of 68. No precipitation fell today, which leaves the monthly total at 1.00 inches. The total precipitation for the year still stands at 18.74 inches. Today the maximum wind observed was 16 miles an hour from the southwest. The highest wind gust observed was 26 miles per hour from the southwest. Sunset tonight is at 8:51 p.m. Sunrise tomorrow is at 6:15 a.m. This is NOAA Weather Radio Station WXK91 in Topeka. Here are the 6 p.m. conditions for the local area. At Topeka, it was partly sunny. The temperature was 74 degrees, the dew point 70, and the relative humidity was 87%. The wind was northeast at 6 miles an hour. The pressure was 30.06 inches and falling. At Manhattan, it was partly sunny. The temperature was 80 degrees, the dew point 73, and the relative humidity was 79%. The wind was calm. Around the region, it was mostly sunny, with a temperature of 87 at Concordia and 91 at Wichita. It was partly sunny, with a temperature of 82 at Emporia, 88 at Omaha, and 85 at Springfield. It was cloudy, with a temperature of 81 at Lawrence, 78 at Kansas City, and 86 at Beatrice. Once again, at Manhattan, it was 80 degrees under partly sunny skies. Once again, at Topeka, it was 74 degrees under partly sunny skies. Now here is your National Weather Service forecast. Tonight, partly cloudy with a slight chance of showers and thunderstorms this evening, then mostly clear after midnight. Lows in the lower 70s. South winds around 5 miles per hour. Chance of rain 20%. Friday, sunny with highs in the lower 90s. Southwest winds 5 to 10 miles per hour. Friday night, mostly clear. Humid with lows in the middle 70s. South winds 5 to 10 miles per hour with gusts up to 20 miles per hour. Saturday, sunny with highs in the middle 90s. Southwest winds 5 to 10 miles per hour. Saturday night, mostly clear. Humid with lows in the middle 70s. South winds around 5 miles per hour. Sunday and Sunday night, clear, hot. Highs in the middle 90s. Lows in the middle 70s. Monday and Monday night, mostly clear. Hot. Highs around 100. Lows in the upper 70s. Tuesday and Tuesday night, partly cloudy. Hot. Highs in the upper 90s. Lows around 70. Wednesday, mostly sunny. Highs in the upper 80s. Wednesday night, partly cloudy. A slight chance of showers and thunderstorms after midnight. Lows in the upper 60s. Thursday, partly sunny. A slight chance of showers and thunderstorms in the morning. Highs in the lower 90s. This hazardous weather outlook is for Central Kansas, East Central Kansas, North Central Kansas and Northeast Kansas. For this afternoon and tonight, the probability for widespread hazardous weather is low. For Friday through Wednesday, the probability for widespread hazardous weather is low. The Topeka, Kansas climate summary for this evening, as of 4 p.m., July 16, 2026. Today's high temperature was 91 degrees. The normal high is 90. The record high is 109 degrees, which was set in 1936. Today's low temperature was 70 degrees. The normal low is 70. The record low is 50 degrees, which was set in 2014. No precipitation fell today, which leaves the monthly total at 1.50 inches. The total precipitation for the year still stands at 24.35 inches. Today the maximum wind observed was 14 miles an hour from the northwest. The highest wind gust observed was 17 miles per hour from the west. Sunset tonight is at 8:47 p.m. Sunrise tomorrow is at 6:11 a.m. The Manhattan, Kansas climate summary for this evening, as of 4 p.m., July 16.

2026. Today's high temperature was 93 degrees. This high was 1 degree above the normal high of 92. Today's low temperature was 69 degrees. This low was 1 degree above the normal low of 68. No precipitation fell today, which leaves the monthly total at 1.00 inches. The total precipitation for the year still stands at 18.74 inches. Today the maximum wind observed was 16 miles an hour from the southwest. The highest wind gust observed was 26 miles per hour from the southwest. Sunset tonight is at 8:51 p.m. Sunrise tomorrow is at 6:15 a.m. This is NOAA Weather Radio Station WXK91 in Topeka. Now here is your National Weather Service forecast. Tonight, partly cloudy with a slight chance of showers and thunderstorms this evening, then mostly clear after midnight. Lows in the lower 70s. South winds around 5 miles per hour. Chance of rain 20%. Friday, sunny with highs in the lower 90s. Southwest winds 5 to 10 miles per hour. Friday night, mostly clear. Humid with lows in the middle 70s. South winds 5 to 10 miles per hour with gusts up to 20 miles per hour. Saturday, sunny with highs in the middle 90s. Southwest winds 5 to 10 miles per hour. Saturday night, mostly clear. Humid with lows in the middle 70s. South winds around 5 miles per hour. Sunday and Sunday night, clear, hot. Highs in the middle 90s. Lows in the middle 70s. Monday and Monday night, mostly clear. Hot. Highs around 100. Lows in the upper 70s. Tuesday and Tuesday night, partly cloudy. Hot. Highs in the upper 90s. Lows around 70. Wednesday, mostly sunny. Highs in the upper 80s. Wednesday night, partly cloudy. A slight chance of showers and thunderstorms after midnight. Lows in the upper 60s. Thursday, partly sunny. A slight chance of showers and thunderstorms in the morning. Highs in the lower 90s. This hazardous weather outlook is for Central Kansas, East Central Kansas, North Central Kansas and Northeast Kansas. For this afternoon and tonight, the probability for widespread hazardous weather is low. For Friday through Wednesday, the probability for widespread hazardous weather is low. The current time is 7:08 p.m. Central Daylight Time. The Topeka, Kansas climate summary for this evening, as of 4 p.m., July 16, 2026. Today's high temperature was 91 degrees. The normal high is 90. The record high is 109 degrees, which was set in 1936. Today's low temperature was 70 degrees. The normal low is 70. The record low is 50 degrees, which was set in 2014. No precipitation fell today, which leaves the monthly total at 1.50 inches. The total precipitation for the year still stands at 24.35 inches. Today the maximum wind observed was 14 miles an hour from the northwest. The highest wind gust observed was 17 miles per hour from the west. Sunset tonight is at 8:47 p.m. Sunrise tomorrow is at 6:11 a.m. The Manhattan, Kansas climate summary for this evening, as of 4 p.m., July 16, 2026. Today's high temperature was 93 degrees. This high was 1 degree above the normal high of 92. Today's low temperature was 69 degrees. This low was 1 degree above the normal low of 68. No precipitation fell today, which leaves the monthly total at 1.00 inches. The total precipitation for the year still stands at 18.74 inches. Today the maximum wind observed was 16 miles an hour from the southwest. The highest wind gust observed was 26 miles per hour from the southwest. Sunset tonight is at 8:51 p.m. Sunrise tomorrow is at 6:15 a.m.

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Now here is your National Weather Service forecast. Tonight, partly cloudy with a slight chance of showers and thunderstorms this evening, then mostly clear after midnight. Lows in the lower 70s. South winds around 5 miles per hour. Chance of rain 20%. Friday, sunny with highs in the lower 90s. Southwest winds 5 to 10 miles per hour. Friday night, mostly clear. Humid with lows in the middle 70s. South winds 5 to 10 miles per hour with gusts up to 20 miles per hour. Saturday, sunny with highs in the middle 90s. Southwest winds 5 to 10 miles per hour. Saturday night, mostly clear. Humid with lows in the middle 70s. South winds around 5 miles per hour. Sunday and Sunday night, clear, hot. Highs in the middle 90s. Lows in the middle 70s. Monday and Monday night, mostly clear. Hot. Highs around 100. Lows in the upper 70s. Tuesday and Tuesday night, partly cloudy. Hot. Highs in the upper 90s. Lows around 70. Wednesday, mostly sunny. Highs in the upper 80s. Wednesday night, partly cloudy. A slight chance of showers and thunderstorms after midnight. Lows in the upper 60s. Thursday, partly sunny. A slight chance of showers and thunderstorms in the morning. Highs in the lower 90s. This hazardous weather outlook is for central Kansas, east central Kansas, north central Kansas, and northeast Kansas. For this afternoon and tonight, the probability for widespread hazardous weather is low. For Friday through Wednesday, the probability for widespread hazardous weather is low. The Topeka, Kansas climate summary for this evening, as of 4 p.m., July 16, 2026. Today's high temperature was 91 degrees. The normal high is 90. The record high is 109 degrees, which was set in 1936. Today's low temperature was 70 degrees. The normal low is 70. The record low is 50 degrees, which was set in 2014. No precipitation fell today, which leaves the monthly total at 1.50 inches. The total precipitation for the year still stands at 24.35 inches. Today the maximum wind observed was 14 miles an hour from the northwest. The highest wind gust observed was 17 miles per hour from the west. Sunset tonight is at 8:47 p.m. Sunrise tomorrow is at 6:11 a.m. The Manhattan, Kansas climate summary for this evening, as of 4 p.m., July 16, 2026. Today's high temperature was 93 degrees. This high was 1 degree above the normal high of 92. Today's low temperature was 69 degrees. This low was 1 degree above the normal low of 68. No precipitation fell today, which leaves the monthly total at 1.00 inches. The total precipitation for the year still stands at 18.74 inches. Today the maximum wind observed was 16 miles an hour from the southwest. The highest wind gust observed was 26 miles per hour from the southwest. Sunset tonight is at 8:51 p.m. Sunrise tomorrow is at 6:15 a.m. This is NOAA Weather Radio Station WXK91 in Topeka. Here are the 7 p.m. conditions for the local area. At Topeka, it was partly sunny. The temperature was 73 degrees, the dew point 70, and the relative humidity was 90%. The wind was east at 3 miles an hour. The pressure was 30.05 inches and falling. At Manhattan, it was partly sunny. The temperature was 85 degrees, the dew point 72, and the relative humidity was 65%, producing a heat index of 91. The wind was variable at 3 miles an hour. Around the region, it was mostly sunny, with a temperature of 85 at Springfield, and 88 at Wichita. It was partly sunny, with a temperature of 85.

81 at Emporia, 88 at Concordia, and 82 at Omaha. It was cloudy, with a temperature of 76 at Lawrence, 78 at Kansas City, and 82 at Beatrice. Once again, at Manhattan, it was 85 degrees under partly sunny skies. Once again, at Topeka, it was 73 degrees under partly sunny skies. Now here is your National Weather Service forecast. Tonight, partly cloudy with a slight chance of showers and thunderstorms this evening, then mostly clear after midnight. Lows in the lower 70s. South winds around 5 miles per hour. Chance of rain 20%. Friday, sunny with highs in the lower 90s. Southwest winds 5 to 10 miles per hour. Friday night, mostly clear. Humid with lows in the middle 70s. South winds 5 to 10 miles per hour with gusts up to 20 miles per hour. Saturday, sunny with highs in the middle 90s. Southwest winds 5 to 10 miles per hour. Saturday night, mostly clear. Humid with lows in the middle 70s. South winds around 5 miles per hour. Sunday and Sunday night, clear, hot. Highs in the middle 90s. Lows in the middle 70s. Monday and Monday night, mostly clear. Hot. Highs around 100. Lows in the upper 70s. Tuesday and Tuesday night, partly cloudy. Hot. Highs in the upper 90s. Lows around 70. Wednesday, mostly sunny. Highs in the upper 80s. Wednesday night, partly cloudy. A slight chance of showers and thunderstorms after midnight. Lows in the upper 60s. Thursday, partly sunny. A slight chance of showers and thunderstorms in the morning. Highs in the lower 90s. This hazardous weather outlook is for central Kansas, east central Kansas, north central Kansas, and northeast Kansas. For this afternoon and tonight, the probability for widespread hazardous weather is low. For Friday through Wednesday, the probability for widespread hazardous weather is low. The Topeka, Kansas climate summary for this evening, as of 4 p.m., July 16, 2026. Today's high temperature was 91 degrees. The normal high is 90. The record high is 109 degrees, which was set in 1936. Today's low temperature was 70 degrees. The normal low is 70. The record low is 50 degrees, which was set in 2014. No precipitation fell today, which leaves the monthly total at 1.50 inches. The total precipitation for the year still stands at 24.35 inches. Today the maximum wind observed was 14 miles an hour from the northwest. The highest wind gust observed was 17 miles per hour from the west. Sunset tonight is at 8:47 p.m. Sunrise tomorrow is at 6:11 a.m. The Manhattan, Kansas climate summary for this evening, as of 4 p.m., July 16, 2026. Today's high temperature was 93 degrees. This high was 1 degree above the normal high of 92. Today's low temperature was 69 degrees. This low was 1 degree above the normal low of 68. No precipitation fell today, which leaves the monthly total at 1.00 inches. The total precipitation for the year still stands at 18.74 inches. Today the maximum wind observed was 16 miles an hour from the southwest. The highest wind gust observed was 26 miles per hour from the southwest. Sunset tonight is at 8:51 p.m. Sunrise tomorrow is at 6:15 a.m. This is NOAA Weather Radio Station WXK91 in Topeka. Here are the 7 p.m. conditions for the local area. At Topeka, it was partly sunny. The temperature was 73 degrees, the dew point 70, and the relative humidity was 90%. The wind was east at 3 miles an hour. The pressure was 30.05 inches and falling. At Manhattan, it was partly sunny. The temperature was 85 degrees, the dew point 70.

lows in the lower 70s. South winds around 5 miles per hour. Chance of rain 20%. Friday, sunny with highs in the lower 90s. Southwest winds 5 to 10 miles per hour. Friday night, mostly clear. Humid with lows in the middle 70s. South winds 5 to 10 miles per hour with gusts up to 20 miles per hour. Saturday, sunny with highs in the middle 90s. Southwest winds 5 to 10 miles per hour. Saturday night, mostly clear. Humid with lows in the middle 70s. South winds around 5 miles per hour. Sunday and Sunday night, clear, hot. Highs in the middle 90s. Lows in the middle 70s. Monday and Monday night, mostly clear. Hot. Highs around 100. Lows in the upper 70s. Tuesday and Tuesday night, partly cloudy. Hot. Highs in the upper 90s. Lows around 70. Wednesday, mostly sunny. Highs in the upper 80s. Wednesday night, partly cloudy. A slight chance of showers and thunderstorms after midnight. Lows in the upper 60s. Thursday, partly sunny. A slight chance of showers and thunderstorms in the morning. Highs in the lower 90s. This hazardous weather outlook is for central Kansas, east central Kansas, north central Kansas, and northeast Kansas. For this afternoon and tonight, the probability for widespread hazardous weather is low. For Friday through Wednesday, the probability for widespread hazardous weather is low. The Topeka, Kansas climate summary for this evening, as of 4 p.m., July 16, 2026. Today's high temperature was 91 degrees. The normal high is 90. The record high is 109 degrees, which was set in 1936. Today's low temperature was 70 degrees. The normal low is 70. The record low is 50 degrees, which was set in 2014. No precipitation fell today, which leaves the monthly total at 1.50 inches. The total precipitation for the year still stands at 24.35 inches. Today the maximum wind observed was 14 miles an hour from the northwest. The highest wind gust observed was 17 miles per hour from the west. Sunset tonight is at 8:47 p.m. Sunrise tomorrow is at 6:11 a.m. The current time is 7:23 p.m. Central Daylight Time. The Manhattan, Kansas climate summary for this evening, as of 4 p.m., July 16, 2026. Today's high temperature was 93 degrees. This high was 1 degree above the normal high of 92. Today's low temperature was 69 degrees. This low was 1 degree above the normal low of 68. No precipitation fell today, which leaves the monthly total at 1.00 inches. The total precipitation for the year still stands at 18.74 inches. Today the maximum wind observed was 16 miles an hour from the southwest. The highest wind gust observed was 26 miles per hour from the southwest. Sunset tonight is at 8:51 p.m. Sunrise tomorrow is at 6:15 a.m. This is NOAA Weather Radio Station WXK91 in Topeka. Here are the 7 p.m. conditions for the local area. At Topeka, it was partly sunny. The temperature was 73 degrees, the dew point 70, and the relative humidity was 90%. The wind was east at 3 miles an hour. The pressure was 30.05 inches and falling. At Manhattan, it was partly sunny. The temperature was 85 degrees, the dew point 72, and the relative humidity was 65%, producing a heat index of 91. The wind was variable at 3 miles an hour. Around the region, it was mostly sunny, with a temperature of 85 at Springfield, and 88 at Wichita. It was partly sunny, with a temperature of 81 at Emporia, 88 at Concordia, and 82 at Omaha. It was cloudy, with a temperature of 76 at Lawrence, 78 at Kansas City, and 82 at

Beatrice. Once again, at Manhattan, it was 85 degrees under partly sunny skies. Once again, at Topeka, it was 73 degrees under partly sunny skies. Now here is your National Weather Service forecast. Tonight, partly cloudy with a slight chance of showers and thunderstorms this evening, then mostly clear after midnight. Lows in the lower 70s. South winds around 5 miles per hour. Chance of rain 20%. Friday, sunny with highs in the lower 90s. Southwest winds 5 to 10 miles per hour. Friday night, mostly clear. Humid with lows in the middle 70s. South winds 5 to 10 miles per hour with gusts up to 20 miles per hour. Saturday, sunny with highs in the middle 90s. Southwest winds 5 to 10 miles per hour. Saturday night, mostly clear. Humid with lows in the middle 70s. South winds around 5 miles per hour. Sunday and Sunday night, clear, hot. Highs in the middle 90s. Lows in the middle 70s. Monday and Monday night, mostly clear. Hot. Highs around 100. Lows in the upper 70s. Tuesday and Tuesday night, partly cloudy. Hot. Highs in the upper 90s. Lows around 70. Wednesday, mostly sunny. Highs in the upper 80s. Wednesday night, partly cloudy. A slight chance of showers and thunderstorms after midnight. Lows in the upper 60s. Thursday, partly sunny. A slight chance of showers and thunderstorms in the morning. Highs in the lower 90s. This hazardous weather outlook is for central Kansas, east central Kansas, north central Kansas, and northeast Kansas. For this afternoon and tonight, the probability for widespread hazardous weather is low. For Friday through Wednesday, the probability for widespread hazardous weather is low. The Topeka, Kansas climate summary for this evening, as of 4 p.m., July 16, 2026. Today's high temperature was 91 degrees. The normal high is 90. The record high is 109 degrees, which was set in 1936. Today's low temperature was 70 degrees. The normal low is 70. The record low is 50 degrees, which was set in 2014. No precipitation fell today, which leaves the monthly total at 1.50 inches. The total precipitation for the year still stands at 24.35 inches. Today the maximum wind observed was 14 miles an hour from the northwest. The highest wind gust observed was 17 miles per hour from the west. Sunset tonight is at 8:47 p.m. Sunrise tomorrow is at 6:11 a.m. The Manhattan, Kansas climate summary for this evening, as of 4 p.m., July 16, 2026. Today's high temperature was 93 degrees. This high was 1 degree above the normal high of 92. Today's low temperature was 69 degrees. This low was 1 degree above the normal low of 68. No precipitation fell today, which leaves the monthly total at 1.00 inches. The total precipitation for the year still stands at 18.74 inches. Today the maximum wind observed was 16 miles an hour from the southwest. The highest wind gust observed was 26 miles per hour from the southwest. Sunset tonight is at 8:51 p.m. Sunrise tomorrow is at 6:15 a.m. This is NOAA Weather Radio Station WXK91 in Topeka. 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Here are the 7 p.m. conditions for the local area. At Topeka, it was partly sunny. The temperature was 73 degrees, the dew point 70, and the relative humidity was 90%. The wind was east at 3 miles an hour. The pressure was 30.05 inches and falling. At Manhattan, it was partly sunny. The temperature was 85 degrees, the dew point 72, and the relative humidity was 65%, producing a heat index of 91.
The wind was variable at 3 miles an hour. Around the region, it was mostly sunny, with a temperature of 85 at Springfield and 88 at Wichita. It was partly sunny, with a temperature of 81 at Emporia, 88 at Concordia, and 82 at Omaha. It was cloudy, with a temperature of 76 at Lawrence, 78 at Kansas City, and 82 at Beatrice. Once again, at Manhattan, it was 85 degrees under partly sunny skies. Once again, at Topeka, it was 73 degrees under partly sunny skies. Now here is your National Weather Service forecast. Tonight, partly cloudy with a slight chance of showers and thunderstorms this evening, then mostly clear after midnight. Lows in the lower 70s. South winds around 5 miles per hour. Chance of rain 20%. Friday, sunny with highs in the lower 90s. Southwest winds 5 to 10 miles per hour. Friday night, mostly clear. Humid with lows in the middle 70s. South winds 5 to 10 miles per hour with gusts up to 20 miles per hour. Saturday, sunny with highs in the middle 90s. Southwest winds 5 to 10 miles per hour. Saturday night, mostly clear. Humid with lows in the middle 70s. South winds around 5 miles per hour. Sunday and Sunday night, clear, hot. Highs in the middle 90s. Lows in the middle 70s. Monday and Monday night, mostly clear. Hot. Highs around 100. Lows in the upper 70s. Tuesday and Tuesday night, partly cloudy. Hot. Highs in the upper 90s. Lows around 70. Wednesday, mostly sunny. Highs in the upper 80s. Wednesday night, partly cloudy. A slight chance of showers and thunderstorms after midnight. Sunny. Highs in the upper 80s. Wednesday night, partly cloudy. A slight chance of showers and thunderstorms after midnight. Lows in the upper 60s. Thursday, partly sunny. A slight chance of showers and thunderstorms in the morning. Highs in the lower 90s. This hazardous weather outlook is for central Kansas, east central Kansas, north central Kansas, and northeast Kansas. For this afternoon and tonight, the probability for widespread hazardous weather is low. For Friday through Wednesday, the probability for widespread hazardous weather is low. The Topeka, Kansas climate summary for this evening, as of 4 p.m., July 16, 2026. Today's high temperature was 91 degrees. The normal high is 90. The record high is 109 degrees, which was set in 1936. Today's low temperature was 70 degrees. The normal low is 70. The record low is 50 degrees, which was set in 2014. No precipitation fell today, which leaves the monthly total at 1.50 inches. The total precipitation for the year still stands at 24.35 inches. Today the maximum wind observed was 14 miles an hour from the northwest. The highest wind gust observed was 17 miles per hour from the west. Sunset tonight is at 8:47 p.m. Sunrise tomorrow is at 6:11 a.m. The Manhattan, Kansas climate summary for this evening, as of 4 p.m., July 16, 2026. Today's high temperature was 93 degrees. This high was 1 degree above the normal high of 92. Today's low temperature was 69 degrees. This low was 1 degree above the normal low of 68. No precipitation fell today, which leaves the monthly total at 1.00 inches. The total precipitation for the year still stands at 18.74 inches. Today the maximum wind observed was 16 miles an hour from the southwest. The highest wind gust observed was 26 miles per hour from the southwest. Sunset tonight is at 8:51 p.m. Sunrise tomorrow is at 6:15 a.m. This is NOAA Weather Radio Station WXK91 in Topeka. Here are the 7 p.m. conditions for the local area.

Victoria. At Topeka, it was partly sunny. The temperature was 73 degrees, the dew point 70, and the relative humidity was 90%. The wind was east at 3 miles an hour. The pressure was 30.05 inches and falling. At Manhattan, it was partly sunny. The temperature was 85 degrees, the dew point 72, and the relative humidity was 65%, producing a heat index of 91. The wind was variable at 3 miles an hour. Around the region, it was mostly sunny, with a temperature of 85 at Springfield and 88 at Wichita. It was partly sunny, with a temperature of 81 at Emporia, 88 at Concordia, and 82 at Omaha. It was cloudy, with a temperature of 76 at Lawrence, 78 at Kansas City, and 82 at Beatrice. Once again, at Manhattan, it was 85 degrees under partly sunny skies. Once again, at Topeka, it was 73 degrees under partly sunny skies. Now here is your National Weather Service forecast. Tonight, partly cloudy with a slight chance of showers and thunderstorms this evening, then mostly clear after midnight. Lows in the lower 70s. South winds around 5 miles per hour. Chance of rain 20%. Friday, sunny with highs in the lower 90s. Southwest winds 5 to 10 miles per hour. Friday night, mostly clear. Humid with lows in the middle 70s. South winds 5 to 10 miles per hour with gusts up to 20 miles per hour. Saturday, sunny with highs in the middle 90s. Southwest winds 5 to 10 miles per hour. Saturday night, mostly clear. Humid with lows in the middle 70s. South winds around 5 miles per hour. Sunday and Sunday night, clear, hot. Highs in the middle 90s. Lows in the middle 70s. Monday and Monday night, mostly clear. Hot. Highs around 100. Lows in the upper 70s. Tuesday and Tuesday night, partly cloudy. Hot. Highs in the upper 90s. Lows around 70. Wednesday, mostly sunny. Highs in the upper 80s. Wednesday night, partly cloudy. A slight chance of showers and thunderstorms after midnight. Lows in the upper 60s. Thursday, partly sunny. A slight chance of showers and thunderstorms in the morning. Highs in the lower 90s. 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The current time is 7:38 p.m. Central Daylight Time. This hazardous weather outlook is for Central Kansas, East Central Kansas, North Central Kansas, and Northeast Kansas. For this afternoon and tonight, the probability for widespread hazardous weather is low. For Friday through Wednesday, the probability for widespread hazardous weather is low. The Topeka, Kansas climate summary for this evening, as of 4 p.m., July 16, 2026. Today's high temperature was 91 degrees. The normal high is 90. The record high is 109 degrees, which was set in 1936. Today's low temperature was 70 degrees. The normal low is 70. The record low is 50 degrees, which was set in 2014. No precipitation fell today, which leaves the monthly total at 1.50 inches. The total precipitation for the year still stands at 24.35 inches. Today the maximum wind observed was 14 miles an hour from the northwest. The highest wind gust observed was 17 miles per hour from the west. Sunset tonight is at 8:47 p.m. Sunrise tomorrow is at 6:11 a.m. The Manhattan, Kansas climate summary for this evening, as of 4 p.m., July 16, 2026. Today's high temperature was 93 degrees. This high was 1 degree above the normal high of 92. Today's low temperature was 69 degrees. This low was 1 degree above the normal low of 68. No precipitation fell today, which leaves the monthly total at 1.00 inches.
The total precipitation for the year still stands at 18.74 inches. Today the maximum wind observed was 16 miles an hour from the southwest. The highest wind gust observed was 26 miles per hour from the southwest. Sunset tonight is at 8:51 p.m. Sunrise tomorrow is at 6:15 a.m. This is NOAA Weather Radio Station WXK91 in Topeka. Here are the 7 p.m. conditions for the local area. At Topeka, it was partly sunny. The temperature was 73 degrees, the dew point 70, and the relative humidity was 90%. The wind was east at 3 miles an hour. The pressure was 30.05 inches and falling. At Manhattan, it was partly sunny. The temperature was 85 degrees, the dew point 72, and the relative humidity was 65%, producing a heat index of 91. The wind was variable at 3 miles an hour. Around the region, it was mostly sunny, with a temperature of 85 at Springfield, and 88 at Wichita. It was partly sunny, with a temperature of 81 at Emporia, 88 at Concordia, and 82 at Omaha. It was cloudy, with a temperature of 76 at Lawrence, 78 at Kansas City, and 82 at Beatrice. Once again, at Manhattan, it was 85 degrees under partly sunny skies. Once again, at Topeka, it was 73 degrees under partly sunny skies. Now here is your National Weather Service forecast. Tonight, partly cloudy with a slight chance of showers and thunderstorms this evening, then mostly clear after midnight. Lows in the lower 70s. South winds around 5 miles per hour. Chance of rain 20%. Friday, sunny with highs in the lower 90s. Southwest winds 5 to 10 miles per hour. Friday night, mostly clear. Humid with lows in the middle 70s. South winds 5 to 10 miles per hour with gusts up to 20 miles per hour. Saturday, sunny with highs in the middle 90s. Southwest winds 5 to 10 miles per hour. Saturday night, mostly clear. Humid with lows in the middle 70s. South winds around 5 miles per hour. Sunday and Sunday night, clear, hot. Highs in the middle 90s. Lows in the middle 70s. Monday and Monday night, mostly clear. Hot. Highs around 100. Lows in the upper 70s. Tuesday and Tuesday night, partly cloudy. Hot. Highs in the upper 90s. Lows around 70. Wednesday, mostly sunny. Highs in the upper 80s. Wednesday night, partly cloudy. A slight chance of showers and thunderstorms after midnight. Lows in the upper 60s. Thursday, partly sunny. A slight chance of showers and thunderstorms in the morning. Highs in the lower 90s. This hazardous weather outlook is for Central Kansas, East Central Kansas, North Central Kansas and Northeast Kansas. For this afternoon and tonight, the probability for widespread hazardous weather is low. For Friday through Wednesday, the probability for widespread hazardous weather is low. The Topeka, Kansas climate summary for this evening, as of 4 p.m., July 16, 2026. Today's high temperature was 91 degrees. The normal high is 90. The record high is 109 degrees, which was set in 1936. Today's low temperature was 70 degrees. The normal low is 70. The record low is 50 degrees, which was set in 2014. No precipitation fell today, which leaves the monthly total at 1.50 inches. The total precipitation for the year still stands at 24.35 inches. Today the maximum wind observed was 14 miles an hour from the northwest. The highest wind gust observed was 17 miles per hour from the west. Sunset tonight is at 8:47 p.m. Sunrise tomorrow is at 6:11 a.m. The Manhattan, Kansas climate summary for this evening, as of 4 p.m., July 16, 2026.
Today's high temperature was 93 degrees.

This high was 1 degree above the normal high of 92. Today's low temperature was 69 degrees. This low was 1 degree above the normal low of 68. No precipitation fell today, which leaves the monthly total at 1.00 inches. The total precipitation for the year still stands at 18.74 inches. Today the maximum wind observed was 16 miles an hour from the southwest. The highest wind gust observed was 26 miles per hour from the southwest. Sunset tonight is at 8:51 p.m. Sunrise tomorrow is at 6:15 a.m. This is NOAA Weather Radio Station WXK91, in Topeka. Here are the 7 p.m. conditions for the local area. At Topeka, it was partly sunny. The temperature was 73 degrees, the dew point 70, and the relative humidity was 90%. The wind was east at 3 miles an hour. The pressure was 30.05 inches and falling. At Manhattan, it was partly sunny. The temperature was 85 degrees, the dew point 72, and the relative humidity was 65%, producing a heat index of 91. The wind was variable at 3 miles an hour. Around the region, it was mostly sunny, with a temperature of 85 at Springfield, and 88 at Wichita. It was partly sunny, with a temperature of 81 at Emporia, 88 at Concordia, and 82 at Omaha. It was cloudy, with a temperature of 76 at Lawrence, 78 at Kansas City, and 82 at Beatrice. Once again, at Manhattan, it was 85 degrees under partly sunny skies. Once again, at Topeka, it was 73 degrees under partly sunny skies. Now here is your National Weather Service forecast. Tonight, partly cloudy with a slight chance of showers and thunderstorms this evening, then mostly clear after midnight. Lows in the lower 70s. South winds around 5 miles per hour. Chance of rain 20%. Friday, sunny with highs in the lower 90s. Southwest winds 5 to 10 miles per hour. Friday night, mostly clear. Humid with lows in the middle 70s. South winds 5 to 10 miles per hour with gusts up to 20 miles per hour. Saturday, sunny with highs in the middle 90s. Southwest winds 5 to 10 miles per hour. Saturday night, mostly clear. Humid with lows in the middle 70s. South winds around 5 miles per hour. Sunday and Sunday night, clear, hot. Highs in the middle 90s. Lows in the middle 70s. Monday and Monday night, mostly clear. Hot. Highs around 100. Lows in the upper 70s. Tuesday and Tuesday night, partly cloudy. Hot. Highs in the upper 90s. Lows around 70. Wednesday, mostly sunny. Highs in the upper 80s. Wednesday night, partly cloudy. A slight chance of showers and thunderstorms after midnight. Lows in the upper 60s. Thursday, partly sunny. A slight chance of showers and thunderstorms in the morning. Highs in the lower 90s. This hazardous weather outlook is for central Kansas, east central Kansas, north central Kansas, and northeast Kansas. For this afternoon and tonight, the probability for widespread hazardous weather is low. For Friday through Wednesday, the probability for widespread hazardous weather is low. The Topeka, Kansas climate summary for this evening, as of 4 p.m., July 16, 2026. Today's high temperature was 91 degrees. The normal high is 90. The record high is 109 degrees, which was set in 1936. Today's low temperature was 70 degrees. The normal low is 70. The record low is 50 degrees, which was set in 2014. No precipitation fell today, which leaves the monthly total at 1.50 inches. The total precipitation for the year still stands at 24.35 inches. Today the maximum wind observed was 14 miles an hour from the northwest.
the highest wind gust observed was 17 miles per hour from the west. Sunset tonight is at 8:47 p.m. Sunrise tomorrow is at 6:11 a.m. The Manhattan, Kansas climate summary for this evening, as of 4 p.m., July 16, 2026. Today's high temperature was 93 degrees. This high was 1 degree above the normal high of 92. Today's low temperature was 69 degrees. This low was 1 degree above the normal low of 68. No precipitation fell today, which leaves the monthly total at 1.00 inches. The total precipitation for the year still stands at 18.74 inches. Today the maximum wind observed was 16 miles an hour from the southwest. The highest wind gust observed was 26 miles per hour from the southwest. Sunset tonight is at 8:51 p.m. Sunrise tomorrow is at 6:15 a.m. This is NOAA Weather Radio Station WXK91 in Topeka. Here are the 7 p.m. conditions for the local area. At Topeka, it was partly sunny. The temperature was 73 degrees, the dew point 70, and the relative humidity was 90%. The wind was east at 3 miles an hour. The pressure was 30.05 inches and falling. At Manhattan, it was partly sunny. The temperature was 85 degrees, the dew point 72, and the relative humidity was 65%, producing a heat index of 91. The wind was variable at 3 miles an hour. Around the region, it was mostly sunny, with a temperature of 85 at Springfield, and 88 at Wichita. It was partly sunny, with a temperature of 81 at Emporia, 88 at Concordia, and 82 at Omaha. It was cloudy, with a temperature of 76 at Lawrence, 78 at Kansas City, and 82 at Beatrice. Once again, at Manhattan, it was 85 degrees under partly sunny skies. Once again, at Topeka, it was 73 degrees under partly sunny skies. The current time is 7:53 p.m. Central Daylight Time. Now here is your National Weather Service forecast. Tonight, partly cloudy with a slight chance of showers and thunderstorms this evening, then mostly clear after midnight. Lows in the lower 70s. South winds around 5 miles per hour. Chance of rain 20%. Friday, sunny with highs in the lower 90s. Southwest winds 5 to 10 miles per hour. Friday night, mostly clear. Humid with lows in the middle 70s. South winds 5 to 10 miles per hour with gusts up to 20 miles per hour. Saturday, sunny with highs in the middle 90s. Southwest winds 5 to 10 miles per hour. Saturday night, mostly clear. Humid with lows in the middle 70s. South winds around 5 miles per hour. Sunday and Sunday night, clear, hot. Highs in the middle 90s. Lows in the middle 70s. Monday and Monday night, mostly clear. Hot. Highs around 100. Lows in the upper 70s. Tuesday and Tuesday night, partly cloudy. Hot. Highs in the upper 90s. Lows around 70. Wednesday, mostly sunny. Highs in the upper 80s. Wednesday night, partly cloudy. A slight chance of showers and thunderstorms after midnight. Lows in the upper 60s. Thursday, partly sunny. A slight chance of showers and thunderstorms in the morning. Highs in the lower 90s. This hazardous weather outlook is for Central Kansas, East Central Kansas, North Central Kansas and Northeast Kansas. For this afternoon and tonight, the probability for widespread hazardous weather is low. For Friday through Wednesday, the probability for widespread hazardous weather is low. The Topeka, Kansas climate summary for this evening, as of 4 p.m., July 16, 2026. Today's high temperature was 91 degrees. The normal high is 90. The record high is 109 degrees, which was set in 1936.
Today's low temperature was 70 degrees. The normal low is 70.

The record low is 50 degrees, which was set in 2014. No precipitation fell today, which leaves the monthly total at 1.50 inches. The total precipitation for the year still stands at 24.35 inches. Today the maximum wind observed was 14 miles an hour from the northwest. The highest wind gust observed was 17 miles per hour from the west. Sunset tonight is at 8:47 p.m. Sunrise tomorrow is at 6:11 a.m. The Manhattan, Kansas climate summary for this evening, as of 4 p.m., July 16, 2026. Today's high temperature was 93 degrees. This high was 1 degree above the normal high of 92. Today's low temperature was 69 degrees. This low was 1 degree above the normal low of 68. No precipitation fell today, which leaves the monthly total at 1.00 inches. The total precipitation for the year still stands at 18.74 inches. Today the maximum wind observed was 16 miles an hour from the southwest. The highest wind gust observed was 26 miles per hour from the southwest. Sunset tonight is at 8:51 p.m. Sunrise tomorrow is at 6:15 a.m. This is NOAA Weather Radio Station WXK91 in Topeka. Here are the 7 p.m. conditions for the local area. At Topeka, it was partly sunny. The temperature was 73 degrees, the dew point 70, and the relative humidity was 90%. The wind was east at 3 miles an hour. The pressure was 30.05 inches and falling. At Manhattan, it was partly sunny. The temperature was 85 degrees, the dew point 72, and the relative humidity was 65%, producing a heat index of 91. The wind was variable at 3 miles an hour. Around the region, it was mostly sunny, with a temperature of 85 at Springfield, and 88 at Wichita. It was partly sunny, with a temperature of 81 at Emporia, 88 at Concordia, and 82 at Omaha. It was cloudy, with a temperature of 76 at Lawrence, 78 at Kansas City, and 82 at Beatrice. Once again, at Manhattan, it was 85 degrees under partly sunny skies. Once again, at Topeka, it was 73 degrees under partly sunny skies. Now here is your National Weather Service forecast. Tonight, partly cloudy with a slight chance of showers and thunderstorms this evening, then mostly clear after midnight. Lows in the lower 70s. South winds around 5 miles per hour. Chance of rain 20%. Friday, sunny with highs in the lower 90s. Southwest winds 5 to 10 miles per hour. Friday night, mostly clear. Humid with lows in the middle 70s. South winds 5 to 10 miles per hour with gusts up to 20 miles per hour. Saturday, sunny with highs in the middle 90s. Southwest winds 5 to 10 miles per hour. Saturday night, mostly clear. Humid with lows in the middle 70s. South winds around 5 miles per hour. Sunday and Sunday night, clear, hot. Highs in the middle 90s. Lows in the middle 70s. Monday and Monday night, mostly clear. Hot. Highs around 100. Lows in the upper 70s. Tuesday and Tuesday night, partly cloudy. Hot. Highs in the upper 90s. Lows around 70. Wednesday, mostly sunny. Highs in the upper 80s. Wednesday night, partly cloudy. A slight chance of showers and thunderstorms after midnight. Lows in the upper 60s. Thursday, partly sunny. A slight chance of showers and thunderstorms in the morning. Highs in the lower 90s. This hazardous weather outlook is for Central Kansas, East Central Kansas, North Central Kansas and Northeast Kansas. For this afternoon and tonight, the probability for widespread hazardous weather is low. For Friday through Wednesday, the probability for widespread hazardous weather is low.
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Here are the 7 p.m. conditions for the local area. At Topeka, it was partly sunny. The temperature was 73 degrees, the dew point 70, and the relative humidity was 90%. The wind was east at 3 miles an hour. The pressure was 30.05 inches and falling. At Manhattan, it was partly sunny. The temperature was 85 degrees, the dew point 72, and the relative humidity was 65%, producing a heat index of 91. The wind was variable at 3 miles an hour. Around the region, it was mostly sunny, with a temperature of 85 at Springfield and 88 at Wichita. It was partly sunny, with a temperature of 81 at Emporia, 88 at Concordia, and 82 at Omaha. It was cloudy, with a temperature of 76 at Lawrence, 78 at Kansas City, and 82 at Beatrice. Once again, at Manhattan, it was 85 degrees under partly sunny skies. Once again, at Topeka, it was 73 degrees under partly sunny skies. Now here is your National Weather Service forecast. Tonight, partly cloudy with a slight chance of showers and thunderstorms this evening, then mostly clear after midnight. Lows in the lower 70s. South winds around 5 miles per hour. Chance of rain 20%. Friday, sunny with highs in the lower 90s. Southwest winds 5 to 10 miles per hour. Friday night, mostly clear. Humid with lows in the middle 70s. South winds 5 to 10 miles per hour with gusts up to 20 miles per hour. Saturday, sunny with highs in the middle 90s. Southwest winds 5 to 10 miles per hour. Saturday night, mostly clear. Humid with lows in the middle 70s. South winds around 5 miles per hour. Sunday and Sunday night, clear, hot. Highs in the middle 90s. Lows in the middle 70s. Monday and Monday night, mostly clear. Hot. Highs around 100. Lows in the upper 70s. Tuesday and Tuesday night, partly cloudy. Hot. Highs in the upper 90s. Lows around 70. Wednesday, mostly sunny. Highs in the upper 80s. Wednesday night, partly cloudy. A slight chance of showers and thunderstorms after midnight. Lows in the upper 60s. Thursday, partly sunny. A slight chance of showers and thunderstorms in the morning. Highs in the lower 90s. This hazardous weather outlook is for Central Kansas, East Central Kansas, North Central Kansas, and Northeast Kansas. For this afternoon and tonight, the probability for widespread hazardous weather is low. For Friday through Wednesday, the probability for widespread hazardous weather is low. This is NOAA Weather Radio Station WXK91 in Topeka. Here are the 7 p.m. conditions for the local area. At Topeka, it was partly sunny. The temperature was 73 degrees, the dew point 70, and the relative humidity was 90%. The wind was east at 3 miles an hour. The pressure was 30.05 inches and falling. At Manhattan, it was partly sunny. The temperature was 85 degrees, the dew point 72, and the relative humidity was 65%, producing a heat index of 91. The wind was variable at 3 miles an hour. Around the region, it was mostly sunny, with a temperature of 85 at Springfield and 88 at Wichita. It was partly sunny, with a temperature of 81 at Emporia, 88 at Concordia, and 82 at Omaha. It was cloudy, with a temperature of 76 at Lawrence, 78 at Kansas City, and 82 at Beatrice. Once again, at Manhattan, it was 85 degrees under partly sunny skies. Once again, at Topeka, it was 73 degrees under partly sunny skies. Now here is your National Weather Service forecast. Tonight, partly cloudy with a slight chance of showers and thunderstorms this evening, then mostly clear after midnight. Lows in the lower 70s. South winds around 5 miles per hour.

chance of rain 20%. Friday, sunny with highs in the lower 90s. Southwest winds 5 to 10 miles per hour. Friday night, mostly clear. Humid with lows in the middle 70s. South winds 5 to 10 miles per hour with gusts up to 20 miles per hour. Saturday, sunny with highs in the middle 90s. Southwest winds 5 to 10 miles per hour. Saturday night, mostly clear. Humid with lows in the middle 70s. South winds around 5 miles per hour. Sunday and Sunday night, clear, hot. Highs in the middle 90s. Lows in the middle 70s. Monday and Monday night, mostly clear. Hot. Highs around 100. Lows in the upper 70s. Tuesday and Tuesday night, partly cloudy. Hot. Highs in the upper 90s. Lows around 70. Wednesday, mostly sunny. Highs in the upper 80s. Wednesday night, partly cloudy. A slight chance of showers and thunderstorms after midnight. Lows in the upper 60s. Thursday, partly sunny. A slight chance of showers and thunderstorms in the morning. Highs in the lower 90s. This hazardous weather outlook is for central Kansas, east central Kansas, north central Kansas, and northeast Kansas. For this afternoon and tonight, the probability for widespread hazardous weather is low. For Friday through Wednesday, the probability for widespread hazardous weather is low. This is NOAA Weather Radio Station WXK91 in Topeka. Now here is your National Weather Service forecast. Tonight, partly cloudy with a slight chance of showers and thunderstorms this evening, then mostly clear after midnight. Lows in the lower 70s. South winds around 5 miles per hour. Chance of rain 20%. Friday, sunny with highs in the lower 90s. Southwest winds 5 to 10 miles per hour. Friday night, mostly clear. Humid with lows in the middle 70s. South winds 5 to 10 miles per hour with gusts up to 20 miles per hour. Saturday, sunny with highs in the middle 90s. Southwest winds 5 to 10 miles per hour. Saturday night, mostly clear. Humid with lows in the middle 70s. South winds around 5 miles per hour. Sunday and Sunday night, clear, hot. Highs in the middle 90s. Lows in the middle 70s. Monday and Monday night, mostly clear. Hot. Highs around 100. Lows in the upper 70s. Tuesday and Tuesday night, partly cloudy. Hot. Highs in the upper 90s. Lows around 70. Wednesday, mostly sunny. Highs in the upper 80s. Wednesday night, partly cloudy. A slight chance of showers and thunderstorms after midnight. Lows in the upper 60s. Thursday, partly sunny. A slight chance of showers and thunderstorms in the morning. Highs in the lower 90s. The current time is 8:09 p.m. Central Daylight Time. This hazardous weather outlook is for central Kansas, east central Kansas, north central Kansas, and northeast Kansas. For this afternoon and tonight, the probability for widespread hazardous weather is low. For Friday through Wednesday, the probability for widespread hazardous weather is low. This is NOAA Weather Radio Station WXK91 in Topeka. Now here is your National Weather Service forecast. Tonight, partly cloudy with a slight chance of showers and thunderstorms this evening, then mostly clear after midnight. Lows in the lower 70s. South winds around 5 miles per hour. Chance of rain 20%. Friday, sunny with highs in the lower 90s. Southwest winds 5 to 10 miles per hour. Friday night, mostly clear. Humid with lows in the middle 70s. South winds 5 to 10 miles per hour with gusts up to 20 miles per hour. Saturday, sunny with highs in the middle 90s. South

northwest winds 5 to 10 miles per hour. Saturday night, mostly clear. Humid with lows in the middle 70s. South winds around 5 miles per hour. Sunday and Sunday night, clear, hot. Highs in the middle 90s. Lows in the middle 70s. Monday and Monday night, mostly clear. Hot. Highs around 100. Lows in the upper 70s. Tuesday and Tuesday night, partly cloudy. Hot. Highs in the upper 90s. Lows around 70. Wednesday, mostly sunny. Highs in the upper 80s. Wednesday night, partly cloudy. A slight chance of showers and thunderstorms after midnight. Lows in the upper 60s. Thursday, partly sunny. A slight chance of showers and thunderstorms in the morning. Highs in the lower 90s. This hazardous weather outlook is for central Kansas, east central Kansas, north central Kansas and northeast Kansas. For this afternoon and tonight, the probability for widespread hazardous weather is low. For Friday through Wednesday, the probability for widespread hazardous weather is low. This is NOAA Weather Radio Station WXK91 in Topeka. Here are the 8 p.m. conditions for the local area. At Topeka, it was mostly cloudy. The temperature was 75 degrees, the dew point 72, and the relative humidity was 90%. The wind was calm. The pressure was 30.03 inches and falling. At Manhattan, it was mostly cloudy. The temperature was 85 degrees, the dew point 71, and the relative humidity was 63%. The wind was southeast at 3 miles an hour. Around the region, it was partly cloudy, with a temperature of 84 at Concordia, 82 at Beatrice, 83 at Springfield, and 85 at Wichita. It was mostly cloudy, with a temperature of 75 at Lawrence, 80 at Emporia, and 80 at Omaha. At Kansas City, it was cloudy, with a temperature of 80. Once again, at Manhattan, it was 85 degrees under mostly cloudy skies. Once again, at Topeka, it was 75 degrees under mostly cloudy skies. Now here is your National Weather Service forecast. Tonight, partly cloudy with a slight chance of showers and thunderstorms this evening, then mostly clear after midnight. Lows in the lower 70s. South winds around 5 miles per hour. Chance of rain 20%. Friday, sunny with highs in the lower 90s. Southwest winds 5 to 10 miles per hour. Friday night, mostly clear. Humid with lows in the middle 70s. South winds 5 to 10 miles per hour with gusts up to 20 miles per hour. Saturday, sunny with highs in the middle 90s. Southwest winds 5 to 10 miles per hour. Saturday night, mostly clear. Humid with lows in the middle 70s. South winds around 5 miles per hour. Sunday and Sunday night, clear, hot. Highs in the middle 90s. Lows in the middle 70s. Monday and Monday night, mostly clear. Hot. Highs around 100. Lows in the upper 70s. Tuesday and Tuesday night, partly cloudy. Hot. Highs in the upper 90s. Lows around 70. Wednesday, mostly sunny. Highs in the upper 80s. Wednesday night, partly cloudy. A slight chance of showers and thunderstorms after midnight. Lows in the upper 60s. Thursday, partly sunny. A slight chance of showers and thunderstorms in the morning. Highs in the lower 90s. This hazardous weather outlook is for central Kansas, east central Kansas, north central Kansas and northeast Kansas. For this afternoon and tonight, the probability for widespread hazardous weather is low. For Friday through Wednesday, the probability for widespread hazardous weather is low. 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Here are the 8 p.m. conditions for the local area. At Topeka.

It was mostly cloudy. The temperature was 75 degrees, the dew point 72, and the relative humidity was 90%. The wind was calm. The pressure was 30.03 inches and falling. At Manhattan, it was mostly cloudy. The temperature was 85 degrees, the dew point 71, and the relative humidity was 63%. The wind was southeast at 3 miles an hour. Around the region, it was partly cloudy, with a temperature of 84 at Concordia, 82 at Beatrice, 83 at Springfield, and 85 at Wichita. It was mostly cloudy, with a temperature of 75 at Lawrence, 80 at Emporia, and 80 at Omaha. At Kansas City, it was cloudy, with a temperature of 80. Once again, at Manhattan, it was 85 degrees under mostly cloudy skies. Once again, at Topeka, it was 75 degrees under mostly cloudy skies. Now here is your National Weather Service forecast. Tonight, partly cloudy with a slight chance of showers and thunderstorms this evening, then mostly clear after midnight. Lows in the lower 70s. South winds around 5 miles per hour. Chance of rain 20%. Friday, sunny with highs in the lower 90s. Southwest winds 5 to 10 miles per hour. Friday night, mostly clear. Humid with lows in the middle 70s. South winds 5 to 10 miles per hour with gusts up to 20 miles per hour. Saturday, sunny with highs in the middle 90s. Southwest winds 5 to 10 miles per hour. Saturday night, mostly clear. Humid with lows in the middle 70s. South winds around 5 miles per hour. Sunday and Sunday night, clear, hot. Highs in the middle 90s. Lows in the middle 70s. Monday and Monday night, mostly clear. Hot. Highs around 100. Lows in the upper 70s. Tuesday and Tuesday night, partly cloudy. Hot. Highs in the upper 90s. Lows around 70. Wednesday, mostly sunny. Highs in the upper 80s. Wednesday night, partly cloudy. A slight chance of showers and thunderstorms after midnight. Lows in the upper 60s. Thursday, partly sunny. A slight chance of showers and thunderstorms in the morning. Highs in the lower 90s. This hazardous weather outlook is for Central Kansas, East Central Kansas, North Central Kansas and Northeast Kansas. For this afternoon and tonight, the probability for widespread hazardous weather is low. For Friday through Wednesday, the probability for widespread hazardous weather is low. This is NOAA Weather Radio Station WXK91 in Topeka. Here are the 8 p.m. conditions for the local area. At Topeka, it was mostly cloudy. The temperature was 75 degrees, the dew point 72, and the relative humidity was 90%. The wind was calm. The pressure was 30.03 inches and falling. At Manhattan, it was mostly cloudy. The temperature was 85 degrees, the dew point 71, and the relative humidity was 63%. The wind was southeast at 3 miles an hour. Around the region, it was partly cloudy, with a temperature of 84 at Concordia, 82 at Beatrice, 83 at Springfield, and 85 at Wichita. It was mostly cloudy, with a temperature of 75 at Lawrence, 80 at Emporia, and 80 at Omaha. At Kansas City, it was cloudy, with a temperature of 80. Once again, at Manhattan, it was 85 degrees under mostly cloudy skies. Once again, at Topeka, it was 75 degrees under mostly cloudy skies. Now here is your National Weather Service forecast. Tonight, partly cloudy with a slight chance of showers and thunderstorms this evening, then mostly clear after midnight. Lows in the lower 70s. South winds around 5 miles per hour. Chance of rain 20%. Friday, sunny with highs in the lower 90s. Southwest winds 5 to 10 miles per hour. Friday night,

sunny. Highs in the upper 80s. Wednesday night, partly cloudy. A slight chance of showers and thunderstorms after midnight. Lows in the upper 60s. Thursday, partly sunny. A slight chance of showers and thunderstorms in the morning. Highs in the lower 90s. This hazardous weather outlook is for central Kansas, east central Kansas, north central Kansas, and northeast Kansas. For this afternoon and tonight, the probability for widespread hazardous weather is low. For Friday through Wednesday, the probability for widespread hazardous weather is low. This is NOAA Weather Radio Station WXK91 in Topeka. Here are the 8 p.m. conditions for the local area. At Topeka, it was mostly cloudy. The temperature was 75 degrees, the dew point 72, and the relative humidity was 90%. The wind was calm. The pressure was 30.03 inches and falling. At Manhattan, it was mostly cloudy. The temperature was 85 degrees, the dew point 71, and the relative humidity was 63%. The wind was southeast at 3 miles an hour. Around the region, it was partly cloudy, with a temperature of 84 at Concordia, 82 at Beatrice, 83 at Springfield, and 85 at Wichita. It was mostly cloudy, with a temperature of 75 at Lawrence, 80 at Emporia, and 80 at Omaha. At Kansas City, it was cloudy, with a temperature of 80. Once again, at Manhattan, it was 85 degrees under mostly cloudy skies. Once again, at Topeka, it was 75 degrees under mostly cloudy skies. The current time is 8:23 p.m. Central Daylight Time. Now here is your National Weather Service forecast. Tonight, partly cloudy with a slight chance of showers and thunderstorms this evening, then mostly clear after midnight. Lows in the lower 70s. South winds around 5 miles per hour. Chance of rain 20%. Friday, sunny with highs in the lower 90s. Southwest winds 5 to 10 miles per hour. Friday night, mostly clear. Humid with lows in the middle 70s. South winds 5 to 10 miles per hour with gusts up to 20 miles per hour. Saturday, sunny with highs in the middle 90s. Southwest winds 5 to 10 miles per hour. Saturday night, mostly clear. Humid with lows in the middle 70s. South winds around 5 miles per hour. Sunday and Sunday night, clear, hot. Highs in the middle 90s. Lows in the middle 70s. Monday and Monday night, mostly clear. Hot. Highs around 100. Lows in the upper 70s. Tuesday and Tuesday night, partly cloudy. Hot. Highs in the upper 90s. Lows around 70. Wednesday, mostly sunny. Highs in the upper 80s. Wednesday night, partly cloudy. A slight chance of showers and thunderstorms after midnight. Lows in the upper 60s. Thursday, partly sunny. A slight chance of showers and thunderstorms in the morning. Highs in the lower 90s. This hazardous weather outlook is for central Kansas, east central Kansas, north central Kansas, and northeast Kansas. For this afternoon and tonight, the probability for widespread hazardous weather is low. For Friday through Wednesday, the probability for widespread hazardous weather is low. 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Here are the 8 p.m. conditions for the local area. At Topeka, it was mostly cloudy. The temperature was 75 degrees, the dew point 72, and the relative humidity was 90%. The wind was calm. The pressure was 30.03 inches and falling. At Manhattan, it was mostly cloudy. The temperature was 85 degrees, the dew point 71, and the relative humidity was 63%. The wind was southeast at 3 miles an hour. Around the region, it was partly cloudy, with a temperature of 84 at Concordia,

82 at Beatrice, 83 at Springfield, and 85 at Wichita. It was mostly cloudy, with a temperature of 75 at Lawrence, 80 at Emporia, and 80 at Omaha. At Kansas City, it was cloudy, with a temperature of 80. Once again, at Manhattan, it was 85 degrees under mostly cloudy skies. Once again, at Topeka, it was 75 degrees under mostly cloudy skies. Now here is your National Weather Service forecast. Tonight, partly cloudy with a slight chance of showers and thunderstorms this evening, then mostly clear after midnight. Lows in the lower 70s. South winds around 5 miles per hour. Chance of rain 20%. Friday, sunny with highs in the lower 90s. Southwest winds 5 to 10 miles per hour. Friday night, mostly clear. Humid with lows in the middle 70s. South winds 5 to 10 miles per hour with gusts up to 20 miles per hour. Saturday, sunny with highs in the middle 90s. Southwest winds 5 to 10 miles per hour. Saturday night, mostly clear. Humid with lows in the middle 70s. South winds around 5 miles per hour. Sunday and Sunday night, clear, hot. Highs in the middle 90s. Lows in the middle 70s. Monday and Monday night, mostly clear. Hot. Highs around 100. Lows in the upper 70s. Tuesday and Tuesday night, partly cloudy. Hot. Highs in the upper 90s. Lows around 70. Wednesday, mostly sunny. Highs in the upper 80s. Wednesday night, partly cloudy. A slight chance of showers and thunderstorms after midnight. Lows in the upper 60s. Thursday, partly sunny. A slight chance of showers and thunderstorms in the morning. Highs in the lower 90s. This hazardous weather outlook is for Central Kansas, East Central Kansas, North Central Kansas and Northeast Kansas. For this afternoon and tonight, the probability for widespread hazardous weather is low. For Friday through Wednesday, the probability for widespread hazardous weather is low. This is NOAA Weather Radio Station WXK91 in Topeka. Here are the 8 p.m. conditions for the local area. At Topeka, it was mostly cloudy. The temperature was 75 degrees, the dew point 72, and the relative humidity was 90%. The wind was calm. The pressure was 30.03 inches and falling. At Manhattan, it was mostly cloudy. The temperature was 85 degrees, the dew point 71, and the relative humidity was 63%. The wind was southeast at 3 miles an hour. Around the region, it was partly cloudy, with a temperature of 84 at Concordia, 82 at Beatrice, 83 at Springfield, and 85 at Wichita. It was mostly cloudy, with a temperature of 75 at Lawrence, 80 at Emporia, and 80 at Omaha. At Kansas City, it was cloudy, with a temperature of 80. Once again, at Manhattan, it was 85 degrees under mostly cloudy skies. Once again, at Topeka, it was 75 degrees under mostly cloudy skies. Now here is your National Weather Service forecast. Tonight, partly cloudy with a slight chance of showers and thunderstorms this evening, then mostly clear after midnight. Lows in the lower 70s. South winds around 5 miles per hour. Chance of rain 20%. Friday, sunny with highs in the lower 90s. Southwest winds 5 to 10 miles per hour. Friday night, mostly clear. Humid with lows in the middle 70s. South winds 5 to 10 miles per hour with gusts up to 20 miles per hour. Saturday, sunny with highs in the middle 90s. Southwest winds 5 to 10 miles per hour. Saturday night, mostly clear. Humid with lows in the middle 70s. South winds around 5 miles per hour. Sunday and Sunday night, clear, hot. Highs in the middle 90s. Lows in the middle 70s.
Monday and Monday night, mostly clear. Hot. Highs around 100. Lows in the upper 70s. Tuesday and Tuesday night, partly cloudy. Hot. Highs in the upper 90s. Lows around 70. Wednesday, mostly sunny. Highs in the upper 80s. Wednesday night, partly cloudy. A slight chance of showers and thunderstorms after midnight. Lows in the upper 60s. Thursday, partly sunny. A slight chance of showers and thunderstorms in the morning. Highs in the lower 90s. This hazardous weather outlook is for central Kansas, east central Kansas, north central Kansas and northeast Kansas. For this afternoon and tonight, the probability for widespread hazardous weather is low. For Friday through Wednesday, the probability for widespread hazardous weather is low. This is NOAA Weather Radio Station WXK91 in Topeka. Here are the 8 p.m. conditions for the local area. At Topeka, it was mostly cloudy. The temperature was 75 degrees, the dew point 72, and the relative humidity was 90%. The wind was calm. The pressure was 30.03 inches and falling. At Manhattan, it was mostly cloudy. The temperature was 80. The wind was calm. The pressure was 30.03 inches and falling. At Manhattan, it was mostly cloudy. The temperature was 85 degrees, the dew point 71, and the relative humidity was 63%. The wind was southeast at 3 miles an hour. Around the region, it was partly cloudy, with a temperature of 84 at Concordia, 82 at Beatrice, 83 at Springfield, and 85 at Wichita. It was mostly cloudy, with a temperature of 75 at Lawrence, 80 at Emporia, and 80 at Omaha. At Kansas City, it was cloudy, with a temperature of 80. Once again, at Manhattan, it was 85 degrees under mostly cloudy skies. Once again, at Topeka, it was 75 degrees under mostly cloudy skies. Now here is your National Weather Service forecast. Tonight, partly cloudy with a slight chance of showers and thunderstorms this evening, then mostly clear after midnight. Lows in the lower 70s. South winds around 5 miles per hour. Chance of rain 20%. Friday, sunny with highs in the lower 90s. Southwest winds 5 to 10 miles per hour. Friday night, mostly clear. Humid with lows in the middle 70s. South winds 5 to 10 miles per hour with gusts up to 20 miles per hour. Saturday, sunny with highs in the middle 90s. Southwest winds 5 to 10 miles per hour. Saturday night, mostly clear. Humid with lows in the middle 70s. South winds around 5 miles per hour. Sunday and Sunday night, clear, hot. Highs in the middle 90s. Lows in the middle 70s. Monday and Monday night, mostly clear. Hot. Highs around 100. Lows in the upper 70s. Tuesday and Tuesday night, partly cloudy. Hot. Highs in the upper 90s. Lows around 70. Wednesday, mostly sunny. Highs in the upper 80s. Wednesday night, partly cloudy. A slight chance of showers and thunderstorms after midnight. Lows in the upper 60s. Thursday, partly sunny. A slight chance of showers and thunderstorms in the morning. Highs in the lower 90s. This hazardous weather outlook is for central Kansas, east central Kansas, north central Kansas and northeast Kansas. For this afternoon and tonight, the probability for widespread hazardous weather is low. For Friday through Wednesday, the probability for widespread hazardous weather is low. This is NOAA Weather Radio Station WXK91 in Topeka. Here are the 8 p.m. conditions for the local area. At Topeka, it was mostly cloudy. The temperature was 75 degrees, the dew point 72, and the relative humidity was 90%.

The wind was calm. The pressure was 30.03 inches and falling. At Manhattan, it was mostly cloudy. The temperature was 85 degrees, the dew point 71, and the relative humidity was 63%. The wind was southeast at 3 miles an hour. Around the region, it was partly cloudy, with a temperature of 84 at Concordia, 82 at Beatrice, 83 at Springfield, and 85 at Wichita. It was mostly cloudy, with a temperature of 75 at Lawrence, 80 at Emporia, and 80 at Omaha. At Kansas City, it was cloudy, with a temperature of 80. Once again, at Manhattan, it was 85 degrees under mostly cloudy skies. Once again, at Topeka, it was 75 degrees under mostly cloudy skies. Now here is your National Weather Service forecast. Tonight, partly cloudy with a slight chance of showers and thunderstorms this evening, then mostly clear after midnight. Lows in the lower 70s. South winds around 5 miles per hour. Chance of rain 20%. Friday, sunny with highs in the lower 90s. Southwest winds 5 to 10 miles per hour. Friday night, mostly clear. Humid with lows in the middle 70s. South winds 5 to 10 miles per hour with gusts up to 20 miles per hour. Saturday, sunny with highs in the middle 90s. Southwest winds 5 to 10 miles per hour. Saturday night, mostly clear. Humid with lows in the middle 70s. South winds around 5 miles per hour. Sunday and Sunday night, clear, hot. Highs in the middle 90s. Lows in the middle 70s. Monday and Monday night, mostly clear. Hot. Highs around 100. Lows in the upper 70s. Tuesday and Tuesday night, partly cloudy. Hot. Highs in the upper 90s. Lows around 70. Wednesday, mostly sunny. Highs in the upper 80s. Wednesday night, partly cloudy. A slight chance of showers and thunderstorms after midnight. Lows in the upper 60s. Thursday, partly sunny. A slight chance of showers and thunderstorms in the morning. Highs in the lower 90s. 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The current time is 8:39 p.m. Central Daylight Time. This hazardous weather outlook is for Central Kansas, East Central Kansas, North Central Kansas, and Northeast Kansas. For this afternoon and tonight, the probability for widespread hazardous weather is low. For Friday through Wednesday, the probability for widespread hazardous weather is low. 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Here are the 8 p.m. conditions for the local area. At Topeka, it was mostly cloudy. The temperature was 75 degrees, the dew point 72, and the relative humidity was 90%. The wind was calm. The pressure was 30.03 inches and falling. At Manhattan, it was mostly cloudy. The temperature was 85 degrees, the dew point 71, and the relative humidity was 63%. The wind was southeast at 3 miles an hour. Around the region, it was partly cloudy, with a temperature of 84 at Concordia, 82 at Beatrice, 83 at Springfield, and 85 at Wichita. It was mostly cloudy, with a temperature of 75 at Lawrence, 80 at Emporia, and 80 at Omaha. At Kansas City, it was cloudy, with a temperature of 80. Once again, at Manhattan, it was 85 degrees under mostly cloudy skies. Once again, at Topeka, it was 75 degrees under mostly cloudy skies. Now here is your National Weather Service forecast. Tonight, partly cloudy with a slight chance of showers and thunderstorms this evening, then mostly clear after midnight. Lows in the lower 70s. South winds around 5 miles per hour. Chance of rain 20%. Friday, sunny with highs in the lower 90s. Southwest winds 5 to 10 miles per hour.
Friday night, mostly clear. Humid with lows in the middle 70s. South winds 5 to 10 miles per hour with gusts up to 20 miles per hour. Saturday, sunny with highs in the middle 90s. Southwest winds 5 to 10 miles per hour. Saturday night, mostly clear. Humid with lows in the middle 70s. South winds around 5 miles per hour. Sunday and Sunday night, clear, hot. Highs in the middle 90s. Lows in the middle 70s. Monday and Monday night, mostly clear. Hot. Highs around 100. Lows in the upper 70s. Tuesday and Tuesday night, partly cloudy. Hot. Highs in the upper 90s. Lows around 70. Wednesday, mostly sunny. Highs in the upper 80s. Wednesday night, partly cloudy. A slight chance of showers and thunderstorms after midnight. Lows in the upper 60s. Thursday, partly sunny. A slight chance of showers and thunderstorms in the morning. Highs in the lower 90s. This hazardous weather outlook is for central Kansas, east central Kansas, north central Kansas, and northeast Kansas. For this afternoon and tonight, the probability for widespread hazardous weather is low. For Friday through Wednesday, the probability for widespread hazardous weather is low. This is NOAA Weather Radio Station WXK91 in Topeka. Here are the 8 p.m. conditions for the local area. At Topeka, it was mostly cloudy. The temperature was 75 degrees, the dew point 72, and the relative humidity was 90%. The wind was calm. The pressure was 30.03 inches and falling. At Manhattan, it was mostly cloudy. The temperature was 85 degrees, the dew point 71, and the relative humidity was 63%. The wind was southeast at 3 miles an hour. Around the region, it was partly cloudy, with a temperature of 84 at Concordia, 82 at Beatrice, 83 at Springfield, and 85 at Wichita. It was mostly cloudy, with a temperature of 75 at Lawrence, 80 at Emporia, and 80 at Omaha. At Kansas City, it was cloudy, with a temperature of 80. Once again, at Manhattan, it was 85 degrees under mostly cloudy skies. Once again, at Topeka, it was 75 degrees under mostly cloudy skies. Now here is your National Weather Service forecast. Tonight, partly cloudy with a slight chance of showers and thunderstorms this evening, then mostly clear after midnight. Lows in the lower 70s. South winds around 5 miles per hour. Chance of rain 20%. Friday, sunny with highs in the lower 90s. Southwest winds 5 to 10 miles per hour. Friday night, mostly clear. Humid with lows in the middle 70s. South winds 5 to 10 miles per hour with gusts up to 20 miles per hour. Saturday, sunny with highs in the middle 90s. Southwest winds 5 to 10 miles per hour. Saturday night, mostly clear. Humid with lows in the middle 70s. South winds around 5 miles per hour. Sunday and Sunday night, clear, hot. Highs in the middle 90s. Lows in the middle 70s. Monday and Monday night, mostly clear. Hot. Highs around 100. Lows in the upper 70s. Tuesday and Tuesday night, partly cloudy. Hot. Highs in the upper 90s. Lows around 70. Wednesday, mostly sunny. Highs in the upper 80s. Wednesday night, partly cloudy. A slight chance of showers and thunderstorms after midnight. Lows in the upper 60s. Thursday, partly sunny. A slight chance of showers and thunderstorms in the morning. Highs in the lower 90s. This hazardous weather outlook is for central Kansas, east central Kansas, north central Kansas, and northeast Kansas. For this afternoon and tonight, the probability for widespread hazardous weather is low.
for Friday through Wednesday. The probability for widespread hazardous weather is low. This is NOAA Weather Radio Station WXK91 in Topeka. Here are the 8 p.m. conditions for the local area. At Topeka, it was mostly cloudy. The temperature was 75 degrees, the dew point 72, and the relative humidity was 90%. The wind was calm. The pressure was 30.03 inches and falling. At Manhattan, it was mostly cloudy. The temperature was 85 degrees, the dew point 71, and the relative humidity was 63%. The wind was southeast at 3 miles an hour. Around the region, it was partly cloudy, with a temperature of 84 at Concordia, 82 at Beatrice, 83 at Springfield, and 85 at Wichita. It was mostly cloudy, with a temperature of 75 at Lawrence, 80 at Emporia, and 80 at Omaha. At Kansas City, it was cloudy, with a temperature of 80. Once again, at Manhattan, it was 85 degrees under mostly cloudy skies. Once again, at Topeka, it was 75 degrees under mostly cloudy skies. Now here is your National Weather Service forecast. Tonight, partly cloudy with a slight chance of showers and thunderstorms this evening, then mostly clear after midnight. Lows in the lower 70s. South winds around 5 miles per hour. Chance of rain 20%. Friday, sunny with highs in the lower 90s. Southwest winds 5 to 10 miles per hour. Friday night, mostly clear. Humid with lows in the middle 70s. South winds 5 to 10 miles per hour with gusts up to 20 miles per hour. Saturday, sunny with highs in the middle 90s. Southwest winds 5 to 10 miles per hour. Saturday night, mostly clear. Humid with lows in the middle 70s. South winds around 5 miles per hour. Sunday and Sunday night, clear, hot. Highs in the middle 90s. Lows in the middle 70s. Monday and Monday night, mostly clear. Hot. Highs around 100. Lows in the upper 70s. Tuesday and Tuesday night, partly cloudy. Hot. Highs in the upper 90s. Lows around 70. Wednesday, mostly sunny. Highs in the upper 80s. Wednesday night, partly cloudy. A slight chance of showers and thunderstorms after midnight. Lows in the upper 60s. Thursday, partly sunny. A slight chance of showers and thunderstorms in the morning. Highs in the lower 90s. This hazardous weather outlook is for Central Kansas, East Central Kansas, North Central Kansas, and Northeast Kansas. For this afternoon and tonight, the probability for widespread hazardous weather is low. For Friday through Wednesday, the probability for widespread hazardous weather is low. This is NOAA Weather Radio Station WXK91 in Topeka. Here are the 8 p.m. conditions for the local area. At Topeka, it was mostly cloudy. The temperature was 75 degrees, the dew point 72, and the relative humidity was 90%. The wind was calm. The pressure was 30.03 inches and falling. At Manhattan, it was mostly cloudy. The temperature was 85 degrees, the dew point 71, and the relative humidity was 63%. The wind was southeast at 3 miles an hour. Around the region, it was partly cloudy, with a temperature of 84 at Concordia, 82 at Beatrice, 83 at Springfield, and 85 at Wichita. It was mostly cloudy, with a temperature of 75 at Lawrence, 80 at Emporia, and 80 at Omaha. At Kansas City, it was cloudy, with a temperature of 80. Once again, at Manhattan, it was 85 degrees under mostly cloudy skies. Once again, at Topeka, it was 75 degrees under mostly cloudy skies. Now here is your National Weather Service forecast. Tonight, partly cloudy with a slight chance of showers and thunderstorms this evening, then mostly clear after midnight.
lows in the lower 70s. South winds around 5 miles per hour. Chance of rain 20%. Friday, sunny with highs in the lower 90s. Southwest winds 5 to 10 miles per hour. Friday night, mostly clear. Humid with lows in the middle 70s. South winds 5 to 10 miles per hour with gusts up to 20 miles per hour. Saturday, sunny with highs in the middle 90s. Southwest winds 5 to 10 miles per hour. Saturday night, mostly clear. Humid with lows in the middle 70s. South winds around 5 miles per hour. Sunday and Sunday night, clear, hot. Highs in the middle 90s. Lows in the middle 70s. Monday and Monday night, mostly clear. Hot. Highs around 100. Lows in the upper 70s. Tuesday and Tuesday night, partly cloudy. Hot. Highs in the upper 90s. Lows around 70. Wednesday, mostly sunny. Highs in the upper 80s. Wednesday night, partly cloudy. A slight chance of showers and thunderstorms after midnight. Lows in the upper 60s. Thursday, partly sunny. A slight chance of showers and thunderstorms in the morning. Highs in the lower 90s. The current time is 8:53 p.m. Central Daylight Time. This hazardous weather outlook is for Central Kansas, East Central Kansas, North Central Kansas and Northeast Kansas. For this afternoon and tonight, the probability for widespread hazardous weather is low. For Friday through Wednesday, the probability for widespread hazardous weather is low. This is NOAA Weather Radio Station WXK91 in Topeka. Here are the 8 p.m. conditions for the local area. At Topeka, it was mostly cloudy. The temperature was 75 degrees, the dew point 72, and the relative humidity was 90%. The wind was calm. The pressure was 30.03 inches and falling. At Manhattan, it was mostly cloudy. The temperature was 85 degrees, the dew point 71, and the relative humidity was 63%. The wind was southeast at 3 miles an hour. Around the region, it was partly cloudy, with a temperature of 84 at Concordia, 82 at Beatrice, 83 at Springfield, and 85 at Wichita. It was mostly cloudy, with a temperature of 75 at Lawrence, 80 at Emporia, and 80 at Omaha. At Kansas City, it was cloudy, with a temperature of 80. Once again, at Manhattan, it was 85 degrees under mostly cloudy skies. Once again, at Topeka, it was 75 degrees under mostly cloudy skies. Now here is your National Weather Service forecast. Tonight, partly cloudy with a slight chance of showers and thunderstorms this evening, then mostly clear after midnight. Lows in the lower 70s. South winds around 5 miles per hour. Chance of rain 20%. Friday, sunny with highs in the lower 90s. Southwest winds 5 to 10 miles per hour. Friday night, mostly clear. Humid with lows in the middle 70s. South winds 5 to 10 miles per hour with gusts up to 20 miles per hour. Saturday, sunny with highs in the middle 90s. Southwest winds 5 to 10 miles per hour. Saturday night, mostly clear. Humid with lows in the middle 70s. South winds around 5 miles per hour. Sunday and Sunday night, clear, hot. Highs in the middle 90s. Lows in the middle 70s. Monday and Monday night, mostly clear. Hot. Highs around 100. Lows in the upper 70s. Tuesday and Tuesday night, partly cloudy. Hot. Highs in the upper 90s. Lows around 70. Wednesday, mostly sunny. Highs in the upper 80s. Wednesday night, partly cloudy. A slight chance of showers and thunderstorms after midnight. Lows in the upper 60s. Thursday, partly sunny.
a slight chance of shower.

and thunderstorms in the morning. Highs in the lower 90s. This hazardous weather outlook is for central Kansas, east central Kansas, north central Kansas, and northeast Kansas. For this afternoon and tonight, the probability for widespread hazardous weather is low. For Friday through Wednesday, the probability for widespread hazardous weather is low. This is NOAA Weather Radio Station WXK91 in Topeka. Here are the 8 p.m. conditions for the local area. At Topeka, it was mostly cloudy. The temperature was 75 degrees, the dew point 72, and the relative humidity was 90%. The wind was calm. The pressure was 30.03 inches and falling. At Manhattan, it was mostly cloudy. The temperature was 85 degrees, the dew point 71, and the relative humidity was 63%. The wind was southeast at 3 miles an hour. Around the region, it was partly cloudy, with a temperature of 84 at Concordia, 82 at Beatrice, 83 at Springfield, and 85 at Wichita. It was mostly cloudy, with a temperature of 75 at Lawrence, 80 at Emporia, and 80 at Omaha. At Kansas City, it was cloudy, with a temperature of 80. Once again, at Manhattan, it was 85 degrees under mostly cloudy skies. Once again, at Topeka, it was 75 degrees under mostly cloudy skies. Now here is your National Weather Service forecast. Tonight, partly cloudy with a slight chance of showers and thunderstorms this evening, then mostly clear after midnight. Lows in the lower 70s. South winds around 5 miles per hour. Chance of rain 20%. Friday, sunny with highs in the lower 90s. Southwest winds 5 to 10 miles per hour. Friday night, mostly clear. Humid with lows in the middle 70s. South winds 5 to 10 miles per hour with gusts up to 20 miles per hour. Saturday, sunny with highs in the middle 90s. Southwest winds 5 to 10 miles per hour. Saturday night, mostly clear. Humid with lows in the middle 70s. South winds around 5 miles per hour. Sunday and Sunday night, clear, hot. Highs in the middle 90s. Lows in the middle 70s. Monday and Monday night, mostly clear. Hot. Highs around 100. Lows in the upper 70s. Tuesday and Tuesday night, partly cloudy. Hot. Highs in the upper 90s. Lows around 70. Wednesday, mostly sunny. Highs in the upper 80s. Wednesday night, partly cloudy. A slight chance of showers and thunderstorms after midnight. Lows in the upper 60s. Thursday, partly sunny. A slight chance of showers and thunderstorms in the morning. Highs in the lower 90s. This hazardous weather outlook is for central Kansas, east central Kansas, north central Kansas, and northeast Kansas. For this afternoon and tonight, the probability for widespread hazardous weather is low. For Friday through Wednesday, the probability for widespread hazardous weather is low. This is NOAA Weather Radio Station WXK91 in Topeka. Here are the 8 p.m. conditions for the local area. At Topeka, it was mostly cloudy. The temperature was 75 degrees, the dew point 72, and the relative humidity was 90%. The wind was southeast at 3 miles an hour. Around the region, it was partly cloudy, with a temperature of 84 at Concordia, 82 at Beatrice, 83 at Springfield, and 85 at Wichita. It was mostly cloudy, with a temperature of 75 at Lawrence, 80 at Emporia, and 80 at Omaha. At Kansas City, it was cloudy, with a temperature of 80. Once again, at Manhattan, it was 85 degrees under mostly cloudy skies.

Once again, at Topeka, it was 75 degrees under mostly cloudy skies. Now here is your National Weather Service forecast. Tonight, partly cloudy with a slight chance of showers and thunderstorms this evening, then mostly clear after midnight. Lows in the lower 70s. South winds around 5 miles per hour. Chance of rain 20%. Friday, sunny with highs in the lower 90s. Southwest winds 5 to 10 miles per hour. Friday night, mostly clear. Humid with lows in the middle 70s. South winds 5 to 10 miles per hour with gusts up to 20 miles per hour. Saturday, sunny with highs in the middle 90s. Southwest winds 5 to 10 miles per hour. Saturday night, mostly clear. Humid with lows in the middle 70s. South winds around 5 miles per hour. Sunday and Sunday night, clear, hot. Highs in the middle 90s. Lows in the middle 70s. Monday and Monday night, mostly clear. Hot. Highs around 100. Lows in the upper 70s. Tuesday and Tuesday night, partly cloudy. Hot. Highs in the upper 90s. Lows around 70. Wednesday, mostly sunny. Highs in the upper 80s. Wednesday night, partly cloudy. A slight chance of showers and thunderstorms after midnight. Lows in the upper 60s. Thursday, partly sunny. A slight chance of showers and thunderstorms in the morning. Highs in the lower 90s. This hazardous weather outlook is for Central Kansas, East Central Kansas, North Central Kansas and Northeast Kansas. For this afternoon and tonight, the probability for widespread hazardous weather is low. For Friday through Wednesday, the probability for widespread hazardous weather is low. This is NOAA Weather Radio Station WXK91 in Topeka. Here are the 8 p.m. conditions for the local area. At Topeka, it was mostly cloudy. The temperature was 75 degrees, the dew point 72, and the relative humidity was 90%. The wind was calm. The pressure was 30.03 inches and falling. At Manhattan, it was mostly cloudy. The temperature was 85 degrees, the dew point 71, and the relative humidity was 63%. The wind was southeast at 3 miles an hour. Around the region, it was partly cloudy, with a temperature of 84 at Concordia, 82 at Beatrice, 83 at Springfield, and 85 at Wichita. It was mostly cloudy, with a temperature of 75 at Lawrence, 80 at Emporia, and 80 at Omaha. At Kansas City, it was cloudy, with a temperature of 80. Once again, at Manhattan, it was 85 degrees under mostly cloudy skies. Once again, at Topeka, it was 75 degrees under mostly cloudy skies. Now here is your National Weather Service forecast. Tonight, partly cloudy with a slight chance of showers and thunderstorms this evening, then mostly clear after midnight. Lows in the lower 70s. South winds around 5 miles per hour. Chance of rain 20%. Friday, sunny with highs in the lower 90s. Southwest winds 5 to 10 miles per hour. Friday night, mostly clear. Humid with lows in the middle 70s. South winds 5 to 10 miles per hour with gusts up to 20 miles per hour. Saturday, sunny with highs in the middle 90s. Southwest winds 5 to 10 miles per hour. Saturday night, mostly clear. Humid with lows in the middle 70s. South winds around 5 miles per hour. Sunday and Sunday night, clear, hot. Highs in the middle 90s. Lows in the middle 70s. Monday and Monday night, mostly clear. Hot. Highs around 100. Lows in the upper 70s. Tuesday and Tuesday night, partly cloudy. Hot. Highs in the upper 90s. Lows around 70. Wednesday, mostly sunny. Highs in the upper 80s.
Wednesday night, partly cloudy. A slight chance of showers and thunderstorms after midnight. Lows in the upper 60s. Thursday, partly sunny. A slight chance of showers and thunderstorms in the morning. Highs in the lower 90s. This hazardous weather outlook is for central Kansas, east central Kansas, north central Kansas and northeast Kansas. For this afternoon and tonight, the probability for widespread hazardous weather is low. For Friday through Wednesday, the probability for widespread hazardous weather is low. 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Now here is your National Weather Service forecast. Tonight, partly cloudy with a slight chance of showers and thunderstorms this evening, then mostly clear after midnight. Lows in the lower 70s. South winds around 5 miles per hour. Chance of rain 20%. Friday, sunny with highs in the lower 90s. Southwest winds 5 to 10 miles per hour. Friday night, mostly clear. Humid with lows in the middle 70s. South winds 5 to 10 miles per hour with gusts up to 20 miles per hour. Saturday, sunny with highs in the middle 90s. Southwest winds 5 to 10 miles per hour. Saturday night, mostly clear. Humid with lows in the middle 70s. South winds around 5 miles per hour. Sunday and Sunday night, clear, hot. Highs in the middle 90s. Lows in the middle 70s. Monday and Monday night, mostly clear. Hot. Highs around 100. Lows in the upper 70s. Tuesday and Tuesday night, partly cloudy. Hot. Highs in the upper 90s. Lows around 70. Wednesday, mostly sunny. Highs in the upper 80s. Wednesday night, partly cloudy. A slight chance of showers and thunderstorms after midnight. Lows in the upper 60s. Thursday, partly sunny. A slight chance of showers and thunderstorms in the morning. Highs in the lower 90s. The current time is 9:09 p.m. Central Daylight Time. This hazardous weather outlook is for central Kansas, east central Kansas, north central Kansas and northeast Kansas. For this afternoon and tonight, the probability for widespread hazardous weather is low. For Friday through Wednesday, the probability for widespread hazardous weather is low. 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Now here is your National Weather Service forecast. Tonight, partly cloudy with a slight chance of showers and thunderstorms this evening, then mostly clear after midnight. Lows in the lower 70s. South winds around 5 miles per hour. Chance of rain 20%. Friday, sunny with highs in the lower 90s. Southwest winds 5 to 10 miles per hour. Friday night, mostly clear. Humid with lows in the middle 70s. South winds 5 to 10 miles per hour with gusts up to 20 miles per hour. Saturday, sunny with highs in the middle 90s. Southwest winds 5 to 10 miles per hour. Saturday night, mostly clear. Humid with lows in the middle 70s. South winds around 5 miles per hour. Sunday and Sunday night, clear, hot. Highs in the middle 90s. Lows in the middle 70s. Monday and Monday night, mostly clear. Hot. Highs around 100. Lows in the upper 70s. Tuesday and Tuesday night, partly cloudy. Hot. Highs in the upper 90s. Lows around 70. Wednesday, mostly sunny. Highs in the upper 80s. Wednesday night, partly cloudy. A slight chance of showers and thunderstorms after midnight. Lows in the upper 60s. Thursday, partly sunny. A slight chance of showers and thunderstorms in the morning. Highs in the lower 90s. This hazardous weather outlook is for central Kansas, east central Kansas,
north central Kansas, and northeast Kansas. For this afternoon and tonight, the probability for widespread hazardous weather is low. For Friday through Wednesday, the probability for widespread hazardous weather is low. This is NOAA Weather Radio Station WXK91 in Topeka. Here are the 9 p.m. conditions for the local area. At Topeka, it was mostly cloudy. The temperature was 74 degrees, the dew point 73, and the relative humidity was 97%. The wind was calm. The pressure was 30.03 inches and steady. At Manhattan, it was clear. The temperature was 79 degrees, the dew point 69, and the relative humidity was 71%. The wind was calm. Around the region, at Concordia, it was clear, with a temperature of 80. It was partly cloudy, with a temperature of 80 at Beatrice, and 81 at Wichita. It was mostly cloudy, with a temperature of 75 at Lawrence, 79 at Kansas City, 79 at Emporia, 83 at Omaha, and 79 at Springfield. Once again, at Manhattan, it was 79 degrees under clear skies. Once again, at Topeka, it was 74 degrees under mostly cloudy skies. Now here is your National Weather Service forecast. Tonight, partly cloudy with a slight chance of showers and thunderstorms this evening, then mostly clear after midnight. Lows in the lower 70s. South winds around 5 miles per hour. Chance of rain 20%. Friday, sunny with highs in the lower 90s. Southwest winds 5 to 10 miles per hour. Friday night, mostly clear. Humid with lows in the middle 70s. South winds 5 to 10 miles per hour with gusts up to 20 miles per hour. Saturday, sunny with highs in the middle 90s. Southwest winds 5 to 10 miles per hour. Saturday night, mostly clear. Humid with lows in the middle 70s. South winds around 5 miles per hour. Sunday and Sunday night, clear, hot. Highs in the middle 90s. Lows in the middle 70s. Monday and Monday night, mostly clear. Hot. Highs around 100. Lows in the upper 70s. Tuesday and Tuesday night, partly cloudy. Hot. Highs in the upper 90s. Lows around 70. Wednesday, mostly sunny. Highs in the upper 80s. Wednesday night, partly cloudy. A slight chance of showers and thunderstorms after midnight. Lows in the upper 60s. Thursday, partly sunny. A slight chance of showers and thunderstorms in the morning. Highs in the lower 90s. This hazardous weather outlook is for central Kansas, east central Kansas, north central Kansas, and northeast Kansas. For this afternoon and tonight, the probability for widespread hazardous weather is low. For Friday through Wednesday, the probability for widespread hazardous weather is low. 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Here are the 9 p.m. conditions for the local area. At Topeka, it was mostly cloudy. The temperature was 74 degrees, the dew point 73, and the relative humidity was 97%. The wind was calm. The pressure was 30.03 inches and steady. At Manhattan, it was clear. The temperature was 79 degrees, the dew point 69, and the relative humidity was 71%. The wind was calm. Around the region, at Concordia, it was clear, with a temperature of 80. It was partly cloudy, with a temperature of 80 at Beatrice, and 81 at Wichita. It was mostly cloudy, with a temperature of 75 at Lawrence, 79 at Kansas City, 79 at Emporia, 83 at Omaha, and 79 at Springfield. Once again, at Manhattan, it was 79 degrees under clear skies. Once again, at Topeka, it was 74 degrees under mostly cloudy skies.
Now here is your National Weather Service forecast.

tonight, partly cloudy with a slight chance of showers and thunderstorms this evening, then mostly clear after midnight. Lows in the lower 70s. South winds around 5 miles per hour. Chance of rain 20%. Friday, sunny with highs in the lower 90s. Southwest winds 5 to 10 miles per hour. Friday night, mostly clear. Humid with lows in the middle 70s. South winds 5 to 10 miles per hour with gusts up to 20 miles per hour. Saturday, sunny with highs in the middle 90s. Southwest winds 5 to 10 miles per hour. Saturday night, mostly clear. Humid with lows in the middle 70s. South winds around 5 miles per hour. Sunday and Sunday night, clear, hot. Highs in the middle 90s. Lows in the middle 70s. Monday and Monday night, mostly clear. Hot. Highs around 100. Lows in the upper 70s. Tuesday and Tuesday night, partly cloudy. Hot. Highs in the upper 90s. Lows around 70. Wednesday, mostly sunny. Highs in the upper 80s. Wednesday night, partly cloudy. A slight chance of showers and thunderstorms after midnight. Lows in the upper 60s. Thursday, partly sunny. A slight chance of showers and thunderstorms in the morning. Highs in the lower 90s. This hazardous weather outlook is for central Kansas, east central Kansas, north central Kansas, and northeast Kansas. For this afternoon and tonight, the probability for widespread hazardous weather is low. For Friday through Wednesday, the probability for widespread hazardous weather is low. 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Here are the 9 p.m. conditions for the local area. At Topeka, it was mostly cloudy. The temperature was 74 degrees, the dew point 73, and the relative humidity was 97%. The wind was calm. The pressure was 30.03 inches and steady. At Manhattan, it was clear. The temperature was 79 degrees, the dew point 69, and the relative humidity was 71%. The wind was calm. Around the region, at Concordia, it was clear, with a temperature of 80. It was partly cloudy, with a temperature of 80 at Beatrice, and 81 at Wichita. It was mostly cloudy, with a temperature of 75 at Lawrence, 79 at Kansas City, 79 at Emporia, 83 at Omaha, and 79 at Springfield. Once again, at Manhattan, it was 79 degrees under clear skies. Once again, at Topeka, it was 74 degrees under mostly cloudy skies. Now here is your National Weather Service forecast. Tonight, partly cloudy with a slight chance of showers and thunderstorms this evening, then mostly clear after midnight. Lows in the lower 70s. South winds around 5 miles per hour. Chance of rain 20%. Friday, sunny with highs in the lower 90s. Southwest winds 5 to 10 miles per hour. Friday night, mostly clear. Humid with lows in the middle 70s. South winds 5 to 10 miles per hour with gusts up to 20 miles per hour. Saturday, sunny with highs in the middle 90s. Southwest winds 5 to 10 miles per hour. Saturday night, mostly clear. Humid with lows in the middle 70s. South winds around 5 miles per hour. Sunday and Sunday night, clear, hot. Highs in the middle 90s. Lows in the middle 70s. Monday and Monday night, mostly clear. Hot. Highs around 100. Lows in the upper 70s. Tuesday and Tuesday night, partly cloudy. Hot. Highs in the upper 90s. Lows around 70. Wednesday, mostly sunny. Highs in the upper 80s. Wednesday night, partly cloudy. A slight chance of showers and thunderstorms after midnight. Lows in the upper 60s. Thursday, partly sunny.

The temperature was 79 degrees, the dew point 69, and the relative humidity was 71%. The wind was calm. Around the region, at Concordia, it was clear, with a temperature of 80. It was partly cloudy, with a temperature of 80 at Beatrice, and 81 at Wichita. It was mostly cloudy, with a temperature of 75 at Lawrence, 79 at Kansas City, 79 at Emporia, 83 at Omaha, and 79 at Springfield. Once again, at Manhattan, it was 79 degrees under clear skies. Once again, at Topeka, it was 74 degrees under mostly cloudy skies. The current time is 9:23 p.m. Central Daylight Time. Now here is your National Weather Service forecast. Tonight, partly cloudy with a slight chance of showers and thunderstorms this evening, then mostly clear after midnight. Lows in the lower 70s. South winds around 5 miles per hour. Chance of rain 20%. Friday, sunny with highs in the lower 90s. Southwest winds 5 to 10 miles per hour. Friday night, mostly clear. Humid with lows in the middle 70s. South winds 5 to 10 miles per hour with gusts up to 20 miles per hour. Saturday, sunny with highs in the middle 90s. Southwest winds 5 to 10 miles per hour. Saturday night, mostly clear. Humid with lows in the middle 70s. South winds around 5 miles per hour. Sunday and Sunday night, clear, hot. Highs in the middle 90s. Lows in the middle 70s. Monday and Monday night, mostly clear. Hot. Highs around 100. Lows in the upper 70s. Tuesday and Tuesday night, partly cloudy. Hot. Highs in the upper 90s. Lows around 70. Wednesday, mostly sunny. Highs in the upper 80s. Wednesday night, partly cloudy. A slight chance of showers and thunderstorms after midnight. Lows in the upper 60s. Thursday, partly sunny. A slight chance of showers and thunderstorms in the morning. Highs in the lower 90s. This hazardous weather outlook is for Central Kansas, East Central Kansas, North Central Kansas, and Northeast Kansas. For this afternoon and tonight, the probability for widespread hazardous weather is low. For Friday through Wednesday, the probability for widespread hazardous weather is low. 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Here are the 9 p.m. conditions for the local area. At Topeka, it was mostly cloudy. The temperature was 74 degrees, the dew point 73, and the relative humidity was 97%. The wind was calm. The pressure was 30.03 inches and steady. At Manhattan, it was clear. The temperature was 79 degrees, the dew point 69, and the relative humidity was 71%. The wind was calm. Around the region, at Concordia, it was clear, with a temperature of 80. It was partly cloudy, with a temperature of 80 at Beatrice, and 81 at Wichita. It was mostly cloudy, with a temperature of 75 at Lawrence, 79 at Kansas City, 79 at Emporia, 83 at Omaha, and 79 at Springfield. Once again, at Manhattan, it was 79 degrees under clear skies. Once again, at Topeka, it was 74 degrees under mostly cloudy skies. Now here is your National Weather Service forecast. Tonight, partly cloudy with a slight chance of showers and thunderstorms this evening, then mostly clear after midnight. Lows in the lower 70s. South winds around 5 miles per hour. Chance of rain 20%. Friday, sunny with highs in the lower 90s. Southwest winds 5 to 10 miles per hour. Friday night, mostly clear. Humid with lows in the middle 70s. South winds 5 to 10 miles per hour with gusts up to 20 miles per hour. Saturday, sunny with highs in the middle 90s. Southwest winds 5 to 10 miles per hour.

Saturday night, mostly clear. Humid with lows in the middle 70s. South winds around 5 miles per hour. Sunday and Sunday night, clear, hot. Highs in the middle 90s. Lows in the middle 70s. Monday and Monday night, mostly clear. Hot. Highs around 100. Lows in the upper 70s. Tuesday and Tuesday night, partly cloudy. Hot. Highs in the upper 90s. Lows around 70. Wednesday, mostly sunny. Highs in the upper 80s. Wednesday night, partly cloudy. A slight chance of showers and thunderstorms after midnight. Lows in the upper 60s. Thursday, partly sunny. A slight chance of showers and thunderstorms in the morning. Highs in the lower 90s. This hazardous weather outlook is for central Kansas, east central Kansas, north central Kansas, and northeast Kansas. For this afternoon and tonight, the probability for widespread hazardous weather is low. For Friday through Wednesday, the probability for widespread hazardous weather is low. This is NOAA Weather Radio Station WXK91 in Topeka. Here are the 9 p.m. conditions for the local area. At Topeka, it was mostly cloudy. The temperature was 74 degrees, the dew point 73, and the relative humidity was 97%. The wind was calm. The pressure was 30.03 inches and steady. At Manhattan, it was clear. The temperature was 79 degrees, the dew point 69, and the relative humidity was 71%. The wind was calm. Around the region, at Concordia, it was clear, with a temperature of 80. It was partly cloudy, with a temperature of 80 at Beatrice, and 81 at Wichita. It was mostly cloudy, with a temperature of 75 at Lawrence, 79 at Kansas City, 79 at Emporia, 83 at Omaha, and 79 at Springfield. Once again, at Manhattan, it was 79 degrees under clear skies. Once again, at Topeka, it was 74 degrees under mostly cloudy skies. Now here is your National Weather Service forecast. Tonight, partly cloudy with a slight chance of showers and thunderstorms this evening, then mostly clear after midnight. Lows in the lower 70s. South winds around 5 miles per hour. Chance of rain 20%. Friday, sunny with highs in the lower 90s. Southwest winds 5 to 10 miles per hour. Friday night, mostly clear. Humid with lows in the middle 70s. South winds 5 to 10 miles per hour with gusts up to 20 miles per hour. Saturday, sunny with highs in the middle 90s. Southwest winds 5 to 10 miles per hour. Saturday night, mostly clear. Humid with lows in the middle 70s. South winds around 5 miles per hour. Sunday and Sunday night, clear, hot. Highs in the middle 90s. Lows in the middle 70s. Monday and Monday night, mostly clear. Hot. Highs around 100. Lows in the upper 70s. Tuesday and Tuesday night, partly cloudy. Hot. Highs in the upper 90s. Lows around 70. Wednesday, mostly sunny. Highs in the upper 80s. Wednesday night, partly cloudy. A slight chance of showers and thunderstorms after midnight. Lows in the upper 60s. Thursday, partly sunny. A slight chance of showers and thunderstorms in the morning. Highs in the lower 90s. This hazardous weather outlook is for central Kansas, east central Kansas, north central Kansas, and northeast Kansas. For this afternoon and tonight, the probability for widespread hazardous weather is low. For Friday through Wednesday, the probability for widespread hazardous weather is low. This is NOAA Weather Radio Station WXK91 in Topeka. Here are the 9 p.m. conditions for the local area. At Topeka, it was mostly cloudy. The temperature was 74 degrees,
the dew point 73, and the relative humidity was 97%. The wind was calm. The pressure was 30.03 inches and steady. At Manhattan, it was clear. The temperature was 79 degrees, the dew point 69, and the relative humidity was 71%. The wind was calm. Around the region, at Concordia, it was clear, with a temperature of 80. It was partly cloudy, with a temperature of 80 at Beatrice, and 81 at Wichita. It was mostly cloudy, with a temperature of 75 at Lawrence, 79 at Kansas City, 79 at Emporia, 83 at Omaha, and 79 at Springfield. Once again, at Manhattan, it was 79. It was mostly cloudy, with a temperature of 75 at Lawrence, 79 at Kansas City, 79 at Emporia, 83 at Omaha, and 79 at Springfield. Once again, at Manhattan, it was 79 degrees under clear skies. Once again, at Topeka, it was 74 degrees under mostly cloudy skies. Now here is your National Weather Service forecast. Tonight, partly cloudy with a slight chance of showers and thunderstorms this evening, then mostly clear after midnight. Lows in the lower 70s. South winds around 5 miles per hour. Chance of rain 20%. Friday, sunny with highs in the lower 90s. Southwest winds 5 to 10 miles per hour. Friday night, mostly clear. Humid with lows in the middle 70s. South winds 5 to 10 miles per hour with gusts up to 20 miles per hour. Saturday, sunny with highs in the middle 90s. Southwest winds 5 to 10 miles per hour. Saturday night, mostly clear. Humid with lows in the middle 70s. South winds around 5 miles per hour. Sunday and Sunday night, clear, hot. Highs in the middle 90s. Lows in the middle 70s. Monday and Monday night, mostly clear. Hot. Highs around 100. Lows in the upper 70s. Tuesday and Tuesday night, partly cloudy. Hot. Highs in the upper 90s. Lows around 70. Wednesday, mostly sunny. Highs in the upper 80s. Wednesday night, partly cloudy. A slight chance of showers and thunderstorms after midnight. Lows in the upper 60s. Thursday, partly sunny. A slight chance of showers and thunderstorms in the morning. Highs in the lower 90s. This hazardous weather outlook is for central Kansas, east central Kansas, north central Kansas, and northeast Kansas. For this afternoon and tonight, the probability for widespread hazardous weather is low. For Friday through Wednesday, the probability for widespread hazardous weather is low. This is NOAA Weather Radio Station WXK91 in Topeka. Here are the 9 p.m. conditions for the local area. At Topeka, it was mostly cloudy. The temperature was 74 degrees, the dew point 73, and the relative humidity was 97%. The wind was calm. The pressure was 30.03 inches and steady. At Manhattan, it was clear. The temperature was 79 degrees, the dew point 69, and the relative humidity was 71%. The wind was calm. Around the region, at Concordia, it was clear, with a temperature of 80. It was partly cloudy, with a temperature of 80 at Beatrice, and 81 at Wichita. It was mostly cloudy, with a temperature of 75 at Lawrence, 79 at Kansas City, 79 at Emporia, 83 at Omaha, and 79 at Springfield. Once again, at Manhattan, it was 79 degrees under clear skies. Once again, at Topeka, it was 74 degrees under mostly cloudy skies. Now here is your National Weather Service forecast. Tonight, partly cloudy with a slight chance of showers and thunderstorms this evening, then mostly clear after midnight. Lows in the lower 70s. South winds around 5 miles per hour. Chance of rain 20%. Friday, sunny with highs in the lower 90s.

southwest winds 5 to 10 miles per hour. Friday night, mostly clear. Humid with lows in the middle 70s. South winds 5 to 10 miles per hour with gusts up to 20 miles per hour. Saturday, sunny with highs in the middle 90s. Southwest winds 5 to 10 miles per hour. Saturday night, mostly clear. Humid with lows in the middle 70s. South winds around 5 miles per hour. Sunday and Sunday night, clear, hot. Highs in the middle 90s. Lows in the middle 70s. Monday and Monday night, mostly clear. Hot. Highs around 100. Lows in the upper 70s. Tuesday and Tuesday night, partly cloudy. Hot. Highs in the upper 90s. Lows around 70. Wednesday, mostly sunny. Highs in the upper 80s. Wednesday night, partly cloudy. A slight chance of showers and thunderstorms after midnight. Lows in the upper 60s. Thursday, partly sunny. A slight chance of showers and thunderstorms in the morning. Highs in the lower 90s. 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The current time is 9:38 p.m. Central Daylight Time. This hazardous weather outlook is for Central Kansas, East Central

Northeast Central Kansas, North Central Kansas, and Northeast Kansas. For this afternoon and tonight, the probability for widespread hazardous weather is low. For Friday through Wednesday, the probability for widespread hazardous weather is low. This is NOAA Weather Radio Station WXK91 in Topeka. Here are the 9 p.m. conditions for the local area. At Topeka, it was mostly cloudy. The temperature was 74 degrees, the dew point 73, and the relative humidity was 97%. The wind was calm. The pressure was 30.03 inches and steady. At Manhattan, it was clear. The temperature was 79 degrees, the dew point 69, and the relative humidity was 71%. The wind was calm. Around the region, at Concordia, it was clear, with a temperature of 80. It was partly cloudy, with a temperature of 80 at Beatrice, and 81 at Wichita. It was mostly cloudy, with a temperature of 75 at Lawrence, 79 at Kansas City, 79 at Emporia, 83 at Omaha, and 79 at Springfield. Once again, at Manhattan, it was 79 degrees under clear skies. Once again, at Topeka, it was 74 degrees under mostly cloudy skies. Now here is your National Weather Service forecast. Tonight, partly cloudy with a slight chance of showers and thunderstorms this evening, then mostly clear after midnight. Lows in the lower 70s. South winds around 5 miles per hour. Chance of rain 20%. Friday, sunny with highs in the lower 90s. Southwest winds 5 to 10 miles per hour. Friday night, mostly clear. Humid with lows in the middle 70s. South winds 5 to 10 miles per hour with gusts up to 20 miles per hour. Saturday, sunny with highs in the middle 90s. Southwest winds 5 to 10 miles per hour. Saturday night, mostly clear. Humid with lows in the middle 70s. South winds around 5 miles per hour. Sunday and Sunday night, clear, hot. Highs in the middle 90s. Lows in the middle 70s. Monday and Monday night, mostly clear. Hot. Highs around 100. Lows in the upper 70s. Tuesday and Tuesday night, partly cloudy. Hot. Highs in the upper 90s. Lows around 70. Wednesday, mostly sunny. Highs in the upper 80s. Wednesday night, partly cloudy. A slight chance of showers and thunderstorms after midnight. Lows in the upper 60s. Thursday, partly sunny. A slight chance of showers and thunderstorms in the morning. Highs in the lower 90s. This hazardous weather outlook is for Central Kansas, East Central Kansas, North Central Kansas, and Northeast Kansas. For this afternoon and tonight, the probability for widespread hazardous weather is low. For Friday through Wednesday, the probability for widespread hazardous weather is low. 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Here are the 9 p.m. conditions for the local area. At Topeka, it was mostly cloudy. The temperature was 74 degrees, the dew point 73, and the relative humidity was 97%. The wind was calm. The pressure was 30.03 inches and steady. At Manhattan, it was clear. The temperature was 79 degrees, the dew point 69, and the relative humidity was 71%. The wind was calm. Around the region, at Concordia, it was clear, with a temperature of 80. It was partly cloudy, with a temperature of 80 at Beatrice, and 81 at Wichita. It was mostly cloudy, with a temperature of 75 at Lawrence, 79 at Kansas City, 79 at Emporia, 83 at Omaha, and 79 at Springfield. Once again, at Manhattan, it was 79 degrees under clear skies. Once again, at Topeka, it was 74 degrees under mostly cloudy skies. The current time is 9:53 p.m. Central Daylight Time.

Now here is your National Weather Service forecast. Tonight, partly cloudy with a slight chance of showers and thunderstorms this evening, then mostly clear after midnight. Lows in the lower 70s. South winds around 5 miles per hour. Chance of rain 20%. Friday, sunny with highs in the lower 90s. Southwest winds 5 to 10 miles per hour. Friday night, mostly clear. Humid with lows in the middle 70s. South winds 5 to 10 miles per hour with gusts up to 20 miles per hour. Saturday, sunny with highs in the middle 90s. Southwest winds 5 to 10 miles per hour. Saturday night, mostly clear. Humid with lows in the middle 70s. South winds around 5 miles per hour. Sunday and Sunday night, clear, hot. Highs in the middle 90s. Lows in the middle 70s. Monday and Monday night, mostly clear. Hot. Highs around 100. Lows in the upper 70s. Tuesday and Tuesday night, partly cloudy. Hot. Highs in the upper 90s. Lows around 70. Wednesday, mostly sunny. Highs in the upper 80s. Wednesday night, partly cloudy. A slight chance of showers and thunderstorms after midnight. Lows in the upper 60s. Thursday, partly sunny. A slight chance of showers and thunderstorms in the morning. Highs in the lower 90s. This hazardous weather outlook is for Central Kansas, East Central Kansas, North Central Kansas, and Northeast Kansas. For this afternoon and tonight, the probability for widespread hazardous weather is low. For Friday through Wednesday, the probability for widespread hazardous weather is low. 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Here are the 9 p.m. conditions for the local area. At Topeka, it was mostly cloudy. The temperature was 74 degrees, the dew point 73, and the relative humidity was 97%. The wind was calm. The pressure was 30.03 inches and steady. At Manhattan, it was clear. The temperature was 79 degrees, the dew point 69, and the relative humidity was 71%. The wind was calm. Around the region, at Concordia, it was clear, with a temperature of 80. It was partly cloudy, with a temperature of 80 at Beatrice, and 81 at Wichita. It was mostly cloudy, with a temperature of 75 at Lawrence, 79 at Kansas City, 79 at Emporia, 83 at Omaha, and 79 at Springfield. Once again, at Manhattan, it was 79 degrees under clear skies. Once again, at Topeka, it was 74 degrees under mostly cloudy skies. Now here is your National Weather Service forecast. Tonight, partly cloudy with a slight chance of showers and thunderstorms this evening, then mostly clear after midnight. Lows in the lower 70s. South winds around 5 miles per hour. Chance of rain 20%. Friday, sunny with highs in the lower 90s. Southwest winds 5 to 10 miles per hour. Friday night, mostly clear. Humid with lows in the middle 70s. South winds 5 to 10 miles per hour with gusts up to 20 miles per hour. Saturday, sunny with highs in the middle 90s. Southwest winds 5 to 10 miles per hour. Saturday night, mostly clear. Humid with lows in the middle 70s. South winds around 5 miles per hour. Sunday and Sunday night, clear, hot. Highs in the middle 90s. Lows in the middle 70s. Monday and Monday night, mostly clear. Hot. Highs around 100. Lows in the upper 70s. Tuesday and Tuesday night, partly cloudy. Hot. Highs in the upper 90s. Lows around 70. Wednesday, mostly sunny. Highs in the upper 80s. Wednesday night, partly cloudy. A slight chance of showers and thunderstorms after midnight.
lows in the upper 60s.

Thursday, partly sunny. A slight chance of showers and thunderstorms in the morning. Highs in the lower 90s. This hazardous weather outlook is for central Kansas, east central Kansas, north central Kansas, and northeast Kansas. For this afternoon and tonight, the probability for widespread hazardous weather is low. For Friday through Wednesday, the probability for widespread hazardous weather is low. 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Here are the 9 p.m. conditions for the local area. At Topeka, it was mostly cloudy. The temperature was 74 degrees, the dew point 73, and the relative humidity was 97%. The wind was calm. The pressure was 30.03 inches and steady. At Manhattan, it was clear. The temperature was 79 degrees, the dew point 69, and the relative humidity was 71%. The wind was calm. Around the region, at Concordia, it was clear, with a temperature of 80. It was partly cloudy, with a temperature of 80 at Beatrice, and 81 at Wichita. It was mostly cloudy, with a temperature of 75 at Lawrence, 79 at Kansas City, 79 at Emporia, 83 at Omaha, and 79 at Springfield. Once again, at Manhattan, it was 79 degrees under clear skies. Once again, at Topeka, it was 74 degrees under mostly cloudy skies. Now here is your National Weather Service forecast. Tonight, partly cloudy with a slight chance of showers and thunderstorms this evening, then mostly clear after midnight. Lows in the lower 70s. South winds around 5 miles per hour. Chance of rain 20%. Friday, sunny with highs in the lower 90s. Southwest winds 5 to 10 miles per hour. Friday night, mostly clear. Humid with lows in the middle 70s. South winds 5 to 10 miles per hour with gusts up to 20 miles per hour. Saturday, sunny with highs in the middle 90s. Southwest winds 5 to 10 miles per hour. Saturday night, mostly clear. Humid with lows in the middle 70s. South winds around 5 miles per hour. Sunday and Sunday night, clear, hot. Highs in the middle 90s. Lows in the middle 70s. Monday and Monday night, mostly clear. Hot. Highs around 100. Lows in the upper 70s. Tuesday and Tuesday night, partly cloudy. Hot. Highs in the upper 90s. Lows around 70. Wednesday, mostly sunny. Highs in the upper 80s. Wednesday night, partly cloudy. A slight chance of showers and thunderstorms after midnight. Lows in the upper 60s. Thursday, partly sunny. A slight chance of showers and thunderstorms in the morning. Highs in the lower 90s. This hazardous weather outlook is for central Kansas, east central Kansas, north central Kansas, and northeast Kansas. For this afternoon and tonight, the probability for widespread hazardous weather is low. For Friday through Wednesday, the probability for widespread hazardous weather is low. This is NOAA Weather Radio Station WXK91 in Topeka. Here are the 9 p.m. conditions for the local area. At Topeka, it was mostly cloudy. The temperature was 74 degrees, the dew point 73, and the relative humidity was 97%. The wind was calm. The pressure was 30.03 inches and steady. At Manhattan, it was clear. The temperature was 79 degrees, the dew point 69, and the relative humidity was 71%. The wind was calm. Around the region, at Concordia, it was clear, with a temperature of 80. It was partly cloudy, with a temperature of 80 at Beatrice, and 81 at Wichita. It was mostly cloudy, with a temperature of 75 at Lawrence, 79 at Kansas City, 79 at Emporia, 83 at Omaha, and 79 at Springfield. Once again, at Manhattan, it was 79 degrees under clear skies.
Once again, at Topeka, it was 74 degrees under mostly cloudy skies. Now here is your National Weather Service forecast. Tonight, partly cloudy with a slight chance of showers and thunderstorms this evening, then mostly clear after midnight. Lows in the lower 70s. South winds around 5 miles per hour. Chance of rain 20%. Friday, sunny with highs in the lower 90s. Southwest winds 5 to 10 miles per hour. Friday night, mostly clear. Humid with lows in the middle 70s. South winds 5 to 10 miles per hour with gusts up to 20 miles per hour. Saturday, sunny with highs in the middle 90s. Southwest winds 5 to 10 miles per hour. Saturday night, mostly clear. Humid with lows in the middle 70s. South winds around 5 miles per hour. Sunday and Sunday night, clear, hot. Highs in the middle 90s. Lows in the middle 70s. Monday and Monday night, mostly clear. Hot. Highs around 100. Lows in the upper 70s. Tuesday and Tuesday night, partly cloudy. Hot. Highs in the upper 90s. Lows around 70. Wednesday, mostly sunny. Highs in the upper 80s. Wednesday night, partly cloudy. A slight chance of showers and thunderstorms after midnight. Lows in the upper 60s. Thursday, partly sunny. A slight chance of showers and thunderstorms in the morning. Highs in the lower 90s. This hazardous weather outlook is for Central Kansas, East Central Kansas, North Central Kansas and Northeast Kansas. For this afternoon and tonight, the probability for widespread hazardous weather is low. For Friday through Wednesday, the probability for widespread hazardous weather is low. 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Now here is your National Weather Service forecast. Tonight, partly cloudy with a slight chance of showers and thunderstorms this evening, then mostly clear after midnight. Lows in the lower 70s. South winds around 5 miles per hour. Chance of rain 20%. Friday, sunny with highs in the lower 90s. Southwest winds 5 to 10 miles per hour. Friday night, mostly clear. Humid with lows in the middle 70s. South winds 5 to 10 miles per hour with gusts up to 20 miles per hour. Saturday, sunny with highs in the middle 90s. Southwest winds 5 to 10 miles per hour. Saturday night, mostly clear. Humid with lows in the middle 70s. South winds around 5 miles per hour. Sunday and Sunday night, clear, hot. Highs in the middle 90s. Lows in the middle 70s. Monday and Monday night, mostly clear. Hot. Highs around 100. Lows in the upper 70s. Tuesday and Tuesday night, partly cloudy. Hot. Highs in the upper 90s. Lows around 70. Wednesday, mostly sunny. Highs in the upper 80s. Wednesday night, partly cloudy. A slight chance of showers and thunderstorms after midnight. Lows in the upper 60s. Thursday, partly sunny. A slight chance of showers and thunderstorms in the morning. Highs in the lower 90s. The current time is 10:08 p.m. Central Daylight Time. This hazardous weather outlook is for Central Kansas, East Central Kansas, North Central Kansas and Northeast Kansas. For this afternoon and tonight, the probability for widespread hazardous weather is low. For Friday through Wednesday, the probability for widespread hazardous weather is low. 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Now here is your National Weather Service forecast. Tonight, partly cloudy with a slight chance of showers and thunderstorms this evening, then mostly clear after midnight. Lows in the lower 70s. South winds around 5 miles per hour. Chance of rain 20%.

Friday, sunny with highs in the lower 90s. Southwest winds 5 to 10 miles per hour. Friday night, mostly clear. Humid with lows in the middle 70s. South winds 5 to 10 miles per hour with gusts up to 20 miles per hour. Saturday, sunny with highs in the middle 90s. Southwest winds 5 to 10 miles per hour. Saturday night, mostly clear. Humid with lows in the middle 70s. South winds around 5 miles per hour. Sunday and Sunday night, clear, hot. Highs in the middle 90s. Lows in the middle 70s. Monday and Monday night, mostly clear. Hot. Highs around 100. Lows in the upper 70s. Tuesday and Tuesday night, partly cloudy. Hot. Highs in the upper 90s. Lows around 70. Wednesday, mostly sunny. Highs in the upper 80s. Wednesday night, partly cloudy. A slight chance of showers and thunderstorms after midnight. Lows in the upper 60s. Thursday, partly sunny. A slight chance of showers and thunderstorms in the morning. Highs in the lower 90s. This hazardous weather outlook is for central Kansas, east central Kansas, north central Kansas, and northeast Kansas. For this afternoon and tonight, the probability for widespread hazardous weather is low. For Friday through Wednesday, the probability for widespread hazardous weather is low. 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Now here is your National Weather Service forecast. Tonight, partly cloudy with a slight chance of showers and thunderstorms this evening, then mostly clear after midnight. Lows in the lower 70s. South winds around 5 miles per hour. Chance of rain 20%. Friday, sunny with highs in the lower 90s. Southwest winds 5 to 10 miles per hour. Friday night, mostly clear. Humid with lows in the middle 70s. South winds 5 to 10 miles per hour with gusts up to 20 miles per hour. Saturday, sunny with highs in the middle 90s. Southwest winds 5 to 10 miles per hour. Saturday night, mostly clear. Humid with lows in the middle 70s. South winds around 5 miles per hour. Sunday and Sunday night, clear, hot. Highs in the middle 90s. Lows in the middle 70s. Monday and Monday night, mostly clear. Hot. Highs around 100. Lows in the upper 70s. Tuesday and Tuesday night, partly cloudy. Hot. Highs in the upper 90s. Lows around 70. Wednesday, mostly sunny. Highs in the upper 80s. Wednesday night, partly cloudy. A slight chance of showers and thunderstorms after midnight. Lows in the upper 60s. Thursday, partly sunny. A slight chance of showers and thunderstorms in the morning. Highs in the lower 90s. This hazardous weather outlook is for central Kansas, east central Kansas, north central Kansas, and northeast Kansas. For this afternoon and tonight, the probability for widespread hazardous weather is low. For Friday through Wednesday, the probability for widespread hazardous weather is low. This is NOAA Weather Radio Station WXK91 in Topeka. Here are the 10 p.m. conditions for the local area. At Topeka, it was partly cloudy. The temperature was 75 degrees, the dew point 73, and the relative humidity was 93%. The wind was calm. The pressure was 30.05 inches and rising. At Manhattan, it was partly cloudy. The temperature was 77 degrees, the dew point 70, and the relative humidity was 79%. The wind was calm. Around the region, at Concordia, it was clear, with a temperature of 77. It was partly cloudy, with a temperature of 74 at Lawrence, 78 at Kansas City, 78 at Emporia, and 78 at Beatrice. Under partly cloudy skies,

Omaha reported 82, Springfield reported 76, and Wichita reported 79. Once again, at Manhattan, it was 77 degrees under partly cloudy skies. Once again, at Topeka, it was 75 degrees under partly cloudy skies. Now here is your National Weather Service forecast. Tonight, partly cloudy with a slight chance of showers and thunderstorms this evening, then mostly clear after midnight. Lows in the lower 70s. South winds around 5 miles per hour. Chance of rain 20%. Friday, sunny with highs in the lower 90s. Southwest winds 5 to 10 miles per hour. Friday night, mostly clear. Humid with lows in the middle 70s. South winds 5 to 10 miles per hour with gusts up to 20 miles per hour. Saturday, sunny with highs in the middle 90s. Southwest winds 5 to 10 miles per hour. Saturday night, mostly clear. Humid with lows in the middle 70s. South winds around 5 miles per hour. Sunday and Sunday night, clear, hot. Highs in the middle 90s. Lows in the middle 70s. Monday and Monday night, mostly clear. Hot. Highs around 100. Lows in the upper 70s. Tuesday and Tuesday night, partly cloudy. Hot. Highs in the upper 90s. Lows around 70. Wednesday, mostly sunny. Highs in the upper 80s. Wednesday night, partly cloudy. A slight chance of showers and thunderstorms after midnight. Lows in the upper 60s. Thursday, partly sunny. A slight chance of showers and thunderstorms in the morning. Highs in the lower 90s. This has us Central Kansas, North Central Kansas, and Northeast Kansas. For this afternoon and tonight, the probability for widespread hazardous weather is low. For Friday through Wednesday, the probability for widespread hazardous weather is low. This is NOAA Weather Radio Station WXK91 in Topeka. Here are the 10 p.m. conditions for the local area. At Topeka, it was partly cloudy. The temperature was 75 degrees, the dew point 73, and the relative humidity was 93%. The wind was calm. The pressure was 30.05 inches and rising. At Manhattan, it was partly cloudy. The temperature was 77 degrees, the dew point 70, and the relative humidity was 79%. The wind was calm. Around the region, at Concordia, it was clear, with a temperature of 77. It was partly cloudy, with a temperature of 74 at Lawrence, 78 at Kansas City, 78 at Emporia, and 78 at Beatrice. Under partly cloudy skies, Omaha reported 82, Springfield reported 76, and Wichita reported 79. Once again, at Manhattan, it was 77 degrees under partly cloudy skies. Once again, at Topeka, it was 75 degrees under partly cloudy skies. Now here is your National Weather Service forecast. Tonight, partly cloudy with a slight chance of showers and thunderstorms this evening, then mostly clear after midnight. Lows in the lower 70s. South winds around 5 miles per hour. Chance of rain 20%. Friday, sunny with highs in the lower 90s. Southwest winds 5 to 10 miles per hour. Friday night, mostly clear. Humid with lows in the middle 70s. South winds 5 to 10 miles per hour with gusts up to 20 miles per hour. Saturday, sunny with highs in the middle 90s. Southwest winds 5 to 10 miles per hour. Saturday night, mostly clear. Humid with lows in the middle 70s. South winds around 5 miles per hour. Sunday and Sunday night, clear, hot. Highs in the middle 90s. Lows in the middle 70s. Monday and Monday night, mostly clear. Hot. Highs around 100. Lows in the upper 70s. Tuesday and Tuesday night, partly cloudy.

Hot. Highs in the upper 90s. Lows around 70. Wednesday, mostly sunny. Highs in the upper 80s. Wednesday night, partly cloudy. A slight chance of showers and thunderstorms after midnight. Lows in the upper 60s. Thursday, partly sunny. A slight chance of showers and thunderstorms in the morning. Highs in the lower 90s. This hazardous weather outlook is for central Kansas, east central Kansas, north central Kansas, and northeast Kansas. For this afternoon and tonight, the probability for widespread hazardous weather is low. For Friday through Wednesday, the probability for widespread hazardous weather is low. This is NOAA Weather Radio Station WXK91 in Topeka. Here are the 10 p.m. conditions for the local area. At Topeka, it was partly cloudy. The temperature was 75 degrees, the dew point 73, and the relative humidity was 93%. The wind was calm. The pressure was 30.05 inches and rising. At Manhattan, it was partly cloudy. The temperature was 77 degrees, the dew point 70, and the relative humidity was 79%. The wind was calm. Around the region, at Concordia, it was clear, with a temperature of 77. It was partly cloudy, with a temperature of 74 at Lawrence, 78 at Kansas City, 78 at Emporia, and 78 at Beatrice. Under partly cloudy skies, Omaha reported 82, Springfield reported 76, and Wichita reported 79. Once again, at Manhattan, it was 77 degrees under partly cloudy skies. Once again, at Topeka, it was 75 degrees under partly cloudy skies. Now here is your National Weather Service forecast. Tonight, partly cloudy with a slight chance of showers and thunderstorms this evening, then mostly clear after midnight. Lows in the lower 70s. South winds around 5 miles per hour. Chance of rain 20%. Friday, sunny with highs in the lower 90s. Southwest winds 5 to 10 miles per hour. Friday night, mostly clear. Humid with lows in the middle 70s. South winds 5 to 10 miles per hour with gusts up to 20 miles per hour. Saturday, sunny with highs in the middle 90s. Southwest winds 5 to 10 miles per hour. Saturday night, mostly clear. Humid with lows in the middle 70s. South winds around 5 miles per hour.

other is low. For Friday through Wednesday, the probability for widespread hazardous weather is low. The current time is 10:23 p.m. Central Daylight Time. 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Here are the 10 p.m. conditions for the local area. At Topeka, it was partly cloudy. The temperature was 75 degrees, the dew point 73, and the relative humidity was 93%. The wind was calm. The pressure was 30.05. It was partly cloudy. The temperature was 77 degrees, the dew point 70, and the wind was calm. Around the region, at Concordia, it was clear, with a temperature of 77. It was partly cloudy, with a temperature of 74 at Lawrence, 78 at Kansas City, 78 at Emporia, and 78 at Beatrice. Under partly cloudy skies, Omaha reported 82, Springfield reported 76, and Wichita reported 79. Once again, at Manhattan, it was 77 degrees under partly cloudy skies. Once again, at Topeka, it was 75 degrees under partly cloudy skies. Now here is your National Weather Service forecast. Tonight, partly cloudy with a slight chance of showers and thunderstorms this evening, then mostly clear after midnight. Lows in the lower 70s. South winds around 5 miles per hour. Chance of rain 20%. Friday, sunny with highs in the lower 90s. Southwest winds 5 to 10 miles per hour. Friday night, mostly clear. Humid with lows in the middle 70s. South winds 5 to 10 miles per hour with gusts up to 20 miles per hour. Saturday, sunny with highs in the middle 90s. Southwest winds 5 to 10 miles per hour. Saturday night, mostly clear. Humid with lows in the middle 70s. South winds around 5 miles per hour. Sunday and Sunday night, clear, hot. Highs in the middle 90s. Lows in the middle 70s. Monday and Monday night, mostly clear. Hot. Highs around 100. Lows in the upper 70s. Tuesday and Tuesday night, partly cloudy. Hot. Highs in the upper 90s. Lows around 70. Wednesday, mostly sunny. Highs in the upper 80s. Wednesday night, partly cloudy. A slight chance of showers and thunderstorms after midnight. Lows in the upper 60s. Thursday, partly sunny. A slight chance of showers and thunderstorms in the morning. Highs in the lower 90s. This hazardous weather outlook is for Central Kansas, East Central Kansas, North Central Kansas and Northeast Kansas. For this afternoon and tonight, the probability for widespread hazardous weather is low. For Friday through Wednesday, the probability for widespread hazardous weather is low. This is NOAA Weather Radio Station WXK91 in Topeka. Here are the 10 p.m. conditions for the local area. At Topeka, it was partly cloudy. The temperature was 75 degrees, the dew point 73, and the relative humidity was 93%. The wind was calm. The pressure was 30.05 inches and rising. At Manhattan, it was partly cloudy. The temperature was 77 degrees, the dew point 70, and the relative humidity was 79%. The wind was calm. Around the region, at Concordia, it was clear, with a temperature of 77. It was partly cloudy, with a temperature of 74 at Lawrence, 78 at Kansas City, 78 at Emporia, and 78 at Beatrice. Under partly cloudy skies, Omaha reported 82, Springfield reported 76, and Wichita reported 79. Once again, at Manhattan, it was 77 degrees under partly cloudy skies. Once again, at Topeka, it was 75 degrees under partly cloudy skies. Now here is your National Weather Service forecast. Tonight,
partly cloudy with a slight chance of showers and thunderstorms this evening.

then mostly clear after midnight. Lows in the lower 70s. South winds around 5 miles per hour. Chance of rain 20%. Friday, sunny with highs in the lower 90s. Southwest winds 5 to 10 miles per hour. Friday night, mostly clear. Humid with lows in the middle 70s. South winds 5 to 10 miles per hour with gusts up to 20 miles per hour. Saturday, sunny with highs in the middle 90s. Southwest winds 5 to 10 miles per hour. Saturday night, mostly clear. Humid with lows in the middle 70s. South winds around 5 miles per hour. Sunday and Sunday night, clear, hot. Highs in the middle 90s. Lows in the middle 70s. Monday and Monday night, mostly clear. Hot. Highs around 100. Lows in the upper 70s. Tuesday and Tuesday night, partly cloudy. Hot. Highs in the upper 90s. Lows around 70. Wednesday, mostly sunny. Highs in the upper 80s. Wednesday night, partly cloudy. A slight chance of showers and thunderstorms after midnight. Lows in the upper 60s. Thursday, partly sunny. A slight chance of showers and thunderstorms in the morning. Highs in the lower 90s. This hazardous weather outlook is for central Kansas, east central Kansas, north central Kansas and northeast Kansas. For this afternoon and tonight, the probability for widespread hazardous weather is low. For Friday through Wednesday, the probability for widespread hazardous weather is low. 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Here are the 10 p.m. conditions for the local area. At Topeka, it was partly cloudy. The temperature was 75 degrees, the dew point 73, and the relative humidity was 93%. The wind was calm. The pressure was 30.05 inches and rising. At Manhattan, it was partly cloudy. The temperature was 77 degrees, the dew point 70, and the relative humidity was 79%. The wind was calm. Around the region, at Concordia, it was clear, with a temperature of 77. It was partly cloudy, with a temperature of 74 at Lawrence, 78 at Kansas City, 78 at Emporia, and 78 at Beatrice. Under partly cloudy skies, Omaha reported 82, Springfield reported 76, and Wichita reported 79. Once again, at Manhattan, it was 77 degrees under partly cloudy skies. Once again, at Topeka, it was 75 degrees under partly cloudy skies. Now here is your National Weather Service forecast. Tonight, partly cloudy with a slight chance of showers and thunderstorms this evening, then mostly clear after midnight. Lows in the lower 70s. South winds around 5 miles per hour. Chance of rain 20%. Friday, sunny with highs in the lower 90s. Southwest winds 5 to 10 miles per hour. Friday night, mostly clear. Humid with lows in the middle 70s. South winds 5 to 10 miles per hour with gusts up to 20 miles per hour. Saturday, sunny with highs in the middle 90s. Southwest winds 5 to 10 miles per hour. Saturday night, mostly clear. Humid with lows in the middle 70s. South winds around 5 miles per hour. Sunday and Sunday night, clear, hot. Highs in the middle 90s. Lows in the middle 70s. Monday and Monday night, mostly clear. Hot. Highs around 100. Lows in the upper 70s. Tuesday and Tuesday night, partly cloudy. Hot. Highs in the upper 90s. Lows around 70. Wednesday, mostly sunny. Highs in the upper 80s. Wednesday night, partly cloudy. A slight chance of showers and thunderstorms after midnight. Wednesday, mostly sunny.
highs in the upper 80s. Wednesday night, partly cloudy. A slight chance of showers and thunderstorms after midnight. Lows in the upper 60s. Thursday, partly sunny. A slight chance of showers and thunderstorms in the morning. Highs in the lower 90s. This hazardous weather outlook is for central Kansas, east central Kansas, north central Kansas and northeast Kansas. For this afternoon and tonight, the probability for widespread hazardous weather is low. For Friday through Wednesday, the probability for widespread hazardous weather is low. This is NOAA Weather Radio Station WXK91 in Topeka. Here are the 10 p.m. conditions for the local area. At Topeka, it was partly cloudy. The temperature was 75 degrees, the dew point 73, and the relative humidity was 93%. The wind was calm. The pressure was 30.05 inches and rising. At Manhattan, it was partly cloudy. The temperature was 77 degrees, the dew point 70, and the relative humidity was 79%. The wind was calm. Around the region, at Concordia, it was clear, with a temperature of 77. It was partly cloudy, with a temperature of 74 at Lawrence, 78 at Kansas City, 78 at Emporia, and 78 at Beatrice. Under partly cloudy skies, Omaha reported 82, Springfield reported 76, and Wichita reported 79. Once again, at Manhattan, it was 77 degrees under partly cloudy skies. Once again, at Topeka, it was 75 degrees under partly cloudy skies. Now here is your National Weather Service forecast. Tonight, partly cloudy with a slight chance of showers and thunderstorms this evening, then mostly clear after midnight. Lows in the lower 70s. South winds around 5 miles per hour. Chance of rain 20%. Friday, sunny with highs in the lower 90s. Southwest winds 5 to 10 miles per hour. Friday night, mostly clear. Humid with lows in the middle 70s. South winds 5 to 10 miles per hour with gusts up to 20 miles per hour. Saturday, sunny with highs in the middle 90s. Southwest winds 5 to 10 miles per hour. Saturday night, mostly clear. Humid with lows in the middle 70s. South winds around 5 miles per hour. Sunday and Sunday night, clear, hot. Highs in the middle 90s. Lows in the middle 70s. Monday and Monday night, mostly clear. Hot. Highs around 100. Lows in the upper 70s. Tuesday and Tuesday night, partly cloudy. Hot. Highs in the upper 90s. Lows around 70. Wednesday, mostly sunny. Highs in the upper 80s. Wednesday night, partly cloudy. A slight chance of showers and thunderstorms after midnight. Lows in the upper 60s. Thursday, partly sunny. A slight chance of showers and thunderstorms in the morning. Highs in the lower 90s. This hazardous weather outlook is for central Kansas, east central Kansas, north central Kansas, and northeast Kansas. For this afternoon and tonight, the probability for widespread hazardous weather is low. For Friday through Wednesday, the probability for widespread hazardous weather is low. This is NOAA Weather Radio Station WXK91 in Topeka. Here are the 10 p.m. conditions for the local area. At Topeka, it was partly cloudy. The temperature was 75 degrees, the dew point 73, and the relative humidity was 93%. The wind was calm. The pressure was 30.05 inches and rising. At Manhattan, it was partly cloudy. The temperature was 77 degrees, the dew point 70, and the relative humidity was 79%. The wind was calm. Around the region, at Concordia, it was clear, with a temperature of 77. It was partly cloudy, with a temperature of 74 at Lawrence, 78 at Kansas City.

78 at Emporia, and 78 at Beatrice. Under partly cloudy skies, Omaha reported 82, Springfield reported 76, and Wichita reported 79. Once again, in Manhattan, it was 77 degrees under partly cloudy skies. Once again, at Topeka, it was 75 degrees under partly cloudy skies. This is NOAA Weather Radio WXK91 in Topeka. The current time is 10:38 p.m. Central Daylight Time. Now here is your National Weather Service forecast. Tonight, partly cloudy with a slight chance of showers and thunderstorms this evening, then mostly clear after midnight. Lows in the lower 70s. South winds around 5 miles per hour. Chance of rain 20%. Friday, sunny with highs in the lower 90s. Southwest winds 5 to 10 miles per hour. Friday night, mostly clear. Humid with lows in the middle 70s. South winds 5 to 10 miles per hour with gusts up to 20 miles per hour. Saturday, sunny with highs in the middle 90s. Southwest winds 5 to 10 miles per hour. Saturday night, mostly clear. Humid with lows in the middle 70s. South winds around 5 miles per hour. Sunday and Sunday night, clear, hot. Highs in the middle 90s. Lows in the middle 70s. Monday and Monday night, mostly clear. Hot. Highs around 100. Lows in the upper 70s. Tuesday and Tuesday night, partly cloudy. Hot. Highs in the upper 90s. Lows around 70. Wednesday, mostly sunny. Highs in the upper 80s. Wednesday night, partly cloudy. A slight chance of showers and thunderstorms after midnight. Lows in the upper 60s. Thursday, partly sunny. A slight chance of showers and thunderstorms in the morning. Highs in the lower 90s. This hazardous weather outlook is for Central Kansas, East Central Kansas, North Central Kansas and Northeast Kansas. For this afternoon and tonight, the probability for widespread hazardous weather is low. For Friday through Wednesday, the probability for widespread hazardous weather is low. 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Here are the 10 p.m. conditions for the local area. At Topeka, it was partly cloudy. The temperature was 75 degrees, the dew point 73, and the relative humidity was 93%. The wind was calm. The pressure was 30.05 inches and rising. At Manhattan, it was partly cloudy. The temperature was 77 degrees, the dew point 70, and the relative humidity was 79%. The wind was calm. Around the region, at Concordia, it was clear, with a temperature of 77. It was partly cloudy, with a temperature of 74 at Lawrence, 78 at Kansas City, 78 at Emporia, and 78 at Beatrice. Under partly cloudy skies, Omaha reported 82, Springfield reported 76, and Wichita reported 79. Once again, at Manhattan, it was 77 degrees under partly cloudy skies. Once again, at Topeka, it was 75 degrees under partly cloudy skies. Now here is your National Weather Service forecast. Tonight, partly cloudy with a slight chance of showers and thunderstorms this evening, then mostly clear after midnight. Lows in the lower 70s. South winds around 5 miles per hour. Chance of rain 20%. Friday, sunny with highs in the lower 90s. Southwest winds 5 to 10 miles per hour. Friday night, mostly clear. Humid with lows in the middle 70s. South winds 5 to 10 miles per hour with gusts up to 20 miles per hour. Saturday, sunny with highs in the middle 90s. Southwest winds 5 to 10 miles per hour. Saturday night, mostly clear. Humid with lows in the middle 70s. South winds around 5 miles per hour. Sunday and Sunday night, clear, hot.

Highs in the middle 90s. Lows in the middle 70s. Monday and Monday night, mostly clear. Hot. Highs around 100. Lows in the upper 70s. Tuesday and Tuesday night, partly cloudy. Hot. Highs in the upper 90s. Lows around 70. Wednesday, mostly sunny. Highs in the upper 80s. Wednesday night, partly cloudy. A slight chance of showers and thunderstorms after midnight. Lows in the upper 60s. Thursday, partly sunny. A slight chance of showers and thunderstorms in the morning. Highs in the lower 90s. This hazardous weather outlook is for central Kansas, east central Kansas, north central Kansas, and northeast Kansas. For this afternoon and tonight, the probability for widespread hazardous weather is low. For Friday through Wednesday, the probability for widespread hazardous weather is low. This is NOAA Weather Radio Station WXK91 in Topeka. Here are the 10 p.m. conditions for the local area. At Topeka, it was partly cloudy. The temperature was 75 degrees, the dew point 73, and the relative humidity was 93%. The wind was calm. The pressure was 30.05 inches and rising. At Manhattan, it was partly cloudy. The temperature was 77 degrees, the dew point 70, and the relative humidity was 79%. The wind was calm. Around the region, at Concordia, it was clear, with a temperature of 77. It was partly cloudy, with a temperature of 74 at Lawrence, 78 at Kansas City, 78 at Emporia, and 78 at Beatrice. Under partly cloudy skies, Omaha reported 82, Springfield reported 76, and Wichita reported 79. Once again, at Manhattan, it was 77 degrees under partly cloudy skies. Once again, at Topeka, it was 75 degrees under partly cloudy skies. Now here is your National Weather Service forecast. Tonight, partly cloudy with a slight chance of showers and thunderstorms this evening, then mostly clear after midnight. Lows in the lower 70s. South winds around 5 miles per hour. Chance of rain 20%. Friday, sunny with highs in the lower 90s. Southwest winds 5 to 10 miles per hour. Friday night, mostly clear. Humid with lows in the middle 70s. South winds 5 to 10 miles per hour with gusts up to 20 miles per hour. Saturday, sunny with highs in the middle 90s. Southwest winds 5 to 10 miles per hour. Saturday night, mostly clear. Humid with lows in the middle 70s. South winds around 5 miles per hour. Sunday and Sunday night, clear, hot. Highs in the middle 90s. Lows in the middle 70s. Monday and Monday night, mostly clear. Hot. Highs around 100. Lows in the upper 70s. Tuesday and Tuesday night, partly cloudy. Hot. Highs in the upper 90s. Lows around 70. Wednesday, mostly sunny. Highs in the upper 80s. Wednesday night, partly cloudy. A slight chance of showers and thunderstorms after midnight. Lows in the upper 60s. Thursday, partly sunny. A slight chance of showers and thunderstorms in the morning. Highs in the lower 90s. This hazardous weather outlook is for central Kansas, east central Kansas, north central Kansas, and northeast Kansas. For this afternoon and tonight, the probability for widespread hazardous weather is low. For Friday through Wednesday, the probability for widespread hazardous weather is low. This is NOAA Weather Radio Station WXK91 in Topeka. Here are the 10 p.m. conditions for the local area. At Topeka, it was partly cloudy. The temperature was 75 degrees, the dew point 73, and the relative humidity was 93%. The wind was calm. The pressure was 30.05

inches and rising. At Manhattan, it was partly cloudy. The temperature was 77 degrees, the dew point 70, and the relative humidity was 79%. The wind was calm. Around the region, at Concordia, it was clear, with a temperature of 77. It was partly cloudy, with a temperature of 74 at Lawrence, 78 at Kansas City, 78 at Emporia, and 78 at Beatrice. Under partly cloudy skies, Omaha reported 82, Springfield reported 76, and Wichita reported 79. Once again, at Manhattan, it was 77 degrees under partly cloudy skies. Once again, at Topeka, it was 75 degrees under partly cloudy skies. Now here is your National Weather Service forecast. West of tonight, mostly clear. Near steady temperature in the middle 70s. South winds around 5 miles per hour. Friday, sunny with highs in the lower 90s. Southwest winds 5 to 10 miles per hour. Friday night, mostly clear. Humid with lows in the middle 70s. South winds 5 to 10 miles per hour with gusts up to 20 miles per hour. Saturday, sunny with highs in the middle 90s. Southwest winds 5 to 10 miles per hour. Saturday night, mostly clear. Humid with lows in the middle 70s. South winds around 5 miles per hour. Sunday and Sunday night, clear, hot. Highs in the middle 90s. Lows in the middle 70s. Monday and Monday night, mostly clear. Hot. Highs around 100. Lows in the upper 70s. Tuesday and Tuesday night, partly cloudy. Hot. Highs in the upper 90s. Lows around 70. Wednesday, mostly sunny. Highs in the upper 80s. Wednesday night, partly cloudy. A slight chance of showers and thunderstorms after midnight. Lows in the upper 60s. Thursday, partly sunny. A slight chance of showers and thunderstorms in the morning. Highs in the lower 90s. This hazardous weather outlook is for Central Kansas, East Central Kansas, North Central Kansas and Northeast Kansas. For this afternoon and tonight, the probability for widespread hazardous weather is low. For Friday through Wednesday, the probability for widespread hazardous weather is low. This is NOAA Weather Radio Station WXK91 in Topeka. Here are the 10 p.m. conditions for the local area. At Topeka, it was partly cloudy. The temperature was 75 degrees, the dew point 73, and the relative humidity was 93%. The wind was calm. The pressure was 30.05 inches and rising. At Manhattan, it was partly cloudy. The temperature was 77 degrees, the dew point 70, and the relative humidity was 79%. The wind was calm. Around the region, at Concordia, it was clear, with a temperature of 77. It was partly cloudy, with a temperature of 74 at Lawrence, 78 at Kansas City, 78 at Emporia, and 78 at Beatrice. Under partly cloudy skies, Omaha reported 82, Springfield reported 76, and Wichita reported 79. Once again, at Manhattan, it was 77 degrees under partly cloudy skies. Once again, at Topeka, it was 75 degrees under partly cloudy skies. Now here is your National Weather Service forecast. West of tonight, mostly clear. Near steady temperature in the middle 70s. South winds around 5 miles per hour. Friday, sunny with highs in the lower 90s. Southwest winds 5 to 10 miles per hour. Friday night, mostly clear. Humid with lows in the middle 70s. South winds 5 to 10 miles per hour with gusts up to 20 miles per hour. Saturday, sunny with highs in the middle 90s. Southwest winds 5 to 10 miles per hour. Saturday night, mostly clear. Humid with lows in the middle 70s. South winds around 5 miles per hour.

south winds around 5 miles per hour. Sunday and Sunday night, clear, hot. Highs in the middle 90s. Lows in the middle 70s. Monday and Monday night, mostly clear. Hot. Highs around 100. Lows in the upper 70s. Tuesday and Tuesday night, partly cloudy. Hot. Highs in the upper 90s. Lows around 70. Wednesday, mostly sunny. Highs in the upper 80s. Wednesday night, partly cloudy. A slight chance of showers and thunderstorms after midnight. Lows in the upper 60s. Thursday, partly sunny. A slight chance of showers and thunderstorms in the morning. Highs in the lower 90s. This hazardous weather outlook is for central Kansas, east central Kansas, north central Kansas and northeast Kansas. For this afternoon and tonight, the probability for widespread hazardous weather is low. For Friday through Wednesday, the probability for widespread hazardous weather is low. This is NOAA Weather Radio Station WXK91 in Topeka. Here are the 10 p.m. conditions for the local area. At Topeka, it was partly cloudy. The temperature was 75 degrees, the dew point 73, and the relative humidity was 93%. The wind was calm. The pressure was 30.05 inches and rising. At Manhattan, it was partly cloudy. The temperature was 77 degrees, the dew point 70, and the relative humidity was 79%. The wind was calm. Around the region, at Concordia, it was clear, with a temperature of 77. It was partly cloudy, with a temperature of 74 at Lawrence, 78 at Kansas City, 78 at Emporia, and 78 at Beatrice. Under partly cloudy skies, Omaha reported 82, Springfield reported 76, and Wichita reported 79. Once again, at Manhattan, it was 77 degrees under partly cloudy skies. Once again, at Topeka, it was 75 degrees under partly cloudy skies. Now here is your National Weather Service forecast. West of tonight, mostly clear. Near steady temperature in the middle 70s. South winds around 5 miles per hour. Friday, sunny with highs in the lower 90s. Southwest winds 5 to 10 miles per hour. Friday night, mostly clear. Humid with lows in the middle 70s. South winds 5 to 10 miles per hour with gusts up to 20 miles per hour. Saturday, sunny with highs in the middle 90s. Southwest winds 5 to 10 miles per hour. Saturday night, mostly clear. Humid with lows in the middle 70s. South winds around 5 miles per hour. Sunday and Sunday night, clear, hot. Highs in the middle 90s. Lows in the middle 70s. Monday and Monday night, mostly clear. Hot. Highs around 100. Lows in the upper 70s. Tuesday and Tuesday night, partly cloudy. Hot. Highs in the upper 90s. Lows around 70. Wednesday, mostly sunny. Highs in the upper 80s. Wednesday night, partly cloudy. A slight chance of showers and thunderstorms after midnight. Lows in the upper 60s. Thursday, partly sunny. A slight chance of showers and thunderstorms in the morning. Highs in the lower 90s. This hazardous weather outlook is for central Kansas, east central Kansas, north central Kansas and northeast Kansas. For this afternoon and tonight, the probability for widespread hazardous weather is low. For Friday through Wednesday, the probability for widespread hazardous weather is low. 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Now here is your National Weather Service forecast. West of tonight, mostly clear. Near steady temperature in the middle 70s. South winds around 5 miles per hour. Friday, sunny with highs in the lower 90s. Southwest winds 5 to 10 miles per hour.

hour. Friday night, mostly clear. Humid with lows in the middle 70s. South winds 5 to 10 miles per hour with gusts up to 20 miles per hour. Saturday, sunny with highs in the middle 90s. Southwest winds 5 to 10 miles per hour. Saturday night, mostly clear. Humid with lows in the middle 70s. South winds around 5 miles per hour. Sunday and Sunday night, clear, hot. Highs in the middle 90s. Lows in the middle 70s. Monday and Monday night, mostly clear. Hot. Highs around 100. Lows in the upper 70s. Tuesday and Tuesday night, partly cloudy. Hot. Highs in the upper 90s. Lows around 70. Wednesday, mostly sunny. Highs in the upper 80s. Wednesday night, partly cloudy. A slight chance of showers and thunderstorms after midnight. Lows in the upper 60s. Thursday, partly sunny. A slight chance of showers and thunderstorms in the morning. Highs in the lower 90s. The current time is 11:09 p.m. Central Daylight Time. This hazardous weather outlook is for Central Kansas, East Central Kansas, North Central Kansas and Northeast Kansas. For this afternoon and tonight, the probability for widespread hazardous weather is low. For Friday through Wednesday, the probability for widespread hazardous weather is low. 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Now here is your National Weather Service forecast. West of tonight, mostly clear. Near steady temperature in the middle 70s. South winds around 5 miles per hour. Friday, sunny with highs in the lower 90s. Southwest winds 5 to 10 miles per hour. Friday night, mostly clear. Humid with lows in the middle 70s. South winds 5 to 10 miles per hour with gusts up to 20 miles per hour. Saturday, sunny with highs in the middle 90s. Southwest winds 5 to 10 miles per hour. Saturday night, mostly clear. Humid with lows in the middle 70s. South winds around 5 miles per hour. Sunday and Sunday night, clear, hot. Highs in the middle 90s. Lows in the middle 70s. Monday and Monday night, mostly clear. Hot. Highs around 100. Lows in the upper 70s. Tuesday and Tuesday night, partly cloudy. Hot. Highs in the upper 90s. Lows around 70. Wednesday, mostly sunny. Highs in the upper 80s. Wednesday night, partly cloudy. A slight chance of showers and thunderstorms after midnight. Lows in the upper 60s. Thursday, partly sunny. A slight chance of showers and thunderstorms in the morning. Highs in the lower 90s. This hazardous weather outlook is for Central Kansas, East Central Kansas, North Central Kansas and Northeast Kansas. For this afternoon and tonight, the probability for widespread hazardous weather is low. For Friday through Wednesday, the probability for widespread hazardous weather is low. This is NOAA Weather Radio Station WXK91 in Topeka. Here are the 11 p.m. conditions for the local area. At Topeka, it was clear. The temperature was 74 degrees, the dew point 73, and the relative humidity was 97%. The wind was northeast at 5 miles an hour. The pressure was 30.06 inches and rising. At Manhattan, it was partly cloudy. The temperature was 76 degrees, the dew point 70, and the relative humidity was 82%. The wind was east at 5 miles an hour. Around the region, it was clear, with a temperature of 74 at Lawrence, 76 at Emporia, 75 at Concordia, and 76 at Beatrice. It was partly cloudy, with a temperature of 76 at Kansas City, 80 at Omaha, 74 at Springfield, and 78 at Wichita. Once again, at Manhattan,
It was 76 degrees under partly cloudy skies. Again, at Topeka, it was 74 degrees under clear skies. Now here is your National Weather Service forecast. West of tonight, mostly clear. Near steady temperature in the middle 70s. South winds around 5 miles per hour. Friday, sunny with highs in the lower 90s. Southwest winds 5 to 10 miles per hour. Friday night, mostly clear. Humid with lows in the middle 70s. South winds 5 to 10 miles per hour with gusts up to 20 miles per hour. Saturday, sunny with highs in the middle 90s. Southwest winds 5 to 10 miles per hour. Saturday night, mostly clear. Humid with lows in the middle 70s. South winds around 5 miles per hour. Sunday and Sunday night, clear, hot. Highs in the middle 90s. Lows in the middle 70s. Monday and Monday night, mostly clear. Hot. Highs around 100. Lows in the upper 70s. Tuesday and Tuesday night, partly cloudy. Hot. Highs in the upper 90s. Lows around 70. Wednesday, mostly sunny. Highs in the upper 80s. Wednesday night, partly cloudy. A slight chance of showers and thunderstorms after midnight. Lows in the upper 60s. Thursday, partly sunny. A slight chance of showers and thunderstorms in the morning. Highs in the lower 90s. This hazardous weather outlook is for central Kansas, east central Kansas, north central Kansas, and northeast Kansas. For this afternoon and tonight, the probability for widespread hazardous weather is low. For Friday through Wednesday, the probability for widespread hazardous weather is low. 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Here are the 11 p.m. conditions for the local area. At Topeka, it was clear. The temperature was 74 degrees, the dew point 73, and the relative humidity was 97%. The wind was northeast at 5 miles an hour. The pressure was 30.06 inches and rising. At Manhattan, it was partly cloudy. The temperature was 76 degrees, the dew point 70, and the relative humidity was 82%. The wind was east at 5 miles an hour. Around the region, it was clear, with a temperature of 74 at Lawrence, 76 at Emporia, 75 at Concordia, and 76 at Beatrice. It was partly cloudy, with a temperature of 76 at Kansas City, 80 at Omaha, 74 at Springfield, and 78 at Wichita. Once again, at Manhattan, it was 76 degrees under partly cloudy skies. Once again, at Topeka, it was 74 degrees under clear skies. Now here is your National Weather Service forecast. West of tonight, mostly clear. Near steady temperature in the middle 70s. South winds around 5 miles per hour. Friday, sunny with highs in the lower 90s. Southwest winds 5 to 10 miles per hour. Friday night, mostly clear. Humid with lows in the middle 70s. South winds 5 to 10 miles per hour with gusts up to 20 miles per hour. Saturday, sunny with highs in the middle 90s. Southwest winds 5 to 10 miles per hour. Saturday night, mostly clear. Humid with lows in the middle 70s. South winds around 5 miles per hour. Sunday and Sunday night, clear, hot. Highs in the middle 90s. Lows in the middle 70s. Monday and Monday night, mostly clear. Hot. Highs around 100. Lows in the upper 70s. Tuesday and Tuesday night, partly cloudy. Hot. Highs in the upper 90s. Lows around 70. Wednesday, mostly sunny. Highs in the upper 80s. Wednesday night, partly cloudy. A slight chance of showers and thunderstorms after midnight.
lows in the upper 60s.

Thursday, partly sunny. A slight chance of showers and thunderstorms in the morning. Highs in the lower 90s. This hazardous weather outlook is for central Kansas, east central Kansas, north central Kansas and northeast Kansas. For this afternoon and tonight, the probability for widespread hazardous weather is low. For Friday through Wednesday, the probability for widespread hazardous weather is low. This is NOAA Weather Radio Station WXK91 in Topeka. Here are the 11 p.m. conditions for the local area. At Topeka, it was clear. The temperature was 74 degrees, the dew point 73, and the relative humidity was 97%. The wind was northeast at 5 miles an hour. The pressure was 30.06 inches and rising. At Manhattan, it was partly cloudy. The temperature was 76 degrees, the dew point 70, and the relative humidity was 82%. The wind was east at 5 miles an hour. Around the region, it was clear, with a temperature of 74 at Lawrence, 76 at Emporia, 75 at Concordia, and 76 at Beatrice. It was partly cloudy, with a temperature of 76 at Kansas City, 80 at Omaha, 74 at Springfield, and 78 at Wichita. Once again, at Manhattan, it was 76 degrees under partly cloudy skies. Once again, at Topeka, it was 74 degrees under clear skies. Now here is your National Weather Service forecast. West of tonight, mostly clear. Near steady temperature in the middle 70s. South winds around 5 miles per hour. Friday, sunny with highs in the lower 90s. Southwest winds 5 to 10 miles per hour. Friday night, mostly clear. Humid with lows in the middle 70s. South winds 5 to 10 miles per hour with gusts up to 20 miles per hour. Saturday, sunny with highs in the middle 90s. Southwest winds 5 to 10 miles per hour. Saturday night, mostly clear. Humid with lows in the middle 70s. South winds around 5 miles per hour. Sunday and Sunday night, clear, hot. Highs in the middle 90s. Lows in the middle 70s. Monday and Monday night, mostly clear. Hot. Highs around 100. Lows in the upper 70s. Tuesday and Tuesday night, partly cloudy. Hot. Highs in the upper 90s. Lows around 70. Wednesday, mostly sunny. Highs in the upper 80s. Wednesday night, partly cloudy. A slight chance of showers and thunderstorms after midnight. Lows in the upper 60s. Thursday, partly sunny. A slight chance of showers and thunderstorms in the morning. Highs in the lower 90s. This hazardous weather outlook is for central Kansas, east central Kansas, north central Kansas and northeast Kansas. For this afternoon and tonight, the probability for widespread hazardous weather is low. For Friday through Wednesday, the probability for widespread hazardous weather is low. This is NOAA Weather Radio Station WXK91 in Topeka. Here are the 11 p.m. conditions for the local area. At Topeka, it was clear. The temperature was 74 degrees, the dew point 73, and the relative humidity was 97%. The wind was northeast at 5 miles an hour. The pressure was 30.06 inches and rising. At Manhattan, it was partly cloudy. The temperature was 76 degrees, the dew point 70, and the relative humidity was 82%. The wind was east at 5 miles an hour. Around the region, it was clear, with a temperature of 74 at Lawrence, 76 at Emporia, 75 at Concordia, and 76 at Beatrice. It was partly cloudy, with a temperature of 76 at Kansas City, 80 at Omaha, 74 at Springfield, and 78 at Wichita. Once again, at Manhattan, it was 76 degrees under partly cloudy skies. Once again, at Topeka, it was 74 degrees under clear skies.

Saturday night, clear, hot. Highs in the middle 90s. Lows in the middle 70s. Monday and Monday night, mostly clear. Hot. Highs around 100. Lows in the upper 70s. Tuesday and Tuesday night, partly cloudy. Hot. Highs in the upper 90s. Lows around 70. Wednesday, mostly sunny. Highs in the upper 80s. Wednesday night, partly cloudy. A slight chance of showers and thunderstorms after midnight. Lows in the upper 60s. Thursday, partly sunny. A slight chance of showers and thunderstorms in the morning. Highs in the lower 90s. This hazardous weather outlook is for central Kansas, east central Kansas, north central Kansas, and northeast Kansas. For this afternoon and tonight, the probability for widespread hazardous weather is low. For Friday through Wednesday, the probability for widespread hazardous weather is low. This is NOAA Weather Radio Station WXK91 in Topeka. Here are the 11 p.m. conditions for the local area. At Topeka, it was clear. The temperature was 74 degrees, the dew point 73, and the relative humidity was 97%. The wind was northeast at 5 miles an hour. The pressure was 30.06 inches and rising. At Manhattan, it was partly cloudy. The temperature was 76 degrees, the dew point 70, and the relative humidity was 82%. The wind was east at 5 miles an hour. Around the region, it was clear, with a temperature of 74 at Lawrence, 76 at Emporia, 75 at Concordia, and 76 at Beatrice. It was partly cloudy, with a temperature of 76 at Kansas City, 80 at Omaha, 74 at Springfield, and 78 at Wichita. Once again, at Manhattan, it was 76 degrees under partly cloudy skies. Once again, at Topeka, it was 74 degrees under clear skies. Now here is your National Weather Service forecast. West of tonight, mostly clear. Near steady temperature in the middle 70s. South winds around 5 miles per hour. Friday, sunny with highs in the lower 90s. Southwest winds 5 to 10 miles per hour. Friday night, mostly clear. Humid with lows in the middle 70s. South winds 5 to 10 miles per hour with gusts up to 20 miles per hour. Saturday, sunny with highs in the middle 90s. Southwest winds 5 to 10 miles per hour. Saturday night, mostly clear. Humid with lows in the middle 70s. South winds around 5 miles per hour. Sunday and Sunday night, clear, hot. Highs in the middle 90s. Lows in the middle 70s. Monday and Monday night, mostly clear. Hot. Highs around 100. Lows in the upper 70s. Tuesday and Tuesday night, partly cloudy. Hot. Highs in the upper 90s. Lows around 70. Wednesday, mostly sunny. Highs in the upper 80s. Wednesday night, partly cloudy. A slight chance of showers and thunderstorms after midnight. Lows in the upper 60s. Thursday, partly sunny. A slight chance of showers and thunderstorms in the morning. Highs in the lower 90s. This hazardous weather outlook is for central Kansas, east central Kansas, north central Kansas, and northeast Kansas. For this afternoon and tonight, the probability for widespread hazardous weather is low. For Friday through Wednesday, the probability for widespread hazardous weather is low. This is NOAA Weather Radio Station WXK91 in Topeka. Here are the 11 p.m. conditions for the local area. At Topeka, it was clear. The temperature was 74 degrees, the dew point 73, and the relative humidity was 97%. The wind was northeast at 5 miles an hour. The pressure was 30.06 inches and rising. At Manhattan, it was partly cloudy. The temperature was 76 degrees, the dew

70, and the relative humidity was 82%. The wind was east at 5 miles an hour. Around the region, it was clear, with a temperature of 74 at Lawrence, 76 at Emporia, 75 at Concordia, and 76 at Beatrice. It was partly cloudy, with a temperature of 76 at Kansas City, 80 at Omaha, 74 at Springfield, and 78 at Wichita. Once again, at Manhattan, it was 76 degrees under partly cloudy skies. Once again, at Topeka, it was 74 degrees under clear skies. Now here is your National Weather Service forecast. West of tonight, mostly clear. Near steady temperature in the middle 70s. South winds around 5 miles per hour. Friday, sunny with highs in the lower 90s. Southwest winds 5 to 10 miles per hour. Friday night, mostly clear. Humid with lows in the middle 70s. South winds 5 to 10 miles per hour with gusts up to 20 miles per hour. Saturday, sunny with highs in the middle 90s. Southwest winds 5 to 10 miles per hour. Saturday night, mostly clear. Humid with lows in the middle 70s. South winds around 5 miles per hour. Sunday and Sunday night, clear, hot. Highs in the middle 90s. Lows in the middle 70s. Monday and Monday night, mostly clear. Hot. Highs around 100. Lows in the upper 70s. Tuesday and Tuesday night, partly cloudy. Hot. Highs in the upper 90s. Lows around 70. Wednesday, mostly sunny. Highs in the upper 80s. Wednesday night, partly cloudy. A slight chance of showers and thunderstorms after midnight. Lows in the upper 60s. Thursday, partly sunny. A slight chance of showers and thunderstorms in the morning. Highs in the lower 90s. This hazardous weather outlook is for central Kansas, east central Kansas, north central Kansas, and northeast Kansas. For this afternoon and tonight, the probability for widespread hazardous weather is low. For Friday through Wednesday, the probability for widespread hazardous weather is low. This is NOAA Weather Radio Station WXK91 in Topeka. Here are the 11 p.m. conditions for the local area. At Topeka, it was clear. The temperature was 74 degrees, the dew point 73, and the relative humidity was 97%. The wind was northeast at 5 miles an hour. The pressure was 30.06 inches and rising. At Manhattan, it was partly cloudy. The temperature was 76 degrees, the dew point 70, and the relative humidity was 82%. The wind was east at 5 miles an hour. Around the region, it was clear, with a temperature of 74 at Lawrence, 76 at Emporia, 75 at Concordia, and 76 at Beatrice. It was partly cloudy, with a temperature of 76 at Kansas City, 80 at Omaha, 74 at Springfield, and 78 at Wichita. Once again, at Manhattan, it was 76 degrees under partly cloudy skies. Once again, at Topeka, it was 74 degrees under clear skies. Now here is your National Weather Service forecast. West of tonight, mostly clear. Near steady temperature in the middle 70s. South winds around 5 miles per hour. Friday, sunny with highs in the lower 90s. Southwest winds 5 to 10 miles per hour. Friday night, mostly clear. Humid with lows 5 miles per hour. Friday, sunny with highs in the lower 90s. Southwest winds 5 to 10 miles per hour. Friday night, mostly clear. Humid with lows in the middle 70s. South winds 5 to 10 miles per hour with gusts up to 20 miles per hour. Saturday, sunny with highs in the middle 90s. Southwest winds 5 to 10 miles per hour. Saturday night, mostly clear. Humid with lows in the middle 70s. South winds around 5 miles per hour. Sunday and Sunday night, clear.

Highs in the middle 90s. Lows in the middle 70s. Monday and Monday night, mostly clear. Hot. Highs around 100. Lows in the upper 70s. Tuesday and Tuesday night, partly cloudy. Hot. Highs in the upper 90s. Lows around 70. Wednesday, mostly sunny. Highs in the upper 80s. Wednesday night, partly cloudy. A slight chance of showers and thunderstorms after midnight. Lows in the upper 60s. Thursday, partly sunny. A slight chance of showers and thunderstorms in the morning. Highs in the lower 90s. This hazardous weather outlook is for central Kansas, east central Kansas, north central Kansas, and northeast Kansas. For this afternoon and tonight, the probability for widespread hazardous weather is low. For Friday through Wednesday, the probability for widespread hazardous weather is low. 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Here are the 11 p.m. conditions for the local area. At Topeka, it was clear. The temperature was 74 degrees, the dew point 73, and the relative humidity was 97%. The wind was northeast at 5 miles an hour. The pressure was 30.06 inches and rising. At Manhattan, it was partly cloudy. The temperature was 76 degrees, the dew point 70, and the relative humidity was 82%. The wind was east at 5 miles an hour. Around the region, it was clear, with a temperature of 74 at Lawrence, 76 at Emporia, 75 at Concordia, and 76 at Beatrice. It was partly cloudy, with a temperature of 76 at Kansas City, 80 at Omaha, 74 at Springfield, and 78 at Wichita. Once again, at Manhattan, it was 76 degrees under partly cloudy skies. Once again, at Topeka, it was 74 degrees under clear skies. Now here is your National Weather Service forecast. West of tonight, mostly clear. Near steady temperature in the middle 70s. South winds around 5 miles per hour. Friday, sunny with highs in the lower 90s. Southwest winds 5 to 10 miles per hour. Friday night, mostly clear. Humid with lows in the middle 70s. South winds 5 to 10 miles per hour with gusts up to 20 miles per hour. Saturday, sunny with highs in the middle 90s. Southwest winds 5 to 10 miles per hour. Saturday night, mostly clear. Humid with lows in the middle 70s. South winds around 5 miles per hour. Sunday and Sunday night, clear, hot. Highs in the middle 90s. Lows in the middle 70s. Monday and Monday night, mostly clear. Hot. Highs around 100. Lows in the upper 70s. Tuesday and Tuesday night, partly cloudy. Hot. Highs in the upper 90s. Lows around 70. Wednesday, mostly sunny. Highs in the upper 80s. Wednesday night, partly cloudy. A slight chance of showers and thunderstorms after midnight. Lows in the upper 60s. Thursday, partly sunny. A slight chance of showers and thunderstorms in the morning. Highs in the lower 90s. This hazardous weather outlook is for central Kansas, east central Kansas, north central Kansas, and northeast Kansas. For this afternoon and tonight, the probability for widespread hazardous weather is low. For Friday through Wednesday, the probability for widespread hazardous weather is low. 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The current time is 11:38 p.m. Central Daylight Time. 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Here are the 11 p.m. conditions for the local area. At Topeka, it was clear. The temperature was 74 degrees, the dew point 73, and the relative humidity was 97%. The wind was northeast at 5 miles an hour. The pressure was

was east at 5 miles an hour. Around the region, it was clear, with a temperature of 74 at Lawrence, 76 at Emporia, 75 at Concordia, and 76 at Beatrice. It was partly cloudy, with a temperature of 76 at Kansas City, 80 at Omaha, 74 at Springfield, and 78 at Wichita. Once again, at Manhattan, it was 76 degrees under partly cloudy skies. Once again, at Topeka, it was 74 degrees under clear skies. Now here is your National Weather Service forecast. West of tonight, mostly clear. Near steady temperature in the middle 70s. South winds around 5 miles per hour. Friday, sunny with highs in the lower 90s. Southwest winds 5 to 10 miles per hour. Friday night, mostly clear. Humid with lows in the middle 70s. South winds 5 to 10 miles per hour with gusts up to 20 miles per hour. Saturday, sunny with highs in the middle 90s. Southwest winds 5 to 10 miles per hour. Saturday night, mostly clear. Humid with lows in the middle 70s. South winds around 5 miles per hour. Sunday and Sunday night, clear, hot. Highs in the middle 90s. Lows in the middle 70s. Monday and Monday night, mostly clear. Hot. Highs around 100. Lows in the upper 70s. Tuesday and Tuesday night, partly cloudy. Hot. Highs in the upper 90s. Lows around 70. Wednesday, mostly sunny. Highs in the upper 80s. Wednesday night, partly cloudy. A slight chance of showers and thunderstorms after midnight. Lows in the upper 60s. Thursday, partly sunny. A slight chance of showers and thunderstorms in the morning. Highs in the lower 90s. This hazardous weather outlook is for central Kansas, east central Kansas, north central Kansas, and northeast Kansas. For this afternoon and tonight, the probability for widespread hazardous weather is low. For Friday through Wednesday, the probability for widespread hazardous weather is low. This is NOAA Weather Radio Station WXK91 in Topeka. Here are the 11 p.m. conditions for the local area. At Topeka, it was clear. The temperature was 74 degrees, the dew point 73, and the relative humidity was 97%. The wind was northeast at 5 miles an hour. The pressure was 30.06 inches and rising. At Manhattan, it was partly cloudy. The temperature was 76 degrees, the dew point 70, and the relative humidity was 82%. The wind was east at 5 miles an hour. Around the region, it was clear, with a temperature of 74 at Lawrence, 76 at Emporia, 75 at Concordia, and 76 at Beatrice. It was partly cloudy, with a temperature of 76 at Kansas City, 80 at Omaha, 74 at Springfield, and 78 at Wichita. Once again, at Manhattan, it was 76 degrees under partly cloudy skies. Once again, at Topeka, it was 74 degrees under clear skies. Now here is your National Weather Service forecast. West of tonight, mostly clear. Near steady temperature in the middle 70s. South winds around 5 miles per hour. Friday, sunny with highs in the lower 90s. Southwest winds 5 to 10 miles per hour. Friday night, mostly clear. Humid with lows in the middle 70s. South winds 5 to 10 miles per hour with gusts up to 20 miles per hour. Saturday, sunny with highs in the middle 90s. Southwest winds 5 to 10 miles per hour. Saturday night, mostly clear. Humid with lows in the middle 70s. South winds around 5 miles per hour. Sunday and Sunday night, clear, hot. Highs in the middle 90s. Lows in the middle 70s. Monday and Monday night, mostly clear. Hot. Highs around 100. Lows in the upper 70s.
Tuesday and Tuesday night, partly cloudy. Hot. Highs in the upper 90s. Lows around 70. Wednesday, mostly sunny. Highs in the upper 80s. Wednesday night, partly cloudy. A slight chance of showers and thunderstorms after midnight. Lows in the upper 60s. Thursday, partly sunny. A slight chance of showers and thunderstorms in the morning. Highs in the lower 90s. The current time is 11:54 p.m. Central Daylight Time. This hazardous weather outlook is for Central Kansas, East Central Kansas, North Central Kansas and Northeast Kansas. For this afternoon and tonight, the probability for widespread hazardous weather is low. For Friday through Wednesday, the probability for widespread hazardous weather is low. This is NOAA Weather Radio Station WXK91 in Topeka. Here are the 11 p.m. conditions for the local area. At Topeka, it was clear. The temperature was 74 degrees, the dew point 73, and the relative humidity was 97%. The wind was northeast at 5 miles an hour. The pressure was 30.06 inches and rising. At Manhattan, it was partly cloudy. The temperature was 76 degrees, the dew point 70, and the relative humidity was 82%. The wind was east at 5 miles an hour. Around the region, it was clear, with a temperature of 74 at Lawrence, 76 at Emporia, 75 at Concordia, and 76 at Beatrice. It was partly cloudy, with a temperature of 76 at Kansas City, 80 at Omaha, 74 at Springfield, and 78 at Wichita. Once again, at Manhattan, it was 76 degrees under partly cloudy skies. Once again, at Topeka, it was 74 degrees under clear skies. Now here is your National Weather Service forecast. West of tonight, mostly clear. Near steady temperature in the middle 70s. South winds around 5 miles per hour. Friday, sunny with highs in the lower 90s. Southwest winds 5 to 10 miles per hour. Friday night, mostly clear. Humid with lows in the middle 70s. South winds 5 to 10 miles per hour with gusts up to 20 miles per hour. Saturday, sunny with highs in the middle 90s. Southwest winds 5 to 10 miles per hour. Saturday night, mostly clear. Humid with lows in the middle 70s. South winds around 5 miles per hour. Sunday and Sunday night, clear, hot. Highs in the middle 90s. Lows in the middle 70s. Monday and Monday night, mostly clear. Hot. Highs around 100. Lows in the upper 70s. Tuesday and Tuesday night, partly cloudy. Hot. Highs in the upper 90s. Lows around 70. Wednesday, mostly sunny. Highs in the upper 80s. Wednesday night, partly cloudy. A slight chance of showers and thunderstorms after midnight. Lows in the upper 60s. Thursday, partly sunny. A slight chance of showers and thunderstorms in the morning. Highs in the lower 90s. This hazardous weather outlook is for Central Kansas, East Central Kansas, North Central Kansas and Northeast Kansas. For this afternoon and tonight, the probability for widespread hazardous weather is low. For Friday through Wednesday, the probability for widespread hazardous weather is low. This is NOAA Weather Radio Station WXK91 in Topeka. Here are the 11 p.m. conditions for the local area. At Topeka, it was clear. The temperature was 74 degrees, the dew point 73, and the relative humidity was 97%. The wind was northeast at 5 miles an hour. The pressure was 30.06 inches and rising. At Manhattan, it was partly cloudy. The temperature was 76 degrees, the dew point 70, and the relative humidity was 82%. The wind was east at 5 miles an hour. Around the region,
it was clear, with a temperature of 74 at Lawrence, 76 at Emporia, 75 at Concordia, and 76 at Beatrice. It was partly cloudy, with a temperature of 76 at Kansas City, 80 at Omaha, 74 at Springfield, and 78 at Wichita. Once again, at Manhattan, it was 76 degrees under partly cloudy skies. Once again, at Topeka, it was 74 degrees under clear skies. Now here is your National Weather Service forecast. West of tonight, mostly clear. Near steady temperature in the middle 70s. South winds around 5 miles per hour. Friday, sunny with highs in the lower 90s. Southwest winds 5 to 10 miles per hour. Friday night, mostly clear. Humid with lows in the middle 70s. South winds 5 to 10 miles per hour with gusts up to 20 miles per hour. Saturday, sunny with highs in the middle 90s. Southwest winds 5 to 10 miles per hour. Saturday night, mostly clear. Humid with lows in the middle 70s. South winds around 5 miles per hour. Sunday night, clear, hot. Highs in the middle 90s. Lows in the middle 70s. Monday and Monday night, mostly clear. Hot. Highs around 100. Lows in the upper 70s. Tuesday and Tuesday night, partly cloudy. Hot. Highs in the upper 90s. Lows around 70. Wednesday, mostly sunny. Highs in the upper 80s. Wednesday night, partly cloudy. A slight chance of showers and thunderstorms after midnight. Lows in the upper 60s. Thursday, partly sunny. A slight chance of showers and thunderstorms in the morning. Highs in the lower 90s. This hazardous weather outlook is for central Kansas, east central Kansas, north central Kansas, and northeast Kansas. For this afternoon and tonight, the probability for widespread hazardous weather is low. For Friday through Wednesday, the probability for widespread hazardous weather is low. This is NOAA Weather Radio Station WXK91 in Topeka. Here are the 11 p.m. conditions for the local area. At Topeka, it was clear. The temperature was 74 degrees, the dew point 73, and the relative humidity was 97%. The wind was northeast at 5 miles an hour. The pressure was 30.06 inches and rising. At Manhattan, it was partly cloudy. The temperature was 76 degrees, the dew point 70, and the relative humidity was 82%. The wind was east at 5 miles an hour. Around the region, it was clear, with a temperature of 74 at Lawrence, 76 at Emporia, 75 at Concordia, and 76 at Beatrice. It was partly cloudy, with a temperature of 76 at Kansas City, 80 at Omaha, 74 at Springfield, and 78 at Wichita. Once again, at Manhattan, it was 76 degrees under partly cloudy skies. Once again, at Topeka, it was 74 degrees under clear skies. Now here is your National Weather Service forecast. West of tonight, mostly clear. Near steady temperature in the middle 70s. South winds around 5 miles per hour. Friday, sunny with highs in the lower 90s. Southwest winds 5 to 10 miles per hour. Friday night, mostly clear. Humid with lows in the middle 70s. South winds 5 to 10 miles per hour with gusts up to 20 miles per hour. Saturday, sunny with highs in the middle 90s. Southwest winds 5 to 10 miles per hour. Saturday night, mostly clear. Humid with lows in the middle 70s. South winds around 5 miles per hour. Sunday and Sunday night, clear, hot. Highs in the middle 90s. Lows in the middle 70s. Monday and Monday night, mostly clear. Hot. Highs around 100. Lows in the upper 70s. Tuesday and Tuesday night, partly cloudy. Hot.
highs in the upper 90s. Lows around 70. Wednesday, mostly sunny. Highs in the upper 80s. Wednesday night, partly cloudy. A slight chance of showers and thunderstorms after midnight. Lows in the upper 60s. Thursday, partly sunny. A slight chance of showers and thunderstorms in the morning. Highs in the lower 90s. Now here is your National Weather Service forecast. West of tonight, mostly clear. Near steady temperature in the lower 70s. Southeast winds 5 to 10 miles per hour. Friday, mostly sunny. A slight chance of showers and thunderstorms in the afternoon. Humid with highs in the lower 90s. Southwest winds 5 to 10 miles per hour. Chance of rain 20%. Friday night, mostly clear. Humid with lows in the middle 70s. South winds 5 to 10 miles per hour. Saturday, sunny with highs in the middle 90s. Southwest winds 5 to 10 miles per hour. Saturday night, mostly clear. Humid with lows in the middle 70s. South winds around 5 miles per hour. Sunday and Sunday night, clear, hot. Highs in the middle 90s. Lows in the middle 70s. Monday and Monday night, mostly clear. Hot. Highs around 100. Lows in the upper 70s. Tuesday and Tuesday night, partly cloudy. Hot. Highs in the upper 90s. Lows around 70. Wednesday, mostly sunny. Highs in the upper 80s. Wednesday night, partly cloudy. A slight chance of showers and thunderstorms after midnight. Lows in the upper 60s. Thursday, partly sunny. A slight chance of showers and thunderstorms in the morning. Highs in the lower 90s. This hazardous weather outlook is for central Kansas, east central Kansas, north central Kansas, and northeast Kansas. For this afternoon and tonight, the probability for widespread hazardous weather is low. For Friday through Wednesday, the probability for widespread hazardous weather is low. This is NOAA Weather Radio Station WXK91 in Topeka. Now here is your National Weather Service forecast. West of tonight, mostly clear. Near steady temperature in the lower 70s. Southeast winds 5 to 10 miles per hour. Friday, mostly sunny. A slight chance of showers and thunderstorms in the afternoon. Humid with highs in the lower 90s. Southwest winds 5 to 10 miles per hour. Chance of rain 20%. Friday night, mostly clear. Humid with lows in the middle 70s. South winds 5 to 10 miles per hour. Saturday, sunny with highs in the middle 90s. Southwest winds 5 to 10 miles per hour. Saturday night, mostly clear. Humid with lows in the middle 70s. South winds around 5 miles per hour. Sunday and Sunday night, clear, hot. Highs in the middle 90s. Lows in the middle 70s. Monday and Monday night, mostly clear. Hot. Highs around 100. Lows in the upper 70s. Tuesday and Tuesday night, partly cloudy. Hot. Highs in the upper 90s. Lows around 70. Wednesday, mostly sunny. Highs in the upper 80s. Wednesday night, partly cloudy. A slight chance of showers and thunderstorms after midnight. Lows in the upper 60s. Thursday, partly sunny. A slight chance of showers and thunderstorms in the morning. Highs in the lower 90s. The current time is 12:08 a.m. Central Daylight Time. This hazardous weather outlook is for central Kansas, east central Kansas, north central Kansas, and northeast Kansas. For this afternoon and tonight, the probability for widespread hazardous weather is low. For Friday through Wednesday, the probability for widespread hazardous weather is low.
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Now here is your National Weather Service forecast. West of tonight, mostly clear. Near steady temperature in the lower 70s. Southeast winds 5 to 10 miles per hour. Friday, mostly sunny. A slight chance of showers and thunderstorms in the afternoon. Humid with highs in the lower 90s. Southwest winds 5 to 10 miles per hour. Chance of rain 20%. Friday night, mostly clear. Humid with lows in the middle 70s. South winds 5 to 10 miles per hour. Saturday, sunny with highs in the middle 90s. Southwest winds 5 to 10 miles per hour. Saturday night, mostly clear. Humid with lows in the middle 70s. South winds around 5 miles per hour. Sunday and Sunday night, clear, hot. Highs in the middle 90s. Lows in the middle 70s. Monday and Monday night, mostly clear. Hot. Highs around 100. Lows in the upper 70s. Tuesday and Tuesday night, partly cloudy. Hot. Highs in the upper 90s. Lows around 70. Wednesday, mostly sunny. Highs in the upper 80s. Wednesday night, partly cloudy. A slight chance of showers and thunderstorms after midnight. Lows in the upper 60s. Thursday, partly sunny. A slight chance of showers and thunderstorms in the morning. Highs in the lower 90s. This hazardous weather outlook is for central Kansas, east central Kansas, north central Kansas, and northeast Kansas. For this afternoon and tonight, the probability for widespread hazardous weather is low. For Friday through Wednesday, the probability for widespread hazardous weather is low. This is NOAA Weather Radio Station WXK91 in Topeka. Now here is your National Weather Service forecast. West of tonight, mostly clear. Near steady temperature in the lower 70s. Southeast winds 5 to 10 miles per hour. Friday, mostly sunny. A slight chance of showers and thunderstorms in the afternoon. Humid with highs in the lower 90s. Southwest winds 5 to 10 miles per hour. Chance of rain 20%. Friday night, mostly clear. Humid with lows in the middle 70s. South winds 5 to 10 miles per hour. Saturday, sunny with highs in the middle 90s. Southwest winds 5 to 10 miles per hour. Saturday night, mostly clear. Humid with lows in the middle 70s. South winds around 5 miles per hour. Sunday and Sunday night, clear, hot. Highs in the middle 90s. Lows in the middle 70s. Monday and Monday night, mostly clear. Hot. Highs around 100. Lows in the upper 70s. Tuesday and Tuesday night, partly cloudy. Hot. Highs in the upper 90s. Lows around 70. Wednesday, mostly sunny. Highs in the upper 80s. Wednesday night, partly cloudy. A slight chance of showers and thunderstorms after midnight. Lows in the upper 60s. Thursday, partly sunny. A slight chance of showers and thunderstorms in the morning. Highs in the lower 90s. This hazardous weather outlook is for central Kansas, east central Kansas, north central Kansas, and northeast Kansas. For this afternoon and tonight, the probability for widespread hazardous weather is low. For Friday through Wednesday, the probability for widespread hazardous weather is low. This is NOAA Weather Radio Station WXK91 in Topeka. Here are the midnight conditions for the local area. At Topeka, it was clear. The temperature was 75 degrees, the dew point 73, and the relative humidity was 93%. The wind was calm. The pressure was 30.06 inches and steady. At Manhattan, it was partly cloudy. The temperature was 75 degrees,
the dew point 70, and the relative humidity was 84%. The wind was calm. Around the region, it was clear, with a temperature of 72 at Lawrence, 75 at Kansas City, and 75 at Emporia. Under clear skies, Concordia reported 74, Beatrice reported 75, and Springfield reported 73. It was partly cloudy, with a temperature of 79 at Omaha, and 76 at Wichita. Once again, at Manhattan, it was 75 degrees under partly cloudy skies. Once again, at Topeka, it was 75 degrees under clear skies. Now here is your National Weather Service forecast. West of tonight, mostly clear. Near steady temperature in the lower 70s. Southeast winds 5 to 10 miles per hour. Friday, mostly sunny. A slight chance of showers and thunderstorms in the afternoon. Humid with highs in the lower 90s. Southwest winds 5 to 10 miles per hour. Chance of rain 20%. Friday night, mostly clear. Humid with lows in the middle 70s. South winds 5 to 10 miles per hour. Saturday, sunny with highs in the middle 90s. Southwest winds 5 to 10 miles per hour. Saturday night, mostly clear. Humid with lows in the middle 70s. South winds around 5 miles per hour. Sunday and Sunday night, clear, hot. Highs in the middle 90s. Lows in the middle 70s. Monday and Monday night, mostly clear. Hot. Highs around 100. Lows in the upper 70s. Tuesday and Tuesday night, partly cloudy. Hot. Highs in the upper 90s. Lows around 70. Wednesday, mostly sunny. Highs in the upper 80s. Wednesday night, partly cloudy. A slight chance of showers and thunderstorms after midnight. Lows in the upper 60s. Thursday, partly sunny. A slight chance of showers and thunderstorms in the morning. Highs in the lower 90s. This hazardous weather outlook is for central Kansas, east central Kansas, north central Kansas, and northeast Kansas. For this afternoon and tonight, the probability for widespread hazardous weather is low. For Friday through Wednesday, the probability for widespread hazardous weather is low. This is NOAA Weather Radio Station WXK91 in Topeka. Here are the midnight conditions for the local area. At Topeka, it was clear. The temperature was 75 degrees, the dew point 73, and the relative humidity was 93%. The wind was calm. The pressure was 30.06 inches and steady. At Manhattan, it was partly cloudy. The temperature was 75 degrees, the dew point 70, and the relative humidity was 84%. The wind was calm. Around the region, it was clear, with a temperature of 72 at Lawrence, 75 at Kansas City, and 75 at Emporia. Under clear skies, Concordia reported 74, Beatrice reported 75, and Springfield reported 73. It was partly cloudy, with a temperature of 79 at Omaha, and 76 at Wichita. Once again, at Manhattan, it was 75 degrees under partly cloudy skies. Once again, at Topeka, it was 75 degrees under clear skies. Now here is your National Weather Service forecast. West of tonight, mostly clear. Near steady temperature in the lower 70s. Southeast winds 5 to 10 miles per hour. Friday, mostly sunny. A slight chance of showers and thunderstorms in the afternoon. Humid with highs in the lower 90s. Southwest winds 5 to 10 miles per hour. Chance of rain 20%. Friday night, mostly clear. Humid with lows in the middle 70s. South winds 5 to 10 miles per hour. Saturday, sunny with highs in the middle 90s. Southwest winds 5 to 10 miles per hour. Saturday night, mostly clear. Humid with lows in the middle 70s.
south winds around 5 miles per hour. Sunday and Sunday night, clear, hot. Highs in the middle 90s. Lows in the middle 70s. Monday and Monday night, mostly clear. Hot. Highs around 100. Lows in the upper 70s. Tuesday and Tuesday night, partly cloudy. Hot. Highs in the upper 90s. Lows around 70. Wednesday, mostly sunny. Highs in the upper 80s. Wednesday night, partly cloudy. A slight chance of showers and thunderstorms after midnight. Lows in the upper 60s. Thursday, partly sunny. A slight chance of showers and thunderstorms in the morning. Highs in the lower 90s. This hazardous weather outlook is for central Kansas, east central Kansas, north central Kansas, and northeast Kansas. For this afternoon and tonight, the probability for widespread hazardous weather is low. For Friday through Wednesday, the probability for widespread hazardous weather is low. This is NOAA Weather Radio Station WXK91 in Topeka. Here are the midnight conditions for the local area. At Topeka, it was clear. The temperature was 75 degrees, the dew point 73, and the relative humidity was 93%. The wind was calm. The pressure was 30.06 inches and steady. At Manhattan, it was partly cloudy. The temperature was 75 degrees, the dew point 70, and the relative humidity was 84%. The wind was calm. Around the region, it was clear, with a temperature of 72 at Lawrence, 75 at Kansas City, and 75 at Emporia. Under clear skies, Concordia reported 74, Beatrice reported 75, and Springfield reported 73. It was partly cloudy, with a temperature of 79 at Omaha, and 76 at Wichita. Once again, at Manhattan, it was 75 degrees under partly cloudy skies. Once again, at Topeka, it was 75 degrees under clear skies. Now here is your National Weather Service forecast. West of tonight, mostly clear. Near steady temperature in the lower 70s. Southeast winds 5 to 10 miles per hour. Friday, mostly sunny. A slight chance of showers and thunderstorms in the afternoon. Humid with highs in the lower 90s. Southwest winds 5 to 10 miles per hour. Chance of rain 20%. Friday night, mostly clear. Humid with lows in the middle 70s. South winds 5 to 10 miles per hour. Saturday, sunny with highs in the middle 90s. Southwest winds 5 to 10 miles per hour. Saturday night, mostly clear. Humid with lows in the middle 70s. South winds around 5 miles per hour. Sunday and Sunday night, clear, hot. Highs in the middle 90s. Lows in the middle 70s. Monday and Monday night, mostly clear. Hot. Highs around 100. Lows in the upper 70s. Tuesday and Tuesday night, partly cloudy. Hot. Highs in the upper 90s. Lows around 70. Wednesday, mostly sunny. Highs in the upper 80s. Wednesday night, partly cloudy. A slight chance of showers and thunderstorms after midnight. Lows in the upper 60s. Thursday, partly sunny. A slight chance of showers and thunderstorms in the morning. Highs in the lower 90s. This hazardous weather outlook is for central Kansas, east central Kansas, north central Kansas, and northeast Kansas. For this afternoon and tonight, the probability for widespread hazardous weather is low. For Friday through Wednesday, the probability for widespread hazardous weather is low. The current time is 12:23 a.m. Central Daylight Time. 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Here are the midnight conditions for the local area. At Topeka, it was clear. The temperature was 75 degrees,
the dew point 73, and the relative humidity was 93%. The wind was calm. The pressure was 30.06 inches and

mostly clear. Near steady temperature in the lower 70s. Southeast winds 5 to 10 miles per hour. Friday, mostly sunny. A slight chance of showers and thunderstorms in the afternoon. Humid with highs in the lower 90s. Southwest winds 5 to 10 miles per hour. Chance of rain 20%. Friday night, mostly clear. Humid with lows in the middle 70s. South winds 5 to 10 miles per hour. Saturday, sunny with highs in the middle 90s. Southwest winds 5 to 10 miles per hour. Saturday night, mostly clear. Humid with lows in the middle 70s. South winds around 5 miles per hour. Sunday and Sunday night, clear, hot. Highs in the middle 90s. Lows in the middle 70s. Monday and Monday night, mostly clear. Hot. Highs around 100. Lows in the upper 70s. Tuesday and Tuesday night, partly cloudy. Hot. Highs in the upper 90s. Lows around 70. Wednesday, mostly sunny. Highs in the upper 80s. Wednesday night, partly cloudy. A slight chance of showers and thunderstorms after midnight. Lows in the upper 60s. Thursday, partly sunny. A slight chance of showers and thunderstorms in the morning. Highs in the lower 90s. This hazardous weather outlook is for central Kansas, east central Kansas, north central Kansas, and northeast Kansas. For this afternoon and tonight, the probability for widespread hazardous weather is low. For Friday through Wednesday, the probability for widespread hazardous weather is low. This is NOAA Weather Radio Station WXK91 in Topeka. Here are the midnight conditions for the local area. At Topeka, it was clear. The temperature was 75 degrees, the dew point 73, and the relative humidity was 93%. The wind was calm. The pressure was 30.06 inches and steady. At Manhattan, it was partly cloudy. The temperature was 75 degrees, the dew point 70, and the relative humidity was 84%. The wind was calm. Around the region, it was clear, with a temperature of 72 at Lawrence, 75 at Kansas City, and 75 at Emporia. Under clear skies, Concordia reported 74, Beatrice reported 75, and Springfield reported 73. It was partly cloudy, with a temperature of 79 at Omaha, and 76 at Wichita. Once again, at Manhattan, it was 75 degrees under partly cloudy skies. Once again, at Topeka, it was 75 degrees under clear skies. Now here is your National Weather Service forecast. West of tonight, mostly clear. Near steady temperature in the lower 70s. Southeast winds 5 to 10 miles per hour. Friday, mostly sunny. A slight chance of showers and thunderstorms in the afternoon. Humid with highs in the lower 90s. Southwest winds 5 to 10 miles per hour. Chance of rain 20%. Friday night, mostly clear. Humid with lows in the middle 70s. South winds 5 to 10 miles per hour. Saturday, sunny with highs in the middle 90s. Southwest winds 5 to 10 miles per hour. Saturday night, mostly clear. Humid with lows in the middle 70s. South winds around 5 miles per hour. Sunday and Sunday night, clear, hot. Highs in the middle 90s. Lows in the middle 70s. Monday and Monday night, mostly clear. Hot. Highs around 100. Lows in the upper 70s. Tuesday and Tuesday night, partly cloudy. Hot. Highs in the upper 90s. Lows around 70. Wednesday, mostly sunny. Highs in the upper 80s. Wednesday night, partly cloudy. A slight chance of showers and thunderstorms after midnight. Lows in the upper 60s. Thursday, partly sunny. A slight

chance of showers and thunderstorms in the morning. Highs in the lower 90s. This hazardous weather outlook is for central Kansas, east central Kansas, north central Kansas, and northeast Kansas. For this afternoon and tonight, the probability for widespread hazardous weather is low. For Friday through Wednesday, the probability for widespread hazardous weather is low. This is NOAA Weather Radio Station WXK91 in Topeka. Here are the midnight conditions for the local area. At Topeka, it was clear. The temperature was 75 degrees, the dew point 73, and the relative humidity was 93%. The wind was calm. The pressure was 30.06 inches and steady. At Manhattan, it was partly cloudy. The temperature was 75 degrees, the dew point 70, and the relative humidity was 84%. The wind was calm. Around the region, it was clear, with a temperature of 72 at Lawrence, 75 at Kansas City, and 75 at Emporia. Under clear skies, Concordia reported 74, Beatrice reported 75, and Springfield reported 73. It was partly cloudy, with a temperature of 79 at Omaha, and 76 at Wichita. Once again, at Manhattan, it was 75 degrees under partly cloudy skies. Once again, at Topeka, it was 75 degrees under clear skies. Now here is your National Weather Service forecast. West of tonight, mostly clear. Near steady temperature in the lower 70s. Southeast winds 5 to 10 miles per hour. Friday, mostly sunny. A slight chance of showers and thunderstorms in the afternoon. Humid with highs in the lower 90s. Southwest winds 5 to 10 miles per hour. Chance of rain 20%. Friday night, mostly clear. Humid with lows in the middle 70s. South winds 5 to 10 miles per hour. Saturday, sunny with highs in the middle 90s. Southwest winds 5 to 10 miles per hour. Saturday night, mostly clear. Humid with lows in the middle 70s. South winds around 5 miles per hour. Sunday and Sunday night, clear, hot. Highs in the middle 90s. Lows in the middle 70s. Monday and Monday night, mostly clear. Hot. Highs around 100. Lows in the upper 70s. Tuesday and Tuesday night, partly cloudy. Hot. Highs in the upper 90s. Lows around 70. Wednesday, mostly sunny. Highs in the upper 80s. Wednesday night, partly cloudy. A slight chance of showers and thunderstorms after midnight. Lows in the upper 60s. Thursday, partly sunny. A slight chance of showers and thunderstorms in the morning. Highs in the lower 90s. This hazardous weather outlook is for central Kansas, east central Kansas, north Thursday, partly sunny. A slight chance of showers and thunderstorms in the morning. Highs in the lower 90s. This hazardous weather outlook is for central Kansas, east central Kansas, north central Kansas, and northeast Kansas. For this afternoon and tonight, the probability for widespread hazardous weather is low. For Friday through Wednesday, the probability for widespread hazardous weather is low. This is NOAA Weather Radio Station WXK91 in Topeka. Here are the midnight conditions for the local area. At Topeka, it was clear. The temperature was 75 degrees, the dew point 73, and the relative humidity was 93%. The wind was calm. The pressure was 30.06 inches and steady. At Manhattan, it was partly cloudy. The temperature was 75 degrees, the dew point 70, and the relative humidity was 84%. The wind was calm. Around the region, it was clear, with a temperature of 72 at Lawrence, 75 at Kansas City, and 75 at Emporia. Under clear skies, Concordia reported 74, Beatrice reported 75, and Springfield reported 73.

It was partly cloudy, with a temperature of 79 at Omaha and 76 at Wichita. Once again, at Manhattan, it was 75 degrees under partly cloudy skies. Once again, at Topeka, it was 75 degrees under clear skies. Now here is your National Weather Service forecast. West of tonight, mostly clear. Near steady temperature in the lower 70s. Southeast winds 5 to 10 miles per hour. Friday, mostly sunny. A slight chance of showers and thunderstorms in the afternoon. Humid with highs in the lower 90s. Southwest winds 5 to 10 miles per hour. Chance of rain 20%. Friday night, mostly clear. Humid with lows in the middle 70s. South winds 5 to 10 miles per hour. Saturday, sunny with highs in the middle 90s. Southwest winds 5 to 10 miles per hour. Saturday night, mostly clear. Humid with lows in the middle 70s. South winds around 5 miles per hour. Sunday and Sunday night, clear, hot. Highs in the middle 90s. Lows in the middle 70s. Monday and Monday night, mostly clear. Hot. Highs around 100. Lows in the upper 70s. Tuesday and Tuesday night, partly cloudy. Hot. Highs in the upper 90s. Lows around 70. Wednesday, mostly sunny. Highs in the upper 80s. Wednesday night, partly cloudy. A slight chance of showers and thunderstorms after midnight. Lows in the upper 60s. Thursday, partly sunny. A slight chance of showers and thunderstorms in the morning. Highs in the lower 90s. This hazardous weather outlook is for central Kansas, east central Kansas, north central Kansas, and northeast Kansas. For this afternoon and tonight, the probability for widespread hazardous weather is low. For Friday through Wednesday, the probability for widespread hazardous weather is low. This is NOAA Weather Radio Station WXK91 in Topeka. Here are the midnight conditions for the local area. At Topeka, it was clear. The temperature was 75 degrees, the dew point 73, and the relative humidity was 93%. The wind was calm. The pressure was 30.06 inches and steady. At Manhattan, it was partly cloudy. The temperature was 75 degrees, the dew point 70, and the relative humidity was 84%. The wind was calm. Around the region, it was clear, with a temperature of 72 at Lawrence, 75 at Kansas City, and 75 at Emporia. Under clear skies, Concordia reported 74, Beatrice reported 75, and Springfield reported 73. It was partly cloudy, with a temperature of 79 at Omaha, and 76 at Wichita. Once again, at Manhattan, it was 75 degrees under partly cloudy skies. Once again, at Topeka, it was 75 degrees under clear skies. This is NOAA Weather Radio WXK91 in Topeka. The current time is 12:38 a.m. Central Daylight Time. Now here is your National Weather Service forecast. West of tonight, mostly clear. Near steady temperature in the lower 70s. Southeast winds 5 to 10 miles per hour. Friday, mostly sunny. A slight chance of showers and thunderstorms in the afternoon. Humid with highs in the lower 90s. Southwest winds 5 to 10 miles per hour. Chance of rain 20%. Friday night, mostly clear. Humid with lows in the middle 70s. South winds 5 to 10 miles per hour. Saturday, sunny with highs in the middle 90s. Southwest winds 5 to 10 miles per hour. Saturday night, mostly clear. Humid with lows in the middle 70s. South winds around 5 miles per hour. Sunday and Sunday night, clear, hot. Highs in the middle 90s. Lows in the middle 70s. Monday and Monday night, mostly clear.

highs around 100, lows in the upper 70s. Tuesday and Tuesday night, partly cloudy. Hot. Highs in the upper 90s. Lows around 70. Wednesday, mostly sunny. Highs in the upper 80s. Wednesday night, partly cloudy. A slight chance of showers and thunderstorms after midnight. Lows in the upper 60s. Thursday, partly sunny. A slight chance of showers and thunderstorms in the morning. Highs in the lower 90s. This hazardous weather outlook is for central Kansas, east central Kansas, north central Kansas and northeast Kansas. For this afternoon and tonight, the probability for widespread hazardous weather is low. For Friday through Wednesday, the probability for widespread hazardous weather is low. This is NOAA Weather Radio Station WXK91 in Topeka. Here are the midnight conditions for the local area. At Topeka, it was clear. The temperature was 75 degrees, the dew point 73, and the relative humidity was 93%. The wind was calm. The pressure was 30.06 inches and steady. At Manhattan, it was partly cloudy. The temperature was 75 degrees, the dew point 70, and the relative humidity was 84%. The wind was calm. Around the region, it was clear, with a temperature of 72 at Lawrence, 75 at Kansas City, and 75 at Emporia. Under clear skies, Concordia reported 74, Beatrice reported 75, and Springfield reported 73. It was partly cloudy, with a temperature of 79 at Omaha, and 76 at Wichita. Once again, at Manhattan, it was 75 degrees under partly cloudy skies. Once again, at Topeka, it was 75 degrees under clear skies. Now here is your National Weather Service forecast. West of tonight, mostly clear. Near steady temperature in the lower 70s. Southeast winds 5 to 10 miles per hour. Friday, mostly sunny. A slight chance of showers and thunderstorms in the afternoon. Humid with highs in the lower 90s. Southwest winds 5 to 10 miles per hour. Chance of rain 20%. Friday night, mostly clear. Humid with lows in the middle 70s. South winds 5 to 10 miles per hour. Saturday, sunny with highs in the middle 90s. Southwest winds 5 to 10 miles per hour. Saturday night, mostly clear. Humid with lows in the middle 70s. South winds around 5 miles per hour. Sunday and Sunday night, clear, hot. Highs in the middle 90s. Lows in the middle 70s. Monday and Monday night, mostly clear. Hot. Highs around 100. Lows in the upper 70s. Tuesday and Tuesday night, partly cloudy. Hot. Highs in the upper 90s. Lows around 70. Wednesday, mostly sunny. Highs in the upper 80s. Wednesday night, partly cloudy. A slight chance of showers and thunderstorms after midnight. Lows in the upper 60s. Thursday, partly sunny. A slight chance of showers and thunderstorms in the morning. Highs in the lower 90s. This hazardous weather outlook is for central Kansas, east central Kansas, north central Kansas and northeast Kansas. For this afternoon and tonight, the probability for widespread hazardous weather is low. For Friday through Wednesday, the probability for widespread hazardous weather is low. This is NOAA Weather Radio Station WXK91 in Topeka. Here are the midnight conditions for the local area. At Topeka, it was clear. The temperature was 75 degrees, the dew point 73, and the relative humidity was 93%. The wind was calm. The pressure was 30.06 inches and steady. At Manhattan, it was partly cloudy. The temperature was 75 degrees, the dew point 70, and the relative humidity was 84%.

4%. The wind was calm. Around the region, it was clear, with a temperature of 72 at Lawrence, 75 at Kansas City, and 75 at Emporia. Under clear skies, Concordia reported 74, Beatrice reported 75, and Springfield reported 73. It was partly cloudy, with a temperature of 79 at Omaha, and 76 at Wichita. Once again, at Manhattan, it was 75 degrees under partly cloudy skies. Once again, at Topeka, it was 75 degrees under clear skies. Now here is your National Weather Service forecast. West of tonight, mostly clear. Near steady temperature in the lower 70s. Southeast winds 5 to 10 miles per hour. Friday, mostly sunny. A slight chance of showers and thunderstorms in the afternoon. Humid with highs in the lower 90s. Southwest winds 5 to 10 miles per hour. Chance of rain 20%. Friday night, mostly clear. Humid with lows in the middle 70s. South winds 5 to 10 miles per hour. Saturday, sunny with highs in the middle 90s. Southwest winds 5 to 10 miles per hour. Saturday night, mostly clear. Humid with lows in the middle 70s. South winds around 5 miles per hour. Sunday and Sunday night, clear, hot. Highs in the middle 90s. Lows in the middle 70s. Monday and Monday night, mostly clear. Hot. Highs around 100. Lows in the upper 70s. Tuesday and Tuesday night, partly cloudy. Hot. Highs in the upper 90s. Lows around 70. Wednesday, mostly sunny. Highs in the upper 80s. Wednesday night, partly cloudy. A slight chance of showers and thunderstorms after midnight. Lows in the upper 60s. Thursday, partly sunny. A slight chance of showers and thunderstorms in the morning. Highs in the lower 90s. This hazardous weather outlook is for central Kansas, east central Kansas, north central Kansas, and northeast Kansas. For this afternoon and tonight, the probability for widespread hazardous weather is low. For Friday through Wednesday, the probability for widespread hazardous weather is low. This is NOAA Weather Radio Station WXK91 in Topeka. Here are the midnight conditions for the local area. At Topeka, it was clear. The temperature was 75 degrees, the dew point 73, and the relative humidity was 93%. The wind was calm. The pressure was 30.06 inches and steady. At Manhattan, it was partly cloudy. The temperature was 75 degrees, the dew point 70, and the relative humidity was 84%. The wind was calm. Around the region, it was clear, with a temperature of 72 at Lawrence, 75 at Kansas City, and 75 at Emporia. Under clear skies, Concordia reported 74, Beatrice reported 75, and Springfield reported 73. It was partly cloudy, with a temperature of 79 at Omaha, and 76 at Wichita. Once again, at Manhattan, it was 75 degrees under partly cloudy skies. Once again, at Topeka, it was 75 degrees under clear skies. Now here is your National Weather Service forecast. West of tonight, mostly clear. Near steady temperature in the lower 70s. Southeast winds 5 to 10 miles per hour. Friday, mostly sunny. A slight chance of showers and thunderstorms in the afternoon. Humid with highs in the lower 90s. Southwest winds 5 to 10 miles per hour. Chance of rain 20%. Friday night, mostly clear. Humid with lows in the middle 70s. South winds 5 to 10 miles per hour. Saturday, sunny with highs in the middle 90s. Southwest winds 5 to 10 miles per hour. Saturday night, mostly clear. Humid with lows in the middle 70s. South winds around 5 miles per hour.

Sunday and Sunday night, clear, hot. Highs in the middle 90s. Lows in the middle 70s. Monday and Monday night, mostly clear. Hot. Highs around 100. Lows in the upper 70s. Tuesday and Tuesday night, partly cloudy. Hot. Highs in the upper 90s. Lows around 70. Wednesday, mostly sunny. Highs in the upper 80s. Wednesday night, partly cloudy. A slight chance of showers and thunderstorms after midnight. Lows in the upper 60s. Thursday, partly sunny. A slight chance of showers and thunderstorms in the morning. Highs in the lower 90s. This hazardous weather outlook is for central Kansas, east central Kansas, north central Kansas and northeast Kansas. For this afternoon and tonight, the probability for widespread hazardous weather is low. For Friday through Wednesday, the probability for widespread hazardous weather is low. This is NOAA Weather Radio Station WXK91 in Topeka. Here are the midnight conditions for the local area. At Topeka, it was clear. The temperature was 75 degrees, the dew point 73, and the relative humidity was 93%. The wind was calm. The pressure was 30.06 inches and steady. At Manhattan, it was partly cloudy. The temperature was 75 degrees, the dew point 70, and the relative humidity was 84%. The wind was calm. Around the region, it was clear, with a temperature of 72 at Lawrence, 75 at Kansas City, and 75 at Emporia. Under clear skies, Concordia reported 74, Beatrice reported 75, and Springfield reported 73. It was partly cloudy, with a temperature of 79 at Omaha, and 76 at Wichita. Once again, at Manhattan, it was 75 degrees under partly cloudy skies. Once again, at Topeka, it was 75 degrees under clear skies. Now here is your National Weather Service forecast. West of tonight, mostly clear. Near steady temperature in the lower 70s. Southeast winds 5 to 10 miles per hour. Friday, mostly sunny. A slight chance of showers and thunderstorms in the afternoon. Humid with highs in the lower 90s. Southwest winds 5 to 10 miles per hour. Chance of rain 20%. Friday night, mostly clear. Humid with lows in the middle 70s. South winds 5 to 10 miles per hour. Saturday, sunny with highs in the middle 90s. Southwest winds 5 to 10 miles per hour. Saturday night, mostly clear. Humid with lows in the middle 70s. South winds around 5 miles per hour. Sunday and Sunday night, clear, hot. Highs in the middle 90s. Lows in the middle 70s. Monday and Monday night, mostly clear. Hot. Highs around 100. Lows in the upper 70s. Tuesday and Tuesday night, partly cloudy. Hot. Highs in the upper 90s. Lows around 70. Wednesday, mostly sunny. Highs in the upper 80s. Wednesday night, partly cloudy. A slight chance of showers and thunderstorms after midnight. Lows in the upper 60s. Thursday, partly sunny. A slight chance of showers and thunderstorms in the morning. Highs in the lower 90s. The current time is 12:53 a.m. Central Daylight Time. This hazardous weather outlook is for central Kansas, east central Kansas, north central Kansas and northeast Kansas. For this afternoon and tonight, the probability for widespread hazardous weather is low. For Friday through Wednesday, the probability for widespread hazardous weather is low. This is NOAA Weather Radio Station WXK91 in Topeka. Here are the midnight conditions for the local area. At Topeka, it was clear. The temperature was 75 degrees, the dew point 73, and the relative humidity was 93%.

The wind was calm. The pressure was 30.06 inches and steady. At Manhattan, it was partly cloudy. The temperature was 75 degrees, the dew point 70, and the relative humidity was 84%. The wind was calm. Around the region, it was clear, with a temperature of 72 at Lawrence, 75 at Kansas City, and 75 at Emporia. Under clear skies, Concordia reported 74, Beatrice reported 75, and Springfield reported 73. It was partly cloudy, with a temperature of 79 at Omaha, and 76 at Wichita. Once again, at Manhattan, it was 75 degrees under partly cloudy skies. Once again, at Topeka, it was 75 degrees under clear skies. Now here is your National Weather Service forecast. West of tonight, mostly clear. Near steady temperature in the lower 70s. Southeast winds 5 to 10 miles per hour. Friday, mostly sunny. A slight chance of showers and thunderstorms in the afternoon. Humid with highs in the lower 90s. Southwest winds 5 to 10 miles per hour. Chance of rain 20%. Friday night, mostly clear. Humid with lows in the middle 70s. South winds 5 to 10 miles per hour. Saturday, sunny with highs in the middle 90s. Southwest winds 5 to 10 miles per hour. Saturday night, mostly clear. Humid with lows in the middle 70s. South winds around 5 miles per hour. Sunday and Sunday night, clear, hot. Highs in the middle 90s. Lows in the middle 70s. Monday and Monday night, mostly clear. Hot. Highs around 100. Lows in the upper 70s. Tuesday and Tuesday night, partly cloudy. Hot. Highs in the upper 90s. Lows around 70. Wednesday, mostly sunny. Highs in the upper 80s. Wednesday night, partly cloudy. A slight chance of showers and thunderstorms after midnight. Lows in the upper 60s. Thursday, partly sunny. A slight chance of showers and thunderstorms in the morning. Highs in the lower 90s. This hazardous weather outlook is for central Kansas, east central Kansas, north central Kansas, and northeast Kansas. For this afternoon and tonight, the probability for widespread hazardous weather is low. For Friday through Wednesday, the probability for widespread hazardous weather is low. This is NOAA Weather Radio Station WXK91 in Topeka. Here are the midnight conditions for the local area. At Topeka, it was clear. The temperature was 75 degrees, the dew point 73, and the relative humidity was 93%. The wind was calm. The pressure was 30.06 inches and steady. At Manhattan, it was partly cloudy. The temperature was 75 degrees, the dew point 70, and the relative humidity was 84%. The wind was calm. Around the region, it was clear, with a temperature of 72 at Lawrence, 75 at Kansas City, and 75 at Emporia. Under clear skies, Concordia reported 74, Beatrice reported 75, and Springfield reported 73. It was partly cloudy, with a temperature of 79 at Omaha, and 76 at Wichita. Once again, at Manhattan, it was 75 degrees under partly cloudy skies. Once again, at Topeka, it was 75 degrees under clear skies. Now here is your National Weather Service forecast. West of tonight, mostly clear. Near steady temperature in the lower 70s. Southeast winds 5 to 10 miles per hour. Friday, mostly sunny. A slight chance of showers and thunderstorms in the afternoon. Humid with highs in the lower 90s. Southwest winds 5 to 10 miles per hour. Chance of rain 20%. Friday night, mostly clear. Humid with lows in the middle 70s. South winds 5 to 10 miles per hour. Saturday,

sunny with highs in the middle 90s. Southwest winds 5 to 10 miles per hour. Saturday night, mostly clear. Humid with lows in the middle 70s. South winds around 5 miles per hour. Sunday and Sunday night, clear, hot. Highs in the middle 90s. Lows in the middle 70s. Monday and Monday night, mostly clear. Hot. Highs around 100. Lows in the upper 70s. Tuesday and Tuesday night, partly cloudy. Hot. Highs in the upper 90s. Lows around 70. Wednesday, mostly sunny. Highs in the upper 80s. Wednesday night, partly cloudy. A slight chance of showers and thunderstorms after midnight. Lows in the upper 60s. Thursday, partly sunny. A slight chance of showers and thunderstorms in the morning. Highs in the lower 90s. This hazardous weather outlook is for central Kansas, east central Kansas, north central Kansas, and northeast Kansas. For this afternoon and tonight, the probability for widespread hazardous weather is low. For Friday through Wednesday, the probability for widespread hazardous weather is low. This is NOAA Weather Radio Station WXK91 in Topeka. Here are the midnight conditions for the local area. At Topeka, it was clear. The temperature was 75 degrees, the dew point 73, and the relative humidity was 93%. The wind was calm. The pressure was 30.06 inches and steady. At Manhattan, it was partly cloudy. The temperature was 75 degrees, the dew point 70, and the relative humidity was 84%. The wind was calm. Around the region, it was clear, with a temperature of 72 at Lawrence, 75 at Kansas City, and 75 at Emporia. Under clear skies, Concordia reported 74, Beatrice reported 75, and Springfield reported 73. It was partly cloudy, with a temperature of 79 at Omaha, and 76 at Wichita. Once again, at Manhattan, it was 75 degrees under partly cloudy skies. Once again, at Topeka, it was 75 degrees under clear skies. Now here is your National Weather Service forecast. Rest of tonight, mostly clear. Near steady temperature in the lower 70s. Southeast winds 5 to 10 miles per hour. Friday, mostly sunny. A slight chance of showers and thunderstorms in the afternoon. Humid with highs in the lower 90s. Southwest winds 5 to 10 miles per hour. Chance of rain 20%. Friday night, mostly clear. Humid with lows in the middle 70s. South winds 5 to 10 miles per hour. Saturday, sunny with highs in the middle 90s. Southwest winds 5 to 10 miles per hour. Saturday night, mostly clear. Humid with lows in the middle 70s. South winds around 5 miles per hour. Sunday and Sunday night, clear, hot. Highs in the middle 90s. Lows in the middle 70s. Monday and Monday night, mostly clear. Hot. Highs around 100. Lows in the upper 70s. Tuesday and Tuesday night, partly cloudy. Hot. Highs in the upper 90s. Lows around 70. Wednesday, mostly sunny. Highs in the upper 80s. Wednesday night, partly cloudy. A slight chance of showers and thunderstorms after midnight. Lows in the upper 60s. Thursday, partly sunny. A slight chance of showers and thunderstorms in the morning. Highs in the lower 90s. This hazardous weather outlook is for central Kansas, east central Kansas, north central Kansas, and northeast Kansas. For this afternoon and tonight, the probability for widespread hazardous weather is low. For Friday through Wednesday, the probability for widespread hazardous weather is low. 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Here are the midnight conditions for the local area.

at Tadika, it was clear. The temperature was 75 degrees, the dew point 73, and the relative humidity was 93%. The wind was calm. The pressure was 30.06 inches and steady. At Manhattan, it was partly cloudy. The temperature was 75 degrees, the dew point 70, and the relative humidity was 84%. The wind was calm. Around the region, it was clear, with a temperature of 72 at Lawrence, 75 at Kansas City, and 75 at Emporia. Under clear skies, Concordia reported 74, Beatrice reported 75, and Springfield reported 73. It was partly cloudy, with a temperature of 79 at Omaha, and 76 at Wichita. Once again, at Manhattan, it was 75 degrees under partly cloudy skies. Once again, at Topeka, it was 75 degrees under clear skies. Now here is your National Weather Service forecast. West of tonight, mostly clear. Near steady temperature in the lower 70s. Southeast winds 5 to 10 miles per hour. Friday, mostly sunny. A slight chance of showers and thunderstorms in the afternoon. Humid with highs in the lower 90s. Southwest winds 5 to 10 miles per hour. Chance of rain 20%. Friday night, mostly clear. Humid with lows in the middle 70s. South winds 5 to 10 miles per hour. Saturday, sunny with highs in the middle 90s. Southwest winds 5 to 10 miles per hour. Saturday night, mostly clear. Humid with lows in the middle 70s. South winds around 5 miles per hour. Sunday and Sunday night, clear, hot. Highs in the middle 90s. Lows in the middle 70s. Monday and Monday night, mostly clear. Hot. Highs around 100. Lows in the upper 70s. Tuesday and Tuesday night, partly cloudy. Hot. Highs in the upper 90s. Lows around 70. Wednesday, mostly sunny. Highs in the upper 80s. Wednesday night, partly cloudy. A slight chance of showers and thunderstorms after midnight. Lows in the upper 60s. Thursday, partly sunny. A slight chance of showers and thunderstorms in the morning. Highs in the lower 90s. This hazardous weather outlook is for central Kansas, east central Kansas, north central Kansas, and northeast Kansas. For this afternoon and tonight, the probability for widespread hazardous weather is low. For Friday through Wednesday, the probability for widespread hazardous weather is low. This is NOAA Weather Radio Station WXK91 in Topeka. Now here is your National Weather Service forecast. West of tonight, mostly clear. Near steady temperature in the lower 70s. Southeast winds 5 to 10 miles per hour. Friday, mostly sunny. A slight chance of showers and thunderstorms in the afternoon. Humid with highs in the lower 90s. Southwest winds 5 to 10 miles per hour. Chance of rain 20%. Friday night, mostly clear. Humid with lows in the middle 70s. South winds 5 to 10 miles per hour. Saturday, sunny with highs in the middle 90s. Southwest winds 5 to 10 miles per hour. Saturday night, mostly clear. Humid with lows in the middle 70s. South winds around 5 miles per hour. Sunday and Sunday night, clear, hot. Highs in the middle 90s. Lows in the middle 70s. Monday and Monday night, mostly clear. Hot. Highs around 100. Lows in the upper 70s. Tuesday and Tuesday night, partly cloudy. Hot. Highs in the upper 90s. Lows around 70. Wednesday, mostly sunny. Highs in the upper 80s. Wednesday night, partly cloudy. A slight chance of showers and thunderstorms after midnight. Lows in the upper 60s. Thursday.

Wednesday night, partly cloudy. A slight chance of showers and thunderstorms after midnight. Lows in the upper 60s. Thursday, partly sunny. A slight chance of showers and thunderstorms in the morning. Highs in the lower 90s. This hazardous weather outlook is for central Kansas, east central Kansas, north central Kansas, and northeast Kansas. For this afternoon and tonight, the probability for widespread hazardous weather is low. For Friday through Wednesday, the probability for widespread hazardous weather is low. 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Here are the 1 a.m. conditions for the local area. At Topeka, it was clear. The temperature was 77 degrees, the dew point 74, and the relative humidity was 90%. The wind was south at 6 miles an hour. The pressure was 30.07 inches and rising. At Manhattan, it was partly cloudy. The temperature was 75 degrees, the dew point 70, and the relative humidity was 84%. The wind was southwest at 3 miles an hour. Around the region, it was clear, with a temperature of 72 at Lawrence, 75 at Kansas City, 73 at Emporia, and 76 at Concordia. Under clear skies, Beatrice reported 75, Springfield reported 74, and Wichita reported 74. At Omaha, it was partly cloudy, with a temperature of 79. Once again, at Manhattan, it was 75 degrees under partly cloudy skies. Once again, at Topeka, it was 77 degrees under clear skies. Now here is your National Weather Service forecast. Rest of tonight, mostly clear. Near steady temperature in the lower 70s. Southeast winds 5 to 10 miles per hour. Friday, mostly sunny. A slight chance of showers and thunderstorms in the afternoon. Humid with highs in the lower 90s. Southwest winds 5 to 10 miles per hour. Chance of rain 20%. Friday night, mostly clear. Humid with lows in the middle 70s. South winds 5 to 10 miles per hour. Saturday, sunny with highs in the middle 90s. Southwest winds 5 to 10 miles per hour. Saturday night, mostly clear. Humid with lows in the middle 70s. South winds around 5 miles per hour. Sunday and Sunday night, clear, hot. Highs in the middle 90s. Lows in the middle 70s. Monday and Monday night, mostly clear. Hot. Highs around 100. Lows in the upper 70s. Tuesday and Tuesday night, partly cloudy. Hot. Highs in the upper 90s. Lows around 70. Wednesday, mostly sunny. Highs in the upper 80s. Wednesday night, partly cloudy. A slight chance of showers and thunderstorms after midnight. Lows in the upper 60s. Thursday, partly sunny. A slight chance of showers and thunderstorms in the morning. Highs in the lower 90s. Now here is your National Weather Service forecast. Rest of tonight, mostly clear. Near steady temperature in the lower 70s. South winds 5 to 10 miles per hour. Friday, mostly sunny. A slight chance of showers and thunderstorms in the afternoon. Humid with highs in the lower 90s. Southwest winds 5 to 10 miles per hour. Chance of rain 20%. Friday night, mostly clear. Humid with lows in the lower 70s. South winds 5 to 10 miles per hour. Saturday, sunny with highs in the middle 90s. Southwest winds 5 to 10 miles per hour. Saturday night, mostly clear. Humid with lows in the middle 70s. South winds around 5 miles per hour. Sunday through Tuesday, mostly clear. Hot. Highs in the upper 90s. Lows in the upper 70s. Tuesday night and Wednesday, partly cloudy. Lows in the lower 70s. Highs in the lower 90s.

Wednesday night, partly cloudy. A slight chance of showers and thunderstorms after midnight. Lows around 70. Thursday, partly sunny. A slight chance of showers and thunderstorms in the morning. Highs in the lower 90s. This hazardous weather outlook is for central Kansas, east central Kansas, north central Kansas, and northeast Kansas. For this afternoon and tonight, the probability for widespread hazardous weather is low. For Friday through Wednesday, the probability for widespread hazardous weather is low. The Topeka, Kansas climate summary for yesterday, July 16, 2026. Yesterday's high temperature was 91 degrees. The normal high is 90. The record high is 109 degrees, which was set in 1936. Yesterday's low temperature was 70 degrees. The normal low is 70. The record low is 50 degrees, which was set in 2014. 0.83 inches of precipitation fell yesterday, which brings the monthly total to 2.33 inches. This is 0.22 inches above the normal amount of 2.11 inches for July. The total precipitation for the year now stands at 25.18 inches, which is 4.72 inches above normal. Yesterday the maximum wind observed was 22 miles an hour from the southeast. The highest wind gust observed was 37 miles per hour from the east. The normal high temperature for today is 91 degrees, and the normal low is 70. The record high for today is 108, which last occurred in 1934, and the record low is 57, which occurred in 1967. Sunrise today is at 6:11 a.m. and sunset is at 8:46 p.m. The Manhattan, Kansas climate summary for yesterday, July 16, 2026. Yesterday's high temperature was 93 degrees. The normal high is 92. Yesterday's low temperature was 69 degrees. The normal low is 68. A trace of precipitation fell yesterday, which brings the monthly total to 1.00 inches. This is 1.03 inches below the normal amount of 2.03 inches for July. The total precipitation for the year now stands at 18.74 inches, which is 0.66 inches above normal. Yesterday the maximum wind observed was 17 miles an hour from the west. The highest inches, which is 0.66 inches above normal. Yesterday the maximum wind observed was 17 miles an hour from the west. The highest wind gust observed was 26 miles per hour from the southwest. The normal high temperature for today is 92 degrees, and the normal low is 68. Sunrise today is at 6:15 a.m. and sunset is at 8:51 p.m. This is NOAA Weather Radio Station WXK91 in Topeka. Here are the 1 a.m. conditions for the local area. At Topeka, it was clear. The temperature was 77 degrees, the dew point 74, and the relative humidity was 90%. The wind was south at 6 miles an hour. The pressure was 30.07 inches and rising. At Manhattan, it was partly cloudy. The temperature was 75 degrees, the dew point 70, and the relative humidity was 84%. The wind was southwest at 3 miles an hour. Around the region, it was clear, with a temperature of 72 at Lawrence, 75 at Kansas City, 73 at Emporia, and 76 at Concordia. Under clear skies, Beatrice reported 75, Springfield reported 74, and Wichita reported 74. At Omaha, it was partly cloudy, with a temperature of 79. Once again, at Manhattan, it was 75 degrees under partly cloudy skies. Once again, at Topeka, it was 77 degrees under clear skies. Now here is your National Weather Service forecast. Rest of tonight, mostly clear. Near steady temperature in the lower 70s. South winds 5 to 10 miles per hour. Friday, mostly sunny. A slight chance of showers and thunderstorms in the afternoon. Humid with highs in the lower 90s. Southwest winds 5 to

to 10 miles per hour. Chance of rain 20%. Friday night, mostly clear. Humid with lows in the lower 70s. South winds 5 to 10 miles per hour. Saturday, sunny with highs in the middle 90s. Southwest winds 5 to 10 miles per hour. Saturday night, mostly clear. Humid with lows in the middle 70s. South winds around 5 miles per hour. Sunday through Tuesday, mostly clear. Hot. Highs in the upper 90s. Lows in the upper 70s. Tuesday night and Wednesday, partly cloudy. Lows in the lower 70s. Highs in the lower 90s. Wednesday night, partly cloudy. A slight chance of showers and thunderstorms after midnight. Lows around 70. Thursday, partly sunny. A slight chance of showers and thunderstorms in the morning. Highs in the lower 90s. This hazardous weather outlook is for central Kansas, east central Kansas, north central Kansas, and northeast Kansas. For this afternoon and tonight, the probability for widespread hazardous weather is low. For Friday through Wednesday, the probability for widespread hazardous weather is low. The Topeka, Kansas climate summary for yesterday, July 16, 2026. Yesterday's high temperature was 91 degrees. The normal high is 90. The record high is 109 degrees, which was set in 1936. Yesterday's low temperature was 70 degrees. The normal low is 70. The record low is 50 degrees, which was set in 2014. 0.83 inches of precipitation fell yesterday, which brings the monthly total to 2.33 inches. This is 0.22 inches above the normal amount of 2.11 inches for July. The total precipitation for the year now stands at 25.18 inches, which is 4.72 inches above normal. Yesterday the maximum wind observed was 22 miles an hour from the southeast. The highest wind gust observed was 37 miles per hour from the east. The normal high temperature for today is 91 degrees, and the normal low is 70. The record high for today is 108, which last occurred in 1934, and the record low is 57, which occurred in 1967. Sunrise today is at 6:11 a.m. and sunset is at 8:46 p.m. This is NOAA Weather Radio WXK91 in Topeka. The current time is 1:38 a.m. Central Daylight Time. The Manhattan, Kansas climate summary for yesterday, July 16, 2026. Yesterday's high temperature was 93 degrees. The normal high is 92. Yesterday's low temperature was 69 degrees. The normal low is 68. A trace of precipitation fell yesterday, which brings the monthly total to 1.00 inches. This is 1.03 inches below the normal amount of 2.03 inches for July. The total precipitation for the year now stands at 18.74 inches, which is 0.66 inches above normal. Yesterday the maximum wind observed was 17 miles an hour from the west. The highest wind gust observed was 26 miles per hour from the southwest. The normal high temperature for today is 92 degrees, and the normal low is 68. Sunrise today is at 6:15 a.m. and sunset is at 8:51 p.m. This is NOAA Weather Radio Station WXK91 in Topeka. Here are the 1 a.m. conditions for the local area. At Topeka, it was clear. The temperature was 77 degrees, the dew point 74, and the relative humidity was 90%. The wind was south at 6 miles an hour. The pressure was 30.07 inches and rising. At Manhattan, it was partly cloudy. The temperature was 75 degrees, the dew point 70, and the relative humidity was 84%. The wind was southwest at 3 miles an hour. Around the region, it was clear, with a temperature of 72 at Lawrence, 75 at Kansas City, 73 at Emporia, and 76 at Concordia.
under clear skies. Beatrice reported

75. Springfield reported 74. And Wichita reported 74. At Omaha, it was partly cloudy, with a temperature of 79. Once again, at Manhattan, it was 75 degrees under partly cloudy skies. Once again, at Topeka, it was 77 degrees under clear skies. Now here is your National Weather Service forecast. West of tonight, mostly clear. Near steady temperature in the lower 70s. South winds 5 to 10 miles per hour. Friday, mostly sunny. A slight chance of showers and thunderstorms in the afternoon. Humid with highs in the lower 90s. Southwest winds 5 to 10 miles per hour. Chance of rain 20%. Friday night, mostly clear. Humid with lows in the lower 70s. South winds 5 to 10 miles per hour. Saturday, sunny with highs in the middle 90s. Southwest winds 5 to 10 miles per hour. Saturday night, mostly clear. Humid with lows in the middle 70s. South winds around 5 miles per hour. Sunday through Tuesday, mostly clear. Hot. Highs in the upper 90s. Lows in the upper 70s. Tuesday night and Wednesday, partly cloudy. Lows in the lower 70s. Highs in the lower 90s. Wednesday night, partly cloudy. A slight chance of showers and thunderstorms after midnight. Lows around 70. Thursday, partly sunny. A slight chance of showers and thunderstorms in the morning. Highs in the lower 90s. This hazardous weather outlook is for central Kansas, east central Kansas, north central Kansas and northeast Kansas. For this afternoon and tonight, the probability for widespread hazardous weather is low. For Friday through Wednesday, the probability for widespread hazardous weather is low. The Topeka, Kansas climate summary for yesterday, July 16, 2026. Yesterday's high temperature was 91 degrees. The normal high is 90. The record high is 109 degrees, which was set in 1936. Yesterday's low temperature was 70 degrees. The normal low is 70. The record low is 50 degrees, which was set in 2014. 0.83 inches of precipitation fell yesterday, which brings the monthly total to 2.33 inches. This is 0.22 inches above the normal amount of 2.11 inches for July. The total precipitation for the year now stands at 25.18 inches, which is 4.72 inches above normal. Yesterday the maximum wind observed was 22 miles an hour from the southeast. The highest wind gust observed was 37 miles per hour from the east. The normal high temperature for today is 91 degrees, and the normal low is 70. The record high for today is 108, which last occurred in 1934, and the record low is 57, which occurred in 1967. Sunrise today is at 6:11 a.m. and sunset is at 8:46 p.m. The Manhattan, Kansas climate summary for yesterday, July 16, 2026. Yesterday's high temperature was 93 degrees. The normal high is 92. Yesterday's low temperature was 69 degrees. The normal low is 68. A trace of precipitation fell yesterday, which brings the monthly total to 1.00 inches. This is 1.03 inches below the normal amount of 2.03 inches for July. The total precipitation for the year now stands at 18.74 inches, which is 0.66 inches above normal. Yesterday the maximum wind observed was 17 miles an hour from the west. The highest wind gust observed was 26 miles per hour from the southwest. The normal high temperature for today is 92 degrees, and the normal low is 68. Sunrise today is at 6:15 a.m. and sunset is at 8:51 p.m. This is NOAA Weather Radio Station WXK91 in Topeka. Here are the 1 a.m. conditions for the local area. At Topeka, it was clear.
the temperature was 77 degrees, the dew point 74, and the relative humidity was 90%. The wind was south at 6 miles an hour. The pressure was 30.07 inches and rising. At Manhattan, it was partly cloudy. The temperature was 75 degrees, the dew point 70, and the relative humidity was 84%. The wind was southwest at 3 miles an hour. Around the region, it was clear, with a temperature of 72 at Lawrence, 75 at Kansas City, 73 at Emporia, and 76 at Concordia. Under clear skies, Beatrice reported 75, Springfield reported 74, and Wichita reported 74. At Omaha, it was partly cloudy, with a temperature of 79. Once again, at Manhattan, it was 75 degrees under partly cloudy skies. Once again, at Topeka, it was 77 degrees under clear skies. Now here is your National Weather Service forecast. West of tonight, mostly clear. Near steady temperature in the lower 70s. South winds 5 to 10 miles per hour. Friday, mostly sunny. A slight chance of showers and thunderstorms in the afternoon. Humid with highs in the lower 90s. Southwest winds 5 to 10 miles per hour. Chance of rain 20%. Friday night, mostly clear. Humid with lows in the lower 70s. South winds 5 to 10 miles per hour. Saturday, sunny with highs in the middle 90s. Southwest winds 5 to 10 miles per hour. Saturday night, mostly clear. Humid with lows in the middle 70s. South winds around 5 miles per hour. Sunday through Tuesday, mostly clear. Hot. Highs in the upper 90s. Lows in the upper 70s. Tuesday night and Wednesday, partly cloudy. Lows in the lower 70s. Highs in the lower 90s. Wednesday night, partly cloudy. A slight chance of showers and thunderstorms after midnight. Lows around 70. Thursday, partly sunny. A slight chance of showers and thunderstorms in the morning. Highs in the lower 90s. This hazardous weather outlook is for central Kansas, east central Kansas, north central Kansas, and northeast Kansas. For this afternoon and tonight, the probability for widespread hazardous weather is low. For Friday through Wednesday, the probability for widespread hazardous weather is low. The Topeka, Kansas climate summary for yesterday, July 16, 2026. Yesterday's high temperature was 91 degrees. The normal high is 90. The record high is 109 degrees, which was set in 1936. Yesterday's low temperature was 70 degrees. The normal low is 70. The record low is 50 degrees, which was set in 2014. 0.83 inches of precipitation fell yesterday, which brings the monthly total to 2.33 inches. This is 0.22 inches above the normal amount of 2.11 inches for July. The total precipitation for the year now stands at 25.18 inches, which is 4.72 inches above normal. Yesterday the maximum wind observed was 22 miles an hour from the southeast. The highest wind gust observed was 37 miles per hour from the east. The normal high temperature for today is 91 degrees, and the normal low is 70. The record high for today is 108, which last occurred in 1934, and the record low is 57, which occurred in 1967. Sunrise today is at 6:11 a.m. and sunset is at 8:46 p.m. The Manhattan, Kansas climate summary for yesterday, July 16, 2026. Yesterday's high temperature was 93 degrees. The normal high is 92. Yesterday's low temperature was 69 degrees. The normal low is 68. A trace of precipitation fell yesterday, which brings the monthly total to 1.00 inches. This is 1.03 inches below the normal amount of 2.03 inches for July.
The total precipitation for the year now stands at 18.74 inches, which is 0.66 inches above normal. Yesterday, the maximum

observed was 17 miles an hour from the west. The highest wind gust observed was 26 miles per hour from the southwest. The normal high temperature for today is 92 degrees, and the normal low is 68. Sunrise today is at 6:15 a.m. and sunset is at 8:51 p.m. This is NOAA Weather Radio Station WXK91 in Topeka. Here are the 1 a.m. conditions for the local area. At Topeka, it was clear. The temperature was 77 degrees, the dew point 74, and the relative humidity was 90%. The wind was south at 6 miles an hour. The pressure was 30.07 inches and rising. At Manhattan, it was partly cloudy. The temperature was 75 degrees, the dew point 70, and the relative humidity was 84%. The wind was southwest at 3 miles an hour. Around the region, it was clear, with a temperature of 72 at Lawrence, 75 at Kansas City, 73 at Emporia, and 76 at Concordia. Under clear skies, Beatrice reported 75, Springfield reported 74, and Wichita reported 74. At Omaha, it was partly cloudy, with a temperature of 79. Once again, at Manhattan, it was 75 degrees under partly cloudy skies. Once again, at Topeka, it was 77 degrees under clear skies. Now here is your National Weather Service forecast. West of tonight, mostly clear. Near steady temperature in the lower 70s. South winds 5 to 10 miles per hour. Friday, mostly sunny. A slight chance of showers and thunderstorms in the afternoon. Humid with highs in the lower 90s. Southwest winds 5 to 10 miles per hour. Chance of rain 20%. Friday night, mostly clear. Humid with lows in the lower 70s. South winds 5 to 10 miles per hour. Saturday, sunny with highs in the middle 90s. Southwest winds 5 to 10 miles per hour. Saturday night, mostly clear. Humid with lows in the middle 70s. South winds around 5 miles per hour. Sunday through Tuesday, mostly clear. Hot. Highs in the upper 90s. Lows in the upper 70s. Tuesday night and Wednesday, partly cloudy. Lows in the lower 70s. Highs in the lower 90s. Wednesday night, partly cloudy. A slight chance of showers and thunderstorms after midnight. Lows around 70. Thursday, partly sunny. A slight chance of showers and thunderstorms in the morning. Highs in the lower 90s. The current time is 1:53 a.m. Central Daylight Time. This hazardous weather outlook is for Central Kansas, East Central Kansas, North Central Kansas and Northeast Kansas. For this afternoon and tonight, the probability for widespread hazardous weather is low. For Friday through Wednesday, the probability for widespread hazardous weather is low. The Topeka, Kansas climate summary for yesterday, July 16, 2026. Yesterday's high temperature was 91 degrees. The normal high is 90. The record high is 109 degrees, which was set in 1936. Yesterday's low temperature was 70 degrees. The normal low is 70. The record low is 50 degrees, which was set in 2014. 0.83 inches of precipitation fell yesterday, which brings the monthly total to 2.33 inches. This is 0.22 inches above the normal amount of 2.11 inches for July. The total precipitation for the year now stands at 25.18 inches, which is 4.72 inches above normal. Yesterday the maximum wind observed was 22 miles an hour from the southeast. The highest wind gust observed was 37 miles per hour from the east. The normal high temperature for today is 91 degrees, and the normal low is 70. The record high for today is 108, which last occurred in 1934, and the record low is 57, which occurred in 1967.
Sunrise today is at 6:11 a.m. and sunset is at 8:46 p.m. The Manhattan, Kansas climate summary for yesterday, July 16, 2026. Yesterday's high temperature was 93 degrees. The normal high is 92. Yesterday's low temperature was 69 degrees. The normal low is 68. A trace of precipitation fell yesterday, which brings the monthly total to 1.00 inches. This is 1.03 inches below the normal amount of 2.03 inches for July. The total precipitation for the year now stands at 18.74 inches, which is 0.66 inches above normal. Yesterday the maximum wind observed was 17 miles an hour from the west. The highest wind gust observed was 26 miles per hour from the southwest. The normal high temperature for today is 92 degrees, and the normal low is 68. Sunrise today is at 6:15 a.m. and sunset is at 8:51 p.m. This is NOAA Weather Radio Station WXK91 in Topeka. Here are the 1 a.m. conditions for the local area. At Topeka, it was clear. The temperature was 77 degrees, the dew point 74, and the relative humidity was 90%. The wind was south at 6 miles an hour. The pressure was 30.07 inches and rising. At Manhattan, it was partly cloudy. The temperature was 75 degrees, the dew point 70, and the relative humidity was 84%. The wind was southwest at 3 miles an hour. Around the region, it was clear, with a temperature of 72 at Lawrence, 75 at Kansas City, 73 at Emporia, and 76 at Concordia. Under clear skies, Beatrice reported 75, Springfield reported 74, and Wichita reported 74. At Omaha, it was partly cloudy, with a temperature of 79. Once again, at Manhattan, it was 75 degrees under partly cloudy skies. Once again, at Topeka, it was 77 degrees under clear skies. Now here is your National Weather Service forecast. West of tonight, mostly clear. Near steady temperature in the lower 70s. South winds 5 to 10 miles per hour. Friday, mostly sunny. A slight chance of showers and thunderstorms in the afternoon. Humid with highs in the lower 90s. Southwest winds 5 to 10 miles per hour. Chance of rain 20%. Friday night, mostly clear. Humid with lows in the lower 70s. South winds 5 to 10 miles per hour. Saturday, sunny with highs in the middle 90s. Southwest winds 5 to 10 miles per hour. Saturday night, mostly clear. Humid with lows in the middle 70s. South winds around 5 miles per hour. Sunday through Tuesday, mostly clear. Hot. Highs in the upper 90s. Lows in the upper 70s. Tuesday night and Wednesday, partly cloudy. Lows in the lower 70s. Highs in the lower 90s. Wednesday night, partly cloudy. A slight chance of showers and thunderstorms after midnight. Lows around 70. Thursday, partly sunny. A slight chance of showers and thunderstorms in the morning. Highs in the lower 90s. This hazardous weather outlook is for Central Kansas, East Central Kansas, North Central Kansas, and Northeast Kansas. For this afternoon and tonight, the probability for widespread hazardous weather is low. For Friday through Wednesday, the probability for widespread hazardous weather is low. The Topeka, Kansas climate summary for yesterday, July 16, 2026. Yesterday's high temperature was 91 degrees. The normal high is 90. The record high is 109 degrees, which was set in 1936. Yesterday's low temperature was 70 degrees. The normal low is 70. The record low is 50 degrees, which was set in 2014. 0.83 inches of precipitation fell yesterday, which brings the monthly total to 2.33 inches.
This is 0.22 inches above the normal amount of 2.11 inches for July. The total precipitation for the year now stands at 25.18 inches, which is 4.72 inches above normal. Yesterday, the maximum wind observed was 22 miles an hour from the southeast. The highest wind gust observed was 37 miles per hour from the east. The normal high temperature for today is 91 degrees, and the normal low is 70. The record high for today is 108, which last occurred in 1934, and the record low is 57, which occurred in 1967. Sunrise today is at 6:11 a.m. and sunset is at 8:46 p.m. The Manhattan, Kansas climate summary for yesterday, July 16, 2026. Yesterday's high temperature was 93 degrees. The normal high is 92. Yesterday's low temperature was 69 degrees. The normal low is 68. A trace of precipitation fell yesterday, which brings the monthly total to 1.00 inches. This is 1.03 inches below the normal amount of 2.03 inches for July. The total precipitation for the year now stands at 18.74 inches, which is 0.66 inches above normal. Yesterday, the maximum wind observed was 17 miles an hour from the west. The highest wind gust observed was 26 miles per hour from the southwest. The normal high temperature for today is 92 degrees, and the normal low is 68. Sunrise today is at 6:15 a.m. and sunset is at 8:51 p.m. This is NOAA Weather Radio Station WXK91 in Topeka. Here are the 1 a.m. conditions for the local area. At Topeka, it was clear. The temperature was 77 degrees, the dew point 74, and the relative humidity was 90%. The wind was south at 6 miles an hour. The pressure was 30.07 inches and rising. At Manhattan, it was partly cloudy. The temperature was 75 degrees, the dew point 70, and the relative humidity was 84%. The wind was southwest at 3 miles an hour. Around the region, it was clear, with a temperature of 72 at Lawrence, 75 at Kansas City, 73 at Emporia, and 76 at Concordia. Under clear skies, Beatrice reported 75, Springfield reported 74, and Wichita reported 74. At Omaha, it was partly cloudy, with a temperature of 79. Once again, at Manhattan, it was 75 degrees under partly cloudy skies. Once again, at Topeka, it was 77 degrees under clear skies. Now here is your National Weather Service forecast. West of tonight, mostly clear. Near steady temperature in the lower 70s. South winds 5 to 10 miles per hour. Friday, mostly sunny. A slight chance of showers and thunderstorms in the afternoon. Humid with highs in the lower 90s. Southwest winds 5 to 10 miles per hour. Chance of rain 20%. Friday night, mostly clear. Humid with lows in the lower 70s. South winds 5 to 10 miles per hour. Saturday, sunny with highs in the middle 90s. Southwest winds 5 to 10 miles per hour. Saturday night, mostly clear. Humid with lows in the middle 70s. South winds around 5 miles per hour. Sunday through Tuesday, mostly clear. Hot. Highs in the upper 90s. Lows in the upper 70s. Tuesday night and Wednesday, partly cloudy. Lows in the lower 70s. Highs in the lower 90s. Wednesday night, partly cloudy. A slight chance of showers and thunderstorms after midnight. Lows around 70. Thursday, partly sunny. A slight chance of showers and thunderstorms in the morning. Highs in the lower 90s. This hazardous weather outlook is for Central Kansas, East Central Kansas, North Central Kansas, and Northeast Kansas. For this afternoon and tonight, the probability for widespread hazardous weather is low. For Friday through Wednesday,
the probability for widespread hazardous weather is low. The Topeka, Kansas climate summary for yesterday, July 16, 2026. Yesterday's high temperature was 91 degrees. The normal high is 90. The record high is 109 degrees, which was set in 1936. Yesterday's low temperature was 70 degrees. The normal low is 70. The record low is 50 degrees, which was set in 2014. 0.83 inches of precipitation fell yesterday, which brings the monthly total to 2.33 inches. This is 0.22 inches above the normal amount of 2.11 inches for July. The total precipitation for the year now stands at 25.18 inches, which is 4.72 inches above normal. Yesterday the maximum wind observed was 22 miles an hour from the southeast. The highest wind gust observed was 37 miles per hour from the east. The normal high temperature for today is 91 degrees, and the normal low is 70. The record high for today is 108, which last occurred in 1934, and the record low is 57, which occurred in 1967. Sunrise today is at 6:11 a.m. and sunset is at 8:46 p.m. The Manhattan, Kansas climate summary for yesterday, July 16, 2026. Yesterday's high temperature was 93 degrees. The normal high is 92. Yesterday's low temperature was 69 degrees. The normal low is 68. A trace of precipitation fell yesterday, which brings the monthly total to 1.00 inches. This is 1.03 inches below the normal amount of 2.03 inches for July. The total precipitation for the year now stands at 18.74 inches, which is 0.66 inches above normal. Yesterday the maximum wind observed was 17 miles an hour from the west. The highest wind gust observed was 26 miles per hour from the southwest. The normal high temperature for today is 92 degrees, and the normal low is 68. Sunrise today is at 6:15 a.m. and sunset is at 8:51 p.m. This is NOAA Weather Radio Station WXK91 in Topeka. Now here is your National Weather Service forecast. Rest of tonight, mostly clear. Near steady temperature in the lower 70s. South winds 5 to 10 miles per hour. Friday, mostly sunny. A slight chance of showers and thunderstorms in the afternoon. Humid with highs in the lower 90s. Southwest winds 5 to 10 miles per hour. Chance of rain 20%. Friday night, mostly clear. Humid with lows in the lower 70s. South winds 5 to 10 miles per hour. Saturday, sunny with highs in the middle 90s. Southwest winds 5 to 10 miles per hour. Saturday night, mostly clear. Humid with lows in the middle 70s. South winds around 5 miles per hour. Sunday through Tuesday, mostly clear. Hot. Highs in the upper 90s. Lows in the upper 70s. Tuesday night and Wednesday, partly cloudy. Lows in the lower 70s. Highs in the lower 90s. Wednesday night, partly cloudy. A slight chance of showers and thunderstorms after midnight. Lows around 70. Thursday, partly sunny. A slight chance of showers and thunderstorms in the morning. Highs in the lower 90s. The current time is 2:09 a.m. Central Daylight Time. This hazardous weather outlook is for Central Kansas, East Central Kansas, North Central Kansas and Northeast Kansas. For this afternoon and tonight, the probability for widespread hazardous weather is low. For Friday through Wednesday, the probability for widespread hazardous weather is low. The Topeka, Kansas climate summary for yesterday, July 16, 2026. Yesterday's high temperature was 91 degrees. The normal high is 90. The record high is 109 degrees, which was set in 1936. Yesterday's low temperature was 70 degrees. The normal low is 70.
The record low is 50 degrees, which was set in 2014. 0.83 inches of precipitation fell yesterday, which brings the monthly total to 2.33 inches. This is 0.22 inches above the normal amount of 2.11 inches for July. The total precipitation for the year now stands at 25.18 inches, which is 4.72 inches above normal. Yesterday the maximum wind observed was 22 miles an hour from the southeast. The highest wind gust observed was 37 miles per hour from the east. The normal high temperature for today is 91 degrees, and the normal low is 70. The record high for today is 108, which last occurred in 1934, and the record low is 57, which occurred in 1967. Sunrise today is at 6:11 a.m. and sunset is at 8:46 p.m. The Manhattan, Kansas climate summary for yesterday, July 16, 2026. Yesterday's high temperature was 93 degrees. The normal high is 92. Yesterday's low temperature was 69 degrees. The normal low is 68. A trace of precipitation fell yesterday, which brings the monthly total to 1.00 inches. This is 1.03 inches below the normal amount of 2.03 inches for July. The total precipitation for the year now stands at 18.74 inches, which is 0.66 inches above normal. Yesterday the maximum wind observed was 17 miles an hour from the west. The highest wind gust observed was 26 miles per hour from the southwest. The normal high temperature for today is 92 degrees, and the normal low is 68. Sunrise today is at 6:15 a.m. and sunset is at 8:51 p.m. This is NOAA Weather Radio Station WXK91 in Topeka. Here are the 2 a.m. conditions for the local area. At Topeka, it was partly cloudy. The temperature was 76 degrees, the dew point 73, and the relative humidity was 91%. The wind was southeast at 5 miles an hour. The pressure was 30.07 inches and steady. At Manhattan, it was partly cloudy. The temperature was 76 degrees, the dew point 69, and the relative humidity was 79%. The wind was south at 7 miles an hour. Around the region, it was clear, with a temperature of 75 at Kansas City, 71 at Emporia, 74 at Beatrice, and 73 at Springfield. It was partly cloudy, with a temperature of 73 at Lawrence, 75 at Concordia, 77 at Omaha, and 73 at Wichita. Once again, at Manhattan, it was 76 degrees under partly cloudy skies. Once again, at Topeka, it was 76 degrees under partly cloudy skies. Now here is your National Weather Service forecast. West of tonight, mostly clear. Near steady temperature in the lower 70s. South winds 5 to 10 miles per hour. Friday, mostly sunny. A slight chance of showers and thunderstorms in the afternoon. Humid with highs in the lower 90s. Southwest winds 5 to 10 miles per hour. Chance of rain 20%. Friday night, mostly clear. Humid with lows in the lower 70s. South winds 5 to 10 miles per hour. Saturday, sunny with highs in the middle 90s. Southwest winds 5 to 10 miles per hour. Saturday night, mostly clear. Humid with lows in the middle 70s. South winds around 5 miles per hour. Sunday through Tuesday, mostly clear. Hot. Highs in the upper 90s. Lows in the upper 70s. Tuesday night and Wednesday, partly cloudy. Lows in the lower 70s. Highs in the lower 90s. Wednesday night, partly cloudy. A slight chance of showers and thunderstorms after midnight. Lows around 70. Thursday, partly sunny. A slight chance of showers and thunderstorms in the morning. Highs in the lower 90s. This hazardous weather outlook is for central Kansas, east central Kansas, north central Kansas, and northeast Kansas.
For this afternoon and tonight, the probability for widespread hazardous weather is low. For Friday through Wednesday, the probability for widespread hazardous weather is low. The Topeka, Kansas climate summary for yesterday, July 16, 2026. Yesterday's high temperature was 91 degrees. The normal high is 90. The record high is 109 degrees, which was set in 1936. Yesterday's low temperature was 70 degrees. The normal low is 70. The record low is 50 degrees, which was set in 2014. 0.83 inches of precipitation fell yesterday, which brings the monthly total to 2.33 inches. This is 0.22 inches above the normal amount of 2.11 inches for July. The total precipitation for the year now stands at 25.18 inches, which is 4.72 inches above normal. Yesterday the maximum wind observed was 22 miles an hour from the southeast. The highest wind gust observed was 37 miles per hour from the east. The normal high temperature for today is 91 degrees, and the normal low is 70. The record high for today is 108, which last occurred in 1934, and the record low is 57, which occurred in 1967. Sunrise today is at 6:11 a.m. and sunset is at 8:46 p.m. The Manhattan, Kansas climate summary for yesterday, July 16, 2026. Yesterday's high temperature was 93 degrees. The normal high is 92. Yesterday's low temperature was 69 degrees. The normal low is 68. A trace of precipitation fell yesterday, which brings the monthly total to 1.00 inches. This is 1.03 inches below the normal amount of 2.03 inches for July. The total precipitation for the year now stands at 18.74 inches, which is 0.66 inches above normal. Yesterday the maximum wind observed was 17 miles an hour from the west. The highest wind gust observed was 26 miles per hour from the southwest. The normal high temperature for today is 92 degrees, and the normal low is 68. Sunrise today is at 6:15 a.m. and sunset is at 8:51 p.m. This is NOAA Weather Radio Station WXK91 in Topeka. Here are the 2 a.m. conditions for the local area. At Topeka, it was partly cloudy. The temperature was 76 degrees, the dew point 73, and the relative humidity was 91%. The wind was southeast at 5 miles an hour. The pressure was 30.07 inches and steady. At Manhattan, it was partly cloudy. The temperature was 76 degrees, the dew point 69, and the relative humidity was 79%. The wind was south at 7 miles an hour. Around the region, it was clear, with a temperature of 75 at Kansas City, 71 at Emporia, 74 at Beatrice, and 73 at Springfield. It was partly cloudy, with a temperature of 73 at Lawrence, 75 at Concordia, 77 at Omaha, and 73 at Wichita. Once again, at Manhattan, it was 76 degrees under partly cloudy skies. Once again, at Topeka, it was 76 degrees under partly cloudy skies. Now here is your National Weather Service forecast. West of tonight, mostly clear. Near steady temperature in the lower 70s. South winds 5 to 10 miles per hour. Friday, mostly sunny. A slight chance of showers and thunderstorms in the afternoon. Humid with highs in the lower 90s. Southwest winds 5 to 10 miles per hour. Chance of rain 20%. Friday night, mostly clear. Humid with lows in the lower 70s. South winds 5 to 10 miles per hour. Saturday, sunny with highs in the middle 90s. Southwest winds 5 to 10 miles per hour. Saturday night, mostly clear. Humid with lows in the middle 70s. South winds around 5 miles per hour. Sunday through Tuesday, mostly clear. Hot. Highs in the upper 90s. Lows in the upper 70s.
Tuesday night and Wednesday, partly cloudy. Lows in the lower 70s. Highs in the lower 90s. Wednesday night, partly cloudy. A slight chance of showers and thunderstorms after midnight. Lows around 70. Thursday, partly sunny. A slight chance of showers and thunderstorms in the morning. Highs in the lower 90s. This hazardous weather outlook is for central Kansas, east central Kansas, north central Kansas, and northeast Kansas. For this afternoon and tonight, the probability for widespread hazardous weather is low. For Friday through Wednesday, the probability for widespread hazardous weather is low. The Topeka, Kansas climate summary for yesterday, July 16, 2026. Yesterday's high temperature was 91 degrees. The normal high is 90. The record high is 109 degrees, which was set in 1936. Yesterday's low temperature was 70 degrees. The normal low is 70. The record low is 50 degrees, which was set in 2014. 0.83 inches of precipitation fell yesterday, which brings the monthly total to 2.33 inches. This is 0.22 inches above the normal amount of 2.11 inches for July. The total precipitation for the year now stands at 25.18 inches, which is 4.72 inches above normal. Yesterday the maximum wind observed was 22 miles an hour from the southeast. The highest wind gust observed was 37 miles per hour from the east. The normal high temperature for today is 91 degrees, and the normal low is 70. The record high for today is 108, which last occurred in 1934, and the record low is 57, which occurred in 1967. Sunrise today is at 6:11 a.m. and sunset is at 8:46 p.m. The Manhattan, Kansas climate summary for yesterday, July 16, 2026. Yesterday's high temperature was 93 degrees. The normal high is 92. Yesterday's low temperature was 69 degrees. The normal low is 68. A trace of precipitation fell yesterday, which brings the monthly total to 1.00 inches. This is 1.03 inches below the normal amount of 2.03 inches for July. The total precipitation for the year now stands at 18.74 inches, which is 0.66 inches above normal. Yesterday the maximum wind observed was 17 miles an hour from the west. The highest wind gust observed was 26 miles per hour from the southwest. The normal high temperature for today is 92 degrees, and the normal low is 68. Sunrise today is at 6:15 a.m. and sunset is at 8:51 p.m. The current time is 2:23 a.m. Central Daylight Time. 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Here are the 2 a.m. conditions for the local area. At Topeka, it was partly cloudy. The temperature was 76 degrees, the dew point 73, and the relative humidity was 91%. The wind was southeast at 5 miles an hour. The pressure was 30.07 inches and steady. At Manhattan, it was partly cloudy. The temperature was 76 degrees, the dew point 69, and the relative humidity was 79%. The wind was south at 7 miles an hour. Around the region, it was clear, with a temperature of 75 at Kansas City, 71 at Emporia, 74 at Beatrice, and 73 at Springfield. It was partly cloudy, with a temperature of 73 at Lawrence, 75 at Concordia, 77 at Omaha, and 73 at Wichita. Once again, at Manhattan, it was 76 degrees under partly cloudy skies. Once again, at Topeka, it was 76 degrees under partly cloudy skies. Now here is your National Weather Service forecast. West of tonight, mostly clear. Near steady temperature in the lower 70s. South winds 5 to 10 miles per hour. Friday, mostly sunny. A slight chance of showers and thunderstorms in the afternoon. Humid with highs in the lower 90s.
southwest winds 5 to 10 miles per hour. Chance of rain 20%. Friday night, mostly clear. Humid with lows in the lower

highs in the lower 90s. This hazardous weather outlook is for central Kansas, east central Kansas, north central Kansas, and northeast Kansas. For this afternoon and tonight, the probability for widespread hazardous weather is low. For Friday through Wednesday, the probability for widespread hazardous weather is low. The Topeka, Kansas climate summary for yesterday, July 16, 2026. Yesterday's high temperature was 91 degrees. The normal high is 90. The record high is 109 degrees, which was set in 1936. Yesterday's low temperature was 70 degrees. The normal low is 70. The record low is 50 degrees, which was set in 2014. 0.83 inches of precipitation fell yesterday, which brings the monthly total to 2.33 inches. This is 0.22 inches above the normal amount of 2.11 inches for July. The total precipitation for the year now stands at 25.18 inches, which is 4.72 inches above normal. Yesterday the maximum wind observed was 22 miles an hour from the southeast. The highest wind gust observed was 37 miles per hour from the east. The normal high temperature for today is 91 degrees, and the normal low is 70. The record high for today is 108, which last occurred in 1934, and the record low is 57, which occurred in 1967. Sunrise today is at 6:11 a.m. and sunset is at 8:46 p.m. The Manhattan, Kansas climate summary for yesterday, July 16, 2026. Yesterday's high temperature was 93 degrees. The normal high is 92. Yesterday's low temperature was 69 degrees. The normal low is 68. A trace of precipitation fell yesterday, which brings the monthly total to 1.00 inches. This is 1.03 inches below the normal amount of 2.03 inches for July. The total precipitation for the year now stands at 18.74 inches, which is 0.66 inches above normal. Yesterday the maximum wind observed was 17 miles an hour from the west. The highest wind gust observed was 26 miles per hour from the southwest. The normal high temperature for today is 92 degrees, and the normal low is 68. Sunrise today is at 6:15 a.m. and sunset is at 8:51 p.m. This is NOAA Weather Radio Station WXK91 in Topeka. Here are the 2 a.m. conditions for the local area. At Topeka, it was partly cloudy. The temperature was 76 degrees, the dew point 73, and the relative humidity was 91%. The wind was southeast at 5 miles an hour. The pressure was 30.07 inches and steady. At Manhattan, it was partly cloudy. The temperature was 76 degrees, the dew point 69, and the relative humidity was 79%. The wind was south at 7 miles an hour. Around the region, it was clear, with a temperature of 75 at Kansas City, 71 at Emporia, 74 at Beatrice, and 73 at Springfield. It was partly cloudy, with a temperature of 73 at Lawrence, 75 at Concordia, 77 at Omaha, and 73 at Wichita. Once again, at Manhattan, it was 76 degrees under partly cloudy skies. Once again, at Topeka, it was 76 degrees under partly cloudy skies. Now here is your National Weather Service forecast. West of tonight, mostly clear. Near steady temperature in the lower 70s. South winds 5 to 10 miles per hour. Friday, mostly sunny. A slight chance of showers and thunderstorms in the afternoon. Humid with highs in the lower 90s. Southwest winds 5 to 10 miles per hour. Chance of rain 20%. Friday night, mostly clear. Humid with lows in the lower 70s. South winds 5 to 10 miles per hour. Saturday, sunny with highs in the middle 90s. Southwest winds 5 to 10 miles per hour. Saturday night, mostly clear. Humid with lows in the middle 70s. South winds around 5.

miles per hour. Sunday through Tuesday, mostly clear. Hot. Highs in the upper 90s. Lows in the upper 70s. Tuesday night and Wednesday, partly cloudy. Lows in the lower 70s. Highs in the lower 90s. Wednesday night, partly cloudy. A slight chance of showers and thunderstorms after midnight. Lows around 70. Thursday, partly sunny. A slight chance of showers and thunderstorms in the morning. Highs in the lower 90s. This hazardous weather outlook is for central Kansas, east central Kansas, north central Kansas and northeast Kansas. For this afternoon and tonight, the probability for widespread hazardous weather is low. For Friday through Wednesday, the probability for widespread hazardous weather is low. The Topeka, Kansas climate summary for yesterday, July 16, 2026. Yesterday's high temperature was 91 degrees. The normal high is 90. The record high is 109 degrees, which was set in 1936. Yesterday's low temperature was 70 degrees. The normal low is 70. The record low is 50 degrees, which was set in 2014. 0.83 inches of precipitation fell yesterday, which brings the monthly total to 2.33 inches. This is 0.22 inches above the normal amount of 2.11 inches for July. The total precipitation for the year now stands at 25.18 inches, which is 4.72 inches above normal. Yesterday the maximum wind observed was 22 miles an hour from the southeast. The highest wind gust observed was 37 miles per hour from the east. The normal high temperature for today is 91 degrees, and the normal low is 70. 22 miles an hour from the southeast. The highest wind gust observed was 37 miles per hour from the east. The normal high temperature for today is 91 degrees, and the normal low is 70. The record high for today is 108, which last occurred in 1934, and the record low is 57, which occurred in 1967. Sunrise today is at 6:11 a.m. and sunset is at 8:46 p.m. The Manhattan, Kansas climate summary for yesterday, July 16, 2026. Yesterday's high temperature was 93 degrees. The normal high is 92. Yesterday's low temperature was 69 degrees. The normal low is 68. A trace of precipitation fell yesterday, which brings the monthly total to 1.00 inches. This is 1.03 inches below the normal amount of 2.03 inches for July. The total precipitation for the year now stands at 18.74 inches, which is 0.66 inches above normal. Yesterday the maximum wind observed was 17 miles an hour from the west. The highest wind gust observed was 26 miles per hour from the southwest. The normal high temperature for today is 92 degrees, and the normal low is 68. Sunrise today is at 6:15 a.m. and sunset is at 8:51 p.m. This is NOAA Weather Radio Station WXK91 in Topeka. Here are the 2 a.m. conditions for the local area. At Topeka, it was partly cloudy. The temperature was 76 degrees, the dew point 73, and the relative humidity was 91%. The wind was southeast at 5 miles an hour. The pressure was 30.07 inches and steady. At Manhattan, it was partly cloudy. The temperature was 76 degrees, the dew point 69, and the relative humidity was 79%. The wind was south at 7 miles an hour. Around the region, it was clear, with a temperature of 75 at Kansas City, 71 at Emporia, 74 at Beatrice, and 73 at Springfield. It was partly cloudy, with a temperature of 73 at Lawrence, 75 at Concordia, 77 at Omaha, and 73 at Wichita. Once again, at Manhattan, it was 76 degrees under partly cloudy skies. Once again, at Topeka, it was 76 degrees under partly cloudy skies. Now here is your National Weather Service forecast. West of tonight,

mostly clear. Near steady temperature in the lower 70s. South winds 5 to 10 miles per hour. Friday, mostly sunny. A slight chance of showers and thunderstorms in the afternoon. Humid with highs in the lower 90s. Southwest winds 5 to 10 miles per hour. Chance of rain 20%. Friday night, mostly clear. Humid with lows in the lower 70s. South winds 5 to 10 miles per hour. Saturday, sunny with highs in the middle 90s. Southwest winds 5 to 10 miles per hour. Saturday night, mostly clear. Humid with lows in the middle 70s. South winds around 5 miles per hour. Sunday through Tuesday, mostly clear. Hot. Highs in the upper 90s. Lows in the upper 70s. Tuesday night and Wednesday, partly cloudy. Lows in the lower 70s. Highs in the lower 90s. Wednesday night, partly cloudy. A slight chance of showers and thunderstorms after midnight. Lows around 70. Thursday, partly sunny. A slight chance of showers and thunderstorms in the morning. Highs in the lower 90s. This hazardous weather outlook is for central Kansas, east central Kansas, north central Kansas and northeast Kansas. For this afternoon and tonight, the probability for widespread hazardous weather is low. For Friday through Wednesday, the probability for widespread hazardous weather is low. The Topeka, Kansas climate summary for yesterday, July 16, 2026. Yesterday's high temperature was 91 degrees. The normal high is 90. The record high is 109 degrees, which was set in 1936. Yesterday's low temperature was 70 degrees. The normal low is 70. The record low is 50 degrees, which was set in 2014. 0.83 inches of precipitation fell yesterday, which brings the monthly total to 2.33 inches. This is 0.22 inches above the normal amount of 2.11 inches for July. The total precipitation for the year now stands at 25.18 inches, which is 4.72 inches above normal. Yesterday the maximum wind observed was 22 miles an hour from the southeast. The highest wind gust observed was 37 miles per hour from the east. The normal high temperature for today is 91 degrees, and the normal low is 70. The record high for today is 108, which last occurred in 1934, and the record low is 57, which occurred in 1967. Sunrise today is at 6:11 a.m. and sunset is at 8:46 p.m. This is NOAA Weather Radio WXK91 in Topeka. The current time is 2:39. Daylight time. The Manhattan, Kansas climate summary for yesterday, July 16, 2026. Yesterday's high temperature was 93 degrees. The normal high is 92. Yesterday's low temperature was 69 degrees. The normal low is 68. A trace of precipitation fell yesterday, which brings the monthly total to 1.00 inches. This is 1.03 inches below the normal amount of 2.03 inches for July. The total precipitation for the year now stands at 18.74 inches, which is 0.66 inches above normal. Yesterday the maximum wind observed was 17 miles an hour from the west. The highest wind gust observed was 26 miles per hour from the southwest. The normal high temperature for today is 92 degrees, and the normal low is 68. Sunrise today is at 6:15 a.m. and sunset is at 8:51 p.m. This is NOAA Weather Radio Station WXK91, in Topeka. Here are the 2 a.m. conditions for the local area. At Topeka, it was partly cloudy. The temperature was 76 degrees, the dew point 73, and the relative humidity was 91%. The wind was southeast at 5 miles an hour. The pressure was 30.07 inches and steady. At Manhattan, it was partly cloudy. The temperature was 76 degrees, the dew point 69,
and the relative humidity was 79%. The wind was south at 7 miles an hour. Around the region, it was clear, with a temperature of 75 at Kansas City, 71 at Emporia, 74 at Beatrice, and 73 at Springfield. It was partly cloudy, with a temperature of 73 at Lawrence, 75 at Concordia, 77 at Omaha, and 73 at Wichita. Once again, at Manhattan, it was 76 degrees under partly cloudy skies. Once again, at Topeka, it was 76 degrees under partly cloudy skies. Now here is your National Weather Service forecast. West of tonight, mostly clear. Near steady temperature in the lower 70s. South winds 5 to 10 miles per hour. Friday, mostly sunny. A slight chance of showers and thunderstorms in the afternoon. Humid with highs in the lower 90s. Southwest winds 5 to 10 miles per hour. Chance of rain 20%. Friday night, mostly clear. Humid with lows in the lower 70s. South winds 5 to 10 miles per hour. Saturday, sunny with highs in the middle 90s. Southwest winds 5 to 10 miles per hour. Saturday night, mostly clear. Humid with lows in the middle 70s. South winds around 5 miles per hour. Sunday through Tuesday, mostly clear. Hot. Highs in the upper 90s. Lows in the upper 70s. Tuesday night and Wednesday, partly cloudy. Lows in the lower 70s. Highs in the lower 90s. Wednesday night, partly cloudy. A slight chance of showers and thunderstorms after midnight. Lows around 70. Thursday, partly sunny. A slight chance of showers and thunderstorms in the morning. Highs in the lower 90s. This hazardous weather outlook is for central Kansas, east central Kansas, north central Kansas, and northeast Kansas. For this afternoon and tonight, the probability for widespread hazardous weather is low. For Friday through Wednesday, the probability for widespread hazardous weather is low. The Topeka, Kansas climate summary for yesterday, July 16, 2026. Yesterday's high temperature was 91 degrees. The normal high is 90. The record high is 109 degrees, which was set in 1936. Yesterday's low temperature was 70 degrees. The normal low is 70. The record low is 50 degrees, which was set in 2014. 0.83 inches of precipitation fell yesterday, which brings the monthly total to 2.33 inches. This is 0.22 inches above the normal amount of 2.11 inches for July. The total precipitation for the year now stands at 25.18 inches, which is 4.72 inches above normal. Yesterday the maximum wind observed was 22 miles an hour from the southeast. The highest wind gust observed was 37 miles per hour from the east. The normal high temperature for today is 91 degrees, and the normal low is 70. The record high for today is 108, which last occurred in 1934, and the record low is 57, which occurred in 1967. Sunrise today is at 6:11 a.m. and sunset is at 8:46 p.m. The Manhattan, Kansas climate summary for yesterday, July 16, 2026. Yesterday's high temperature was 93 degrees. The normal high is 92. Yesterday's low temperature was 69 degrees. The normal low is 68. A trace of precipitation fell yesterday, which brings the monthly total to 1.00 inches. This is 1.03 inches below the normal amount of 2.03 inches for July. The total precipitation for the year now stands at 18.74 inches, which is 0.66 inches above normal. Yesterday the maximum wind observed was 17 miles an hour from the west. The highest wind gust observed was 26 miles per hour from the southwest. The normal high temperature for today is 92 degrees, and the normal low is 68. Sunrise today is at 6:15 a.m. and sunset is at 8:51 p.m.
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Here are the two AM conditions for the local area. At Topeka, it was partly cloudy. The temperature was 76 degrees, the dew point 73, and the relative humidity was 91%. The wind was southeast at 5 miles an hour. The pressure was 30.07 inches and steady. At Manhattan, it was partly cloudy. The temperature was 76 degrees, the dew point 69, and the relative humidity was 79%. The wind was south at 7 miles an hour. Around the region, it was clear, with a temperature of 75 at Kansas City, 71 at Emporia, 74 at Beatrice, and 73 at Springfield. It was partly cloudy, with a temperature of 73 at Lawrence, 75 at Concordia, 77 at Omaha, and 73 at Wichita. Once again, at Manhattan, it was 76 degrees under partly cloudy skies. Once again, at Topeka, it was 76 degrees under partly cloudy skies. Now here is your National Weather Service forecast. West of tonight, mostly clear. Near steady temperature in the lower 70s. South winds 5 to 10 miles per hour. Friday, mostly sunny. A slight chance of showers and thunderstorms in the afternoon. Humid with highs in the lower 90s. Southwest winds 5 to 10 miles per hour. Chance of rain 20%. Friday night, mostly clear. Humid with lows in the lower 70s. South winds 5 to 10 miles per hour. Saturday, sunny with highs in the middle 90s. Southwest winds 5 to 10 miles per hour. Saturday night, mostly clear. Humid with lows in the middle 70s. South winds around 5 miles per hour. Sunday through Tuesday, mostly clear. Hot. Highs in the upper 90s. Lows in the upper 70s. Tuesday night and Wednesday, partly cloudy. Lows in the lower 70s. Highs in the lower 90s. Wednesday night, partly cloudy. A slight chance of showers and thunderstorms after midnight. Lows around 70. Thursday, partly sunny. A slight chance of showers and thunderstorms in the morning. Highs in the lower 90s. This hazardous weather outlook is for central Kansas, east central Kansas, north central Kansas, and northeast Kansas. For this afternoon and tonight, the probability for widespread hazardous weather is low. For Friday through Wednesday, the probability for widespread hazardous weather is low. The Topeka, Kansas climate summary for yesterday, July 16, 2026. Yesterday's high temperature was 91 degrees. The normal high is 90. The record high is 109 degrees, which was set in 1936. Yesterday's low temperature was 70 degrees. The normal low is 70. The record low is 50 degrees, which was set in 2014. 0.83 inches of precipitation fell yesterday, which brings the monthly total to 2.33 inches. This is 0.22 inches above the normal amount of 2.11 inches for July. The total precipitation for the year now stands at 25.18 inches, which is 4.72 inches above normal. Yesterday, the maximum wind observed was 22 miles an hour from the southeast. The highest wind gust observed was 37 miles per hour from the east. The normal high temperature for today is 91 degrees, and the normal low is 70. The record high for today is 108, which last occurred in 1934, and the record low is 57, which occurred in 1967. Sunrise today is at 6:11 a.m. and sunset is at 8:46 p.m. The Manhattan, Kansas climate summary for yesterday, July 16, 2026. Yesterday's high temperature was 93 degrees. The normal high is 92. Yesterday's low temperature was 69 degrees. The normal low is 68. A trace of precipitation fell yesterday, which brings the monthly total to 1.00 inches.
This is 1.03 inches below the normal amount of 2.03 inches for July. The total precipitation for the year now stands at 18.74 inches, which is 0.66 inches above normal. Yesterday the maximum wind observed was 17 miles an hour from the west. The highest wind gust observed was 26 miles per hour from the southwest. The normal high temperature for today is 92 degrees, and the normal low is 68. Sunrise today is at 6:15 a.m. and sunset is at 8:51 p.m. This is NOAA Weather Radio Station WXK91 in Topeka. Here are the two a.m. conditions for the local area. At Topeka, it was partly cloudy. The temperature was 76 degrees, the dew point 73, and the relative humidity was 91%. The wind was southeast at 5 miles an hour. The pressure was 30.07 inches and steady. At Manhattan, it was partly cloudy. The temperature was 76 degrees, the dew point 69, and the relative humidity was 79%. The wind was south at 7 miles an hour. Around the region, it was clear, with a temperature of 75 at Kansas City, 71 at Emporia, 74 at Beatrice, and 73 at Springfield. It was partly cloudy, with a temperature of 73 at Lawrence, 75 at Concordia, 77 at Omaha, and 73 at Wichita. Once again, at Manhattan, it was 76 degrees under partly cloudy skies. Once again, at Topeka, it was 76 degrees under partly cloudy skies. Now here is your National Weather Service forecast. Rest of tonight, mostly clear. Near steady temperature in the lower 70s. South winds 5 to 10 miles per hour. Friday, mostly sunny. A slight chance of showers and thunderstorms in the afternoon. Humid with highs in the lower 90s. Southwest winds 5 to 10 miles per hour. Chance of rain 20%. Friday night, mostly clear. Humid with lows in the lower 70s. South winds 5 to 10 miles per hour. Saturday, sunny with highs in the middle 90s. Southwest winds 5 to 10 miles per hour. Saturday night, mostly clear. Humid with lows in the middle 70s. South winds around 5 miles per hour. Sunday through Tuesday, mostly clear. Hot. Highs in the upper 90s. Lows in the upper 70s. Tuesday night and Wednesday, partly cloudy. Lows in the lower 70s. Highs in the lower 90s. Wednesday night, partly cloudy. A slight chance of showers and thunderstorms after midnight. Lows around 70. Thursday, partly sunny. A slight chance of showers and thunderstorms in the morning. Highs in the lower 90s. The current time is 2:54 a.m. Central Daylight Time. This hazardous weather outlook is for Central Kansas, East Central Kansas, North Central Kansas, and Northeast Kansas. For this afternoon and tonight, the probability for widespread hazardous weather is low. For Friday through Wednesday, the probability for widespread hazardous weather is low. The Topeka, Kansas climate summary for yesterday, July 16, 2026. Yesterday's high temperature was 91 degrees. The normal high is 90. The record high is 109 degrees, which was set in 1936. Yesterday's low temperature was 70 degrees. The normal low is 70. The record low is 50 degrees, which was set in 2014. 0.83 inches of precipitation fell yesterday, which brings the monthly total to 2.33 inches. This is 0.22 inches above the normal amount of 2.11 inches for July. The total precipitation for the year now stands at 25.18 inches, which is 4.72 inches above normal. Yesterday the maximum wind observed was 22 miles an hour from the southeast. The highest wind gust observed was 37 miles per hour from the east. The normal high temperature for today is 91 degrees, and the normal low is 70.
The record high for today is 108, which last occurred in 1934, and the record low is 57, which occurred in 1967. Sunrise today is at 6:11 a.m. and sunset is at 8:46 p.m. The Manhattan, Kansas climate summary for yesterday, July 16, 2026. Yesterday's high temperature was 93 degrees. The normal high is 92. Yesterday's low temperature was 69 degrees. The normal low is 68. A trace of precipitation fell yesterday, which brings the monthly total to 1.00 inches. This is 1.03 inches below the normal amount of 2.03 inches for July. The total precipitation for the year now stands at 18.74 inches, which is 0.66 inches above normal. Yesterday the maximum wind observed was 17 miles an hour from the west. The highest wind gust observed was 26 miles per hour from the southwest. The normal high temperature for today is 92 degrees, and the normal low is 68. Sunrise today is at 6:15 a.m. and sunset is at 8:51 p.m. This is NOAA Weather Radio Station WXK91 in Topeka. Here are the 2 a.m. conditions for the local area. At Topeka, it was partly cloudy. The temperature was 76 degrees, the dew point 73, and the relative humidity was 91%. The wind was southeast at 5 miles an hour. The pressure was 30.07 inches and steady. At Manhattan, it was partly cloudy. The temperature was 76 degrees, the dew point 69, and the relative humidity was 79%. The wind was south at 7 miles an hour. Around the region, it was clear, with a temperature of 75 at Kansas City, 71 at Emporia, 74 at Beatrice, and 73 at Springfield. It was partly cloudy, with a temperature of 73 at Lawrence, 75 at Concordia, 77 at Omaha, and 73 at Wichita. Once again, at Manhattan, it was 76 degrees under partly cloudy skies. Once again, at Topeka, it was 76 degrees under partly cloudy skies. Now here is your National Weather Service forecast. West of tonight, mostly clear. Near steady temperature in the lower 70s. South winds 5 to 10 miles per hour. Friday, mostly sunny. A slight chance of showers and thunderstorms in the afternoon. Humid with highs in the lower 90s. Southwest winds 5 to 10 miles per hour. Chance of rain 20%. Friday night, mostly clear. Humid with lows in the lower 70s. South winds 5 to 10 miles per hour. Saturday, sunny with highs in the middle 90s. Southwest winds 5 to 10 miles per hour. Saturday night, mostly clear. Humid with lows in the middle 70s. South winds around 5 miles per hour. Sunday through Tuesday, mostly clear. Hot. Highs in the upper 90s. Lows in the upper 70s. Tuesday night and Wednesday, partly cloudy. Lows in the lower 70s. Highs in the lower 90s. Wednesday night, partly cloudy. A slight chance of showers and thunderstorms after midnight. Lows around 70. Thursday, partly sunny. A slight chance of showers and thunderstorms in the morning. Highs in the lower 90s. This hazardous weather outlook is for central Kansas, east central Kansas, north central Kansas, and northeast Kansas. For this afternoon and tonight, the probability for widespread hazardous weather is low. For Friday through Wednesday, the probability for widespread hazardous weather is low. The Topeka, Kansas climate summary for yesterday, July 16, 2026. Yesterday's high temperature was 91 degrees. The normal high is 90. The record high is 109 degrees, which was set in 1936. Yesterday's low temperature was 70 degrees. The normal low is 70. The record low is 50 degrees, which was set in 2014.
0.83 inches of precipitation fell yesterday, which brings the monthly

total to 2.33 inches. This is 0.22 inches above the normal amount of 2.11 inches for July. The total precipitation for the year now stands at 25.18 inches, which is 4.72 inches above normal. Yesterday, the maximum wind observed was 22 miles an hour from the southeast. The highest wind gust observed was 37 miles per hour from the east. The normal high temperature for today is 91 degrees, and the normal low is 70. The record high for today is 108, which last occurred in 1934, and the record low is 57, which occurred in 1967. Sunrise today is at 6:11 a.m. and sunset is at 8:46 p.m. The Manhattan, Kansas climate summary for yesterday, July 16, 2026. Yesterday's high temperature was 93 degrees. The normal high is 92. Yesterday's low temperature was 69 degrees. The normal low is 68. A trace of precipitation fell yesterday, which brings the monthly total to 1.00 inches. This is 1.03 inches below the normal amount of 2.03 inches for July. The total precipitation for the year now stands at 18.74 inches, which is 0.66 inches above normal. Yesterday, the maximum wind observed was 17 miles an hour from the west. The highest wind gust observed was 26 miles per hour from the southwest. The normal high temperature for today is 92 degrees, and the normal low is 68. Sunrise today is at 6:15 a.m. and sunset is at 8:51 p.m. This is NOAA Weather Radio Station WXK91 in Topeka. Here are the 2 a.m. conditions for the local area. At Topeka, it was partly cloudy. The temperature was 76 degrees, the dew point 73, and the relative humidity was 91%. The wind was southeast at 5 miles an hour. The pressure was 30.07 inches and steady. At Manhattan, it was partly cloudy. The temperature was 76 degrees, the dew point 69, and the relative humidity was 79%. The wind was south at 7 miles an hour. Around the region, it was clear, with a temperature of 75 at Kansas City, 71 at Emporia, 74 at Beatrice, and 73 at Springfield. It was partly cloudy, with a temperature of 73 at Lawrence, 75 at Concordia, 77 at Omaha, and 73 at Wichita. Once again, at Manhattan, it was 76 degrees under partly cloudy skies. Once again, at Topeka, it was 76 degrees under partly cloudy skies. Now here is your National Weather Service forecast. West of tonight, mostly clear. Near steady temperature in the lower 70s. South winds 5 to 10 miles per hour. Friday, mostly sunny. A slight chance of showers and thunderstorms in the afternoon. Humid with highs in the lower 90s. Southwest winds 5 to 10 miles per hour. Chance of rain 20%. Friday night, mostly clear. Humid with lows in the lower 70s. South winds 5 to 10 miles per hour. Saturday, sunny with highs in the middle 90s. Southwest winds 5 to 10 miles per hour. Saturday night, mostly clear. Humid with lows in the middle 70s. South winds around 5 miles per hour. Sunday through Tuesday, mostly clear. Hot. Highs in the upper 90s. Lows in the upper 70s. Tuesday night and Wednesday, partly cloudy. Lows in the lower 70s. Highs in the lower 90s. Wednesday night, partly cloudy. A slight chance of showers and thunderstorms after midnight. Lows around 70. Thursday, partly sunny. A slight chance of showers and thunderstorms in the morning. Highs in the lower 90s. This hazardous weather outlook is for central Kansas, east central Kansas, north central Kansas, and northeast Kansas. For this afternoon and tonight, the probability for widespread hazardous weather is low. For Friday through Wednesday, the probability for widespread

hazardous weather is low. The Topeka, Kansas climate summary for yesterday, July 16, 2026. Yesterday's high temperature was 91 degrees. The normal high is 90. The record high is 109 degrees, which was set in 1936. Yesterday's low temperature was 70 degrees. The normal low is 70. The record low is 50 degrees, which was set in 2014. 0.83 inches of precipitation fell yesterday, which brings the monthly total to 2.33 inches. This is 0.22 inches above the normal amount of 2.11 inches for July. The total precipitation for the year now stands at 25.18 inches, which is 4.72 inches above normal. Yesterday the maximum wind observed was 22 miles an hour from the southeast. The highest wind gust observed was 37 miles per hour from the east. The normal high temperature for today is 91 degrees, and the normal low is 70. The record high for today is 108, which last occurred in 1934, and the record low is 57, which occurred in 1967. Sunrise today is at 6:11 a.m. and sunset is at 8:46 p.m. The Manhattan, Kansas climate summary for yesterday, July 16, 2026. Yesterday's high temperature was 93 degrees. The normal high is 92. Yesterday's low temperature was 69 degrees. The normal low is 68. A trace of precipitation fell yesterday, which brings the monthly total to 1.00 inches. This is 1.03 inches below the normal amount of 2.03 inches for July. The total precipitation for the year now stands at 18.74 inches, which is 0.66 inches above normal. Yesterday the maximum wind observed was 17 miles an hour from the west. The highest wind gust observed was 26 miles per hour from the southwest. The normal high temperature for today is 92 degrees, and the normal low is 68. Sunrise today is at 6:15 a.m. and sunset is at 8:51 p.m. The current time is 3:08 a.m. Central Daylight Time. 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Now here is your National Weather Service forecast. Rest of tonight, mostly clear. Near steady temperature in the lower 70s. South winds 5 to 10 miles per hour. Friday, mostly sunny. A slight chance of showers and thunderstorms in the afternoon. Humid with highs in the lower 90s. Southwest winds 5 to 10 miles per hour. Chance of rain 20%. Friday night, mostly clear. Humid with lows in the lower 70s. South winds 5 to 10 miles per hour. Saturday, sunny with highs in the middle 90s. Southwest winds 5 to 10 miles per hour. Saturday night, mostly clear. Humid with lows in the middle 70s. South winds around 5 miles per hour. Sunday through Tuesday, mostly clear. Hot. Highs in the upper 90s. Lows in the upper 70s. Tuesday night and Wednesday, partly cloudy. Lows in the lower 70s. Highs in the lower 90s. Wednesday night, partly cloudy. A slight chance of showers and thunderstorms after midnight. Lows around 70. Thursday, partly sunny. A slight chance of showers and thunderstorms in the morning. Highs in the lower 90s. This hazardous weather outlook is for Central Kansas, East Central Kansas, North Central Kansas and Northeast Kansas. For this afternoon and tonight, the probability for widespread hazardous weather is low. For Friday through Wednesday, the probability for widespread hazardous weather is low. The Topeka, Kansas climate summary for yesterday, July 16, 2026. Yesterday's high temperature was 91 degrees. The normal high is 90. The record high is 109 degrees, which was set in 1936. Yesterday's low temperature was 70 degrees. The normal low is 70. The record low is 50 degrees, which was set in

2014. 0.83 inches of precipitation fell yesterday, which brings the monthly total to 2.33 inches. This is 0.22 inches above the normal amount of 2.11 inches for July. The total precipitation for the year now stands at 25.18 inches, which is 4.72 inches above normal. Yesterday the maximum wind observed was 22 miles an hour from the southeast. The highest wind gust observed was 37 miles per hour from the east. The normal high temperature for today is 91 degrees, and the normal low is 70. The record high for today is 108, which last occurred in 1934, and the record low is 57, which occurred in 1967. Sunrise today is at 6:11 a.m. and sunset is at 8:46 p.m. The Manhattan, Kansas climate summary for yesterday, July 16, 2026. Yesterday's high temperature was 93 degrees. The normal high is 92. Yesterday's low temperature was 69 degrees. The normal low is 68. A trace of precipitation fell yesterday, which brings the monthly total to 1.00 inches. This is 1.03 inches below the normal amount of 2.03 inches for July. The total precipitation for the year now stands at 18.74 inches, which is 0.66 inches above normal. Yesterday the maximum wind observed was 17 miles an hour from the west. The highest wind gust observed was 26 miles per hour from the southwest. The normal high temperature for today is 92 degrees, and the normal low is 68. Sunrise today is at 6:15 a.m. and sunset is at 8:51 p.m. This is NOAA Weather Radio Station WXK91 in Topeka. Here are the 3 a.m. conditions for the local area. At Topeka, it was clear. The temperature was 72 degrees, the dew point 71, and the relative humidity was 97%. The wind was east at 3 miles an hour. The pressure was 30.07 inches and steady. At Manhattan, it was clear. The temperature was 71 degrees, the dew point 67, and the relative humidity was 87%. The wind was south at 3 miles an hour. Around the region, it was clear, with a temperature of 72 at Lawrence, 71 at Emporia, 73 at Beatrice, and 72 at Springfield. It was partly cloudy, with a temperature of 74 at Kansas City, 76 at Concordia, 76 at Omaha, and 72 at Wichita. Once again, at Manhattan, it was 71 degrees under clear skies. Once again, at Topeka, it was 72 degrees under clear skies. Now here is your National Weather Service forecast. West of tonight, mostly clear. Near steady temperature in the lower 70s. South winds 5 to 10 miles per hour. Friday, mostly sunny. A slight chance of showers and thunderstorms in the afternoon. Humid with highs in the lower 90s. Southwest winds 5 to 10 miles per hour. Chance of rain 20%. Friday night, mostly clear. Humid with lows in the lower 70s. South winds 5 to 10 miles per hour. Saturday, sunny with highs in the middle 90s. Southwest winds 5 to 10 miles per hour. Saturday night, mostly clear. Humid with lows in the middle 70s. South winds around 5 miles per hour. Sunday through Tuesday, mostly clear. Hot. Highs in the upper 90s. Lows in the upper 70s. Tuesday night and Wednesday, partly cloudy. Lows in the lower 70s. Highs in the lower 90s. Wednesday night, partly cloudy. A slight chance of showers and thunderstorms after midnight. Lows around 70. Thursday, partly sunny. A slight chance of showers and thunderstorms in the morning. Highs in the lower 90s. This hazardous weather outlook is for central Kansas, east central Kansas, north central Kansas, and northeast Kansas. For this afternoon and tonight, the probability for widespread hazardous weather is low.
for Friday through Wednesday. The probability for widespread hazardous weather is low. The Topeka, Kansas climate summary for yesterday, July 16, 2026. Yesterday's high temperature was 91 degrees. The normal high is 90. The record high is 109 degrees, which was set in 1936. Yesterday's low temperature was 70 degrees. The normal low is 70. The record low is 50 degrees, which was set in 2014. 0.83 inches of precipitation fell yesterday, which brings the monthly total to 2.33 inches. This is 0.22 inches above the normal amount of 2.11 inches for July. The total precipitation for the year now stands at 25.18 inches, which is 4.72 inches above normal. Yesterday, the maximum wind observed was 22 miles an hour from the southeast. The highest wind gust observed was 37 miles per hour from the east. The normal high temperature for today is 91 degrees, and the normal low is 70. The record high for today is 108, which last occurred in 1934, and the record low is 57, which occurred in 1967. Sunrise today is at 6:11 a.m. and sunset is at 8:46 p.m. The Manhattan, Kansas climate summary for yesterday, July 16, 2026. Yesterday's high temperature was 93 degrees. The normal high is 92. Yesterday's low temperature was 69 degrees. The normal low is 68. A trace of precipitation fell yesterday, which brings the monthly total to 1.00 inches. This is 1.03 inches below the normal amount of 2.03 inches for July. The total precipitation for the year now stands at 18.74 inches, which is 0.66 inches above normal. Yesterday, the maximum wind observed was 17 miles an hour from the west. The highest wind gust observed was 26 miles per hour from the southwest. The normal high temperature for today is 92 degrees, and the normal low is 68. Sunrise today is at 6:15 a.m. and sunset is at 8:51 p.m. This is NOAA Weather Radio Station WXK91 in Topeka. Here are the 3 a.m. conditions for the local area. At Topeka, it was clear. The temperature was 72 degrees, the dew point 71, and the relative humidity was 97%. The wind was east at 3 miles an hour. The pressure was 30.07 inches and steady. At Manhattan, it was clear. The temperature was 71 degrees, the dew point 67, and the relative humidity was 87%. The wind was south at 3 miles an hour. Around the region, it was clear, with a temperature of 72 at Lawrence, 71 at Emporia, 73 at Beatrice, and 72 at Springfield. It was partly cloudy, with a temperature of 74 at Kansas City, 76 at Concordia, 76 at Omaha, and 72 at Wichita. Once again, at Manhattan, it was 71 degrees under clear skies. Once again, at Topeka, it was 72 degrees under clear skies. Now here is your National Weather Service forecast. West of tonight, mostly clear. Near steady temperature in the lower 70s. South winds 5 to 10 miles per hour. Friday, mostly sunny. A slight chance of showers and thunderstorms in the afternoon. Humid with highs in the lower 90s. Southwest winds 5 to 10 miles per hour. Chance of rain 20%. Friday night, mostly clear. Humid with lows in the lower 70s. South winds 5 to 10 miles per hour. Saturday, sunny with highs in the middle 90s. Southwest winds 5 to 10 miles per hour. Saturday night, mostly clear. Humid with lows in the middle 70s. South winds around 5 miles per hour. Sunday through Tuesday, mostly clear. Hot. Highs in the upper 90s. Lows in the upper 70s. Tuesday night and Wednesday, partly cloudy. Lows in the lower 70s. Highs in the lower 90s.
Wednesday.

night, partly cloudy. A slight chance of showers and thunderstorms after midnight. Lows around 70. Thursday, partly sunny. A slight chance of showers and thunderstorms in the morning. Highs in the lower 90s. This hazardous weather outlook is for central Kansas, east central Kansas, north central Kansas, and northeast Kansas. For this afternoon and tonight, the probability for widespread hazardous weather is low. For Friday through Wednesday, the probability for widespread hazardous weather is low. The Topeka, Kansas climate summary for yesterday, July 16, 2026. Yesterday's high temperature was 91 degrees. The normal high is 90. The record high is 109 degrees, which was set in 1936. Yesterday's low temperature was 70 degrees. The normal low is 70. The record low is 50 degrees, which was set in 2014. 0.83 inches of precipitation fell yesterday, which brings the monthly total to 2.33 inches. This is 0.22 inches above the normal amount of 2.11 inches for July. The total precipitation for the year now stands at 25.18 inches, which is 4.72 inches above normal. Yesterday the maximum wind observed was 22 miles an hour from the southeast. The highest wind gust observed was 37 miles per hour from the east. The normal high temperature for today is 91 degrees, and the normal low is 70. The record high for today is 108, which last occurred in 1934, and the record low is 57, which occurred in 1967. Sunrise today is at 6:11 a.m. and sunset is at 8:46 p.m. The current time is 3:23 a.m. Central Daylight Time. The Manhattan, Kansas climate summary for yesterday, July 16, 2026. Yesterday's high temperature was 93 degrees. The normal high is 92. Yesterday's low temperature was 69 degrees. The normal low is 68. A trace of precipitation fell yesterday, which brings the monthly total to 1.00 inches. This is 1.03 inches below the normal amount of 2.03 inches for July. The total precipitation for the year now stands at 18.74 inches, which is 0.66 inches above normal. Yesterday the maximum wind observed was 17 miles an hour from the west. The highest wind gust observed was 26 miles per hour from the southwest. The normal high temperature for today is 92 degrees, and the normal low is 68. Sunrise today is at 6:15 a.m. and sunset is at 8:51 p.m. This is NOAA Weather Radio Station WXK91 in Topeka. Here are the 3 a.m. conditions for the local area. At Topeka, it was clear. The temperature was 72 degrees, the dew point 71, and the relative humidity was 97%. The wind was east at 3 miles an hour. The pressure was 30.07 inches and steady. At Manhattan, it was clear. The temperature was 71 degrees, the dew point 67, and the relative humidity was 87%. The wind was south at 3 miles an hour. Around the region, it was clear, with a temperature of 72 at Lawrence, 71 at Emporia, 73 at Beatrice, and 72 at Springfield. It was partly cloudy, with a temperature of 74 at Kansas City, 76 at Concordia, 76 at Omaha, and 72 at Wichita. Once again, at Manhattan, it was 71 degrees under clear skies. Once again, at Topeka, it was 72 degrees under clear skies. Now here is your National Weather Service forecast. West of tonight, mostly clear. Near steady temperature in the lower 70s. South winds 5 to 10 miles per hour. Friday, mostly sunny. A slight chance of showers and thunderstorms in the afternoon. Humid with highs in the lower 90s. Southwest winds 5 to 10 miles per hour. Chance of rain 20%. Friday night, mostly clear. Humid with lows in the lower 70s.

outlook is for Central Kansas, East Central Kansas, North Central Kansas, and Northeast Kansas. For this afternoon and tonight, the probability for widespread hazardous weather is low. For Friday through Wednesday, the probability for widespread hazardous weather is low. The Topeka, Kansas climate summary for yesterday, July 16, 2026. Yesterday's high temperature was 91 degrees. The normal high is 90. The record high is 109 degrees, which was set in 1936. Yesterday's low temperature was 70 degrees. The normal low is 70. The record low is 50 degrees, which was set in 2014. 0.83 inches of precipitation fell yesterday, which brings the monthly total to 2.33 inches. This is 0.22 inches above the normal amount of 2.11 inches for July. The total precipitation for the year now stands at 25.18 inches, which is 4.72 inches above normal. Yesterday the maximum wind observed was 22 miles an hour from the southeast. The highest wind gust observed was 37 miles per hour from the east. The normal high temperature for today is 91 degrees, and the normal low is 70. The record high for today is 108, which last occurred in 1934, and the record low is 57, which occurred in 1967. Sunrise today is at 6:11 a.m. and sunset is at 8:46 p.m. The Manhattan, Kansas climate summary for yesterday, July 16, 2026. Yesterday's high temperature was 93 degrees. The normal high is 92. Yesterday's low temperature was 69 degrees. The normal low is 68. A trace of precipitation fell yesterday, which brings the monthly total to 1.00 inches. This is 1.03 inches below the normal amount of 2.03 inches for July. The total precipitation for the year now stands at 18.74 inches, which is 0.66 inches above normal. Yesterday the maximum wind observed was 17 miles an hour from the west. The highest wind gust observed was 26 miles per hour from the southwest. The normal high temperature for today is 92 degrees, and the normal low is 68. Sunrise today is at 6:15 a.m. and sunset is at 8:51 p.m. This is NOAA Weather Radio Station WXK91 in Topeka. Here are the 3 a.m. conditions for the local area. At Topeka, it was clear. The temperature was 72 degrees, the dew point 71, and the relative humidity was 97%. The wind was east at 3 miles an hour. The pressure was 30.07 inches and steady. At Manhattan, it was clear. The temperature was 71 degrees, the dew point 67, and the relative humidity was 87%. The wind was south at 3 miles an hour. Around the region, it was clear, with a temperature of 72 at Lawrence, 71 at Emporia, 73 at Beatrice, and 72 at Springfield. It was partly cloudy, with a temperature of 74 at Kansas City, 76 at Concordia, 76 at Omaha, and 72 at Wichita. Once again, at Manhattan, it was 71 degrees under clear skies. Once again, at Topeka, it was 72 degrees under clear skies. Now here is your National Weather Service forecast. West of tonight, mostly clear. Near steady temperature in the lower 70s. South winds 5 to 10 miles per hour. Friday, mostly sunny. A slight chance of showers and thunderstorms in the afternoon. Humid with highs in the lower 90s. Southwest winds 5 to 10 miles per hour. Chance of rain 20%. Friday night, mostly clear. Humid with lows in the lower 70s. South winds 5 to 10 miles per hour. Saturday, sunny with highs in the middle 90s. Southwest winds 5 to 10 miles per hour. Saturday night, mostly clear. Humid with lows in the middle 70s. South winds around 5 miles per hour. Sunday through Tuesday, mostly clear. Hot. Highs in the

upper 90s. Lows in the upper 70s. Tuesday night and Wednesday, partly cloudy. Lows in the lower 70s. Highs in the lower 90s. Wednesday night, partly cloudy. A slight chance of showers and thunderstorms after midnight. Lows around 70. Thursday, partly sunny. A slight chance of showers and thunderstorms in the morning. Highs in the lower 90s. This hazardous weather outlook is for central Kansas, east central Kansas, north central Kansas, and northeast Kansas. For this afternoon and tonight, the probability for widespread hazardous weather is low. For Friday through Wednesday, the probability for widespread hazardous weather is low. The Topeka, Kansas climate summary for yesterday, July 16, 2026. Yesterday's high temperature was 91 degrees. The normal high is 90. The record high is 109 degrees, which was set in 1936. Yesterday's low temperature was 70 degrees. The normal low is 70. The record low is 50 degrees, which was set in 2014. 0.83 inches of precipitation fell yesterday, which degrees. The normal low is 70. The record low is 50 degrees, which was set in 2014. 0.83 inches of precipitation fell yesterday, which brings the monthly total to 2.33 inches. This is 0.22 inches above the normal amount of 2.11 inches for July. The total precipitation for the year now stands at 25.18 inches, which is 4.72 inches above normal. Yesterday the maximum wind observed was 22 miles an hour from the southeast. The highest wind gust observed was 37 miles per hour from the east. The normal high temperature for today is 91 degrees, and the normal low is 70. The record high for today is 108, which last occurred in 1934, and the record low is 57, which occurred in 1967. Sunrise today is at 6:11 a.m. and sunset is at 8:46 p.m. The Manhattan, Kansas climate summary for yesterday, July 16, 2026. Yesterday's high temperature was 93 degrees. The normal high is 92. Yesterday's low temperature was 69 degrees. The normal low is 68. A trace of precipitation fell yesterday, which brings the monthly total to 1.00 inches. This is 1.03 inches below the normal amount of 2.03 inches for July. The total precipitation for the year now stands at 18.74 inches, which is 0.66 inches above normal. Yesterday the maximum wind observed was 17 miles an hour from the west. The highest wind gust observed was 26 miles per hour from the southwest. The normal high temperature for today is 92 degrees, and the normal low is 68. Sunrise today is at 6:15 a.m. and sunset is at 8:51 p.m. This is NOAA Weather Radio Station W.

with dew point 71, and the relative humidity was 97%. The wind was east at 3 miles an hour. The pressure was 30.07 inches and steady. At Manhattan, it was clear. The temperature was 71 degrees, the dew point 67, and the relative humidity was 87%. The wind was south at 3 miles an hour. Around the region, it was clear, with a temperature of 72 at Lawrence, 71 at Emporia, 73 at Beatrice, and 72 at Springfield. It was partly cloudy, with a temperature of 74 at Kansas City, 76 at Concordia, 76 at Omaha, and 72 at Wichita. Once again, at Manhattan, it was 71 degrees under clear skies. Once again, at Topeka, it was 72 degrees under clear skies. Now here is your National Weather Service forecast. West of tonight, mostly clear. Near steady temperature in the lower 70s. South winds 5 to 10 miles per hour. Friday, mostly sunny. A slight chance of showers and thunderstorms in the afternoon. Humid with highs in the lower 90s. Southwest winds 5 to 10 miles per hour. Chance of rain 20%. Friday night, mostly clear. Humid with lows in the lower 70s. South winds 5 to 10 miles per hour. Saturday, sunny with highs in the middle 90s. Southwest winds 5 to 10 miles per hour. Saturday night, mostly clear. Humid with lows in the middle 70s. South winds around 5 miles per hour. Sunday through Tuesday, mostly clear. Hot. Highs in the upper 90s. Lows in the upper 70s. Tuesday night and Wednesday, partly cloudy. Lows in the lower 70s. Highs in the lower 90s. Wednesday night, partly cloudy. A slight chance of showers and thunderstorms after midnight. Lows around 70. Thursday, partly sunny. A slight chance of showers and thunderstorms in the morning. Highs in the lower 90s. 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The current time is 3:38 a.m. Central Daylight Time. This hazardous weather outlook is for Central Kansas, East Central Kansas, North Central Kansas, and Northeast Kansas. For this afternoon and tonight, the probability for widespread hazardous weather is low. For Friday through Wednesday, the probability for widespread hazardous weather is low. The Topeka, Kansas climate summary for yesterday, July 16, 2026. Yesterday's high temperature was 91 degrees. The normal high is 90. The record high is 109 degrees, which was set in 1936. Yesterday's low temperature was 70 degrees. The normal low is 70. The record low is 50 degrees, which was set in 2014. 0.83 inches of precipitation fell yesterday, which brings the monthly total to 2.33 inches. This is 0.22 inches above the normal amount of 2.11 inches for July. The total precipitation for the year now stands at 25.18 inches, which is 4.72 inches above normal. Yesterday the maximum wind observed was 22 miles an hour from the southeast. The highest wind gust observed was 37 miles per hour from the east. The normal high temperature for today is 91 degrees, and the normal low is 70. The record high for today is 108, which last occurred in 1934. And the record low is 57, which occurred in 1967. Sunrise today is at 6:11 a.m. and sunset is at 8:46 p.m. The Manhattan, Kansas climate summary for yesterday, July 16, 2026. Yesterday's high temperature was 93 degrees. The normal high is 92. Yesterday's low temperature was 69 degrees. The normal low is 68. A trace of precipitation fell yesterday, which brings the monthly total to 1.00 inches. This is 1.03 inches below the normal amount of 2.03 inches for July. The total precipitation for the year now stands at

18.74 inches, which is 0.66 inches above normal. Yesterday the maximum wind observed was 17 miles an hour from the west. The highest wind gust observed was 26 miles per hour from the southwest. The normal high temperature for today is 92 degrees, and the normal low is 68. Sunrise today is at 6:15 a.m. and sunset is at 8:51 p.m. This is NOAA Weather Radio Station WXK91 in Topeka. Here are the 3 a.m. conditions for the local area. At Topeka, it was clear. The temperature was 72 degrees, the dew point 71, and the relative humidity was 97%. The wind was east at 3 miles an hour. The pressure was 30.07 inches and steady. At Manhattan, it was clear. The temperature was 71 degrees, the dew point 67, and the relative humidity was 87%. The wind was south at 3 miles an hour. Around the region, it was clear, with a temperature of 72 at Lawrence, 71 at Emporia, 73 at Beatrice, and 72 at Springfield. It was partly cloudy, with a temperature of 74 at Kansas City, 76 at Concordia, 76 at Omaha, and 72 at Wichita. Once again, at Manhattan, it was 71 degrees under clear skies. Once again, at Topeka, it was 72 degrees under clear skies. Now here is your National Weather Service forecast. West of tonight, mostly clear. Near steady temperature in the lower 70s. South winds 5 to 10 miles per hour. Friday, mostly sunny. A slight chance of showers and thunderstorms in the afternoon. Humid with highs in the lower 90s. Southwest winds 5 to 10 miles per hour. Chance of rain 20%. Friday night, mostly clear. Humid with lows in the lower 70s. South winds 5 to 10 miles per hour. Saturday, sunny with highs in the middle 90s. Southwest winds 5 to 10 miles per hour. Saturday night, mostly clear. Humid with lows in the middle 70s. South winds around 5 miles per hour. Sunday through Tuesday, mostly clear. Hot. Highs in the upper 90s. Lows in the upper 70s. Tuesday night and Wednesday, partly cloudy. Lows in the lower 70s. Highs in the lower 90s. Wednesday night, partly cloudy. A slight chance of showers and thunderstorms after midnight. Lows around 70. Thursday, partly sunny. A slight chance of showers and thunderstorms in the morning. Highs in the lower 90s. This hazardous weather outlook is for central Kansas, east central Kansas, north central Kansas, and northeast Kansas. For this afternoon and tonight, the probability for widespread hazardous weather is low. For Friday through Wednesday, the probability for widespread hazardous weather is low. The Topeka, Kansas climate summary for yesterday, July 16, 2026. Yesterday's high temperature was 91 degrees. The normal high is 90. The record high is 109 degrees, which was set in 1936. Yesterday's low temperature was 70 degrees. The normal low is 70. The record low is 50 degrees, which was set in 2014. 0.83 inches of precipitation fell yesterday, which brings the monthly total to 2.33 inches. This is 0.22 inches above the normal amount of 2.11 inches for July. The total precipitation for the year now stands at 25.18 inches, which is 4.72 inches above normal. Yesterday the maximum wind observed was 22 miles an hour from the southeast. The highest wind gust observed was 37 miles per hour from the east. The normal high temperature for today is 91 degrees, and the normal low is 70. The record high for today is 108, which last occurred in 1934, and the record low is 57, which occurred in 1967. Sunrise today is at 6:11 a.m. and sunset is at 8:46 p.m. The Manhattan, Kansas climate summary for

Yesterday, July 16, 2026. Yesterday's high temperature was 93 degrees. The normal high is 92. Yesterday's low temperature was 69 degrees. The normal low is 68. A trace of precipitation fell yesterday, which brings the monthly total to 1.00 inches. This is 1.03 inches below the normal amount of 2.03 inches for July. The total precipitation for the year now stands at 18.74 inches, which is 0.66 inches above normal. Yesterday the maximum wind observed was 17 miles an hour from the west. The highest wind gust observed was 26 miles per hour from the southwest. The normal high temperature for today is 92 degrees, and the normal low is 68. Sunrise today is at 6:15 a.m. and sunset is at 8:51 p.m. This is NOAA Weather Radio Station WXK91 in Topeka. Here are the 3 a.m. conditions for the local area. At Topeka, it was clear. The temperature was 72 degrees, the dew point 71, and the relative humidity was 97%. The wind was east at 3 miles an hour. The pressure was 30.07 inches and steady. At Manhattan, it was clear. The temperature was 71 degrees, the dew point 67, and the relative humidity was 87%. The wind was south at 3 miles an hour. Around the region, it was clear, with a temperature of 72 at Lawrence, 71 at Emporia, 73 at Beatrice, and 72 at Springfield. It was partly cloudy, with a temperature of 74 at Kansas City, 76 at Concordia, 76 at Omaha, and 72 at Wichita. Once again, at Manhattan, it was 71 degrees under clear skies. Once again, at Topeka, it was 72 degrees under clear skies. Now here is your National Weather Service forecast. West of tonight, mostly clear. Near steady temperature in the lower 70s. South winds 5 to 10 miles per hour. Friday, mostly sunny. A slight chance of showers and thunderstorms in the afternoon. Humid with highs in the lower 90s. Southwest winds 5 to 10 miles per hour. Chance of rain 20%. Friday night, mostly clear. Humid with lows in the lower 70s. South winds 5 to 10 miles per hour. Saturday, sunny with highs in the middle 90s. Southwest winds 5 to 10 miles per hour. Saturday night, mostly clear. Humid with lows in the middle 70s. South winds around 5 miles per hour. Sunday through Tuesday, mostly clear. Hot. Highs in the upper 90s. Lows in the upper 70s. Tuesday night and Wednesday, partly cloudy. Lows in the lower 70s. Highs in the lower 90s. Wednesday night, partly cloudy. A slight chance of showers and thunderstorms after midnight. Lows around 70. Thursday, partly sunny. A slight chance of showers and thunderstorms in the morning. Highs in the lower 90s. This hazardous weather outlook is for Central Kansas, East Central Kansas, North Central Kansas and Northeast Kansas. For this afternoon and tonight, the probability for widespread hazardous weather is low. For Friday through Wednesday, the probability for widespread hazardous weather is low. The Topeka, Kansas climate summary for yesterday, July 16, 2026. Yesterday's high temperature was 91 degrees. The normal high is 90. The record high is 109 degrees, which was set in 1936. Yesterday's low temperature was 70 degrees. The normal low is 70. The record low is 50 degrees, which was set in 2014. 0.83 inches of precipitation fell yesterday, which brings the monthly total to 2.33 inches. This is 0.22 inches above the normal amount of 2.11 inches for July. The total precipitation for the year now stands at 25.18 inches, which is 4.72 inches above normal.
Yesterday, the maximum wind observed was 20.

32 miles an hour from the southeast. The highest wind gust observed was 37 miles per hour from the east. The normal high temperature for today is 91 degrees, and the normal low is 70. The record high for today is 108, which last occurred in 1934, and the record low is 57, which occurred in 1967. Sunrise today is at 6:11 a.m. and sunset is at 8:46 p.m. The Manhattan, Kansas climate summary for yesterday, July 16, 2026. Yesterday's high temperature was 93 degrees. The normal high is 92. Yesterday's low temperature was 69 degrees. The normal low is 68. A trace of precipitation fell yesterday, which brings the monthly total to 1.00 inches. This is 1.03 inches below the normal amount of 2.03 inches for July. The total precipitation for the year now stands at 18.74 inches, which is 0.66 inches above normal. Yesterday the maximum wind observed was 17 miles an hour from the west. The highest wind gust observed was 26 miles per hour from the southwest. The normal high temperature for today is 92 degrees, and the normal low is 68. Sunrise today is at 6:15 a.m. and sunset is at 8:51 p.m. This is NOAA Weather Radio Station WXK91 in Topeka. Here are the 3 a.m. conditions for the local area. At Topeka, it was clear. The temperature was 72 degrees, the dew point 71, and the relative humidity was 97%. The wind was east at 3 miles an hour. The pressure was 30.07 inches and steady. At Manhattan, it was clear. The temperature was 71 degrees, the dew point 67, and the relative humidity was 87%. The wind was south at 3 miles an hour. Around the region, it was clear, with a temperature of 72 at Lawrence, 71 at Emporia, 73 at Beatrice, and 72 at Springfield. It was partly cloudy, with a temperature of 74 at Kansas City, 76 at Concordia, 76 at Omaha, and 72 at Wichita. Once again, at Manhattan, it was 71 degrees under clear skies. Once again, at Topeka, it was 72 degrees under clear skies. The current time is 3:53 a.m. Central Daylight Time. Now here is your National Weather Service forecast. West of tonight, mostly clear. Near steady temperature in the lower 70s. South winds 5 to 10 miles per hour. Friday, mostly sunny. A slight chance of showers and thunderstorms in the afternoon. Humid with highs in the lower 90s. Southwest winds 5 to 10 miles per hour. Chance of rain 20%. Friday night, mostly clear. Humid with lows in the lower 70s. South winds 5 to 10 miles per hour. Saturday, sunny with highs in the middle 90s. Southwest winds 5 to 10 miles per hour. Saturday night, mostly clear. Humid with lows in the middle 70s. South winds around 5 miles per hour. Sunday through Tuesday, mostly clear. Hot. Highs in the upper 90s. Lows in the upper 70s. Tuesday night and Wednesday, partly cloudy. Lows in the lower 70s. Highs in the lower 90s. Wednesday night, partly cloudy. A slight chance of showers and thunderstorms after midnight. Lows around 70. Thursday, partly sunny. A slight chance of showers and thunderstorms in the morning. Highs in the lower 90s. This hazardous weather outlook is for Central Kansas, East Central Kansas, North Central Kansas, and Northeast Kansas. For this afternoon and tonight, the probability for widespread hazardous weather is low. For Friday through Wednesday, the probability for widespread hazardous weather is low. The Topeka, Kansas climate summary for yesterday, July 16, 2026. Yesterday's high temperature was 91 degrees. The normal high is 90. The record high is 109 degrees, which

was set in 1936. Yesterday's low temperature was 70 degrees. The normal low is 70. The record low is 50 degrees, which was set in 2014. 0.83 inches of precipitation fell yesterday, which brings the monthly total to 2.33 inches. This is 0.22 inches above the normal amount of 2.11 inches for July. The total precipitation for the year now stands at 25.18 inches, which is 4.72 inches above normal. Yesterday the maximum wind observed was 22 miles an hour from the southeast. The highest wind gust observed was 37 miles per hour from the east. The normal high temperature for today is 91 degrees, and the normal low is 70. The record high for today is 108, which last occurred in 1934, and the record low is 57, which occurred in 1967. Sunrise today is at 6:11 a.m. and sunset is at 8:46 p.m. The Manhattan, Kansas climate summary for yesterday, July 16, 2026. Yesterday's high temperature was 93 degrees. The normal high is 92. Yesterday's low temperature was 69 degrees. The normal low is 68. A trace of precipitation fell yesterday, which brings the monthly total to 1.00 inches. This is 1.03 inches below the normal amount of 2.03 inches for July. The total precipitation for the year now stands at 18.74 inches, which is 0.66 inches above normal. Yesterday the maximum wind observed was 17 miles an hour from the west. The highest wind gust observed was 26 miles per hour from the southwest. The normal high temperature for today is 92 degrees, and the normal low is 68. Sunrise today is at 6:15 a.m. and sunset is at 8:51 p.m. This is NOAA Weather Radio Station WXK91 in Topeka. Here are the 3 a.m. conditions for the local area. At Topeka, it was clear. The temperature was 72 degrees, the dew point 71, and the relative humidity was 97%. The wind was east at 3 miles an hour. The pressure was 30.07 inches and steady. At Manhattan, it was clear. The temperature was 71 degrees, the dew point 67, and the relative humidity was 87%. The wind was south at 3 miles an hour. Around the region, it was clear, with a temperature of 72 at Lawrence, 71 at Emporia, 73 at Beatrice, and 72 at Springfield. It was partly cloudy, with a temperature of 74 at Kansas City, 76 at Concordia, 76 at Omaha, and 72 at Wichita. Once again, at Manhattan, it was 71 degrees under clear skies. Once again, at Topeka, it was 72 degrees under clear skies. Now here is your National Weather Service forecast. West of tonight, mostly clear. Near steady temperature in the lower 70s. South winds 5 to 10 miles per hour. Friday, mostly sunny. A slight chance of showers and thunderstorms in the afternoon. Humid with highs in the lower 90s. Southwest winds 5 to 10 miles per hour. Chance of rain 20%. Friday night, mostly clear. Humid with lows in the lower 70s. South winds 5 to 10 miles per hour. Saturday, sunny with highs in the middle 90s. Southwest winds 5 to 10 miles per hour. Saturday night, mostly clear. Humid with lows in the middle 70s. South winds around 5 miles per hour. Sunday through Tuesday, mostly clear. Hot. Highs in the upper 90s. Lows in the upper 70s. Tuesday night and Wednesday, partly cloudy. Lows in the lower 70s. Highs in the lower 90s. Wednesday night, partly cloudy. A slight chance of showers and thunderstorms after midnight. Lows around 70. Thursday, partly sunny. A slight chance of showers and thunderstorms in the morning. Highs in the lower 90s.
This hazardous weather outlook is for Central Kansas, East Central Kansas, North Central Kansas, and Northeast Kansas. For this afternoon and tonight, the probability for widespread hazardous weather is low. For Friday through Wednesday, the probability for widespread hazardous weather is low. The Topeka, Kansas climate summary for yesterday, July 16, 2026. Yesterday's high temperature was 91 degrees. The normal high is 90. The record high is 109 degrees, which was set in 1936. Yesterday's low temperature was 70 degrees. The normal low is 70. The record low is 50 degrees, which was set in 2014. 0.83 inches of precipitation fell yesterday, which brings the monthly total to 2.33 inches. This is 0.22 inches above the normal amount of 2.11 inches for July. The total precipitation for the year now stands at 25.18 inches, which is 4.72 inches above normal. Yesterday the maximum wind observed was 22 miles an hour from the southeast. The highest wind gust observed was 37 miles per hour from the east. The normal high temperature for today is 91 degrees, and the normal low is 70. The record high for today is 108, which last occurred in 1934, and the record low is 57, which occurred in 1967. Sunrise today is at 6:11 a.m. and sunset is at 8:46 p.m. The Manhattan, Kansas climate summary for yesterday, July 16, 2026. Yesterday's high temperature was 93 degrees. The normal high is 92. Yesterday's low temperature was 69 degrees. The normal low is 68. A trace of precipitation fell yesterday, which brings the monthly total to 1.00 inches. This is 1.03 inches below the normal amount of 2.03 inches for July. The total precipitation for the year now stands at 18.74 inches, which is 0.66 inches above normal. Yesterday the maximum wind observed was 17 miles an hour from the west. The highest wind gust observed was 26 miles per hour from the southwest. The normal high temperature for today is 92 degrees, and the normal low is 68. Sunrise today is at 6:15 a.m. and sunset is at 8:51 p.m. The Rangeland Fire Danger Index will be in a low category this afternoon. Low fire danger means controlled burns can be executed with reasonable safety. Check with local authorities to ensure burning is allowed before starting a planned burn. 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Here are the 3 a.m. conditions for the local area. At Topeka, it was clear. The temperature was 72 degrees, the dew point 71, and the relative humidity was 97%. The wind was east at 3 miles an hour. The pressure was 30.07 inches and steady. At Manhattan, it was clear. The temperature was 71 degrees, the dew point 67, and the relative humidity was 87%. The wind was south at 3 miles an hour. Around the region, it was clear, with a temperature of 72 at Lawrence, 71 at Emporia, 73 at Beatrice, and 72 at Springfield. It was partly cloudy, with a temperature of 74 at Kansas City, 76 at Concordia, 76 at Omaha, and 72 at Wichita. Once again, at Manhattan, it was 71 degrees under clear skies. Once again, at Topeka, it was 72 degrees under clear skies. Now here is your National Weather Service forecast. Rest of tonight, mostly clear. Near steady temperature in the lower 70s. South winds 5 to 10 miles per hour. Friday, mostly sunny. A slight chance of showers and thunderstorms in the afternoon. Humid with highs in the lower 90s. Southwest winds 5 to 10 miles per hour. Chance of rain 20%. Friday night, mostly clear. Humid with lows in the lower 70s. South winds 5 to 10 miles per hour. Saturday, sunny with highs in the middle 90s.
southwest winds 5 to 10 miles per hour. Saturday night, mostly clear. Humid with lows in the middle 70s. South winds around 5 miles per hour. Sunday through Tuesday, mostly clear. Hot. Highs in the upper 90s. Lows in the upper 70s. Tuesday night and Wednesday, partly cloudy. Lows in the lower 70s. Highs in the lower 90s. Wednesday night, partly cloudy. A slight chance of showers and thunderstorms after midnight. Lows around 70. Thursday, partly sunny. A slight chance of showers and thunderstorms in the morning. Highs in the lower 90s. This hazardous weather outlook is for central Kansas, east central Kansas, north central Kansas and northeast Kansas. For this afternoon and tonight, the probability for widespread hazardous weather is low. For Friday through Wednesday, the probability for widespread hazardous weather is low. The Topeka, Kansas climate summary for yesterday, July 16, 2026. Yesterday's high temperature was 91 degrees. The normal high is 90. The record high is 109 degrees, which was set in 1936. Yesterday's low temperature was 70 degrees. The normal low is 70. The record low is 50 degrees, which was set in 2014. 0.83 inches of precipitation fell yesterday, which brings the monthly total to 2.33 inches. This is 0.22 inches above the normal amount of 2.11 inches for July. The total precipitation for the year now stands at 25.18 inches, which is 4.72 inches above normal. Yesterday the maximum wind observed was 22 miles an hour from the southeast. The highest wind gust observed was 37 miles per hour from the east. The normal high temperature for today is 91 degrees, and the normal low is 70. The record high for today is 108, which last occurred in 1934, and the record low is 57, which occurred in 1967. Sunrise today is at 6:11 a.m. and sunset is at 8:46 p.m. The current time is 4:08 a.m. Central Daylight Time. The Manhattan, Kansas climate summary for yesterday, July 16, 2026. Yesterday's high temperature was 93 degrees. The normal high is 92. Yesterday's low temperature was 69 degrees. The normal low is 68. A trace of precipitation fell yesterday, which brings the monthly total to 1.00 inches. This is 1.03 inches below the normal amount of 2.03 inches for July. The total precipitation for the year now stands at 18.74 inches, which is 0.66 inches above normal. Yesterday the maximum wind observed was 17 miles an hour from the west. The highest wind gust observed was 26 miles per hour from the southwest. The normal high temperature for today is 92 degrees, and the normal low is 68. Sunrise today is at 6:15 a.m. and sunset is at 8:51 p.m. This is NOAA Weather Radio Station WXK91 in Topeka. Now here is your National Weather Service forecast. West of tonight, mostly clear. Near steady temperature in the lower 70s. South winds 5 to 10 miles per hour. Friday, mostly sunny. A slight chance of showers and thunderstorms in the afternoon. Humid with highs in the lower 90s. Southwest winds 5 to 10 miles per hour. Chance of rain 20%. Friday night, mostly clear. Humid with lows in the lower 70s. South winds 5 to 10 miles per hour. Saturday, sunny with highs in the middle 90s. Southwest winds 5 to 10 miles per hour. Saturday night, mostly clear. Humid with lows in the middle 70s. South winds around 5 miles per hour. Sunday through Tuesday, mostly clear. Hot. Highs in the upper 90s. Lows in the upper 70s. Tuesday night and Wednesday, partly cloudy. Lows in the lower 70s.
Highs in the lower 90s. Wednesday night, partly cloudy. A slight chance of showers and thunderstorms after midnight. Lows around 70. Thursday, partly sunny. A slight chance of showers and thunderstorms in the morning. Highs in the lower 90s. The Rangeland Fire Danger Index will be in a low category this afternoon. Low fire danger means controlled burns can be executed with reasonable safety. Check with local authorities to ensure burning is allowed before starting a planned burn. This hazardous weather outlook is for Central Kansas, East Central Kansas, North Central Kansas and Northeast Kansas. For this afternoon and tonight, the probability for widespread hazardous weather is low. For Friday through Wednesday, the probability for widespread hazardous weather is low. 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Here are the 4 a.m. conditions for the local area. At Topeka, it was clear. The temperature was 74 degrees, the dew point 72, and the relative humidity was 93%. The wind was southeast at 3 miles an hour. The pressure was 30.07 inches and steady. At Manhattan, it was clear. The temperature was 70 degrees, the dew point 68, and the relative humidity was 93%. The wind was calm. Around the region, it was clear, with a temperature of 71 at Lawrence, 75 at Kansas City, and 70 at Emporia. Under clear skies, Concordia reported 75, Beatrice reported 72, and Springfield reported 72. It was partly cloudy, with a temperature of 75 at Omaha, and 72 at Wichita. Once again, at Manhattan, it was 70 degrees under clear skies. Once again, at Topeka, it was 74 degrees under clear skies. Now here is your National Weather Service forecast. West of tonight, mostly clear. Near steady temperature in the lower 70s. South winds 5 to 10 miles per hour. Friday, mostly sunny. A slight chance of showers and thunderstorms in the afternoon. Humid with highs in the lower 90s. Southwest winds 5 to 10 miles per hour. Chance of rain 20%. Friday night, mostly clear. Humid with lows in the lower 70s. South winds 5 to 10 miles per hour. Saturday, sunny with highs in the middle 90s. Southwest winds 5 to 10 miles per hour. Saturday night, mostly clear. Humid with lows in the middle 70s. South winds around 5 miles per hour. Sunday through Tuesday, mostly clear. Hot. Highs in the upper 90s. Lows in the upper 70s. Tuesday night and Wednesday, partly cloudy. Lows in the lower 70s. Highs in the lower 90s. Wednesday night, partly cloudy. A slight chance of showers and thunderstorms after midnight. Lows around 70. Thursday, partly sunny. A slight chance of showers and thunderstorms in the morning. Highs in the lower 90s. This hazardous weather outlook is for Central Kansas, East Central Kansas, North Central Kansas and Northeast Kansas. For this afternoon and tonight, the probability for widespread hazardous weather is low. For Friday through Wednesday, the probability for widespread hazardous weather is low. The Topeka, Kansas climate summary for yesterday, July 16, 2026. Yesterday's high temperature was 91 degrees. The normal high is 90. The record high is 109 degrees, which was set in 1936. Yesterday's low temperature was 70 degrees. The normal low is 70. The record low is 50 degrees, which was set in 2014. 0.83 inches of precipitation fell yesterday, which brings the monthly total to 2.33 inches. This is 0.22 inches above the normal amount of 2.11 inches for July. The total precipitation for the year now stands at 25.18 inches, which is 4.72 inches above normal.
Yesterday, the maximum wind observed was 22 miles an hour from the southeast. The highest wind gust observed was 37 miles per hour from the east. The normal high temperature for today is 91 degrees, and the normal low is 70. The record high for today is 108, which last occurred in 1934, and the record low is 57, which occurred in 1967. Sunrise today is at 6:11 a.m. and sunset is at 8:46 p.m. The Manhattan, Kansas climate summary for yesterday, July 16, 2026. Yesterday's high temperature was 93 degrees. The normal high is 92. Yesterday's low temperature was 69 degrees. The normal low is 68. A trace of precipitation fell yesterday, which brings the monthly total to 1.00 inches. This is 1.03 inches below the normal amount of 2.03 inches for July. The total precipitation for the year now stands at 18.74 inches, which is 0.66 inches above normal. Yesterday, the maximum wind observed was 17 miles an hour from the west. The highest wind gust observed was 26 miles per hour from the southwest. The normal high temperature for today is 92 degrees, and the normal low is 68. Sunrise today is at 6:15 a.m. and sunset is at 8:51 p.m. This is NOAA Weather Radio Station WXK91 in Topeka. Here are the 4 a.m. conditions for the local area. At Topeka, it was clear. The temperature was 74 degrees, the dew point 72, and the relative humidity was 93%. The wind was southeast at 3 miles an hour. The pressure was 30.07 inches and steady. At Manhattan, it was clear. The temperature was 70 degrees, the dew point 68, and the relative humidity was 93%. The wind was calm. Around the region, it was clear, with a temperature of 71 at Lawrence, 75 at Kansas City, and 70 at Emporia. Under clear skies, Concordia reported 75, Beatrice reported 72, and Springfield reported 72. It was partly cloudy, with a temperature of 75 at Omaha, and 72 at Wichita. Once again, at Manhattan, it was 70 degrees under clear skies. Once again, at Topeka, it was 74 degrees under clear skies. Now here is your National Weather Service forecast. Today, mostly sunny. A slight chance of showers and thunderstorms this afternoon. Highs in the lower 90s. Southwest winds 5 to 10 miles per hour. Chance of rain 20%. Tonight, mostly clear. Humid with lows in the lower 70s. South winds 5 to 10 miles per hour. Saturday, sunny with highs in the middle 90s. Southwest winds 5 to 10 miles per hour. Saturday night, mostly clear. Humid with lows in the middle 70s. South winds around 5 miles per hour. Sunday, sunny, hot with highs in the middle 90s. South winds 5 to 10 miles per hour. Sunday night through Tuesday, mostly clear. Hot. Lows in the upper 70s. Highs in the upper 90s. Tuesday night and Wednesday, partly cloudy. Lows in the lower 70s. Highs in the lower 90s. Wednesday night, partly cloudy. A slight chance of showers and thunderstorms after midnight. Lows around 70. Thursday, partly sunny. A slight chance of showers and thunderstorms in the morning. Highs in the lower 90s. This hazardous weather outlook is for central Kansas, east central Kansas, north central Kansas and northeast Kansas. For this afternoon and tonight, the probability for widespread hazardous weather is low. For Friday through Wednesday, the probability for widespread hazardous weather is low. The Rangeland Fire Danger Index will be in a low category this afternoon. Low fire danger means controlled burns can be executed with reasonable safety. Check with local authorities to ensure burning is allowed before starting a planned burn.
The Topeka, Kansas climate summary for yesterday, July 16, 2026. Yesterday's high temperature was 91 degrees. The normal high is 90. The record high is 109 degrees, which was set in 1936. Yesterday's low temperature was 70 degrees. The normal low is 70. The record low is 50 degrees, which was set in 2014. 0.83 inches of precipitation fell yesterday, which brings the monthly total to 2.33 inches. This is 0.22 inches above the normal amount of 2.11 inches for July. The total precipitation for the year now stands at 25.18 inches, which is 4.72 inches above normal. Yesterday the maximum wind observed was 22 miles an hour from the southeast. The highest wind gust observed was 37 miles per hour from the east. The normal high temperature for today is 91 degrees, and the normal low is 70. The record high for today is 108, which last occurred in 1934, and the record low is 57, which occurred in 1967. Sunrise today is at 6:11 a.m. and sunset is at 8:46 p.m. The Manhattan, Kansas climate summary for yesterday, July 16, 2026. Yesterday's high temperature was 93 degrees. The normal high is 92. Yesterday's low temperature was 69 degrees. The normal low is 68. A trace of precipitation fell yesterday, which brings the monthly total to 1.00 inches. This is 1.03 inches below the normal amount of 2.03 inches for July. The total precipitation for the year now stands at 18.74 inches, which is 0.66 inches above normal. Yesterday the maximum wind observed was 17 miles an hour from the west. The highest wind gust observed was 26 miles per hour from the southwest. The normal high temperature for today is 92 degrees, and the normal low is 68. Sunrise today is at 6:15 a.m. and sunset is at 8:51 p.m. This is NOAA Weather Radio Station WXK91 in Topeka. Here are the 4 a.m. conditions for the local area. At Topeka, it was clear. The temperature was 74 degrees, the dew point 72, and the relative humidity was 93%. The wind was southeast at 3 miles an hour. The pressure was 30.07 inches and steady. At Manhattan, it was clear. The temperature was 70 degrees, the dew point 68, and the relative humidity was 93%. The wind was calm. Around the region, it was clear, with a temperature of 71 at Lawrence, 75 at Kansas City, and 70 at Emporia. Under clear skies, Concordia reported 75, Beatrice reported 72, and Springfield reported 72. It was partly cloudy, with a temperature of 75 at Omaha, and 72 at Wichita. Once again, at Manhattan, it was 70 degrees under clear skies. Once again, at Topeka, it was 74 degrees under clear skies. The current time is 4:24 a.m. Central Daylight Time. Now here is your National Weather Service forecast. Today, mostly sunny. A slight chance of showers and thunderstorms this afternoon. Highs in the lower 90s. Southwest winds 5 to 10 miles per hour. Chance of rain 20%. Tonight, mostly clear. Humid with lows in the lower 70s. South winds 5 to 10 miles per hour. Saturday, sunny with highs in the middle 90s. Southwest winds 5 to 10 miles per hour. Saturday night, mostly clear. Humid with lows in the middle 70s. South winds around 5 miles per hour. Sunday, sunny, hot with highs in the middle 90s. South winds 5 to 10 miles per hour. Sunday night through Tuesday, mostly clear. Hot. Lows in the upper 70s. Highs in the upper 90s. Tuesday night and Wednesday, partly cloudy. Lows in the lower 70s. Highs in the lower 90s. Wednesday night, partly cloudy.
a slight chance of showers and thunderstorms after midnight. Lows around 70. Thursday, partly sunny. A slight chance of showers and thunderstorms in the morning. Highs in the lower 90s. This hazardous weather outlook is for central Kansas, east central Kansas, north central Kansas, and northeast Kansas. For this afternoon and tonight, the probability for widespread hazardous weather is low. For Friday through Wednesday, the probability for widespread hazardous weather is low. The Topeka, Kansas climate summary for yesterday, July 16, 2026. Yesterday's high temperature was 91 degrees. The normal high is 90. The record high is 109 degrees, which was set in 1936. Yesterday's low temperature was 70 degrees. The normal low is 70. The record low is 50 degrees, which was set in 2014. 0.83 inches of precipitation fell yesterday, which brings the monthly total to 2.33 inches. This is 0.22 inches above the normal amount of 2.11 inches for July. The total precipitation for the year now stands at 25.18 inches, which is 4.72 inches above normal. Yesterday the maximum wind observed was 22 miles an hour from the southeast. The highest wind gust observed was 37 miles per hour from the east. The normal high temperature for today is 91 degrees.

brings the monthly total to 1.00 inches. This is 1.03 inches below the normal amount of 2.03 inches for July. The total precipitation for the year now stands at 18.74 inches, which is 0.66 inches above normal. Yesterday the maximum wind observed was 17 miles an hour from the west. The highest wind gust observed was 26 miles per hour from the southwest. The normal high temperature for today is 92 degrees, and the normal low is 68. Sunrise today is at 6:15 a.m. and sunset is at 8:51 p.m. This is NOAA Weather Radio Station WXK91, in Topeka. Here are the 4 a.m. conditions for the local area. At Topeka, it was clear. The temperature was 74 degrees, the dew point 72, and the relative humidity was 93%. The wind was southeast at 3 miles an hour. The pressure was 30.07 inches and steady. At Manhattan, it was clear. The temperature was 70 degrees, the dew point 68, and the relative humidity was 93%. The wind was calm. Around the region, it was clear, with a temperature of 71 at Lawrence, 75 at Kansas City, and 70 at Emporia. Under clear skies, Concordia reported 75, Beatrice reported 72, and Springfield reported 72. It was partly cloudy, with a temperature of 75 at Omaha, and 72 at Wichita. Once again, at Manhattan, it was 70 degrees under clear skies. Once again, at Topeka, it was 74 degrees under clear skies. Now here is your National Weather Service forecast. Today, mostly sunny. A slight chance of showers and thunderstorms this afternoon. Highs in the lower 90s. Southwest winds 5 to 10 miles per hour. Chance of rain 20%. Tonight, mostly clear. Humid with lows in the lower 70s. South winds 5 to 10 miles per hour. Saturday, sunny with highs in the middle 90s. Southwest winds 5 to 10 miles per hour. Saturday night, mostly clear. Humid with lows in the middle 70s. South winds around 5 miles per hour. Sunday, sunny, hot with highs in the middle 90s. South winds 5 to 10 miles per hour. Sunday night through Tuesday, mostly clear. Hot. Lows in the upper 70s. Highs in the upper 90s. Tuesday night and Wednesday, partly cloudy. Lows in the lower 70s. Highs in the lower 90s. Wednesday night, partly cloudy. A slight chance of showers and thunderstorms after midnight. Lows around 70. Thursday, partly sunny. A slight chance of showers and thunderstorms in the morning. Highs in the lower 90s. The Rangeland Fire Danger Index will be in a low category this afternoon. Low fire danger means controlled burns can be executed with reasonable safety. Check with local authorities to ensure burning is allowed before starting a planned burn. This hazardous weather outlook is for Central Kansas, East Central Kansas, North Central Kansas and Northeast Kansas. For this afternoon and tonight, the probability for widespread hazardous weather is low. For Friday through Wednesday, the probability for widespread hazardous weather is low. The Topeka, Kansas climate summary for yesterday, July 16, 2026. Yesterday's high temperature was 91 degrees. The normal high is 90. The record high is 109 degrees, which was set in 1936. Yesterday's low temperature was 70 degrees. The normal low is 70. The record low is 50 degrees, which was set in 2014. 0.83 inches of precipitation fell yesterday, which brings the monthly total to 2.33 inches. This is 0.22 inches above the normal amount of 2.11 inches for July. The total precipitation for the year now stands at 25.18 inches, which is 4.72 inches above normal. Yesterday the maximum wind observed was 22 miles an hour from the southeast. The highest wind gust

observed was 37 miles per hour from the east. The normal high temperature for today is 91 degrees, and the normal low is 70. The record high for today is 108, which last occurred in 1934, and the record low is 57, which occurred in 1967. Sunrise today is at 6:11 a.m. and sunset is at 8:46 p.m. The Manhattan, Kansas climate summary for yesterday, July 16, 2026. Yesterday's high temperature was 93:11 a.m. and sunset is at 8:46 p.m. The Manhattan, Kansas climate summary for yesterday, July 16, 2026. Yesterday's high temperature was 93 degrees. The normal high is 92. Yesterday's low temperature was 69 degrees. The normal low is 68. A trace of precipitation fell yesterday, which brings the monthly total to 1.00 inches. This is 1.03 inches below the normal amount of 2.03 inches for July. The total precipitation for the year now stands at 18.74 inches, which is 0.66 inches above normal. Yesterday the maximum wind observed was 17 miles an hour from the west. The highest wind gust observed was 26 miles per hour from the southwest. The normal high temperature for today is 92 degrees, and the normal low is 68. Sunrise today is at 6:15 a.m. and sunset is at 8:51 p.m. This is NOAA Weather Radio Station WXK91 in Topeka. Here are the 4 a.m. conditions for the local area. At Topeka, it was clear. The temperature was 74 degrees, the dew point 72, and the relative humidity was 93%. The wind was southeast at 3 miles an hour. The pressure was 30.07 inches and steady. At Manhattan, it was clear. The temperature was 70 degrees, the dew point 68, and the relative humidity was 93%. The wind was calm. Around the region, it was clear, with a temperature of 71 at Lawrence, 75 at Kansas City, and 70 at Emporia. Under clear skies, Concordia reported 75, Beatrice reported 72, and Springfield reported 72. It was partly cloudy, with a temperature of 75 at Omaha, and 72 at Wichita. Once again, at Manhattan, it was 70 degrees under clear skies. Once again, at Topeka, it was 74 degrees under clear skies. Now here is your National Weather Service forecast. Today, mostly sunny. A slight chance of showers and thunderstorms this afternoon. Highs in the lower 90s. Southwest winds 5 to 10 miles per hour. Chance of rain 20%. Tonight, mostly clear. Humid with lows in the lower 70s. South winds 5 to 10 miles per hour. Saturday, sunny with highs in the middle 90s. Southwest winds 5 to 10 miles per hour. Saturday night, mostly clear. Humid with lows in the middle 70s. South winds around 5 miles per hour. Sunday, sunny, hot with highs in the middle 90s. South winds 5 to 10 miles per hour. Sunday night through Tuesday, mostly clear. Hot. Lows in the upper 70s. Highs in the upper 90s. Tuesday night and Wednesday, partly cloudy. Lows in the lower 70s. Highs in the lower 90s. Wednesday night, partly cloudy. A slight chance of showers and thunderstorms after midnight. Lows around 70. Thursday, partly sunny. A slight chance of showers and thunderstorms in the morning. Highs in the lower 90s. This hazardous weather outlook is for central Kansas, east central Kansas, north central Kansas and northeast Kansas. For this afternoon and tonight, the probability for widespread hazardous weather is low. For Friday through Wednesday, the probability for widespread hazardous weather is low. The Topeka, Kansas climate summary for yesterday, July 16, 2026. Yesterday's high temperature was 91 degrees. The normal high is 90.

record high is 109 degrees, which was set in 1936. Yesterday's low temperature was 70 degrees. The normal low is 70. The record low is 50 degrees, which was set in 2014. 0.83 inches of precipitation fell yesterday, which brings the monthly total to 2.33 inches. This is 0.22 inches above the normal amount of 2.11 inches for July. The total precipitation for the year now stands at 25.18 inches, which is 4.72 inches above normal. Yesterday the maximum wind observed was 22 miles an hour from the southeast. The highest wind gust observed was 37 miles per hour from the east. The normal high temperature for today is 91 degrees, and the normal low is 70. The record high for today is 108, which last occurred in 1934, and the record low is 57, which occurred in 1967. Sunrise today is at 6:11 a.m. and sunset is at 8:46 p.m. This is NOAA Weather Radio WXK91 in Topeka. The current time is 4:38 a.m. Central Daylight Time. The Manhattan, Kansas climate summary for yesterday, July 16, 2026. Yesterday's high temperature was 93 degrees. The normal high is 92. Yesterday's low temperature was 69 degrees. The normal low is 68. A trace of precipitation fell yesterday, which brings the monthly total to 1.00 inches. This is 1.03 inches below the normal amount of 2.03 inches for July. The total precipitation for the year now stands at 18.74 inches, which is 0.66 inches above normal. Yesterday the maximum wind observed was 17 miles an hour from the west. The highest wind gust observed was 26 miles per hour from the southwest. The normal high temperature for today is 92 degrees, and the normal low is 68. Sunrise today is at 6:15 a.m. and sunset is at 8:51 p.m. This is NOAA Weather Radio Station WXK91 in Topeka. Here are the 4 a.m. conditions for the local area. At Topeka, it was clear. The temperature was 74 degrees, the dew point 72, and the relative humidity was 93%. The wind was southeast at 3 miles an hour. The pressure was 30.07 inches and steady. At Manhattan, it was clear. The temperature was 70 degrees, the dew point 68, and the relative humidity was 93%. The wind was calm. Around the region, it was clear, with a temperature of 71 at Lawrence, 75 at Kansas City, and 70 at Emporia. Under clear skies, Concordia reported 75, Beatrice reported 72, and Springfield reported 72. It was partly cloudy, with a temperature of 75 at Omaha, and 72 at Wichita. Once again, at Manhattan, it was 70 degrees under clear skies. Once again, at Topeka, it was 74 degrees under clear skies. The Rangeland Fire Danger Index will be in a low category this afternoon. Low fire danger means controlled burns can be executed with reasonable safety. Check with local authorities to ensure burning is allowed before starting a planned burn. Now here is your National Weather Service forecast. Today, mostly sunny. A slight chance of showers and thunderstorms this afternoon. Highs in the lower 90s. Southwest winds 5 to 10 miles per hour. Chance of rain 20%. Tonight, mostly clear. Humid with lows in the lower 70s. South winds 5 to 10 miles per hour. Saturday, sunny with highs in the middle 90s. Southwest winds 5 to 10 miles per hour. Saturday night, mostly clear. Humid with lows in the middle 70s. South winds around 5 miles per hour. Sunday, sunny, hot with highs in the middle 90s. South winds 5 to 10 miles per hour. Sunday night through Tuesday, mostly clear. Hot. Lows in the upper 70s. Highs in the upper 90s.
Tuesday night and Wednesday.

partly cloudy. Lows in the lower 70s. Highs in the lower 90s. Wednesday night, partly cloudy. A slight chance of showers and thunderstorms after midnight. Lows around 70. Thursday, partly sunny. A slight chance of showers and thunderstorms in the morning. Highs in the lower 90s. This hazardous weather outlook is for central Kansas, east central Kansas, north central Kansas and northeast Kansas. For this afternoon and tonight, the probability for widespread hazardous weather is low. For Friday through Wednesday, the probability for widespread hazardous weather is low. The Topeka, Kansas climate summary for yesterday, July 16, 2026. Yesterday's high temperature was 91 degrees. The normal high is 90. The record high is 109 degrees, which was set in 1936. Yesterday's low temperature was 70 degrees. The normal low is 70. The record low is 50 degrees, which was set in 2014. 0.83 inches of precipitation fell yesterday, which brings the monthly total to 2.33 inches. This is 0.22 inches above the normal amount of 2.11 inches for July. The total precipitation for the year now stands at 25.18 inches, which is 4.72 inches above normal. Yesterday the maximum wind observed was 22 miles an hour from the southeast. The highest wind gust observed was 37 miles per hour from the east. The normal high temperature for today is 91 degrees, and the normal low is 70. The record high for today is 108, which last occurred in 1934, and the record low is 57, which occurred in 1967. Sunrise today is at 6:11 a.m. and sunset is at 8:46 p.m. The Manhattan, Kansas climate summary for yesterday, July 16, 2026. Yesterday's high temperature was 93 degrees. The normal high is 92. Yesterday's low temperature was 69 degrees. The normal low is 68. A trace of precipitation fell yesterday, which brings the monthly total to 1.00 inches. This is 1.03 inches below the normal amount of 2.03 inches for July. The total precipitation for the year now stands at 18.74 inches, which is 0.66 inches above normal. Yesterday the maximum wind observed was 17 miles an hour from the west. The highest wind gust observed was 26 miles per hour from the southwest. The normal high temperature for today is 92 degrees, and the normal low is 68. Sunrise today is at 6:15 a.m. and sunset is at 8:51 p.m. This is NOAA Weather Radio Station WXK91 in Topeka. Here are the 4 a.m. conditions for the local area. At Topeka, it was clear. The temperature was 74 degrees, the dew point 72, and the relative humidity was 93%. The wind was southeast at 3 miles an hour. The pressure was 30.07 inches and steady. At Manhattan, it was clear. The temperature was 70 degrees, the dew point 68, and the relative humidity was 93%. The wind was calm. Around the region, it was clear, with a temperature of 71 at Lawrence, 75 at Kansas City, and 70 at Emporia. Under clear skies, Concordia reported 75, Beatrice reported 72, and Springfield reported 72. It was partly cloudy, with a temperature of 75 at Omaha, and 72 at Wichita. Once again, at Manhattan, it was 70 degrees under clear skies. Once again, at Topeka, it was 74 degrees under clear skies. Now here is your National Weather Service forecast. Today, mostly sunny. A slight chance of showers and thunderstorms this afternoon. Highs in the lower 90s. Southwest winds 5 to 10 miles per hour. Chance of rain 20%. Tonight, mostly clear. Humid with lows in the lower 70s. South winds 5 to 10 miles per hour. Saturday, sunny with highs in the middle 90s. Southwest winds

5 to 10 miles per hour. Saturday night, mostly clear. Humid with lows in the middle 70s. South winds around 5 miles per hour. Sunday, sunny, hot with highs in the middle 90s. South winds 5 to 10 miles per hour. Sunday night through Tuesday, mostly clear. Hot. Lows in the upper 70s. Highs in the upper 90s. Tuesday night and Wednesday, partly cloudy. Lows in the lower 70s. Highs in the lower 90s. Wednesday night, partly cloudy. A slight chance of showers and thunderstorms after midnight. Lows around 70. Thursday, partly sunny. A slight chance of showers and thunderstorms in the morning. Highs in the lower 90s. This hazardous weather outlook is for central Kansas, east central Kansas, north central Kansas and northeast Kansas. For this afternoon and tonight, the probability for widespread hazardous weather is low. For Friday through Wednesday, the probability for widespread hazardous weather is low. The Topeka, Kansas climate summary for yesterday, July 16, 2026. Yesterday's high temperature was 91 degrees. The normal high is 90. The record high is 109 degrees, which was set in 1936. Yesterday's low temperature was 70 degrees. The normal low is 70. The record low is 50 degrees, which was set in 2014. 0.83 inches of precipitation fell yesterday, which brings the monthly total to 2.33 inches. This is 0.22 inches above the normal amount of 2.11 inches for July. The total precipitation for the year now stands at 25.18 inches, which is 4.72 inches above normal. Yesterday the maximum wind observed was 22 miles an hour from the southeast. The highest wind gust observed was 37 miles per hour from the east. The normal high temperature for today is 91 degrees, and the normal low is 70. The record high for today is 108, which last occurred in 1934, and the record low is 57, which occurred in 1967. Sunrise today is at 6:11 a.m. and sunset is at 8:46 p.m. The Rangeland Fire Danger Index will be in a low category this afternoon. Low fire danger means controlled burns can be executed with reasonable safety. Check with local authorities to ensure burning is allowed before starting a planned burn. The Manhattan, Kansas climate summary for yesterday, July 16, 2026. Yesterday's high temperature was 93 degrees. The normal high is 92. Yesterday's low temperature was 69 degrees. The normal low is 68. A trace of precipitation fell yesterday, which brings the monthly total to 1.00 inches. This is 1.03 inches below the normal amount of 2.03 inches for July. The total precipitation for the year now stands at 18.74 inches, which is 0.66 inches above normal. Yesterday the maximum wind observed was 17 miles an hour from the west. The highest wind gust observed was 26 miles per hour from the southwest. The normal high temperature for today is 92 degrees, and the normal low is 68. Sunrise today is at 6:15 a.m. and sunset is at 8:51 p.m. This is NOAA Weather Radio Station WXK91 in Topeka. Here are the 4 a.m. conditions for the local area. At Topeka, it was clear. The temperature was 74 degrees, the dew point 72, and the relative humidity was 93%. The wind was southeast at 3 miles an hour. The pressure was 30.07 inches and steady. At Manhattan, it was clear. The temperature was 70 degrees, the dew point 68, and the relative humidity was 93%. The wind was calm. Around the region, it was clear, with a temperature of 71 at Lawrence, 75 at Kansas City, and 70 at Emporia. Under clear skies, Concordia reported 75, Beatrice reported 72, and Springfield reported 72. It was partly cloudy, with a temperature

75 at Omaha, and 72 at Wichita. Once again, at Manhattan, it was 70 degrees under clear skies. Once again, at Topeka, it was 74 degrees under clear skies. Now here is your National Weather Service forecast. Today, mostly sunny. A slight chance of showers and thunderstorms this afternoon. Highs in the lower 90s. Southwest winds 5 to 10 miles per hour. Chance of rain 20%. Tonight, mostly clear. Humid with lows in the lower 70s. South winds 5 to 10 miles per hour. Saturday, sunny with highs in the middle 90s. Southwest winds 5 to 10 miles per hour. Saturday night, mostly clear. Humid with lows in the middle 70s. South winds around 5 miles per hour. Sunday, sunny, hot with highs in the middle 90s. South winds 5 to 10 miles per hour. Sunday night through Tuesday, mostly clear. Hot. Lows in the upper 70s. Highs in the upper 90s. Tuesday night and Wednesday, partly cloudy. Lows in the lower 70s. Highs in the lower 90s. Wednesday night, partly cloudy. A slight chance of showers and thunderstorms after midnight. Lows around 70. Thursday, partly sunny. A slight chance of showers and thunderstorms in the morning. Highs in the lower 90s. The current time is 4:54 a.m. Central Daylight Time. This hazardous weather outlook is for Central Kansas, East Central Kansas, North Central Kansas, and Northeast Kansas. For this afternoon and tonight, the probability for widespread hazardous weather is low. For Friday through Wednesday, the probability for widespread hazardous weather is low. The Topeka, Kansas climate summary for yesterday, July 16, 2026. Yesterday's high temperature was 91 degrees. The normal high is 90. The record high is 109 degrees, which was set in 1936. Yesterday's low temperature was 70 degrees. The normal low is 70. The record low is 50 degrees, which was set in 2014. 0.83 inches of precipitation fell yesterday, which brings the monthly total to 2.33 inches. This is 0.22 inches above the normal amount of 2.11 inches for July. The total precipitation for the year now stands at 25.18 inches, which is 4.72 inches above normal. Yesterday the maximum wind observed was 22 miles an hour from the southeast. The highest wind gust observed was 37 miles per hour from the east. The normal high temperature for today is 91 degrees, and the normal low is 70. The record high for today is 108, which last occurred in 1934, and the record low is 57, which occurred in 1967. Sunrise today is at 6:11 a.m. and sunset is at 8:46 p.m. The Manhattan, Kansas climate summary for yesterday, July 16, 2026. Yesterday's high temperature was 93 degrees. The normal high is 92. Yesterday's low temperature was 69 degrees. The normal low is 68. A trace of precipitation fell yesterday, which brings the monthly total to 1.00 inches. This is 1.03 inches below the normal amount of 2.03 inches for July. The total precipitation for the year now stands at 18.74 inches, which is 0.66 inches above normal. Yesterday the maximum wind observed was 17 miles an hour from the west. The highest wind gust observed was 26 miles per hour from the southwest. The normal high temperature for today is 92 degrees, and the normal low is 68. Sunrise today is at 6:15 a.m. and sunset is at 8:51 p.m. This is NOAA Weather Radio Station WXK91 in Topeka. Here are the 4 a.m. conditions for the local area. At Topeka, it was clear. The temperature was 74 degrees, the dew point 72, and the relative humidity was 93%. The wind was southeast at 3 miles an hour.

Alaska pressure was 30.07 inches and steady. At Manhattan, it was clear. The temperature was 70 degrees, the dew point 68, and the relative humidity was 93%. The wind was calm. Around the region, it was clear, with a temperature of 71 at Lawrence, 75 at Kansas City, and 70 at Emporia. Under clear skies, Concordia reported 75, Beatrice reported 72, and Springfield reported 72. It was partly cloudy, with a temperature of 75 at Omaha, and 72 at Wichita. Once again, at Manhattan, it was 70 degrees under clear skies. Once again, at Topeka, it was 74 degrees under clear skies. Now here is your National Weather Service forecast. Today, mostly sunny. A slight chance of showers and thunderstorms this afternoon. Highs in the lower 90s. Southwest winds 5 to 10 miles per hour. Chance of rain 20%. Tonight, mostly clear. Humid with lows in the lower 70s. South winds 5 to 10 miles per hour. Saturday, sunny with highs in the middle 90s. Southwest winds 5 to 10 miles per hour. Saturday night, mostly clear. Humid with lows in the middle 70s. South winds around 5 miles per hour. Sunday, sunny, hot with highs in the middle 90s. South winds 5 to 10 miles per hour. Sunday night through Tuesday, mostly clear. Hot. Lows in the upper 70s. Highs in the upper 90s. Tuesday night and Wednesday, partly cloudy. Lows in the lower 70s. Highs in the lower 90s. Wednesday night, partly cloudy. A slight chance of showers and thunderstorms after midnight. Lows around 70. Thursday, partly sunny. A slight chance of showers and thunderstorms in the morning. Highs in the lower 90s. This hazardous weather outlook is for central Kansas, east central Kansas, north central Kansas, and northeast Kansas. For this afternoon and tonight, the probability for widespread hazardous weather is low. For Friday through Wednesday, the probability for widespread hazardous weather is low. The Rangeland Fire Danger Index will be in a low category this afternoon. Low fire danger means controlled burns can be executed with reasonable safety. Check with local authorities to ensure burning is allowed before starting a planned burn. The Topeka, Kansas climate summary for yesterday, July 16, 2026. Yesterday's high temperature was 91 degrees. The normal high is 90. The record high is 109 degrees, which was set in 1936. Yesterday's low temperature was 70 degrees. The normal low is 70. The record low is 50 degrees, which was set in 2014. 0.83 inches of precipitation fell yesterday, which brings the monthly total to 2.33 inches. This is 0.22 inches above the normal amount of 2.11 inches for July. The total precipitation for the year now stands at 25.18 inches, which is 4.72 inches above normal. Yesterday the maximum wind observed was 22 miles an hour from the southeast. The highest wind gust observed was 37 miles per hour from the east. The normal high temperature for today is 91 degrees, and the normal low is 70. The record high for today is 108, which last occurred in 1934, and the record low is 57, which occurred in 1967. Sunrise today is at 6:11 a.m. and sunset is at 8:46 p.m. The Manhattan, Kansas climate summary for yesterday, July 16, 2026. Yesterday's high temperature was 93 degrees. The normal high is 92. Yesterday's low temperature was 69 degrees. The normal low is 68. A trace of precipitation fell yesterday, which brings the monthly total to 1.00 inches. This is 1.03 inches below the normal amount of 2.03 inches for July. The total precipitation for the year now stands at 18.74 inches, which is 0.

0.66 inches above normal. Yesterday, the maximum wind observed was 17 miles an hour from the west. The highest wind gust observed was 26 miles per hour from the southwest. The normal high temperature for today is 92 degrees, and the normal low is 68. Sunrise today is at 6:15 a.m. and sunset is at 8:51 p.m. This is NOAA Weather Radio Station WXK91 in Topeka. Here are the 4 a.m. conditions for the local area. At Topeka, it was clear. The temperature was 74 degrees, the dew point 72, and the relative humidity was 93%. The wind was southeast at 3 miles an hour. The pressure was 30.07 inches and steady. At Manhattan, it was clear. The temperature was 70 degrees, the dew point 68, and the relative humidity was 93%. The wind was calm. Around the region, it was clear, with a temperature of 71 at Lawrence, 75 at Kansas City, and 70 at Emporia. Under clear skies, Concordia reported 75, Beatrice reported 72, and Springfield reported 72. It was partly cloudy, with a temperature of 75 at Omaha, and 72 at Wichita. Once again, at Manhattan, it was 70 degrees under clear skies. Once again, at Topeka, it was 74 degrees under clear skies. Now here is your National Weather Service forecast. Today, mostly sunny. A slight chance of showers and thunderstorms this afternoon. Highs in the lower 90s. Southwest winds 5 to 10 miles per hour. Chance of rain 20%. Tonight, mostly clear. Humid with lows in the lower 70s. South winds 5 to 10 miles per hour. Saturday, sunny with highs in the middle 90s. Southwest winds 5 to 10 miles per hour. Saturday night, mostly clear. Humid with lows in the middle 70s. South winds around 5 miles per hour. Sunday, sunny, hot with highs in the middle 90s. South winds 5 to 10 miles per hour. Sunday night through Tuesday, mostly clear. Hot. Lows in the upper 70s. Highs in the upper 90s. Tuesday night and Wednesday, partly cloudy. Lows in the lower 70s. Highs in the lower 90s. Wednesday night, partly cloudy. A slight chance of showers and thunderstorms after midnight. Lows around 70. Thursday, partly sunny. A slight chance of showers and thunderstorms in the morning. Highs in the lower 90s. This hazardous weather outlook is for central Kansas, east central Kansas, north central Kansas, and northeast Kansas. For this afternoon and tonight, the probability for widespread hazardous weather is low. For Friday through Wednesday, the probability for widespread hazardous weather is low. The Topeka, Kansas climate summary for yesterday, July 16, 2026. Yesterday's high temperature was 91 degrees. The normal high is 90. The record high is 109 degrees, which was set in 1936. Yesterday's low temperature was 70 degrees. The normal low is 70. The record low is 50 degrees, which was set in 2014. 0.83 inches of precipitation fell yesterday, which brings the monthly total to 2.33 inches. This is 0.22 inches above the normal amount of 2.11 inches for July. The total precipitation for the year now stands at 25.18 inches, which is 4.72 inches above normal. Yesterday, the maximum wind observed was 22 miles an hour from the southeast. The highest wind gust observed was 37 miles per hour from the east. The normal high temperature for today is 91 degrees, and the normal low is 70. The record high for today is 108, which last occurred in 1934, and the record low is 57, which occurred in 1967. Sunrise today is at 6:11 a.m. and sunset is at 8:46 p.m. The Manhattan, Kansas climate summary for yesterday, July 16, 2026. Yesterday's

high temperature was 93 degrees. The normal high is 92. Yesterday's low temperature was 69 degrees. The normal low is 68. A trace of precipitation fell yesterday, which brings the monthly total to 1.00 inches. This is 1.03 inches below the normal amount of 2.03 inches for July. The total precipitation for the year now stands at 18.74 inches, which is 0.66 inches above normal. Yesterday the maximum wind observed was 17 miles an hour from the west. The highest wind gust observed was 26 miles per hour from the southwest. The normal high temperature for today is 92 degrees, and the normal low is 68. Sunrise today is at 6:15 a.m. and sunset is at 8:51 p.m. The current time is 5:08 a.m. Central Daylight Time. 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Now here is your National Weather Service forecast. Today, mostly sunny. A slight chance of showers and thunderstorms this afternoon. Highs in the lower 90s. Southwest winds 5 to 10 miles per hour. Chance of rain 20%. Tonight, mostly clear. Humid with lows in the lower 70s. South winds 5 to 10 miles per hour. Saturday, sunny with highs in the middle 90s. Southwest winds 5 to 10 miles per hour. Saturday night, mostly clear. Humid with lows in the middle 70s. South winds around 5 miles per hour. Sunday, sunny, hot with highs in the middle 90s. South winds 5 to 10 miles per hour. Sunday night through Tuesday, mostly clear. Hot. Lows in the upper 70s. Highs in the upper 90s. Tuesday night and Wednesday, partly cloudy. Lows in the lower 70s. Highs in the lower 90s. Wednesday night, partly cloudy. A slight chance of showers and thunderstorms after midnight. Lows around 70. Thursday, partly sunny. A slight chance of showers and thunderstorms in the morning. Highs in the lower 90s. The Rangeland Fire Danger Index will be in the low category this afternoon. Low fire danger means controlled burns can be executed with reasonable safety. Check with local authorities to ensure burning is allowed before starting a planned burn. This hazardous weather outlook is for Central Kansas, East Central Kansas, North Central Kansas and Northeast Kansas. For this afternoon and tonight, the probability for widespread hazardous weather is low. For Friday through Wednesday, the probability for widespread hazardous weather is low. The Topeka, Kansas climate summary for yesterday, July 16, 2026. Yesterday's high temperature was 91 degrees. The normal high is 90. The record high is 109 degrees, which was set in 1936. Yesterday's low temperature was 70 degrees. The normal low is 70. The record low is 50 degrees, which was set in 2014. 0.83 inches of precipitation fell yesterday, which brings the monthly total to 2.33 inches. This is 0.22 inches above the normal amount of 2.11 inches for July. The total precipitation for the year now stands at 25.18 inches, which is 4.72 inches above normal. Yesterday the maximum wind observed was 22 miles an hour from the southeast. The highest wind gust observed was 37 miles per hour from the east. The normal high temperature for today is 91 degrees, and the normal low is 70. The record high for today is 108, which last occurred in 1934, and the record low is 57, which occurred in 1967. Sunrise today is at 6:11 a.m. and sunset is at 8:46 p.m. This is NOAA Weather Radio Station WXK91 in Topeka. Here are the 5 a.m. conditions for the local area. At Topeka, it was clear. The temperature was 74 degrees, the dew point 71, and the relative humidity was 91%. The wind was calm,

pressure was 30.06 inches and falling. At Manhattan, it was clear. The temperature was 71 degrees, the dew point 68, and the relative humidity was 90%. The wind was southwest at 7 miles an hour. Around the region, it was clear, with a temperature of 70 at Lawrence, 74 at Kansas City, 70 at Emporia, and 74 at Concordia. Under clear skies, Beatrice reported 72, Omaha reported 75, and Springfield reported 71. At Wichita, it was partly cloudy, with a temperature of 71. Once again, at Manhattan, it was 71 degrees under clear skies. Once again, at Topeka, it was 74 degrees under clear skies. Now here is your National Weather Service forecast. Today, mostly sunny. A slight chance of showers and thunderstorms this afternoon. Highs in the lower 90s. Southwest winds 5 to 10 miles per hour. Chance of rain 20%. Tonight, mostly clear. Humid with lows in the lower 70s. South winds 5 to 10 miles per hour. Saturday, sunny with highs in the middle 90s. Southwest winds 5 to 10 miles per hour. Saturday night, mostly clear. Humid with lows in the middle 70s. South winds around 5 miles per hour. Sunday, sunny, hot with highs in the middle 90s. South winds 5 to 10 miles per hour. Sunday night through Tuesday, mostly clear. Hot. Lows in the upper 70s. Highs in the upper 90s. Tuesday night and Wednesday, partly cloudy. Lows in the lower 70s. Highs in the lower 90s. Wednesday night, partly cloudy. A slight chance of showers and thunderstorms after midnight. Lows around 70. Thursday, partly sunny. A slight chance of showers and thunderstorms in the morning. Highs in the lower 90s. This hazardous weather outlook is for central Kansas, east central Kansas, north central Kansas, and northeast Kansas. For this afternoon and tonight, the probability for widespread hazardous weather is low. For Friday through Wednesday, the probability for widespread hazardous weather is low. The Topeka, Kansas climate summary for yesterday, July 16, 2026. Yesterday's high temperature was 91 degrees. The normal high is 90. The record high is 109 degrees, which was set in 1936. Yesterday's low temperature was 70 degrees. The normal low is 70. The record low is 50 degrees, which was set in 2014. 0.83 inches of precipitation fell yesterday, which brings the monthly total to 2.33 inches. This is 0.22 inches above the normal amount of 2.11 inches for July. The total precipitation for the year now stands at 25.18 inches, which is 4.72 inches above normal. Yesterday the maximum wind observed was 22 miles an hour from the southeast. The highest wind gust observed was 37 miles per hour from the east. The normal high temperature for today is 91 degrees, and the normal low is 70. The record high for today is 108, which last occurred in 1934, and the record low is 57, which occurred in 1967. Sunrise today is at 6:11 a.m. and sunset is at 8:46 p.m. The Manhattan, Kansas climate summary for yesterday, July 16, 2026. Yesterday's high temperature was 93 degrees. The normal high is 92. Yesterday's low temperature was 69 degrees. The normal low is 68. A trace of precipitation fell yesterday, which brings the monthly total to 1.00 inches. This is 1.03 inches below the normal amount of 2.03 inches for July. The total precipitation for the year now stands at 18.74 inches, which is 0.66 inches above normal. Yesterday the maximum wind observed was 17 miles an hour from the west. The highest wind gust observed was 26 miles per hour from the southwest. The normal high temperature for today is 92.

2 degrees, and the normal low is 68. Sunrise today is at 6:15 a.m. and sunset is at 8:51 p.m. This is NOAA Weather Radio Station WXK91 in Topeka. Here are the 5 a.m. conditions for the local area. At Topeka, it was clear. The temperature was 74 degrees, the dew point 71, and the relative humidity was 91%. The wind was calm. The pressure was 30.06 inches and falling. At Manhattan, it was clear. The temperature was 71 degrees, the dew point 68, and the relative humidity was 90%. The wind was southwest at 7 miles an hour. Around the region, it was clear, with a temperature of 70 at Lawrence, 74 at Kansas City, 70 at Emporia, and 74 at Concordia. Under clear skies, Beatrice reported 72, Omaha reported 75, and Springfield reported 71. At Wichita, it was partly cloudy, with a temperature of 71. Once again, at Manhattan, it was 71 degrees under clear skies. Once again, at Topeka, it was 74 degrees under clear skies. Now here is your National Weather Service forecast. Today, mostly sunny. A slight chance of showers and thunderstorms this afternoon. Highs in the lower 90s. Southwest winds 5 to 10 miles per hour. Chance of rain 20%. Tonight, mostly clear. Humid with lows in the lower 70s. South winds 5 to 10 miles per hour. Saturday, sunny with highs in the middle 90s. Southwest winds 5 to 10 miles per hour. Saturday night, mostly clear. Humid with lows in the middle 70s. South winds around 5 miles per hour. Sunday, sunny, hot with highs in the middle 90s. South winds 5 to 10 miles per hour. Sunday night through Tuesday, mostly clear. Hot. Lows in the upper 70s. Highs in the upper 90s. Tuesday night and Wednesday, partly cloudy. Lows in the lower 70s. Highs in the lower 90s. Wednesday night, partly cloudy. A slight chance of showers and thunderstorms after midnight. Lows around 70. Thursday, partly sunny. A slight chance of showers and thunderstorms in the morning. Highs in the lower 90s. The Rangeland Fire Danger Index will be in the low category this afternoon. Low fire danger means controlled burns can be executed with reasonable safety. Check with local authorities to ensure burning is allowed before starting a planned burn. This hazardous weather outlook is for Central Kansas, East Central Kansas, North Central Kansas and Northeast Kansas. For this afternoon and tonight, the probability for widespread hazardous weather is low. For Friday through Wednesday, the probability for widespread hazardous weather is low. The Topeka, Kansas climate summary for yesterday, July 16, 2026. Yesterday's high temperature was 91 degrees. The normal high is 90. The record high is 109 degrees, which was set in 1936. Yesterday's low temperature was 70 degrees. The normal low is 70. The record low is 50 degrees, which was set in 2014. 0.83 inches of precipitation fell yesterday, which brings the monthly total to 2.33 inches. This is 0.22 inches above the normal amount of 2.11 inches for July. The total precipitation for the year now stands at 25.18 inches, which is 4.72 inches above normal. Yesterday the maximum wind observed was 22 miles an hour from the southeast. The highest wind gust observed was 37 miles per hour from the east. The normal high temperature for today is 91 degrees, and the normal low is 70. The record high for today is 108, which last occurred in 1934, and the record low is 57, which occurred in 1967. Sunrise today is at 6:11 a.m. and sunset is at 8:46 p.m.
the Manhattan, Kansas Climate Summary for yesterday, July 16, 2026.

Yesterday's high temperature was 93 degrees. The normal high is 92. Yesterday's low temperature was 69 degrees. The normal low is 68. A trace of precipitation fell yesterday, which brings the monthly total to 1.00 inches. This is 1.03 inches below the normal amount of 2.03 inches for July. The total precipitation for the year now stands at 18.74 inches, which is 0.66 inches above normal. Yesterday the maximum wind observed was 17 miles an hour from the west. The highest wind gust observed was 26 miles per hour from the southwest. The normal high temperature for today is 92 degrees, and the normal low is 68. Sunrise today is at 6:15 a.m. and sunset is at 8:51 p.m. The current time is 5:23 a.m. Central Daylight Time. 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Here are the 5 a.m. conditions for the local area. At Topeka, it was clear. The temperature was 74 degrees, the dew point 71, and the relative humidity was 91%. The wind was calm. The pressure was 30.06 inches and falling. At Manhattan, it was clear. The temperature was 71 degrees, the dew point 68, and the relative humidity was 90%. The wind was southwest at 7 miles an hour. Around the region, it was clear, with a temperature of 70 at Lawrence, 74 at Kansas City, 70 at Emporia, and 74 at Concordia. Under clear skies, Beatrice reported 72, Omaha reported 75, and Springfield reported 71. At Wichita, it was partly cloudy, with a temperature of 71. Once again, at Manhattan, it was 71 degrees under clear skies. Once again, at Topeka, it was 74 degrees under clear skies. Now here is your National Weather Service forecast. Today, mostly sunny. A slight chance of showers and thunderstorms this afternoon. Highs in the lower 90s. Southwest winds 5 to 10 miles per hour. Chance of rain 20%. Tonight, mostly clear. Humid with lows in the lower 70s. South winds 5 to 10 miles per hour. Saturday, sunny with highs in the middle 90s. Southwest winds 5 to 10 miles per hour. Saturday night, mostly clear. Humid with lows in the middle 70s. South winds around 5 miles per hour. Sunday, sunny, hot with highs in the middle 90s. South winds 5 to 10 miles per hour. Sunday night through Tuesday, mostly clear. Hot. Lows in the upper 70s. Highs in the upper 90s. Tuesday night and Wednesday, partly cloudy. Lows in the lower 70s. Highs in the lower 90s. Wednesday night, partly cloudy. A slight chance of showers and thunderstorms after midnight. Lows around 70. Thursday, partly sunny. A slight chance of showers and thunderstorms in the morning. Highs in the lower 90s. This hazardous weather outlook is for central Kansas, east central Kansas, north central Kansas, and northeast Kansas. For this afternoon and tonight, the probability for widespread hazardous weather is low. For Friday through Wednesday, the probability for widespread hazardous weather is low. The Topeka, Kansas climate summary for yesterday, July 16, 2026. Yesterday's high temperature was 91 degrees. The normal high is 90. The record high is 109 degrees, which was set in 1936. Yesterday's low temperature was 70 degrees. The normal low is 70. The record low is 50 degrees, which was set in 2014. 0.83 inches of precipitation fell yesterday, which brings the monthly total to 2.33 inches. This is 0.22 inches above the normal amount of 2.11 inches for July. The total precipitation for the year now stands at 25.18 inches, which is 4.72 inches above normal. Yesterday, the

1.03 inches below the normal amount of 2.03 inches for July. The total precipitation for the year now stands at 18.74 inches, which is 0.66 inches above normal. Yesterday the maximum wind observed was 17 miles an hour from the west. The highest wind gust observed was 26 miles per hour from the southwest. The normal high temperature for today is 92 degrees, and the normal low is 68. Sunrise today is at 6:15 a.m. and sunset is at 8:51 p.m. This is NOAA Weather Radio Station WXK91 in Topeka. Here are the 5 a.m. conditions for the local area. At Topeka, it was clear. The temperature was 74 degrees, the dew point 71, and the relative humidity was 91%. The wind was calm. The pressure was 30.06 inches and falling. At Manhattan, it was clear. The temperature was 71 degrees, the dew point 68, and the relative humidity was 90%. The wind was southwest at 7 miles an hour. Around the region, it was clear, with a temperature of 70 at Lawrence, 74 at Kansas City, 70 at Emporia, and 74 at Concordia. Under clear skies, Beatrice reported 72, Omaha reported 75, and Springfield reported 71. At Wichita, it was partly cloudy, with a temperature of 71. Once again, at Manhattan, it was 71 degrees under clear skies. Once again, at Topeka, it was 74 degrees under clear skies. The Rangeland Fire Danger Index will be in a low category this afternoon. Low fire danger means controlled burns can be executed with reasonable safety. Check with local authorities to ensure burning is allowed before starting a planned burn. Now here is your National Weather Service forecast. Today, mostly sunny. A slight chance of showers and thunderstorms this afternoon. Highs in the lower 90s. Southwest winds 5 to 10 miles per hour. Chance of rain 20%. Tonight, mostly clear. Humid with lows in the lower 70s. South winds 5 to 10 miles per hour. Saturday, sunny with highs in the middle 90s. Southwest winds 5 to 10 miles per hour. Saturday night, mostly clear. Humid with lows in the middle 70s. South winds around 5 miles per hour. Sunday, sunny, hot with highs in the middle 90s. South winds 5 to 10 miles per hour. Sunday night through Tuesday, mostly clear. Hot. Lows in the upper 70s. Highs in the upper 90s. Tuesday night and Wednesday, partly cloudy. Lows in the lower 70s. Highs in the lower 90s. Wednesday night, partly cloudy. A slight chance of showers and thunderstorms after midnight. Lows around 70. Thursday, partly sunny. A slight chance of showers and thunderstorms in the morning. Highs in the lower 90s. This hazardous weather outlook is for Central Kansas, East Central Kansas, North Central Kansas and Northeast Kansas. For this afternoon and tonight, the probability for widespread hazardous weather is low. For Friday through Wednesday, the probability for widespread hazardous weather is low. The Topeka, Kansas climate summary for yesterday, July 16, 2026. Yesterday's high temperature was 91 degrees. The normal high is 90. The record high is 109 degrees, which was set in 1936. Yesterday's low temperature was 70 degrees. The normal low is 70. The record low is 50 degrees, which was set in 2014. 0.83 inches of precipitation fell yesterday, which brings the monthly total to 2.33 inches. This is 0.22 inches above the normal amount of 2.11 inches for July. The total precipitation for the year now stands at 25.18 inches, which is 0.33 inches. This is 0.22 inches above the normal amount of 2.11 inches for July. The total precipitation for the year now stands at 25.18 inches, which is 4.

0.72 inches above normal. Yesterday, the maximum wind observed was 22 miles an hour from the southeast. The highest wind gust observed was 37 miles per hour from the east. The normal high temperature for today is 91 degrees, and the normal low is 70. The record high for today is 108, which last occurred in 1934, and the record low is 57, which occurred in 1967. Sunrise today is at 6:11 a.m. and sunset is at 8:46 p.m. The Manhattan, Kansas climate summary for yesterday, July 16, 2026. Yesterday's high temperature was 93 degrees. The normal high is 92. Yesterday's low temperature was 69 degrees. The normal low is 68. A trace of precipitation fell yesterday, which brings the monthly total to 1.00 inches. This is 1.03 inches below the normal amount of 2.03 inches for July. The total precipitation for the year now stands at 18.74 inches, which is 0.66 inches above normal. Yesterday, the maximum wind observed was 17 miles an hour from the west. The highest wind gust observed was 26 miles per hour from the southwest. The normal high temperature for today is 92 degrees, and the normal low is 68. Sunrise today is at 6:15 a.m. and sunset is at 8:51 p.m. This is NOAA Weather Radio Station WXK91 in Topeka. Here are the 5 a.m. conditions for the local area. At Topeka, it was clear. The temperature was 74 degrees, the dew point 71, and the relative humidity was 91%. The wind was calm. The pressure was 30.06 inches and falling. At Manhattan, it was clear. The temperature was 71 degrees, the dew point 68, and the relative humidity was 90%. The wind was southwest at 7 miles an hour. Around the region, it was clear, with a temperature of 70 at Lawrence, 74 at Kansas City, 70 at Emporia, and 74 at Concordia. Under clear skies, Beatrice reported 72, Omaha reported 75, and Springfield reported 71. At Wichita, it was partly cloudy, with a temperature of 71. Once again, at Manhattan, it was 71 degrees under clear skies. Once again, at Topeka, it was 74 degrees under clear skies. Now here is your National Weather Service forecast. Today, mostly sunny. A slight chance of showers and thunderstorms this afternoon. Highs in the lower 90s. Southwest winds 5 to 10 miles per hour. Chance of rain 20%. Tonight, mostly clear. Humid with lows in the lower 70s. South winds 5 to 10 miles per hour. Saturday, sunny with highs in the middle 90s. Southwest winds 5 to 10 miles per hour. Saturday night, mostly clear. Humid with lows in the middle 70s. South winds around 5 miles per hour. Sunday, sunny, hot with highs in the middle 90s. South winds 5 to 10 miles per hour. Sunday night through Tuesday, mostly clear. Hot. Lows in the upper 70s. Highs in the upper 90s. Tuesday night and Wednesday, partly cloudy. Lows in the lower 70s. Highs in the lower 90s. Wednesday night, partly cloudy. A slight chance of showers and thunderstorms after midnight. Lows around 70. Thursday, partly sunny. A slight chance of showers and thunderstorms in the morning. Highs in the lower 90s. This hazardous weather outlook is for central Kansas, east central Kansas, north central Kansas, and northeast Kansas. For this afternoon and tonight, the probability for widespread hazardous weather is low. For Friday through Wednesday, the probability for widespread hazardous weather is low. The Topeka, Kansas climate summary for yesterday, July 16, 2026. Yesterday's high temperature was 91 degrees. The normal high is 90.
The record high is 109 degrees, which was set in 1936.

Yesterday's low temperature was 70 degrees. The normal low is 70. The record low is 50 degrees, which was set in 2014. 0.83 inches of precipitation fell yesterday, which brings the monthly total to 2.33 inches. This is 0.22 inches above the normal amount of 2.11 inches for July. The total precipitation for the year now stands at 25.18 inches, which is 4.72 inches above normal. Yesterday the maximum wind observed was 22 miles an hour from the southeast. The highest wind gust observed was 37 miles per hour from the east. The normal high temperature for today is 91 degrees, and the normal low is 70. The record high for today is 108, which last occurred in 1934, and the record low is 57, which occurred in 1967. Sunrise today is at 6:11 a.m. and sunset is at 8:46 p.m. This is NOAA Weather Radio WXK91 in Topeka. The current time is 5:39 a.m. Central Daylight Time. The Manhattan, Kansas climate summary for yesterday, July 16, 2026. Yesterday's high temperature was 93 degrees. The normal high is 92. Yesterday's low temperature was 69 degrees. The normal low is 68. A trace of precipitation fell yesterday, which brings the monthly total to 1.00 inches. This is 1.03 inches below the normal amount of 2.03 inches for July. The total precipitation for the year now stands at 18.74 inches, which is 0.66 inches above normal. Yesterday the maximum wind observed was 17 miles an hour from the west. The highest wind gust observed was 26 miles per hour from the southwest. The normal high temperature for today is 92 degrees, and the normal low is 68. Sunrise today is at 6:15 a.m. and sunset is at 8:51 p.m. The Rangeland Fire Danger Index will be in a low category this afternoon. Low fire danger means controlled burns can be executed with reasonable safety. Check with local authorities to ensure burning is allowed before starting a planned burn. 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Here are the 5 a.m. conditions for the local area. At Topeka, it was clear. The temperature was 74 degrees, the dew point 71, and the relative humidity was 91%. The wind was calm. The pressure was 30.06 inches and falling. At Manhattan, it was clear. The temperature was 71 degrees, the dew point 68, and the relative humidity was 90%. The wind was southwest at 7 miles an hour. Around the region, it was clear, with a temperature of 70 at Lawrence, 74 at Kansas City, 70 at Emporia, and 74 at Concordia. Under clear skies, Beatrice reported 72, Omaha reported 75, and Springfield reported 71. At Wichita, it was partly cloudy, with a temperature of 71. Once again, at Manhattan, it was 71 degrees under clear skies. Once again, at Topeka, it was 74 degrees under clear skies. Now here is your National Weather Service forecast. Today, mostly sunny. A slight chance of showers and thunderstorms this afternoon. Highs in the lower 90s. Southwest winds 5 to 10 miles per hour. Chance of rain 20%. Tonight, mostly clear. Humid with lows in the lower 70s. South winds 5 to 10 miles per hour. Saturday, sunny with highs in the middle 90s. Southwest winds 5 to 10 miles per hour. Saturday night, mostly clear. Humid with lows in the middle 70s. South winds around 5 miles per hour. Sunday, sunny, hot with highs in the middle 90s. South winds 5 to 10 miles per hour. Sunday night through Tuesday, mostly clear. Hot. Lows in the upper 70s. Highs in the upper 90s. Tuesday night and Wednesday, partly cloudy. Lows in the lower 70s.

highs in the lower 90s. Wednesday night, partly cloudy. A slight chance of showers and thunderstorms after midnight. Lows around 70. Thursday, partly sunny. A slight chance of showers and thunderstorms in the morning. Highs in the lower 90s. This is NOAA Weather Radio Station WXK91 in Topeka. Here are the 5 a.m. conditions for the local area. At Topeka, it was clear. The temperature was 74 degrees, the dew point 71, and the relative humidity was 91%. The wind was calm. The pressure was 30.06 inches and falling. At Manhattan, it was clear. The temperature was 71 degrees, the dew point 68, and the relative humidity was 90%. The wind was southwest at 7 miles an hour. Around the region, it was clear, with a temperature of 70 at Lawrence, 74 at Kansas City, 70 at Emporia, and 74 at Concordia. Under clear skies, Beatrice reported 72, Omaha reported 75, and Springfield reported 71. At Wichita, it was partly cloudy, with a temperature of 71. Once again, at Manhattan, it was 71 degrees under clear skies. Once again, at Topeka, it was 74 degrees under clear skies. Now here is your National Weather Service forecast. Today, mostly sunny. A slight chance of showers and thunderstorms this afternoon. Highs in the lower 90s. Southwest winds 10 to 15 miles per hour. Chance of rain 20%. Tonight, mostly clear. Humid with lows in the lower 70s. South winds 10 to 15 miles per hour. Saturday, sunny with highs in the middle 90s. Southwest winds 5 to 10 miles per hour. Saturday night, mostly clear. Humid with lows in the middle 70s. South winds around 5 miles per hour. Sunday, sunny, hot with highs in the middle 90s. South winds 5 to 10 miles per hour. Sunday night through Tuesday, mostly clear. Hot. Lows in the upper 70s. Highs in the upper 90s. Tuesday night and Wednesday, partly cloudy. Lows in the lower 70s. Highs in the lower 90s. Wednesday night, partly cloudy. A slight chance of showers and thunderstorms after midnight. Lows around 70. Thursday, partly sunny. A slight chance of showers and thunderstorms in the morning. Highs in the lower 90s. This hazardous weather outlook is for Central Kansas, East Central Kansas, North Central Kansas and Northeast Kansas. For this afternoon and tonight, the probability for widespread hazardous weather is low. For Friday through Wednesday, the probability for widespread hazardous weather is low. The Topeka, Kansas climate summary for yesterday, July 16, 2026. Yesterday's high temperature was 91 degrees. The normal high is 90. The record high is 109 degrees, which was set in 1936. Yesterday's low temperature was 70 degrees. The normal low is 70. The record low is 50 degrees, which was set in 2014. 0.83 inches of precipitation fell yesterday, which brings the monthly total to 2.33 inches. This is 0.22 inches above the normal amount of 2.11 inches for July. The total precipitation for the year now stands at 25.18 inches, which is 4.72 inches above normal. Yesterday the maximum wind observed was 22 miles an hour from the southeast. The highest wind gust observed was 37 miles per hour from the east. The normal high temperature for today is 91 degrees, and the normal low is 70. The record high for today is 108, which last occurred in 1934, and the record low is 57, which occurred in 1967. Sunrise today is at 6:11 a.m. and sunset is at 8:46 p.m. The Manhattan, Kansas climate summary for yesterday, July 16, 2026. Yesterday's high temperature was 93 degrees.

The normal high is 92. Yesterday's low temperature was 69 degrees. The normal low is 68. A trace of precipitation fell yesterday, which brings the monthly total to 1.00 inches. This is 1.03 inches below the normal amount of 2.03 inches for July. The total precipitation for the year now stands at 18.74 inches, which is 0.66 inches above normal. Yesterday the maximum wind observed was 17 miles an hour from the west. The highest wind gust observed was 26 miles per hour from the southwest. The normal high temperature for today is 92 degrees, and the normal low is 68. Sunrise today is at 6:15 a.m. and sunset is at 8:51 p.m. This is NOAA Weather Radio Station WXK91 in Topeka. Here are the 5 a.m. conditions for the local area. At Topeka, it was clear. The temperature was 74 degrees, the dew point 71, and the relative humidity was 91%. The wind was calm. The pressure was 30.06 inches and falling. At Manhattan, it was clear. The temperature was 71 degrees, the dew point 68, and the relative humidity was 90%. The wind was southwest at 7 miles an hour. Around the region, it was clear, with a temperature of 70 at Lawrence, 74 at Kansas City, 70 at Emporia, and 74 at Concordia. Under clear skies, Beatrice reported 72, Omaha reported 75, and Springfield reported 71. At Wichita, it was partly cloudy, with a temperature of 71. Once again, at Manhattan, it was 71 degrees under clear skies. Once again, at Topeka, it was 74 degrees under clear skies. The Rangeland Fire Danger Index will be in a low category this afternoon. Low fire danger means controlled burns can be executed with reasonable safety. Check with local authorities to ensure burning is allowed before starting a planned burn. Now here is your National Weather Service forecast. Today, mostly sunny. A slight chance of showers and thunderstorms this afternoon. Highs in the lower 90s. Southwest winds 10 to 15 miles per hour. Chance of rain 20%. Tonight, mostly clear. Humid with lows in the lower 70s. South winds 10 to 15 miles per hour. Saturday, sunny with highs in the middle 90s. Southwest winds 5 to 10 miles per hour. Saturday night, mostly clear. Humid with lows in the middle 70s. South winds around 5 miles per hour. Sunday, sunny, hot with highs in the middle 90s. South winds 5 to 10 miles per hour. Sunday night through Tuesday, mostly clear. Hot. Lows in the upper 70s. Highs in the upper 90s. Tuesday night and Wednesday, partly cloudy. Lows in the lower 70s. Highs in the lower 90s. Wednesday night, partly cloudy. A slight chance of showers and thunderstorms after midnight. Lows around 70. Thursday, partly sunny. A slight chance of showers and thunderstorms in the morning. Highs in the lower 90s. This hazardous weather outlook is for Central Kansas, East Central Kansas, North Central Kansas and Northeast Kansas. For this afternoon and tonight, the probability for widespread hazardous weather is low. For Friday through Wednesday, the probability for widespread hazardous weather is low. The Topeka, Kansas climate summary for yesterday, July 16, 2026. Yesterday's high temperature was 91 degrees. The normal high is 90. The record high is 109 degrees, which was set in 1936. Yesterday's low temperature was 70 degrees. The normal low is 70. The record low is 50 degrees, which was set in 2014. 0.83 inches of precipitation fell yesterday, which brings the monthly total to 2.33 inches. This is 0.22 inches above the normal amount of 2.11 inches for July. The total precipitation for the year now stands

stands at 25.18 inches, which is 4.72 inches above normal. Yesterday the maximum wind observed was 22 miles an hour from the southeast. The highest wind gust observed was 37 miles per hour from the east. The normal high temperature for today is 91 degrees, and the normal low is 70. The record high for today is 108, which last occurred in 1934, and the record low is 57, which occurred in 1967. Sunrise today is at 6:11 a.m. and sunset is at 8:46 p.m. The current time is 5:53 a.m. Central Daylight Time. The Manhattan, Kansas climate summary for yesterday, July 16, 2026. Yesterday's high temperature was 93 degrees. The normal high is 92. Yesterday's low temperature was 69 degrees. The normal low is 68. A trace of precipitation fell yesterday, which brings the monthly total to 1.00 inches. This is 1.03 inches below the normal amount of 2.03 inches for July. The total precipitation for the year now stands at 18.74 inches, which is 0.66 inches above normal. Yesterday the maximum wind observed was 17 miles an hour from the west. The highest wind gust observed was 26 miles per hour from the southwest. The normal high temperature for today is 92 degrees, and the normal low is 68. Sunrise today is at 6:15 a.m. and sunset is at 8:51 p.m. This is NOAA Weather Radio Station WXK91 in Topeka. Here are the 5 a.m. conditions for the local area. At Topeka, it was clear. The temperature was 74 degrees, the dew point 71, and the relative humidity was 91%. The wind was calm. The pressure was 30.06 inches and falling. At Manhattan, it was clear. The temperature was 71 degrees, the dew point 68, and the relative humidity was 90%. The wind was southwest at 7 miles an hour. Around the region, it was clear, with a temperature of 70 at Lawrence, 74 at Kansas City, 70 at Emporia, and 74 at Concordia. Under clear skies, Beatrice reported 72, Omaha reported 75, and Springfield reported 71. At Wichita, it was partly cloudy, with a temperature of 71. Once again, at Manhattan, it was 71 degrees under clear skies. Once again, at Topeka, it was 74 degrees under clear skies. Now here is your National Weather Service forecast. Today, mostly sunny. A slight chance of showers and thunderstorms this afternoon. Highs in the lower 90s. Southwest winds 10 to 15 miles per hour. Chance of rain 20%. Tonight, mostly clear. Humid with lows in the lower 70s. South winds 10 to 15 miles per hour. Saturday, sunny with highs in the middle 90s. Southwest winds 5 to 10 miles per hour. Saturday night, mostly clear. Humid with lows in the middle 70s. South winds around 5 miles per hour. Sunday, sunny, hot with highs in the middle 90s. South winds 5 to 10 miles per hour. Sunday night through Tuesday, mostly clear. Hot. Lows in the upper 70s. Highs in the upper 90s. Tuesday night and Wednesday, partly cloudy. Lows in the lower 70s. Highs in the lower 90s. Wednesday night, partly cloudy. A slight chance of showers and thunderstorms after midnight. Lows around 70. Thursday, partly sunny. A slight chance of showers and thunderstorms in the morning. Highs in the lower 90s. This hazardous weather outlook is for Central Kansas, East Central Kansas, North Central Kansas and Northeast Kansas. For this afternoon and tonight, the probability for widespread hazardous weather is low. For Friday through Wednesday, the probability for widespread hazardous weather is low. The Topeka, Kansas climate summary for yesterday, July 16, 2026.
Yesterday's high.

My temperature was 91 degrees. The normal high is 90. The record high is 109 degrees, which was set in 1936. Yesterday's low temperature was 70 degrees. The normal low is 70. The record low is 50 degrees, which was set in 2014. 0.83 inches of precipitation fell yesterday, which brings the monthly total to 2.33 inches. This is 0.22 inches above the normal amount of 2.11 inches for July. The total precipitation for the year now stands at 25.18 inches, which is 4.72 inches above normal. Yesterday the maximum wind observed was 22 miles an hour from the southeast. The highest wind gust observed was 37 miles per hour from the east. The normal high temperature for today is 91 degrees. And the normal low is 70. The record high for today is 108, which last occurred in 1934, and the record low is 57, which occurred in 1967. Sunrise today is at 6:11 a.m. and sunset is at 8:46 p.m. The Manhattan, Kansas climate summary for yesterday, July 16, 2026. Yesterday's high temperature was 93 degrees. The normal high is 92. Yesterday's low temperature was 69 degrees. The normal low is 68. A trace of precipitation fell yesterday, which brings the monthly total to 1.00 inches. This is 1.03 inches below the normal amount of 2.03 inches for July. The total precipitation for the year now stands at 18.74 inches, which is 0.66 inches above normal. Yesterday the maximum wind observed was 17 miles an hour from the west. The highest wind gust observed was 26 miles per hour from the southwest. The normal high temperature for today is 92 degrees, and the normal low is 68. Sunrise today is at 6:15 a.m. and sunset is at 8:51 p.m. The Rangeland Fire Danger Index will be in a low category this afternoon. Low fire danger means controlled burns can be executed with reasonable safety. Check with local authorities to ensure burning is allowed before starting a planned burn. 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Here are the 5 a.m. conditions for the local area. At Topeka, it was clear. The temperature was 74 degrees, the dew point 71, and the relative humidity was 91%. The wind was calm. The pressure was 30.06 inches and falling. At Manhattan, it was clear. The temperature was 71 degrees, the dew point 68, and the relative humidity was 90%. The wind was southwest at 7 miles an hour. Around the region, it was clear, with a temperature of 70 at Lawrence, 74 at Kansas City, 70 at Emporia, and 74 at Concordia. Under clear skies, Beatrice reported 72, Omaha reported 75, and Springfield reported 71. At Wichita, it was partly cloudy, with a temperature of 71. Once again, at Manhattan, it was 71 degrees under clear skies. Once again, at Topeka, it was 74 degrees under clear skies. Now here is your National Weather Service forecast. Today, mostly sunny. A slight chance of showers and thunderstorms this afternoon. Highs in the lower 90s. Southwest winds 10 to 15 miles per hour. Chance of rain 20%. Tonight, mostly clear. Humid with lows in the lower 70s. South winds 10 to 15 miles per hour. Saturday, sunny with highs in the middle 90s. Southwest winds 5 to 10 miles per hour. Saturday night, mostly clear. Humid with lows in the middle 70s. South winds around 5 miles per hour. Sunday, sunny, hot with highs in the middle 90s. South winds 5 to 10 miles per hour. Sunday night through Tuesday, mostly clear. Hot. Lows in the upper 70s. Highs in the upper 90s. Tuesday night and Wednesday, partly cloudy. Lows in the lower 70s.

highs in the lower 90s. Wednesday night, partly cloudy. A slight chance of showers and thunderstorms after midnight. Lows around 70. Thursday, partly sunny. A slight chance of showers and thunderstorms in the morning. Highs in the lower 90s. This hazardous weather outlook is for central Kansas, east central Kansas, north central Kansas and northeast Kansas. For this afternoon and tonight, the probability for widespread hazardous weather is low. For Friday through Wednesday, the probability for widespread hazardous weather is low. The Topeka, Kansas climate summary for yesterday, July 16, 2026. Yesterday's high temperature was 91 degrees. The normal high is 90. The record high is 109 degrees, which was set in 1936. Yesterday's low temperature was 70 degrees. The normal low is 70. The record low is 50 degrees, which was set in 2014. 0.83 inches of precipitation fell yesterday, which brings the monthly total to 2.33 inches. This is 0.22 inches above the normal amount of 2.11 inches for July. The total precipitation for the year now stands at 25.18 inches, which is 4.72 inches above normal. Yesterday the maximum wind observed was 22 miles an hour from the southeast. The highest wind gust observed was 37 miles per hour from the east. The normal high temperature for today is 91 degrees, and the normal low is 70. The record high for today is 108, which last occurred in 1934, and the record low is 57, which occurred in 1967. Sunrise today is at 6:11 a.m. and sunset is at 8:46 p.m. The Manhattan, Kansas climate summary for yesterday, July 16, 2026. Yesterday's high temperature was 93 degrees. The normal high is 92. Yesterday's low temperature was 69 degrees. The normal low is 68. A trace of precipitation fell yesterday, which brings the monthly total to 1.00 inches. This is 1.03 inches below the normal amount of 2.03 inches for July. The total precipitation for the year now stands at 18.74 inches, which is 0.66 inches above normal. Yesterday the maximum wind observed was 17 miles an hour from the west. The highest wind gust observed was 26 miles per hour from the southwest. The normal high temperature for today is 92 degrees, and the normal low is 68. Sunrise today is at 6:15 a.m. and sunset is at 8:51 p.m. This is NOAA Weather Radio Station WXK91 in Topeka. Now here is your National Weather Service forecast. Today, mostly sunny. A slight chance of showers and thunderstorms this afternoon. Highs in the lower 90s. Southwest winds 10 to 15 miles per hour. Chance of rain 20%. Tonight, mostly clear. Humid with lows in the lower 70s. South winds 10 to 15 miles per hour. Saturday, sunny with highs in the middle 90s. Southwest winds 5 to 10 miles per hour. Saturday night, mostly clear. Humid with lows in the middle 70s. South winds around 5 miles per hour. Sunday, sunny, hot with highs in the middle 90s. South winds 5 to 10 miles per hour. Sunday night through Tuesday, mostly clear. Hot. Lows in the upper 70s. Highs in the upper 90s. Tuesday night and Wednesday, partly cloudy. Lows in the lower 70s. Highs in the lower 90s. Wednesday night, partly cloudy. A slight chance of showers and thunderstorms after midnight. Lows around 70. Thursday, partly sunny. A slight chance of showers and thunderstorms in the morning. Highs in the lower 90s. This hazardous weather outlook is for central Kansas, east central Kansas, north central Kansas and northeast Kansas. For this afternoon and tonight, the probability for widespread hazardous weather is low. For Friday through Wednesday,

the probability for widespread hazardous weather is low. The current time is 6:08 a.m. Central Daylight Time. The Topeka, Kansas climate summary for yesterday, July 16, 2026. Yesterday's high temperature was 91 degrees. The normal high is 90. The record high is 109 degrees, which was set in 1936. Yesterday's low temperature was 70 degrees. The normal low is 70. The record low is 50 degrees, which was set in 2014. 0.83 inches of precipitation fell yesterday, which brings the monthly total to 2.33 inches. This is 0.22 inches above the normal amount of 2.11 inches for July. The total precipitation for the year now stands at 25.18 inches, which is 4.72 inches above normal. Yesterday the maximum wind observed was 22 miles an hour from the southeast. The highest wind gust observed was 37 miles per hour from the east. The normal high temperature for today is 91 degrees, and the normal low is 70. The record high for today is 108, which last occurred in 1934, and the record low is 57, which occurred in 1967. Sunrise today is at 6:11 a.m. and sunset is at 8:46 p.m. The Manhattan, Kansas climate summary for yesterday, July 16, 2026. Yesterday's high temperature was 93 degrees. The normal high is 92. Yesterday's low temperature was 69 degrees. The normal low is 68. A trace of precipitation fell yesterday, which brings the monthly total to 1.00 inches. This is 1.03 inches below the normal amount of 2.03 inches for July. The total precipitation for the year now stands at 18.74 inches, which is 0.66 inches above normal. Yesterday the maximum wind observed was 17 miles an hour from the west. The highest wind gust observed was 26 miles per hour from the southwest. The normal high temperature for today is 92 degrees, and the normal low is 68. Sunrise today is at 6:15 a.m. and sunset is at 8:51 p.m. The Rangeland Fire Danger Index will be in a low category this afternoon. Low fire danger means controlled burns can be executed with reasonable safety. Check with local authorities to ensure burning is allowed before starting a planned burn. 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Now here is your National Weather Service forecast. Today, mostly sunny. A slight chance of showers and thunderstorms this afternoon. Highs in the lower 90s. Southwest winds 10 to 15 miles per hour. Chance of rain 20%. Tonight, mostly clear. Humid with lows in the lower 70s. South winds 10 to 15 miles per hour. Saturday, sunny with highs in the middle 90s. Southwest winds 5 to 10 miles per hour. Saturday night, mostly clear. Humid with lows in the middle 70s. South winds around 5 miles per hour. Sunday, sunny, hot with highs in the middle 90s. South winds 5 to 10 miles per hour. Sunday night through Tuesday, mostly clear. Hot. Lows in the upper 70s. Highs in the upper 90s. Tuesday night and Wednesday, partly cloudy. Lows in the lower 70s. Highs in the lower 90s. Wednesday night, partly cloudy. A slight chance of showers and thunderstorms after midnight. Lows around 70. Thursday, partly sunny. A slight chance of showers and thunderstorms in the morning. Highs in the lower 90s. 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Here are the 6 a.m. conditions for the local area. At Topeka, it was clear. The temperature was 73 degrees, the dew point 70, and the relative humidity was 90%. The wind was south at 3 miles an hour. The pressure was 30.06 inches and steady. At Manhattan, it was clear.
The temperature was 70 degrees, the dew point 67, and the relative humidity was 90%. The wind was southwest at 5 miles an hour. Around the region, it was clear, with a temperature of 71 at Lawrence, 75 at Kansas City, 69 at Emporia, and 72 at Concordia. Under clear skies, Beatrice reported 73, Omaha reported 74, and Springfield reported 71. At Wichita, it was partly cloudy, with a temperature of 70. Once again, at Manhattan, it was 70 degrees under clear skies. Once again, at Topeka, it was 73 degrees under clear skies. Now here is your National Weather Service forecast. Today, mostly sunny. A slight chance of showers and thunderstorms this afternoon. Highs in the lower 90s. Southwest winds 10 to 15 miles per hour. Chance of rain 20%. Tonight, mostly clear. Humid with lows in the lower 70s. South winds 10 to 15 miles per hour. Saturday, sunny with highs in the middle 90s. Southwest winds 5 to 10 miles per hour. Saturday night, mostly clear. Humid with lows in the middle 70s. South winds around 5 miles per hour. Sunday, sunny, hot with highs in the middle 90s. South winds 5 to 10 miles per hour. Sunday night through Tuesday, mostly clear. Hot. Lows in the upper 70s. Highs in the upper 90s. Tuesday night and Wednesday, partly cloudy. Lows in the lower 70s. Highs in the lower 90s. Wednesday night, partly cloudy. A slight chance of showers and thunderstorms after midnight. Lows around 70. Thursday, partly sunny. A slight chance of showers and thunderstorms in the morning. Highs in the lower 90s. This hazardous weather outlook is for central Kansas, east central Kansas, north central Kansas, and northeast Kansas. For this afternoon and tonight, the probability for widespread hazardous weather is low. For Friday through Wednesday, the probability for widespread hazardous weather is low. The Topeka, Kansas climate summary for yesterday, July 16, 2026. Yesterday's high temperature was 91 degrees. The normal high is 90. The record high is 109 degrees, which was set in 1936. Yesterday's low temperature was 70 degrees. The normal low is 70. The record low is 50 degrees, which was set in 2014. 0.83 inches of precipitation fell yesterday, which brings the monthly total to 2.33 inches. This is 0.22 inches above the normal amount of 2.11 inches for July. The total precipitation for the year now stands at 25.18 inches, which is 4.72 inches above normal. Yesterday, the maximum wind observed was 22 miles an hour from the southeast. The highest wind gust observed was 37 miles per hour from the east. The normal high temperature for today is 91 degrees, and the normal low is 70. The record high for today is 108, which last occurred in 1934, and the record low is 57, which occurred in 1967. Sunrise today is at 6:11 a.m. and sunset is at 8:46 p.m. The Manhattan, Kansas climate summary for yesterday, July 16, 2026. Yesterday's high temperature was 93 degrees. The normal high is 92. Yesterday's low temperature was 69 degrees. The normal low is 68. A trace of precipitation fell yesterday, which brings the monthly total to 1.00 inches. This is 1.03 inches below the normal amount of 2.03 inches for July. The total precipitation for the year now stands at 18.74 inches, which is 0.66 inches above normal. Yesterday, the maximum wind observed was 17 miles an hour from the west. The highest wind gust observed was 26 miles per hour from the southwest. The normal high temperature for today is 92 degrees, and the normal low is 68.
Sunrise today is at 6:15 a.m. and sunset is at 8:51 p.m. This is NOAA Weather Radio Station WXK91 in Topeka. Here are the 6 a.m. conditions for the local area. At Topeka, it was clear. The temperature was 73 degrees, the dew point 70, and the relative humidity was 90%. The wind was south at 3 miles an hour. The pressure was 30.06 inches and steady. At Manhattan, it was clear. The temperature was 70 degrees, the dew point 67, and the relative humidity was 90%. The wind was southwest at 5 miles an hour. Around the region, it was clear, with a temperature of 71 at Lawrence, 75 at Kansas City, 69 at Emporia, and 72 at Concordia. Under clear skies, Beatrice reported 73, Omaha reported 74, and Springfield reported 71. At Wichita, it was partly cloudy, with a temperature of 70. Once again, at Manhattan, it was 70 degrees under clear skies. Once again, at Topeka, it was 73 degrees under clear skies. Now here is your National Weather Service forecast. Today, mostly sunny. A slight chance of showers and thunderstorms this afternoon. Highs in the lower 90s. Southwest winds 10 to 15 miles per hour. Chance of rain 20%. Tonight, mostly clear. Humid with lows in the lower 70s. South winds 10 to 15 miles per hour. Saturday, sunny with highs in the middle 90s. Southwest winds 5 to 10 miles per hour. Saturday night, mostly clear. Humid with lows in the middle 70s. South winds around 5 miles per hour. Sunday, sunny, hot with highs in the middle 90s. South winds 5 to 10 miles per hour. Sunday night through Tuesday, mostly clear. Hot. Lows in the upper 70s. Highs in the upper 90s. Tuesday night and Wednesday, partly cloudy. Lows in the lower 70s. Highs in the lower 90s. Wednesday night, partly cloudy. A slight chance of showers and thunderstorms after midnight. Lows around 70. Thursday, partly sunny. A slight chance of showers and thunderstorms in the morning. Highs in the lower 90s. The Rangeland Fire Danger Index will be in the low category this afternoon. Low fire danger means controlled burns can be executed with reasonable safety. Check with local authorities to ensure burning is allowed before starting a planned burn. This hazardous weather outlook is for Central Kansas, East Central Kansas, North Central Kansas and Northeast Kansas. For this afternoon and tonight, the probability for widespread hazardous weather is low. For Friday through Wednesday, the probability for widespread hazardous weather is low. The Topeka, Kansas climate summary for yesterday, July 16, 2026. Yesterday's high temperature was 91 degrees. The normal high is 90. The record high is 109 degrees, which was set in 1936. Yesterday's low temperature was 70 degrees. The normal low is 70. The record low is 50 degrees, which was set in 2014. 0.83 inches of precipitation fell yesterday, which brings the monthly total to 2.33 inches. This is 0.22 inches above the normal amount of 2.11 inches for July. The total precipitation for the year now stands at 25.18 inches, which is 4.72 inches above normal. Yesterday the maximum wind observed was 22 miles an hour from the southeast. The highest wind gust observed was 37 miles per hour from the east. The normal high temperature for today is 91 degrees, and the normal low is 70. The record high for today is 108, which last occurred in 1934, and the record low is 57, which occurred in 1967. Sunrise today is at 6:11 a.m. and sunset is at 8:46 p.m. The current time is 6:23 a.m. Central Daylight Time.
The Manhattan, Kansas climate summary for yesterday, July 16, 2026. Yesterday's high

temperature was 93 degrees. The normal high is 92. Yesterday's low temperature was 69 degrees. The normal low is 68. A trace of precipitation fell yesterday, which brings the monthly total to 1.00 inches. This is 1.03 inches below the normal amount of 2.03 inches for July. The total precipitation for the year now stands at 18.74 inches, which is 0.66 inches above normal. Yesterday the maximum wind observed was 17 miles an hour from the west. The highest wind gust observed was 26 miles per hour from the southwest. The normal high temperature for today is 92 degrees, and the normal low is 68. Sunrise today is at 6:15 a.m. and sunset is at 8:51 p.m. This is NOAA Weather Radio Station WXK91 in Topeka. Here are the 6 a.m. conditions for the local area. At Topeka, it was clear. The temperature was 73 degrees, the dew point 70, and the relative humidity was 90%. The wind was south at 3 miles an hour. The pressure was 30.06 inches and steady. At Manhattan, it was clear. The temperature was 70 degrees, the dew point 67, and the relative humidity was 90%. The wind was southwest at 5 miles an hour. Around the region, it was clear, with a temperature of 71 at Lawrence, 75 at Kansas City, 69 at Emporia, and 72 at Concordia. Under clear skies, Beatrice reported 73, Omaha reported 74, and Springfield reported 71. At Wichita, it was partly cloudy, with a temperature of 70. Once again, at Manhattan, it was 70 degrees under clear skies. Once again, at Topeka, it was 73 degrees under clear skies. Now here is your National Weather Service forecast. Today, mostly sunny. A slight chance of showers and thunderstorms this afternoon. Highs in the lower 90s. Southwest winds 10 to 15 miles per hour. Chance of rain 20%. Tonight, mostly clear. Humid with lows in the lower 70s. South winds 10 to 15 miles per hour. Saturday, sunny with highs in the middle 90s. Southwest winds 5 to 10 miles per hour. Saturday night, mostly clear. Humid with lows in the middle 70s. South winds around 5 miles per hour. Sunday, sunny, hot with highs in the middle 90s. South winds 5 to 10 miles per hour. Sunday night through Tuesday, mostly clear. Hot. Lows in the upper 70s. Highs in the upper 90s. Tuesday night and Wednesday, partly cloudy. Lows in the lower 70s. Highs in the lower 90s. Wednesday night, partly cloudy. A slight chance of showers and thunderstorms after midnight. Lows around 70. Thursday, partly sunny. A slight chance of showers and thunderstorms in the morning. Highs in the lower 90s. This hazardous weather outlook is for Central Kansas, East Central Kansas, North Central Kansas and Northeast Kansas. For this afternoon and tonight, the probability for widespread hazardous weather is low. For Friday through Wednesday, the probability for widespread hazardous weather is low. The Topeka, Kansas climate summary for yesterday, July 16, 2026. Yesterday's high temperature was 91 degrees. The normal high is 90. The record high is 109 degrees, which was set in 1936. Yesterday's low temperature was 70 degrees. The normal low is 70. The record low is 50 degrees, which was set in 2014. 0.83 inches of precipitation fell yesterday, which brings the monthly total to 2.33 inches. This is 0.22 inches above the normal amount of 2.11 inches for July. The total precipitation for the year now stands at 25.18 inches, which is 4.72 inches above normal. Yesterday the maximum wind observed was 22 miles an hour from the southeast.
The highest wind gust observed was 30.

Precipitation for the year now stands at 18.74 inches, which is 0.66 inches above normal. Yesterday the maximum wind observed was 17 miles an hour from the west. The highest wind gust observed was 26 miles per hour from the southwest. The normal high temperature for today is 92 degrees, and the normal low is 68. Sunrise today is at 6:15 a.m. and sunset is at 8:51 p.m. This is NOAA Weather Radio Station WXK91, in Topeka. Here are the 6 a.m. conditions for the local area. At Topeka, it was clear. The temperature was 73 degrees, the dew point 70, and the relative humidity was 90%. The wind was south at 3 miles an hour. The pressure was 30.06 inches and steady. At Manhattan, it was clear. The temperature was 70 degrees, the dew point 67, and the relative humidity was 90%. The wind was southwest at 5 miles an hour. Around the region, it was clear, with a temperature of 71 at Lawrence, 75 at Kansas City, 69 at Emporia, and 72 at Concordia. Under clear skies, Beatrice reported 73, Omaha reported 74, and Springfield reported 71. At Wichita, it was partly cloudy, with a temperature of 70. Once again, at Manhattan, it was 70 degrees under clear skies. Once again, at Topeka, it was 73 degrees under clear skies. The Rangeland Fire Danger Index will be in a low category this afternoon. Low fire danger means controlled burns can be executed with reasonable safety. Check with local authorities to ensure burning is allowed before starting a planned burn. Now here is your National Weather Service forecast. Today, mostly sunny. A slight chance of showers and thunderstorms this afternoon. Highs in the lower 90s. Southwest winds 10 to 15 miles per hour. Chance of rain 20%. Tonight, mostly clear. Humid with lows in the lower 70s. South winds 10 to 15 miles per hour. Saturday, sunny with highs in the middle 90s. Southwest winds 5 to 10 miles per hour. Saturday night, mostly clear. Humid with lows in the middle 70s. South winds around 5 miles per hour. Sunday, sunny, hot with highs in the middle 90s. South winds 5 to 10 miles per hour. Sunday night through Tuesday, mostly clear. Hot. Lows in the upper 70s. Highs in the upper 90s. Tuesday night and Wednesday, partly cloudy. Lows in the lower 70s. Highs in the lower 90s. Wednesday night, partly cloudy. A slight chance of showers and thunderstorms after midnight. Lows around 70. Thursday, partly sunny. A slight chance of showers and thunderstorms in the morning. Highs in the lower 90s. This hazardous weather outlook is for central Kansas, east central Kansas, north central Kansas and northeast Kansas. For this afternoon and tonight, the probability for widespread hazardous weather is low. For Friday through Wednesday, the probability for widespread hazardous weather is low. The Topeka, Kansas climate summary for yesterday, July 16, 2026. Yesterday's high temperature was 90. The Topeka, Kansas climate summary for yesterday, July 16, 2026. Yesterday's high temperature was 91 degrees. The normal high is 90. The record high is 109 degrees, which was set in 1936. Yesterday's low temperature was 70 degrees. The normal low is 70. The record low is 50 degrees, which was set in 2014. 0.83 inches of precipitation fell yesterday, which brings the monthly total to 2.33 inches. This is 0.22 inches above the normal amount of 2.11 inches for July. The total precipitation for the year now stands at 25.18 inches, which is 4.72 inches above normal. Yesterday the maximum wind observed was 22 miles an hour from the southeast. The highest wind gust observed was 37 miles

per hour from the east. The normal high temperature for today is 91 degrees, and the normal low is 70. The record high for today is 108, which last occurred in 1934, and the record low is 57, which occurred in 1967. Sunrise today is at 6:11 a.m. and sunset is at 8:46 p.m. The Manhattan, Kansas climate summary for yesterday, July 16, 2026. Yesterday's high temperature was 93 degrees. The normal high is 92. Yesterday's low temperature was 69 degrees. The normal low is 68. A trace of precipitation fell yesterday, which brings the monthly total to 1.00 inches. This is 1.03 inches below the normal amount of 2.03 inches for July. The total precipitation for the year now stands at 18.74 inches, which is 0.66 inches above normal. Yesterday the maximum wind observed was 17 miles an hour from the west. The highest wind gust observed was 26 miles per hour from the southwest. The normal high temperature for today is 92 degrees, and the normal low is 68. Sunrise today is at 6:15 a.m. and sunset is at 8:51 p.m. This is NOAA Weather Radio Station WXK91 in Topeka. Here are the 6 a.m. conditions for the local area. At Topeka, it was clear. The temperature was 73 degrees, the dew point 70, and the relative humidity was 90%. The wind was south at 3 miles an hour. The pressure was 30.06 inches and steady. At Manhattan, it was clear. The temperature was 70 degrees, the dew point 67, and the relative humidity was 90%. The wind was southwest at 5 miles an hour. Around the region, it was clear, with a temperature of 71 at Lawrence, 75 at Kansas City, 69 at Emporia, and 72 at Concordia. Under clear skies, Beatrice reported 73, Omaha reported 74, and Springfield reported 71. At Wichita, it was partly cloudy, with a temperature of 70. Once again, at Manhattan, it was 70 degrees under clear skies. Once again, at Topeka, it was 73 degrees under clear skies. Now here is your National Weather Service forecast. Today, mostly sunny. A slight chance of showers and thunderstorms this afternoon. Highs in the lower 90s. Southwest winds 10 to 15 miles per hour. Chance of rain 20%. Tonight, mostly clear. Humid with lows in the lower 70s. South winds 10 to 15 miles per hour. Saturday, sunny with highs in the middle 90s. Southwest winds 5 to 10 miles per hour. Saturday night, mostly clear. Humid with lows in the middle 70s. South winds around 5 miles per hour. Sunday, sunny, hot with highs in the middle 90s. South winds 5 to 10 miles per hour. Sunday night through Tuesday, mostly clear. Hot. Lows in the upper 70s. Highs in the upper 90s. Tuesday night and Wednesday, partly cloudy. Lows in the lower 70s. Highs in the lower 90s. Wednesday night, partly cloudy. A slight chance of showers and thunderstorms after midnight. Lows around 70. Thursday, partly sunny. A slight chance of showers and thunderstorms in the morning. Highs in the lower 90s. 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The current time is 6:38 a.m. Central Daylight Time. This hazardous weather outlook is for Central Kansas, East Central Kansas, North Central Kansas, and Northeast Kansas. For this afternoon and tonight, the probability for widespread hazardous weather is low. For Friday through Wednesday, the probability for widespread hazardous weather is low. The Topeka, Kansas climate summary for yesterday, July 16, 2026. Yesterday's high temperature was 91 degrees. The normal high is 90.
The record high is 109 degrees, which was set in 1936. Yesterday's low temperature was 70 degrees. The normal low is 70. The record low is 50 degrees, which was set in 2014. 0.83 inches of precipitation fell yesterday, which brings the monthly total to 2.33 inches. This is 0.22 inches above the normal amount of 2.11 inches for July. The total precipitation for the year now stands at 25.18 inches, which is 4.72 inches above normal. Yesterday the maximum wind observed was 22 miles an hour from the southeast. The highest wind gust observed was 37 miles per hour from the east. The normal high temperature for today is 91 degrees, and the normal low is 70. The record high for today is 108, which last occurred in 1934, and the record low is 57, which occurred in 1967. Sunrise today is at 6:11 a.m. and sunset is at 8:46 p.m. The Rangeland Fire Danger Index will be in a low category this afternoon. Low fire danger means controlled burns can be executed with reasonable safety. Check with local authorities to ensure burning is allowed before starting a planned burn. The Manhattan, Kansas climate summary for yesterday, July 16, 2026. Yesterday's high temperature was 93 degrees. The normal high is 92. Yesterday's low temperature was 69 degrees. The normal low is 68. A trace of precipitation fell yesterday, which brings the monthly total to 1.00 inches. This is 1.03 inches below the normal amount of 2.03 inches for July. The total precipitation for the year now stands at 18.74 inches, which is 0.66 inches above normal. Yesterday the maximum wind observed was 17 miles an hour from the west. The highest wind gust observed was 26 miles per hour from the southwest. The normal high temperature for today is 92 degrees, and the normal low is 68. Sunrise today is at 6:15 a.m. and sunset is at 8:51 p.m. This is NOAA Weather Radio Station WXK91 in Topeka. Here are the 6 a.m. conditions for the local area. At Topeka, it was clear. The temperature was 73 degrees, the dew point 70, and the relative humidity was 90%. The wind was south at 3 miles an hour. The pressure was 30.06 inches and steady. At Manhattan, it was clear. The temperature was 70 degrees, the dew point 67, and the relative humidity was 90%. The wind was southwest at 5 miles an hour. Around the region, it was clear, with a temperature of 71 at Lawrence, 75 at Kansas City, 69 at Emporia, and 72 at Concordia. Under clear skies, Beatrice reported 73, Omaha reported 74, and Springfield reported 71. At Wichita, it was partly cloudy, with a temperature of 70. Once again, at Manhattan, it was 70 degrees under clear skies. Once again, at Topeka, it was 73 degrees under clear skies. Now here is your National Weather Service forecast. Today, mostly sunny. A slight chance of showers and thunderstorms this afternoon. Highs in the lower 90s. Southwest winds 10 to 15 miles per hour. Chance of rain 20%. Tonight, mostly clear. Humid with lows in the lower 70s. South winds 10 to 15 miles per hour. Saturday, sunny with highs in the middle 90s. Southwest winds 5 to 10 miles per hour. Saturday night, mostly clear. Humid with lows in the middle 70s. South winds around 5 miles per hour. Sunday, sunny, hot with highs in the middle 90s. South winds 5 to 10 miles per hour. Sunday night through Tuesday, mostly clear. Hot. Lows in the upper 70s. Highs in the upper 90s. Tuesday night and Wednesday, partly cloudy. Lows in the lower 70s. Highs in the lower 90s. Wednesday night, partly cloudy.
A slight chance of showers and thunderstorms after midnight. Lows around 70. Thursday, partly sunny. A slight chance of showers and thunderstorms in the morning. Highs in the lower 90s. This hazardous weather outlook is for central Kansas, east central Kansas, north central Kansas, and northeast Kansas. For this afternoon and tonight, the probability for widespread hazardous weather is low. For Friday through Wednesday, the probability for widespread hazardous weather is low. The Topeka, Kansas climate summary for yesterday, July 16, 2026. Yesterday's high temperature was 91 degrees. The normal high is 90. The record high is 109 degrees, which was set in 1936. Yesterday's low temperature was 70 degrees. The normal low is 70. The record low is 50 degrees, which was set in 2014. 0.83 inches of precipitation fell yesterday, which brings the monthly total to 2.33 inches. This is 0.22 inches above the normal amount of 2.11 inches for July. The total precipitation for the year now stands at 25.18 inches, which is 4.72 inches above normal. Yesterday the maximum wind observed was 22 miles an hour from the southeast. The highest wind gust observed was 37 miles per hour from the east. The normal high temperature for today is 91 degrees, and the normal low is 70. The record high for today is 108, which last occurred in 1934, and the record low is 57, which occurred in 1967. Sunrise today is at 6:11 a.m. and sunset is at 8:46 p.m. The Manhattan, Kansas climate summary for yesterday, July 16, 2026. Yesterday's high temperature was 93 degrees. The normal high is 92. Yesterday's low temperature was 69 degrees. The normal low is 68. A trace of precipitation fell yesterday, which brings the monthly total to 1.00 inches. This is 1.03 inches below the normal amount of 2.03 inches for July. The total precipitation for the year now stands at 18.74 inches, which is 0.66 inches above normal. Yesterday the maximum wind observed was 17 miles an hour from the west. The highest wind gust observed was 26 miles per hour from the southwest. The normal high temperature for today is 92 degrees, and the normal low is 68. Sunrise today is at 6:15 a.m. and sunset is at 8:51 p.m. This is NOAA Weather Radio Station WXK91 in Topeka. Here are the 6 a.m. conditions for the local area. At Topeka, it was clear. The temperature was 73 degrees, the dew point 70, and the relative humidity was 90%. The wind was south at 3 miles an hour. The pressure was 30.06 inches and steady. At Manhattan, it was clear. The temperature was 70 degrees, the dew point 67, and the relative humidity was 90%. The wind was southwest at 5 miles an hour. Around the region, it was clear, with a temperature of 71 at Lawrence, 75 at Kansas City, 69 at Emporia, and 72 at Concordia. Under clear skies, Beatrice reported 73, Omaha reported 74, and Springfield reported 71. At Wichita, it was partly cloudy, with a temperature of 70. Once again, at Manhattan, it was 70 degrees under clear skies. Once again, at Topeka, it was 73 degrees under clear skies. Now here is your National Weather Service forecast. Today, mostly sunny. A slight chance of showers and thunderstorms this afternoon. Highs in the lower 90s. Southwest winds 10 to 15 miles per hour. Chance of rain 20%. Tonight, mostly clear. Humid with lows in the lower 70s. South winds 10 to 15 miles per hour. Saturday, sunny with highs in the middle 90s. Southwest winds 5 to 10 miles per hour. Saturday night, mostly clear. Humid with lows in the middle 70s.
South winds around 5 miles per hour. Sunday, sunny, hot with highs in the middle 90s. South winds 5 to 10 miles per hour. Sunday night through Tuesday, mostly clear. Hot. Lows in the upper 70s. Highs in the upper 90s. Tuesday night and Wednesday, partly cloudy. Lows in the lower 70s. Highs in the lower 90s. Wednesday night, partly cloudy. A slight chance of showers and thunderstorms after midnight. Lows around 70. Thursday, partly sunny. A slight chance of showers and thunderstorms in the morning. Highs in the lower 90s. This hazardous weather outlook is for central Kansas, east central Kansas, north central Kansas and northeast Kansas. For this afternoon and tonight, the probability for widespread hazardous weather is low. For Friday through Wednesday, the probability for widespread hazardous weather is low. The Rangeland Fire Danger Index will be in a low category this afternoon. Low fire danger means controlled burns can be executed with reasonable safety. Check with local authorities to ensure burning is allowed before starting a planned burn. The Topeka, Kansas climate summary for yesterday, July 16, 2026. Yesterday's high temperature was 91 degrees. The normal high is 90. The record high is 109 degrees, which was set in 1936. Yesterday's low temperature was 70 degrees. The normal low is 70. The record low is 50 degrees, which was set in 2014. 0.83 inches of precipitation fell yesterday, which brings the monthly total to 2.33 inches. This is 0.22 inches above the normal amount of 2.11 inches for July. The total precipitation for the year now stands at 25.18 inches, which is 4.72 inches above normal. Yesterday the maximum wind observed was 22 miles an hour from the southeast. The highest wind gust observed was 37 miles per hour from the east. The normal high temperature for today is 91 degrees, and the normal low is 70. The record high for today is 108, which last occurred in 1934, and the record low is 57, which occurred in 1967. Sunrise today is at 6:11 a.m. and sunset is at 8:46 p.m. The Manhattan, Kansas climate summary for yesterday, July 16, 2026. Yesterday's high temperature was 93 degrees. The normal high is 92. Yesterday's low temperature was 69 degrees. The normal low is 68. A trace of precipitation fell yesterday, which brings the monthly total to 1.00 inches. This is 1.03 inches below the normal amount of 2.03 inches for July. The total precipitation for the year now stands at 18.74 inches, which is 0.66 inches above normal. Yesterday the maximum wind observed was 17 miles an hour from the west. The highest wind gust observed was 26 miles per hour from the southwest. The normal high temperature for today is 92 degrees, and the normal low is 68. Sunrise today is at 6:15 a.m. and sunset is at 8:51 p.m. This is NOAA Weather Radio Station WXK91 in Topeka. Here are the 6 a.m. conditions for the local area. At Topeka, it was clear. The temperature was 73 degrees, the dew point 70, and the relative humidity was 90%. The wind was south at 3 miles an hour. The pressure was 30.06 inches and steady. At Manhattan, it was clear. The temperature was 70 degrees, the dew point 67, and the relative humidity was 90%. The wind was southwest at 5 miles an hour. Around the region, it was clear, with a temperature of 71 at Lawrence, 75 at Kansas City, 69 at Emporia, and 72 at Concordia. Under clear skies, Beatrice reported 73, Omaha reported 74, and Springfield reported 71. At Wichita, it was partly cloudy, with a temperature of 70. Once again,
At Manhattan, it was 70 degrees under clear skies. Once again, at Topeka, it was 73 degrees under clear skies. The current time is 6:54 a.m. Central Daylight Time. Now here is your National Weather Service forecast. Today, mostly sunny. A slight chance of showers and thunderstorms this afternoon. Highs in the lower 90s. Southwest winds 10 to 15 miles per hour. Chance of rain 20%. Tonight, mostly clear. Humid with lows in the lower 70s. South winds 10 to 15 miles per hour. Saturday, sunny with highs in the middle 90s. Southwest winds 5 to 10 miles per hour. Saturday night, mostly clear. Humid with lows in the middle 70s. South winds around 5 miles per hour. Sunday, sunny, hot with highs in the middle 90s. South winds 5 to 10 miles per hour. Sunday night through Tuesday, mostly clear. Hot. Lows in the upper 70s. Highs in the upper 90s. Tuesday night and Wednesday, partly cloudy. Lows in the lower 70s. Highs in the lower 90s. Wednesday night, partly cloudy. A slight chance of showers and thunderstorms after midnight. Lows around 70. Thursday, partly sunny. A slight chance of showers and thunderstorms in the morning. Highs in the lower 90s. This hazardous weather outlook is for Central Kansas, East Central Kansas, North Central Kansas and Northeast Kansas. For this afternoon and tonight, the probability for widespread hazardous weather is low. For Friday through Wednesday, the probability for widespread hazardous weather is low. The Topeka, Kansas climate summary for yesterday, July 16, 2026. Yesterday's high temperature was 91 degrees. The normal high is 90. The record high is 109 degrees, which was set in 1936. Yesterday's low temperature was 70 degrees. The normal low is 70. The record low is 50 degrees, which was set in 2014. 0.83 inches of precipitation fell yesterday, which brings the monthly total to 2.33 inches. This is 0.22 inches above the normal amount of 2.11 inches for July. The total precipitation for the year now stands at 25.18 inches, which is 4.72 inches above normal. Yesterday the maximum wind observed was 22 miles an hour from the southeast. The highest wind gust observed was 37 miles per hour from the east. The normal high temperature for today is 91 degrees, and the normal low is 70. The record high for today is 108, which last occurred in 1934, and the record low is 57, which occurred in 1967. Sunrise today is at 6:11 a.m. and sunset is at 8:46 p.m. The Manhattan, Kansas climate summary for yesterday, July 16, 2026. Yesterday's high temperature was 93 degrees. The normal high is 92. Yesterday's low temperature was 69 degrees. The normal low is 68. A trace of precipitation fell yesterday, which brings the monthly total to 1.00 inches. This is 1.03 inches below the normal amount of 2.03 inches for July. The total precipitation for the year now stands at 18.74 inches, which is 0.66 inches above normal. Yesterday the maximum wind observed was 17 miles an hour from the west. The highest wind gust observed was 26 miles per hour from the southwest. The normal high temperature for today is 92 degrees, and the normal low is 68. Sunrise today is at 6:15 a.m. and sunset is at 8:51 p.m. This is NOAA Weather Radio Station WXK91 in Topeka. Here are the 6 a.m. conditions for the local area. At Topeka, it was clear. The temperature was 73 degrees, the dew point 70, and the relative humidity was 90%. The wind was south at 3 miles an hour. The pressure was 30.06 inches and steady.
At Manhattan, it was clear. The temperature was 70 degrees, the dew point 67, and the relative humidity was 90%. The wind was southwest at 5 miles an hour. Around the region, it was clear, with a temperature of 71 at Lawrence, 75 at Kansas City, 69 at Emporia, and 72 at Concordia. Under clear skies, Beatrice reported 73, Omaha reported 74, and Springfield reported 71. At Wichita, it was partly cloudy, with a temperature of 70. Once again, at Manhattan, it was 70 degrees under clear skies. Once again, at Topeka, it was 73 degrees under clear skies. Now here is your National Weather Service forecast. Today, mostly sunny. A slight chance of showers and thunderstorms this afternoon. Highs in the lower 90s. Southwest winds 10 to 15 miles per hour. Chance of rain 20%. Tonight, mostly clear. Humid with lows in the lower 70s. South winds 10 to 15 miles per hour. Saturday, sunny with highs in the middle 90s. Southwest winds 5 to 10 miles per hour. Saturday night, mostly clear. Humid with lows in the middle 70s. South winds around 5 miles per hour. Sunday, sunny, hot with highs in the middle 90s. South winds 5 to 10 miles per hour. Sunday night through Tuesday, mostly clear. Hot. Lows in the upper 70s. Highs in the upper 90s. Tuesday night and Wednesday, partly cloudy. Lows in the lower 70s. Highs in the lower 90s. Wednesday night, partly cloudy. A slight chance of showers and thunderstorms after midnight. Lows around 70. Thursday, partly sunny. A slight chance of showers and thunderstorms in the morning. Highs in the lower 90s. The Rangeland Fire Danger Index will be in the low category this afternoon. Low fire danger means controlled burns can be executed with reasonable safety. Check with local authorities to ensure burning is allowed before starting a planned burn. This hazardous weather outlook is for Central Kansas, East Central Kansas, North Central Kansas and Northeast Kansas. For this afternoon and tonight, the probability for widespread hazardous weather is low. For Friday through Wednesday, the probability for widespread hazardous weather is low. The Topeka, Kansas climate summary for yesterday, July 16, 2026. Yesterday's high temperature was 91 degrees. The normal high is 90. The record high is 109 degrees, which was set in 1936. Yesterday's low temperature was 70 degrees. The normal low is 70. The record low is 50 degrees, which was set in 2014. 0.83 inches of precipitation fell yesterday, which brings the monthly total to 2.33 inches. This is 0.22 inches above the normal amount of 2.11 inches for July. The total precipitation for the year now stands at 25.18 inches, which is 4.72 inches above normal. Yesterday the maximum wind observed was 22 miles an hour from the southeast. The highest wind gust observed was 37 miles per hour from the east. The normal high temperature for today is 91 degrees, and the normal low is 70. The record high for today is 108, which last occurred in 1934, and the record low is 57, which occurred in 1967. Sunrise today is at 6:11 a.m. and sunset is at 8:46 p.m. The Manhattan, Kansas climate summary for yesterday, July 16, 2026. Yesterday's high temperature was 93 degrees. The normal high is 92. Yesterday's low temperature was 69 degrees. The normal low is 68. A trace of precipitation fell yesterday, which brings the monthly total to 1.00 inches. This is 1.03 inches below the normal amount of 2.03 inches for July. The total precipitation for the year now stands at 18.74 inches, which is 0.66 inches above normal.
Yesterday the maximum wind observed was 17 miles an hour from the west. The highest wind gust observed was 26 miles per hour from the southwest. The normal high temperature for today is 92 degrees, and the normal low is 68. Sunrise today is at 6:15 a.m. and sunset is at 8:51 p.m. This is NOAA Weather Radio Station WXK91 in Topeka. Here are the 6 a.m. conditions for the local area. At Topeka, it was clear. The temperature was 73 degrees, the dew point 70, and the relative humidity was 90%. The wind was south at 3 miles an hour. The pressure was 30.06 inches and steady. At Manhattan, it was clear. The temperature was 70 degrees, the dew point 67, and the relative humidity was 90%. The wind was southwest at 5 miles an hour. Around the region, it was clear, with a temperature of 71 at Lawrence, 75 at Kansas City, 69 at Emporia, and 72 at Concordia. Under clear skies, Beatrice reported 73, Omaha reported 74, and Springfield reported 71. At Wichita, it was partly cloudy, with a temperature of 70. Once again, at Manhattan, it was 70 degrees under clear skies. Once again, at Topeka, it was 73 degrees under clear skies. Now here is your National Weather Service forecast. Today, mostly sunny. A slight chance of showers and thunderstorms this afternoon. Highs in the lower 90s. Southwest winds 10 to 15 miles per hour. Chance of rain 20%. Tonight, mostly clear. Humid with lows in the lower 70s. South winds 10 to 15 miles per hour. Saturday, sunny with highs in the middle 90s. Southwest winds 5 to 10 miles per hour. Saturday night, mostly clear. Humid with lows in the middle 70s. South winds around 5 miles per hour. Sunday, sunny, hot with highs in the middle 90s. South winds 5 to 10 miles per hour. Sunday night through Tuesday, mostly clear. Hot. Lows in the upper 70s. Highs in the upper 90s. Tuesday night and Wednesday, partly cloudy. Lows in the lower 70s. Highs in the lower 90s. Wednesday night, partly cloudy. A slight chance of showers and thunderstorms after midnight. Lows around 70. Thursday, partly sunny. A slight chance of showers and thunderstorms in the morning. Highs in the lower 90s. This hazardous weather outlook is for central Kansas, east central Kansas, north central Kansas, and northeast Kansas. For this afternoon and tonight, the probability for widespread hazardous weather is low. For Friday through Wednesday, the probability for widespread hazardous weather is low. The Topeka, Kansas climate summary for yesterday, July 16, 2026. Yesterday's high temperature was 91 degrees. The normal high is 90. The record high is 109 degrees, which was set in 1936. Yesterday's low temperature was 70 degrees. The normal low is 70. The record low is 50 degrees, which was set in 2014. 0.83 inches of precipitation fell yesterday, which brings the monthly total to 2.33 inches. This is 0.22 inches above the normal amount of 2.11 inches for July. The total precipitation for the year now stands at 25.18 inches, which is 4.72 inches above normal. Yesterday the maximum wind observed was 22 miles an hour from the southeast. The highest wind gust observed was 37 miles per hour from the east. The normal high temperature for today is 91 degrees, and the normal low is 70. The record high for today is 108, which last occurred in 1934, and the record low is 57, which occurred in 1967. Sunrise today is at 6:11 a.m. and sunset is at 8:46 p.m. The current time is 7:08 a.m. Central Daylight Time.
The Manhattan, Kansas climate summary for yesterday, July 16, 2026. Yesterday's high temperature was 93 degrees.

The normal high is 92. Yesterday's low temperature was 69 degrees. The normal low is 68. A trace of precipitation fell yesterday, which brings the monthly total to 1.00 inches. This is 1.03 inches below the normal amount of 2.03 inches for July. The total precipitation for the year now stands at 18.74 inches, which is 0.66 inches above normal. Yesterday the maximum wind observed was 17 miles an hour from the west. The highest wind gust observed was 26 miles per hour from the southwest. The normal high temperature for today is 92 degrees, and the normal low is 68. Sunrise today is at 6:15 a.m. and sunset is at 8:51 p.m. This is NOAA Weather Radio Station WXK91 in Topeka. The Rangeland Fire Danger Index will be in the low category this afternoon. Low fire danger means controlled burns can be executed with reasonable safety. Check with local authorities to ensure burning is allowed before starting a planned burn. Now here is your National Weather Service forecast. Today, mostly sunny. A slight chance of showers and thunderstorms this afternoon. Highs in the lower 90s. Southwest winds 10 to 15 miles per hour. Chance of rain 20%. Tonight, mostly clear. Humid with lows in the lower 70s. South winds 10 to 15 miles per hour. Saturday, sunny with highs in the middle 90s. Southwest winds 5 to 10 miles per hour. Saturday night, mostly clear. Humid with lows in the middle 70s. South winds around 5 miles per hour. Sunday, sunny, hot with highs in the middle 90s. South winds 5 to 10 miles per hour. Sunday night through Tuesday, mostly clear. Hot. Lows in the upper 70s. Highs in the upper 90s. Tuesday night and Wednesday, partly cloudy. Lows in the lower 70s. Highs in the lower 90s. Wednesday night, partly cloudy. A slight chance of showers and thunderstorms after midnight. Lows around 70. Thursday, partly sunny. A slight chance of showers and thunderstorms in the morning. Highs in the lower 90s. 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Here are the 7 a.m. conditions for the local area. At Topeka, it was clear. The temperature was 73 degrees, the dew point 69, and the relative humidity was 87%. The wind was calm. The pressure was 30.07 inches and rising. At Manhattan, it was clear. The temperature was 71 degrees, the dew point 68, and the relative humidity was 90%. The wind was southwest at 3 miles an hour. Around the region, it was clear, with a temperature of 73 at Lawrence, 75 at Kansas City, 70 at Emporia, and 73 at Concordia. Under clear skies, Beatrice reported 71, Omaha reported 74, and Springfield reported 71. At Wichita, it was partly cloudy, with a temperature of 70. Once again, at Manhattan, it was 71 degrees under clear skies. Once again, at Topeka, it was 73 degrees under clear skies. Now here is your National Weather Service forecast. Today, mostly sunny. A slight chance of showers and thunderstorms this afternoon. Highs in the lower 90s. Southwest winds 10 to 15 miles per hour. Chance of rain 20%. Tonight, mostly clear. Humid with lows in the lower 70s. South winds 10 to 15 miles per hour. Saturday, sunny with highs in the middle 90s. Southwest winds 5 to 10 miles per hour. Saturday night, mostly clear. Humid with lows in the middle 70s. South winds around 5 miles per hour. Sunday, sunny, hot with highs in the middle 90s. South winds 5 to 10 miles per hour. Sunday night through Tuesday, mostly clear. Hot. Lows in the

upper 70s. Highs in the upper 90s. Tuesday night and Wednesday, partly cloudy. Lows in the lower 70s. Highs in the lower 90s. Wednesday night, partly cloudy. A slight chance of showers and thunderstorms after midnight. Lows around 70. Thursday, partly sunny. A slight chance of showers and thunderstorms in the morning. Highs in the lower 90s. This hazardous weather outlook is for central Kansas, east central Kansas, north central Kansas and northeast Kansas. For this afternoon and tonight, the probability for widespread hazardous weather is low. For Friday through Wednesday, the probability for widespread hazardous weather is low. The Topeka, Kansas climate summary for yesterday, July 16, 2026. Yesterday's high temperature was 91 degrees. The normal high is 90. The record high is 109 degrees, which was set in 1936. Yesterday's low temperature was 70 degrees. The normal low is 70. The record low is 50 degrees, which was set in 2014. 0.83 inches of precipitation fell yesterday, which brings the monthly total to 2.33 inches. This is 0.22 inches above the normal amount of 2.11 inches for July. The total precipitation for the year now stands at 25.18 inches, which is 4.72 inches above normal. Yesterday the maximum wind observed was 22 miles an hour from the southeast. The highest wind gust observed was 37 miles per hour from the east. The normal high temperature for today is 91 degrees, and the normal low is 70. The record high for today is 108, which last occurred in 1934, and the record low is 57, which occurred in 1967. Sunrise today is at 6:11 a.m. and sunset is at 8:46 p.m. The Manhattan, Kansas climate summary for yesterday, July 16, 2026. Yesterday's high temperature was 93 degrees. The normal high is 92. Yesterday's low temperature was 69 degrees. The normal low is 68. A trace of precipitation fell yesterday, which brings the monthly total to 1.00 inches. This is 1.03 inches below the normal amount of 2.03 inches for July. The total precipitation for the year now stands at 18.74 inches, which is 0.66 inches above normal. Yesterday the maximum wind observed was 17 miles an hour from the west. The highest wind gust observed was 26 miles per hour from the southwest. The normal high temperature for today is 92 degrees, and the normal low is 68. Sunrise today is at 6:15 a.m. and sunset is at 8:51 p.m. This is NOAA Weather Radio Station WXK91 in Topeka. Here are the 7 a.m. conditions for the local area. At Topeka, it was clear. The temperature was 73 degrees, the dew point 69, and the relative humidity was 87%. The wind was calm. The pressure was 30.07 inches and rising. At Manhattan, it was clear. The temperature was 71 degrees, the dew point 68, and the relative humidity was 90%. The wind was southwest at 3 miles an hour. Around the region, it was clear, with a temperature of 73 at Lawrence, 75 at Kansas City, 70 at Emporia, and 73 at Concordia. Under clear skies, Beatrice reported 71, Omaha reported 74, and Springfield reported 71. At Wichita, it was partly cloudy, with a temperature of 70. Once again, at Manhattan, it was 71 degrees under clear skies. Once again, at Topeka, it was 73 degrees under clear skies. Now here is your National Weather Service forecast. Today, mostly sunny. A slight chance of showers and thunderstorms this afternoon. Highs in the lower 90s. Southwest winds 10 to 15 miles per hour. Chance of rain 20%. Tonight, mostly clear. Humid with lows in the lower 70s. South winds 10

to 15 miles per hour. Saturday, sunny with highs in the middle 90s. Southwest winds 5 to 10 miles per hour. Saturday night, mostly clear. Humid with lows in the middle 70s. South winds around 5 miles per hour. Sunday, sunny, hot with highs in the middle 90s. South winds 5 to 10 miles per hour. Sunday night through Tuesday, mostly clear. Hot. Lows in the upper 70s. Highs in the upper 90s. Tuesday night and Wednesday, partly cloudy. Lows in the lower 70s. Highs in the lower 90s. Wednesday night, partly cloudy. A slight chance of showers and thunderstorms after midnight. Lows around 70. Thursday, partly sunny. A slight chance of showers and thunderstorms in the morning. Highs in the lower 90s. The Rangeland Fire Danger Index will be in a low category this afternoon. Low fire danger means controlled burns can be executed with reasonable safety. Check with local authorities to ensure burning is allowed before starting a planned burn. This hazardous weather outlook is for Central Kansas, East Central Kansas, North Central Kansas and Northeast Kansas. For this afternoon and tonight, the probability for widespread hazardous weather is low. For Friday through Wednesday, the probability for widespread hazardous weather is low. The Topeka, Kansas climate summary for yesterday, July 16, 2026. Yesterday's high temperature was 91 degrees. The normal high is 90. The record high is 109 degrees, which was set in 1936. Yesterday's low temperature was 70 degrees. The normal low is 70. The record low is 50 degrees, which was set in 2014. 0.83 inches of precipitation fell yesterday, which brings the monthly total to 2.33 inches. This is 0.22 inches above the normal amount of 2.11 inches for July. The total precipitation for the year now stands at 25.18 inches, which is 4.72 inches above normal. Yesterday the maximum wind observed was 22 miles an hour from the southeast. The highest wind gust observed was 37 miles per hour from the east. The normal high temperature for today is 91 degrees, and the normal low is 70. The record high for today is 108, which last occurred in 1934, and the record low is 57, which occurred in 1967. Sunrise today is at 6:11 a.m. and sunset is at 8:46 p.m. The Manhattan, Kansas climate summary for yesterday, July 16, 2026. Yesterday's high temperature was 93 degrees. The normal high is 92. Yesterday's low temperature was 69 degrees. The normal low is 68. A trace of precipitation fell yesterday, which brings the monthly total to 1.00 inches. This is 1.03 inches below the normal amount of 2.03 inches for July. The total precipitation for the year now stands at 18.74 inches, which is 0.66 inches above normal. Yesterday the maximum wind observed was 17 miles an hour from the west. The highest wind gust observed was 26 miles per hour from the southwest. The normal high temperature for today is 92 degrees, and the normal low is 68. Sunrise today is at 6:15 a.m. and sunset is at 8:51 p.m. The current time is 7:23 a.m. Central Daylight Time. 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Here are the 7 a.m. conditions for the local area. At Topeka, it was clear. The temperature was 73 degrees, the dew point 69, and the relative humidity was 87%. The wind was calm. The pressure was 30.07 inches and rising. At Manhattan, it was clear. The temperature was 71 degrees, the dew point 68, and the relative humidity was 90%. The wind was southwest at 3 miles an hour. Around the region, it was clear, with a temperature of 73 at Lawrence, 75 at Kansas City.

70 at Emporia and 73 at Concordia. Under clear skies, Beatrice reported 71, Omaha reported 74, and Springfield reported 71. At Wichita, it was partly cloudy, with a temperature of 70. Once again, at Manhattan, it was 71 degrees under clear skies. Once again, at Topeka, it was 73 degrees under clear skies. Now here is your National Weather Service forecast. Today, mostly sunny. A slight chance of showers and thunderstorms this afternoon. Highs in the lower 90s. Southwest winds 10 to 15 miles per hour. Chance of rain 20%. Tonight, mostly clear. Humid with lows in the lower 70s. South winds 10 to 15 miles per hour. Saturday, sunny with highs in the middle 90s. Southwest winds 5 to 10 miles per hour. Saturday night, mostly clear. Humid with lows in the middle 70s. South winds around 5 miles per hour. Sunday, sunny, hot with highs in the middle 90s. South winds 5 to 10 miles per hour. Sunday night through Tuesday, mostly clear. Hot. Lows in the upper 70s. Highs in the upper 90s. Tuesday night and Wednesday, partly cloudy. Lows in the lower 70s. Highs in the lower 90s. Wednesday night, partly cloudy. A slight chance of showers and thunderstorms after midnight. Lows around 70. Thursday, partly sunny. A slight chance of showers and thunderstorms in the morning. Highs in the lower 90s. This hazardous weather outlook is for central Kansas, east central Kansas, north central Kansas, and northeast Kansas. For this afternoon and tonight, the probability for widespread hazardous weather is low. For Friday through Wednesday, the probability for widespread hazardous weather is low. The Topeka, Kansas climate summary for yesterday, July 16, 2026. Yesterday's high temperature was 91 degrees. The normal high is 90. The record high is 109 degrees, which was set in 1936. Yesterday's low temperature was 70 degrees. The normal low is 70. The record low is 50 degrees, which was set in 2014. 0.83 inches of precipitation fell yesterday, which brings the monthly total to 2.33 inches. This is 0.22 inches above the normal amount of 2.11 inches for July. The total precipitation for the year now stands at 25.18 inches, which is 4.72 inches above normal. Yesterday the maximum wind observed was 22 miles an hour from the southeast. The highest wind gust observed was 37 miles per hour from the east. The normal high temperature for today is 91 degrees, and the normal low is 70. The record high for today is 108, which last occurred in 1934, and the record low is 57, which occurred in 1967. Sunrise today is at 6:11 a.m. and sunset is at 8:46 p.m. The Manhattan, Kansas climate summary for yesterday, July 16, 2026. Yesterday's high temperature was 93 degrees. The normal high is 92. Yesterday's low temperature was 69 degrees. The normal low is 68. A trace of precipitation fell yesterday, which brings the monthly total to 1.00 inches. This is 1.03 inches below the normal amount of 2.03 inches for July. The total precipitation for the year now stands at 18.74 inches, which is 0.66 inches above normal. Yesterday the maximum wind observed was 17 miles an hour from the west. The highest wind gust observed was 26 miles per hour from the southwest. The normal high temperature for today is 92 degrees, and the normal low is 68. Sunrise today is at 6:15 a.m. and sunset is at 8:51 p.m. This is NOAA Weather Radio Station WXK91 in Topeka. Here are the 7 a.m. conditions for the local area. At Topeka, it was clear. The temperature was 73.

Once again, at Topeka, it was 73 degrees under clear skies. The Rangeland Fire Danger Index will be in the low category this afternoon. Low fire danger means controlled burns can be executed with reasonable safety. Check with local authorities to ensure burning is allowed before starting a planned burn. This is NOAA Weather Radio Station WXK91 in Topeka. Here are the 7 a.m. conditions for the local area. At Topeka, it was clear. The temperature was 73 degrees, the dew point 69, and the relative humidity was 87%. The wind was calm. The pressure was 30.07 inches and rising. At Manhattan, it was clear. The temperature was 71 degrees, the dew point 68, and the relative humidity was 90%. The wind was southwest at 3 miles an hour. Around the region, it was clear, with a temperature of 73 at Lawrence, 75 at Kansas City, 70 at Emporia, and 73 at Concordia. Under clear skies, Beatrice reported 71, Omaha reported 74, and Springfield reported 71. At Wichita, it was partly cloudy, with a temperature of 70. Once again, at Manhattan, it was 71 degrees under clear skies. Once again, at Topeka, it was 73 degrees under clear skies. Now here is your National Weather Service forecast. Today, mostly sunny. A slight chance of showers and thunderstorms this afternoon. Highs in the lower 90s. Southwest winds 10 to 15 miles per hour. Chance of rain 20%. Tonight, mostly clear. Humid with lows in the lower 70s. South winds 10 to 15 miles per hour. Saturday, sunny with highs in the middle 90s. Southwest winds 5 to 10 miles per hour. Saturday night, mostly clear. Humid with lows in the middle 70s. South winds around 5 miles per hour. Sunday, sunny, hot with highs in the middle 90s. South winds 5 to 10 miles per hour. Sunday night through Tuesday, mostly clear. Hot. Lows in the upper 70s. Highs in the upper 90s. Tuesday night and Wednesday, partly cloudy. Lows in the lower 70s. Highs in the lower 90s. Wednesday night, partly cloudy. A slight chance of showers and thunderstorms after midnight. Lows around 70. Thursday, partly sunny. A slight chance of showers and thunderstorms in the morning. Highs in the lower 90s. This hazardous weather outlook is for central Kansas, east central Kansas, north central Kansas and northeast Kansas. Thunderstorms in the morning. Highs in the lower 90s. This hazardous weather outlook is for central Kansas, east central Kansas, north central Kansas and northeast Kansas. For this afternoon and tonight, the probability for widespread hazardous weather is low. For Friday through Wednesday, the probability for widespread hazardous weather is low. The Topeka, Kansas climate summary for yesterday, July 16, 2026. Yesterday's high temperature was 91 degrees. The normal high is 90. The record high is 109 degrees, which was set in 1936. Yesterday's low temperature was 70 degrees. The normal low is 70. The record low is 50 degrees, which was set in 2014. 0.83 inches of precipitation fell yesterday, which brings the monthly total to 2.33 inches. This is 0.22 inches above the normal amount of 2.11 inches for July. The total precipitation for the year now stands at 25.18 inches, which is 4.72 inches above normal. Yesterday the maximum wind observed was 22 miles an hour from the southeast. The highest wind gust observed was 37 miles per hour from the east. The normal high temperature for today is 91 degrees, and the normal low is 70. The record high for today is 108, which last occurred in 1934, and the record low is 57, which occurred in 1967. Sunrise today is at 6.

11 a.m. and sunset is at 8:46 p.m. The Manhattan, Kansas climate summary for yesterday, July 16, 2026. Yesterday's high temperature was 93 degrees. The normal high is 92. Yesterday's low temperature was 69 degrees. The normal low is 68. A trace of precipitation fell yesterday, which brings the monthly total to 1.00 inches. This is 1.03 inches below the normal amount of 2.03 inches for July. The total precipitation for the year now stands at 18.74 inches, which is 0.66 inches above normal. Yesterday the maximum wind observed was 17 miles an hour from the west. The highest wind gust observed was 26 miles per hour from the southwest. The normal high temperature for today is 92 degrees, and the normal low is 68. Sunrise today is at 6:15 a.m. and sunset is at 8:51 p.m. This is NOAA Weather Radio Station WXK91 in Topeka. Here are the 7 a.m. conditions for the local area. At Topeka, it was clear. The temperature was 73 degrees, the dew point 69, and the relative humidity was 87%. The wind was calm. The pressure was 30.07 inches and rising. At Manhattan, it was clear. The temperature was 71 degrees, the dew point 68, and the relative humidity was 90%. The wind was southwest at 3 miles an hour. Around the region, it was clear, with a temperature of 73 at Lawrence, 75 at Kansas City, 70 at Emporia, and 73 at Concordia. Under clear skies, Beatrice reported 71, Omaha reported 74, and Springfield reported 71. At Wichita, it was partly cloudy, with a temperature of 70. Once again, at Manhattan, it was 71 degrees under clear skies. Once again, at Topeka, it was 73 degrees under clear skies. Now here is your National Weather Service forecast. Today, mostly sunny. A slight chance of showers and thunderstorms this afternoon. Highs in the lower 90s. Southwest winds 10 to 15 miles per hour. Chance of rain 20%. Tonight, mostly clear. Humid with lows in the lower 70s. South winds 10 to 15 miles per hour. Saturday, sunny with highs in the middle 90s. Southwest winds 5 to 10 miles per hour. Saturday night, mostly clear. Humid with lows in the middle 70s. South winds around 5 miles per hour. Sunday, sunny, hot with highs in the middle 90s. South winds 5 to 10 miles per hour. Sunday night through Tuesday, mostly clear. Hot. Lows in the upper 70s. Highs in the upper 90s. Tuesday night and Wednesday, partly cloudy. Lows in the lower 70s. Highs in the lower 90s. Wednesday night, partly cloudy. A slight chance of showers and thunderstorms after midnight. Lows around 70. Thursday, partly sunny. A slight chance of showers and thunderstorms in the morning. Highs in the lower 90s. 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The current time is 7:38 a.m. Central Daylight Time. This hazardous weather outlook is for Central Kansas, East Central Kansas, North Central Kansas, and Northeast Kansas. For this afternoon and tonight, the probability for widespread hazardous weather is low. For Friday through Wednesday, the probability for widespread hazardous weather is low. The Topeka, Kansas climate summary for yesterday, July 16, 2026. Yesterday's high temperature was 91 degrees. The normal high is 90. The record high is 109 degrees, which was set in 1936. Yesterday's low temperature was 70 degrees. The normal low is 70. The record low is 50 degrees, which was set in 2014. 0.83 inches of precipitation fell yesterday, which brings the monthly total to 2.33 inches.

This is 0.22 inches above the normal amount of 2.11 inches for July. The total precipitation for the year now stands at 25.18 inches, which is 4.72 inches above normal. Yesterday, the maximum wind observed was 22 miles an hour from the southeast. The highest wind gust observed was 37 miles per hour from the east. The normal high temperature for today is 91 degrees, and the normal low is 70. The record high for today is 108, which last occurred in 1934, and the record low is 57, which occurred in 1967. Sunrise today is at 6:11 a.m. and sunset is at 8:46 p.m. The Rangeland Fire Danger Index will be in a low category this afternoon. Low fire danger means controlled burns can be executed with reasonable safety. Check with local authorities to ensure burning is allowed before starting a planned burn. The Manhattan, Kansas climate summary for yesterday, July 16, 2026. Yesterday's high temperature was 93 degrees. The normal high is 92. Yesterday's low temperature was 69 degrees. The normal low is 68. A trace of precipitation fell yesterday, which brings the monthly total to 1.00 inches. This is 1.03 inches below the normal amount of 2.03 inches for July. The total precipitation for the year now stands at 18.74 inches, which is 0.66 inches above normal. Yesterday, the maximum wind observed was 17 miles an hour from the west. The highest wind gust observed was 26 miles per hour from the southwest. The normal high temperature for today is 92 degrees, and the normal low is 68. Sunrise today is at 6:15 a.m. and sunset is at 8:51 p.m. This is NOAA Weather Radio Station WXK91 in Topeka. Here are the 7 a.m. conditions for the local area. At Topeka, it was clear. The temperature was 73 degrees, the dew point 69, and the relative humidity was 87%. The wind was calm. The pressure was 30.07 inches and rising. At Manhattan, it was clear. The temperature was 71 degrees, the dew point 68, and the relative humidity was 90%. The wind was southwest at 3 miles an hour. Around the region, it was clear, with a temperature of 73 at Lawrence, 75 at Kansas City, 70 at Emporia, and 73 at Concordia. Under clear skies, Beatrice reported 71, Omaha reported 74, and Springfield reported 71. At Wichita, it was partly cloudy, with a temperature of 70. Once again, at Manhattan, it was 71 degrees under clear skies. Once again, at Topeka, it was 73 degrees under clear skies. Now here is your National Weather Service forecast. Today, mostly sunny. A slight chance of showers and thunderstorms this afternoon. Highs in the lower 90s. Southwest winds 10 to 15 miles per hour. Chance of rain 20%. Tonight, mostly clear. Humid with lows in the lower 70s. South winds 10 to 15 miles per hour. Saturday, sunny with highs in the middle 90s. Southwest winds 5 to 10 miles per hour. Saturday night, mostly clear. Humid with lows in the middle 70s. South winds around 5 miles per hour. Sunday, sunny, hot with highs in the middle 90s. South winds 5 to 10 miles per hour. Sunday night through Tuesday, mostly clear. Hot. Lows in the upper 70s. Highs in the upper 90s. Tuesday night and Wednesday, partly cloudy. Lows in the lower 70s. Highs in the lower 90s. Wednesday night, partly cloudy. A slight chance of showers and thunderstorms after midnight. Lows around 70. Thursday, partly sunny. A slight chance of showers and thunderstorms in the morning. Highs in the lower 90s. This hazardous weather outlook is for Central Kansas, East Central Kansas, North Central Kansas, and Northeast Kansas.

Kansas. For this afternoon and tonight, the probability for widespread hazardous weather is low. For Friday through Wednesday, the probability for widespread hazardous weather is low. The Topeka, Kansas climate summary for yesterday, July 16, 2026. Yesterday's high temperature was 91 degrees. The normal high is 90. The record high is 109 degrees, which was set in 1936. Yesterday's low temperature was 70 degrees. The normal low is 70. The record low is 50 degrees, which was set in 2014. 0.83 inches of precipitation fell yesterday, which brings the monthly total to 2.33 inches. This is 0.22 inches above the normal amount of 2.11 inches for July. The total precipitation for the year now stands at 25.18 inches, which is 4.72 inches above normal. Yesterday the maximum wind observed was 22 miles an hour from the southeast. The highest wind gust observed was 37 miles per hour from the east. The normal high temperature for today is 91 degrees, and the normal low is 70. The record high for today is 108, which last occurred in 1934, and the record low is 57, which occurred in 1967. Sunrise today is at 6:11 a.m. and sunset is at 8:46 p.m. The Manhattan, Kansas climate summary for yesterday, July 16, 2026. Yesterday's high temperature was 93 degrees. The normal high is 92. Yesterday's low temperature was 69 degrees. The normal low is 68. A trace of precipitation fell yesterday, which brings the monthly total to 1.00 inches. This is 1.03 inches below the normal amount of 2.03 inches for July. The total precipitation for the year now stands at 18.74 inches, which is 0.66 inches above normal. Yesterday the maximum wind observed was 17 miles an hour from the west. The highest wind gust observed was 26 miles per hour from the southwest. The normal high temperature for today is 92 degrees, and the normal low is 68. Sunrise today is at 6:15 a.m. and sunset is at 8:51 p.m. This is NOAA Weather Radio Station WXK91 in Topeka. Here are the 7 a.m. conditions for the local area. At Topeka, it was clear. The temperature was 73 degrees, the dew point 69, and the relative humidity was 87%. The wind was calm. The pressure was 30.07 inches and rising. At Manhattan, it was clear. The temperature was 71 degrees, the dew point 68, and the relative humidity was 90%. The wind was southwest at 3 miles an hour. Around the region, it was clear, with a temperature of 73 at Lawrence, 75 at Kansas City, 70 at Emporia, and 73 at Concordia. Under clear skies, Beatrice reported 71, Omaha reported 74, and Springfield reported 71. At Wichita, it was partly cloudy, with a temperature of 70. Once again, at Manhattan, it was 71 degrees under clear skies. Once again, at Topeka, it was 73 degrees under clear skies. Now here is your National Weather Service forecast. Today, mostly sunny. A slight chance of showers and thunderstorms this afternoon. Highs in the lower 90s. Southwest winds 10 to 15 miles per hour. Chance of rain 20%. Tonight, mostly clear. Humid with lows in the lower 70s. South winds 10 to 15 miles per hour. Saturday, sunny with highs in the middle 90s. Southwest winds 5 to 10 miles per hour. Saturday night, mostly clear. Humid with lows in the middle 70s. South winds around 5 miles per hour. Sunday, sunny, hot with highs in the middle 90s. South winds 5 to 10 miles per hour. Sunday night through Tuesday, mostly clear. Hot. Lows in the upper 70s. Highs in the upper 90s. Tuesday night and Wednesday,

partly cloudy. Lows in the lower 70s. Highs in the lower 90s. Wednesday night, partly cloudy. A slight chance of showers and thunderstorms after midnight. Lows around 70. Thursday, partly sunny. A slight chance of showers and thunderstorms in the morning. Highs in the lower 90s. The Rangeland Fire Danger Index will be in a low category this afternoon. Low fire danger means controlled burns can be executed with reasonable safety. Check with local authorities to ensure burning is allowed before starting a planned burn. This hazardous weather outlook is for Central Kansas, East Central Kansas, North Central Kansas and Northeast Kansas. For this afternoon and tonight, the probability for widespread hazardous weather is low. For Friday through Wednesday, the probability for widespread hazardous weather is low. The Topeka, Kansas climate summary for yesterday, July 16, 2026. Yesterday's high temperature was 91 degrees. The normal high is 90. The record high is 109 degrees, which was set in 1936. Yesterday's low temperature was 70 degrees. The normal low is 70. The record low is 50 degrees, which was set in 2014. 0.83 inches of precipitation fell yesterday, which brings the monthly total to 2.33 inches. This is 0.22 inches above the normal amount of 2.11 inches for July. The total precipitation for the year now stands at 25.18 inches, which is 4.72 inches above normal. Yesterday the maximum wind observed was 22 miles an hour from the southeast. The highest wind gust observed was 37 miles per hour from the east. The normal high temperature for today is 91 degrees, and the normal low is 70. The record high for today is 108, which last occurred in 1934, and the record low is 57, which occurred in 1967. Sunrise today is at 6:11 a.m. and sunset is at 8:46 p.m. The Manhattan, Kansas climate summary for yesterday, July 16, 2026. Yesterday's high temperature was 93 degrees. The normal high is 92. Yesterday's low temperature was 69 degrees. The normal low is 68. A trace of precipitation fell yesterday, which brings the monthly total to 1.00 inches. This is 1.03 inches below the normal amount of 2.03 inches for July. The total precipitation for the year now stands at 18.74 inches, which is 0.66 inches above normal. Yesterday the maximum wind observed was 17 miles an hour from the west. The highest wind gust observed was 26 miles per hour from the southwest. The normal high temperature for today is 92 degrees, and the normal low is 68. Sunrise today is at 6:15 a.m. and sunset is at 8:51 p.m. The current time is 7:53 a.m. Central Daylight Time. 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Here are the 7 a.m. conditions for the local area. At Topeka, it was clear. The temperature was 73 degrees, the dew point 69, and the relative humidity was 87%. The wind was calm. The pressure was 30.07 inches and rising. At Manhattan, it was clear. The temperature was 71 degrees, the dew point 68, and the relative humidity was 90%. The wind was southwest at 3 miles an hour. Around the region, it was clear, with a temperature of 73 at Lawrence, 75 at Kansas City, 70 at Emporia, and 73 at Concordia. Under clear skies, Beatrice reported 71, Omaha reported 74, and Springfield reported 71. At Wichita, it was partly cloudy, with a temperature of 70. Once again, at Manhattan, it was 71 degrees under clear skies. Once again, at Topeka, it was 73 degrees under clear skies. Now here is your National Weather Service forecast. Today, mostly sunny. A slight chance of showers and thunderstorms this afternoon.

Noon. Highs in the lower 90s. Southwest winds 10 to 15 miles per hour. Chance of rain 20%. Tonight, mostly clear. Humid with lows in the lower 70s. South winds 10 to 15 miles per hour. Saturday, sunny with highs in the middle 90s. Southwest winds 5 to 10 miles per hour. Saturday night, mostly clear. Humid with lows in the middle 70s. South winds around 5 miles per hour. Sunday, sunny, hot with highs in the middle 90s. South winds 5 to 10 miles per hour. Sunday night through Tuesday, mostly clear. Hot. Lows in the upper 70s. Highs in the upper 90s. Tuesday night and Wednesday, partly cloudy. Lows in the lower 70s. Highs in the lower 90s. Wednesday night, partly cloudy. A slight chance of showers and thunderstorms after midnight. Lows around 70. Thursday, partly sunny. A slight chance of showers and thunderstorms in the morning. Highs in the lower 90s. This hazardous weather outlook is for central Kansas, east central Kansas, north central Kansas, and northeast Kansas. For this afternoon and tonight, the probability for widespread hazardous weather is low. For Friday through Wednesday, the probability for widespread hazardous weather is low. The Topeka, Kansas climate summary for yesterday, July 16, 2026. Yesterday's high temperature was 91 degrees. The normal high is 90. The record high is 109 degrees, which was set in 1936. Yesterday's low temperature was 70 degrees. The normal low is 70. The record low is 50 degrees, which was set in 2014. 0.83 inches of precipitation fell yesterday, which brings the monthly total to 2.33 inches. This is 0.22 inches above the normal amount of 2.11 inches for July. The total precipitation for the year now stands at 25.18 inches, which is 4.72 inches above normal. Yesterday the maximum wind observed was 22 miles an hour from the southeast. The highest wind gust observed was 37 miles per hour from the east. The normal high temperature for today is 91 degrees, and the normal low is 70. The record high for today is 108, which last occurred in 1934, and the record low is 57, which occurred in 1967. Sunrise today is at 6:11 a.m. and sunset is at 8:46 p.m. The Manhattan, Kansas climate summary for yesterday, July 16, 2026. Yesterday's high temperature was 93 degrees. The normal high is 92. Yesterday's low temperature was 69 degrees. The normal low is 68. A trace of precipitation fell yesterday, which brings the monthly total to 1.00 inches. This is 1.03 inches below the normal amount of 2.03 inches for July. The total precipitation for the year now stands at 18.74 inches, which is 0.66 inches above normal. Yesterday the maximum wind observed was 17 miles an hour from the west. The highest wind gust observed was 26 miles per hour from the southwest. The normal high temperature for today is 92 degrees, and the normal low is 68. Sunrise today is at 6:15 a.m. and sunset is at 8:51 p.m. This is NOAA Weather Radio Station WXK91 in Topeka. Here are the 7 a.m. conditions for the local area. At Topeka, it was clear. The temperature was 73 degrees, the dew point 69, and the relative humidity was 87%. The wind was calm. The pressure was 30.07 inches and rising. At Manhattan, it was clear. The temperature was 71 degrees, the dew point 68, and the relative humidity was 90%. The wind was southwest at 3 miles an hour. Around the region, it was clear, with a temperature of 73 at Lawrence, 75 at Kansas City, 70 at Emporia, and 73 at Concordia. Under clear skies,
Be

Northwest reported 71, Omaha reported 74, and Springfield reported 71. At Wichita, it was partly cloudy, with a temperature of 70. Once again, at Manhattan, it was 71 degrees under clear skies. Once again, at Topeka, it was 73 degrees under clear skies. Now here is your National Weather Service forecast. Today, mostly sunny. A slight chance of showers and thunderstorms this afternoon. Highs in the lower 90s. Southwest winds 10 to 15 miles per hour. Chance of rain 20%. Tonight, mostly clear. Humid with lows in the lower 70s. South winds 10 to 15 miles per hour. Saturday, sunny with highs in the middle 90s. Southwest winds 5 to 10 miles per hour. Saturday night, mostly clear. Humid with lows in the middle 70s. South winds around 5 miles per hour. Sunday, sunny, hot with highs in the middle 90s. South winds 5 to 10 miles per hour. Sunday night through Tuesday, mostly clear. Hot. Lows in the upper 70s. Highs in the upper 90s. Tuesday night and Wednesday, partly cloudy. Lows in the lower 70s. Highs in the lower 90s. Wednesday night, partly cloudy. A slight chance of showers and thunderstorms after midnight. Lows around 70. Thursday, partly sunny. A slight chance of showers and thunderstorms in the morning. Highs in the lower 90s. This hazardous weather outlook is for Central Kansas, East Central Kansas, North Central Kansas and Northeast Kansas. For this afternoon and tonight, the probability for widespread hazardous weather is low. For Friday through Wednesday, the probability for widespread hazardous weather is low. The Topeka, Kansas climate summary for yesterday, July 16, 2026. Yesterday's high temperature was 91 degrees. The normal high is 90. The record high is 109 degrees, which was set in 1936. Yesterday's low temperature was 70 degrees. The normal low is 70. The record low is 50 degrees, which was set in 2014. 0.83 inches of precipitation fell yesterday, which brings the monthly total to 2.33 inches. This is 0.22 inches above the normal amount of 2.11 inches for July. The total precipitation for the year now stands at 25.18 inches, which is 4.72 inches above normal. Yesterday the maximum wind observed was 22 miles an hour from the southeast. The highest wind gust observed was 37 miles per hour from the east. The normal high temperature for today is 91 degrees, and the normal low is 70. The record high for today is 108, which last occurred in 1934, and the record low is 57, which occurred in 1967. Sunrise today is at 6:11 a.m. and sunset is at 8:46 p.m. The Manhattan, Kansas climate summary for yesterday, July 16, 2026. Yesterday's high temperature was 93 degrees. The normal high is 92. Yesterday's low temperature was 69 degrees. The normal low is 68. A trace of precipitation fell yesterday, which brings the monthly total to 1.00 inches. This is 1.03 inches below the normal amount of 2.03 inches for July. The total precipitation for the year now stands at 18.74 inches, which is 0.66 inches above normal. Yesterday the maximum wind observed was 17 miles an hour from the west. The highest wind gust observed was 26 miles per hour from the southwest. The normal high temperature for today is 92 degrees, and the normal low is 68. Sunrise today is at 6:15 a.m. and sunset is at 8:51 p.m. This is NOAA Weather Radio Station WXK91 in Topeka. Here are the 7 a.m. conditions for the local area. At Topeka, it was clear. The temperature was 73 degrees, the dew point 69, and the relative humidity was 87%.
The wind was calm. The pressure was 30.07 inches and rising. At Manhattan, it was clear. The temperature was 71 degrees, the dew point 68, and the relative humidity was 90%. The wind was southwest at 3 miles an hour. Around the region, it was clear, with a temperature of 73 at Lawrence, 75 at Kansas City, 70 at Emporia, and 73 at Concordia. Under clear skies, Beatrice reported 71, Omaha reported 74, and Springfield reported 71. At Wichita, it was partly cloudy, with a temperature of 70. Once again, at Manhattan, it was 71 degrees under clear skies. Once again, at Topeka, it was 73 degrees under clear skies. Now here is your National Weather Service forecast. Today, mostly sunny. A slight chance of showers and thunderstorms this afternoon. Highs in the lower 90s. Southwest winds 10 to 15 miles per hour. Chance of rain 20%. Tonight, mostly clear. Humid with lows in the lower 70s. South winds 10 to 15 miles per hour. Saturday, sunny with highs in the middle 90s. Southwest winds 5 to 10 miles per hour. Saturday night, mostly clear. Humid with lows in the middle 70s. South winds around 5 miles per hour. Sunday, sunny, hot with highs in the middle 90s. South winds 5 to 10 miles per hour. Sunday night through Tuesday, mostly clear. Hot. Lows in the upper 70s. Highs in the upper 90s. Tuesday night and Wednesday, partly cloudy. Lows in the lower 70s. Highs in the lower 90s. Wednesday night, partly cloudy. A slight chance of showers and thunderstorms after midnight. Lows around 70. Thursday, partly sunny. A slight chance of showers and thunderstorms in the morning. Highs in the lower 90s. This hazardous weather outlook is for central Kansas, east central Kansas, north central Kansas, and northeast Kansas. For this afternoon and tonight, the probability for widespread hazardous weather is low. For Friday through Wednesday, the probability for widespread hazardous weather is low. The Topeka, Kansas climate summary for yesterday, July 16, 2026. Yesterday's high temperature was 91 degrees. The normal high is 90. The record high is 109 degrees, which was set in 1936. Yesterday's low temperature was 70 degrees. The normal low is 70. The record low is 50 degrees, which was set in 2014. 0.83 inches of precipitation fell yesterday, which brings the monthly total to 2.33 inches. This is 0.22 inches above the normal amount of 2.11 inches for July. The total precipitation for the year now stands at 25.18 inches, which is 4.72 inches above normal. Yesterday the maximum wind observed was 22 miles an hour from the southeast. The highest wind gust observed was 37 miles per hour from the east. The normal high temperature for today is 91 degrees, and the normal low is 70. The record high for today is 108, which last occurred in 1934, and the record low is 57, which occurred in 1967. Sunrise today is at 6:11 a.m. and sunset is at 8:46 p.m. The current time is 8:08 a.m. Central Daylight Time. The Manhattan, Kansas climate summary for yesterday, July 16, 2026. Yesterday's high temperature was 93 degrees. The normal high is 92. Yesterday's low temperature was 69 degrees. The normal low is 68. A trace of precipitation fell yesterday, which brings the monthly total to 1.00 inches. This is 1.03 inches below the normal amount of 2.03 inches for July. The total precipitation for the year now stands at 18.74 inches, which is 0.66 inches above normal. Yesterday the maximum wind observed was 17 miles an hour from the west.

The normal high is 92. Yesterday's low temperature was 69 degrees. The normal low is 68. A trace of precipitation fell yesterday, which brings the monthly total to 1.00 inches. This is 1.03 inches below the normal amount of 2.03 inches for July. The total precipitation for the year now stands at 18.74 inches, which is 0.66 inches above normal. Yesterday the maximum wind observed was 17 miles an hour from the west. The highest wind gust observed was 26 miles per hour from the southwest. The normal high temperature for today is 92 degrees, and the normal low is 68. Sunrise today is at 6:15 a.m. and sunset is at 8:51 p.m. This is NOAA Weather Radio Station WXK91 in Topeka. Here are the 8 a.m. conditions for the local area. At Topeka, it was sunny. The temperature was 76 degrees, the dew point 70, and the relative humidity was 82%. The wind was south at 5 miles an hour. The pressure was 30.08 inches and rising. At Manhattan, it was cloudy. The temperature was 74 degrees, the dew point 69, and the relative humidity was 85%. The wind was southwest at 6 miles an hour. Around the region, it was sunny, with a temperature of 76 at Lawrence, 78 at Kansas City, 74 at Emporia, and 76 at Concordia. Under sunny skies, Beatrice reported 75, Omaha reported 77, and Springfield reported 75. At Wichita, it was mostly sunny, with a temperature of 73. Once again, at Manhattan, it was 74 degrees under cloudy skies. Once again, at Topeka, it was 76 degrees under sunny skies. Now here is your National Weather Service forecast. Today, mostly sunny. A slight chance of showers and thunderstorms this afternoon. Highs in the lower 90s. Southwest winds 10 to 15 miles per hour. Chance of rain 20%. Tonight, mostly clear. Humid with lows in the lower 70s. South winds 10 to 15 miles per hour. Saturday, sunny with highs in the middle 90s. Southwest winds 5 to 10 miles per hour. Saturday night, mostly clear. Humid with lows in the middle 70s. South winds around 5 miles per hour. Sunday, sunny, hot with highs in the middle 90s. South winds 5 to 10 miles per hour. Sunday night through Tuesday, mostly clear. Hot. Lows in the upper 70s. Highs in the upper 90s. Tuesday night and Wednesday, partly cloudy. Lows in the lower 70s. Highs in the lower 90s. Wednesday night, partly cloudy. A slight chance of showers and thunderstorms after midnight. Lows around 70. Thursday, partly sunny. A slight chance of showers and thunderstorms in the morning. Highs in the lower 90s. This hazardous weather outlook is for central Kansas, east central Kansas, north central Kansas, and northeast Kansas. For this afternoon and tonight, the probability for widespread hazardous weather is low. For Friday through Wednesday, the probability for widespread hazardous weather is low. The Topeka, Kansas climate summary for yesterday, July 16, 2026. Yesterday's high temperature was 91 degrees. The normal high is 90. The record high is 109 degrees, which was set in 1936. Yesterday's low temperature was 70 degrees. The normal low is 70. The record low is 50 degrees, which was set in 2014. 0.83 inches of precipitation fell yesterday, which brings the monthly total to 2.33 inches. This is 0.22 inches above the normal amount of 2.11 inches for July. The total precipitation for the year now stands at 25.18 inches, which is 4.72 inches above normal. Yesterday the maximum wind observed was 22 miles an hour from the southeast. The highest wind gust observed was 30.

is 1.03 inches below the normal amount of 2.03 inches for July. The total precipitation for the year now stands at 18.74 inches, which is 0.66 inches above normal. Yesterday the maximum wind observed was 17 miles an hour from the west. The highest wind gust observed was 26 miles per hour from the southwest. The normal high temperature for today is 92 degrees, and the normal low is 68. Sunrise today is at 6:15 a.m. and sunset is at 8:51 p.m. This is NOAA Weather Radio Station WXK91 in Topeka. Here are the 8 a.m. conditions for the local area. At Topeka, it was sunny. The temperature was 76 degrees, the dew point 70, and the relative humidity was 82%. The wind was south at 5 miles an hour. The pressure was 30.08 inches and rising. At Manhattan, it was cloudy. The temperature was 74 degrees, the dew point 69, and the relative humidity was 85%. The wind was southwest at 6 miles an hour. Around the region, it was sunny, with a temperature of 76 at Lawrence, 78 at Kansas City, 74 at Emporia, and 76 at Concordia. Under sunny skies, Beatrice reported 75, Omaha reported 77, and Springfield reported 75. At Wichita, it was mostly sunny, with a temperature of 73. Once again, at Manhattan, it was 74 degrees under cloudy skies. Once again, at Topeka, it was 76 degrees under sunny skies. Now here is your National Weather Service forecast. Today, mostly sunny. A slight chance of showers and thunderstorms this afternoon. Highs in the lower 90s. Southwest winds 10 to 15 miles per hour. Chance of rain 20%. Tonight, mostly clear. Humid with lows in the lower 70s. South winds 10 to 15 miles per hour. Saturday, sunny with highs in the middle 90s. Southwest winds 5 to 10 miles per hour. Saturday night, mostly clear. Humid with lows in the middle 70s. South winds around 5 miles per hour. Sunday, sunny, hot with highs in the middle 90s. Saturday night, mostly clear. Humid with lows in the middle 70s. South winds around 5 miles per hour. Sunday, sunny, hot with highs in the middle 90s. South winds 5 to 10 miles per hour. Sunday night through Tuesday, mostly clear. Hot. Lows in the upper 70s. Highs in the upper 90s. Tuesday night and Wednesday, partly cloudy. Lows in the lower 70s. Highs in the lower 90s. Wednesday night, partly cloudy. A slight chance of showers and thunderstorms after midnight. Lows around 70. Thursday, partly sunny. A slight chance of showers and thunderstorms in the morning. Highs in the lower 90s. This hazardous weather outlook is for Central Kansas, East Central Kansas, North Central Kansas, and Northeast Kansas. For this afternoon and tonight, the probability for widespread hazardous weather is low. For Friday through Wednesday, the probability for widespread hazardous weather is low. The Topeka, Kansas climate summary for yesterday, July 16, 2026. Yesterday's high temperature was 91 degrees. The normal high is 90. The record high is 109 degrees, which was set in 1936. Yesterday's low temperature was 70 degrees. The normal low is 70. The record low is 50 degrees, which was set in 2014. 0.83 inches of precipitation fell yesterday, which brings the monthly total to 2.33 inches. This is 0.22 inches above the normal amount of 2.11 inches for July. The total precipitation for the year now stands at 25.18 inches, which is 4.72 inches above normal. Yesterday the maximum wind observed was 22 miles an hour from the southeast. The highest wind gust observed was 37 miles per hour from the east. The normal height

temperature for today is 91 degrees, and the normal low is 70. The record high for today is 108, which last occurred in 1934, and the record low is 57, which occurred in 1967. Sunrise today is at 6:11 a.m. and sunset is at 8:46 p.m. The Manhattan, Kansas climate summary for yesterday, July 16, 2026. Yesterday's high temperature was 93 degrees. The normal high is 92. Yesterday's low temperature was 69 degrees. The normal low is 68. A trace of precipitation fell yesterday, which brings the monthly total to 1.00 inches. This is 1.03 inches below the normal amount of 2.03 inches for July. The total precipitation for the year now stands at 18.74 inches, which is 0.66 inches above normal. Yesterday the maximum wind observed was 17 miles an hour from the west. The highest wind gust observed was 26 miles per hour from the southwest. The normal high temperature for today is 92 degrees, and the normal low is 68. Sunrise today is at 6:15 a.m. and sunset is at 8:51 p.m. This is NOAA Weather Radio Station WXK91 in Topeka. Here are the 8 a.m. conditions for the local area. At Topeka, it was sunny. The temperature was 76 degrees, the dew point 70, and the relative humidity was 82%. The wind was south at 5 miles an hour. The pressure was 30.08 inches and rising. At Manhattan, it was cloudy. The temperature was 74 degrees, the dew point 69, and the relative humidity was 85%. The wind was southwest at 6 miles an hour. Around the region, it was sunny, with a temperature of 76 at Lawrence, 78 at Kansas City, 74 at Emporia, and 76 at Concordia. Under sunny skies, Beatrice reported 75, Omaha reported 77, and Springfield reported 75. At Wichita, it was mostly sunny, with a temperature of 73. Once again, at Manhattan, it was 74 degrees under cloudy skies. Once again, at Topeka, it was 76 degrees under sunny skies. This is NOAA Weather Radio WXK91 in Topeka. The current time is 8:38 a.m. Central Daylight Time. Now here is your National Weather Service forecast. Today, mostly sunny. A slight chance of showers and thunderstorms this afternoon. Highs in the lower 90s. Southwest winds 10 to 15 miles per hour. Chance of rain 20%. Tonight, mostly clear. Humid with lows in the lower 70s. South winds 10 to 15 miles per hour. Saturday, sunny with highs in the middle 90s. Southwest winds 5 to 10 miles per hour. Saturday night, mostly clear. Humid with lows in the middle 70s. South winds around 5 miles per hour. Sunday, sunny, hot with highs in the middle 90s. South winds 5 to 10 miles per hour. Sunday night through Tuesday, mostly clear. Hot. Lows in the upper 70s. Highs in the upper 90s. Tuesday night and Wednesday, partly cloudy. Lows in the lower 70s. Highs in the lower 90s. Wednesday night, partly cloudy. A slight chance of showers and thunderstorms after midnight. Lows around 70. Thursday, partly sunny. A slight chance of showers and thunderstorms in the morning. Highs in the lower 90s. This hazardous weather outlook is for Central Kansas, East Central Kansas, North Central Kansas and Northeast Kansas. For this afternoon and tonight, the probability for widespread hazardous weather is low. For Friday through Wednesday, the probability for widespread hazardous weather is low. The Topeka, Kansas climate summary for yesterday, July 16, 2026. Yesterday's high temperature was 91 degrees. The normal high is 90. The record high is 109 degrees, which was set in 1936.

Yesterday's low temperature was 70 degrees. The normal low is 70. The record low is 50 degrees, which was set in 2014. 0.83 inches of precipitation fell yesterday, which brings the monthly total to 2.33 inches. This is 0.22 inches above the normal amount of 2.11 inches for July. The total precipitation for the year now stands at 25.18 inches, which is 4.72 inches above normal. Yesterday the maximum wind observed was 22 miles an hour from the southeast. The highest wind gust observed was 37 miles per hour from the east. The normal high temperature for today is 91 degrees, and the normal low is 70. The record high for today is 108, which last occurred in 1934, and the record low is 57, which occurred in 1967. Sunrise today is at 6:11 a.m. and sunset is at 8:46 p.m. The Manhattan, Kansas climate summary for yesterday, July 16, 2026. Yesterday's high temperature was 93 degrees. The normal high is 92. Yesterday's low temperature was 69 degrees. The normal low is 68. A trace of precipitation fell yesterday, which brings the monthly total to 1.00 inches. This is 1.03 inches below the normal amount of 2.03 inches for July. The total precipitation for the year now stands at 18.74 inches, which is 0.66 inches above normal. Yesterday the maximum wind observed was 17 miles an hour from the west. The highest wind gust observed was 26 miles per hour from the southwest. The normal high temperature for today is 92 degrees, and the normal low is 68. Sunrise today is at 6:15 a.m. and sunset is at 8:51 p.m. This is NOAA Weather Radio Station WXK91 in Topeka. Here are the 8 a.m. conditions for the local area. At Topeka, it was sunny. The temperature was 76 degrees, the dew point 70, and the relative humidity was 82%. The wind was south at 5 miles an hour. The pressure was 30.08 inches and rising. At Manhattan, it was cloudy. The temperature was 74 degrees, the dew point 69, and the relative humidity was 85%. The wind was southwest at 6 miles an hour. Around the region, it was sunny, with a temperature of 76 at Lawrence, 78 at Kansas City, 74 at Emporia, and 76 at Concordia. Under sunny skies, Beatrice reported 75, Omaha reported 77, and Springfield reported 75. At Wichita, it was mostly sunny, with a temperature of 73. Once again, at Manhattan, it was 74 degrees under cloudy skies. Once again, at Topeka, it was 76 degrees under sunny skies. Now here is your National Weather Service forecast. Today, mostly sunny. A slight chance of showers and thunderstorms this afternoon. Highs in the lower 90s. Southwest winds 10 to 15 miles per hour. Chance of rain 20%. Tonight, mostly clear. Humid with lows in the lower 70s. South winds 10 to 15 miles per hour. Saturday, sunny with highs in the middle 90s. Southwest winds 5 to 10 miles per hour. Saturday night, mostly clear. Humid with lows in the middle 70s. South winds around 5 miles per hour. Sunday, sunny, hot with highs in the middle 90s. South winds 5 to 10 miles per hour. Sunday night through Tuesday, mostly clear. Hot. Lows in the upper 70s. Highs in the upper 90s. Tuesday night and Wednesday, partly cloudy. Lows in the lower 70s. Highs in the lower 90s. Wednesday night, partly cloudy. A slight chance of showers and thunderstorms after midnight. Lows around 70. Thursday, partly sunny. A slight chance of showers and thunderstorms in the morning. Highs in the lower 90s. This hazardous weather outlook is for Central Kansas, East

Central Kansas, North Central Kansas, and Northeast Kansas. For this afternoon and tonight, the probability for widespread hazardous weather is low. For Friday through Wednesday, the probability for widespread hazardous weather is low. The Topeka, Kansas climate summary for yesterday, July 16, 2026. Yesterday's high temperature was 91 degrees. The normal high is 90. The record high is 109 degrees, which was set in 1936. Yesterday's low temperature was 70 degrees. The normal low is 70. The record low is 50 degrees, which was set in 2014. 0.83 inches of precipitation fell yesterday, which brings the monthly total to 2.33 inches. This is 0.22 inches above the normal amount of 2.11 inches for July. The total precipitation for the year now stands at 25.18 inches, which is 4.72 inches above normal. Yesterday the maximum wind observed was 22 miles an hour from the southeast. The highest wind gust observed was 37 miles per hour from the east. The normal high temperature for today is 91 degrees, and the normal low is 70. The record high for today is 108, which last occurred in 1934, and the record low is 57, which occurred in 1967. Sunrise today is at 6:11 a.m. and sunset is at 8:46 p.m. The Manhattan, Kansas climate summary for yesterday, July 16, 2026. Yesterday's high temperature was 93 degrees. The normal high is 92. Yesterday's low temperature was 69 degrees. The normal low is 68. A trace of precipitation fell yesterday, which brings the monthly total to 1.00 inches. This is 1.03 inches below the normal amount of 2.03 inches for July. The total precipitation for the year now stands at 18.74 inches, which is 0.66 inches above normal. Yesterday the maximum wind observed was 17 miles an hour from the west. The highest wind gust observed was 26 miles per hour from the southwest. The normal high temperature for today is 92 degrees, and the normal low is 68. Sunrise today is at 6:15 a.m. and sunset is at 8:51 p.m. This is NOAA Weather Radio Station WXK91 in Topeka. Here are the 8 a.m. conditions for the local area. At Topeka, it was sunny. The temperature was 76 degrees, the dew point 70, and the relative humidity was 82%. The wind was south at 5 miles an hour. The pressure was 30.08 inches and rising. At Manhattan, it was cloudy. The temperature was 74 degrees, the dew point 69, and the relative humidity was 85%. The wind was southwest at 6 miles an hour. Around the region, it was sunny, with a temperature of 76 at Lawrence, 78 at Kansas City, 74 at Emporia, and 76 at Concordia. Under sunny skies, Beatrice reported 75, Omaha reported 77, and Springfield reported 75. At Wichita, it was mostly sunny, with a temperature of 73. Once again, at Manhattan, it was 74 degrees under cloudy skies. Once again, at Topeka, it was 76 degrees under sunny skies. Now here is your National Weather Service forecast. Today, mostly sunny. A slight chance of showers and thunderstorms this afternoon. Highs in the lower 90s. Southwest winds 10 to 15 miles per hour. Chance of rain 20%. Tonight, mostly clear. Humid with lows in the lower 70s. South winds 10 to 15 miles per hour. Saturday, sunny with highs in the middle 90s. Southwest winds 5 to 10 miles per hour. Saturday night, mostly clear. Humid with lows in the middle 70s. South winds around 5 miles per hour. Sunday, sunny, hot with highs in the middle 90s. South winds 5 to 10 miles per hour. Sunday night through Tuesday, mostly clear. Hot.
lows in the upper 70s, highs in the upper 90s. Tuesday night and Wednesday, partly cloudy, lows in the lower 70s, highs in the lower 90s. Wednesday night, partly cloudy, a slight chance of showers and thunderstorms after midnight, lows around 70. Thursday, partly sunny, a slight chance of showers and thunderstorms in the morning, highs in the lower 90s. This hazardous weather outlook is for central Kansas, east central Kansas, north central Kansas, and northeast Kansas. For this afternoon and tonight, the probability for widespread hazardous weather is low. For Friday through Wednesday, the probability for widespread hazardous weather is low. The Topeka, Kansas climate summary for yesterday, July 16, 2026. Yesterday's high temperature was 91 degrees. The normal high is 90. The record high is 109 degrees, which was set in 1936. Yesterday's low temperature was 70 degrees. The normal low is 70. The record low is 50 degrees, which was set in 2014. 0.83 inches of precipitation fell yesterday, which brings the monthly total to 2.33 inches. This is 0.22 inches above the normal amount of 2.11 inches for July. The total precipitation for the year now stands at 25.18 inches, which is 4.72 inches above normal. Yesterday the maximum wind observed was 22 miles an hour from the southeast. The highest wind gust observed was 37 miles per hour from the east. The normal high temperature for today is 91 degrees, and the normal low is 70. The record high for today is 108, which last occurred in 1934, and the record low is 57, which occurred in 1967. Sunrise today is at 6:11 a.m. and sunset is at 8:46 p.m. The Manhattan, Kansas climate summary for yesterday, July 16, 2026. Yesterday's high temperature was 93 degrees. The normal high is 92. Yesterday's low temperature was 69 degrees. The normal low is 68. A trace of precipitation fell yesterday, which brings the monthly total to 1.00 inches. This is 1.03 inches below the normal amount of 2.03 inches for July. The total precipitation for the year now stands at 18.74 inches, which is 0.66 inches above normal. Yesterday the maximum wind observed was 17 miles an hour from the west. The highest wind gust observed was 26 miles per hour from the southwest. The normal high temperature for today is 92 degrees, and the normal low is 68. Sunrise today is at 6:15 a.m. and sunset is at 8:51 p.m. The current time is 8:53 a.m. Central Daylight Time. 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Here are the 8 a.m. conditions for the local area. At Topeka, it was sunny. The temperature was 76 degrees, the dew point 70, and the relative humidity was 82%. The wind was south at 5 miles an hour. The pressure was 30.08 inches and rising. At Manhattan, it was cloudy. The temperature was 74 degrees, the dew point 69, and the relative humidity was 85%. The wind was southwest at 6 miles an hour. Around the region, it was sunny, with a temperature of 76 at Lawrence, 78 at Kansas City, 74 at Emporia, and 76 at Concordia. Under sunny skies, Beatrice reported 75, Omaha reported 77, and Springfield reported 75. At Wichita, it was mostly sunny, with a temperature of 73. Once again, at Manhattan, it was 74 degrees under cloudy skies. Once again, at Topeka, it was 76 degrees under sunny skies. Now here is your National Weather Service forecast. Today, mostly sunny. A slight chance of showers and thunderstorms this afternoon. Highs in the lower 90s. Southwest winds 10 to 15 miles per hour.
Chance of rain 20%. Tonight, mostly clear. Humid with lows in the lower 70s. South winds 10 to 15 miles per hour. Saturday, sunny with highs in the middle 90s. Southwest winds 5 to 10 miles per hour. Saturday night, mostly clear. Humid with lows in the middle 70s. South winds around 5 miles per hour. Sunday, sunny, hot with highs in the middle 90s. South winds 5 to 10 miles per hour. Sunday night through Tuesday, mostly clear. Hot. Lows in the upper 70s. Highs in the upper 90s. Tuesday night and Wednesday, partly cloudy. Lows in the lower 70s. Highs in the lower 90s. Wednesday night, partly cloudy. A slight chance of showers and thunderstorms after midnight. Lows around 70. Thursday, partly sunny. A slight chance of showers and thunderstorms in the morning. Highs in the lower 90s. This hazardous weather outlook is for Central Kansas, East Central Kansas, North Central Kansas, and Northeast Kansas. For this afternoon and tonight, the probability for widespread hazardous weather is low. For Friday through Wednesday, the probability for widespread hazardous weather is low. The Topeka, Kansas climate summary for yesterday, July 16, 2026. Yesterday's high temperature was 91 degrees. The normal high is 90. The record high is 109 degrees, which was set in 1936. Yesterday's low temperature was 70 degrees. The normal low is 70. The record low is 50 degrees, which was set in 2014. 0.83 inches of precipitation fell yesterday, which brings the monthly total to 2.33 inches. This is 0.22 inches above the normal amount of 2.11 inches for July. The total precipitation for the year now stands at 25.18 inches, which is 4.72 inches above normal. Yesterday the maximum wind observed was 22 miles an hour from the southeast. The highest wind gust observed was 37 miles per hour from the east. The normal high temperature for today is 91 degrees, and the normal low is 70. The record high for today is 108, which last occurred in 1934, and the record low is 57, which occurred in 1967. Sunrise today is at 6:11 a.m. and sunset is at 8:46 p.m. The Manhattan, Kansas climate summary for yesterday, July 16, 2026. Yesterday's high temperature was 93 degrees. The normal high is 92. Yesterday's low temperature was 69 degrees. The normal low is 68. A trace of precipitation fell yesterday, which brings the monthly total to 1.00 inches. This is 1.03 inches below the normal amount of 2.03 inches for July. The total precipitation for the year now stands at 18.74 inches, which is 0.66 inches above normal. Yesterday the maximum wind observed was 17 miles an hour from the west. The highest wind gust observed was 26 miles per hour from the southwest. The normal high temperature for today is 92 degrees, and the normal low is 68. Sunrise today is at 6:15 a.m. and sunset is at 8:51 p.m. This is NOAA Weather Radio Station WXK91 in Topeka. Here are the 8 a.m. conditions for the local area. At Topeka, it was sunny. The temperature was 76 degrees, the dew point 70, and the relative humidity was 82%. The wind was south at 5 miles an hour. The pressure was 30.08 inches and rising. At Manhattan, it was cloudy. The temperature was 74 degrees, the dew point 69, and the relative humidity was 85%. The wind was southwest at 6 miles an hour. Around the region, it was sunny, with a temperature of 76 at Lawrence, 78 at Kansas City, 74 at Emporia, and 76 at Concordia. Under sunny skies, Beatrice reported 75, Omaha reported 77, and Springfield reported 75.
At Wichita, it was mostly sunny, with a temperature of 73. Once again, at Manhattan, it was 74 degrees under cloudy skies. Once again, at Topeka, it was 76 degrees under sunny skies. Now here is your National Weather Service forecast. Today, mostly sunny. A slight chance of showers and thunderstorms this afternoon. Highs in the lower 90s. Southwest winds 10 to 15 miles per hour. Chance of rain 20%. Tonight, mostly clear. Humid with lows in the lower 70s. South winds 10 to 15 miles per hour. Saturday, sunny with highs in the middle 90s. Southwest winds 5 to 10 miles per hour. Saturday night, mostly clear. Humid with lows in the middle 70s. South winds around 5 miles per hour. Sunday, sunny, hot with highs in the middle 90s. South winds 5 to 10 miles per hour. Sunday night through Tuesday, mostly clear. Hot. Lows in the upper 70s. Highs in the upper 90s. Tuesday night and Wednesday, partly cloudy. Lows in the lower 70s. Highs in the lower 90s. Wednesday night, partly cloudy. A slight chance of showers and thunderstorms after midnight. Lows around 70. Thursday, partly sunny. A slight chance of showers and thunderstorms in the morning. Highs in the lower 90s. This hazardous weather outlook is for Central Kansas, East Central Kansas, North Central Kansas and Northeast Kansas. For this afternoon and tonight, the probability for widespread hazardous weather is low. For Friday through Wednesday, the probability for widespread hazardous weather is low. The Topeka, Kansas climate summary for yesterday, July 16, 2026. Yesterday's high temperature was 91 degrees. The normal high is 90. The record high is 109 degrees, which was set in 1936. Yesterday's low temperature was 70 degrees. The normal low is 70. The record low is 50 degrees, which was set in 2014. 0.83 inches of precipitation fell yesterday, which brings the monthly total to 2.33 inches. This is 0.22 inches above the normal amount of 2.11 inches for July. The total precipitation for the year now stands at 25.18 inches, which is 4.72 inches above normal. Yesterday the maximum wind observed was 22 miles an hour from the southeast. The highest wind gust observed was 37 miles per hour from the east. The normal high temperature for today is 91 degrees, and the normal low is 70. The record high for today is 108, which last occurred in 1934, and the record low is 57, which occurred in 1967. Sunrise today is at 6:11 a.m. and sunset is at 8:46 p.m. The Manhattan, Kansas climate summary for yesterday, July 16, 2026. Yesterday's high temperature was 93 degrees. The normal high is 92. Yesterday's low temperature was 69 degrees. The normal low is 68. A trace of precipitation fell yesterday, which brings the monthly total to 1.00 inches. This is 1.03 inches below the normal amount of 2.03 inches for July. The total precipitation for the year now stands at 18.74 inches, which is 0.66 inches above normal. Yesterday the maximum wind observed was 17 miles an hour from the west. The highest wind gust observed was 26 miles per hour from the southwest. The normal high temperature for today is 92 degrees, and the normal low is 68. Sunrise today is at 6:15 a.m. and sunset is at 8:51 p.m. This is NOAA Weather Radio Station WXK91 in Topeka. Now here is your National Weather Service forecast. Today, mostly sunny. A slight chance of showers and thunderstorms this afternoon. Highs in the lower 90s. Southwest winds 10 to 15 miles per hour. Chance of rain 20%. Tonight,
mostly clear, humid with

lows in the lower 70s. South winds 10 to 15 miles per hour. Saturday, sunny with highs in the middle 90s. Southwest winds 5 to 10 miles per hour. Saturday night, mostly clear. Humid with lows in the middle 70s. South winds around 5 miles per hour. Sunday, sunny, hot with highs in the middle 90s. South winds 5 to 10 miles per hour. Sunday night through Tuesday, mostly clear. Hot. Lows in the upper 70s. Highs in the upper 90s. Tuesday night and Wednesday, partly cloudy. Lows in the lower 70s. Highs in the lower 90s. Wednesday night, partly cloudy. A slight chance of showers and thunderstorms after midnight. Lows around 70. Thursday, partly sunny. A slight chance of showers and thunderstorms in the morning. Highs in the lower 90s. This hazardous weather outlook is for central Kansas, east central Kansas, north central Kansas and northeast Kansas. For this afternoon and tonight, the probability for widespread hazardous weather is low. For Friday through Wednesday, the probability for widespread hazardous weather is low. The Topeka, Kansas climate summary for yesterday, July 16, 2026. Yesterday's high temperature was 91 degrees. The normal high is 90. The record high is 109 degrees, which was set in 1936. Yesterday's low temperature was 70 degrees. The normal low is 70. The record low is 50 degrees, which was set in 2014. 0.83 inches of precipitation fell yesterday, which brings the monthly total to 2.33 inches. This is 0.22 inches above the normal amount of 2.11 inches for July. The total precipitation for the year now stands at 25.18 inches, which is 4.72 inches above normal. Yesterday the maximum wind observed was 22 miles an hour from the southeast. The highest wind gust observed was 37 miles per hour from the east. The normal high temperature for today is 91 degrees, and the normal low is 70. The record high for today is 108, which last occurred in 1934, and the record low is 57, which occurred in 1967. Sunrise today is at 6:11 a.m. and sunset is at 8:46 p.m. The current time is 9:08 a.m. Central Daylight Time. The Manhattan, Kansas climate summary for yesterday, July 16, 2026. Yesterday's high temperature was 93 degrees. The normal high is 92. Yesterday's low temperature was 69 degrees. The normal low is 68. A trace of precipitation fell yesterday, which brings the monthly total to 1.00 inches. This is 1.03 inches below the normal amount of 2.03 inches for July. The total precipitation for the year now stands at 18.74 inches, which is 0.66 inches above normal. Yesterday the maximum wind observed was 17 miles an hour from the west. The highest wind gust observed was 26 miles per hour from the southwest. The normal high temperature for today is 92 degrees, and the normal low is 68. Sunrise today is at 6:15 a.m. and sunset is at 8:51 p.m. This is NOAA Weather Radio Station WXK91 in Topeka. Now here is your National Weather Service forecast. Today, mostly sunny. A slight chance of showers and thunderstorms this afternoon. Highs in the lower 90s. Southwest winds 10 to 15 miles per hour. Chance of rain 20%. Tonight, mostly clear. Humid with lows in the lower 70s. South winds 10 to 15 miles per hour. Saturday, sunny with highs in the middle 90s. Southwest winds 5 to 10 miles per hour. Saturday night, mostly clear. Humid with lows in the middle 70s. South winds around 5 miles per hour. Sunday, sunny, hot with highs in the middle 90s. South winds 5 to 10 miles per hour. Sunday night through Tuesday,

mostly clear. Hot. Lows in the upper 70s. Highs in the upper 90s. Tuesday night and Wednesday, partly cloudy. Lows in the lower 70s. Highs in the lower 90s. Wednesday night, partly cloudy. A slight chance of showers and thunderstorms after midnight. Lows around 70. Thursday, partly sunny. A slight chance of showers and thunderstorms in the morning. Highs in the lower 90s. This hazardous weather outlook is for central Kansas, east central Kansas, north central Kansas and northeast Kansas. For this afternoon and tonight, the probability for widespread hazardous weather is low. For Friday through Wednesday, the probability for widespread hazardous weather is low. The Topeka, Kansas climate summary for yesterday, July 16, 2026. Yesterday's high temperature was 91 degrees. The normal high is 90. The record high is 109 degrees, which was set in 1936. Yesterday's low temperature was 70 degrees. The normal low is 70. The record low is 50 degrees, which was set in 2014. 0.83 inches of precipitation fell yesterday, which brings the monthly total to 2.33 inches. This is 0.22 inches above the normal amount of 2.11 inches for July. The total precipitation for the year now stands at 25.18 inches, which is 4.72 inches above normal. Yesterday the maximum wind observed was 22 miles an hour from the southeast. The highest wind gust observed was 37 miles per hour from the east. The normal high temperature for today is 91 degrees, and the normal low is 70. The record high for today is 108, which last occurred in 1934, and the record low is 57, which occurred in 1967. Sunrise today is at 6:11 a.m. and sunset is at 8:46 p.m. The Manhattan, Kansas climate summary for yesterday, July 16, 2026. Yesterday's high temperature was 93 degrees. The normal high is 92. Yesterday's low temperature was 69 degrees. The normal low is 68. A trace of precipitation fell yesterday, which brings the monthly total to 1.00 inches. This is 1.03 inches for July. The total precipitation for the year now stands at 18.74 inches, which is 0.66 inches above normal. Yesterday the maximum wind observed was 17 miles an hour from the west. The highest wind gust observed was 26 miles per hour from the southwest. The normal high temperature for today is 92 degrees, and the normal low is 68. Sunrise today is at 6:15 a.m. and sunset is at 8:51 p.m. This is NOAA Weather Radio Station WXK91 in Topeka. Here are the 9 a.m. conditions for the local area. At Topeka, it was sunny. The temperature was 78 degrees, the dew point 71, and the relative humidity was 79%. The wind was southwest at 6 miles an hour. The pressure was 30.09 inches and rising. At Manhattan, it was sunny. The temperature was 79 degrees, the dew point 70, and the relative humidity was 74%. The wind was southwest at 9 miles an hour. Around the region, it was sunny, with a temperature of 79 at Lawrence, 80 at Kansas City, 78 at Emporia, and 80 at Concordia. Under sunny skies, Beatrice reported 80, Omaha reported 80, and Springfield reported 79. At Wichita, it was mostly sunny, with a temperature of 78. Once again, at Manhattan, it was 79 degrees under sunny skies. Once again, at Topeka, it was 78 degrees under sunny skies. Now here is your National Weather Service forecast. Today, mostly sunny. A slight chance of showers and thunderstorms this afternoon. Highs in the lower 90s. Southwest winds 10 to 15 miles per hour. Chance of rain 20%. Tonight, mostly clear. Humid with lows in the lower 70s,
south winds 10 to 15 miles per hour. Saturday, sunny with highs in the middle 90s. Southwest winds 5 to 10 miles per hour. Saturday night, mostly clear. Humid with lows in the middle 70s. South winds around 5 miles per hour. Sunday, sunny, hot with highs in the middle 90s. South winds 5 to 10 miles per hour. Sunday night through Tuesday, mostly clear. Hot. Lows in the upper 70s. Highs in the upper 90s. Tuesday night and Wednesday, partly cloudy. Lows in the lower 70s. Highs in the lower 90s. Wednesday night, partly cloudy. A slight chance of showers and thunderstorms after midnight. Lows around 70. Thursday, partly sunny. A slight chance of showers and thunderstorms in the morning. Highs in the lower 90s. This hazardous weather outlook is for central Kansas, east central Kansas, north central Kansas, and northeast Kansas. For this afternoon and tonight, the probability for widespread hazardous weather is low. For Friday through Wednesday, the probability for widespread hazardous weather is low. The Topeka, Kansas climate summary for yesterday, July 16, 2026. Yesterday's high temperature was 91 degrees. The normal high is 90. The record high is 109 degrees, which was set in 1936. Yesterday's low temperature was 70 degrees. The normal low is 70. The record low is 50 degrees, which was set in 2014. 0.83 inches of precipitation fell yesterday, which brings the monthly total to 2.33 inches. This is 0.22 inches above the normal amount of 2.11 inches for July. The total precipitation for the year now stands at 25.18 inches, which is 4.72 inches above normal. Yesterday the maximum wind observed was 22 miles an hour from the southeast. The highest wind gust observed was 37 miles per hour from the east. The normal high temperature for today is 91 degrees, and the normal low is 70. The record high for today is 108, which last occurred in 1934, and the record low is 57, which occurred in 1967. Sunrise today is at 6:11 a.m. and sunset is at 8:46 p.m. The Manhattan, Kansas climate summary for yesterday, July 16, 2026. Yesterday's high temperature was 93 degrees. The normal high is 92. Yesterday's low temperature was 69 degrees. The normal low is 68. A trace of precipitation fell yesterday, which brings the monthly total to 1.00 inches. This is 1.03 inches below the normal amount of 2.03 inches for July. The total precipitation for the year now stands at 18.74 inches, which is 0.66 inches above normal. Yesterday the maximum wind observed was 17 miles an hour from the west. The highest wind gust observed was 26 miles per hour from the southwest. The normal high temperature for today is 92 degrees, and the normal low is 68. Sunrise today is at 6:15 a.m. and sunset is at 8:51 p.m. This is NOAA Weather Radio Station WXK91 in Topeka. Here are the 9 a.m. conditions for the local area. At Topeka, it was sunny. The temperature was 78 degrees. The dew point 71, and the relative humidity was 79%. The wind was southwest at 6 miles an hour. The pressure was 30.09 inches and rising. At Manhattan, it was sunny. The temperature was 79 degrees, the dew point 70, and the relative humidity was 74%. The wind was southwest at 9 miles an hour. Around the region, it was sunny, with a temperature of 79 at Lawrence, 80 at Kansas City, 78 at Emporia, and 80 at Concordia. Under sunny skies, Beatrice reported 80, Omaha reported 80, and Springfield reported 79. At Wichita, it was mostly sunny, with a temperature of 78. Once again, at Manhattan, it was 79 degrees.

under sunny skies. Once again, at Topeka, it was 78 degrees under sunny skies. Now here is your National Weather Service forecast. Today, mostly sunny. A slight chance of showers and thunderstorms this afternoon. Highs in the lower 90s. Southwest winds 10 to 15 miles per hour. Chance of rain 20%. Tonight, mostly clear. Humid with lows in the lower 70s. South winds 10 to 15 miles per hour. Saturday, sunny with highs in the middle 90s. Southwest winds 5 to 10 miles per hour. Saturday night, mostly clear. Humid with lows in the middle 70s. South winds around 5 miles per hour. Sunday, sunny, hot with highs in the middle 90s. South winds 5 to 10 miles per hour. Sunday night through Tuesday, mostly clear. Hot. Lows in the upper 70s. Highs in the upper 90s. Tuesday night and Wednesday, partly cloudy. Lows in the lower 70s. Highs in the lower 90s. Wednesday night, partly cloudy. A slight chance of showers and thunderstorms after midnight. Lows around 70. Thursday, partly sunny. A slight chance of showers and thunderstorms in the morning. Highs in the lower 90s. This hazardous weather outlook is for central Kansas, east central Kansas, north central Kansas and northeast Kansas. For this afternoon and tonight, the probability for widespread hazardous weather is low. For Friday through Wednesday, the probability for widespread hazardous weather is low. The Topeka, Kansas climate summary for yesterday, July 16, 2026. Yesterday's high temperature was 91 degrees. The normal high is 90. The record high is 109 degrees, which was set in 1936. Yesterday's low temperature was 70 degrees. The normal low is 70. The record low is 50 degrees, which was set in 2014. 0.83 inches of precipitation fell yesterday, which brings the monthly total to 2.33 inches. This is 0.22 inches above the normal amount of 2.11 inches for July. The total precipitation for the year now stands at 25.18 inches, which is 4.72 inches above normal. Yesterday the maximum wind observed was 22 miles an hour from the southeast. The highest wind gust observed was 37 miles per hour from the east. The normal high temperature for today is 91 degrees, and the normal low is 70. The record high for today is 108, which last occurred in 1934, and the record low is 57, which occurred in 1967. Sunrise today is at 6:11 a.m. and sunset is at 8:46 p.m. The current time is 9:23 a.m. Central Daylight Time. The Manhattan, Kansas climate summary for yesterday, July 16, 2026. Yesterday's high temperature was 93 degrees. The normal high is 92. Yesterday's low temperature was 69 degrees. The normal low is 68. A trace of precipitation fell yesterday, which brings the monthly total to 1.00 inches. This is 1.03 inches below the normal amount of 2.03 inches for July. The total precipitation for the year now stands at 18.74 inches, which is 0.66 inches above normal. Yesterday the maximum wind observed was 17 miles an hour from the west. The highest wind gust observed was 26 miles per hour from the southwest. The normal high temperature for today is 92 degrees, and the normal low is 68. Sunrise today is at 6:15 a.m. and sunset is at 8:51 p.m. This is NOAA Weather Radio Station WXK91 in Topeka. Here are the 9 a.m. conditions for the local area. At Topeka, it was sunny. The temperature was 78 degrees, the dew point 71, and the relative humidity was 79%. The wind was southwest at 6 miles an hour. The pressure was 30.09 inches and rising. At Manhattan,

was sunny. The temperature was 79 degrees, the dew point 70, and the relative humidity was 74%. The wind was southwest at 9 miles an hour. Around the region, it was sunny, with a temperature of 79 at Lawrence, 80 at Kansas City, 78 at Emporia, and 80 at Concordia. Under sunny skies, Beatrice reported 80, Omaha reported 80, and Springfield reported 79. At Wichita, it was mostly sunny, with a temperature of 78. Once again, at Manhattan, it was 79 degrees under sunny skies. Once again, at Topeka, it was 78 degrees under sunny skies. Now here is your National Weather Service forecast. Today, mostly sunny. A slight chance of showers and thunderstorms this afternoon. Highs in the lower 90s. Southwest winds 10 to 15 miles per hour. Chance of rain 20%. Tonight, mostly clear. Humid with lows in the lower 70s. South winds 10 to 15 miles per hour. Saturday, sunny with highs in the middle 90s. Southwest winds 5 to 10 miles per hour. Saturday night, mostly clear. Humid with lows in the middle 70s. South winds around 5 miles per hour. Sunday, sunny, hot with highs in the middle 90s. South winds 5 to 10 miles per hour. Sunday night through Tuesday, mostly clear. Hot. Lows in the upper 70s. Highs in the upper 90s. Tuesday night and Wednesday, partly cloudy. Lows in the lower 70s. Highs in the lower 90s. Wednesday night, partly cloudy. A slight chance of showers and thunderstorms after midnight. Lows around 70. Thursday, partly sunny. A slight chance of showers and thunderstorms in the morning. Highs in the lower 90s. This hazardous weather outlook is for central Kansas, east central Kansas, north central Kansas, and northeast Kansas. For this afternoon and tonight, the probability for widespread hazardous weather is low. For Friday through Wednesday, the probability for widespread hazardous weather is low. The Topeka, Kansas climate summary for yesterday, July 16, 2026. Yesterday's high temperature was 91 degrees. The normal high is 90. The record high is 109 degrees, which was set in 1936. Yesterday's low temperature was 70 degrees. The normal low is 70. The record low is 50 degrees, which was set in 2014. 0.83 inches of precipitation fell yesterday, which brings the monthly total to 2.33 inches. This is 0.22 inches above the normal amount of 2.11 inches for July. The total precipitation for the year now stands at 25.18 inches, which is 4.72 inches above normal. Yesterday the maximum wind observed was 22 miles an hour from the southeast. The highest wind gust observed was 37 miles per hour from the east. The normal high temperature for today is 91 degrees, and the normal low is 70. The record high for today is 108, which last occurred in 1934, and the record low is 57, which occurred in 1967. Sunrise today is at 6:11 a.m. and sunset is at 8:46 p.m. The Manhattan, Kansas climate summary for yesterday, July 16, 2026. Yesterday's high temperature was 93 degrees. The normal high is 92. Yesterday's low temperature was 69 degrees. The normal low is 68. A trace of precipitation fell yesterday, which brings the monthly total to 1.00 inches. This is 1.03 inches below the normal amount of 2.03 inches for July. The total precipitation for the year now stands at 18.74 inches, which is 0.66 inches above normal. Yesterday the maximum wind observed was 17 miles an hour from the west. The highest wind gust observed was 26 miles per hour from the southwest. The normal high temperature for today is 92 degrees, and the normal low is 68. Sunrise today is at 6:50.

Rogers, Beatrice reported 80, Omaha reported 80, and Springfield reported 79. At Wichita, it was mostly sunny, with a temperature of 78. Once again, at Manhattan, it was 79 degrees under sunny skies. Once again, at Topeka, it was 78 degrees under sunny skies. Now here is your National Weather Service forecast. Today, mostly sunny. A slight chance of showers and thunderstorms this afternoon. Highs in the lower 90s. Southwest winds 10 to 15 miles per hour. Chance of rain 20%. Tonight, mostly clear. Humid with lows in the lower 70s. South winds 10 to 15 miles per hour. Saturday, sunny with highs in the middle 90s. Southwest winds 5 to 10 miles per hour. Saturday night, mostly clear. Humid with lows in the middle 70s. South winds around 5 miles per hour. Sunday, sunny, hot with highs in the middle 90s. South winds 5 to 10 miles per hour. Sunday night through Tuesday, mostly clear. Hot. Lows in the upper 70s. Highs in the upper 90s. Tuesday night and Wednesday, partly cloudy. Lows in the lower 70s. Highs in the lower 90s. Wednesday night, partly cloudy. A slight chance of showers and thunderstorms after midnight. Lows around 70. Thursday, partly sunny. A slight chance of showers and thunderstorms in the morning. Slight chance of showers and thunderstorms after midnight. Lows around 70. Thursday, partly sunny. A slight chance of showers and thunderstorms in the morning. Highs in the lower 90s. This hazardous weather outlook is for central Kansas, east central Kansas, north central Kansas, and northeast Kansas. For this afternoon and tonight, the probability for widespread hazardous weather is low. For Friday through Wednesday, the probability for widespread hazardous weather is low. The Topeka, Kansas climate summary for yesterday, July 16, 2026. Yesterday's high temperature was 91 degrees. The normal high is 90. The record high is 109 degrees, which was set in 1936. Yesterday's low temperature was 70 degrees. The normal low is 70. The record low is 50 degrees, which was set in 2014. 0.83 inches of precipitation fell yesterday, which brings the monthly total to 2.33 inches. This is 0.22 inches above the normal amount of 2.11 inches for July. The total precipitation for the year now stands at 25.18 inches, which is 4.72 inches above normal. Yesterday the maximum wind observed was 22 miles an hour from the southeast. The highest wind gust observed was 37 miles per hour from the east. The normal high temperature for today is 91 degrees, and the normal low is 70. The record high for today is 108, which last occurred in 1934, and the record low is 57, which occurred in 1967. Sunrise today is at 6:11 a.m. and sunset is at 8:46 p.m. The Manhattan, Kansas climate summary for yesterday, July 16, 2026. Yesterday's high temperature was 93 degrees. The normal high is 92. Yesterday's low temperature was 69 degrees. The normal low is 68. A trace of precipitation fell yesterday, which brings the monthly total to 1.00 inches. This is 1.03 inches below the normal amount of 2.03 inches for July. The total precipitation for the year now stands at 18.74 inches, which is 0.66 inches above normal. Yesterday the maximum wind observed was 17 miles an hour from the west. The highest wind gust observed was 26 miles per hour from the southwest. The normal high temperature for today is 92 degrees, and the normal low is 68. Sunrise today is at 6:15 a.m. and sunset is at 8:51 p.m. This is NOAA Weather Radio Station WXK91 in Topeka. 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

AM conditions for the local area. At Topeka, it was sunny. The temperature was 78 degrees, the dew point 71, and the relative humidity was 79%. The wind was southwest at 6 miles an hour. The pressure was 30.09 inches and rising. At Manhattan, it was sunny. The temperature was 79 degrees, the dew point 70, and the relative humidity was 74%. The wind was southwest at 9 miles an hour. Around the region, it was sunny, with a temperature of 79 at Lawrence, 80 at Kansas City, 78 at Emporia, and 80 at Concordia. Under sunny skies, Beatrice reported 80, Omaha reported 80, and Springfield reported 79. At Wichita, it was mostly sunny, with a temperature of 78. Once again, at Manhattan, it was 79 degrees under sunny skies. Once again, at Topeka, it was 78 degrees under sunny skies. Now here is your National Weather Service forecast. Today, mostly sunny. A slight chance of showers and thunderstorms this afternoon. Highs in the lower 90s. Southwest winds 10 to 15 miles per hour. Chance of rain 20%. Tonight, mostly clear. Humid with lows in the lower 70s. South winds 10 to 15 miles per hour. Saturday, sunny with highs in the middle 90s. Southwest winds 5 to 10 miles per hour. Saturday night, mostly clear. Humid with lows in the middle 70s. South winds around 5 miles per hour. Sunday, sunny, hot with highs in the middle 90s. South winds 5 to 10 miles per hour. Sunday night through Tuesday, mostly clear. Hot. Lows in the upper 70s. Highs in the upper 90s. Tuesday night and Wednesday, partly cloudy. Lows in the lower 70s. Highs in the lower 90s. Wednesday night, partly cloudy. A slight chance of showers and thunderstorms after midnight. Lows around 70. Thursday, partly sunny. A slight chance of showers and thunderstorms in the morning. Highs in the lower 90s. 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The current time is 9:38 a.m. Central Daylight Time. This hazardous weather outlook is for Central Kansas, East Central Kansas, North Central Kansas, and Northeast Kansas. For this afternoon and tonight, the probability for widespread hazardous weather is low. For Friday through Wednesday, the probability for widespread hazardous weather is low. The Topeka, Kansas climate summary for yesterday, July 16, 2026. Yesterday's high temperature was 91 degrees. The normal high is 90. The record high is 109 degrees, which was set in 1936. Yesterday's low temperature was 70 degrees. The normal low is 70. The record low is 50 degrees, which was set in 2014. 0.83 inches of precipitation fell yesterday, which brings the monthly total to 2.33 inches. This is 0.22 inches above the normal amount of 2.11 inches for July. The total precipitation for the year now stands at 25.18 inches, which is 4.72 inches above normal. Yesterday the maximum wind observed was 22 miles an hour from the southeast. The highest wind gust observed was 37 miles per hour from the east. The normal high temperature for today is 91 degrees, and the normal low is 70. The record high for today is 108, which last occurred in 1934, and the record low is 57, which occurred in 1967. Sunrise today is at 6:11 a.m. and sunset is at 8:46 p.m. The Manhattan, Kansas climate summary for yesterday, July 16, 2026. Yesterday's high temperature was 93 degrees. The normal high is 92. Yesterday's low temperature was 69 degrees. The normal low is 68. A trace of precipitation fell yesterday, which brings the monthly total to 1.00 inches.
This is 1.03 inches below the normal amount of 2.03 inches for July. The total precipitation for the year now stands at 18.74 inches, which is 0.66 inches above normal. Yesterday the maximum wind observed was 17 miles an hour from the west. The highest wind gust observed was 26 miles per hour from the southwest. The normal high temperature for today is 92 degrees, and the normal low is 68. Sunrise today is at 6:15 a.m. and sunset is at 8:51 p.m. This is NOAA Weather Radio Station WXK91 in Topeka. Here are the 9 a.m. conditions for the local area. At Topeka, it was sunny. The temperature was 78 degrees, the dew point 71, and the relative humidity was 79%. The wind was southwest at 6 miles an hour. The pressure was 30.09 inches and rising. At Manhattan, it was sunny. The temperature was 79 degrees, the dew point 70, and the relative humidity was 74%. The wind was southwest at 9 miles an hour. Around the region, it was sunny, with a temperature of 79 at Lawrence, 80 at Kansas City, 78 at Emporia, and 80 at Concordia. Under sunny skies, Beatrice reported 80, Omaha reported 80, and Springfield reported 79. At Wichita, it was mostly sunny, with a temperature of 78. Once again, at Manhattan, it was 79 degrees under sunny skies. Once again, at Topeka, it was 78 degrees under sunny skies. Now here is your National Weather Service forecast. Today, mostly sunny. A slight chance of showers and thunderstorms this afternoon. Highs in the lower 90s. Southwest winds 10 to 15 miles per hour. Chance of rain 20%. Tonight, mostly clear. Humid with lows in the lower 70s. South winds 10 to 15 miles per hour. Saturday, sunny with highs in the middle 90s. Southwest winds 5 to 10 miles per hour. Saturday night, mostly clear. Humid with lows in the middle 70s. South winds around 5 miles per hour. Sunday, sunny, hot with highs in the middle 90s. South winds 5 to 10 miles per hour. Sunday night through Tuesday, mostly clear. Hot. Lows in the upper 70s. Highs in the upper 90s. Tuesday night and Wednesday, partly cloudy. Lows in the lower 70s. Highs in the lower 90s. Wednesday night, partly cloudy. A slight chance of showers and thunderstorms after midnight. Lows around 70. Thursday, partly sunny. A slight chance of showers and thunderstorms in the morning. Highs in the lower 90s. This hazardous weather outlook is for central Kansas, east central Kansas, north central Kansas, and northeast Kansas. For this afternoon and tonight, the probability for widespread hazardous weather is low. For Friday through Wednesday, the probability for widespread hazardous weather is low. The Topeka, Kansas climate summary for yesterday, July 16, 2026. Yesterday's high temperature was 91 degrees. The normal high is 90. The record high is 109 degrees, which was set in 1936. Yesterday's low temperature was 70 degrees. The normal low is 70. The record low is 50 degrees, which was set in 2014. 0.83 inches of precipitation fell yesterday, which brings the monthly total to 2.33 inches. This is 0.22 inches above the normal amount of 2.11 inches for July. The total precipitation for the year now stands at 25.18 inches, which is 4.72 inches above normal. Yesterday the maximum wind observed was 22 miles an hour from the southeast. The highest wind gust observed was 37 miles per hour from the east. The normal high temperature for today is 91 degrees, and the normal low is 70. The record high for today is 108, which last occurred in 1934, and the record low is 57, which occurred in 1967.
Sunrise today is at 6:11 a.m. and sunset is at 8:46 p.m. The Manhattan, Kansas climate summary for yesterday, July 16, 2026. Yesterday's high temperature was 93 degrees. The normal high is 92. Yesterday's low temperature was 69 degrees. The normal low is 68. A trace of precipitation fell yesterday, which brings the monthly total to 1.00 inches. This is 1.03 inches below the normal amount of 2.03 inches for July. The total precipitation for the year now stands at 18.74 inches, which is 0.66 inches above normal. Yesterday the maximum wind observed was 17 miles an hour from the west. The highest wind gust observed was 26 miles per hour from the southwest. The normal high temperature for today is 92 degrees, and the normal low is 68. Sunrise today is at 6:15 a.m. and sunset is at 8:51 p.m. This is NOAA Weather Radio Station WXK91 in Topeka. Here are the 9 a.m. conditions for the local area. At Topeka, it was sunny. The temperature was 78 degrees, the dew point 71, and the relative humidity was 79%. The wind was southwest at 6 miles an hour. The pressure was 30.09 inches and rising. At Manhattan, it was sunny. The temperature was 79 degrees, the dew point 70, and the relative humidity was 74%. The wind was southwest at 9 miles an hour. Around the region, it was sunny, with a temperature of 79 at Lawrence, 80 at Kansas City, 78 at Emporia, and 80 at Concordia. Under sunny skies, Beatrice reported 80, Omaha reported 80, and Springfield reported 79. At Wichita, it was mostly sunny, with a temperature of 78. Once again, at Manhattan, it was 79 degrees under sunny skies. Once again, at Topeka, it was 78 degrees under sunny skies. Now here is your National Weather Service forecast. Today, mostly sunny. A slight chance of showers and thunderstorms this afternoon. Highs in the lower 90s. Southwest winds 10 to 15 miles per hour. Chance of rain 20%. Tonight, mostly clear. Humid with lows in the lower 70s. South winds 10 to 15 miles per hour. Saturday, sunny with highs in the middle 90s. Southwest winds 5 to 10 miles per hour. Saturday night, mostly clear. Humid with lows in the middle 70s. South winds around 5 miles per hour. Sunday, sunny, hot with highs in the middle 90s. South winds 5 to 10 miles per hour. Sunday night through Tuesday, mostly clear. Hot. Lows in the upper 70s. Highs in the upper 90s. Tuesday night and Wednesday, partly cloudy. Lows in the lower 70s. Highs in the lower 90s. Wednesday night, partly cloudy. A slight chance of showers and thunderstorms after midnight. Lows around 70. Thursday, partly sunny. A slight chance of showers and thunderstorms in the morning. Highs in the lower 90s. This hazardous weather outlook is for Central Kansas, East Central Kansas, North Central Kansas and Northeast Kansas. For this afternoon and tonight, the probability for widespread hazardous weather is low. For Friday through Wednesday, the probability for widespread hazardous weather is low. The Topeka, Kansas climate summary for yesterday, July 16, 2026. Yesterday's high temperature was 91 degrees. The normal high is 90. The record high is 109 degrees, which was set in 1936. Yesterday's low temperature was 70 degrees. The normal low is 70. The record low is 50 degrees, which was set in 2014. 0.83 inches of precipitation fell yesterday, which brings the monthly total to 2.33 inches. This is 0.22 inches above the normal amount of 2.11 inches for July.
The total precipitation for the year now stands at 25.18 inches, which is 4.72 inches above normal. Yesterday, the maximum wind observed was 22 miles an hour from the southeast. The highest wind gust observed was 37 miles per hour from the east. The normal high temperature for today is 91 degrees, and the normal low is 70. The record high for today is 108, which last occurred in 1934, and the record low is 57, which occurred in 1967. Sunrise today is at 6:11 a.m. and sunset is at 8:46 p.m. The Manhattan, Kansas climate summary for yesterday, July 16, 2026. Yesterday's high temperature was 93 degrees. The normal high is 92. Yesterday's low temperature was 69 degrees. The normal low is 68. A trace of precipitation fell yesterday, which brings the monthly total to 1.00 inches. This is 1.03 inches below the normal amount of 2.03 inches for July. The total precipitation for the year now stands at 18.74 inches, which is 0.66 inches above normal. Yesterday, the maximum wind observed was 17 miles an hour from the west. The highest wind gust observed was 26 miles per hour from the southwest. The normal high temperature for today is 92 degrees, and the normal low is 68. Sunrise today is at 6:15 a.m. and sunset is at 8:51 p.m. This is NOAA Weather Radio Station WXK91 in Topeka. Here are the 9 a.m. conditions for the local area. At Topeka, it was sunny. The temperature was 78 degrees, the dew point 71, and the relative humidity was 79%. The wind was southwest at 6 miles an hour. The pressure was 30.09 inches and rising. At Manhattan, it was sunny. The temperature was 79 degrees, the dew point 70, and the relative humidity was 74%. The wind was southwest at 9 miles an hour. Around the region, it was sunny, with a temperature of 79 at Lawrence, 80 at Kansas City, 78 at Emporia, and 80 at Concordia. Under sunny skies, Beatrice reported 80, Omaha reported 80, and Springfield reported 79. At Wichita, it was mostly sunny, with a temperature of 78. Once again, at Manhattan, it was 79 degrees under sunny skies. Once again, at Topeka, it was 78 degrees under sunny skies. The current time is 9:54 a.m. Central Daylight Time. Now here is your National Weather Service forecast. Today, mostly sunny. A slight chance of showers and thunderstorms this afternoon. Highs in the lower 90s. Southwest winds 10 to 15 miles per hour. Chance of rain 20%. Tonight, mostly clear. Humid with lows in the lower 70s. South winds 10 to 15 miles per hour. Saturday, sunny with highs in the middle 90s. Southwest winds 5 to 10 miles per hour. Saturday night, mostly clear. Humid with lows in the middle 70s. South winds around 5 miles per hour. Sunday, sunny, hot with highs in the middle 90s. South winds 5 to 10 miles per hour. Sunday night through Tuesday, mostly clear. Hot. Lows in the upper 70s. Highs in the upper 90s. Tuesday night and Wednesday, partly cloudy. Lows in the lower 70s. Highs in the lower 90s. Wednesday night, partly cloudy. A slight chance of showers and thunderstorms after midnight. Lows around 70. Thursday, partly sunny. A slight chance of showers and thunderstorms in the morning. Highs in the lower 90s. This hazardous weather outlook is for Central Kansas, East Central Kansas, North Central Kansas, and Northeast Kansas. For this afternoon and tonight, the probability for widespread hazardous weather is low. For Friday through Wednesday, the probability for widespread hazardous weather is low.
The Topeka, Kansas climate summary for yesterday, July 16, 2026. Yesterday's high temperature was 91 degrees. The normal high is 90. The record high is 109 degrees, which was set in 1936. Yesterday's low temperature was 70 degrees. The normal low is 70. The record low is 50 degrees, which was set in 2014. 0.83 inches of precipitation fell yesterday, which brings the monthly total to 2.33 inches. This is 0.22 inches above the normal amount of 2.11 inches for July. The total precipitation for the year now stands at 25.18 inches, which is 4.72 inches above normal. Yesterday, the maximum wind observed was 22 miles an hour from the southeast. The highest wind gust observed was 37 miles per hour from the east. The normal high temperature for today is 91 degrees, and the normal low is 70. The record high for today is 108, which last occurred in 1934, and the record low is 57, which occurred in 1967. Sunrise today is at 6:11 a.m. and sunset is at 8:46 p.m. The Manhattan, Kansas climate summary for yesterday, July 16, 2026. Yesterday's high temperature was 93 degrees. The normal high is 92. Yesterday's low temperature was 69 degrees. The normal low is 68. A trace of precipitation fell yesterday, which brings the monthly total to 1.00 inches. This is 1.03 inches below the normal amount of 2.03 inches for July. The total precipitation for the year now stands at 18.74 inches, which is 0.66 inches above normal. Yesterday, the maximum wind observed was 17 miles an hour from the west. The highest wind gust observed was 26 miles per hour from the southwest. The normal high temperature for today is 92 degrees, and the normal low is 68. Sunrise today is at 6:15 a.m. and sunset is at 8:51 p.m. This is NOAA Weather Radio Station WXK91 in Topeka. Here are the 9 a.m. conditions for the local area. At Topeka, it was sunny. The temperature was 78 degrees, the dew point 71, and the relative humidity was 79%. The wind was southwest at 6 miles an hour. The pressure was 30.09 inches and rising. At Manhattan, it was sunny. The temperature was 79 degrees, the dew point 70, and the relative humidity was 74%. The wind was southwest at 9 miles an hour. Around the region, it was sunny, with a temperature of 79 at Lawrence, 80 at Kansas City, 78 at Emporia, and 80 at Concordia. Under sunny skies, Beatrice reported 80, Omaha reported 80, and Springfield reported 79. At Wichita, it was mostly sunny, with a temperature of 78. Once again, at Manhattan, it was 79 degrees under sunny skies. Once again, at Topeka, it was 78 degrees under sunny skies. Now here is your National Weather Service forecast. Today, mostly sunny. A slight chance of showers and thunderstorms this afternoon. Highs in the lower 90s. Southwest winds 10 to 15 miles per hour. Chance of rain 20%. Tonight, mostly clear. Humid with lows in the lower 70s. South winds 10 to 15 miles per hour. Saturday, sunny with highs in the middle 90s. Southwest winds 5 to 10 miles per hour. Saturday night, mostly clear. Humid with lows in the middle 70s. South winds around 5 miles per hour. Sunday, sunny, hot with highs in the middle 90s. South winds 5 to 10 miles per hour. Sunday night through Tuesday, mostly clear. Hot. Lows in the upper 70s. Highs in the upper 90s. Tuesday night and Wednesday, partly cloudy. Lows in the lower 70s. Highs in the lower 90s. Wednesday night, partly cloudy. A slight chance of showers and thunderstorms after midnight.
lows around 70. Thursday, partly sunny. A slight chance of showers and thunderstorms in the morning. Highs in the lower 90s. This hazardous weather outlook is for central Kansas, east central Kansas, north central Kansas and northeast Kansas. For this afternoon and tonight, the probability for widespread hazardous weather is low. For Friday through Wednesday, the probability for widespread hazardous weather is low. 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Here are the 9 a.m. conditions for the local area. At Topeka, it was sunny. The temperature was 78 degrees, the dew point 71, and the relative humidity was 79%. The wind was southwest at 6 miles an hour. The pressure was 30.09 inches and rising. At Manhattan, it was sunny. The temperature was 79 degrees, the dew point 70, and the relative humidity was 74%. The wind was southwest at 9 miles an hour. Around the region, it was sunny, with a temperature of 79 at Lawrence, 80 at Kansas City, 78 at Emporia, and 80 at Concordia. Under sunny skies, Beatrice reported 80, Omaha reported 80, and Springfield reported 79. At Wichita, it was mostly sunny, with a temperature of 78. Once again, at Manhattan, it was 79 degrees under sunny skies. Once again, at Topeka, it was 78 degrees under sunny skies. Now here is your National Weather Service forecast. Today, mostly sunny. A slight chance of showers and thunderstorms this afternoon. Highs in the lower 90s. Southwest winds 10 to 15 miles per hour. Chance of rain 20%. Tonight, mostly clear. Humid with lows in the lower 70s. South winds 10 to 15 miles per hour. Saturday, sunny with highs in the middle 90s. Southwest winds 5 to 10 miles per hour. Saturday night, mostly clear. Humid with lows in the middle 70s. South winds around 5 miles per hour. Sunday, sunny, hot with highs in the middle 90s. South winds 5 to 10 miles per hour. Sunday night through Tuesday, mostly clear. Hot. Lows in the upper 70s. Highs in the upper 90s. Tuesday night and Wednesday, partly cloudy. Lows in the lower 70s. Highs in the lower 90s. Wednesday night, partly cloudy. A slight chance of showers and thunderstorms after midnight. Lows around 70. Thursday, partly sunny. A slight chance of showers and thunderstorms in the morning. Highs in the lower 90s. This hazardous weather outlook is for central Kansas, east central Kansas, north central Kansas and northeast Kansas. For this afternoon and tonight, the probability for widespread hazardous weather is low. For Friday through Wednesday, the probability for widespread hazardous weather is low. 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Here are the 9 a.m. conditions for the local area. At Topeka, it was sunny. The temperature was 78 degrees, the dew point 71, and the relative humidity was 79%. The wind was southwest at 6 miles an hour. The pressure was 30.09 inches and rising. At Manhattan, it was sunny. The temperature was 79 degrees, the dew point 70, and the relative humidity was 74%. The wind was southwest at 9 miles an hour. Around the region, it was sunny, with a temperature of 79 at Lawrence, 80 at Kansas City, 78 at Emporia, and 80 at Concordia. Under sunny skies, Beatrice reported 80, Omaha reported 80, and Springfield reported 79. At Wichita, it was mostly sunny, with a temperature of 78. Once again, at Manhattan, it was 79 degrees under sunny skies. Once again, at Topeka, it was 78 degrees under sunny skies. Now here is your National Weather Service forecast. Today, mostly sunny.
A slight chance of showers and thunderstorms this afternoon. Highs in the low

90s. Southwest winds 10 to 15 miles per hour. Chance of rain 20%. Tonight, mostly clear. Humid with lows in the lower 70s. South winds 10 to 15 miles per hour. Saturday, sunny with highs in the middle 90s. Southwest winds 5 to 10 miles per hour. Saturday night, mostly clear. Humid with lows in the middle 70s. South winds around 5 miles per hour. Sunday, sunny, hot with highs in the middle 90s. South winds 5 to 10 miles per hour. Sunday night through Tuesday, mostly clear. Hot. Lows in the upper 70s. Highs in the upper 90s. Tuesday night and Wednesday, partly cloudy. Lows in the lower 70s. Highs in the lower 90s. Wednesday night, partly cloudy. A slight chance of showers and thunderstorms after midnight. Lows around 70. Thursday, partly sunny. A slight chance of showers and thunderstorms in the morning. Highs in the lower 90s. This hazardous weather outlook is for central Kansas, east central Kansas, north central Kansas, and northeast Kansas. For this afternoon and tonight, the probability for widespread hazardous weather is low. For Friday through Wednesday, the probability for widespread hazardous weather is low. 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Now here is your National Weather Service forecast. Today, mostly sunny. A slight chance of showers and thunderstorms this afternoon. Highs in the lower 90s. Southwest winds 10 to 15 miles per hour. Chance of rain 20%. Tonight, mostly clear. Humid with lows in the lower 70s. South winds 10 to 15 miles per hour. Saturday, sunny with highs in the middle 90s. Southwest winds 5 to 10 miles per hour. Saturday night, mostly clear. Humid with lows in the middle 70s. South winds around 5 miles per hour. Sunday, sunny, hot with highs in the middle 90s. South winds 5 to 10 miles per hour. Sunday night through Tuesday, mostly clear. Hot. Lows in the upper 70s. Highs in the upper 90s. Tuesday night and Wednesday, partly cloudy. Lows in the lower 70s. Highs in the lower 90s. Wednesday night, partly cloudy. A slight chance of showers and thunderstorms after midnight. Lows around 70. Thursday, partly sunny. A slight chance of showers and thunderstorms in the morning. Highs in the lower 90s. The current time is 10:09 a.m. Central Daylight Time. This hazardous weather outlook is for central Kansas, east central Kansas, north central Kansas, and northeast Kansas. For this afternoon and tonight, the probability for widespread hazardous weather is low. For Friday through Wednesday, the probability for widespread hazardous weather is low. This is NOAA Weather Radio Station WXK91 in Topeka. Now here is your National Weather Service forecast. Today, mostly sunny. A slight chance of showers and thunderstorms this afternoon. Highs in the lower 90s. Southwest winds 10 to 15 miles per hour. Chance of rain 20%. Tonight, mostly clear. Humid with lows in the lower 70s. South winds 10 to 15 miles per hour. Saturday, sunny with highs in the middle 90s. Southwest winds 5 to 10 miles per hour. Saturday night, mostly clear. Humid with lows in the middle 70s. South winds around 5 miles per hour. Sunday, sunny, hot with highs in the middle 90s. South winds 5 to 10 miles per hour. Sunday night through Tuesday, mostly clear. Hot. Lows in the upper 70s. Highs in the upper 90s. Tuesday night and Wednesday, partly cloudy. Lows in the lower 70s. Highs in the lower 90s. Wednesday night, partly cloudy.

area. At Tibica, it was sunny. The temperature was 81 degrees, the dew point 71, and the relative humidity was 71%. The wind was southwest at 7 miles an hour. The pressure was 30.09 inches and steady. At Manhattan, it was sunny. The temperature was 83 degrees, the dew point 70, and the relative humidity was 64%. The wind was southwest at 12 miles an hour. Around the region, it was sunny, with a temperature of 82 at Lawrence, 83 at Kansas City, 82 at Emporia, and 84 at Concordia. Under sunny skies, Beatrice reported 83, Omaha reported 84, and Springfield reported 82. At Wichita, it was partly sunny, with a temperature of 80. Once again, at Manhattan, it was 83 degrees under sunny skies. Once again, at Topeka, it was 81 degrees under sunny skies. Now here is your National Weather Service forecast. Today, mostly sunny. A slight chance of showers and thunderstorms this afternoon. Highs in the lower 90s. Southwest winds 10 to 15 miles per hour. Chance of rain 20%. Tonight, mostly clear. Humid with lows in the lower 70s. South winds 10 to 15 miles per hour. Saturday, sunny with highs in the middle 90s. Southwest winds 5 to 10 miles per hour. Saturday night, mostly clear. Humid with lows in the middle 70s. South winds around 5 miles per hour. Sunday, sunny, hot with highs in the middle 90s. South winds 5 to 10 miles per hour. Sunday night through Tuesday, mostly clear. Hot. Lows in the upper 70s. Highs in the upper 90s. Tuesday night and Wednesday, partly cloudy. Lows in the lower 70s. Highs in the lower 90s. Wednesday night, partly cloudy. A slight chance of showers and thunderstorms after midnight. Lows around 70. Thursday, partly sunny. A slight chance of showers and thunderstorms in the morning. Highs in the lower 90s. The current time is 10:23 a.m. Central Daylight Time. This hazardous weather outlook is for Central Kansas, East Central Kansas, North Central Kansas and Northeast Kansas. For this afternoon and tonight, the probability for widespread hazardous weather is low. For Friday through Wednesday, the probability for widespread hazardous weather is low. 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Here are the 10 a.m. conditions for the local area. At Topeka, it was sunny. The temperature was 81 degrees, the dew point 71, and the relative humidity was 71%. The wind was southwest at 7 miles an hour. The pressure was 30.09 inches and steady. At Manhattan, it was sunny. The temperature was 83 degrees, the dew point 70, and the relative humidity was 64%. The wind was southwest at 12 miles an hour. Around the region, it was sunny, with a temperature of 82 at Lawrence, 83 at Kansas City, 82 at Emporia, and 84 at Concordia. Under sunny skies, Beatrice reported 83, Omaha reported 84, and Springfield reported 82. At Wichita, it was partly sunny, with a temperature of 80. Once again, at Manhattan, it was 83 degrees under sunny skies. Once again, at Topeka, it was 81 degrees under sunny skies. Now here is your National Weather Service forecast. Today, mostly sunny. A slight chance of showers and thunderstorms this afternoon. Highs in the lower 90s. Southwest winds 10 to 15 miles per hour. Chance of rain 20%. Tonight, mostly clear. Humid with lows in the lower 70s. South winds 10 to 15 miles per hour. Saturday, sunny with highs in the middle 90s. Southwest winds 5 to 10 miles per hour. Saturday night, mostly clear. Humid with lows in the middle 70s.

south winds around 5 miles per hour. Sunday, sunny, hot with highs in the middle 90s. South winds 5 to 10 miles per hour. Sunday night through Tuesday, mostly clear. Hot. Lows in the upper 70s. Highs in the upper 90s. Tuesday night and Wednesday, partly cloudy. Lows in the lower 70s. Highs in the lower 90s. Wednesday night, partly cloudy. A slight chance of showers and thunderstorms after midnight. Lows around 70. Thursday, partly sunny. A slight chance of showers and thunderstorms in the morning. Highs in the lower 90s. This hazardous weather outlook is for central Kansas, east central Kansas, north central Kansas and northeast Kansas. For this afternoon and tonight, the probability for widespread hazardous weather is low. For Friday through Wednesday, the probability for widespread hazardous weather is low. 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Here are the 10 a.m. conditions for the local area. At Topeka, it was sunny. The temperature was 81 degrees, the dew point 71, and the relative humidity was 71%. The wind was southwest at 7 miles an hour. The pressure was 30.09 inches and steady. At Manhattan, it was sunny. The temperature was 83 degrees, the dew point 70, and the relative humidity was 64%. The wind was southwest at 12 miles an hour. Around the region, it was sunny, with a temperature of 82 at Lawrence, 83 at Kansas City, 82 at Emporia, and 84 at Concordia. Under sunny skies, Beatrice reported 83, Omaha reported 84, and Springfield reported 82. At Wichita, it was partly sunny, with a temperature of 80. Once again, at Manhattan, it was 83 degrees under sunny skies. Once again, at Topeka, it was 81 degrees under sunny skies. Now here is your National Weather Service forecast. Today, mostly sunny. A slight chance of showers and thunderstorms this afternoon. Highs in the lower 90s. Southwest winds 10 to 15 miles per hour. Chance of rain 20%. Tonight, mostly clear. Humid with lows in the lower 70s. South winds 10 to 15 miles per hour. Saturday, sunny with highs in the middle 90s. Southwest winds 5 to 10 miles per hour. Saturday night, mostly clear. Humid with lows in the middle 70s. South winds around 5 miles per hour. Sunday, sunny, hot with highs in the middle 90s. South winds 5 to 10 miles per hour. Sunday night through Tuesday, mostly clear. Hot. Lows in the upper 70s. Highs in the upper 90s. Tuesday night and Wednesday, partly cloudy. Lows in the lower 70s. Highs in the lower 90s. Wednesday night, partly cloudy. A slight chance of showers and thunderstorms after midnight. Lows around 70. Thursday, partly sunny. A slight chance of showers and thunderstorms in the morning. Highs in the lower 90s. This hazardous weather outlook is for central Kansas, east central Kansas, north central Kansas and northeast Kansas. For this afternoon and tonight, the probability for widespread hazardous weather is low. For Friday through Wednesday, the probability for widespread hazardous weather is low. 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Here are the 10 a.m. conditions for the local area. At Topeka, it was sunny. The temperature was 81 degrees, the dew point 71, and the relative humidity was 71%. The wind was southwest at 7 miles an hour. The pressure was 30.09 inches and steady. At Manhattan, it was sunny. The temperature was 83 degrees, the dew point 70, and the relative humidity was 64%. The wind was southwest at 12 miles an hour. Around the region, it was sunny, with a temperature of 82 at Lawrence, 83 at Kansas City,

with highs in the middle 90s. Southwest winds 5 to 10 miles per hour. Saturday night, mostly clear. Humid with lows in the middle 70s. South winds around 5 miles per hour. Sunday, sunny, hot with highs in the middle 90s. South winds 5 to 10 miles per hour. Sunday night through Tuesday, mostly clear. Hot. Lows in the upper 70s. Highs in the upper 90s. Tuesday night and Wednesday, partly cloudy. Lows in the lower 70s. Highs in the lower 90s. Wednesday night, partly cloudy. A slight chance of showers and thunderstorms after midnight. Lows around 70. Thursday, partly sunny. A slight chance of showers and thunderstorms in the morning. Highs in the lower 90s. This hazardous weather outlook is for central Kansas, east central Kansas, north. Thursday, partly sunny. A slight chance of showers and thunderstorms in the morning. Highs in the lower 90s. This hazardous weather outlook is for central Kansas, east central Kansas, north central Kansas and northeast Kansas. For this afternoon and tonight, the probability for widespread hazardous weather is low. For Friday through Wednesday, the probability for widespread hazardous weather is low. 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Here are the 10 a.m. conditions for the local area. At Topeka, it was sunny. The temperature was 81 degrees, the dew point 71, and the relative humidity was 71%. The wind was southwest at 7 miles an hour. The pressure was 30.09 inches and steady. At Manhattan, it was sunny. The temperature was 83 degrees, the dew point 70, and the relative humidity was 64%. The wind was southwest at 12 miles an hour. Around the region, it was sunny, with a temperature of 82 at Lawrence, 83 at Kansas City, 82 at Emporia, and 84 at Concordia. Under sunny skies, Beatrice reported 83, Omaha reported 84, and Springfield reported 82. At Wichita, it was partly sunny, with a temperature of 80. Once again, at Manhattan, it was 83 degrees under sunny skies. Once again, at Topeka, it was 81 degrees under sunny skies. Now here is your National Weather Service forecast. Today, mostly sunny. A slight chance of showers and thunderstorms this afternoon. Highs in the lower 90s. Southwest winds 10 to 15 miles per hour. Chance of rain 20%. Tonight, mostly clear. Humid with lows in the lower 70s. South winds 10 to 15 miles per hour. Saturday, sunny with highs in the middle 90s. Southwest winds 5 to 10 miles per hour. Saturday night, mostly clear. Humid with lows in the middle 70s. South winds around 5 miles per hour. Sunday, sunny, hot with highs in the middle 90s. South winds 5 to 10 miles per hour. Sunday night through Tuesday, mostly clear. Hot. Lows in the upper 70s. Highs in the upper 90s. Tuesday night and Wednesday, partly cloudy. Lows in the lower 70s. Highs in the lower 90s. Wednesday night, partly cloudy. A slight chance of showers and thunderstorms after midnight. Lows around 70. Thursday, partly sunny. A slight chance of showers and thunderstorms in the morning. Highs in the lower 90s. This hazardous weather outlook is for central Kansas, east central Kansas, north central Kansas and northeast Kansas. For this afternoon and tonight, the probability for widespread hazardous weather is low. For Friday through Wednesday, the probability for widespread hazardous weather is low. This is NOAA Weather Radio Station WXK91 in Topeka. Here are the 10 a.m. conditions for the local area. At Topeka, it was sunny. The temperature was 81 degrees, the dew point 71, and the relative humidity was 71%.

The wind was southwest at 7 miles an hour. The pressure was 30.09 inches and steady. At Manhattan, it was sunny. The temperature was 83 degrees, the dew point 70, and the relative humidity was 64%. The wind was southwest at 12 miles an hour. Around the region, it was sunny, with a temperature of 82 at Lawrence, 83 at Kansas City, 82 at Emporia, and 84 at Concordia. Under sunny skies, Beatrice reported 83, Omaha reported 84, and Springfield reported 82. At Wichita, it was partly sunny, with a temperature of 80. Once again, at Manhattan, it was 83 degrees under sunny skies. Once again, at Topeka, it was 81 degrees under sunny skies. Now here is your National Weather Service forecast. Today, mostly sunny. A slight chance of showers and thunderstorms this afternoon. Highs in the lower 90s. Southwest winds 10 to 15 miles per hour. Chance of rain 20%. Tonight, mostly clear. Humid with lows in the lower 70s. South winds 10 to 15 miles per hour. Saturday, sunny with highs in the middle 90s. Southwest winds 5 to 10 miles per hour. Saturday night, mostly clear. Humid with lows in the middle 70s. South winds around 5 miles per hour. Sunday, sunny, hot with highs in the middle 90s. South winds 5 to 10 miles per hour. Sunday night through Tuesday, mostly clear. Hot. Lows in the upper 70s. Highs in the upper 90s. Tuesday night and Wednesday, partly cloudy. Lows in the lower 70s. Highs in the lower 90s. Wednesday night, partly cloudy. A slight chance of showers and thunderstorms after midnight. Lows around 70. Thursday, partly sunny. A slight chance of showers and thunderstorms in the morning. Highs in the lower 90s. 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The current time is 10:39 a.m. Central Daylight Time. This hazardous weather outlook is for Central Kansas, East Central Kansas, North Central Kansas, and Northeast Kansas. For this afternoon and tonight, the probability for widespread hazardous weather is low. For Friday through Wednesday, the probability for widespread hazardous weather is low. 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Here are the 10 a.m. conditions for the local area. At Topeka, it was sunny. The temperature was 81 degrees, the dew point 71, and the relative humidity was 71%. The wind was southwest at 7 miles an hour. The pressure was 30.09 inches and steady. At Manhattan, it was sunny. The temperature was 83 degrees, the dew point 70, and the relative humidity was 64%. The wind was southwest at 12 miles an hour. Around the region, it was sunny, with a temperature of 82 at Lawrence, 83 at Kansas City, 82 at Emporia, and 84 at Concordia. Under sunny skies, Beatrice reported 83, Omaha reported 84, and Springfield reported 82. At Wichita, it was partly sunny, with a temperature of 80. Once again, at Manhattan, it was 83 degrees under sunny skies. Once again, at Topeka, it was 81 degrees under sunny skies. Now here is your National Weather Service forecast. Today, mostly sunny. A slight chance of showers and thunderstorms this afternoon. Highs in the lower 90s. Southwest winds 10 to 15 miles per hour. Chance of rain 20%. Tonight, mostly clear. Humid with lows in the lower 70s. South winds 10 to 15 miles per hour. Saturday, sunny with highs in the middle 90s. Southwest winds 5 to 10 miles per hour. Saturday night, mostly clear. Humid with lows in the middle 70s. South winds around 5 miles per hour. Sunday, sunny, hot with highs in the middle 90s.

south, winds 5 to 10 miles per hour. Sunday night through Tuesday, mostly clear. Hot. Lows in the upper 70s. Highs in the upper 90s. Tuesday night and Wednesday, partly cloudy. Lows in the lower 70s. Highs in the lower 90s. Wednesday night, partly cloudy. A slight chance of showers and thunderstorms after midnight. Lows around 70. Thursday, partly sunny. A slight chance of showers and thunderstorms in the morning. Highs in the lower 90s. This hazardous weather outlook is for central Kansas, east central Kansas, north central Kansas, and northeast Kansas. For this afternoon and tonight, the probability for widespread hazardous weather is low. For Friday through Wednesday, the probability for widespread hazardous weather is low. This is NOAA Weather Radio Station WXK91 in Topeka. Here are the 10 a.m. conditions for the local area. At Topeka, it was sunny. The temperature was 81 degrees, the dew point 71, and the relative humidity was 71%. The wind was southwest at 7 miles an hour. The pressure was 30.09 inches and steady. At Manhattan, it was sunny. The temperature was 83 degrees, the dew point 70, and the relative humidity was 64%. The wind was southwest at 12 miles an hour. Around the region, it was sunny, with a temperature of 82 at Lawrence, 83 at Kansas City, 82 at Emporia, and 84 at Concordia. Under sunny skies, Beatrice reported 83, Omaha reported 84, and Springfield reported 82. At Wichita, it was partly sunny, with a temperature of 80. Once again, at Manhattan, it was 83 degrees under sunny skies. Once again, at Topeka, it was 81 degrees under sunny skies. Now here is your National Weather Service forecast. Today, mostly sunny. A slight chance of showers and thunderstorms this afternoon. Highs in the lower 90s. Southwest winds 10 to 15 miles per hour. Chance of rain 20%. Tonight, mostly clear. Humid with lows in the lower 70s. South winds 10 to 15 miles per hour. Saturday, sunny with highs in the middle 90s. Southwest winds 5 to 10 miles per hour. Saturday night, mostly clear. Humid with lows in the middle 70s. South winds around 5 miles per hour. Sunday, sunny, hot with highs in the middle 90s. South winds 5 to 10 miles per hour. Sunday night through Tuesday, mostly clear. Hot. Lows in the upper 70s. Highs in the upper 90s. Tuesday night and Wednesday, partly cloudy. Lows in the lower 70s. Highs in the lower 90s. Wednesday night, partly cloudy. A slight chance of showers and thunderstorms after midnight. Lows around 70. Thursday, partly sunny. A slight chance of showers and thunderstorms in the morning. Highs in the lower 90s. This hazardous weather outlook is for central Kansas, east central Kansas, north central Kansas, and northeast Kansas. For this afternoon and tonight, the probability for widespread hazardous weather is low. For Friday through Wednesday, the probability for widespread hazardous weather is low. This is NOAA Weather Radio Station WXK91 in Topeka. Here are the 10 a.m. conditions for the local area. At Topeka, it was sunny. The temperature was 81 degrees, the dew point 71, and the relative humidity was 71%. The wind was southwest at 7 miles an hour. The pressure was 30.09 inches and steady. At Manhattan, it was sunny. The temperature was 83 degrees, the dew point 70, and the relative humidity was 64%. The wind was southwest at 12 miles an hour. Around the region, it was sunny, with a temperature of 82 at Lawrence, 83 at Kansas City, 82 at Emporia, and 84 at Concordia. Under sunny skies, Beatrice reported 80.

83, Omaha reported 84, and Springfield reported 82. At Wichita, it was partly sunny, with a temperature of 80. Once again, at Manhattan, it was 83 degrees under sunny skies. Once again, at Topeka, it was 81 degrees under sunny skies. Now here is your National Weather Service forecast. Today, mostly sunny. A slight chance of showers and thunderstorms this afternoon. Highs in the lower 90s. Southwest winds 10 to 15 miles per hour. Chance of rain 20%. Tonight, mostly clear. Humid with lows in the lower 70s. South winds 10 to 15 miles per hour. Saturday, sunny with highs in the middle 90s. Southwest winds 5 to 10 miles per hour. Saturday night, mostly clear. Humid with lows in the middle 70s. South winds around 5 miles per hour. Sunday, sunny, hot with highs in the middle 90s. South winds 5 to 10 miles per hour. Sunday night through Tuesday, mostly clear. Hot. Lows in the upper 70s. Highs in the upper 90s. Tuesday night and Wednesday, partly cloudy. Lows in the lower 70s. Highs in the lower 90s. Wednesday night, partly cloudy. A slight chance of showers and thunderstorms after midnight. Lows around 70. Thursday, partly sunny. A slight chance of showers and thunderstorms in the morning. Highs in the lower 90s. This hazardous weather outlook is for central Kansas, east central Kansas, north central Kansas, and northeast Kansas. For this afternoon and tonight, the probability for widespread hazardous weather is low. For Friday through Wednesday, the probability for widespread hazardous weather is low. 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Here are the 10 a.m. conditions for the local area. At Topeka, it was sunny. The temperature was 81 degrees, the dew point 71, and the relative humidity was 71%. The wind was southwest at 7 miles an hour. The pressure was 30.09 inches and steady. At Manhattan, it was sunny. The temperature was 83 degrees, the dew point 70, and the relative humidity was 64%. The wind was southwest at 12 miles an hour. Around the region, it was sunny, with a temperature of 82 at Lawrence, 83 at Kansas City, 82 at Emporia, and 84 at Concordia. Under sunny skies, Beatrice reported 83, Omaha reported 84, and Springfield reported 82. At Wichita, it was partly sunny, with a temperature of 80. Once again, at Manhattan, it was 83 degrees under sunny skies. Once again, at Topeka, it was 81 degrees under sunny skies. Now here is your National Weather Service forecast. Today, mostly sunny. A slight chance of showers and thunderstorms this afternoon. Highs in the lower 90s. Southwest winds 10 to 15 miles per hour. Chance of rain 20%. Tonight, mostly clear. Humid with lows in the lower 70s. South winds 10 to 15 miles per hour. Saturday, sunny with highs in the middle 90s. Southwest winds 5 to 10 miles per hour. Saturday night, mostly clear. Humid with lows in the middle 70s. South winds around 5 miles per hour. Sunday, sunny, hot with highs in the middle 90s. South winds 5 to 10 miles per hour. Sunday night through Tuesday, mostly clear. Hot. Lows in the upper 70s. Highs in the upper 90s. Tuesday night and Wednesday, partly cloudy. Lows in the lower 70s. Highs in the lower 90s. Wednesday night, partly cloudy. A slight chance of showers and thunderstorms after midnight. Lows around 70. Thursday, partly sunny. A slight chance of showers and thunderstorms in the morning. Highs in the lower 90s. This hazardous weather outlook is for central Kansas.

East Central Kansas, North Central Kansas, and Northeast Kansas. For this afternoon and tonight, the probability for widespread hazardous weather is low. For Friday through Wednesday, the probability for widespread hazardous weather is low. This is NOAA Weather Radio Station WXK91 in Topeka. Here are the 10 a.m. conditions for the local area. At Topeka, it was sunny. The temperature was 81 degrees, the dew point 71, and the relative humidity was 71%. The wind was southwest at 7 miles an hour. The pressure was 30.09 inches and steady. At Manhattan, it was sunny. The temperature was 83 degrees, the dew point 70, and the relative humidity was 64%. The wind was southwest at 12 miles an hour. Around the region, it was sunny, with a temperature of 82 at Lawrence, 83 at Kansas City, 82 at Emporia, and 84 at Concordia. Under sunny skies, Beatrice reported 83, Omaha reported 84, and Springfield reported 82. At Wichita, it was partly sunny, with a temperature of 80. Once again, at Manhattan, it was 83 degrees under sunny skies. Once again, at Topeka, it was 81 degrees under sunny skies. The current time is 10:53 a.m. Central Daylight Time. Now here is your National Weather Service forecast. Today, mostly sunny. A slight chance of showers and thunderstorms this afternoon. Highs in the lower 90s. Southwest winds 10 to 15 miles per hour. Chance of rain 20%. Tonight, mostly clear. Humid with lows in the lower 70s. South winds 10 to 15 miles per hour. Saturday, sunny with highs in the middle 90s. Southwest winds 5 to 10 miles per hour. Saturday night, mostly clear. Humid with lows in the middle 70s. South winds around 5 miles per hour. Sunday, sunny, hot with highs in the middle 90s. South winds 5 to 10 miles per hour. Sunday night through Tuesday, mostly clear. Hot. Lows in the upper 70s. Highs in the upper 90s. Tuesday night and Wednesday, partly cloudy. Lows in the lower 70s. Highs in the lower 90s. Wednesday night, partly cloudy. A slight chance of showers and thunderstorms after midnight. Lows around 70. Thursday, partly sunny. A slight chance of showers and thunderstorms in the morning. Highs in the lower 90s. This hazardous weather outlook is for Central Kansas, East Central Kansas, North Central Kansas, and Northeast Kansas. For this afternoon and tonight, the probability for widespread hazardous weather is low. For Friday through Wednesday, the probability for widespread hazardous weather is low. 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Here are the 10 a.m. conditions for the local area. At Topeka, it was sunny. The temperature was 81 degrees, the dew point 71, and the relative humidity was 71%. The wind was southwest at 7 miles an hour. The pressure was 30.09 inches and steady. At Manhattan, it was sunny. The temperature was 83 degrees, the dew point 70, and the relative humidity was 64%. The wind was southwest at 12 miles an hour. Around the region, it was sunny, with a temperature of 82 at Lawrence, 83 at Kansas City, 82 at Emporia, and 84 at Concordia. Under sunny skies, Beatrice reported 83, Omaha reported 84, and Springfield reported 82. At Wichita, it was partly sunny, with a temperature of 80. Once again, at Manhattan, it was 83 degrees under sunny skies. Once again, at Topeka, it was 81 degrees under sunny skies. Now here is your National Weather Service forecast. Today, mostly sunny. A slight chance of showers and thunderstorms this afternoon. Highs in the lower 90s. Southwest winds 10 to 15 miles per hour.

chance of rain 20%. Tonight, mostly clear. Humid with lows in the lower 70s. South winds 10 to 15 miles per hour. Saturday, sunny with highs in the middle 90s. Southwest winds 5 to 10 miles per hour. Saturday night, mostly clear. Humid with lows in the middle 70s. South winds around 5 miles per hour. Sunday, sunny, hot with highs in the middle 90s. South winds 5 to 10 miles per hour. Sunday night through Tuesday, mostly clear. Hot. Lows in the upper 70s. Highs in the upper 90s. Tuesday night and Wednesday, partly cloudy. Lows in the lower 70s. Highs in the lower 90s. Wednesday night, partly cloudy. A slight chance of showers and thunderstorms after midnight. Lows around 70. Thursday, partly sunny. A slight chance of showers and thunderstorms in the morning. Highs in the lower 90s. This hazardous weather outlook is for central Kansas, east central Kansas, north central Kansas, and northeast Kansas. For this afternoon and tonight, the probability for widespread hazardous weather is low. For Friday through Wednesday, the probability for widespread hazardous weather is low. This is NOAA Weather Radio Station WXK91 in Topeka. Here are the 10 a.m. conditions for the local area. At Topeka, it was sunny. The temperature was 81 degrees, the dew point 71, and the relative humidity was 71%. The wind was southwest at 7 miles an hour. The pressure was 30.09 inches and steady. At Manhattan, it was sunny. The temperature was 83 degrees, the dew point 70, and the relative humidity was 64%. The wind was southwest at 12 miles an hour. Around the region, it was sunny, with a temperature of 82 at Lawrence, 83 at Kansas City, 82 at Emporia, and 84 at Concordia. Under sunny skies, Beatrice reported 83, Omaha reported 84, and Springfield reported 82. At Wichita, it was partly sunny, with a temperature of 80. Once again, at Manhattan, it was 83 degrees under sunny skies. Once again, at Topeka, it was 81 degrees under sunny skies. Now here is your National Weather Service forecast. West of today, sunny. A slight chance of showers and thunderstorms this afternoon. Highs in the lower 90s. South winds 5 to 10 miles per hour. Chance of rain 20%. Tonight, mostly clear. Humid with lows in the lower 70s. South winds 5 to 10 miles per hour with gusts up to 20 miles per hour. Saturday, sunny with highs in the lower 90s. Southwest winds around 5 miles per hour. Saturday night, mostly clear. Humid with lows in the middle 70s. South winds around 5 miles per hour. Sunday, sunny with highs in the middle 90s. South winds around 5 miles per hour. Sunday night through Tuesday, mostly clear. Hot. Lows in the upper 70s. Highs in the upper 90s. Tuesday night, mostly clear in the evening, then becoming partly cloudy. Lows in the lower 70s. Wednesday, mostly sunny. Highs around 90. Wednesday night, partly cloudy in the evening, then mostly cloudy with a chance of showers with a slight chance of thunderstorms after midnight. Lows in the upper 60s. Chance of rain 30%. Thursday, partly sunny. A slight chance of showers and thunderstorms in the morning. Highs around 90. This hazardous weather outlook is for central Kansas, east central Kansas, north central Kansas, and northeast Kansas. For this afternoon and tonight, the probability for widespread hazardous weather is low. For Friday through Wednesday, the probability for widespread hazardous weather is low. 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Here are the 10 a.m. conditions for the local area. At Topeka, it was sunny.

The temperature was 81 degrees, the dew point 71, and the relative humidity was 71%. The wind was southwest at 7 miles an hour. The pressure was 30.09 inches and steady. At Manhattan, it was sunny. The temperature was 83 degrees, the dew point 70, and the relative humidity was 64%. The wind was southwest at 12 miles an hour. Around the region, it was sunny, with a temperature of 82 at Lawrence, 83 at Kansas City, 82 at Emporia, and 84 at Concordia. Under sunny skies, Beatrice reported 83, Omaha reported 84, and Springfield reported 82. At Wichita, it was partly sunny, with a temperature of 80. Once again, at Manhattan, it was 83 degrees under sunny skies. Once again, at Topeka, it was 81 degrees under sunny skies. Now here is your National Weather Service forecast. West of today, sunny. A slight chance of showers and thunderstorms this afternoon. Highs in the lower 90s. South winds 5 to 10 miles per hour. Chance of rain 20%. Tonight, mostly clear. Humid with lows in the lower 70s. South winds 5 to 10 miles per hour with gusts up to 20 miles per hour. Saturday, sunny with highs in the lower 90s. Southwest winds around 5 miles per hour. Saturday night, mostly clear. Humid with lows in the middle 70s. South winds around 5 miles per hour. Sunday, sunny with highs in the middle 90s. South winds around 5 miles per hour. Sunday night through Tuesday, mostly clear. Hot. Lows in the upper 70s. Highs in the upper 90s. Tuesday night, mostly clear in the evening, then becoming partly cloudy. Lows in the lower 70s. Wednesday, mostly sunny. Highs around 90. Wednesday night, partly cloudy in the evening, then mostly cloudy with a chance of showers with a slight chance of thunderstorms after midnight. Lows in the upper 60s. Chance of rain 30%. Thursday, partly sunny. A slight chance of showers and thunderstorms in the morning. Highs around 90. This hazardous weather outlook is for Central Kansas, East Central Kansas, North Central Kansas and Northeast Kansas. For this afternoon and tonight, the probability for widespread hazardous weather is low. For Friday through Wednesday, the probability for widespread hazardous weather is low. This is NOAA Weather Radio Station WXK91 in Topeka. Now here is your National Weather Service forecast. West of today, sunny. A slight chance of showers and thunderstorms this afternoon. Highs in the lower 90s. South winds 5 to 10 miles per hour. Chance of rain 20%. Tonight, mostly clear. Humid with lows in the lower 70s. South winds 5 to 10 miles per hour with gusts up to 20 miles per hour. Saturday, sunny with highs in the lower 90s. Southwest winds around 5 miles per hour. Saturday night, mostly clear. Humid with lows in the middle 70s. South winds around 5 miles per hour. Sunday, sunny with highs in the middle 90s. South winds around 5 miles per hour. Sunday night through Tuesday, mostly clear. Hot. Lows in the upper 70s. Highs in the upper 90s. Tuesday night, mostly clear in the evening, then becoming partly cloudy. Lows in the lower 70s. Wednesday, mostly sunny. Highs around 90. Wednesday night, partly cloudy in the evening, then mostly cloudy with a chance of showers with a slight chance of thunderstorms after midnight. Lows in the upper 60s. Chance of rain 30%. Thursday, partly sunny. A slight chance of showers and thunderstorms in the morning. Highs around 90. This hazardous weather outlook is for Central Kansas, East Central Kansas, North Central Kansas and Northeast Kansas. For this afternoon and tonight,
the probability for widespread hazardous weather is low. For Friday through Wednesday, the probability for widespread hazardous weather is low. This is NOAA Weather Radio Station WXK91 in Topeka. Now here is your National Weather Service forecast. West of today, sunny. A slight chance of showers and thunderstorms this afternoon. Highs in the lower 90s. South winds 5 to 10 miles per hour. Chance of rain 20%. Tonight, mostly clear. Humid with lows in the lower 70s. South winds 5 to 10 miles per hour with gusts up to 20 miles per hour. Saturday, sunny with highs in the lower 90s. Southwest winds around 5 miles per hour. Saturday night, mostly clear. Humid with lows in the middle 70s. South winds around 5 miles per hour. Sunday, sunny with highs in the middle 90s. South winds around 5 miles per hour. Sunday night through Tuesday, mostly clear. Hot. Lows in the upper 70s. Highs in the upper 90s. Tuesday night, mostly clear in the evening, then becoming partly cloudy. Lows in the lower 70s. Wednesday, mostly sunny. Highs around 90. Wednesday night, partly cloudy in the evening, then mostly cloudy with a chance of showers with a slight chance of thunderstorms after midnight. Lows in the upper 60s. Chance of rain 30%. Thursday, partly sunny. A slight chance of showers and thunderstorms in the morning. Highs around 90. The current time is 11:08 a.m. Central Daylight Time. This hazardous weather outlook is for Central Kansas, East Central Kansas, North Central Kansas, and Northeast Kansas. For this afternoon and tonight, the probability for widespread hazardous weather is low. For Friday through Wednesday, the probability for widespread hazardous weather is low. 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Now here is your National Weather Service forecast. West of today, sunny. A slight chance of showers and thunderstorms this afternoon. Highs in the lower 90s. South winds 5 to 10 miles per hour. Chance of rain 20%. Tonight, mostly clear. Humid with lows in the lower 70s. South winds 5 to 10 miles per hour with gusts up to 20 miles per hour. Saturday, sunny with highs in the lower 90s. Southwest winds around 5 miles per hour. Saturday night, mostly clear. Humid with lows in the middle 70s. South winds around 5 miles per hour. Sunday, sunny with highs in the middle 90s. South winds around 5 miles per hour. Sunday night through Tuesday, mostly clear. Hot. Lows in the upper 70s. Highs in the upper 90s. Tuesday night, mostly clear in the evening, then becoming partly cloudy. Lows in the lower 70s. Wednesday, mostly sunny. Highs around 90. Wednesday night, partly cloudy in the evening, then mostly cloudy with a chance of showers with a slight chance of thunderstorms after midnight. Lows in the upper 60s. Chance of rain 30%. Thursday, partly sunny. A slight chance of showers and thunderstorms in the morning. Highs around 90. This hazardous weather outlook is for Central Kansas, East Central Kansas, North Central Kansas, and Northeast Kansas. For this afternoon and tonight, the probability for widespread hazardous weather is low. For Friday through Wednesday, the probability for widespread hazardous weather is low. 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Here are the 11 a.m. conditions for the local area. At Topeka, it was mostly sunny. The temperature was 84 degrees, the dew point 71, and the relative humidity was 65%. The wind was southwest at 9 miles an hour. The pressure was 30.09 inches and steady. At Manhattan, it was sunny.
the temperature was 87.

6 degrees, the dew point 69, and the relative humidity was 56%. The wind was southwest at 10 miles an hour. Around the region, it was sunny, with a temperature of 84 at Lawrence, 85 at Kansas City, and 85 at Emporia. Under sunny skies, Concordia reported 87, Beatrice reported 86, and Omaha reported 87. At Springfield, it was mostly sunny, with a temperature of 83. At Wichita, it was partly sunny, with a temperature of 82. Once again, at Manhattan, it was 86 degrees under sunny skies. Once again, at Topeka, it was 84 degrees under mostly sunny skies. Now here is your National Weather Service forecast. West of today, sunny. A slight chance of showers and thunderstorms this afternoon. Highs in the lower 90s. South winds 5 to 10 miles per hour. Chance of rain 20%. Tonight, mostly clear. Humid with lows in the lower 70s. South winds 5 to 10 miles per hour with gusts up to 20 miles per hour. Saturday, sunny with highs in the lower 90s. Southwest winds around 5 miles per hour. Saturday night, mostly clear. Humid with lows in the middle 70s. South winds around 5 miles per hour. Sunday, sunny with highs in the middle 90s. South winds around 5 miles per hour. Sunday night through Tuesday, mostly clear. Hot. Lows in the upper 70s. Highs in the upper 90s. Tuesday night, mostly clear in the evening, then becoming partly cloudy. Lows in the lower 70s. Wednesday, mostly sunny. Highs around 90. Wednesday night, partly cloudy in the evening, then mostly cloudy with a chance of showers with a slight chance of thunderstorms after midnight. Lows in the upper 60s. Chance of rain 30%. Thursday, partly sunny. A slight chance of showers and thunderstorms in the morning. Highs around 90. This hazardous weather outlook is for Central Kansas, East Central Kansas, North Central Kansas and Northeast Kansas. For this afternoon and tonight, the probability for widespread hazardous weather is low. For Friday through Wednesday, the probability for widespread hazardous weather is low. 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Here are the 11 a.m. conditions for the local area. At Topeka, it was mostly sunny. The temperature was 84 degrees, the dew point 71, and the relative humidity was 65%. The wind was southwest at 9 miles an hour. The pressure was 30.09 inches and steady. At Manhattan, it was sunny. The temperature was 86 degrees, the dew point 69, and the relative humidity was 56%. The wind was southwest at 10 miles an hour. Around the region, it was sunny, with a temperature of 84 at Lawrence, 85 at Kansas City, and 85 at Emporia. Under sunny skies, Concordia reported 87, Beatrice reported 86, and Omaha reported 87. At Springfield, it was mostly sunny, with a temperature of 83. At Wichita, it was partly sunny, with a temperature of 82. Once again, at Manhattan, it was 86 degrees under sunny skies. Once again, at Topeka, it was 84 degrees under mostly sunny skies. Now here is your National Weather Service forecast. West of today, sunny. A slight chance of showers and thunderstorms this afternoon. Highs in the lower 90s. South winds 5 to 10 miles per hour. Chance of rain 20%. Tonight, mostly clear. Humid with lows in the lower 70s. South winds 5 to 10 miles per hour with gusts up to 20 miles per hour. Saturday, sunny with highs in the lower 90s. Southwest winds around 5 miles per hour. Saturday night, mostly clear. Humid with lows in the middle 70s. South winds around 5 miles per hour. Sunday,
sunny with highs in the middle 90s.

south winds around 5 miles per hour. Sunday night through Tuesday, mostly clear. Hot. Lows in the upper 70s. Highs in the upper 90s. Tuesday night, mostly clear in the evening, then becoming partly cloudy. Lows in the lower 70s. Wednesday, mostly sunny. Highs around 90. Wednesday night, partly cloudy in the evening, then mostly cloudy with a chance of showers with a slight chance of thunderstorms after midnight. Lows in the upper 60s. Chance of rain 30%. Thursday, partly sunny. A slight chance of showers and thunderstorms in the morning. Highs around 90. This hazardous weather outlook is for central Kansas, east central Kansas, north central Kansas and northeast Kansas. For this afternoon and tonight, the probability for widespread hazardous weather is low. For Friday through Wednesday, the probability for widespread hazardous weather is low. This is NOAA Weather Radio Station WXK91 in Topeka. Here are the 11 a.m. conditions for the local area. At Topeka, it was mostly sunny. The temperature was 84 degrees, the dew point 71, and the relative humidity was 65%. The wind was southwest at 9 miles an hour. The pressure was 30.09 inches and steady. At Manhattan, it was sunny. The temperature was 86 degrees, the dew point 69, and the relative humidity was 56%. The wind was southwest at 10 miles an hour. Around the region, it was sunny, with a temperature of 84 at Lawrence, 85 at Kansas City, and 85 at Emporia. Under sunny skies, Concordia reported 87, Beatrice reported 86, and Omaha reported 87. At Springfield, it was mostly sunny, with a temperature of 83. At Wichita, it was partly sunny, with a temperature of 82. Once again, at Manhattan, it was 86 degrees under sunny skies. Once again, at Topeka, it was 84 degrees under mostly sunny skies. Now here is your National Weather Service forecast. Rest of today, sunny. A slight chance of showers and thunderstorms this afternoon. Highs in the lower 90s. South winds 5 to 10 miles per hour. Chance of rain 20%. Tonight, mostly clear. Humid with lows in the lower 70s. South winds 5 to 10 miles per hour with gusts up to 20 miles per hour. Saturday, sunny with highs in the lower 90s. Southwest winds around 5 miles per hour. Saturday night, mostly clear. Humid with lows in the middle 70s. South winds around 5 miles per hour. Sunday, sunny with highs in the middle 90s. South winds around 5 miles per hour. Sunday night through Tuesday, mostly clear. Hot. Lows in the upper 70s. Highs in the upper 90s. Tuesday night, mostly clear in the evening, then becoming partly cloudy. Lows in the lower 70s. Wednesday, mostly sunny. Highs around 90. Wednesday night, partly cloudy in the evening, then mostly cloudy with a chance of showers with a slight chance of thunderstorms after midnight. Lows in the upper 60s. Chance of rain 30%. Thursday, partly sunny. A slight chance of showers and thunderstorms in the morning. Highs around 90. This hazardous weather outlook is for central Kansas, east central Kansas, north central Kansas and northeast Kansas. For this afternoon and tonight, the probability for widespread hazardous weather is low. For Friday through Wednesday, the probability for widespread hazardous weather is low. This is NOAA Weather Radio Station WXK91 in Topeka. Here are the 11 a.m. conditions for the local area. At Topeka, it was mostly sunny. The temperature was 84 degrees, the dew point 71, and the relative humidity was 65%. The wind was southwest at 9 miles an hour. The pressure was 30.09 inches and steady. At Manhattan,
It was sunny. The temperature was 86 degrees, the dew point 69, and the relative humidity was 56%. The wind was southwest at 10 miles an hour. Around the region, it was sunny, with a temperature of 84 at Lawrence, 85 at Kansas City, and 85 at Emporia. Under sunny skies, Concordia reported 87, Beatrice reported 86, and Omaha reported 87. At Springfield, it was mostly sunny, with a temperature of 83. At Wichita, it was partly sunny, with a temperature of 82. Once again, at Manhattan, it was 86 degrees under sunny skies. Once again, at Topeka, it was 84 degrees under mostly sunny skies. Now here is your National Weather Service forecast. West of today, sunny. A slight chance of showers and thunderstorms this afternoon. Highs in the lower 90s. South winds 5 to 10 miles per hour. Chance of rain 20%. Tonight, mostly clear. Humid with lows in the lower 70s. South winds 5 to 10 miles per hour with gusts up to 20 miles per hour. Saturday, sunny with highs in the lower 90s. Southwest winds around 5 miles per hour. Saturday night, mostly clear. Humid with lows in the middle 70s. South winds around 5 miles per hour. Sunday, sunny with highs in the middle 90s. South winds around 5 miles per hour. Sunday night through Tuesday, mostly clear. Hot. Lows in the upper 70s. Highs in the upper 90s. Tuesday night, mostly clear in the evening, then becoming partly cloudy. Lows in the lower 70s. Wednesday, mostly sunny. Highs around 90. Wednesday night, partly cloudy in the evening, then mostly cloudy with a chance of showers with a slight chance of thunderstorms after midnight. Lows in the upper 60s. Chance of rain 30%. Thursday, partly sunny. A slight chance of showers and thunderstorms in the morning. Highs around 90. The current time is 11:24 a.m. Central Daylight Time. This hazardous weather outlook is for Central Kansas, East Central Kansas, North Central Kansas and Northeast Kansas. For this afternoon and tonight, the probability for widespread hazardous weather is low. For Friday through Wednesday, the probability for widespread hazardous weather is low. This is NOAA Weather Radio Station WXK91 in Topeka. Here are the 11 a.m. conditions for the local area. At Topeka, it was mostly sunny. The temperature was 84 degrees, the dew point 71, and the relative humidity was 65%. The wind was southwest at 9 miles an hour. The pressure was 30.09 inches and steady. At Manhattan, it was sunny. The temperature was 86 degrees, the dew point 69, and the relative humidity was 56%. The wind was southwest at 10 miles an hour. Around the region, it was sunny, with a temperature of 84 at Lawrence, 85 at Kansas City, and 85 at Emporia. Under sunny skies, Concordia reported 87, Beatrice reported 86, and Omaha reported 87. At Springfield, it was mostly sunny, with a temperature of 83. At Wichita, it was partly sunny, with a temperature of 82. Once again, at Manhattan, it was 86 degrees under sunny skies. Once again, at Topeka, it was 84 degrees under mostly sunny skies. Now here is your National Weather Service forecast. West of today, sunny. A slight chance of showers and thunderstorms this afternoon. Highs in the lower 90s. South winds 5 to 10 miles per hour. Chance of rain 20%. Tonight, mostly clear. Humid with lows in the lower 70s. South winds 5 to 10 miles per hour with gusts up to 20 miles per hour. Saturday, sunny with highs in the lower 90s. Southwest winds around 5 miles per hour. Saturday night, mostly clear.

humid with lows in the middle 70s. South winds around 5 miles per hour. Sunday, sunny with highs in the middle 90s. South winds around 5 miles per hour. Sunday night through Tuesday, mostly clear. Hot. Lows in the upper 70s. Highs in the upper 90s. Tuesday night, mostly clear in the evening, then becoming partly cloudy. Lows in the lower 70s. Wednesday, mostly sunny. Highs around 90. Wednesday night, partly cloudy in the evening, then mostly cloudy with a chance of showers with a slight chance of thunderstorms after midnight. Lows in the upper 60s. Chance of rain 30%. Thursday, partly sunny. A slight chance of showers and thunderstorms in the morning. Highs around 90. This hazardous weather outlook is for central Kansas, east central Kansas, north central Kansas and northeast Kansas. For this afternoon and tonight, the probability for widespread hazardous weather is low. For Friday through Wednesday, the probability for widespread hazardous weather is low. This is NOAA Weather Radio Station WXK91 in Topeka. Here are the 11 a.m. conditions for the local area. At Topeka, it was mostly sunny. The temperature was 84 degrees, the dew point 71, and the relative humidity was 65%. The wind was southwest at 9 miles an hour. The pressure was 30.09 inches and steady. At Manhattan, it was sunny. The temperature was 86 degrees, the dew point 69, and the relative humidity was 56%. The wind was southwest at 10 miles an hour. Around the region, it was sunny, with a temperature of 84 at Lawrence, 85 at Kansas City, and 85 at Emporia. Under sunny skies, Concordia reported 87, Beatrice reported 86, and Omaha reported 87. At Springfield, it was mostly sunny, with a temperature of 83. At Wichita, it was partly sunny, with a temperature of 82. Once again, at Manhattan, it was 86 degrees under sunny skies. Once again, at Topeka, it was 84 degrees under mostly sunny skies. Now here is your National Weather Service forecast. Rest of today, sunny. A slight chance of showers and thunderstorms this afternoon. Highs in the lower 90s. South winds 5 to 10 miles per hour. Chance of rain 20%. Tonight, mostly clear. Humid with lows in the lower 70s. South winds 5 to 10 miles per hour with gusts up to 20 miles per hour. Saturday, sunny with highs in the lower 90s. Southwest winds around 5 miles per hour. Saturday night, mostly clear. Humid with lows in the middle 70s. South winds around 5 miles per hour. Sunday, sunny with highs in the middle 90s. South winds around 5 miles per hour. Sunday night through Tuesday, mostly clear. Hot. Lows in the upper 70s. Highs in the upper 90s. Tuesday night, mostly clear in the evening, then becoming partly cloudy. Lows in the lower 70s. Wednesday, mostly sunny. Highs around 90. Wednesday night, partly cloudy in the evening, then mostly cloudy with a chance of showers with a slight chance of thunderstorms after midnight. Lows in the upper 60s. Chance of rain 30%. Thursday, partly sunny. A slight chance of showers and thunderstorms in the morning. Highs around 90. This hazardous weather outlook is for central Kansas, east central Kansas, north central Kansas and northeast Kansas. For this afternoon and tonight, the probability for widespread hazardous weather is low. For Friday through Wednesday, the probability for widespread hazardous weather is low. 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Here are the 11 a.m. conditions for the local area. At Topeka, it was mostly sunny. The temperature was 84 degrees, the dew point 71, and the relative humidity was

Now here is your National Weather Service forecast. Rest of today, sunny. A slight chance of showers and thunderstorms this afternoon. Highs in the lower 90s. South winds 5 to 10 miles per hour. Chance of rain 20%. Tonight noon. Highs in the lower 90s. South winds 5 to 10 miles per hour. Chance of rain 20%. Tonight, mostly clear. Humid with lows in the lower 70s. South winds 5 to 10 miles per hour with gusts up to 20 miles per hour. Saturday, sunny with highs in the lower 90s. Southwest winds around 5 miles per hour. Saturday night, mostly clear. Humid with lows in the middle 70s. South winds around 5 miles per hour. Sunday, sunny with highs in the middle 90s. South winds around 5 miles per hour. Sunday night through Tuesday, mostly clear. Hot. Lows in the upper 70s. Highs in the upper 90s. Tuesday night, mostly clear in the evening, then becoming partly cloudy. Lows in the lower 70s. Wednesday, mostly sunny. Highs around 90. Wednesday night, partly cloudy in the evening, then mostly cloudy with a chance of showers with a slight chance of thunderstorms after midnight. Lows in the upper 60s. Chance of rain 30%. Thursday, partly sunny. A slight chance of showers and thunderstorms in the morning. Highs around 90. This hazardous weather outlook is for Central Kansas, East Central Kansas, North Central Kansas and Northeast Kansas. For this afternoon and tonight, the probability for widespread hazardous weather is low. For Friday through Wednesday, the probability for widespread hazardous weather is low. This is NOAA Weather Radio Station WXK91 in Topeka. Here are the 11 a.m. conditions for the local area. At Topeka, it was mostly sunny. The temperature was 84 degrees, the dew point 71, and the relative humidity was 65%. The wind was southwest at 9 miles an hour. The pressure was 30.09 inches and steady. At Manhattan, it was sunny. The temperature was 86 degrees, the dew point 69, and the relative humidity was 56%. The wind was southwest at 10 miles an hour. Around the region, it was sunny, with a temperature of 84 at Lawrence, 85 at Kansas City, and 85 at Emporia. Under sunny skies, Concordia reported 87, Beatrice reported 86, and Omaha reported 87. At Springfield, it was mostly sunny, with a temperature of 83. At Wichita, it was partly sunny, with a temperature of 82. Once again, at Manhattan, it was 86 degrees under sunny skies. Once again, at Topeka, it was 84 degrees under mostly sunny skies. Now here is your National Weather Service forecast. Rest of today, sunny. A slight chance of showers and thunderstorms this afternoon. Highs in the lower 90s. South winds 5 to 10 miles per hour. Chance of rain 20%. Tonight, mostly clear. Humid with lows in the lower 70s. South winds 5 to 10 miles per hour with gusts up to 20 miles per hour. Saturday, sunny with highs in the lower 90s. Southwest winds around 5 miles per hour. Saturday night, mostly clear. Humid with lows in the middle 70s. South winds around 5 miles per hour. Sunday, sunny with highs in the middle 90s. South winds around 5 miles per hour. Sunday night through Tuesday, mostly clear. Hot. Lows in the upper 70s. Highs in the upper 90s. Tuesday night, mostly clear in the evening, then becoming partly cloudy. Lows in the lower 70s. Wednesday, mostly sunny. Highs around 90. Wednesday night, partly cloudy in the evening, then mostly cloudy with a chance of showers with a slight chance of thunderstorms after midnight. Lows in the upper 60s.

Sunny. Highs around 90. Wednesday night, partly cloudy in the evening, then mostly cloudy with a chance of showers with a slight chance of thunderstorms after midnight. Lows in the upper 60s. Chance of rain 30%. Thursday, partly sunny. A slight chance of showers and thunderstorms in the morning. Highs around 90. This hazardous weather outlook is for central Kansas, east central Kansas, north central Kansas and northeast Kansas. For this afternoon and tonight, the probability for widespread hazardous weather is low. For Friday through Wednesday, the probability for widespread hazardous weather is low. This is NOAA Weather Radio Station WXK91 in Topeka. Here are the 11 a.m. conditions for the local area. At Topeka, it was mostly sunny. The temperature was 84 degrees, the dew point 71, and the relative humidity was 65%. The wind was southwest at 9 miles an hour. The pressure was 30.09 inches and steady. At Manhattan, it was sunny. The temperature was 86 degrees, the dew point 69, and the relative humidity was 56%. The wind was southwest at 10 miles an hour. Around the region, it was sunny, with a temperature of 84 at Lawrence, 85 at Kansas City, and 85 at Emporia. Under sunny skies, Concordia reported 87, Beatrice reported 86, and Omaha reported 87. At Springfield, it was mostly sunny, with a temperature of 83. At Wichita, it was partly sunny, with a temperature of 82. Once again, at Manhattan, it was 86 degrees under sunny skies. Once again, at Topeka, it was 84 degrees under mostly sunny skies. Now here is your National Weather Service forecast. West of today, sunny. A slight chance of showers and thunderstorms this afternoon. Highs in the lower 90s. South winds 5 to 10 miles per hour. Chance of rain 20%. Tonight, mostly clear. Humid with lows in the lower 70s. South winds 5 to 10 miles per hour with gusts up to 20 miles per hour. Saturday, sunny with highs in the lower 90s. Southwest winds around 5 miles per hour. Saturday night, mostly clear. Humid with lows in the middle 70s. South winds around 5 miles per hour. Sunday, sunny with highs in the middle 90s. South winds around 5 miles per hour. Sunday night through Tuesday, mostly clear. Hot. Lows in the upper 70s. Highs in the upper 90s. Tuesday night, mostly clear in the evening, then becoming partly cloudy. Lows in the lower 70s. Wednesday, mostly sunny. Highs around 90. Wednesday night, partly cloudy in the evening, then mostly cloudy with a chance of showers with a slight chance of thunderstorms after midnight. Lows in the upper 60s. Chance of rain 30%. Thursday, partly sunny. A slight chance of showers and thunderstorms in the morning. Highs around 90. This hazardous weather outlook is for central Kansas, east central Kansas, north central Kansas and northeast Kansas. For this afternoon and tonight, the probability for widespread hazardous weather is low. For Friday through Wednesday, the probability for widespread hazardous weather is low. This is NOAA Weather Radio Station WXK91 in Topeka. Here are the 11 a.m. conditions for the local area. At Topeka, it was mostly sunny. The temperature was 84 degrees, the dew point 71, and the relative humidity was 65%. The wind was southwest at 9 miles an hour. The pressure was 30.09 inches and steady. At Manhattan, it was sunny. The temperature was 86 degrees, the dew point 69, and the relative humidity was 56%. The wind was southwest at 10 miles an hour. Around the region, it was sunny, with a temperature of 84 at Lawrence, 85 at Kansas City, and 85 at Emporia.
under sunny skies.

Concordia reported 87, Beatrice reported 86, and Omaha reported 87. At Springfield, it was mostly sunny, with a temperature of 83. At Wichita, it was partly sunny, with a temperature of 82. Once again, at Manhattan, it was 86 degrees under sunny skies. Once again, at Topeka, it was 84 degrees under mostly sunny skies. The current time is 11:53 a.m. Central Daylight Time. Now here is your National Weather Service forecast. West of today, sunny. A slight chance of showers and thunderstorms this afternoon. Highs in the lower 90s. South winds 5 to 10 miles per hour. Chance of rain 20%. Tonight, mostly clear. Humid with lows in the lower 70s. South winds 5 to 10 miles per hour with gusts up to 20 miles per hour. Saturday, sunny with highs in the lower 90s. Southwest winds around 5 miles per hour. Saturday night, mostly clear. Humid with lows in the middle 70s. South winds around 5 miles per hour. Sunday, sunny with highs in the middle 90s. South winds around 5 miles per hour. Sunday night through Tuesday, mostly clear. Hot. Lows in the upper 70s. Highs in the upper 90s. Tuesday night, mostly clear in the evening, then becoming partly cloudy. Lows in the lower 70s. Wednesday, mostly sunny. Highs around 90. Wednesday night, partly cloudy in the evening, then mostly cloudy with a chance of showers with a slight chance of thunderstorms after midnight. Lows in the upper 60s. Chance of rain 30%. Thursday, partly sunny. A slight chance of showers and thunderstorms in the morning. Highs around 90. This hazardous weather outlook is for Central Kansas, East Central Kansas, North Central Kansas and Northeast Kansas. For this afternoon and tonight, the probability for widespread hazardous weather is low. For Friday through Wednesday, the probability for widespread hazardous weather is low. This is NOAA Weather Radio Station WXK91 in Topeka. Here are the 11 a.m. conditions for the local area. At Topeka, it was mostly sunny. The temperature was 84 degrees, the dew point 71, and the relative humidity was 65%. The wind was southwest at 9 miles an hour. The pressure was 30.09 inches and steady. At Manhattan, it was sunny. The temperature was 86 degrees, the dew point 69, and the relative humidity was 56%. The wind was southwest at 10 miles an hour. Around the region, it was sunny, with a temperature of 84 at Lawrence, 85 at Kansas City, and 85 at Emporia. Under sunny skies, Concordia reported 87, Beatrice reported 86, and Omaha reported 87. At Springfield, it was mostly sunny, with a temperature of 83. At Wichita, it was partly sunny, with a temperature of 82. Once again, at Manhattan, it was 86 degrees under sunny skies. Once again, at Topeka, it was 84 degrees under mostly sunny skies. Now here is your National Weather Service forecast. West of today, sunny. A slight chance of showers and thunderstorms this afternoon. Highs in the lower 90s. South winds 5 to 10 miles per hour. Chance of rain 20%. Tonight, mostly clear. Humid with lows in the lower 70s. South winds 5 to 10 miles per hour with gusts up to 20 miles per hour. Saturday, sunny with highs in the lower 90s. Southwest winds around 5 miles per hour. Saturday night, mostly clear. Humid with lows in the middle 70s. South winds around 5 miles per hour. Sunday, sunny with highs in the middle 90s. South winds around 5 miles per hour. Sunday night through Tuesday, mostly clear. Hot. Lows in the upper 70s. Highs in the upper 90s.

Tuesday night, mostly clear in the evening, then becoming partly cloudy. Lows in the lower 70s. Wednesday, mostly sunny. Highs around 90. Wednesday night, partly cloudy in the evening, then mostly cloudy with a chance of showers with a slight chance of thunderstorms after midnight. Lows in the upper 60s. Chance of rain 30%. Thursday, partly sunny. A slight chance of showers and thunderstorms in the morning. Highs around 90. Now here is your National Weather Service forecast. Rest of today, sunny. A slight chance of showers and thunderstorms this afternoon. Highs in the lower 90s. Southwest winds 5 to 10 miles per hour. Chance of rain 20%. Tonight, mostly clear. Humid with lows in the lower 70s.

hour. Saturday night, mostly clear. Humid with lows in the middle 70s. South winds around 5 miles per hour. Sunday, sunny with highs in the middle 90s. South winds around 5 miles per hour. Sunday night through Tuesday, mostly clear. Hot. Lows in the upper 70s. Highs in the upper 90s. Tuesday night, mostly clear in the evening, then becoming partly cloudy. Lows in the lower 70s. Wednesday, mostly sunny. Highs around 90. Wednesday night, partly cloudy in the evening, then mostly cloudy with a chance of showers with a slight chance of thunderstorms after midnight. Lows in the upper 60s. Chance of rain 30%. Thursday, partly sunny. A slight chance of showers and thunderstorms in the morning. Highs around 90. This hazardous weather outlook is for central Kansas, east central Kansas, north central Kansas and northeast Kansas. For this afternoon and tonight, the probability for widespread hazardous weather is low. For Friday through Wednesday, the probability for widespread hazardous weather is low. This is NOAA Weather Radio Station WXK91 in Topeka. Here are the 11 a.m. conditions for the local area. At Topeka, it was mostly sunny. The temperature was 84 degrees, the dew point 71, and the relative humidity was 65%. The wind was southwest at 9 miles an hour. The pressure was 30.09 inches and steady. At Manhattan, it was sunny. The temperature was 86 degrees, the dew point 69, and the relative humidity was 56%. The wind was southwest at 10 miles an hour. Around the region, it was sunny, with a temperature of 84 at Lawrence, 85 at Kansas City, and 85 at Emporia. Under sunny skies, Concordia reported 87, Beatrice reported 86, and Omaha reported 87. At Springfield, it was mostly sunny, with a temperature of 83. At Wichita, it was partly sunny, with a temperature of 82. Once again, at Manhattan, it was 86 degrees under sunny skies. Once again, at Topeka, it was 84 degrees under mostly sunny skies. Now here is your National Weather Service forecast. Rest of today, sunny. A slight chance of showers and thunderstorms this afternoon. Highs in the lower 90s. Southwest winds 5 to 10 miles per hour. Chance of rain 20%. Tonight, mostly clear. Humid with lows in the lower 70s. South winds 5 to 10 miles per hour with gusts up to 20 miles per hour. Saturday, sunny with highs in the lower 90s. Southwest winds around 5 miles per hour. Saturday night, mostly clear. Humid with lows in the middle 70s. South winds around 5 miles per hour. Sunday, sunny with highs in the middle 90s. South winds around 5 miles per hour. Sunday night through Tuesday, mostly clear. Hot. Lows in the upper 70s. Highs in the upper 90s. Tuesday night, mostly clear in the evening, then becoming partly cloudy. Lows in the lower 70s. Wednesday, mostly sunny. Highs around 90. Wednesday night, partly cloudy in the evening, then mostly cloudy with a chance of showers with a slight chance of thunderstorms after midnight. Lows in the upper 60s. Chance of rain 30%. Thursday, partly sunny. A slight chance of showers and thunderstorms in the morning. Highs around 90. This hazardous weather outlook is for central Kansas, east central Kansas, north central Kansas and northeast Kansas. For this afternoon and tonight, the probability for widespread hazardous weather is low. For Friday through Wednesday, the probability for widespread hazardous weather is low. This is NOAA Weather Radio Station WXK91 in Topeka. Here are the 11 a.m. conditions for the local area. At Topeka, it was mostly sunny.
The temperature was 84 degrees, the dew point 71, and the relative humidity was 65%. The wind was southwest at 9 miles an hour. The pressure was 30.09 inches and steady. At Manhattan, it was sunny. The temperature was 86 degrees, the dew point 69, and the relative humidity was 56%. The wind was southwest at 10 miles an hour. Around the region, it was sunny, with a temperature of 84 at Lawrence, 85 at Kansas City, and 85 at Emporia. Under sunny skies, Concordia reported 87, Beatrice reported 86, and Omaha reported 87. At Springfield, it was mostly sunny, with a temperature of 83. At Wichita, it was partly sunny, with a temperature of 82. Once again, at Manhattan, it was 86 degrees under sunny skies. Once again, at Topeka, it was 84 degrees under mostly sunny skies. Now here is your National Weather Service forecast. Rest of today, sunny. A slight chance of showers and thunderstorms this afternoon. Highs in the lower 90s. Southwest winds 5 to 10 miles per hour. Chance of rain 20%. Tonight, mostly clear. Humid with lows in the lower 70s. South winds 5 to 10 miles per hour with gusts up to 20 miles per hour. Saturday, sunny with highs in the lower 90s. Southwest winds around 5 miles per hour. Saturday night, mostly clear. Humid with lows in the middle 70s. South winds around 5 miles per hour. Sunday, sunny with highs in the middle 90s. South winds around 5 miles per hour. Sunday night through Tuesday, mostly clear. Hot. Lows in the upper 70s. Highs in the upper 90s. Tuesday night, mostly clear in the evening, then becoming partly cloudy. Lows in the lower 70s. Wednesday, mostly sunny. Highs around 90. Wednesday night, partly cloudy in the evening, then mostly cloudy with a chance of showers with a slight chance of thunderstorms after midnight. Lows in the upper 60s. Chance of rain 30%. Thursday, partly sunny. A slight chance of showers and thunderstorms in the morning. Highs around 90. This hazardous weather outlook is for Central Kansas, East Central Kansas, North Central Kansas and Northeast Kansas. For this afternoon and tonight, the probability for widespread hazardous weather is low. For Friday through Wednesday, the probability for widespread hazardous weather is low. 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Now here is your National Weather Service forecast. Rest of today, sunny. A slight chance of showers and thunderstorms this afternoon. Highs in the lower 90s. Southwest winds 5 to 10 miles per hour. Chance of rain 20%. Tonight, mostly clear. Humid with lows in the lower 70s. South winds 5 to 10 miles per hour with gusts up to 20 miles per hour. Saturday, sunny with highs in the lower 90s. Southwest winds around 5 miles per hour. Saturday night, mostly clear. Humid with lows in the middle 70s. South winds around 5 miles per hour. Sunday, sunny with highs in the middle 90s. South winds around 5 miles per hour. Sunday night through Tuesday, mostly clear. Hot. Lows in the upper 70s. Highs in the upper 90s. Tuesday night, mostly clear in the evening, then becoming partly cloudy. Lows in the lower 70s. Wednesday, mostly sunny. Highs around 90. Wednesday night, partly cloudy in the evening, then mostly cloudy with a chance of showers with a slight chance of thunderstorms after midnight. Lows in the upper 60s. Chance of rain 30%. Thursday, partly sunny. A slight chance of showers and thunderstorms in the morning. Highs around 90. The current time is 12:08 p.m. Central Daylight Time.
This hazardous weather.

outlook is for Central Kansas, East Central Kansas, North Central Kansas, and Northeast Kansas. For this afternoon and tonight, the probability for widespread hazardous weather is low. For Friday through Wednesday, the probability for widespread hazardous weather is low. This is NOAA Weather Radio Station WXK91 in Topeka. Now here is your National Weather Service forecast. Rest of today, sunny. A slight chance of showers and thunderstorms this afternoon. Highs in the lower 90s. Southwest winds 5 to 10 miles per hour. Chance of rain 20%. Tonight, mostly clear. Humid with lows in the lower 70s. South winds 5 to 10 miles per hour with gusts up to 20 miles per hour. Saturday, sunny with highs in the lower 90s. Southwest winds around 5 miles per hour. Saturday night, mostly clear. Humid with lows in the middle 70s. South winds around 5 miles per hour. Sunday, sunny with highs in the middle 90s. South winds around 5 miles per hour. Sunday night through Tuesday, mostly clear. Hot. Lows in the upper 70s. Highs in the upper 90s. Tuesday night, mostly clear in the evening, then becoming partly cloudy. Lows in the lower 70s. Wednesday, mostly sunny. Highs around 90. Wednesday night, partly cloudy in the evening, then mostly cloudy with a chance of showers with a slight chance of thunderstorms after midnight. Lows in the upper 60s. Chance of rain 30%. Thursday, partly sunny. A slight chance of showers and thunderstorms in the morning. Highs around 90. This hazardous weather outlook is for Central Kansas, East Central Kansas, North Central Kansas, and Northeast Kansas. For this afternoon and tonight, the probability for widespread hazardous weather is low. For Friday through Wednesday, the probability for widespread hazardous weather is low. This is NOAA Weather Radio Station WXK91 in Topeka. Here are the noon conditions for the local area. At Topeka, it was mostly sunny. The temperature was 86 degrees, the dew point 70, and the relative humidity was 58%, producing a heat index of 90. The wind was southwest at 9 miles an hour. The pressure was 30.09 inches and steady. At Manhattan, it was sunny. The temperature was 89 degrees, the dew point 68, and the relative humidity was 49%, producing a heat index of 93. The wind was southwest at 9 miles an hour, gusting to 22. Around the region, it was sunny, with a temperature of 87 at Concordia, 88 at Beatrice, and 90 at Omaha. It was mostly sunny, with a temperature of 87 at Kansas City, 87 at Emporia, and 85 at Springfield. It was partly sunny, with a temperature of 86 at Lawrence, and 83 at Wichita. Once again, at Manhattan, it was 89 degrees under sunny skies. Once again, at Topeka, it was 86 degrees under mostly sunny skies. Now here is your National Weather Service forecast. Rest of today, sunny. A slight chance of showers and thunderstorms this afternoon. Highs in the lower 90s. Southwest winds 5 to 10 miles per hour. Chance of rain 20%. Tonight, mostly clear. Humid with lows in the lower 70s. South winds 5 to 10 miles per hour with gusts up to 20 miles per hour. Saturday, sunny with highs in the lower 90s. Southwest winds around 5 miles per hour. Saturday night, mostly clear. Humid with lows in the middle 70s. South winds around 5 miles per hour. Sunday, sunny with highs in the middle 90s. South winds around 5 miles per hour. Sunday night through Tuesday, mostly clear. Hot. Lows in the upper 70s. Highs in the upper 90s. Tuesday night, mostly clear in the evening, then becoming partly cloudy. Lows in the lower 70s.

highs around 90. Wednesday night, partly cloudy in the evening, then mostly cloudy with a chance of showers with a slight chance of thunderstorms after midnight. Lows in the upper 60s. Chance of rain 30%. Thursday, partly sunny. A slight chance of showers and thunderstorms in the morning. Highs around 90. This hazardous weather outlook is for central Kansas, east central Kansas, north central Kansas and northeast Kansas. For this afternoon and tonight, the probability for widespread hazardous weather is low. For Friday through Wednesday, the probability for widespread hazardous weather is low. This is NOAA Weather Radio Station WXK91 in Topeka. Here are the noon conditions for the local area. At Topeka, it was mostly sunny. The temperature was 86 degrees, the dew point 70, and the relative humidity was 58%, producing a heat index of 90. The wind was southwest at 9 miles an hour. The pressure was 30.09 inches and steady. At Manhattan, it was sunny. The temperature was 89 degrees, the dew point 68, and the relative humidity was 49%, producing a heat index of 93. The wind was southwest at 9 miles an hour, gusting to 22. Around the region, it was sunny, with a temperature of 87 at Concordia, 88 at Beatrice, and 90 at Omaha. It was mostly sunny, with a temperature of 87 at Kansas City, 87 at Emporia, and 85 at Springfield. It was partly sunny, with a temperature of 86 at Lawrence, and 83 at Wichita. Once again, at Manhattan, it was 89 degrees under sunny skies. Once again, at Topeka, it was 86 degrees under mostly sunny skies. Now here is your National Weather Service forecast. Rest of today, sunny. A slight chance of showers and thunderstorms this afternoon. Highs in the lower 90s. Southwest winds 5 to 10 miles per hour. Chance of rain 20%. Tonight, mostly clear. Humid with lows in the lower 70s. South winds 5 to 10 miles per hour with gusts up to 20 miles per hour. Saturday, sunny with highs in the lower 90s. Southwest winds around 5 miles per hour. Saturday night, mostly clear. Humid with lows in the middle 70s. South winds around 5 miles per hour. Sunday, sunny with highs in the middle 90s. South winds around 5 miles per hour. Sunday night through Tuesday, mostly clear. Hot. Lows in the upper 70s. Highs in the upper 90s. Tuesday night, mostly clear in the evening, then becoming partly cloudy. Lows in the lower 70s. Wednesday, mostly sunny. Highs around 90. Wednesday night, partly cloudy in the evening, then mostly cloudy with a chance of showers with a slight chance of thunderstorms after midnight. Lows in the upper 60s. Chance of rain 30%. Thursday, partly sunny. A slight chance of showers and thunderstorms in the morning. Highs around 90. This hazardous weather outlook is for central Kansas, east central Kansas, north central Kansas and northeast Kansas. For this afternoon and tonight, the probability for widespread hazardous weather is low. For Friday through Wednesday, the probability for widespread hazardous weather is low. This is NOAA Weather Radio Station WXK91 in Topeka. Here are the noon conditions for the local area. At Topeka, it was mostly sunny. The temperature was 86 degrees, the dew point 70, and the relative humidity was 58%, producing a heat index of 90. The wind was southwest at 9 miles an hour. The pressure was 30.09 inches and steady. At Manhattan, it was sunny. The temperature was 89 degrees, the dew point 68, and the relative humidity was 49%, producing a heat index of 93. The wind was southwest at 9 miles an hour, gusting to 22. Around the region, it was sunny, with a temperature of 87 at Concordia.

88 at Beatrice, and 90 at Omaha. It was mostly sunny, with a temperature of 87 at Kansas City, 87 at Emporia, and 85 at Springfield. It was partly sunny, with a temperature of 86 at Lawrence, and 83 at Wichita. Once again, at Manhattan, it was 89 degrees under sunny skies. Once again, at Topeka, it was 86 degrees under mostly sunny skies. Now here is your National Weather Service forecast. West of today, sunny. A slight chance of showers and thunderstorms this afternoon. Highs in the lower 90s. Southwest winds 5 to 10 miles per hour. Chance of rain 20%. Tonight, mostly clear. Humid with lows in the lower 70s. South winds 5 to 10 miles per hour with gusts up to 20 miles per hour. Saturday, sunny with highs in the lower 90s. Southwest winds around 5 miles per hour. Saturday night, mostly clear. Humid with lows in the middle 70s. South winds around 5 miles per hour. Sunday, sunny with highs in the middle 90s. South winds around 5 miles per hour. Sunday night through Tuesday, mostly clear. Hot. Lows in the upper 70s. Highs in the upper 90s. Tuesday night, mostly clear in the evening, then becoming partly cloudy. Lows in the lower 70s. Wednesday, mostly sunny. Highs around 90. Wednesday night, partly cloudy in the evening, then mostly cloudy with a chance of showers with a slight chance of thunderstorms after midnight. Lows in the upper 60s. Chance of rain 30%. Thursday, partly sunny. A slight chance of showers and thunderstorms in the morning. Highs around 90. This hazardous weather outlook is for Central Kansas, East Central Kansas, North Central Kansas and Northeast Kansas. For this afternoon and tonight, the probability for widespread hazardous weather is low. For Friday through Wednesday, the probability for widespread hazardous weather is low. This is NOAA Weather Radio Station WXK91 in Topeka. Here are the noon conditions for the local area. At Topeka, it was mostly sunny. The temperature was 86 degrees, the dew point 70, and the relative humidity was 58%, producing a heat index of 90. The wind was southwest at 9 miles an hour. The pressure was 30.09 inches and steady. At Manhattan, it was sunny. The temperature was 89 degrees, the dew point 68, and the relative humidity was 49%, producing a heat index of 93. The wind was southwest at 9 miles an hour, gusting to 22. Around the region, it was sunny, with a temperature of 87 at Concordia, 88 at Beatrice, and 90 at Omaha. It was mostly sunny, with a temperature of 87 at Kansas City, 87 at Emporia, and 85 at Springfield. It was partly sunny, with a temperature of 86 at Lawrence, and 83 at Wichita. Once again, at Manhattan, it was 89 degrees under sunny skies. Once again, at Topeka, it was 86 degrees under mostly sunny skies. Now here is your National Weather Service forecast. West of today, sunny. A slight chance of showers and thunderstorms this afternoon. Highs in the lower 90s. Southwest winds 5 to 10 miles per hour. Chance of rain 20%. Tonight, mostly clear. Humid with lows in the lower 70s. South winds 5 to 10 miles per hour with gusts up to 20 miles per hour. Saturday, sunny with highs in the lower 90s. Southwest winds around 5 miles per hour. Saturday night, mostly clear. Humid with lows in the middle 70s. South winds around 5 miles per hour. Sunday, sunny with highs in the middle 90s. South winds around 5 miles per hour. Sunday night through Tuesday, mostly clear. Hot. Lows in the upper 70s. Highs in the upper 90s. Tuesday night, mostly

clear in the evening, then becoming partly cloudy. Lows in the lower 70s. Wednesday, mostly sunny. Highs around 90. Wednesday night, partly cloudy in the evening, then mostly cloudy with a chance of showers with a slight chance of thunderstorms after midnight. Lows in the upper 60s. Chance of rain 30%. Thursday, partly sunny. A slight chance of showers and thunderstorms in the morning. Highs around 90. The current time is 12:24 p.m. Central Daylight Time. This hazardous weather outlook is for Central Kansas, East Central Kansas, North Central Kansas and Northeast Kansas. For this afternoon and tonight, the probability for widespread hazardous weather is low. For Friday through Wednesday, the probability for widespread hazardous weather is low. This is NOAA Weather Radio Station WXK91 in Topeka. Here are the noon conditions for the local area. At Topeka, it was mostly sunny. The temperature was 86 degrees, the dew point 70, and the relative humidity was 58%, producing a heat index of 90. The wind was southwest at 9 miles an hour. The pressure was 30.09 inches and steady. At Manhattan, it was sunny. The temperature was 89 degrees, the dew point 68, and the relative humidity was 49%, producing a heat index of 93. The wind was southwest at 9 miles an hour, gusting to 22. Around the region, it was sunny, with a temperature of 87 at Concordia, 88 at Beatrice, and 90 at Omaha. It was mostly sunny, with a temperature of 87 at Kansas City, 87 at Emporia, and 85 at Springfield. It was partly sunny, with a temperature of 86 at Lawrence, and 83 at Wichita. Once again, at Manhattan, it was 89 degrees under sunny skies. Once again, at Topeka, it was 86 degrees under mostly sunny skies. Now here is your National Weather Service forecast. West of today, sunny. A slight chance of showers and thunderstorms this afternoon. Highs in the lower 90s. Southwest winds 5 to 10 miles per hour. Chance of rain 20%. Tonight, mostly clear. Humid with lows in the lower 70s. South winds 5 to 10 miles per hour with gusts up to 20 miles per hour. Saturday, sunny with highs in the lower 90s. Southwest winds around 5 miles per hour. Saturday night, mostly clear. Humid with lows in the middle 70s. South winds around 5 miles per hour. Sunday, sunny with highs in the middle 90s. South winds around 5 miles per hour. Sunday night through Tuesday, mostly clear. Hot. Lows in the upper 70s. Highs in the upper 90s. Tuesday night, mostly clear in the evening, then becoming partly cloudy. Lows in the lower 70s. Wednesday, mostly sunny. Highs around 90. Wednesday night, partly cloudy in the evening, then mostly cloudy with a chance of showers with a slight chance of thunderstorms after midnight. Lows in the upper 60s. Chance of rain 30%. Thursday, partly sunny. A slight chance of showers and thunderstorms in the morning. Highs around 90. This hazardous weather outlook is for Central Kansas, East Central Kansas, North Central Kansas and Northeast Kansas. For this afternoon and tonight, the probability for widespread hazardous weather is low. For Friday through Wednesday, the probability for widespread hazardous weather is low. This is NOAA Weather Radio Station WXK91 in Topeka. Here are the noon conditions for the local area. At Topeka, it was mostly sunny. The temperature was 86 degrees, the dew point 70, and the relative humidity was 58%, producing a heat index of 90. The wind was southwest at 9 miles an hour. The pressure was 30.09 inches and steady. At Manhattan, it was sunny. The temperature was 89 degrees, the dew point 68, and the relative

humidity was 49%, producing a heat index of 93. The wind was southwest at 9 miles an hour, gusting to 22. Around the region, it was sunny, with a temperature of 87 at Concordia, 88 at Beatrice, and 90 at Omaha. It was mostly sunny, with a temperature of 87 at Kansas City, 87 at Emporia, and 85 at Springfield. It was partly sunny, with a temperature of 86 at Lawrence, and 83 at Wichita. Once again, at Manhattan, it was 89 degrees under sunny skies. Once again, at Topeka, it was 86 degrees under mostly sunny skies. Now here is your National Weather Service forecast. Rest of today, sunny. A slight chance of showers and thunderstorms this afternoon. Highs in the lower 90s. Southwest winds 5 to 10 miles per hour. Chance of rain 20%. Tonight, mostly clear. Humid with lows in the lower 70s. South winds 5 to 10 miles per hour with gusts up to 20 miles per hour. Saturday, sunny with highs in the lower 90s. Southwest winds around 5 miles per hour. Saturday night, mostly clear. Humid with lows in the middle 70s. South winds around 5 miles per hour. Sunday, sunny with highs in the middle 90s. South winds around 5 miles per hour. Sunday night through Tuesday, mostly clear. Hot. Lows in the upper 70s. Highs in the upper 90s. Tuesday night, mostly clear in the evening, then becoming partly cloudy. Lows in the lower 70s. Wednesday, mostly sunny. Highs around 90. Wednesday night, partly cloudy in the evening, then mostly cloudy with a chance of showers with a slight chance of thunderstorms after midnight. Lows in the upper 60s. Chance of rain 30%. Thursday, partly sunny. A slight chance of showers and thunderstorms in the morning. Highs around 90. This hazardous weather outlook is for central Kansas, east central Kansas, north central Kansas and northeast Kansas. For this afternoon and tonight, the probability for widespread hazardous weather is low. For Friday through Wednesday, the probability for widespread hazardous weather is low. This is NOAA Weather Radio Station WXK91 in Topeka. Here are the noon conditions for the local area. At Topeka, it was mostly sunny. The temperature was 86 degrees, the dew point 70, and the relative humidity was 58%, producing a heat index of 90. The wind was southwest at 9 miles an hour. The pressure was 30.09 inches and steady. At Manhattan, it was sunny. The temperature was 89 degrees, the dew point 68, and the relative humidity was 49%, producing a heat index of 93. The wind was southwest at 9 miles an hour, gusting to 22. Around the region, it was sunny, with a temperature of 87 at Concordia, 88 at Beatrice, and 90 at Omaha. It was mostly sunny, with a temperature of 87 at Kansas City, 87 at Emporia, and 85 at Springfield. It was partly

Saturday, sunny with highs in the lower 90s. Southwest winds around 5 miles per hour. Saturday night, mostly clear. Humid with lows in the middle 70s. South winds around 5 miles per hour. Sunday, sunny with highs in the middle 90s. South winds around 5 miles per hour. Sunday night through Tuesday, mostly clear. Hot. Lows in the upper 70s. Highs in the upper 90s. Tuesday night, mostly clear in the evening, then becoming partly cloudy. Lows in the lower 70s. Wednesday, mostly sunny. Highs around 90. Wednesday night, partly cloudy in the evening, then mostly cloudy with a chance of showers with a slight chance of thunderstorms after midnight. Lows in the upper 60s. Chance of rain 30%. Thursday, partly sunny. A slight chance of showers and thunderstorms in the morning. Highs around 90. This hazardous weather outlook is for central Kansas, east central Kansas, north central Kansas and northeast Kansas. For this afternoon and tonight, the probability for widespread hazardous weather is low. For Friday through Wednesday, the probability for widespread hazardous weather is low. This is NOAA Weather Radio Station WXK91 in Topeka. Here are the noon conditions for the local area. At Topeka, it was mostly sunny. The temperature was 86 degrees, the dew point 70, and the relative humidity was 58%, producing a heat index of 90. The wind was southwest at 9 miles an hour. The pressure was 30.09 inches and steady. At Manhattan, it was sunny. The temperature was 89 degrees, the dew point 68, and the relative humidity was 49%, producing a heat index of 93. The wind was southwest at 9 miles an hour, gusting to 22. Around the region, it was sunny, with a temperature of 87 at Concordia, 88 at Beatrice, and 90 at Omaha. It was mostly sunny, with a temperature of 87 at Kansas City, 87 at Emporia, and 85 at Springfield. It was partly sunny, with a temperature of 86 at Lawrence, and 83 at Wichita. Once again, at Manhattan, it was 89 degrees under sunny skies. Once again, at Topeka, it was 86 degrees under mostly sunny skies. Now here is your National Weather Service forecast. West of today, sunny. A slight chance of showers and thunderstorms this afternoon. Highs in the lower 90s. Southwest winds 5 to 10 miles per hour. Chance of rain 20%. Tonight, mostly clear. Humid with lows in the lower 70s. South winds 5 to 10 miles per hour with gusts up to 20 miles per hour. Saturday, sunny with highs in the lower 90s. Southwest winds around 5 miles per hour. Saturday night, mostly clear. Humid with lows in the middle 70s. South winds around 5 miles per hour. Sunday, sunny with highs in the middle 90s. South winds around 5 miles per hour. Sunday night through Tuesday, mostly clear. Hot. Lows in the upper 70s. Highs in the upper 90s. Tuesday night, mostly clear in the evening, then becoming partly cloudy. Lows in the lower 70s. Wednesday, mostly sunny. Highs around 90. Wednesday night, partly cloudy in the evening, then mostly cloudy with a chance of showers with a slight chance of thunderstorms after midnight. Lows in the upper 60s. Chance of rain 30%. Thursday, partly sunny. A slight chance of showers and thunderstorms in the morning. Highs around 90. 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The current time is 12:38 p.m. Central Daylight Time. This hazardous weather outlook is for central Kansas, east central Kansas, north central Kansas and northeast Kansas. For this afternoon and tonight, the probability for widespread hazardous weather is low. For Friday through Wednesday, the probability for

widespread hazardous weather is low. This is NOAA Weather Radio Station WXK91 in Topeka. Here are the noon conditions for the local area. At Topeka, it was mostly sunny. The temperature was 86 degrees, the dew point 70, and the relative humidity was 58%, producing a heat index of 90. The wind was southwest at 9 miles an hour. The pressure was 30.09 inches and steady. At Manhattan, it was sunny. The temperature was 89 degrees, the dew point 68, and the relative humidity was 49%, producing a heat index of 93. The wind was southwest at 9 miles an hour, gusting to 22. Around the region, it was sunny, with a temperature of 87 at Concordia, 88 at Beatrice, and 90 at Omaha. It was mostly sunny, with a temperature of 87 at Kansas City, 87 at Emporia, and 85 at Springfield. It was partly sunny, with a temperature of 86 at Lawrence, and 83 at Wichita. Once again, at Manhattan, it was 89 degrees under sunny skies. Once again, at Topeka, it was 86 degrees under mostly sunny skies. Now here is your National Weather Service forecast. West of today, sunny. A slight chance of showers and thunderstorms this afternoon. Highs in the lower 90s. Southwest winds 5 to 10 miles per hour. Chance of rain 20%. Tonight, mostly clear. Humid with lows in the lower 70s. South winds 5 to 10 miles per hour with gusts up to 20 miles per hour. Saturday, sunny with highs in the lower 90s. Southwest winds around 5 miles per hour. Saturday night, mostly clear. Humid with lows in the middle 70s. South winds around 5 miles per hour. Sunday, sunny with highs in the middle 90s. South winds around 5 miles per hour. Sunday night through Tuesday, mostly clear. Hot. Lows in the upper 70s. Highs in the upper 90s. Tuesday night, mostly clear in the evening, then becoming partly cloudy. Lows in the lower 70s. Wednesday, mostly sunny. Highs around 90. Wednesday night, partly cloudy in the evening, then mostly cloudy with a chance of showers with a slight chance of thunderstorms after midnight. Lows in the upper 60s. Chance of rain 30%. Thursday, partly sunny. A slight chance of showers and thunderstorms in the morning. Highs around 90. This hazardous weather outlook is for Central Kansas, East Central Kansas, North Central Kansas and Northeast Kansas. For this afternoon and tonight, the probability for widespread hazardous weather is low. For Friday through Wednesday, the probability for widespread hazardous weather is low. This is NOAA Weather Radio Station WXK91 in Topeka. Here are the noon conditions for the local area. At Topeka, it was mostly sunny. The temperature was 86 degrees, the dew point 70, and the relative humidity was 58%, producing a heat index of 90. The wind was southwest at 9 miles an hour. The pressure was 30.09 inches and steady. At Manhattan, it was sunny. The temperature was 89 degrees, the dew point 68, and the relative humidity was 49%, producing a heat index of 93. The wind was southwest at 9 miles an hour, gusting to 22. Around the region, it was sunny, with a temperature of 87 at Concordia, 88 at Beatrice, and 90 at Omaha. It was mostly sunny, with a temperature of 87 at Kansas City, 87 at Emporia, and 85 at Springfield. It was partly sunny, with a temperature of 86 at Lawrence, and 83 at Wichita. Once again, at Manhattan, it was 89 degrees under sunny skies. Once again, at Topeka, it was 86 degrees under mostly sunny skies. Now here is your National Weather Service forecast. West of today, sunny. A slight chance of showers and thunderstorms this afternoon.
Highs in the lower 90s. Southwest winds 5 to 10 miles per hour. Chance of rain 20%. Tonight, mostly clear. Humid with lows in the lower 70s. South winds 5 to 10 miles per hour with gusts up to 20 miles per hour. Saturday, sunny with highs in the lower 90s. Southwest winds around 5 miles per hour. Saturday night, mostly clear. Humid with lows in the middle 70s. South winds around 5 miles per hour. Sunday, sunny with highs in the middle 90s. South winds around 5 miles per hour. Sunday night through Tuesday, mostly clear. Hot. Lows in the upper 70s. Highs in the upper 90s. Tuesday night, mostly clear in the evening, then becoming partly cloudy. Lows in the lower 70s. Wednesday, mostly sunny. Highs around 90. Wednesday night, partly cloudy in the evening, then mostly cloudy with a chance of showers with a slight chance of thunderstorms after midnight. Lows in the upper 60s. Chance of rain 30%. Thursday, partly sunny. A slight chance of showers and thunderstorms in the morning. Highs around 90. This hazardous weather outlook is for central Kansas, east central Kansas, north central Kansas and northeast Kansas. For this afternoon and tonight, the probability for widespread hazardous weather is low. For Friday through Wednesday, the probability for widespread hazardous weather is low. This is NOAA Weather Radio Station WXK91 in Topeka. Here are the noon conditions for the local area. At Topeka, it was mostly sunny. The temperature was 86 degrees, the dew point 70, and the relative humidity was 58%, producing a heat index of 90. The wind was southwest at 9 miles an hour. The pressure was 30.09 inches and steady. At Manhattan, it was sunny. The temperature was 89 degrees, the dew point 68, and the relative humidity was 49%, producing a heat index of 93. The wind was southwest at 9 miles an hour, gusting to 22. Around the region, it was sunny, with a temperature of 87 at Concordia, 88 at Beatrice, and 90 at Omaha. It was mostly sunny, with a temperature of 87 at Kansas City, 87 at Emporia, and 85 at Springfield. It was partly sunny, with a temperature of 86 at Lawrence, and 83 at Wichita. Once again, at Manhattan, it was 89 degrees under sunny skies. Once again, at Topeka, it was 86 degrees under mostly sunny skies. Now here is your National Weather Service forecast. Rest of today, sunny. A slight chance of showers and thunderstorms this afternoon. Highs in the lower 90s. Southwest winds 5 to 10 miles per hour. Chance of rain 20%. Tonight, mostly clear. Humid with lows in the lower 70s. South winds 5 to 10 miles per hour with gusts up to 20 miles per hour. Saturday, sunny with highs in the lower 90s. Southwest winds around 5 miles per hour. Saturday night, mostly clear. Humid with lows in the middle 70s. South winds around 5 miles per hour. Sunday, sunny with highs in the middle 90s. South winds around 5 miles per hour. Sunday night through Tuesday, mostly clear. Hot. Lows in the upper 70s. Highs in the upper 90s. Tuesday night, mostly clear in the evening, then becoming partly cloudy. Lows in the lower 70s. Wednesday, mostly sunny. Highs around 90. Wednesday night, partly cloudy in the evening, then mostly cloudy with a chance of showers with a slight chance of thunderstorms after midnight. Lows in the upper 60s. Chance of rain 30%. Thursday, partly sunny. A slight chance of showers and thunderstorms in the morning. Highs around 90. This hazardous weather outlook is for central Kansas, east central Kansas, north central Kansas and northeast Kansas.

This afternoon and tonight, the probability for widespread hazardous weather is low. For Friday through Wednesday, the probability for widespread hazardous weather is low. This is NOAA Weather Radio Station WXK91 in Topeka. Here are the noon conditions for the local area. At Topeka, it was mostly sunny. The temperature was 86 degrees, the dew point 70, and the relative humidity was 58%, producing a heat index of 90. The wind was southwest at 9 miles an hour. The pressure was 30.09 inches and steady. At Manhattan, it was sunny. The temperature was 89 degrees, the dew point 68, and the relative humidity was 49%, producing a heat index of 93. The wind was southwest at 9 miles an hour, gusting to 22. Around the region, it was sunny, with a temperature of 87 at Concordia, 88 at Beatrice, and 90 at Omaha. It was mostly sunny, with a temperature of 87 at Kansas City, 87 at Emporia, and 85 at Springfield. It was partly sunny, with a temperature of 86 at Lawrence, and 83 at Wichita. Once again, at Manhattan, it was 89 degrees under sunny skies. Once again, at Topeka, it was 86 degrees under mostly sunny skies. Now here is your National Weather Service forecast. West of today, sunny. A slight chance of showers and thunderstorms this afternoon. Highs in the lower 90s. Southwest winds 5 to 10 miles per hour. Chance of rain 20%. Tonight, mostly clear. Humid with lows in the lower 70s. South winds 5 to 10 miles per hour with gusts up to 20 miles per hour. Saturday, sunny with highs in the lower 90s. Southwest winds around 5 miles per hour. Saturday night, mostly clear. Humid with lows in the middle 70s. South winds around 5 miles per hour. Sunday, sunny with highs in the middle 90s. South winds around 5 miles per hour. Sunday night through Tuesday, mostly clear. Hot. Lows in the upper 70s. Highs in the upper 90s. Tuesday night, mostly clear in the evening, then becoming partly cloudy. Lows in the lower 70s. Wednesday, mostly sunny. Highs around 90. Wednesday night, partly cloudy in the evening, then mostly cloudy with a chance of showers with a slight chance of thunderstorms after midnight. Lows in the upper 60s. Chance of rain 30%. Thursday, partly sunny. A slight chance of showers and thunderstorms in the morning. Highs around 90. This hazardous weather outlook is for Central Kansas, East Central Kansas, North Central Kansas and Northeast Kansas. For this afternoon and tonight, the probability for widespread hazardous weather is low. For Friday through Wednesday, the probability for widespread hazardous weather is low. 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Here are the noon conditions for the local area. At Topeka, it was mostly sunny. The temperature was 86 degrees, the dew point 70, and the relative humidity was 58%, producing a heat index of 90. The wind was southwest at 9 miles an hour. The pressure was 30.09 inches and steady. At Manhattan, it was sunny. The temperature was 89 degrees, the dew point 68, and the relative humidity was 49%, producing a heat index of 93. The wind was southwest at 9 miles an hour, gusting to 22. Around the region, it was sunny, with a temperature of 87 at Concordia, 88 at Beatrice, and 90 at Omaha. It was mostly sunny, with a temperature of 87 at Kansas City, 87 at Emporia, and 85 at Springfield. It was partly sunny, with a temperature of 86 at Lawrence, and 83 at Wichita. Once again, at Manhattan, it was 89 degrees under sunny skies. Once again, at Topeka, it was 86 degrees under mostly sunny skies.
The current time is 12:53 p.m.

Central Daylight Time. Now here is your National Weather Service forecast. Rest of today, sunny. A slight chance of showers and thunderstorms this afternoon. Highs in the lower 90s. Southwest winds 5 to 10 miles per hour. Chance of rain 20%. Tonight, mostly clear. Humid with lows in the lower 70s. South winds 5 to 10 miles per hour with gusts up to 20 miles per hour. Saturday, sunny with highs in the lower 90s. Southwest winds around 5 miles per hour. Saturday night, mostly clear. Humid with lows in the middle 70s. South winds around 5 miles per hour. Sunday, sunny with highs in the middle 90s. South winds around 5 miles per hour. Sunday night through Tuesday, mostly clear. Hot. Lows in the upper 70s. Highs in the upper 90s. Tuesday night, mostly clear in the evening, then becoming partly cloudy. Lows in the lower 70s. Wednesday, mostly sunny. Highs around 90. Wednesday night, partly cloudy in the evening, then mostly cloudy with a chance of showers with a slight chance of thunderstorms after midnight. Lows in the upper 60s. Chance of rain 30%. Thursday, partly sunny. A slight chance of showers and thunderstorms in the morning. Highs around 90. This hazardous weather outlook is for Central Kansas, East Central Kansas, North Central Kansas and Northeast Kansas. For this afternoon and tonight, the probability for widespread hazardous weather is low. For Friday through Wednesday, the probability for widespread hazardous weather is low. This is NOAA Weather Radio Station WXK91 in Topeka. Here are the noon conditions for the local area. At Topeka, it was mostly sunny. The temperature was 86 degrees, the dew point 70, and the relative humidity was 58%, producing a heat index of 90. The wind was southwest at 9 miles an hour. The pressure was 30.09 inches and steady. At Manhattan, it was sunny. The temperature was 89 degrees, the dew point 68, and the relative humidity was 49%, producing a heat index of 93. The wind was southwest at 9 miles an hour, gusting to 22. Around the region, it was sunny, with a temperature of 87 at Concordia, 88 at Beatrice, and 90 at Omaha. It was mostly sunny, with a temperature of 87 at Kansas City, 87 at Emporia, and 85 at Springfield. It was partly sunny, with a temperature of 86 at Lawrence, and 83 at Wichita. Once again, at Manhattan, it was 89 degrees under sunny skies. Once again, at Topeka, it was 86 degrees under mostly sunny skies. Now here is your National Weather Service forecast. Rest of today, sunny. A slight chance of showers and thunderstorms this afternoon. Highs in the lower 90s. Southwest winds 5 to 10 miles per hour. Chance of rain 20%. Tonight, mostly clear. Humid with lows in the lower 70s. South winds 5 to 10 miles per hour with gusts up to 20 miles per hour. Saturday, sunny with highs in the lower 90s. Southwest winds around 5 miles per hour. Saturday night, mostly clear. Humid with lows in the middle 70s. South winds around 5 miles per hour. Sunday, sunny with highs in the middle 90s. South winds around 5 miles per hour. Sunday night through Tuesday, mostly clear. Hot. Lows in the upper 70s. Highs in the upper 90s. Tuesday night, mostly clear in the evening, then becoming partly cloudy. Lows in the lower 70s. Wednesday, mostly sunny. Highs around 90. Wednesday night, partly cloudy in the evening, then mostly cloudy with a chance of showers with a slight chance of thunderstorms after midnight. Lows in the upper 60s. Chance of rain 30%. Thursday, partly sunny. A slight

chance of showers and thunderstorms in the morning. Highs around 90. This hazardous weather outlook is for central Kansas, east central Kansas, north central Kansas, and northeast Kansas. For this afternoon and tonight, the probability for widespread hazardous weather is low. For Friday through Wednesday, the probability for widespread hazardous weather is low. This is NOAA Weather Radio Station WXK91 in Topeka. Here are the noon conditions for the local area. At Topeka, it was mostly sunny. The temperature was 86 degrees, the dew point 70, and the relative humidity was 58%, producing a heat index of 90. The wind was southwest at 9 miles an hour. The pressure was 30.09 inches and steady. At Manhattan, it was sunny. The temperature was 89 degrees, the dew point 68, and the relative humidity was 49%, producing a heat index of 93. The wind was southwest at 9 miles an hour, gusting to 22. Around the region, it was sunny, with a temperature of 87 at Concordia, 88 at Beatrice, and 90 at Omaha. It was mostly sunny, with a temperature of 87 at Kansas City, 87 at Emporia, and 85 at Springfield. It was partly sunny, with a temperature of 86 at Lawrence, and 83 at Wichita. Once again, at Manhattan, it was 89 degrees under sunny skies. Once again, at Topeka, it was 86 degrees under mostly sunny skies. Now here is your National Weather Service forecast. West of today, sunny. A slight chance of showers and thunderstorms this afternoon. Highs in the lower 90s. Southwest winds 5 to 10 miles per hour. Chance of rain 20%. Tonight, mostly clear. Humid with lows in the lower 70s. South winds 5 to 10 miles per hour with gusts up to 20 miles per hour. Saturday, sunny with highs in the lower 90s. Southwest winds around 5 miles per hour. Saturday night, mostly clear. Humid with lows in the middle 70s. South winds around 5 miles per hour. Sunday, sunny with highs in the middle 90s. South winds around 5 miles per hour. Sunday night through Tuesday, mostly clear. Hot. Lows in the upper 70s. Highs in the upper 90s. Tuesday night, mostly clear in the evening, then becoming partly cloudy. Lows in the lower 70s. Wednesday, mostly sunny. Highs around 90. Wednesday night, partly cloudy in the evening, then mostly cloudy with a chance of showers with a slight chance of thunderstorms after midnight. Lows in the upper 60s. Chance of rain 30%. Thursday, partly sunny. A slight chance of showers and thunderstorms in the morning. Highs around 90. This hazardous weather outlook is for central Kansas, east central Kansas, north central Kansas, and northeast Kansas. For this afternoon and tonight, the probability for widespread hazardous weather is low. For Friday through Wednesday, the probability for widespread hazardous weather is low. This is NOAA Weather Radio Station WXK91 in Topeka. Here are the noon conditions for the local area. At Topeka, it was mostly sunny. The temperature was 86 degrees, the dew point 70, and the relative humidity was 58%, producing a heat index of 90. The wind was southwest at 9 miles an hour. The pressure was 30.09 inches and steady. At Manhattan, it was sunny. The temperature was 89 degrees, the dew point 68, and the relative humidity was 49%, producing a heat index of 93. The wind was southwest at 9 miles an hour, gusting to 22. Around the region, it was sunny, with a temperature of 87 at Concordia, 88 at Beatrice, and 90 at Omaha. It was mostly sunny, with a temperature of 87 at Kansas City, 87 at Emporia, and 85 at Springfield. It was partly sunny, with a temperature of 86 at Lawrence, and 83 at Wichita.
Once again, at Manhattan, it was 89 degrees under sunny skies. Once again, at Topeka, it was 86 degrees under mostly sunny skies. Now here is your National Weather Service forecast. West of today, sunny. A slight chance of showers and thunderstorms this afternoon. Highs in the lower 90s. Southwest winds 5 to 10 miles per hour. Chance of rain 20%. Tonight, mostly clear. Humid with lows in the lower 70s. South winds 5 to 10 miles per hour with gusts up to 20 miles per hour. Saturday, sunny with highs in the lower 90s. Southwest winds around 5 miles per hour. Saturday night, mostly clear. Humid with lows in the middle 70s. South winds around 5 miles per hour. Sunday, sunny with highs in the middle 90s. South winds around 5 miles per hour. Sunday night through Tuesday, mostly clear. Hot. Lows in the upper 70s. Highs in the upper 90s. Tuesday night, mostly clear in the evening, then becoming partly cloudy. Lows in the lower 70s. Wednesday, mostly sunny. Highs around 90. Wednesday night, partly cloudy in the evening, then mostly cloudy with a chance of showers with a slight chance of thunderstorms after midnight. Lows in the upper 60s. Chance of rain 30%. Thursday, partly sunny. A slight chance of showers and thunderstorms in the morning. Highs around 90. This hazardous weather outlook is for central Kansas, east central Kansas, north central Kansas and northeast Kansas. For this afternoon and tonight, the probability for widespread hazardous weather is low. For Friday through Wednesday, the probability for widespread hazardous weather is low. 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Now here is your National Weather Service forecast. West of today, sunny. A slight chance of showers and thunderstorms this afternoon. Highs in the lower 90s. Southwest winds 5 to 10 miles per hour. Chance of rain 20%. Tonight, mostly clear. Humid with lows in the lower 70s. South winds 5 to 10 miles per hour with gusts up to 20 miles per hour. Saturday, sunny with highs in the lower 90s. Southwest winds around 5 miles per hour. Saturday night, mostly clear. Humid with lows in the middle 70s. South winds around 5 miles per hour. Sunday, sunny with highs in the middle 90s. South winds around 5 miles per hour. Sunday night through Tuesday, mostly clear. Hot. Lows in the upper 70s. Highs in the upper 90s. Tuesday night, mostly clear in the evening, then becoming partly cloudy. Lows in the lower 70s. Wednesday, mostly sunny. Highs around 90. Wednesday night, partly cloudy in the evening, then mostly cloudy with a chance of showers with a slight chance of thunderstorms after midnight. Lows in the upper 60s. Chance of rain 30%. Thursday, partly sunny. A slight chance of showers and thunderstorms in the morning. Highs around 90. This hazardous weather outlook is for central Kansas, east central Kansas, north central Kansas and northeast Kansas. For this afternoon and tonight, the probability for widespread hazardous weather is low. For Friday through Wednesday, the probability for widespread hazardous weather is low. The current time is 1:08 p.m. Central Daylight Time. 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Now here is your National Weather Service forecast. West of today, sunny. A slight chance of showers and thunderstorms this afternoon. Highs in the lower 90s. Southwest winds 5 to 10 miles per hour. Chance of rain 20%. Tonight, mostly clear. Humid with lows in the lower 70s.
south winds 5 to 10 miles per hour with gusts up to 20 miles per hour.

hour. Saturday, sunny with highs in the lower 90s. Southwest winds around 5 miles per hour. Saturday night, mostly clear. Humid with lows in the middle 70s. South winds around 5 miles per hour. Sunday, sunny with highs in the middle 90s. South winds around 5 miles per hour. Sunday night through Tuesday, mostly clear. Hot. Lows in the upper 70s. Highs in the upper 90s. Tuesday night, mostly clear in the evening, then becoming partly cloudy. Lows in the lower 70s. Wednesday, mostly sunny. Highs around 90. Wednesday night, partly cloudy in the evening, then mostly cloudy with a chance of showers with a slight chance of thunderstorms after midnight. Lows in the upper 60s. Chance of rain 30%. Thursday, partly sunny. A slight chance of showers and thunderstorms in the morning. Highs around 90. This hazardous weather outlook is for central Kansas, east central Kansas, north central Kansas and northeast Kansas. For this afternoon and tonight, the probability for widespread hazardous weather is low. For Friday through Wednesday, the probability for widespread hazardous weather is low. 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Now here is your National Weather Service forecast. West of today, sunny. A slight chance of showers and thunderstorms this afternoon. Highs in the lower 90s. Southwest winds 5 to 10 miles per hour. Chance of rain 20%. Tonight, mostly clear. Humid with lows in the lower 70s. South winds 5 to 10 miles per hour with gusts up to 20 miles per hour. Saturday, sunny with highs in the lower 90s. Southwest winds around 5 miles per hour. Saturday night, mostly clear. Humid with lows in the middle 70s. South winds around 5 miles per hour. Sunday, sunny with highs in the middle 90s. South winds around 5 miles per hour. Sunday night through Tuesday, mostly clear. Hot. Lows in the upper 70s. Highs in the upper 90s. Tuesday night, mostly clear in the evening, then becoming partly cloudy. Lows in the lower 70s. Wednesday, mostly sunny. Highs around 90. Wednesday night, partly cloudy in the evening, then mostly cloudy with a chance of showers with a slight chance of thunderstorms after midnight. Lows in the upper 60s. Chance of rain 30%. Thursday, partly sunny. A slight chance of showers and thunderstorms in the morning. Highs around 90. This hazardous weather outlook is for central Kansas, east central Kansas, north central Kansas and northeast Kansas. For this afternoon and tonight, the probability for widespread hazardous weather is low. For Friday through Wednesday, the probability for widespread hazardous weather is low. This is NOAA Weather Radio Station WXK91 in Topeka. Here are the 1 p.m. conditions for the local area. At Topeka, it was mostly sunny. The temperature was 88 degrees, the dew point 71, and the relative humidity was 57%, producing a heat index of 94. The wind was southwest at 5 miles an hour. The pressure was 30.08 inches and falling. At Manhattan, it was mostly sunny. The temperature was 90 degrees, the dew point 67, and the relative humidity was 46%, producing a heat index of 93. The wind was southwest at 10 miles an hour. Around the region, it was mostly sunny, with a temperature of 88 at Kansas City, 90 at Beatrice, 92 at Omaha, and 85 at Springfield. It was partly sunny, with a temperature of 88 at Lawrence, 89 at Emporia, 88 at Concordia, and 85 at Wichita. Once again, at Manhattan, it was 90 degrees under mostly sunny skies. Once again, at Topeka, it was 88 degrees under mostly sunny skies. Now here is your National Weather Service forecast.

Now here is your National Weather Service forecast. West of today, sunny. A slight chance of showers and thunderstorms this afternoon. Highs in the lower 90s. Southwest winds 5 to 10 miles per hour. Chance of rain 20%. Tonight, mostly clear. Humid with lows in the lower 70s. South winds 5 to 10 miles per hour with gusts up to 20 miles per hour. Saturday, sunny with highs in the lower 90s. Southwest winds around 5 miles per hour. Saturday night, mostly clear. Humid with lows in the middle 70s. South winds around 5 miles per hour. Sunday, sunny with highs in the middle 90s. South winds around 5 miles per hour. Sunday night through Tuesday, mostly clear. Hot. Lows in the upper 70s. Highs in the upper 90s. Tuesday night, mostly clear in the evening, then becoming partly cloudy. Lows in the lower 70s. Wednesday, mostly sunny. Highs around 90. Wednesday night, partly cloudy in the evening, then mostly cloudy with a chance of showers with a slight chance of thunderstorms after midnight. Lows in the upper 60s. Chance of rain 30%. Thursday, partly sunny. A slight chance of showers and thunderstorms in the morning. Highs around 90. This hazardous weather outlook is for Central Kansas, East Central Kansas, North Central Kansas and Northeast Kansas. For this afternoon and tonight, the probability for widespread hazardous weather is low. For Friday through Wednesday, the probability for widespread hazardous weather is low. This is NOAA Weather Radio Station WXK91 in Topeka. Here are the 1 p.m. conditions for the local area. At Topeka, it was mostly sunny. The temperature was 88 degrees, the dew point 71, and the relative humidity was 57%, producing a heat index of 94. The wind was southwest at 5 miles an hour. The pressure was 30.08 inches and falling. At Manhattan, it was mostly sunny. The temperature was 90 degrees, the dew point 67, and the relative humidity was 46%, producing a heat index of 93. The wind was southwest at 10 miles an hour. Around the region, it was mostly sunny, with a temperature of 88 at Kansas City, 90 at Beatrice, 92 at Omaha, and 85 at Springfield. It was partly sunny, with a temperature of 88 at Lawrence, 89 at Emporia, 88 at Concordia, and 85 at Wichita. Once again, at Manhattan, it was 90 degrees under mostly sunny skies. Once again, at Topeka, it was 88 degrees under mostly sunny skies. Now here is your National Weather Service forecast. West of today, sunny. A slight chance of showers and thunderstorms this afternoon. Highs in the lower 90s. Southwest winds 5 to 10 miles per hour. Chance of rain 20%. Tonight, mostly clear. Humid with lows in the lower 70s. South winds 5 to 10 miles per hour with gusts up to 20 miles per hour. Saturday, sunny with highs in the lower 90s. Southwest winds around 5 miles per hour. Saturday night, mostly clear. Humid with lows in the middle 70s. South winds around 5 miles per hour. Sunday, sunny with highs in the middle 90s. South winds around 5 miles per hour. Sunday night through Tuesday, mostly clear. Hot. Lows in the upper 70s. Highs in the upper 90s. Tuesday night, mostly clear in the evening, then becoming partly cloudy. Lows in the lower 70s. Wednesday, mostly sunny. Highs around 90. Wednesday night, partly cloudy in the evening, then mostly cloudy with a chance of showers with a slight chance of thunderstorms after midnight. Lows in the upper 60s. Chance of rain 30%. Thursday, partly sunny. A slight chance of showers and thunderstorms in the morning. Highs around 90.

Now here is your National Weather Service forecast. This afternoon, mostly sunny with a slight chance of showers and thunderstorms. Near steady temperature in the upper 80s. South winds around 10 miles per hour with gusts up to 20 miles per hour. Chance of rain 20%. Tonight, mostly clear. Humid with lows in the lower 70s. South winds 5 to 10 miles per hour with gusts up to 20 miles per hour. Saturday, sunny with highs in the lower 90s. Southwest winds around 5 miles per hour. Saturday night, mostly clear. Humid with lows in the middle 70s. South winds around 5 miles per hour. Sunday, sunny with highs in the middle 90s. South winds around 5 miles per hour. Sunday night through Tuesday, mostly clear. Hot. Lows in the upper 70s. Highs in the upper 90s. Tuesday night, mostly clear. Not as warm with lows in the upper 60s. Wednesday, mostly sunny. Highs in the upper 80s. Wednesday night, partly cloudy in the evening, then mostly cloudy with a chance of showers with a slight chance of thunderstorms after midnight. Lows in the middle 60s. Chance of rain 30%. Thursday, mostly cloudy with a slight chance of showers and thunderstorms in the morning, then partly sunny in the afternoon. Highs in the middle 80s. This hazardous weather outlook is for central Kansas, east central Kansas, north central Kansas and northeast Kansas. For this afternoon and tonight, the probability for widespread hazardous weather is low. For Friday through Wednesday, the probability for widespread hazardous weather is low. This is NOAA Weather Radio Station WXK91 in Topeka. Here are the 1 p.m. conditions for the local area. At Topeka, it was mostly sunny. The temperature was 88 degrees, the dew point 71, and the relative humidity was 57%, producing a heat index of 94. The wind was southwest at 5 miles an hour. The pressure was 30.08 inches and falling. At Manhattan, it was mostly sunny. The temperature was 90 degrees, the dew point 67, and the relative humidity was 46%, producing a heat index of 93. The wind was southwest at 10 miles an hour. Around the region, it was mostly sunny, with a temperature of 88 at Kansas City, 90 at Beatrice, 92 at Omaha, and 85 at Springfield. It was partly sunny, with a temperature of 88 at Lawrence, 89 at Emporia, 88 at Concordia, and 85 at Wichita. Once again, at Manhattan, it was 90 degrees under mostly sunny skies. Once again, at Topeka, it was 88 degrees under mostly sunny skies. Now here is your National Weather Service forecast. This afternoon, mostly sunny with a slight chance of showers and thunderstorms. Near steady temperature in the upper 80s. South winds around 10 miles per hour with gusts up to 20 miles per hour. Chance of rain 20%. Tonight, mostly clear. Humid with lows in the lower 70s. South winds 5 to 10 miles per hour with gusts up to 20 miles per hour. Saturday, sunny with highs in the lower 90s. Southwest winds around 5 miles per hour. Saturday night, mostly clear. Humid with lows in the middle 70s. South winds around 5 miles per hour. Sunday, sunny with highs in the middle 90s. South winds around 5 miles per hour. Sunday night through Tuesday, mostly clear. Hot. Lows in the upper 70s. Highs in the upper 90s. Tuesday night, most Sunday night through Tuesday, mostly clear. Hot. Lows in the upper 70s. Highs in the upper 90s. Tuesday night, mostly clear. Not as warm with lows in the upper 60s. Wednesday, mostly sunny. Highs in the upper 80s. Wednesday night, partly cloudy in the evening, then mostly cloudy with a chance of showers with a slight chance of thunderstorms after midnight. Lows in the middle 60s.

6 of 94. The wind was southwest at 5 miles an hour. The pressure was 30.08 inches and falling. At Manhattan, it was mostly sunny. The temperature was 90 degrees, the dew point 67, and the relative humidity was 46%, producing a heat index of 93. The wind was southwest at 10 miles an hour. Around the region, it was mostly sunny, with a temperature of 88 at Kansas City, 90 at Beatrice, 92 at Omaha, and 85 at Springfield. It was partly sunny, with a temperature of 88 at Lawrence, 89 at Emporia, 88 at Concordia, and 85 at Wichita. Once again, at Manhattan, it was 90 degrees under mostly sunny skies. Once again, at Topeka, it was 88 degrees under mostly sunny skies. Now here is your National Weather Service forecast. This afternoon, mostly sunny with a slight chance of showers and thunderstorms. Near steady temperature in the upper 80s. South winds around 10 miles per hour with gusts up to 20 miles per hour. Chance of rain 20%. Tonight, mostly clear. Humid with lows in the lower 70s. South winds 5 to 10 miles per hour with gusts up to 20 miles per hour. Saturday, sunny with highs in the lower 90s. Southwest winds around 5 miles per hour. Saturday night, mostly clear. Humid with lows in the middle 70s. South winds around 5 miles per hour. Sunday, sunny with highs in the middle 90s. South winds around 5 miles per hour. Sunday night through Tuesday, mostly clear. Hot. Lows in the upper 70s. Highs in the upper 90s. Tuesday night, mostly clear. Not as warm with lows in the upper 60s. Wednesday, mostly sunny. Highs in the upper 80s. Wednesday night, partly cloudy in the evening, then mostly cloudy with a chance of showers with a slight chance of thunderstorms after midnight. Lows in the middle 60s. Chance of rain 30%. Thursday, mostly cloudy with a slight chance of showers and thunderstorms in the morning, then partly sunny in the afternoon. Highs in the middle 80s. This hazardous weather outlook is for central Kansas, east central Kansas, north central Kansas and northeast Kansas. For this afternoon and tonight, the probability for widespread hazardous weather is low. For Friday through Wednesday, the probability for widespread hazardous weather is low. This is NOAA Weather Radio Station WXK91 in Topeka. Here are the 1 p.m. conditions for the local area. At Topeka, it was mostly sunny. The temperature was 88 degrees, the dew point 71, and the relative humidity was 57%, producing a heat index of 94. The wind was southwest at 5 miles an hour. The pressure was 30.08 inches and falling. At Manhattan, it was mostly sunny. The temperature was 90 degrees, the dew point 67, and the relative humidity was 46%, producing a heat index of 93. The wind was southwest at 10 miles an hour. Around the region, it was mostly sunny, with a temperature of 88 at Kansas City, 90 at Beatrice, 92 at Omaha, and 85 at Springfield. It was partly sunny, with a temperature of 88 at Lawrence, 89 at Emporia, 88 at Concordia, and 85 at Wichita. Once again, at Manhattan, it was 90 degrees under mostly sunny skies. Once again, at Topeka, it was 88 degrees under mostly sunny skies. This is NOAA Weather Radio WXK91 in Topeka. The current time is 1:38 p.m. Central Daylight Time. Now here is your National Weather Service forecast. This afternoon, mostly sunny with a slight chance of showers and thunderstorms. Near steady temperature in the upper 80s. South winds around 10 miles per hour with gusts up to 20 miles per hour. Chance of rain 20%. Tonight, mostly clear. Humid with lows in the lower 70s. South winds 5 to 10 miles per hour with gusts up to 20

50 miles per hour. Saturday, sunny with highs in the lower 90s. Southwest winds around 5 miles per hour. Saturday night, mostly clear. Humid with lows in the middle 70s. South winds around 5 miles per hour. Sunday, sunny with highs in the middle 90s. South winds around 5 miles per hour. Sunday night through Tuesday, mostly clear. Hot. Lows in the upper 70s. Highs in the upper 90s. Tuesday night, mostly clear. Not as warm with lows in the upper 60s. Wednesday, mostly sunny. Highs in the upper 80s. Wednesday night, partly cloudy in the evening, then mostly cloudy with a chance of showers with a slight chance of thunderstorms after midnight. Lows in the middle 60s. Chance of rain 30%. Thursday, mostly cloudy with a slight chance of showers and thunderstorms in the morning, then partly sunny in the afternoon. Highs in the middle 80s. This hazardous weather outlook is for central Kansas, east central Kansas, north central Kansas and northeast Kansas. For this afternoon and tonight, the probability for widespread hazardous weather is low. For Friday through Wednesday, the probability for widespread hazardous weather is low. 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Here are the 1 p.m. conditions for the local area. At Topeka, it was mostly sunny. The temperature was 88 degrees, the dew point 71, and the relative humidity was 57%, producing a heat index of 94. The wind was southwest at 5 miles an hour. The pressure was 30.08 inches and falling. At Manhattan, it was mostly sunny. The temperature was 90 degrees, the dew point 67, and the relative humidity was 46%, producing a heat index of 93. The wind was southwest at 10 miles an hour. Around the region, it was mostly sunny, with a temperature of 88 at Kansas City, 90 at Beatrice, 92 at Omaha, and 85 at Springfield. It was partly sunny, with a temperature of 88 at Lawrence, 89 at Emporia, 88 at Concordia, and 85 at Wichita. Once again, at Manhattan, it was 90 degrees under mostly sunny skies. Once again, at Topeka, it was 88 degrees under mostly sunny skies. Now here is your National Weather Service forecast. This afternoon, mostly sunny with a slight chance of showers and thunderstorms. Near steady temperature in the upper 80s. South winds around 10 miles per hour with gusts up to 20 miles per hour. Chance of rain 20%. Tonight, mostly clear. Humid with lows in the lower 70s. South winds 5 to 10 miles per hour with gusts up to 20 miles per hour. Saturday, sunny with highs in the lower 90s. Southwest winds around 5 miles per hour. Saturday night, mostly clear. Humid with lows in the middle 70s. South winds around 5 miles per hour. Sunday, sunny with highs in the middle 90s. South winds around 5 miles per hour. Sunday night through Tuesday, mostly clear. Hot. Lows in the upper 70s. Highs in the upper 90s. Tuesday night, mostly clear. Not as warm with lows in the upper 60s. Wednesday, mostly sunny. Highs in the upper 80s. Wednesday night, partly cloudy in the evening, then mostly cloudy with a chance of showers with a slight chance of thunderstorms after midnight. Lows in the middle 60s. Chance of rain 30%. Thursday, mostly cloudy with a slight chance of showers and thunderstorms in the morning, then partly sunny in the afternoon. Highs in the middle 80s. This hazardous weather outlook is for central Kansas, east central Kansas, north central Kansas and northeast Kansas. For this afternoon and tonight, the probability for widespread hazardous weather is low. For Friday through Wednesday, the probability for widespread hazardous weather is low. 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
Here are the 1 p.m. conditions for the local area. At Topeka, it was mostly sunny. The temperature was 88 degrees, the dew point 71, and the relative humidity was 57%, producing a heat index of 94. The wind was southwest at 5 miles an hour. The pressure was 30.08 inches and falling. At Manhattan, it was mostly sunny. The temperature was 90 degrees, the dew point 67, and the relative humidity was 46%, producing a heat index of 93. The wind was southwest at 10 miles an hour. Around the region, it was mostly sunny, with a temperature of 88 at Kansas City, 90 at Beatrice, 92 at Omaha, and 85 at Springfield. It was partly sunny, with a temperature of 88 at Lawrence, 89 at Emporia, 88 at Concordia, and 85 at Wichita. Once again, at Manhattan, it was 90 degrees under mostly sunny skies. Once again, at Topeka, it was 88 degrees under mostly sunny skies. Now here is your National Weather Service forecast. This afternoon, mostly sunny with a slight chance of showers and thunderstorms. Near steady temperature in the upper 80s. South winds around 10 miles per hour with gusts up to 20 miles per hour. Chance of rain 20%. Tonight, mostly clear. Humid with lows in the lower 70s. South winds 5 to 10 miles per hour with gusts up to 20 miles per hour. Saturday, sunny with highs in the lower 90s. Southwest winds around 5 miles per hour. Saturday night, mostly clear. Humid with lows in the middle 70s. South winds around 5 miles per hour. Sunday, sunny with highs in the middle 90s. South winds around 5 miles per hour. Sunday night through Tuesday, mostly clear. Hot. Lows in the upper 70s. Highs in the upper 90s. Tuesday night, mostly clear. Not as warm with lows in the upper 60s. Wednesday, mostly sunny. Highs in the upper 80s. Wednesday night, partly cloudy in the evening, then mostly cloudy with a chance of showers with a slight chance of thunderstorms after midnight. Lows in the middle 60s. Chance of rain 30%. Thursday, mostly cloudy with a slight chance of showers and thunderstorms in the morning, then partly sunny in the afternoon. Highs in the middle 80s. This hazardous weather outlook is for central Kansas, east central Kansas, north central Kansas and northeast Kansas. For this afternoon and tonight, the probability for widespread hazardous weather is low. For Friday through Wednesday, the probability for widespread hazardous weather is low. 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Here are the 1 p.m. conditions for the local area. At Topeka, it was mostly sunny. The temperature was 88 degrees, the dew point 71, and the relative humidity was 57%, producing a heat index of 94. The wind was southwest at 5 miles an hour. The pressure was 30.08 inches and falling. At Manhattan, it was mostly sunny. The temperature was 90 degrees, the dew point 67, and the relative humidity was 46%, producing a heat index of 93. The wind was southwest at 10 miles an hour. Around the region, it was mostly sunny, with a temperature of 88 at Kansas City, 90 at Beatrice, 92 at Omaha, and 85 at Springfield. It was partly sunny, with a temperature of 88 at Lawrence, 89 at Emporia, 88 at Concordia, and 85 at Wichita. Once again, at Manhattan, it was 90 degrees under mostly sunny skies. Once again, at Topeka, it was 88 degrees under mostly sunny skies. Now here is your National Weather Service forecast. This afternoon, mostly sunny with a slight chance of showers and thunderstorms. Near steady temperature in the upper 80s. South winds around 10 miles per hour with gusts up to 20 miles per hour. Chance of rain 20%. Tonight, mostly clear. Humid with lows in the lower 70s.
south winds 5 to 10 miles per hour with gusts up to 20 miles per hour. Saturday, sunny with highs in the lower 90s. Southwest winds around 5 miles per hour. Saturday night, mostly clear. Humid with lows in the middle 70s. South winds around 5 miles per hour. Sunday, sunny with highs in the middle 90s. South winds around 5 miles per hour. Sunday night through Tuesday, mostly clear. Hot. Lows in the upper 70s. Highs in the upper 90s. Tuesday night, mostly clear. Not as warm with lows in the upper 60s. Wednesday, mostly sunny. Highs in the upper 80s. Wednesday night, partly cloudy in the evening, then mostly cloudy with a chance of showers with a slight chance of thunderstorms after midnight. Lows in the middle 60s. Chance of rain 30%. Thursday, mostly cloudy with a slight chance of showers and thunderstorms in the morning, then partly sunny in the afternoon. Highs in the middle 80s. This hazardous weather outlook is for central Kansas, east central Kansas, north central Kansas and northeast Kansas. For this afternoon and tonight, the probability for widespread hazardous weather is low. For Friday through Wednesday, the probability for widespread hazardous weather is low. 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Here are the 1 p.m. conditions for the local area. At Topeka, it was mostly sunny. The temperature was 88 degrees, the dew point 71, and the relative humidity was 57%, producing a heat index of 94. The wind was southwest at 5 miles an hour. The pressure was 30.08 inches and falling. At Manhattan, it was mostly sunny. The temperature was 90 degrees, the dew point 67, and the relative humidity was 46%, producing a heat index of 93. The wind was southwest at 10 miles an hour. Around the region, it was mostly sunny, with a temperature of 88 at Kansas City, 90 at Beatrice, 92 at Omaha, and 85 at Springfield. It was partly sunny, with a temperature of 88 at Lawrence, 89 at Emporia, 88 at Concordia, and 85 at Wichita. Once again, at Manhattan, it was 90 degrees under mostly sunny skies. Once again, at Topeka, it was 88 degrees under mostly sunny skies. Now here is your National Weather Service forecast. This afternoon, mostly sunny with a slight chance of showers and thunderstorms. Near steady temperature in the upper 80s. South winds around 10 miles per hour with gusts up to 20 miles per hour. Chance of rain 20%. Tonight, mostly clear. Humid with lows in the lower 70s. South winds 5 to 10 miles per hour with gusts up to 20 miles per hour. Saturday, sunny with highs in the lower 90s. Southwest winds around 5 miles per hour. Saturday night, mostly clear. Humid with lows in the middle 70s. South winds around 5 miles per hour. Sunday, sunny with highs in the middle 90s. South winds around 5 miles per hour. Sunday night through Tuesday, mostly clear. Hot. Lows in the upper 70s. Highs in the upper 90s. Tuesday night, mostly clear. Not as warm with lows in the upper 60s. Wednesday, mostly sunny. Highs in the upper 80s. Wednesday night, partly cloudy in the evening, then mostly cloudy with a chance of showers with a slight chance of thunderstorms after midnight. Lows in the middle 60s. Chance of rain 30%. Thursday, mostly cloudy with a slight chance of showers and thunderstorms in the morning, then partly sunny in the afternoon. Highs in the middle 80s. The current time is 1:54 p.m. Central Daylight Time. This hazardous weather outlook is for central Kansas, east central Kansas, north central Kansas and northeast Kansas. For this afternoon and tonight, the probability for widespread hazardous weather is low. For Friday through Wednesday,
the probability for widespread hazardous weather is low. This is NOAA Weather Radio Station WXK91 in Topeka. Here are the 1 p.m. conditions for the local area. At Topeka, it was mostly sunny. The temperature was 88 degrees, the dew point 71, and the relative humidity was 57%, producing a heat index of 94. The wind was southwest at 5 miles an hour. The pressure was 30.08 inches and falling. At Manhattan, it was mostly sunny. The temperature was 90 degrees, the dew point 67, and the relative humidity was 46%, producing a heat index of 93. The wind was southwest at 10 miles an hour. Around the region, it was mostly sunny, with a temperature of 88 at Kansas City, 90 at Beatrice, 92 at Omaha, and 85 at Springfield. It was partly sunny, with a temperature of 88 at Lawrence, 89 at Emporia, 88 at Concordia, and 85 at Wichita. Once again, at Manhattan, it was 90 degrees under mostly sunny skies. Once again, at Topeka, it was 88 degrees under mostly sunny skies. Now here is your National Weather Service forecast. This afternoon, mostly sunny with a slight chance of showers and thunderstorms. Near steady temperature in the upper 80s. South winds around 10 miles per hour with gusts up to 20 miles per hour. Chance of rain 20%. Tonight, mostly clear. Humid with lows in the lower 70s. South winds 5 to 10 miles per hour with gusts up to 20 miles per hour. Saturday, sunny with highs in the lower 90s. Southwest winds around 5 miles per hour. Saturday night, mostly clear. Humid with lows in the middle 70s. South winds around 5 miles per hour. Sunday, sunny with highs in the middle 90s. South winds around 5 miles per hour. Sunday night through Tuesday, mostly clear. Hot. Lows in the upper 70s. Highs in the upper 90s. Tuesday night, mostly clear. Not as warm with lows in the upper 60s. Wednesday, mostly sunny. Highs in the upper 80s. Wednesday night, partly cloudy in the evening, then mostly cloudy with a chance of showers with a slight chance of thunderstorms after midnight. Lows in the middle 60s. Chance of rain 30%. Thursday, mostly cloudy with a slight chance of showers and thunderstorms in the morning, then partly sunny in the afternoon. Highs in the middle 80s. 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Here are the 1 p.m. conditions for the local area. At Topeka, it was mostly sunny. The temperature was 88 degrees, the dew point 71, and the relative humidity was 57%, producing a heat index of 94. The wind was southwest at 5 miles an hour. The pressure was 30.08 inches and falling. At Manhattan, it was mostly sunny. The temperature was 90 degrees, the dew point 67, and the relative humidity was 46%, producing a heat index of 93. The wind was southwest at 10 miles an hour. Around the region, it was mostly sunny, with a temperature of 88 at Kansas City, 90 at Beatrice, 92 at Omaha, and 85 at Springfield. It was partly sunny, with a temperature of 88 at Lawrence, 89 at Emporia, 88 at Concordia, and 85 at Wichita. Once again, at Manhattan, it was 90 degrees under mostly sunny skies. Once again, at Topeka, it was 88 degrees under mostly sunny skies. Now here is your National Weather Service forecast. This afternoon, mostly sunny with a slight chance of showers and thunderstorms. Near steady temperature in the upper 80s. South winds around 10 miles per hour with gusts up to 20 miles per hour. Chance of rain 20%. Tonight, mostly clear. Humid with lows in the lower 70s. South winds 5 to 10 miles per hour with gusts up to 20 miles per hour. Saturday, sunny with highs in the lower 90s.
southwest winds around 5 miles per hour.

Saturday night, mostly clear. Humid with lows in the middle 70s. South winds around 5 miles per hour. Sunday, sunny with highs in the middle 90s. South winds around 5 miles per hour. Sunday night through Tuesday, mostly clear. Hot. Lows in the upper 70s. Highs in the upper 90s. Tuesday night, mostly clear. Not as warm with lows in the upper 60s. Wednesday, mostly sunny. Highs in the upper 80s. Wednesday night, partly cloudy in the evening, then mostly cloudy with a chance of showers with a slight chance of thunderstorms after midnight. Lows in the middle 60s. Chance of rain 30%. Thursday, mostly cloudy with a slight chance of showers and thunderstorms in the morning, then partly sunny in the afternoon. Highs in the middle 80s. 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Here are the 1 p.m. conditions for the local area. At Topeka, it was mostly sunny. The temperature was 88 degrees, the dew point 71, and the relative humidity was 57%, producing a heat index of 94. The wind was southwest at 5 miles an hour. The pressure was 30.08 inches and falling. At Manhattan, it was mostly sunny. The temperature was 90 degrees, the dew point 67, and the relative humidity was 46%, producing a heat index of 93. The wind was southwest at 10 miles an hour. Around the region, it was mostly sunny, with a temperature of 88 at Kansas City, 90 at Beatrice, 92 at Omaha, and 85 at Springfield. It was partly sunny, with a temperature of 88 at Lawrence, 89 at Emporia, 88 at Concordia, and 85 at Wichita. Once again, at Manhattan, it was 90 degrees under mostly sunny skies. Once again, at Topeka, it was 88 degrees under mostly sunny skies. Now here is your National Weather Service forecast. This afternoon, mostly sunny with a slight chance of showers and thunderstorms. Near steady temperature in the upper 80s. South winds around 10 miles per hour with gusts up to 20 miles per hour. Chance of rain 20%. Tonight, mostly clear. Humid with lows in the lower 70s. South winds 5 to 10 miles per hour with gusts up to 20 miles per hour. Saturday, sunny with highs in the lower 90s. Southwest winds around 5 miles per hour. Saturday night, mostly clear. Humid with lows in the middle 70s. South winds around 5 miles per hour. Sunday, sunny with highs in the middle 90s. South winds around 5 miles per hour. Sunday night through Tuesday, mostly clear. Hot. Lows in the upper 70s. Highs in the upper 90s. Tuesday night, mostly clear. Not as warm with lows in the upper 60s. Wednesday, mostly sunny. Highs in the upper 80s. Wednesday night, partly cloudy in the evening, then mostly cloudy with a chance of showers with a slight chance of thunderstorms after midnight. Lows in the middle 60s. Chance of rain 30%. Thursday, mostly cloudy with a slight chance of showers and thunderstorms in the morning, then partly sunny in the afternoon. Highs in the middle 80s. 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Here are the 1 p.m. conditions for the local area. At Topeka, it was mostly sunny. The temperature was 88 degrees, the dew point 71, and the relative humidity was 57%, producing a heat index of 94. The wind was southwest at 5 miles an hour. The pressure was 30.08 inches and falling. At Manhattan, it was mostly sunny. The temperature was 90 degrees, the dew point 67, and the relative humidity was 46%, producing a heat index of 93. The wind was southwest at 10 miles an hour. Around the region, it was mostly sunny, with a temperature of 88 at Kansas City, 90 at Beatrice, 92 at Omaha, and 85 at Springfield.

It was partly sunny, with a temperature of 88 at Lawrence, 89 at Emporia, 88 at Concordia, and 85 at Wichita. Once again, at Manhattan, it was 90 degrees under mostly sunny skies. Once again, at Topeka, it was 88 degrees under mostly sunny skies. Now here is your National Weather Service forecast. This afternoon, mostly sunny with a slight chance of showers and thunderstorms. Near steady temperature in the upper 80s. South winds around 10 miles per hour with gusts up to 20 miles per hour. Chance of rain 20%. Tonight, mostly clear. Humid with lows in the lower 70s. South winds 5 to 10 miles per hour with gusts up to 20 miles per hour. Saturday, sunny with highs in the lower 90s. Southwest winds around 5 miles per hour. Saturday night, mostly clear. Humid with lows in the middle 70s. South winds around 5 miles per hour. Sunday, sunny with highs in the middle 90s. South winds around 5 miles per hour. Sunday night through Tuesday, mostly clear. Hot. Lows in the upper 70s. Highs in the upper 90s. Tuesday night, mostly clear. Not as warm with lows in the upper 60s. Wednesday, mostly sunny. Highs in the upper 80s. Wednesday night, partly cloudy in the evening, then mostly cloudy with a chance of showers with a slight chance of thunderstorms after midnight. Lows in the middle 60s. Chance of rain 30%. Thursday, mostly cloudy with a slight chance of showers and thunderstorms in the morning, then partly sunny in the afternoon. Highs in the middle 80s. This is NOAA Weather Radio Station WXK91 in Topeka. Now here is your National Weather Service forecast. This afternoon, mostly sunny with a slight chance of showers and thunderstorms. Near steady temperature in the upper 80s. South winds around 10 miles per hour with gusts up to 20 miles per hour. Chance of rain 20%. Tonight, mostly clear. Humid with lows in the lower 70s. South winds 5 to 10 miles per hour with gusts up to 20 miles per hour. Saturday, sunny with highs in the lower 90s. Southwest winds around 5 miles per hour. Saturday night, mostly clear. Humid with lows in the middle 70s. South winds around 5 miles per hour. Sunday, sunny with highs in the middle 90s. South winds around 5 miles per hour. Sunday night through Tuesday, mostly clear. Hot. Lows in the upper 70s. Highs in the upper 90s. Tuesday night, mostly clear. Not as warm with lows in the upper 60s. Wednesday, mostly sunny. Highs in the upper 80s. Wednesday night, partly cloudy in the evening, then mostly cloudy with a chance of showers with a slight chance of thunderstorms after midnight. Lows in the middle 60s. Chance of rain 30%. Thursday, mostly cloudy with a slight chance of showers and thunderstorms in the morning, then partly sunny in the afternoon. Highs in the middle 80s. The current time is 2:08 p.m. Central Daylight Time. 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Now here is your National Weather Service forecast. This afternoon, mostly sunny with a slight chance of showers and thunderstorms. Near steady temperature in the upper 80s. South winds around 10 miles per hour with gusts up to 20 miles per hour. Chance of rain 20%. Tonight, mostly clear. Humid with lows in the lower 70s. South winds 5 to 10 miles per hour with gusts up to 20 miles per hour. Saturday, sunny with highs in the lower 90s. Southwest winds around 5 miles per hour. Saturday night, mostly clear. Humid with lows in the middle 70s. South winds around 5 miles per hour. Sunday, sunny with highs in the middle 90s. South winds around 5 miles per hour. Sunday night through Tuesday.

mostly clear. Hot. Lows in the upper 70s. Highs in the upper 90s. Tuesday night, mostly clear. Not as warm with lows in the upper 60s. Wednesday, mostly sunny. Highs in the upper 80s. Wednesday night, partly cloudy in the evening, then mostly cloudy with a chance of showers with a slight chance of thunderstorms after midnight. Lows in the middle 60s. Chance of rain 30%. Thursday, mostly cloudy with a slight chance of showers and thunderstorms in the morning, then partly sunny in the afternoon. Highs in the middle 80s. This is NOAA Weather Radio Station WXK91 in Topeka. Now here is your National Weather Service forecast. This afternoon, mostly sunny with a slight chance of showers and thunderstorms. Near steady temperature in the upper 80s. South winds around 10 miles per hour with gusts up to 20 miles per hour. Chance of rain 20%. Tonight, mostly clear. Humid with lows in the lower 70s. South winds 5 to 10 miles per hour with gusts up to 20 miles per hour. Saturday, sunny with highs in the lower 90s. Southwest winds around 5 miles per hour. Saturday night, mostly clear. Humid with lows in the middle 70s. South winds around 5 miles per hour. Sunday, sunny with highs in the middle 90s. South winds around 5 miles per hour. Sunday night through Tuesday, mostly clear. Hot. Lows in the upper 70s. Highs in the upper 90s. Tuesday night, mostly clear. Not as warm with lows in the upper 60s. Wednesday, mostly sunny. Highs in the upper 80s. Wednesday night, partly cloudy in the evening, then mostly cloudy with a chance of showers with a slight chance of thunderstorms after midnight. Lows in the middle 60s. Chance of rain 30%. Thursday, mostly cloudy with a slight chance of showers and thunderstorms in the morning, then partly sunny in the afternoon. Highs in the middle 80s. 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Here are the 2 p.m. conditions for the local area. At Topeka, it was mostly sunny. The temperature was 89 degrees, the dew point 71, and the relative humidity was 55%, producing a heat index of 95. The wind was south at 8 miles an hour. The pressure was 30.06 inches and falling. At Manhattan, it was partly sunny. The temperature was 89 degrees, the dew point 67, and the relative humidity was 47%, producing a heat index of 92. The wind was south at 10 miles an hour. Around the region, it was mostly sunny, with a temperature of 81 at Emporia, 88 at Concordia, 91 at Beatrice, 92 at Omaha, and 87 at Springfield. It was partly sunny, with a temperature of 87 at Lawrence, 88 at Kansas City, and 88 at Wichita. Once again, at Manhattan, it was 89 degrees under partly sunny skies. Once again, at Topeka, it was 89 degrees under mostly sunny skies. Now here is your National Weather Service forecast. This afternoon, mostly sunny with a slight chance of showers and thunderstorms. Near steady temperature in the upper 80s. South winds around 10 miles per hour with gusts up to 20 miles per hour. Chance of rain 20%. Tonight, mostly clear. Humid with lows in the lower 70s. South winds 5 to 10 miles per hour with gusts up to 20 miles per hour. Saturday, sunny with highs in the lower 90s. Southwest winds around 5 miles per hour. Saturday night, mostly clear. Humid with lows in the middle 70s. South winds around 5 miles per hour. Sunday, sunny with highs in the middle 90s. South winds around 5 miles per hour. Sunday night through Tuesday, mostly clear. Hot. Lows in the upper 70s. Highs in the upper 90s. Tuesday night, mostly clear. Not as

warm with lows in the upper 60s. Wednesday, mostly sunny. Highs in the upper 80s. Wednesday night, partly cloudy in the evening, then mostly cloudy with a chance of showers with a slight chance of thunderstorms after midnight. Lows in the middle 60s. Chance of rain 30%. Thursday, mostly cloudy with a slight chance of showers and thunderstorms in the morning, then partly sunny in the afternoon. Highs in the middle 80s. 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Here are the 2 p.m. conditions for the local area. At Topeka, it was mostly sunny. The temperature was 89 degrees, the dew point 71, and the relative humidity was 55%, producing a heat index of 95. The wind was south at 8 miles an hour. The pressure was 30.06 inches and falling. At Manhattan, it was partly sunny. The temperature was 89 degrees, the dew point 67, and the relative humidity was 47%, producing a heat index of 92. The wind was south at 10 miles an hour. Around the region, it was mostly sunny, with a temperature of 81 at Emporia, 88 at Concordia, 91 at Beatrice, 92 at Omaha, and 87 at Springfield. It was partly sunny, with a temperature of 87 at Lawrence, 88 at Kansas City, and 88 at Wichita. Once again, at Manhattan, it was 89 degrees under partly sunny skies. Once again, at Topeka, it was 89 degrees under mostly sunny skies. Now here is your National Weather Service forecast. This afternoon, mostly sunny with a slight chance of showers and thunderstorms. Near steady temperature in the upper 80s. South winds around 10 miles per hour with gusts up to 20 miles per hour. Chance of rain 20%. Tonight, mostly clear. Humid with lows in the lower 70s. South winds 5 to 10 miles per hour with gusts up to 20 miles per hour. Saturday, sunny with highs in the lower 90s. Southwest winds around 5 miles per hour. Saturday night, mostly clear. Humid with lows in the middle 70s. South winds around 5 miles per hour. Sunday, sunny with highs in the middle 90s. South winds around 5 miles per hour. Sunday night through Tuesday, mostly clear. Hot. Lows in the upper 70s. Highs in the upper 90s. Tuesday night, mostly clear. Not as warm with lows in the upper 60s. Wednesday, mostly sunny. Highs in the upper 80s. Wednesday night, partly cloudy in the evening, then mostly cloudy with a chance of showers with a slight chance of thunderstorms after midnight. Lows in the middle 60s. Chance of rain 30%. Thursday, mostly cloudy with a slight chance of showers and thunderstorms in the morning, then partly sunny in the afternoon. Highs in the middle 80s. 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Here are the 2 p.m. conditions for the local area. At Topeka, it was mostly sunny. The temperature was 89 degrees, the dew point 71, and the relative humidity was 55%, producing a heat index of 95. The wind was south at 8 miles an hour. The pressure was 30.06 inches and falling. At Manhattan, it was partly sunny. The temperature was 89 degrees, the dew point 67, and the relative humidity was 47%, producing a heat index of 92. The wind was south at 10 miles an hour. Around the region, it was mostly sunny, with a temperature of 81 at Emporia, 88 at Concordia, 91 at Beatrice, 92 at Omaha, and 87 at Springfield. It was partly sunny, with a temperature of 87 at Lawrence, 88 at Kansas City, and 88 at Wichita. Once again, at Manhattan, it was 89 degrees under partly sunny skies. Once again, at Topeka, it was 89 degrees under mostly sunny skies. Now here is your National Weather Service forecast. This afternoon, mostly sunny with a slight chance of showers

thunderstorms. Near steady temperature in the upper 80s. South winds around 10 miles per hour with gusts up to 20 miles per hour. Chance of rain 20%. Tonight, mostly clear. Humid with lows in the lower 70s. South winds 5 to 10 miles per hour with gusts up to 20 miles per hour. Saturday, sunny with highs in the lower 90s. Southwest winds around 5 miles per hour. Saturday night, mostly clear. Humid with lows in the middle 70s. South winds around 5 miles per hour. Sunday, sunny with highs in the middle 90s. South winds around 5 miles per hour. Sunday night through Tuesday, mostly clear. Hot. Lows in the upper 70s. Highs in the upper 90s. Tuesday night, mostly clear. Not as warm with lows in the upper 60s. Wednesday, mostly sunny. Highs in the upper 80s. Wednesday night, partly cloudy in the evening, then mostly cloudy with a chance of showers with a slight chance of thunderstorms after midnight. Lows in the middle 60s. Chance of rain 30%. Thursday, mostly cloudy with a slight chance of showers and thunderstorms in the morning, then partly sunny in the afternoon. Highs in the middle 80s. 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Here are the 2 p.m. conditions for the local area. At Topeka, it was mostly sunny. The temperature was 89 degrees, the dew point 71, and the relative humidity was 55%, producing a heat index of 95. The wind was south at 8 miles an hour. The pressure was 30.06 inches and falling. At Manhattan, it was partly sunny. The temperature was 89 degrees, the dew point 67, and the relative humidity was 47%, producing a heat index of 92. The wind was south at 10 miles an hour. Around the region, it was mostly sunny, with a temperature of 81 at Emporia, 88 at Concordia, 91 at Beatrice, 92 at Omaha, and 87 at Springfield. It was partly sunny, with a temperature of 87 at Lawrence, 88 at Kansas City, and 88 at Wichita. Once again, at Manhattan, it was 89 degrees under partly sunny skies. Once again, at Topeka, it was 89 degrees under mostly sunny skies. Now here is your National Weather Service forecast. This afternoon, mostly sunny with a slight chance of showers and thunderstorms. Near steady temperature in the upper 80s. South winds around 10 miles per hour with gusts up to 20 miles per hour. Chance of rain 20%. Tonight, mostly clear. Humid with lows in the lower 70s. South winds 5 to 10 miles per hour with gusts up to 20 miles per hour. Saturday, sunny with highs in the lower 90s. Southwest winds around 5 miles per hour. Saturday night, mostly clear. Humid with lows in the middle 70s. South winds around 5 miles per hour. Sunday, sunny with highs in the middle 90s. South winds around 5 miles per hour. Sunday night through Tuesday, mostly clear. Hot. Lows in the upper 70s. Highs in the upper 90s. Tuesday night, mostly clear. Not as warm with lows in the upper 60s. Wednesday, mostly sunny. Highs in the upper 80s. Wednesday night, partly cloudy in the evening, then mostly cloudy with a chance of showers with a slight chance of thunderstorms after midnight. Lows in the middle 60s. Chance of rain 30%. Thursday, mostly cloudy with a slight chance of showers and thunderstorms in the morning, then partly sunny in the afternoon. Highs in the middle 80s. The current time is 2:24 p.m. Central Daylight Time. 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Here are the 2 p.m. conditions for the local area. At Topeka, it was mostly sunny. The temperature was 89 degrees, the dew point 71, and the relative humidity was 55%.

producing a heat index of 95. The wind was south at 8 miles an hour. The pressure was 30.06 inches and falling. At Manhattan, it was partly sunny. The temperature was 89 degrees, the dew point 67, and the relative humidity was 47%, producing a heat index of 92. The wind was south at 10 miles an hour. Around the region, it was mostly sunny, with a temperature of 81 at Emporia, 88 at Concordia, 91 at Beatrice, 92 at Omaha, and 87 at Springfield. It was partly sunny, with a temperature of 87 at Lawrence, 88 at Kansas City, and 88 at Wichita. Once again, at Manhattan, it was 89 degrees under partly sunny skies. Once again, at Topeka, it was 89 degrees under mostly sunny skies. Now here is your National Weather Service forecast. This afternoon, mostly sunny with a slight chance of showers and thunderstorms. Near steady temperature in the upper 80s. South winds around 10 miles per hour with gusts up to 20 miles per hour. Chance of rain 20%. Tonight, mostly clear. Humid with lows in the lower 70s. South winds 5 to 10 miles per hour with gusts up to 20 miles per hour. Saturday, sunny with highs in the lower 90s. Southwest winds around 5 miles per hour. Saturday night, mostly clear. Humid with lows in the middle 70s. South winds around 5 miles per hour. Sunday, sunny with highs in the middle 90s. South winds around 5 miles per hour. Sunday night through Tuesday, mostly clear. Hot. Lows in the upper 70s. Highs in the upper 90s. Tuesday night, mostly clear. Not as warm with lows in the upper 60s. Wednesday, mostly sunny. Highs in the upper 80s. Wednesday night, partly cloudy in the evening, then mostly cloudy with a chance of showers with a slight chance of thunderstorms after midnight. Lows in the middle 60s. Chance of rain 30%. Thursday, mostly cloudy with a slight chance of showers and thunderstorms in the morning, then partly sunny in the afternoon. Highs in the middle 80s. 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Here are the 2 p.m. conditions for the local area. At Topeka, it was mostly sunny. The temperature was 89 degrees, the dew point 71, and the relative humidity was 55%, producing a heat index of 95. The wind was south at 8 miles an hour. The pressure was 30.06 inches and falling. At Manhattan, it was partly sunny. The temperature was 89 degrees, the dew point 67, and the relative humidity was 47%, producing a heat index of 92. The wind was south at 10 miles an hour. Around the region, it was mostly sunny, with a temperature of 81 at Emporia, 88 at Concordia, 91 at Beatrice, 92 at Omaha, and 87 at Springfield. It was partly sunny, with a temperature of 87 at Lawrence, 88 at Kansas City, and 88 at Wichita. Once again, at Manhattan, it was 89 degrees under partly sunny skies. Once again, at Topeka, it was 89 degrees under mostly sunny skies. Now here is your National Weather Service forecast. This afternoon, mostly sunny with a slight chance of showers and thunderstorms. Near steady temperature in the upper 80s. South winds around 10 miles per hour with gusts up to 20 miles per hour. Chance of rain 20%. Tonight, mostly clear. Humid with lows in the lower 70s. South winds 5 to 10 miles per hour with gusts up to 20 miles per hour. Saturday, sunny with highs in the lower 90s. Southwest winds around 5 miles per hour. Saturday night, mostly clear. Humid with lows in the middle 70s. South winds around 5 miles per hour. Sunday, sunny with highs in the middle 90s. South winds around 5 miles per hour. Sunday night through Tuesday, mostly clear.

hot. Lows in the upper 70s. Highs in the upper 90s. Tuesday night, mostly clear. Not as warm with lows in the upper 60s. Wednesday, mostly sunny. Highs in the upper 80s. Wednesday night, partly cloudy in the evening, then mostly cloudy with a chance of showers with a slight chance of thunderstorms after midnight. Lows in the middle 60s. Chance of rain 30%. Thursday, mostly cloudy with a slight chance of showers and thunderstorms in the morning, then partly sunny in the afternoon. Highs in the middle 80s. 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Here are the 2 p.m. conditions for the local area. At Topeka, it was mostly sunny. The temperature was 89 degrees, the dew point 71, and the relative humidity was 55%, producing a heat index of 95. The wind was south at 8 miles an hour. The pressure was 30.06 inches and falling. At Manhattan, it was partly sunny. The temperature was 89 degrees, the dew point 67, and the relative humidity was 47%, producing a heat index of 92. The wind was south at 10 miles an hour. Around the region, it was mostly sunny, with a temperature of 81 at Emporia, 88 at Concordia, 91 at Beatrice, 92 at Omaha, and 87 at Springfield. It was partly sunny, with a temperature of 87 at Lawrence, 88 at Kansas City, and 88 at Wichita. Once again, at Manhattan, it was 89 degrees under partly sunny skies. Once again, at Topeka, it was 89 degrees under mostly sunny skies. Now here is your National Weather Service forecast. This afternoon, mostly sunny with a slight chance of showers and thunderstorms. Near steady temperature in the upper 80s. South winds around 10 miles per hour with gusts up to 20 miles per hour. Chance of rain 20%. Tonight, mostly clear. Humid with lows in the lower 70s. South winds 5 to 10 miles per hour with gusts up to 20 miles per hour. Saturday, sunny with highs in the lower 90s. Southwest winds around 5 miles per hour. Saturday night, mostly clear. Humid with lows in the middle 70s. South winds around 5 miles per hour. Sunday, sunny with highs in the middle 90s. South winds around 5 miles per hour. Sunday night through Tuesday, mostly clear. Hot. Lows in the upper 70s. Highs in the upper 90s. Tuesday night, mostly clear. Not as warm with lows in the upper 60s. Wednesday, mostly sunny. Highs in the upper 80s. Wednesday night, partly cloudy in the evening, then mostly cloudy with a chance of showers with a slight chance of thunderstorms after midnight. Lows in the middle 60s. Chance of rain 30%. Thursday, mostly cloudy with a slight chance of showers and thunderstorms in the morning, then partly sunny in the afternoon. Highs in the middle. Thursday, mostly cloudy with a slight chance of showers and thunderstorms in the morning, then partly sunny in the afternoon. Highs in the middle 80s. 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Here are the 2 p.m. conditions for the local area. At Topeka, it was mostly sunny. The temperature was 89 degrees, the dew point 71, and the relative humidity was 55%, producing a heat index of 95. The wind was south at 8 miles an hour. The pressure was 30.06 inches and falling. At Manhattan, it was partly sunny. The temperature was 89 degrees, the dew point 67, and the relative humidity was 47%, producing a heat index of 92. The wind was south at 10 miles an hour. Around the region, it was mostly sunny, with a temperature of 81 at Emporia, 88 at Concordia, 91 at Beatrice, 92 at Omaha, and 87 at Springfield. It was partly sunny, with a

winds around 5 miles per hour. Saturday night, mostly clear. Humid with lows in the middle 70s. South winds around 5 miles per hour. Sunday, sunny with highs in the middle 90s. South winds around 5 miles per hour. Sunday night through Tuesday, mostly clear. Hot. Lows in the upper 70s. Highs in the upper 90s. Tuesday night, mostly clear. Not as warm with lows in the upper 60s. Wednesday, mostly sunny. Highs in the upper 80s. Wednesday night, partly cloudy in the evening, then mostly cloudy with a chance of showers with a slight chance of thunderstorms after midnight. Lows in the middle 60s. Chance of rain 30%. Thursday, mostly cloudy with a slight chance of showers and thunderstorms in the morning, then partly sunny in the afternoon. Highs in the middle 80s. 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Here are the 2 p.m. conditions for the local area. At Topeka, it was mostly sunny. The temperature was 89 degrees, the dew point 71, and the relative humidity was 55%, producing a heat index of 95. The wind was south at 8 miles an hour. The pressure was 30.06 inches and falling. At Manhattan, it was partly sunny. The temperature was 89 degrees, the dew point 67, and the relative humidity was 47%, producing a heat index of 92. The wind was south at 10 miles an hour. Around the region, it was mostly sunny, with a temperature of 81 at Emporia, 88 at Concordia, 91 at Beatrice, 92 at Omaha, and 87 at Springfield. It was partly sunny, with a temperature of 87 at Lawrence, 88 at Kansas City, and 88 at Wichita. Once again, at Manhattan, it was 89 degrees under partly sunny skies. Once again, at Topeka, it was 89 degrees under mostly sunny skies. Now here is your National Weather Service forecast. This afternoon, mostly sunny with a slight chance of showers and thunderstorms. Near steady temperature in the upper 80s. South winds around 10 miles per hour with gusts up to 20 miles per hour. Chance of rain 20%. Tonight, mostly clear. Humid with lows in the lower 70s. South winds 5 to 10 miles per hour with gusts up to 20 miles per hour. Saturday, sunny with highs in the lower 90s. Southwest winds around 5 miles per hour. Saturday night, mostly clear. Humid with lows in the middle 70s. South winds around 5 miles per hour. Sunday, sunny with highs in the middle 90s. South winds around 5 miles per hour. Sunday night through Tuesday, mostly clear. Hot. Lows in the upper 70s. Highs in the upper 90s. Tuesday night, mostly clear. Not as warm with lows in the upper 60s. Wednesday, mostly sunny. Highs in the upper 80s. Wednesday night, partly cloudy in the evening, then mostly cloudy with a chance of showers with a slight chance of thunderstorms after midnight. Lows in the middle 60s. Chance of rain 30%. Thursday, mostly cloudy with a slight chance of showers and thunderstorms in the morning, then partly sunny in the afternoon. Highs in the middle 80s. 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The current time is 2:39 p.m. Central Daylight Time. 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Here are the 2 p.m. conditions for the local area. At Topeka, it was mostly sunny. The temperature was 89 degrees, the dew point 71, and the relative humidity was 55%, producing a heat index of 95. The wind was south at 8 miles an hour. The pressure was 30.06 inches and falling. At Manhattan, it was partly sunny. The temperature was 89 degrees, the dew point 67, and the relative humidity was 47%, producing a heat index of 92. The wind was south.

south at 10 miles an hour. Around the region, it was mostly sunny, with a temperature of 81 at Emporia, 88 at Concordia, 91 at Beatrice, 92 at Omaha, and 87 at Springfield. It was partly sunny, with a temperature of 87 at Lawrence, 88 at Kansas City, and 88 at Wichita. Once again, at Manhattan, it was 89 degrees under partly sunny skies. Once again, at Topeka, it was 89 degrees under mostly sunny skies. Now here is your National Weather Service forecast. This afternoon, mostly sunny with a slight chance of showers and thunderstorms. Near steady temperature in the upper 80s. South winds around 10 miles per hour with gusts up to 20 miles per hour. Chance of rain 20%. Tonight, mostly clear. Humid with lows in the lower 70s. South winds 5 to 10 miles per hour with gusts up to 20 miles per hour. Saturday, sunny with highs in the lower 90s. Southwest winds around 5 miles per hour. Saturday night, mostly clear. Humid with lows in the middle 70s. South winds around 5 miles per hour. Sunday, sunny with highs in the middle 90s. South winds around 5 miles per hour. Sunday night through Tuesday, mostly clear. Hot. Lows in the upper 70s. Highs in the upper 90s. Tuesday night, mostly clear. Not as warm with lows in the upper 60s. Wednesday, mostly sunny. Highs in the upper 80s. Wednesday night, partly cloudy in the evening, then mostly cloudy with a chance of showers with a slight chance of thunderstorms after midnight. Lows in the middle 60s. Chance of rain 30%. Thursday, mostly cloudy with a slight chance of showers and thunderstorms in the morning, then partly sunny in the afternoon. Highs in the middle 80s. 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Here are the 2 p.m. conditions for the local area. At Topeka, it was mostly sunny. The temperature was 89 degrees, the dew point 71, and the relative humidity was 55%, producing a heat index of 95. The wind was south at 8 miles an hour. The pressure was 30.06 inches and falling. At Manhattan, it was partly sunny. The temperature was 89 degrees, the dew point 67, and the relative humidity was 47%, producing a heat index of 92. The wind was south at 10 miles an hour. Around the region, it was mostly sunny, with a temperature of 81 at Emporia, 88 at Concordia, 91 at Beatrice, 92 at Omaha, and 87 at Springfield. It was partly sunny, with a temperature of 87 at Lawrence, 88 at Kansas City, and 88 at Wichita. Once again, at Manhattan, it was 89 degrees under partly sunny skies. Once again, at Topeka, it was 89 degrees under mostly sunny skies. Now here is your National Weather Service forecast. This afternoon, mostly sunny with a slight chance of showers and thunderstorms. Near steady temperature in the upper 80s. South winds around 10 miles per hour with gusts up to 20 miles per hour. Chance of rain 20%. Tonight, mostly clear. Humid with lows in the lower 70s. South winds 5 to 10 miles per hour with gusts up to 20 miles per hour. Saturday, sunny with highs in the lower 90s. Southwest winds around 5 miles per hour. Saturday night, mostly clear. Humid with lows in the middle 70s. South winds around 5 miles per hour. Sunday, sunny with highs in the middle 90s. South winds around 5 miles per hour. Sunday night through Tuesday, mostly clear. Hot. Lows in the upper 70s. Highs in the upper 90s. Tuesday night, mostly clear. Not as warm with lows in the upper 60s. Wednesday, mostly sunny. Highs in the upper 80s. Wednesday night, partly cloudy in the evening, then
then mostly cloudy with a chance of showers with a slight chance of thunderstorms.

Thursday, mostly cloudy with a slight chance of showers and thunderstorms in the morning, then partly sunny in the afternoon. Highs in the middle 80s. This is NOAA Weather Radio Station WXK91 in Topeka. Now here is your National Weather Service forecast. This afternoon, mostly sunny with a slight chance of showers and thunderstorms. Near steady temperature in the upper 80s. South winds around 10 miles per hour with gusts up to 20 miles per hour. Chance of rain 20%. Tonight, mostly clear. Humid with lows in the lower 70s. South winds 5 to 10 miles per hour with gusts up to 20 miles per hour. Saturday, sunny with highs in the lower 90s. Southwest winds around 5 miles per hour. Saturday night, mostly clear. Humid with lows in the middle 70s. South winds around 5 miles per hour. Sunday, sunny with highs in the middle 90s. South winds around 5 miles per hour. Sunday night through Tuesday, mostly clear. Hot. Lows in the upper 70s. Highs in the upper 90s. Tuesday night, mostly clear. Not as warm with lows in the upper 60s. Wednesday, mostly sunny. Highs in the upper 80s. Wednesday night, partly cloudy in the evening, then mostly cloudy with a chance of showers with a slight chance of thunderstorms after midnight. Lows in the middle 60s. Chance of rain 30%. Thursday, mostly cloudy with a slight chance of showers and thunderstorms in the morning, then partly sunny in the afternoon. Highs in the middle 80s. 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Here are the 3 p.m. conditions for the local area. At Topeka, it was mostly sunny. The temperature was 89 degrees, the dew point 71, and the relative humidity was 55%, producing a heat index of 95. The wind was south at 8 miles an hour. The pressure was 30.04 inches and falling. At Manhattan, it was partly sunny. The temperature was 88 degrees. The dew point 69, and the relative humidity was 53%, producing a heat index of 92. The wind was southeast at 5 miles an hour. Around the region, it was mostly sunny, with a temperature of 91 at Lawrence, 91 at Beatrice, 92 at Omaha, 81 at Springfield, and 88 at Wichita. It was partly sunny, with a temperature of 89 at Kansas City, 84 at Emporia, and 90 at Concordia. Once again, at Manhattan, it was 88 degrees under partly sunny skies. Once again, at Topeka, it was 89 degrees under mostly sunny skies. Now here is your National Weather Service forecast. This afternoon, mostly sunny with a slight chance of showers and thunderstorms. Near steady temperature in the upper 80s. South winds around 10 miles per hour with gusts up to 20 miles per hour. Chance of rain 20%. Tonight, mostly clear. Humid with lows in the lower 70s. South winds 5 to 10 miles per hour with gusts up to 20 miles per hour. Saturday, sunny with highs in the lower 90s. Southwest winds around 5 miles per hour. Saturday night, mostly clear. Humid with lows in the middle 70s. South winds around 5 miles per hour. Sunday, sunny with highs in the middle 90s. South winds around 5 miles per hour. Sunday night through Tuesday, mostly clear. Hot. Lows in the upper 70s. Highs in the upper 90s. Tuesday night, mostly clear. Not as warm with lows in the upper 60s. Wednesday, mostly sunny. Highs in the upper 80s. Wednesday night, partly cloudy in the evening, then mostly cloudy with a chance of showers with a slight chance of thunderstorms after midnight. Lows in the middle 60s. Chance of rain 30%. Thursday, mostly cloudy with a slight chance of showers and thunderstorms in the morning, then partly sunny in the afternoon. Highs in the middle 80s. This is NOAA Weather Radio.

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This is NOAA Weather Radio station WXK 91 in Topeka. Here are the 3 p.m. conditions for the local area. At Topeka, it was mostly sunny. The temperature was 89 degrees, the dew point 71, and the relative humidity was 55%, producing a heat index of 95. The wind was south at 8 miles an hour. The pressure was 30.04 inches and falling. At Manhattan, it was partly sunny. The temperature was 88 degrees, the dew point 69, and the relative humidity was 53%, producing a heat index of 92. The wind was southeast at 5 miles an hour. Around the region, it was mostly sunny, with a temperature of 91 at Lawrence, 91 at Beatrice, 92 at Omaha, 81 at Springfield, and 88 at Wichita. It was partly sunny, with a temperature of 89 at Kansas City, 84 at Emporia, and 90 at Concordia. Once again, at Manhattan, it was 88 degrees under partly sunny skies. Once again, at Topeka, it was 89 degrees under mostly sunny skies. Now here is your National Weather Service forecast. This afternoon, mostly sunny with a slight chance of showers and thunderstorms. Near steady temperature in the upper 80s. South winds around 10 miles per hour with gusts up to 20 miles per hour. Chance of rain 20%. Tonight, mostly clear. Humid with lows in the lower 70s. South winds 5 to 10 miles per hour with gusts up to 20 miles per hour. Saturday, sunny with highs in the lower 90s. Southwest winds around 5 miles per hour. Saturday night, mostly clear. Humid with lows in the middle 70s. South winds around 5 miles per hour. Sunday, sunny with highs in the middle 90s. South winds around 5 miles per hour. Sunday night through Tuesday, mostly clear. Hot. Lows in the upper 70s. Highs in the upper 90s. Tuesday night, mostly clear. Not as warm with lows in the upper 60s. Wednesday, mostly sunny. Highs in the upper 80s. Wednesday night, partly cloudy in the evening, then mostly cloudy with a chance of showers with a slight chance of thunderstorms after midnight. Lows in the middle 60s. Chance of rain 30%. Thursday, mostly cloudy with a slight chance of showers and thunderstorms in the morning, then partly sunny in the afternoon. Highs in the middle 80s. 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Here are the 3 p.m. conditions for the local area. At Topeka, it was mostly sunny. The temperature was 89 degrees, the dew point 71, and the relative humidity was 55%, producing a heat index of 95. The wind was south at 8 miles an hour. The pressure was 30.04 inches and falling. At Manhattan, it was partly sunny. The temperature was 88 degrees, the dew point 69, and the relative humidity was 53%, producing a heat index of 92. The wind was southeast at 5 miles an hour. Around the region, it was mostly sunny, with a temperature of 91 at Lawrence, 91 at Beatrice, 92 at Omaha, 81 at Springfield, and 88 at Wichita. It was partly sunny, with a temperature of 89 at Kansas City, 84 at Emporia, and 90 at Concordia. Once again, at Manhattan, it was 88 degrees under partly sunny skies. Once again, at Topeka, it was 89 degrees under mostly sunny skies. Now here is your National Weather Service forecast. This afternoon, mostly sunny with a slight chance of showers and thunderstorms. Near steady temperature in the upper 80s. South winds around 10 miles per hour with gusts up to 20 miles per hour. Chance of rain 20%. Tonight, mostly clear. Humid with lows in the lower 70s. South winds 5 to 10 miles per hour with gusts up to 20 miles per hour. Saturday, sunny with highs in the lower 90s. Southwest

winds around 5 miles per hour. Saturday night, mostly clear. Humid with lows in the middle 70s. South winds around 5 miles per hour. Sunday, sunny with highs in the middle 90s. South winds around 5 miles per hour. Sunday night through Tuesday, mostly clear. Hot. Lows in the upper 70s. Highs in the upper 90s. Tuesday night, mostly clear. Not as warm with lows in the upper 60s. Wednesday, mostly sunny. Highs in the upper 80s. Wednesday night, partly cloudy in the evening, then mostly cloudy with a chance of showers with a slight chance of thunderstorms at lows in the middle 60s. Chance of rain 30%. Thursday, mostly cloudy with a slight chance of showers and thunderstorms in the morning, then partly sunny in the afternoon. Highs in the middle 80s. 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Here are the 3 p.m. conditions for the local area. At Topeka, it was mostly sunny. The temperature was 89 degrees, the dew point 71, and the relative humidity was 55%, producing a heat index of 95. The wind was south at 8 miles an hour. The pressure was 30.04 inches and falling. At Manhattan, it was partly sunny. The temperature was 88 degrees, the dew point 69, and the relative humidity was 53%, producing a heat index of 92. The wind was southeast at 5 miles an hour. Around the region, it was mostly sunny, with a temperature of 91 at Lawrence, 91 at Beatrice, 92 at Omaha, 81 at Springfield, and 88 at Wichita. It was partly sunny, with a temperature of 89 at Kansas City, 84 at Emporia, and 90 at Concordia. Once again, at Manhattan, it was 88 degrees under partly sunny skies. Once again, at Topeka, it was 89 degrees under mostly sunny skies. Now here is your National Weather Service forecast. This afternoon, mostly sunny with a slight chance of showers and thunderstorms. Near steady temperature in the upper 80s. South winds around 10 miles per hour with gusts up to 20 miles per hour. Chance of rain 20%. Tonight, mostly clear. Humid with lows in the lower 70s. South winds 5 to 10 miles per hour with gusts up to 20 miles per hour. Highs in the lower 90s. Southwest winds around 5 miles per hour. Saturday night, mostly clear. In the middle 70s. South winds around 5 miles per hour. Sunday, sunny with highs in the middle 90s. South winds around 5 miles per hour. Sunday night through Tuesday, mostly clear. Hot. Lows in the upper 70s. Highs in the upper 90s. Tuesday night, mostly clear. Not as warm with lows in the upper 60s. Wednesday, mostly sunny. Highs in the upper 80s. Wednesday night, partly cloudy in the evening, then mostly cloudy with a chance of showers with a slight chance of thunderstorms after midnight. Lows in the middle 60s. Chance of rain 30%. Thursday, mostly cloudy with a slight chance of showers and thunderstorms in the morning, then partly sunny in the afternoon. Highs in the middle 80s. The current time is 3:24 p.m. Central Daylight Time. 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Here are the 3 p.m. conditions for the local area. At Topeka, it was mostly sunny. The temperature was 89 degrees, the dew point 71, and the relative humidity was 55%, producing a heat index of 95. The wind was south at 8 miles an hour. The pressure was 30.04 inches and falling. At Manhattan, it was partly sunny. The temperature was 88 degrees, the dew point 69, and the relative humidity was 53%, producing a heat index of 92. The wind was southeast at 5 miles an hour.
Around the region, it was mostly sunny, with a temperature of 91 at Lawrence, 91 at Beatrice, 92 at Omaha, 81 at Springfield, and 88 at Wichita. It was partly sunny, with a temperature of 89 at Kansas City, 84 at Emporia, and 90 at Concordia. Once again, at Manhattan, it was 88 degrees under partly sunny skies. Once again, at Topeka, it was 89 degrees under mostly sunny skies. Now here is your National Weather Service forecast. This afternoon, mostly sunny with a slight chance of showers and thunderstorms. Near steady temperature in the upper 80s. South winds around 10 miles per hour with gusts up to 20 miles per hour. Chance of rain 20%. Tonight, mostly clear. Humid with lows in the lower 70s. South winds 5 to 10 miles per hour with gusts up to 20 miles per hour. Saturday, sunny with highs in the lower 90s. Southwest winds around 5 miles per hour. Saturday night, mostly clear. Humid with lows in the middle 70s. South winds around 5 miles per hour. Sunday, sunny with highs in the middle 90s. South winds around 5 miles per hour. Sunday night through Tuesday, mostly clear. Hot. Lows in the upper 70s. Highs in the upper 90s. Tuesday night, mostly clear. Not as warm with lows in the upper 60s. Wednesday, mostly sunny. Highs in the upper 80s. Wednesday night, partly cloudy in the evening, then mostly cloudy with a chance of showers with a slight chance of thunderstorms after midnight. Lows in the middle 60s. Chance of rain 30%. Thursday, mostly cloudy with a slight chance of showers and thunderstorms in the morning, then partly sunny in the afternoon. Highs in the middle 80s. 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Here are the 3 p.m. conditions for the local area. At Topeka, it was mostly sunny. The temperature was 89 degrees, the dew point 71, and the relative humidity was 55%, producing a heat index of 95. The wind was south at 8 miles an hour. The pressure was 30.04 inches and falling. At Manhattan, it was partly sunny. The temperature was 88 degrees, the dew point 69, and the relative humidity was 53%, producing a heat index of 92. The wind was southeast at 5 miles an hour. Around the region, it was mostly sunny, with a temperature of 91 at Lawrence, 91 at Beatrice, 92 at Omaha, 81 at Springfield, and 88 at Wichita. It was partly sunny, with a temperature of 89 at Kansas City, 84 at Emporia, and 90 at Concordia. Once again, at Manhattan, it was 88 degrees under partly sunny skies. Once again, at Topeka, it was 89 degrees under mostly sunny skies. Now here is your National Weather Service forecast. This afternoon, mostly sunny with a slight chance of showers and thunderstorms. Near steady temperature in the upper 80s. South winds around 10 miles per hour with gusts up to 20 miles per hour. Chance of rain 20%. Tonight, mostly clear. Humid with lows in the lower 70s. South winds 5 to 10 miles per hour with gusts up to 20 miles per hour. Saturday, sunny with highs in the lower 90s. Southwest winds around 5 miles per hour. Saturday night, mostly clear. Humid with lows in the middle 70s. South winds around 5 miles per hour. Sunday, sunny with highs in the middle 90s. South winds around 5 miles per hour. Sunday night through Tuesday, mostly clear. Hot. Lows in the upper 70s. Highs in the upper 90s. Tuesday night, mostly clear. Not as warm with lows in the upper 60s. Wednesday, mostly sunny. Highs in the upper 80s. Wednesday night, partly cloudy in the evening, then mostly cloudy with a chance of showers with a slight chance of thunderstorms after midnight.
Lows in the middle 60s. Chance of rain 30%.

Thursday. Mostly cloudy with a slight chance of showers and thunderstorms in the morning, then partly sunny in the afternoon. Highs in the middle 80s. This is NOAA Weather Radio Station WXK91 in Topeka. Here are the 3 p.m. conditions for the local area. At Topeka, it was mostly sunny. The temperature was 89 degrees, the dew point 71, and the relative humidity was 55%, producing a heat index of 95. The wind was south at 8 miles an hour. The pressure was 30.04 inches and falling. At Manhattan, it was partly sunny. The temperature was 88 degrees, the dew point 69, and the relative humidity was 53%, producing a heat index of 92. The wind was southeast at 5 miles an hour. Around the region, it was mostly sunny, with a temperature of 91 at Lawrence, 91 at Beatrice, 92 at Omaha, 81 at Springfield, and 88 at Wichita. It was partly sunny, with a temperature of 89 at Kansas City, 84 at Emporia, and 90 at Concordia. Once again, at Manhattan, it was 88 degrees under partly sunny skies. Once again, at Topeka, it was 89 degrees under mostly sunny skies. Now here is your National Weather Service forecast. This afternoon, mostly sunny with a slight chance of showers and thunderstorms. Near steady temperature in the upper 80s. South winds around 10 miles per hour with gusts up to 20 miles per hour. Chance of rain 20%. Tonight, mostly clear. Humid with lows in the lower 70s. South winds 5 to 10 miles per hour with gusts up to 20 miles per hour. Saturday, sunny with highs in the lower 90s. Southwest winds around 5 miles per hour. Saturday night, mostly clear. Humid with lows in the middle 70s. South winds around 5 miles per hour. Sunday, sunny with highs in the middle 90s. South winds around 5 miles per hour. Sunday night through Tuesday, mostly clear. Hot. Lows in the upper 70s. Highs in the upper 90s. Tuesday night, mostly clear. Not as warm with lows in the upper 60s. Wednesday, mostly sunny. Highs in the upper 80s. Wednesday night, partly cloudy in the evening, then mostly cloudy with a chance of showers with a slight chance of thunderstorms after midnight. Lows in the middle 60s. Chance of rain 30%. Thursday, mostly cloudy with a slight chance of showers and thunderstorms in the morning. Lows in the middle 60s. Chance of rain 30%. Thursday, mostly cloudy with a slight chance of showers and thunderstorms in the morning, then partly sunny in the afternoon. Highs in the middle 80s. 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Here are the 3 p.m. conditions for the local area. At Topeka, it was mostly sunny. The temperature was 89 degrees, the dew point 71, and the relative humidity was 55%, producing a heat index of 95. The wind was south at 8 miles an hour. The pressure was 30.04 inches and falling. At Manhattan, it was partly sunny. The temperature was 88 degrees, the dew point 69, and the relative humidity was 53%, producing a heat index of 92. The wind was southeast at 5 miles an hour. Around the region, it was mostly sunny, with a temperature of 91 at Lawrence, 91 at Beatrice, 92 at Omaha, 81 at Springfield, and 88 at Wichita. It was partly sunny, with a temperature of 89 at Kansas City, 84 at Emporia, and 90 at Concordia. Once again, at Manhattan, it was 88 degrees under partly sunny skies. Once again, at Topeka, it was 89 degrees under mostly sunny skies. Now here is your National Weather Service forecast. This afternoon, mostly sunny with a slight chance of showers and thunderstorms. Near steady temperature in the upper 80s. South winds around 10 miles per hour with gusts up to 20 miles per hour.

mostly sunny. Highs in the upper 80s. Wednesday night, partly cloudy in the evening, then mostly cloudy with a chance of showers with a slight chance of thunderstorms after midnight. Lows in the middle 60s. Chance of rain 30%. Thursday, mostly cloudy with a slight chance of showers and thunderstorms in the morning, then partly sunny in the afternoon. Highs in the middle 80s. 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Here are the 3 p.m. conditions for the local area. At Topeka, it was mostly sunny. The temperature was 89 degrees, the dew point 71, and the relative humidity was 55%, producing a heat index of 95. The wind was south at 8 miles an hour. The pressure was 30.04 inches and falling. At Manhattan, it was partly sunny. The temperature was 88 degrees, the dew point 69, and the relative humidity was 53%, producing a heat index of 92. The wind was southeast at 5 miles an hour. Around the region, it was mostly sunny, with a temperature of 91 at Lawrence, 91 at Beatrice, 92 at Omaha, 81 at Springfield, and 88 at Wichita. It was partly sunny, with a temperature of 89 at Kansas City, 84 at Emporia, and 90 at Concordia. Once again, at Manhattan, it was 88 degrees under partly sunny skies. Once again, at Topeka, it was 89 degrees under mostly sunny skies. Now here is your National Weather Service forecast. This afternoon, mostly sunny with a slight chance of showers and thunderstorms. Near steady temperature in the upper 80s. South winds around 10 miles per hour with gusts up to 20 miles per hour. Chance of rain 20%. Tonight, mostly clear. Humid with lows in the lower 70s. South winds 5 to 10 miles per hour with gusts up to 20 miles per hour. Saturday, sunny with highs in the lower 90s. Southwest winds around 5 miles per hour. Saturday night, mostly clear. Humid with lows in the middle 70s. South winds around 5 miles per hour. Sunday, sunny with highs in the middle 90s. South winds around 5 miles per hour. Sunday night through Tuesday, mostly clear. Hot. Lows in the upper 70s. Highs in the upper 90s. Tuesday night, mostly clear. Not as warm with lows in the upper 60s. Wednesday, mostly sunny. Highs in the upper 80s. Wednesday night, partly cloudy in the evening, then mostly cloudy with a chance of showers with a slight chance of thunderstorms after midnight. Lows in the middle 60s. Chance of rain 30%. Thursday, mostly cloudy with a slight chance of showers and thunderstorms in the morning, then partly sunny in the afternoon. Highs in the middle 80s. 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The current time is 3:39 p.m. Central Daylight Time. 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Here are the 3 p.m. conditions for the local area. At Topeka, it was mostly sunny. The temperature was 89 degrees, the dew point 71, and the relative humidity was 55%, producing a heat index of 95. The wind was south at 8 miles an hour. The pressure was 30.04 inches and falling. At Manhattan, it was partly sunny. The temperature was 88 degrees, the dew point 69, and the relative humidity was 53%, producing a heat index of 92. The wind was southeast at 5 miles an hour. Around the region, it was mostly sunny, with a temperature of 91 at Lawrence, 91 at Beatrice, 92 at Omaha, 81 at Springfield, and 88 at Wichita. It was partly sunny, with a temperature of 89 at Kansas City, 84 at Emporia, and 90 at Concordia. Once again, at Manhattan, it was 88 degrees under partly sunny skies. Once again, at Topeka, it was 89 degrees under mostly sunny skies. Now here is your national weather.

The service forecast. This afternoon, mostly sunny with a slight chance of showers and thunderstorms. Near steady temperature in the upper 80s. South winds around 10 miles per hour with gusts up to 20 miles per hour. Chance of rain 20%. Tonight, mostly clear. Humid with lows in the lower 70s. South winds 5 to 10 miles per hour with gusts up to 20 miles per hour. Saturday, sunny with highs in the lower 90s. Southwest winds around 5 miles per hour. Saturday night, mostly clear. Humid with lows in the middle 70s. South winds around 5 miles per hour. Sunday, sunny with highs in the middle 90s. South winds around 5 miles per hour. Sunday night through Tuesday, mostly clear. Hot. Lows in the upper 70s. Highs in the upper 90s. Tuesday night, mostly clear. Not as warm with lows in the upper 60s. Wednesday, mostly sunny. Highs in the upper 80s. Wednesday night, partly cloudy in the evening, then mostly cloudy with a chance of showers with a slight chance of thunderstorms after midnight. Lows in the middle 60s. Chance of rain 30%. Thursday, mostly cloudy with a slight chance of showers and thunderstorms in the morning, then partly sunny in the afternoon. Highs in the middle 80s. 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Here are the 3 p.m. conditions for the local area. At Topeka, it was mostly sunny. The temperature was 89 degrees, the dew point 71, and the relative humidity was 55%, producing a heat index of 95. The wind was south at 8 miles an hour. The pressure was 30.04 inches and falling. At Manhattan, it was partly sunny. The temperature was 88 degrees, the dew point 69, and the relative humidity was 53%, producing a heat index of 92. The wind was southeast at 5 miles an hour. Around the region, it was mostly sunny, with a temperature of 91 at Lawrence, 91 at Beatrice, 92 at Omaha, 81 at Springfield, and 88 at Wichita. It was partly sunny, with a temperature of 89 at Kansas City, 84 at Emporia, and 90 at Concordia. Once again, at Manhattan, it was 88 degrees under partly sunny skies. Once again, at Topeka, it was 89 degrees under mostly sunny skies. Now here is your National Weather Service forecast. This afternoon, mostly sunny with a slight chance of showers and thunderstorms. Near steady temperature in the upper 80s. South winds around 10 miles per hour with gusts up to 20 miles per hour. Chance of rain 20%. Tonight, mostly clear. Humid with lows in the lower 70s. South winds 5 to 10 miles per hour with gusts up to 20 miles per hour. Saturday, sunny with highs in the lower 90s. Southwest winds around 5 miles per hour. Saturday night, mostly clear. Humid with lows in the middle 70s. South winds around 5 miles per hour. Sunday, sunny with highs in the middle 90s. South winds around 5 miles per hour. Sunday night through Tuesday, mostly clear. Hot. Lows in the upper 70s. Highs in the upper 90s. Tuesday night, mostly clear. Not as warm with lows in the upper 60s. Wednesday, mostly sunny. Highs in the upper 80s. Wednesday night, partly cloudy in the evening, then mostly cloudy with a chance of showers with a slight chance of thunderstorms after midnight. Lows in the middle 60s. Chance of rain 30%. Thursday, mostly cloudy with a slight chance of showers and thunderstorms in the morning, then partly sunny in the afternoon. Highs in the middle 80s. 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Here are the 3 p.m. conditions for the local area. At Topeka, it was mostly sunny.
The temperature was 89 degrees, the dew point 71, and the relative humidity was 55%.

producing a heat index of 95. The wind was south at 8 miles an hour. The pressure was 30.04 inches and falling. At Manhattan, it was partly sunny. The temperature was 88 degrees, the dew point 69, and the relative humidity was 53%, producing a heat index of 92. The wind was southeast at 5 miles an hour. Around the region, it was mostly sunny, with a temperature of 91 at Lawrence, 91 at Beatrice, 92 at Omaha, 81 at Springfield, and 88 at Wichita. It was partly sunny, with a temperature of 89 at Kansas City, 84 at Emporia, and 90 at Concordia. Once again, at Manhattan, it was 88 degrees under partly sunny skies. Once again, at Topeka, it was 89 degrees under mostly sunny skies. Now here is your National Weather Service forecast. This afternoon, mostly sunny with a slight chance of showers and thunderstorms. Near steady temperature in the upper 80s. South winds around 10 miles per hour with gusts up to 20 miles per hour. Chance of rain 20%. Tonight, mostly clear. Humid with lows in the lower 70s. South winds 5 to 10 miles per hour with gusts up to 20 miles per hour. Saturday, sunny with highs in the lower 90s. Southwest winds around 5 miles per hour. Saturday night, mostly clear. Humid with lows in the middle 70s. South winds around 5 miles per hour. Sunday, sunny with highs in the middle 90s. South winds around 5 miles per hour. Sunday night through Tuesday, mostly clear. Hot. Lows in the upper 70s. Highs in the upper 90s. Tuesday night, mostly clear. Not as warm with lows in the upper 60s. Wednesday, mostly sunny. Highs in the upper 80s. Wednesday night, partly cloudy in the evening, then mostly cloudy with a chance of showers with a slight chance of thunderstorms after midnight. Lows in the middle 60s. Chance of rain 30%. Thursday, mostly cloudy with a slight chance of showers and thunderstorms in the morning, then partly sunny in the afternoon. Highs in the middle 80s. 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Here are the 3 p.m. conditions for the local area. At Topeka, it was mostly sunny. The temperature was 89 degrees, the dew point 71, and the relative humidity was 55%, producing a heat index of 95. The wind was south at 8 miles an hour. The pressure was 30.04 inches and falling. At Manhattan, it was partly sunny. The temperature was 88 degrees, the dew point 69, and the relative humidity was 53%, producing a heat index of 92. The wind was southeast at 5 miles an hour. Around the region, it was mostly sunny, with a temperature of 91 at Lawrence, 91 at Beatrice, 92 at Omaha, 81 at Springfield, and 88 at Wichita. It was partly sunny, with a temperature of 89 at Kansas City, 84 at Emporia, and 90 at Concordia. Once again, at Manhattan, it was 88 degrees under partly sunny skies. Once again, at Topeka, it was 89 degrees under mostly sunny skies. Now here is your National Weather Service forecast. This afternoon, mostly sunny with a slight chance of showers and thunderstorms. Near steady temperature in the upper 80s. South winds around 10 miles per hour with gusts up to 20 miles per hour. Chance of rain 20%. Tonight, mostly clear. Humid with lows in the lower 70s. South winds 5 to 10 miles per hour with gusts up to 20 miles per hour. Saturday, sunny with highs in the lower 90s. Southwest winds around 5 miles per hour. Saturday night, mostly clear. Humid with lows in the middle 70s. South winds around 5 miles per hour. Sunday, sunny with highs in the middle 90s. South winds around 5 miles per hour. Sunday night through Tuesday, mostly clear. Hot.

lows in the upper 70s, highs in the upper 90s. Tuesday night, mostly clear. Not as warm with lows in the upper 60s. Wednesday, mostly sunny. Highs in the upper 80s. Wednesday night, partly cloudy in the evening, then mostly cloudy with a chance of showers with a slight chance of thunderstorms after midnight. Lows in the middle 60s. Chance of rain 30%. Thursday, mostly cloudy with a slight chance of showers and thunderstorms in the morning, then partly sunny in the afternoon. Highs in the middle 80s. 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Here are the 3 p.m. conditions for the local area. At Topeka, it was mostly sunny. The temperature was 89 degrees, the dew point 71, and the relative humidity was 55%, producing a heat index of 95. The wind was south at 8 miles an hour. The pressure was 30.04 inches and falling. At Manhattan, it was partly sunny. The temperature was 88 degrees, the dew point 69, and the relative humidity was 53%, producing a heat index of 92. The wind was southeast at 5 miles an hour. Around the region, it was mostly sunny, with a temperature of 91 at Lawrence, 91 at Beatrice, 92 at Omaha, 81 at Springfield, and 88 at Wichita. It was partly sunny, with a temperature of 89 at Kansas City, 84 at Emporia, and 90 at Concordia. Once again, at Manhattan, it was 88 degrees under partly sunny skies. Once again, at Topeka, it was 89 degrees under mostly sunny skies. Now here is your National Weather Service forecast. This afternoon, mostly sunny with a slight chance of showers and thunderstorms. Near steady temperature in the upper 80s. South winds around 10 miles per hour with gusts up to 20 miles per hour. Chance of rain 20%. Tonight, mostly clear. Humid with lows in the lower 70s. South winds 5 to 10 miles per hour with gusts up to 20 miles per hour. Saturday, sunny with highs in the lower 90s. Southwest winds around 5 miles per hour. Saturday night, mostly clear. Humid with lows in the middle 70s. South winds around 5 miles per hour. Sunday, sunny with highs in the middle 90s. South winds around 5 miles per hour. Sunday night through Tuesday, mostly clear. Hot. Lows in the upper 70s. Highs in the upper 90s. Tuesday night, mostly clear. Not as warm with lows in the upper 60s. Wednesday, mostly sunny. Highs in the upper 80s. Wednesday night, partly cloudy in the evening, then mostly cloudy with a chance of showers with a slight chance of thunderstorms after midnight. Lows in the middle 60s. Chance of rain 30%. Thursday, mostly cloudy with a slight chance of showers and thunderstorms in the morning, then partly sunny in the afternoon. Highs in the middle 80s. The current time is 3:54 p.m. Central Daylight Time. 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Here are the 3 p.m. conditions for the local area. At Topeka, it was mostly sunny. The temperature was 89 degrees, the dew point 71, and the relative humidity was 55%, producing a heat index of 95. The wind was south at 8 miles an hour. The pressure was 30.04 inches and falling. At Manhattan, it was partly sunny. The temperature was 88 degrees, the dew point 69, and the relative humidity was 53%, producing a heat index of 92. The wind was southeast at 5 miles an hour. Around the region, it was mostly sunny, with a temperature of 91 at Lawrence, 91 at Beatrice, 92 at Omaha, 81 at Springfield, and 88 at Wichita. It was partly sunny, with a temperature of 89 at Kansas City, 84 at Emporia, and 90 at Concordia. Once again, at Manhattan, it was 88 degrees under partly sunny skies. Once again,

At Topeka, it was 89 degrees under mostly sunny skies. Now here is your National Weather Service forecast. This afternoon, mostly sunny with a slight chance of showers and thunderstorms. Near steady temperature in the upper 80s. South winds around 10 miles per hour with gusts up to 20 miles per hour. Chance of rain 20%. Tonight, mostly clear. Humid with lows in the lower 70s. South winds 5 to 10 miles per hour with gusts up to 20 miles per hour. Saturday, sunny with highs in the lower 90s. Southwest winds around 5 miles per hour. Saturday night, mostly clear. Humid with lows in the middle 70s. South winds around 5 miles per hour. Sunday, sunny with highs in the middle 90s. South winds around 5 miles per hour. Sunday night through Tuesday, mostly clear. Hot. Lows in the upper 70s. Highs in the upper 90s. Tuesday night, mostly clear. Not as warm with lows in the upper 60s. Wednesday, mostly sunny. Highs in the upper 80s. Wednesday night, partly cloudy in the evening, then mostly cloudy with a chance of showers with a slight chance of thunderstorms after midnight. Lows in the middle 60s. Chance of rain 30%. Thursday, mostly cloudy with a slight chance of showers and thunderstorms in the morning, then partly sunny in the afternoon. Highs in the middle 80s. 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Here are the 3 p.m. conditions for the local area. At Topeka, it was mostly sunny. The temperature was 89 degrees, the dew point 71, and the

was partly sunny. The temperature was 88 degrees, the dew point 69, and the relative humidity was 53%, producing a heat index of 92. The wind was southeast at 5 miles an hour. Around the region, it was mostly sunny, with a temperature of 91 at Lawrence, 91 at Beatrice, 92 at Omaha, 81 at Springfield, and 88 at Wichita. It was partly sunny, with a temperature of 89 at Kansas City, 84 at Emporia, and 90 at Concordia.

in Topeka. Here are the 4 p.m. conditions for the local area. At Topeka, it was cloudy. The temperature was 79 degrees, the dew point 69, and the relative humidity was 71%. The wind was southwest at 16 miles an hour, gusting to 28. The pressure was 30.06 inches and rising. At Manhattan, light rain was falling. The temperature was 77 degrees, the dew point 73, and the relative humidity was 87%. The wind was variable at 3 miles an hour. Around the region, it was mostly sunny, with a temperature of 91 at Kansas City, 92 at Beatrice, and 79 at Springfield. It was partly sunny, with a temperature of 91 at Lawrence, 86 at Emporia, 90 at Concordia, 94 at Omaha, and 88 at Wichita. Once again, at Manhattan, it was 77 degrees with light rain. Once again, at Topeka, it was 79 degrees under cloudy skies. Now here is your National Weather Service forecast. This afternoon, mostly sunny with a slight chance of showers and thunderstorms. Near steady temperature in the upper 80s. South winds around 10 miles per hour with gusts up to 20 miles per hour. Chance of rain 20%. Tonight, mostly clear. Humid with lows in the lower 70s. South winds 5 to 10 miles per hour with gusts up to 20 miles per hour. Saturday, sunny with highs in the lower 90s. Southwest winds around 5 miles per hour. Saturday night, mostly clear. Humid with lows in the middle 70s. South winds around 5 miles per hour. Sunday, sunny with highs in the middle 90s. South winds around 5 miles per hour. Sunday night through Tuesday, mostly clear. Hot. Lows in the upper 70s. Highs in the upper 90s. Tuesday night, mostly clear. Not as warm with lows in the upper 60s. Wednesday, mostly sunny. Highs in the upper 80s. Wednesday night, partly cloudy in the evening, then mostly cloudy with a chance of showers with a slight chance of thunderstorms after midnight. Lows in the middle 60s. Chance of rain 30%. Thursday, mostly cloudy with a slight chance of showers and thunderstorms in the morning, then partly sunny in the afternoon. Highs in the middle 80s. The current time is 4:24 p.m. Central Daylight Time. 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Here are the 4 p.m. conditions for the local area. At Topeka, it was cloudy. The temperature was 79 degrees, the dew point 69, and the relative humidity was 71%. The wind was southwest at 16 miles an hour, gusting to 28. The pressure was 30.06 inches and rising. At Manhattan, light rain was falling. The temperature was 77 degrees, the dew point 73, and the relative humidity was 87%. The wind was variable at 3 miles an hour. Around the region, it was mostly sunny, with a temperature of 91 at Kansas City, 92 at Beatrice, and 79 at Springfield. It was partly sunny, with a temperature of 91 at Lawrence, 86 at Emporia, 90 at Concordia, 94 at Omaha, and 88 at Wichita. Once again, at Manhattan, it was 77 degrees with light rain. Once again, at Topeka, it was 79 degrees under cloudy skies. Now here is your National Weather Service forecast. This afternoon, mostly sunny with a slight chance of showers and thunderstorms. Near steady temperature in the upper 80s. South winds around 10 miles per hour with gusts up to 20 miles per hour. Chance of rain 20%. Tonight, mostly clear. Humid with lows in the lower 70s. South winds 5 to 10 miles per hour with gusts up to 20 miles per hour. Saturday, sunny with highs in the lower 90s. Southwest winds Saturday night, mostly clear. Humid with lows in the middle 70s.
south winds around 5 miles per

hour. Sunday, sunny with highs in the middle 90s. South winds around 5 miles per hour. Sunday night through Tuesday, mostly clear. Hot. Lows in the upper 70s. Highs in the upper 90s. Tuesday night, mostly clear. Not as warm with lows in the upper 60s. Wednesday, mostly sunny. Highs in the upper 80s. Wednesday night, partly cloudy in the evening, then mostly cloudy with a chance of showers with a slight chance of thunderstorms after midnight. Lows in the middle 60s. Chance of rain 30%. Thursday, mostly cloudy with a slight chance of showers and thunderstorms in the morning, then partly sunny in the afternoon. Highs in the middle 80s. 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Here are the 4 p.m. conditions for the local area. At Topeka, it was cloudy. The temperature was 79 degrees, the dew point 69, and the relative humidity was 71%. The wind was southwest at 16 miles an hour, gusting to 28. The pressure was 30.06 inches and rising. At Manhattan, light rain was falling. The temperature was 77 degrees, the dew point 73, and the relative humidity was 87%. The wind was variable at 3 miles an hour. Around the region, it was mostly sunny, with a temperature of 91 at Kansas City, 92 at Beatrice, and 79 at Springfield. It was partly sunny, with a temperature of 91 at Lawrence, 86 at Emporia, 90 at Concordia, 94 at Omaha, and 88 at Wichita. Once again, at Manhattan, it was 77 degrees with light rain. Once again, at Topeka, it was 79 degrees under cloudy skies. Now here is your National Weather Service forecast. This afternoon, mostly sunny with a slight chance of showers and thunderstorms. Near steady temperature in the upper 80s. South winds around 10 miles per hour with gusts up to 20 miles per hour. Chance of rain 20%. Tonight, mostly clear. Humid with lows in the lower 70s. South winds 5 to 10 miles per hour with gusts up to 20 miles per hour. Saturday, sunny with highs in the lower 90s. Southwest winds around 5 miles per hour. Saturday night, mostly clear. Humid with lows in the middle 70s. South winds around 5 miles per hour. Sunday, sunny with highs in the middle 90s. South winds around 5 miles per hour. Sunday night through Tuesday, mostly clear. Hot. Lows in the upper 70s. Highs in the upper 90s. Tuesday night, mostly clear. Not as warm with lows in the upper 60s. Wednesday, mostly sunny. Highs in the upper 80s. Wednesday night, partly cloudy in the evening, then mostly cloudy with a chance of showers with a slight chance of thunderstorms after midnight. Lows in the middle 60s. Chance of rain 30%. Thursday, mostly cloudy with a slight chance of showers and thunderstorms in the morning, then partly sunny in the afternoon. Highs in the middle 80s. 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Here are the 4 p.m. conditions for the local area. At Topeka, it was cloudy. The temperature was 79 degrees, the dew point 69, and the relative humidity was 71%. The wind was southwest at 16 miles an hour, gusting to 28. The pressure was 30.06 inches and rising. At Manhattan, light rain was falling. The temperature was 77 degrees, the dew point 73, and the relative humidity was 87%. The wind was variable at 3 miles an hour. Around the region, it was mostly sunny, with a temperature of 91 at Kansas City, 92 at Beatrice, and 79 at Springfield. It was partly sunny, with a temperature of 91 at Lawrence, 86 at Emporia, 90 at Concordia, 94 at Omaha, and 88 at Wichita. Once again, at Manhattan, it was 77 degrees with light rain.
once again, at Topeka, it was 79 degrees under cloudy skies. Now here is your National Weather Service forecast. This afternoon, mostly sunny with a slight chance of showers and thunderstorms. Near steady temperature in the upper 80s. South winds around 10 miles per hour with gusts up to 20 miles per hour. Chance of rain 20%. Tonight, mostly clear. Humid with lows in the lower 70s. South winds 5 to 10 miles per hour with gusts up to 20 miles per hour. Saturday, sunny with highs in the lower 90s. Southwest winds around 5 miles per hour. Saturday night, mostly clear. Humid with lows in the middle 70s. South winds around 5 miles per hour. Sunday, sunny with highs in the middle 90s. South winds around 5 miles per hour. Sunday night through Tuesday, mostly clear. Hot. Lows in the upper 70s. Highs in the upper 90s. Tuesday night, mostly clear. Not as warm with lows in the upper 60s. Wednesday, mostly sunny. Highs in the upper 80s. Wednesday night, partly cloudy in the evening, then mostly cloudy with a chance of showers with a slight chance of thunderstorms after midnight. Lows in the middle 60s. Chance of rain 30%. Thursday, mostly cloudy with a slight chance of showers and thunderstorms in the morning, then partly sunny in the afternoon. Highs in the middle 80s. The Topeka, Kansas climate summary for this evening, as of 4 p.m., July 17, 2026. Today's high temperature was 90 degrees. The normal high is 91. The record high is 108 this evening, as of 4 p.m., July 17, 2026. Today's high temperature was 90 degrees. The normal high is 91. The record high is 108 degrees, which was last set in 1936. Today's low temperature was 71 degrees. The normal low is 70. The record low is 57 degrees, which was last set in 2009. A trace of precipitation fell today, which brings the monthly total to 2.33 inches. The total precipitation for the year now stands at 25.18 inches. Today the maximum wind observed was 25 miles an hour from the southwest. The highest wind gust observed was 42 miles per hour from the southwest. Sunset tonight is at 8:46 p.m. Sunrise tomorrow is at 6:11 a.m. The Manhattan, Kansas climate summary for this evening, as of 4 p.m., July 17, 2026. Today's high temperature was 91 degrees. This high was 1 degree below the normal high of 92. Today's low temperature was 70 degrees. This low was 2 degrees above the normal low of 68. 0.32 inches of precipitation fell today, which brings the monthly total to 1.32 inches. The total precipitation for the year now stands at 19.06 inches. Today the maximum wind observed was 25 miles an hour from the southwest. The highest wind gust observed was 33 miles per hour from the south. Sunset tonight is at 8:51 p.m. Sunrise tomorrow is at 6:15 a.m. This is NOAA Weather Radio Station WXK91 in Topeka. Here are the 4 p.m. conditions for the local area. At Topeka, it was cloudy. The temperature was 79 degrees, the dew point 69, and the relative humidity was 71%. The wind was southwest at 16 miles an hour, gusting to 28. The pressure was 30.06 inches and rising. At Manhattan, light rain was falling. The temperature was 77 degrees. The dew point 73, and the relative humidity was 87%. The wind was variable at 3 miles an hour. Around the region, it was mostly sunny, with a temperature of 91 at Kansas City, 92 at Beatrice, and 79 at Springfield. It was partly sunny, with a temperature of 91 at Lawrence, 86 at Emporia, 90 at Concordia, 94 at Omaha, and 88 at Wichita. Once again,

20 miles per hour. Saturday, sunny with highs in the lower 90s. Southwest winds around 5 miles per hour. Saturday night, mostly clear. Humid with lows in the middle 70s. South winds around 5 miles per hour. Sunday, sunny with highs in the middle 90s. South winds around 5 miles per hour. Sunday night through Tuesday, mostly clear. Hot. Lows in the upper 70s. Highs in the upper 90s. Tuesday night, mostly clear. Not as warm with lows in the upper 60s. Wednesday, mostly sunny. Highs in the upper 80s. Wednesday night, partly cloudy in the evening, then mostly cloudy with a chance of showers with a slight chance of thunderstorms after midnight. Lows in the middle 60s. Chance of rain 30%. Thursday, mostly cloudy with a slight chance of showers and thunderstorms in the morning, then partly sunny in the afternoon. Highs in the middle 80s. The Topeka, Kansas climate summary for this evening, as of 4 p.m., July 17, 2026. Today's high temperature was 90 degrees. The normal high is 91. The record high is 108 degrees, which was last set in 1936. Today's low temperature was 71 degrees. The normal low is 70. The record low is 57 degrees, which was last set in 2009. A trace of precipitation fell today, which brings the monthly total to 2.33 inches. The total precipitation for the year now stands at 25.18 inches. Today the maximum wind observed was 25 miles an hour from the southwest. The highest wind gust observed was 42 miles per hour from the southwest. Sunset tonight is at 8:46 p.m. Sunrise tomorrow is at 6:11 a.m. This is NOAA Weather Radio WXK91 in Topeka. The current time is 4:39 p.m. Central Daylight Time. The Manhattan, Kansas climate summary for this evening, as of 4 p.m., July 17, 2026. Today's high temperature was 91 degrees. This high was 1 degree below the normal high of 92. Today's low temperature was 70 degrees. This low was 2 degrees above the normal low of 68. 0.32 inches of precipitation fell today, which brings the monthly total to 1.32 inches. The total precipitation for the year now stands at 19.06 inches. Today the maximum wind observed was 25 miles an hour from the southwest. The highest wind gust observed was 33 miles per hour from the south. Sunset tonight is at 8:51 p.m. Sunrise tomorrow is at 6:15 a.m. This is NOAA Weather Radio Station WXK91 in Topeka. Here are the 4 p.m. conditions for the local area. At Topeka, it was cloudy. The temperature was 79 degrees, the dew point 69, and the relative humidity was 71%. The wind was southwest at 16 miles an hour, gusting to 28. The pressure was 30.06 inches and rising. At Manhattan, light rain was falling. The temperature was 77 degrees, the dew point 73, and the relative humidity was 87%. The wind was variable at 3 miles an hour. Around the region, it was mostly sunny, with a temperature of 91 at Kansas City, 92 at Beatrice, and 79 at Springfield. It was partly sunny, with a temperature of 91 at Lawrence, 86 at Emporia, 90 at Concordia, 94 at Omaha, and 88 at Wichita. Once again, at Manhattan, it was 77 degrees with light rain. Once again, at Topeka, it was 79 degrees under cloudy skies. Now here is your National Weather Service forecast. This afternoon, mostly sunny with a slight chance of showers and thunderstorms. Near steady temperature in the upper 80s. South winds around 10 miles per hour with gusts up to 20 miles per hour. Chance of rain 20%. Tonight, mostly clear. Humid with lows in the lower 70s. South winds 5 to 10 miles.

miles per hour with gusts up to 20 miles per hour. Saturday, sunny with highs in the lower 90s. Southwest winds around 5 miles per hour. Saturday night, mostly clear. Humid with lows in the middle 70s. South winds around 5 miles per hour. Sunday, sunny with highs in the middle 90s. South winds around 5 miles per hour. Sunday night through Tuesday, mostly clear. Hot. Lows in the upper 70s. Highs in the upper 90s. Tuesday night, mostly clear. Not as warm with lows in the upper 60s. Wednesday, mostly sunny. Highs in the upper 80s. Wednesday night, partly cloudy in the evening, then mostly cloudy with a chance of showers with a slight chance of thunderstorms after midnight. Lows in the middle 60s. Chance of rain 30%. Thursday, mostly cloudy with a slight chance of showers and thunderstorms in the morning, then partly sunny in the afternoon. Highs in the middle 80s. The Topeka, Kansas climate summary for this evening, as of 4 p.m., July 17, 2026. Today's high temperature was 90 degrees. The normal high is 91. The record high is 108 degrees, which was last set in 1936. Today's low temperature was 71 degrees. The normal low is 70. The record low is 57 degrees, which was last set in 2009. A trace of precipitation fell today, which brings the monthly total to 2.33 inches. The total precipitation for the year now stands at 25.18 inches. Today the maximum wind observed was 25 miles an hour from the southwest. The highest wind gust observed was 42 miles per hour from the southwest. Sunset tonight is at 8:46 p.m. Sunrise tomorrow is at 6:11 a.m. The Manhattan, Kansas climate summary for this evening, as of 4 p.m., July 17, 2026. Today's high temperature was 91 degrees. This high was 1 degree below the normal high of 92. Today's low temperature was 70 degrees. This low was 2 degrees above the normal low of 68. 0.32 inches of precipitation fell today, which brings the monthly total to 1.32 inches. The total precipitation for the year now stands at 19.06 inches. Today the maximum wind observed was 25 miles an hour from the southwest. The highest wind gust observed was 33 miles per hour from the south. Sunset tonight is at 8:51 p.m. Sunrise tomorrow is at 6:15 a.m. This is NOAA Weather Radio Station WXK91 in Topeka. Here are the 4 p.m. conditions for the local area. At Topeka, it was cloudy. The temperature was 79 degrees, the dew point 69, and the relative humidity was 71%. The wind was southwest at 16 miles an hour, gusting to 28. The pressure was 30.06 inches and rising. At Manhattan, light rain was falling. The temperature was 77 degrees. The dew point 73, and the relative humidity was 87%. The wind was variable at 3 miles an hour. Around the region, it was mostly sunny, with a temperature of 91 at Kansas City, 92 at Beatrice, and 79 at Springfield. It was partly sunny, with a temperature of 91 at Lawrence, 86 at Emporia, 90 at Concordia, 94 at Omaha, and 88 at Wichita. Once again, at Manhattan, it was 77 degrees with light rain. Once again, at Topeka, it was 79 degrees under cloudy skies. Now here is your National Weather Service forecast. This afternoon, mostly sunny with a slight chance of showers and thunderstorms. Near steady temperature in the upper 80s. South winds around 10 miles per hour with gusts up to 20 miles per hour. Chance of rain 20%. Tonight, mostly clear. Humid with lows in the lower 70s. South winds 5 to 10 miles per hour with gusts up to 20 miles per hour. Saturday, sunny with highs in the lower 90s.
southwest winds around 5 miles per hour. Saturday night, mostly clear. Humid with lows in the middle 70s. South winds around 5 miles per hour. Sunday, sunny with highs in the middle 90s. South winds around 5 miles per hour. Sunday night through Tuesday, mostly clear. Hot. Lows in the upper 70s. Highs in the upper 90s. Tuesday night, mostly clear. Not as warm with lows in the upper 60s. Wednesday, mostly sunny. Highs in the upper 80s. Wednesday night, partly cloudy in the evening, then mostly cloudy with a chance of showers with a slight chance of thunderstorms after midnight. Lows in the middle 60s. Chance of rain 30%. Thursday, mostly cloudy with a slight chance of showers and thunderstorms in the morning, then partly sunny in the afternoon. Highs in the middle 80s. The Topeka, Kansas climate summary for this evening, as of 4 p.m., July 17, 2026. Today's high temperature was 90 degrees. The normal high is 91. The record high is 108 degrees, which was last set in 1936. Today's low temperature was 71 degrees. The normal low is 70. The record low is 57 degrees, which was last set in 2009. A trace of precipitation fell today, which brings the monthly total to 2.33 inches. The total precipitation for the year now stands at 25.18 inches. Today the maximum wind observed was 25 miles an hour from the southwest. The highest wind gust observed was 42 miles per hour from the southwest. Sunset tonight is at 8:46 p.m. Sunrise tomorrow is at 6:11 a.m. The Manhattan, Kansas climate summary for this evening, as of 4 p.m., July 17, 2026. Today's high temperature was 91 degrees. This high was 1 degree below the normal high of 92. Today's low temperature was 70 degrees. This low was 2 degrees above the normal low of 68. 0.32 inches of precipitation fell today, which brings the monthly total to 1.32 inches. The total precipitation for the year now stands at 19.06 inches. Today the maximum wind observed was 25 miles an hour from the southwest. The highest wind gust observed was 33 miles per hour from the south. Sunset tonight is at 8:51 p.m. Sunrise tomorrow is at 6:15 a.m. This is NOAA Weather Radio Station WXK91 in Topeka. Here are the 4 p.m. conditions for the local area. At Topeka, it was cloudy. The temperature was 79 degrees, the dew point 69, and the relative humidity was 71%. The wind was southwest at 16 miles an hour, gusting to 28. The pressure was 30.06 inches and rising. At Manhattan, light rain was falling. The temperature was 77 degrees. The dew point 73, and the relative humidity was 87%. The wind was variable at 3 miles an hour. Around the region, it was mostly sunny, with a temperature of 91 at Kansas City, 92 at Beatrice, and 79 at Springfield. It was partly sunny, with a temperature of 91 at Lawrence, 86 at Emporia, 90 at Concordia, 94 at Omaha, and 88 at Wichita. Once again, at Manhattan, it was 77 degrees with light rain. Once again, at Topeka, it was 79 degrees under cloudy skies. Now here is your National Weather Service forecast. Tonight, mostly clear. Lows in the lower 70s. South winds 5 to 10 miles per hour with gusts up to 20 miles per hour. Saturday, sunny with highs in the lower 90s. Southwest winds around 5 miles per hour. Saturday night, mostly clear. Humid with lows in the middle 70s. South winds around 5 miles per hour. Sunday, sunny with highs in the middle 90s. South winds around 5 miles per hour. Sunday night, mostly clear. Humid with lows in the middle 70s.
South winds around 5 miles per hour. Monday through Tuesday, mostly clear. Hot. Highs in the upper 90s. Lows in the upper 70s. Tuesday night, mostly clear. Not as warm with lows in the upper 60s. Wednesday, mostly sunny. Highs in the upper 80s. Wednesday night, partly cloudy in the evening, then mostly cloudy with a chance of showers with a slight chance of thunderstorms after midnight. Lows in the middle 60s. Chance of rain 30%. Thursday, mostly cloudy with a slight chance of showers and thunderstorms in the morning, then partly sunny in the afternoon. Highs in the middle 80s. Thursday night, partly cloudy in the evening, then mostly cloudy with a chance of showers with a slight chance of thunderstorms after midnight. Lows in the upper 60s. Chance of rain 30%. Friday, mostly cloudy in the morning, then becoming partly sunny. A slight chance of showers and thunderstorms. Highs in the upper 80s. The Topeka, Kansas climate summary for this evening, as of 4 p.m., July 17, 2026. Today's high temperature was 90 degrees. The normal high is 91. The record high is 108 degrees, which was last set in 1936. Today's low temperature was 71 degrees. The normal low is 70. The record low is 57 degrees, which was last set in 2009. A trace of precipitation fell today, which brings the monthly total to 2.33 inches. The total precipitation for the year now stands at 25.18 inches. Today the maximum wind observed was 25 miles an hour from the southwest. The highest wind gust observed was 42 miles per hour from the southwest. Sunset tonight is at 8:46 p.m. Sunrise tomorrow is at 6:11 a.m. The current time is 4:53 p.m. Central Daylight Time. The Manhattan, Kansas climate summary for this evening, as of 4 p.m., July 17, 2026. Today's high temperature was 91 degrees. This high was 1 degree below the normal high of 92. Today's low temperature was 70 degrees. This low was 2 degrees above the normal low of 68. 0.32 inches of precipitation fell today, which brings the monthly total to 1.32 inches. The total precipitation for the year now stands at 19.06 inches. Today the maximum wind observed was 25 miles an hour from the southwest. The highest wind gust observed was 33 miles per hour from the south. Sunset tonight is at 8:51 p.m. Sunrise tomorrow is at 6:15 a.m. This is NOAA Weather Radio Station WXK91 in Topeka. Here are the 4 p.m. conditions for the local area. At Topeka, it was cloudy. The temperature was 79 degrees, the dew point 69, and the relative humidity was 71%. The wind was southwest at 16 miles an hour, gusting to 28. The pressure was 30.06 inches and rising. At Manhattan, light rain was falling. The temperature was 77 degrees, the dew point 73, and the relative humidity was 87%. The wind was variable at 3 miles an hour. Around the region, it was mostly sunny, with a temperature of 91 at Kansas City, 92 at Beatrice, and 79 at Springfield. It was partly sunny, with a temperature of 91 at Lawrence, 86 at Emporia, 90 at Concordia, 94 at Omaha, and 88 at Wichita. Once again, at Manhattan, it was 77 degrees with light rain. Once again, at Topeka, it was 79 degrees under cloudy skies. Now here is your National Weather Service forecast. Tonight, mostly clear. Lows in the lower 70s. South winds 5 to 10 miles per hour with gusts up to 20 miles per hour. Saturday, sunny with highs in the lower 90s. Southwest winds around 5 miles per hour. Saturday night, mostly clear. Humid with lows in the middle 70s.
south winds around 5 miles per hour. Sunday, sunny with highs in the middle 90s. South winds around 5 miles per hour. Sunday night, mostly clear. Humid with lows in the middle 70s. South winds around 5 miles per hour. Monday through Tuesday, mostly clear. Hot. Highs in the upper 90s. Lows in the upper 70s. Tuesday night, mostly clear. Not as warm with lows in the upper 60s. Wednesday, mostly sunny. Highs in the upper 80s. Wednesday night, partly cloudy in the evening, then mostly cloudy with a chance of showers with a slight chance of thunderstorms after midnight. Lows in the middle 60s. Chance of rain 30%. Thursday, mostly cloudy with a slight chance of showers and thunderstorms in the morning, then partly sunny in the afternoon. Highs in the middle 80s. Thursday night, partly cloudy in the evening, then mostly cloudy with a chance of showers with a slight chance of thunderstorms after midnight. Lows in the upper 60s. Chance of rain 30%. Friday, mostly cloudy in the morning, then becoming partly sunny. A slight chance of showers and thunderstorms. Highs in the upper 80s. The Topeka, Kansas climate summary for this evening, as of 4 p.m., July 17, 2026. Today's high temperature was 90 degrees. The normal high is 91. The record high is 108 degrees, which was last set in 1936. Today's low temperature was 71 degrees. The normal low is 70. The record low is 57 degrees, which was last set in 2009. A trace of precipitation fell today, which brings the monthly total to 2.33 inches. The total precipitation for the year now stands at 25.18 inches. Today the maximum wind observed was 25 miles an hour from the southwest. The highest wind gust observed was 42 miles per hour from the southwest. Sunset tonight is at 8:46 p.m. Sunrise tomorrow is at 6:11 a.m. The Manhattan, Kansas climate summary for this evening, as of 4 p.m., July 17, 2026. Today's high temperature was 91 degrees. This high was 1 degree below the normal high of 92. Today's low temperature was 70 degrees. This low was 2 degrees above the normal low of 68. 0.32 inches of precipitation fell today, which brings the monthly total to 1.32 inches. The total precipitation for the year now stands at 19.06 inches. Today the maximum wind observed was 25 miles an hour from the southwest. The highest wind gust observed was 33 miles per hour from the south. Sunset tonight is at 8:51 p.m. Sunrise tomorrow is at 6:15 a.m. This is NOAA Weather Radio Station WXK91 in Topeka. Here are the 4 p.m. conditions for the local area. At Topeka, it was cloudy. The temperature was 79 degrees, the dew point 69, and the relative humidity was 71%. The wind was southwest at 16 miles an hour, gusting to 28. The pressure was 30.06 inches and rising. At Manhattan, light rain was falling. The temperature was 77 degrees. The dew point 73, and the relative humidity was 87%. The wind was variable at 3 miles an hour. Around the region, it was mostly sunny, with a temperature of 91 at Kansas City, 92 at Beatrice, and 79 at Springfield. It was partly sunny, with a temperature of 91 at Lawrence, 86 at Emporia, 90 at Concordia, 94 at Omaha, and 88 at Wichita. Once again, at Manhattan, it was 77 degrees with light rain. Once again, at Topeka, it was 79 degrees under cloudy skies. Now here is your National Weather Service forecast. Tonight, mostly clear. Lows in the lower 70s. South winds 5 to 10 miles per hour with gusts up to 20 miles per hour. Saturday, sunny with highs in the lower 90s.
southwest winds around 5 miles per hour. Saturday night,

mostly clear. Humid with lows in the middle 70s. South winds around 5 miles per hour. Sunday, sunny with highs in the middle 90s. South winds around 5 miles per hour. Sunday night, mostly clear. Humid with lows in the middle 70s. South winds around 5 miles per hour. Monday through Tuesday, mostly clear. Hot. Highs in the upper 90s. Lows in the upper 70s. Tuesday night, mostly clear. Not as warm with lows in the upper 60s. Wednesday, mostly sunny. Highs in the upper 80s. Wednesday night, partly cloudy in the evening, then mostly cloudy with a chance of showers with a slight chance of thunderstorms after midnight. Lows in the middle 60s. Chance of rain 30%. Thursday, mostly cloudy with a slight chance of showers and thunderstorms in the morning, then partly sunny in the afternoon. Highs in the middle 80s. Thursday night, partly cloudy in the evening, then mostly cloudy with a chance of showers with a slight chance of thunderstorms after midnight. Lows in the upper 60s. Chance of rain 30%. Friday, mostly cloudy in the morning, then becoming partly sunny. A slight chance of showers and thunderstorms. Highs in the upper 80s. The Topeka, Kansas climate summary for this evening, as of 4 p.m., July 17, 2026. Today's high temperature was 90 degrees. The normal high is 91. The record high is 108 degrees, which was last set in 1936. Today's low temperature was 71 degrees. The normal low is 70. The record low is 57 degrees, which was last set in 2009. A trace of precipitation fell today, which brings the monthly total to 2.33 inches. The total precipitation for the year now stands at 25.18 inches. Today the maximum wind observed was 25 miles an hour from the southwest. The highest wind gust observed was 42 miles per hour from the southwest. Sunset tonight is at 8:46 p.m. Sunrise tomorrow is at 6:11 a.m. The Manhattan, Kansas climate summary for this evening, as of 4 p.m., July 17, 2026. Today's high temperature was 91 degrees. This high was 1 degree below the normal high of 92. Today's low temperature was 70 degrees. This low was 2 degrees above the normal low of 68. 0.32 inches of precipitation fell today, which brings the monthly total to 1.32 inches. The total precipitation for the year now stands at 19.06 inches. Today the maximum wind observed was 25 miles an hour from the southwest. The highest wind gust observed was 33 miles per hour from the south. Sunset tonight is at 8:51 p.m. Sunrise tomorrow is at 6:15 a.m. This is NOAA Weather Radio Station WXK91 in Topeka. Now here is your National Weather Service forecast. Tonight, mostly clear. Lows in the lower 70s. South winds 5 to 10 miles per hour with gusts up to 20 miles per hour. Saturday, sunny with highs in the lower 90s. Southwest winds around 5 miles per hour. Saturday night, mostly clear. Humid with lows in the middle 70s. South winds around 5 miles per hour. Sunday, sunny with highs in the middle 90s. South winds around 5 miles per hour. Sunday night, mostly clear. Humid with lows in the middle 70s. South winds around 5 miles per hour. Monday through Tuesday, mostly clear. Hot. Highs in the upper 90s. Lows in the upper 70s. Tuesday night, mostly clear. Not as warm with lows in the upper 60s. Wednesday, mostly sunny. Highs in the upper 80s. Wednesday night, partly cloudy in the evening, then mostly cloudy with a chance of showers with a slight chance of thunderstorms after midnight. Lows in the middle 60s. Chance of rain 30%. Thursday, mostly cloudy with a slight

Slight chance of showers and thunderstorms in the morning, then partly sunny in the afternoon. Highs in the middle 80s. Thursday night, partly cloudy in the evening, then mostly cloudy with a chance of showers with a slight chance of thunderstorms after midnight. Lows in the upper 60s. Chance of rain 30%. Friday, mostly cloudy in the morning, then becoming partly sunny. A slight chance of showers and thunderstorms. Highs in the upper 80s. The Topeka, Kansas climate summary for this evening, as of 4 p.m., July 17, 2026. Today's high temperature was 90 degrees. The normal high is 91. The record high is 108 degrees, which was last set in 1936. Today's low temperature was 71 degrees. The normal low is 70. The record low is 57 degrees, which was last set in 2009. A trace of precipitation fell today, which brings the monthly total to 2.33 inches. The total precipitation for the year now stands at 25.18 inches. Today the maximum wind observed was 25 miles an hour from the southwest. The highest wind gust observed was 42 miles per hour from the southwest. Sunset tonight is at 8:46 p.m. Sunrise tomorrow is at 6:11 a.m. The current time is 5:08 p.m. Central Daylight Time. The Manhattan, Kansas climate summary for this evening, as of 4 p.m., July 17, 2026. Today's high temperature was 91 degrees. This high was 1 degree below the normal high of 92. Today's low temperature was 70 degrees. This low was 2 degrees above the normal low of 68. 0.32 inches of precipitation fell today, which brings the monthly total to 1.32 inches. The total precipitation for the year now stands at 19.06 inches. Today the maximum wind observed was 25 miles an hour from the southwest. The highest wind gust observed was 33 miles per hour from the south. Sunset tonight is at 8:51 p.m. Sunrise tomorrow is at 6:15 a.m. This is NOAA Weather Radio Station WXK91 in Topeka. Now here is your National Weather Service forecast. Tonight, mostly clear. Lows in the lower 70s. South winds 5 to 10 miles per hour with gusts up to 20 miles per hour. Saturday, sunny with highs in the lower 90s. Southwest winds around 5 miles per hour. Saturday night, mostly clear. Humid with lows in the middle 70s. South winds around 5 miles per hour. Sunday, sunny with highs in the middle 90s. South winds around 5 miles per hour. Sunday night, mostly clear. Humid with lows in the middle 70s. South winds around 5 miles per hour. Monday through Tuesday, mostly clear. Hot. Highs in the upper 90s. Lows in the upper 70s. Tuesday night, mostly clear. Not as warm with lows in the upper 60s. Wednesday, mostly sunny. Highs in the upper 80s. Wednesday night, partly cloudy in the evening, then mostly cloudy with a chance of showers with a slight chance of thunderstorms after midnight. Lows in the middle 60s. Chance of rain 30%. Thursday, mostly cloudy with a slight chance of showers and thunderstorms in the morning, then partly sunny in the afternoon. Highs in the middle 80s. Thursday night, partly cloudy in the evening, then mostly cloudy with a chance of showers with a slight chance of thunderstorms after midnight. Lows in the upper 60s. Chance of rain 30%. Friday, mostly cloudy in the morning, then becoming partly sunny. A slight chance of showers and thunderstorms. Highs in the upper 80s. The Topeka, Kansas climate summary for this evening, as of 4 p.m., July 17, 2026. Today's high temperature was 90 degrees. The normal high is 91. The record high is 108 degrees, which was last set in 1936. Today's low temperature was 71 degrees.

is 70. The record low is 57 degrees, which was last set in 2009. A trace of precipitation fell today, which brings the monthly total to 2.33 inches. The total precipitation for the year now stands at 25.18 inches. Today the maximum wind observed was 25 miles an hour from the southwest. The highest wind gust observed was 42 miles per hour from the southwest. Sunset tonight is at 8:46 p.m. Sunrise tomorrow is at 6:11 a.m. The Manhattan, Kansas climate summary for this evening, as of 4 p.m., July 17, 2026. Today's high temperature was 91 degrees. This high was 1 degree below the normal high of 92. Today's low temperature was 70 degrees. This low was 2 degrees above the normal low of 68. 0.32 inches of precipitation fell today, which brings the monthly total to 1.32 inches. The total precipitation for the year now stands at 19.06 inches. Today the maximum wind observed was 25 miles an hour from the southwest. The highest wind gust observed was 33 miles per hour from the south. Sunset tonight is at 8:51 p.m. Sunrise tomorrow is at 6:15 a.m. This is NOAA Weather Radio Station WXK91 in Topeka. Here are the 5 p.m. conditions for the local area. At Topeka, it was partly sunny. The temperature was 81 degrees, the dew point 70, and the relative humidity was 69%. The wind was south at 8 miles an hour. The pressure was 30.04 inches and falling. At Manhattan, it was partly sunny. The temperature was 84 degrees, the dew point 72, and the relative humidity was 67%. The wind was east at 9 miles an hour. Around the region, at Lawrence, rain was falling, with a temperature of 79. At Beatrice, it was sunny, with a temperature of 92. It was mostly sunny, with a temperature of 95 at Omaha, and 89 at Wichita. It was partly sunny, with a temperature of 92 at Kansas City, 88 at Emporia, and 81 at Springfield. At Concordia, it was cloudy, with a temperature of 90. Once again, at Manhattan, it was 84 degrees under partly sunny skies. Once again, at Topeka, it was 81 degrees under partly sunny skies. Now here is your National Weather Service forecast. Tonight, mostly clear. Lows in the lower 70s. South winds 5 to 10 miles per hour with gusts up to 20 miles per hour. Saturday, sunny with highs in the lower 90s. Southwest winds around 5 miles per hour. Saturday night, mostly clear. Humid with lows in the middle 70s. South winds around 5 miles per hour. Sunday, sunny with highs in the middle 90s. South winds around 5 miles per hour. Sunday night, mostly clear. Humid with lows in the middle 70s. South winds around 5 miles per hour. Monday through Tuesday, mostly clear. Hot. Highs in the upper 90s. Lows in the upper 70s. Tuesday night, mostly clear. Not as warm with lows in the upper 60s. Wednesday, mostly sunny. Highs in the upper 80s. Wednesday night, partly cloudy in the evening, then mostly cloudy with a chance of showers with a slight chance of thunderstorms after midnight. Lows in the middle 60s. Chance of rain 30%. Thursday, mostly cloudy with a slight chance of showers and thunderstorms in the morning, then partly sunny in the afternoon. Highs in the middle 80s. Thursday night, partly cloudy in the evening, then mostly cloudy with a chance of showers with a slight chance of thunderstorms after midnight. Lows in the upper 60s. Chance of rain 30%. Friday, mostly cloudy in the morning, then becoming partly sunny. A slight chance of showers and thunderstorms. Highs in the upper 80s. The Topeka, Kansas climate summary for this evening, as of 4 p.m., July 17, 2026. Today's

high temperature was 90 degrees. The normal high is 91. The record high is 108 degrees, which was last set in 1936. Today's low temperature was 71 degrees. The normal low is 70. The record low is 57 degrees, which was last set in 2009. A trace of precipitation fell today, which brings the monthly total to 2.33 inches. The total precipitation for the year now stands at 25.18 inches. Today the maximum wind observed was 25 miles an hour from the southwest. The highest wind gust observed was 42 miles per hour from the southwest. Sunset tonight is at 8:46 p.m. Sunrise tomorrow is at 6:11 a.m. The Manhattan, Kansas climate summary for this evening, as of 4 p.m., July 17, 2026. Today's high temperature was 91 degrees. This high was 1 degree below the normal high of 92. Today's low temperature was 70 degrees. This low was 2 degrees above the normal low of 68. 0.32 inches of precipitation fell today, which brings the monthly total to 1.32 inches. The total precipitation for the year now stands at 19.06 inches. Today the maximum wind observed was 25 miles an hour from the southwest. The highest wind gust observed was 33 miles per hour from the south. Sunset tonight is at 8:51 p.m. Sunrise tomorrow is at 6:15 a.m. This is NOAA Weather Radio Station WXK91 in Topeka. Here are the 5 p.m. conditions for the local area. At Topeka, it was partly sunny. The temperature was 81 degrees, the dew point 70, and the relative humidity was 69%. The wind was south at 8 miles an hour. The pressure was 30.04 inches and falling. At Manhattan, it was partly sunny. The temperature was 84 degrees, the dew point 72, and the relative humidity was 67%. The wind was east at 9 miles an hour. Around the region, at Lawrence, rain was falling, with a temperature of 79. At Beatrice, it was sunny, with a temperature of 92. It was mostly sunny, with a temperature of 95 at Omaha, and 89 at Wichita. It was partly sunny, with a temperature of 92 at Kansas City, 88 at Emporia, and 81 at Springfield. At Concordia, it was cloudy, with a temperature of 90. Once again, at Manhattan, it was 84 degrees under partly sunny skies. Once again, at Topeka, it was 81 degrees under partly sunny skies. Now here is your National Weather Service forecast. Tonight, mostly clear. Lows in the lower 70s. South winds 5 to 10 miles per hour with gusts up to 20 miles per hour. Saturday, sunny with highs in the lower 90s. Southwest winds around 5 miles per hour. Saturday night, mostly clear. Humid with lows in the middle 70s. South winds around 5 miles per hour. Sunday, sunny with highs in the middle 90s. South winds around 5 miles per hour. Sunday night, mostly clear. Humid with lows in the middle 70s. South winds around 5 miles per hour. Monday through Tuesday, mostly clear. Hot. Highs in the upper 90s. Lows in the upper 70s. Tuesday night, mostly clear. Not as warm with lows in the upper 60s. Wednesday, mostly sunny. Highs in the upper 80s. Wednesday night, partly cloudy in the evening, then mostly cloudy with a chance of showers with a slight chance of thunderstorms after midnight. Lows in the middle 60s. Chance of rain 30%. Thursday, mostly cloudy with a slight chance of showers and thunderstorms in the morning, then partly sunny in the afternoon. Highs in the middle 80s. Thursday night, partly cloudy in the evening, then mostly cloudy with a chance of showers with a slight chance of thunderstorms after midnight. Lows in the upper 60s. Chance of rain 30%. Friday, mostly cloudy in the morning, then becoming partly sunny.

a slight chance of showers and thunderstorms. Highs in the upper 80s. The Topeka, Kansas climate summary for this evening, as of 4 p.m., July 17, 2026. Today's high temperature was 90 degrees. The normal high is 91. The record high is 108 degrees, which was last set in 1936. Today's low temperature was 71 degrees. The normal low is 70. The record low is 57 degrees, which was last set in 2009. A trace of precipitation fell today, which brings the monthly total to 2.33 inches. The total precipitation for the year now stands at 25.18 inches. Today the maximum wind observed was 25 miles an hour from the southwest. The highest wind gust observed was 42 miles per hour from the southwest. Sunset tonight is at 8:46 p.m. Sunrise tomorrow is at 6:11 a.m. The Manhattan, Kansas climate summary for this evening, as of 4 p.m., July 17, 2026. Today's high temperature was 91 degrees. This high was 1 degree below the normal high of 92. Today's low temperature was 70 degrees. This low was 2 degrees above the normal low of 68. 0.32 inches of precipitation fell today, which brings the monthly total to 1.32 inches. The total precipitation for the year now stands at 19.06 inches. Today the maximum wind observed was 25 miles an hour from the southwest. The highest wind gust observed was 33 miles per hour from the south. Sunset tonight is at 8:51 p.m. Sunrise tomorrow is at 6:15 a.m. The current time is 5:23 p.m. Central Daylight Time. 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Here are the 5 p.m. conditions for the local area. At Topeka, it was partly sunny. The temperature was 81 degrees, the dew point 70, and the relative humidity was 69%. The wind was south at 8 miles an hour. The pressure was 30.04 inches and falling. At Manhattan, it was partly sunny. The temperature was 84 degrees, the dew point 72, and the relative humidity was 67%. The wind was east at 9 miles an hour. Around the region, at Lawrence, rain was falling, with a temperature of 79. At Beatrice, it was sunny, with a temperature of 92. It was mostly sunny, with a temperature of 95 at Omaha, and 89 at Wichita. It was partly sunny, with a temperature of 92 at Kansas City, 88 at Emporia, and 81 at Springfield. At Concordia, it was cloudy, with a temperature of 90. Once again, at Manhattan, it was 84 degrees under partly sunny skies. Once again, at Topeka, it was 81 degrees under partly sunny skies. Now here is your National Weather Service forecast. Tonight, mostly clear. Lows in the lower 70s. South winds 5 to 10 miles per hour with gusts up to 20 miles per hour. Saturday, sunny with highs in the lower 90s. Southwest winds around 5 miles per hour. Saturday night, mostly clear. Humid with lows in the middle 70s. South winds around 5 miles per hour. Sunday, sunny with highs in the middle 90s. South winds around 5 miles per hour. Sunday night, mostly clear. Humid with lows in the middle 70s. South winds around 5 miles per hour. Monday through Tuesday, mostly clear. Hot. Highs in the upper 90s. Lows in the upper 70s. Tuesday night, mostly clear. Not as warm with lows in the upper 60s. Wednesday, mostly sunny. Highs in the upper 80s. Wednesday night, partly cloudy in the evening, then mostly cloudy with a chance of showers with a slight chance of thunderstorms after midnight. Lows in the middle 60s. Chance of rain 30%. Thursday, mostly cloudy with a slight chance of showers and thunderstorms in the morning, then partly sunny in the afternoon.
highs in the middle 80s. Thursday night, partly cloudy in the evening, then mostly cloudy with a chance of showers with a slight chance of thunderstorms after midnight. Lows in the upper 60s. Chance of rain 30%. Friday, mostly cloudy in the morning, then becoming partly sunny. A slight chance of showers and thunderstorms. Highs in the upper 80s. The Topeka, Kansas climate summary for this evening, as of 4 p.m., July 17, 2026. Today's high temperature was 90 degrees. The normal high is 91. The record high is 108 degrees, which was last set in 1936. Today's low temperature was 71 degrees. The normal low is 70. The record low is 57 degrees, which was last set in 2009. A trace of precipitation fell today, which brings the monthly total to 2.33 inches. The total precipitation for the year now stands at 25.18 inches. Today the maximum wind observed was 25 miles an hour from the southwest. The highest wind gust observed was 42 miles per hour from the southwest. Sunset tonight is at 8:46 p.m. Sunrise tomorrow is at 6:11 a.m. The Manhattan, Kansas climate summary for this evening, as of 4 p.m., July 17, 2026. Today's high temperature was 91 degrees. This high was 1 degree below the normal high of 92. Today's low temperature was 70 degrees. This low was 2 degrees above the normal low of 68. 0.32 inches of precipitation fell today, which brings the monthly total to 1.32 inches. The total precipitation for the year now stands at 19.06 inches. Today the maximum wind observed was 25 miles an hour from the southwest. The highest wind gust observed was 33 miles per hour from the south. Sunset tonight is at 8:51 p.m. Sunrise tomorrow is at 6:15 a.m. This is NOAA Weather Radio Station WXK91 in Topeka. Here are the 5 p.m. conditions for the local area. At Topeka, it was partly sunny. The temperature was 81 degrees, the dew point 70, and the relative humidity was 69%. The wind was south at 8 miles an hour. The pressure was 30.04 inches and falling. At Manhattan, it was partly sunny. The temperature was 84 degrees, the dew point 72, and the relative humidity was 67%. The wind was east at 9 miles an hour. Around the region, at Lawrence, rain was falling, with a temperature of 79. At Beatrice, it was sunny, with a temperature of 92. It was mostly sunny, with a temperature of 95 at Omaha, and 89 at Wichita. It was partly sunny, with a temperature of 92 at Kansas City, 88 at Emporia, and 81 at Springfield. At Concordia, it was cloudy, with a temperature of 90. Once again, at Manhattan, it was 84 degrees under partly sunny skies. Once again, at Topeka, it was 81 degrees under partly sunny skies. Now here is your National Weather Service forecast. Tonight, mostly clear. Lows in the lower 70s. South winds 5 to 10 miles per hour with gusts up to 20 miles per hour. Saturday, sunny with highs in the lower 90s. Southwest winds around 5 miles per hour. Saturday night, mostly clear. Humid with lows in the middle 70s. South winds around 5 miles per hour. Sunday, sunny with highs in the middle 90s. South winds around 5 miles per hour. Sunday night, mostly clear. Humid with lows in the middle 70s. South winds around 5 miles per hour. Monday through Tuesday, mostly clear. Hot. Highs in the upper 90s. Lows in the upper 70s. Tuesday night, mostly clear. Not as warm with lows in the upper 60s. Wednesday, mostly sunny. Highs in the upper 80s. Wednesday night, partly cloudy in the evening, then mostly cloudy with a chance of showers with a slight chance of thunder.

thunderstorms after midnight. Lows in the middle 60s. Chance of rain 30%. Thursday, mostly cloudy with a slight chance of showers and thunderstorms in the morning, then partly sunny in the afternoon. Highs in the middle 80s. Thursday night, partly cloudy in the evening, then mostly cloudy with a chance of showers with a slight chance of thunderstorms after midnight. Lows in the upper 60s. Chance of rain 30%. Friday, mostly cloudy in the morning, then becoming partly sunny. A slight chance of showers and thunderstorms. Highs in the upper 80s. The Topeka, Kansas climate summary for this evening, as of 4 p.m., July 17, 2026. Today's high temperature was 90 degrees. The normal high is 91. The record high is 108 degrees, which was last set in 1936. Today's low temperature was 71 degrees. The normal low is 70. The record low is 57 degrees, which was last set in 2009. A trace of precipitation fell today, which brings the monthly total to 2.33 inches. The total precipitation for the year now stands at 25.18 inches. Today the maximum wind observed was 25 miles. The total precipitation for the year now stands at 25.18 inches. Today the maximum wind observed was 25 miles an hour from the southwest. The highest wind gust observed was 42 miles per hour from the southwest. Sunset tonight is at 8:46 p.m. Sunrise tomorrow is at 6:11 a.m. The Manhattan, Kansas climate summary for this evening, as of 4 p.m., July 17, 2026. Today's high temperature was 91 degrees. This high was 1 degree below the normal high of 92. Today's low temperature was 70 degrees. This low was 2 degrees above the normal low of 68. 0.32 inches of precipitation fell today, which brings the monthly total to 1.32 inches. The total precipitation for the year now stands at 19.06 inches. Today the maximum wind observed was 25 miles an hour from the southwest. The highest wind gust observed was 33 miles per hour from the south. Sunset tonight is at 8:51 p.m. Sunrise tomorrow is at 6:15 a.m. This is NOAA Weather Radio Station WXK91 in Topeka. Here are the 5 p.m. conditions for the local area. At Topeka, it was partly sunny. The temperature was 81 degrees, the dew point 70, and the relative humidity was 69%. The wind was south at 8 miles an hour. The pressure was 30.04 inches and falling. At Manhattan, it was partly sunny. The temperature was 84 degrees, the dew point 72, and the relative humidity was 67%. The wind was east at 9 miles an hour. Around the region, at Lawrence, rain was falling, with a temperature of 79. At Beatrice, it was sunny, with a temperature of 92. It was mostly sunny, with a temperature of 95 at Omaha, and 89 at Wichita. It was partly sunny, with a temperature of 92 at Kansas City, 88 at Emporia, and 81 at Springfield. At Concordia, it was cloudy, with a temperature of 90. Once again, at Manhattan, it was 84 degrees under partly sunny skies. Once again, at Topeka, it was 81 degrees under partly sunny skies. Now here is your National Weather Service forecast. Tonight, mostly clear. Lows in the lower 70s. South winds 5 to 10 miles per hour with gusts up to 20 miles per hour. Saturday, sunny with highs in the lower 90s. Southwest winds around 5 miles per hour. Saturday night, mostly clear. Humid with lows in the middle 70s. South winds around 5 miles per hour. Sunday, sunny with highs in the middle 90s. South winds around 5 miles per hour. Sunday night, mostly clear. Humid with lows in the middle 70s. South winds around 5 miles per hour. Monday through Tuesday, mostly clear.

Friday, mostly cloudy in the morning, then becoming partly sunny. A slight chance of showers and thunderstorms. Highs in the upper 80s. The Topeka, Kansas climate summary for this evening, as of 4 p.m., July 17, 2026. Today's high temperature was 90 degrees. The normal high is 91. The record high is 108 degrees, which was last set in 1936. Today's low temperature was 71 degrees. The normal low is 70. The record low is 57 degrees, which was last set in 2009. A trace of precipitation fell today, which brings the monthly total to 2.33 inches. The total precipitation for the year now stands at 25.18 inches. Today the maximum wind observed was 25 miles an hour from the southwest. The highest wind gust observed was 42 miles per hour from the southwest. Sunset tonight is at 8:46 p.m. Sunrise tomorrow is at 6:11 a.m. This is NOAA Weather Radio WXK91 in Topeka. The current time is 5:38 p.m. Central Daylight Time. The Manhattan, Kansas climate summary for this evening, as of 4 p.m., July 17, 2026. Today's high temperature was 91 degrees. This high was 1 degree below the normal high of 92. Today's low temperature was 70 degrees. This low was 2 degrees above the normal low of 68. 0.32 inches of precipitation fell today, which brings the monthly total to 1.32 inches. The total precipitation for the year now stands at 19.06 inches. Today the maximum wind observed was 25 miles an hour from the southwest. The highest wind gust observed was 33 miles per hour from the south. Sunset tonight is at 8:51 p.m. Sunrise tomorrow is at 6:15 a.m. This is NOAA Weather Radio Station WXK91 in Topeka. Here are the 5 p.m. conditions for the local area. At Topeka, it was partly sunny. The temperature was 81 degrees, the dew point 70, and the relative humidity was 69%. The wind was south at 8 miles an hour. The pressure was 30.04 inches and falling. At Manhattan, it was partly sunny. The temperature was 84 degrees, the dew point 72, and the relative humidity was 67%. The wind was east at 9 miles an hour. Around the region, at Lawrence, rain was falling, with a temperature of 79. At Beatrice, it was sunny, with a temperature of 92. It was mostly sunny, with a temperature of 95 at Omaha, and 89 at Wichita. It was partly sunny, with a temperature of 92 at Kansas City, 88 at Emporia, and 81 at Springfield. At Concordia, it was cloudy, with a temperature of 90. Once again, at Manhattan, it was 84 degrees under partly sunny skies. Once again, at Topeka, it was 81 degrees under partly sunny skies. Now here is your National Weather Service forecast. Tonight, mostly clear. Lows in the lower 70s. South winds 5 to 10 miles per hour with gusts up to 20 miles per hour. Saturday, sunny with highs in the lower 90s. Southwest winds around 5 miles per hour. Saturday night, mostly clear. Humid with lows in the middle 70s. South winds around 5 miles per hour. Sunday, sunny with highs in the middle 90s. South winds around 5 miles per hour. Sunday night, mostly clear. Humid with lows in the middle 70s. South winds around 5 miles per hour. Monday through Tuesday, mostly clear. Hot. Highs in the upper 90s. Lows in the upper 70s. Tuesday night, mostly clear. Not as warm with lows in the upper 60s. Wednesday, mostly sunny. Highs in the upper 80s. Wednesday night, partly cloudy in the evening, then mostly cloudy with a chance of showers with a slight chance of thunderstorms after midnight. Lows in the middle 60s. Chance of rain 30%.

Thursday. Mostly cloudy with a slight chance of showers and thunderstorms in the morning, then partly sunny in the afternoon. Highs in the middle 80s. Thursday night, partly cloudy in the evening, then mostly cloudy with a chance of showers with a slight chance of thunderstorms after midnight. Lows in the upper 60s. Chance of rain 30%. Friday, mostly cloudy in the morning, then becoming partly sunny. A slight chance of showers and thunderstorms. Highs in the upper 80s. The Topeka, Kansas climate summary for this evening, as of 4 p.m., July 17, 2026. Today's high temperature was 90 degrees. The normal high is 91. The record high is 108 degrees, which was last set in 1936. Today's low temperature was 71 degrees. The normal low is 70. The record low is 57 degrees, which was last set in 2009. A trace of precipitation fell today, which brings the monthly total to 2.33 inches. The total precipitation for the year now stands at 25.18 inches. Today the maximum wind observed was 25 miles an hour from the southwest. The highest wind gust observed was 42 miles per hour from the southwest. Sunset tonight is at 8:46 p.m. Sunrise tomorrow is at 6:11 a.m. The Manhattan, Kansas climate summary for this evening, as of 4 p.m., July 17, 2026. Today's high temperature was 91 degrees. This high was 1 degree below the normal high of 92. Today's low temperature was 70 degrees. This low was 2 degrees above the normal low of 68. 0.32 inches of precipitation fell today, which brings the monthly total to 1.32 inches. The total precipitation for the year now stands at 19.06 inches. Today the maximum wind observed was 25 miles an hour from the southwest. The highest wind gust observed was 33 miles per hour from the south. Sunset tonight is at 8:51 p.m. Sunrise tomorrow is at 6:15 a.m. This is NOAA Weather Radio Station WXK91 in Topeka. Here are the 5 p.m. conditions for the local area. At Topeka, it was partly sunny. The temperature was 81 degrees, the dew point 70, and the relative humidity was 69%. The wind was south at 8 miles an hour. The pressure was 30.04 inches and falling. At Manhattan, it was partly sunny. The temperature was 84 degrees, the dew point 72, and the relative humidity was 67%. The wind was east at 9 miles an hour. Around the region, at Lawrence, rain was falling, with a temperature of 79. At Beatrice, it was sunny, with a temperature of 92. It was mostly sunny, with a temperature of 95 at Omaha, and 89 at Wichita. It was partly sunny, with a temperature of 92 at Kansas City, 88 at Emporia, and 81 at Springfield. At Concordia, it was cloudy, with a temperature of 90. Once again, at Manhattan, it was 84 degrees under partly sunny skies. Once again, at Topeka, it was 81 degrees under partly sunny skies. Now here is your National Weather Service forecast. Tonight, mostly clear. Lows in the lower 70s. South winds 5 to 10 miles per hour with gusts up to 20 miles per hour. Saturday, sunny with highs in the lower 90s. Southwest winds around 5 miles per hour. Saturday night, mostly clear. Humid with lows in the middle 70s. South winds around 5 miles per hour. Sunday, sunny with highs in the middle 90s. South winds around 5 miles per hour. Sunday night, mostly clear. Humid with lows in the middle 70s. South winds around 5 miles per hour. Monday through Tuesday, mostly clear. Hot. Highs in the upper 90s. Lows in the upper 70s. Tuesday night, mostly clear. Not as warm with lows in the upper 60s. Wednesday, mostly sunny.
highs in the upper 80s. Wednesday night, partly cloudy in the evening, then mostly cloudy with a chance of showers with a slight chance of thunderstorms after midnight. Lows in the middle 60s. Chance of rain 30%. Thursday, mostly cloudy with a slight chance of showers and thunderstorms in the morning, then partly sunny in the afternoon. Highs in the middle 80s. Thursday night, partly cloudy in the evening, then mostly cloudy with a chance of showers with a slight chance of thunderstorms after midnight. Lows in the upper 60s. Chance of rain 30%. Friday, mostly cloudy in the morning, then becoming partly sunny. A slight chance of showers and thunderstorms. Highs in the upper 80s. The Topeka, Kansas climate summary for this evening, as of 4 p.m., July 17, 2026. Today's high temperature was 90 degrees. The normal high is 91. The record high is 108 degrees, which was last set in 1936. Today's low temperature was 71 degrees. The normal low is 70. The record low is 57 degrees, which was last set in 2009. A trace of precipitation fell today, which brings the monthly total to 2.33 inches. The total precipitation for the year now stands at 25.18 inches. Today the maximum wind observed was 25 miles an hour from the southwest. The highest wind gust observed was 42 miles per hour from the southwest. Sunset tonight is at 8:46 p.m. Sunrise tomorrow is at 6:11 a.m. The Manhattan, Kansas climate summary for this evening, as of 4 p.m., July 17, 2026. Today's high temperature was 91 degrees. This high was 1 degree below the normal high of 92. Today's low temperature was 70 degrees. This low was 2 degrees above the normal low of 68. 0.32 inches of precipitation fell today, which brings the monthly total to 1.32 inches. The total precipitation for the year now stands at 19.06 inches. Today the maximum wind observed was 25 miles an hour from the southwest. The highest wind gust observed was 33 miles per hour from the south. Sunset tonight is at 8:51 p.m. Sunrise tomorrow is at 6:15 a.m. This is NOAA Weather Radio Station WXK91 in Topeka. Here are the 5 p.m. conditions for the local area. At Topeka, it was partly sunny. The temperature was 81 degrees, the dew point 70, and the relative humidity was 69%. The wind was south at 8 miles an hour. The pressure was 30.04 inches and falling. At Manhattan, it was partly sunny. The temperature was 84 degrees, the dew point 72, and the relative humidity was 67%. The wind was east at 9 miles an hour. Around the region, at Lawrence, rain was falling, with a temperature of 79. At Beatrice, it was sunny, with a temperature of 92. It was mostly sunny, with a temperature of 95 at Omaha, and 89 at Wichita. It was partly sunny, with a temperature of 92 at Kansas City, 88 at Emporia, and 81 at Springfield. At Concordia, it was cloudy, with a temperature of 90. Once again, at Manhattan, it was 84 degrees under partly sunny skies. Once again, at Topeka, it was 81 degrees under partly sunny skies. Now here is your National Weather Service forecast. Tonight, mostly clear. Lows in the lower 70s. South winds 5 to 10 miles per hour with gusts up to 20 miles per hour. Saturday, sunny with highs in the lower 90s. Southwest winds around 5 miles per hour. Saturday night, mostly clear. Humid with lows in the middle 70s. South winds around 5 miles per hour. Sunday, sunny with highs in the middle 90s. South winds around 5 miles per hour. Sunday night, mostly clear. Humid with lows in the middle 70s. South winds around 5 miles per hour. Monday through Tuesday, mostly clear.
hot. Highs in the upper 90s. Lows in the upper 70s. Tuesday night, mostly clear. Not as warm with lows in the upper 60s. Wednesday, mostly sunny. Highs in the upper 80s. Wednesday night, partly cloudy in the evening, then mostly cloudy with a chance of showers with a slight chance of thunderstorms after midnight. Lows in the middle 60s. Chance of rain 30%. Thursday, mostly cloudy with a slight chance of showers and thunderstorms in the morning, then partly sunny in the afternoon. Highs in the middle 80s. Thursday night, partly cloudy in the evening, then mostly cloudy with a chance of showers with a slight chance of thunderstorms after midnight. Lows in the upper 60s. Chance of rain 30%. Friday, mostly cloudy in the morning, then becoming partly sunny. A slight chance of showers and thunderstorms. Highs in the upper 80s. The current time is 5:53 p.m. Central Daylight Time. The Topeka, Kansas climate summary for this evening, as of 4 p.m., July 17, 2026. Today's high temperature was 90 degrees. The normal high is 91. The record high is 108 degrees, which was last set in 1936. Today's low temperature was 71 degrees. The normal low is 70. The record low is 57 degrees, which was last set in 2009. A trace of precipitation fell today, which brings the monthly total to 2.33 inches. The total precipitation for the year now stands at 25.18 inches. Today the maximum wind observed was 25 miles an hour from the southwest. The highest wind gust observed was 42 miles per hour from the southwest. Sunset tonight is at 8:46 p.m. Sunrise tomorrow is at 6:11 a.m. The Manhattan, Kansas climate summary for this evening, as of 4 p.m., July 17, 2026. Today's high temperature was 91 degrees. This high was 1 degree below the normal high of 92. Today's low temperature was 70 degrees. This low was 2 degrees above the normal low of 68. 0.32 inches of precipitation fell today, which brings the monthly total to 1.32 inches. The total precipitation for the year now stands at 19.06 inches. Today the maximum wind observed was 25 miles an hour from the southwest. The highest wind gust observed was 33 miles per hour from the south. Sunset tonight is at 8:51 p.m. Sunrise tomorrow is at 6:15 a.m. This is NOAA Weather Radio Station WXK91 in Topeka. Here are the 5 p.m. conditions for the local area. At Topeka, it was partly sunny. The temperature was 81 degrees, the dew point 70, and the relative humidity was 69%. The wind was south at 8 miles an hour. The pressure was 30.04 inches and falling. At Manhattan, it was partly sunny. The temperature was 84 degrees, the dew point 72, and the relative humidity was 67%. The wind was east at 9 miles an hour. Around the region, at Lawrence, rain was falling, with a temperature of 79. At Beatrice, it was sunny, with a temperature of 92. It was mostly sunny, with a temperature of 95 at Omaha, and 89 at Wichita. It was partly sunny, with a temperature of 92 at Kansas City, 88 at Emporia, and 81 at Springfield. At Concordia, it was cloudy, with a temperature of 90. Once again, at Manhattan, it was 84 degrees under partly sunny skies. Once again, at Topeka, it was 81 degrees under partly sunny skies. Now here is your National Weather Service forecast. Tonight, mostly clear. Lows in the lower 70s. South winds 5 to 10 miles per hour with gusts up to 20 miles per hour. Saturday, sunny with highs in the lower 90s. Southwest winds around 5 miles per hour. Saturday night, mostly clear. Humid with lows in the middle 70s.
south winds around 5 miles per hour. Sunday, sunny with highs in the middle 90s. South winds around 5 miles per hour. Sunday night, mostly clear. Humid with lows in the middle 70s. South winds around 5 miles per hour. Monday through Tuesday, mostly clear. Hot. Highs in the upper 90s. Lows in the upper 70s. Tuesday night, mostly clear. Not as warm with lows in the upper 60s. Wednesday, mostly sunny. Highs in the upper 80s. Wednesday night, partly cloudy in the evening, then mostly cloudy with a chance of showers with a slight chance of thunderstorms after midnight. Lows in the middle 60s. Chance of rain 30%. Thursday, mostly cloudy with a slight chance of showers and thunderstorms in the morning, then partly sunny in the afternoon. Highs in the middle 80s. Thursday night, partly cloudy in the evening, then mostly cloudy with a chance of showers with a slight chance of thunderstorms after midnight. Lows in the upper 60s. Chance of rain 30%. Friday, mostly cloudy in the morning, then becoming partly sunny. A slight chance of showers and thunderstorms. Highs in the upper 80s. The Topeka, Kansas climate summary for this evening, as of 4 p.m., July 17, 2026. Today's high temperature was 90 degrees. The normal high is 91. The record high is 108 degrees, which was last set in 1936. Today's low temperature was 71 degrees. The normal low is 70. The record low is 57 degrees, which was last set in 2009. A trace of precipitation fell today, which brings the monthly total to 2.33 inches. The total precipitation for the year now stands at 25.18 inches. Today the maximum wind observed was 25 miles an hour from the southwest. The highest wind gust observed was 42 miles per hour from the southwest. Sunset tonight is at 8:46 p.m. Sunrise tomorrow is at 6:11 a.m. The Manhattan, Kansas climate summary for this evening, as of 4 p.m., July 17, 2026. Today's high temperature was 91 degrees. This high was 1 degree below the normal high of 92. Today's low temperature was 70 degrees. This low was 2 degrees above the normal low of 68. 0.32 inches of precipitation fell today, which brings the monthly total to 1.32 inches. The total precipitation for the year now stands at 19.06 inches. Today the maximum wind observed was 25 miles an hour from the southwest. The highest wind gust observed was 33 miles per hour from the south. Sunset tonight is at 8:51 p.m. Sunrise tomorrow is at 6:15 a.m. This is NOAA Weather Radio Station WXK91 in Topeka. Here are the 5 p.m. conditions for the local area. At Topeka, it was partly sunny. The temperature was 81 degrees, the dew point 70, and the relative humidity was 69%. The wind was south at 8 miles an hour. The pressure was 30.04 inches and falling. At Manhattan, it was partly sunny. The temperature was 84 degrees, the dew point 72, and the relative humidity was 67%. The wind was east at 9 miles an hour. Around the region, at Lawrence, rain was falling, with a temperature of 79. At Beatrice, it was sunny, with a temperature of 92. It was mostly sunny, with a temperature of 95 at Omaha, and 89 at Wichita. It was partly sunny, with a temperature of 92 at Kansas City, 88 at Emporia, and 81 at Springfield. At Concordia, it was cloudy, with a temperature of 90. Once again, at Manhattan, it was 84 degrees under partly sunny skies. Once again, at Topeka, it was 81 degrees under partly sunny skies. Now here is your National Weather Service forecast. Tonight, mostly clear. Lows in the lower 70s.
south winds 5 to 10 miles per hour with gusts up to 20 miles per hour. Saturday, sunny with highs in the lower 90s. Southwest winds around 5 miles per hour. Saturday night, mostly clear. Humid with lows in the middle 70s. South winds around 5 miles per hour. Sunday, sunny with highs in the middle 90s. South winds around 5 miles per hour. Sunday night, mostly clear. Humid with lows in the middle 70s. South winds around 5 miles per hour. Monday through Tuesday, mostly clear. Hot. Highs in the upper 90s. Lows in the upper 70s. Tuesday night, mostly clear. Not as warm with lows in the upper 60s. Wednesday, mostly sunny. Highs in the upper 80s. Wednesday night, partly cloudy in the evening, then mostly cloudy with a chance of showers with a slight chance of thunderstorms after midnight. Lows in the middle 60s. Chance of rain 30%. Thursday, mostly cloudy with a slight chance of showers and thunderstorms in the morning, then partly sunny in the afternoon. Highs in the middle 80s. Thursday night, partly cloudy in the evening, then mostly cloudy with a chance of showers with a slight chance of thunderstorms after midnight. Lows in the upper 60s. Chance of rain 30%. Friday, mostly cloudy in the morning, then becoming partly sunny. A slight chance of showers and thunderstorms. Highs in the upper 80s. The Topeka, Kansas climate summary for this evening, as of 4 p.m., July 17, 2026. Today's high temperature was 90 degrees. The normal high is 91. The record high is 108 degrees, which was last set in 1936. Today's low temperature was 71 degrees. The normal low is 70. The record low is 57 degrees, which was last set in 2009. A trace of precipitation fell today, which brings the monthly total to 2.33 inches. The total precipitation for the year now stands at 25.18 inches. Today the maximum wind observed was 25 miles an hour from the southwest. The highest wind gust observed was 42 miles per hour from the southwest. Sunset tonight is at 8:46 p.m. Sunrise tomorrow is at 6:11 a.m. The Manhattan, Kansas climate summary for this evening, as of 4 p.m., July 17, 2026. Today's high temperature was 91 degrees. This high was 1 degree below the normal high of 92. Today's low temperature was 70 degrees. This low was 2 degrees above the normal low of 68. 0.32 inches of precipitation fell today, which brings the monthly total to 1.32 inches. The total precipitation for the year now stands at 19.06 inches. Today the maximum wind observed was 25 miles an hour from the southwest. The highest wind gust observed was 33 miles per hour from the south. Sunset tonight is at 8:51 p.m. Sunrise tomorrow is at 6:15 a.m. This is NOAA Weather Radio Station WXK91 in Topeka. Now here is your National Weather Service forecast. Tonight, mostly clear. Lows in the lower 70s. South winds 5 to 10 miles per hour with gusts up to 20 miles per hour. Saturday, sunny with highs in the lower 90s. Southwest winds around 5 miles per hour. Saturday night, mostly clear. Humid with lows in the middle 70s. South winds around 5 miles per hour. Sunday, sunny with highs in the middle 90s. South winds around 5 miles per hour. Sunday night, mostly clear. Humid with lows in the middle 70s. South winds around 5 miles per hour. Monday through Tuesday, mostly clear. Hot. Highs in the upper 90s. Lows in the upper 70s. Tuesday night, mostly clear. Not as warm with lows in the upper 60s. Wednesday, mostly sunny. Highs in the upper 80s.
Wednesday night, partly cloudy in the evening, then mostly cloudy with a chance of showers with a slight chance of thunderstorms after midnight. Lows in the middle 60s. Chance of rain 30%. Thursday, mostly cloudy with a slight chance of showers and thunderstorms in the morning, then partly sunny in the afternoon. Highs in the middle 80s. Thursday night, partly cloudy in the evening, then mostly cloudy with a chance of showers with a slight chance of thunderstorms after midnight. Lows in the upper 60s. Chance of rain 30%. Friday, mostly cloudy in the morning, then becoming partly sunny. A slight chance of showers and thunderstorms. Highs in the upper 80s. The current time is 6:08 p.m. Central Daylight Time. The Topeka, Kansas climate summary for this evening, as of 4 p.m., July 17, 2026. Today's high temperature was 90 degrees. The normal high is 91. The record high is 108 degrees, which was last set in 1936. Today's low temperature was 71 degrees. The normal low is 70. The record low is 57 degrees, which was last set in 2009. A trace of precipitation fell today, which brings the monthly total to 2.33 inches. The total precipitation for the year now stands at 25.18 inches. Today the maximum wind observed was 25 miles an hour from the southwest. The highest wind gust observed was 42 miles per hour from the southwest. Sunset tonight is at 8:46 p.m. Sunrise tomorrow is at 6:11 a.m. The Manhattan, Kansas climate summary for this evening, as of 4 p.m., July 17, 2026. Today's high temperature was 91 degrees. This high was 1 degree below the normal high of 92. Today's low temperature was 70 degrees. This low was 2 degrees above the normal low of 68. 0.32 inches of precipitation fell today, which brings the monthly total to 1.32 inches. The total precipitation for the year now stands at 19.06 inches. Today the maximum wind observed was 25 miles an hour from the southwest. The highest wind gust observed was 33 miles per hour from the south. Sunset tonight is at 8:51 p.m. Sunrise tomorrow is at 6:15 a.m. This is NOAA Weather Radio Station WXK91 in Topeka. Now here is your National Weather Service forecast. Tonight, mostly clear. Lows in the lower 70s. South winds 5 to 10 miles per hour with gusts up to 20 miles per hour. Saturday, sunny with highs in the lower 90s. Southwest winds around 5 miles per hour. Saturday night, mostly clear. Humid with lows in the middle 70s. South winds around 5 miles per hour. Sunday, sunny with highs in the middle 90s. South winds around 5 miles per hour. Sunday night, mostly clear. Humid with lows in the middle 70s. South winds around 5 miles per hour. Monday through Tuesday, mostly clear. Hot. Highs in the upper 90s. Lows in the upper 70s. Tuesday night, mostly clear. Not as warm with lows in the upper 60s. Wednesday, mostly sunny. Highs in the upper 80s. Wednesday night, partly cloudy in the evening, then mostly cloudy with a chance of showers with a slight chance of thunderstorms after midnight. Lows in the middle 60s. Chance of rain 30%. Thursday, mostly cloudy with a slight chance of showers and thunderstorms in the morning, then partly sunny in the afternoon. Highs in the middle 80s. Thursday night, partly cloudy in the evening, then mostly cloudy with a chance of showers with a slight chance of thunderstorms after midnight. Lows in the upper 60s. Chance of rain 30%. Friday, mostly cloudy in the morning, then becoming partly sunny. A slight chance of showers and thunderstorms. Highs in the upper 80s. The Topeka, Kansas climate summary for this evening,
as of 4 p.m., July 17, 2026. Today's high temperature was 90 degrees. The normal high is 91. The record high is 180.

8 degrees, which was last set in 1936. Today's low temperature was 71 degrees. The normal low is 70. The record low is 57 degrees, which was last set in 2009. A trace of precipitation fell today, which brings the monthly total to 2.33 inches. The total precipitation for the year now stands at 25.18 inches. Today the maximum wind observed was 25 miles an hour from the southwest. The highest wind gust observed was 42 miles per hour from the southwest. Sunset tonight is at 8:46 p.m. Sunrise tomorrow is at 6:11 a.m. The Manhattan, Kansas climate summary for this evening, as of 4 p.m., July 17, 2026. Today's high temperature was 91 degrees. This high was 1 degree below the normal high of 92. Today's low temperature was 70 degrees. This low was 2 degrees above the normal low of 68. 0.32 inches of precipitation fell today, which brings the monthly total to 1.32 inches. The total precipitation for the year now stands at 19.06 inches. Today the maximum wind observed was 25 miles an hour from the southwest. The highest wind gust observed was 33 miles per hour from the south. Sunset tonight is at 8:51 p.m. Sunrise tomorrow is at 6:15 a.m. This is NOAA Weather Radio Station WXK91 in Topeka. Here are the 6 p.m. conditions for the local area. At Topeka, it was partly sunny. The temperature was 86 degrees, the dew point 72, and the relative humidity was 62%, producing a heat index of 92. The wind was southeast at 8 miles an hour. The pressure was 30.02 inches and falling. At Manhattan, light rain was falling. The temperature was 80 degrees, the dew point 73, and the relative humidity was 79%. The wind was east at 8 miles an hour. Around the region, it was sunny, with a temperature of 90 at Concordia, and 92 at Beatrice. It was mostly sunny, with a temperature of 86 at Kansas City, 89 at Emporia, 92 at Omaha, and 88 at Wichita. It was partly sunny, with a temperature of 83 at Lawrence, and 83 at Springfield. Once again, at Manhattan, it was 80 degrees with light rain. Once again, at Topeka, it was 86 degrees under partly sunny skies. Now here is your National Weather Service forecast. Tonight, mostly clear. Lows in the lower 70s. South winds 5 to 10 miles per hour with gusts up to 20 miles per hour. Saturday, sunny with highs in the lower 90s. Southwest winds around 5 miles per hour. Saturday night, mostly clear. Humid with lows in the middle 70s. South winds around 5 miles per hour. Sunday, sunny with highs in the middle 90s. South winds around 5 miles per hour. Sunday night, mostly clear. Humid with lows in the middle 70s. South winds around 5 miles per hour. Monday through Tuesday, mostly clear. Hot. Highs in the upper 90s. Lows in the upper 70s. Tuesday night, mostly clear. Not as warm with lows in the upper 60s. Wednesday, mostly sunny. Highs in the upper 80s. Wednesday night, partly cloudy in the evening, then mostly cloudy with a chance of showers with a slight chance of thunderstorms after midnight. Lows in the middle 60s. Chance of rain 30%. Thursday, mostly cloudy with a slight chance of showers and thunderstorms in the morning, then partly sunny in the afternoon. Highs in the middle 80s. Thursday night, partly cloudy in the evening, then mostly cloudy with a chance of showers with a slight chance of thunderstorms after midnight. Lows in the upper 60s. Chance of rain 30%. Friday, mostly cloudy in the morning, then becoming partly sunny. A slight chance of showers and thunderstorms. Highs in the upper 80s. The Topeka, Kansas climate summary for this evening, as of 4 p.m.,

July 17th, 2026. Today's high temperature was 90 degrees. The normal high is 91. The record high is 108 degrees, which was last set in 1936. Today's low temperature was 71 degrees. The normal low is 70. The record low is 57 degrees, which was last set in 2009. A trace of precipitation fell today, which brings the monthly total to 2.33 inches. The total precipitation for the year now stands at 25.18 inches. Today the maximum wind observed was 25 miles an hour from the southwest. The highest wind gust observed was 42 miles per hour from the southwest. Sunset tonight is at 8:46 p.m. Sunrise tomorrow is at 6:11 a.m. The Manhattan, Kansas climate summary for this evening, as of 4 p.m., July 17, 2026. Today's high temperature was 91 degrees. This high was 1 degree below the normal high of 92. Today's low temperature was 70 degrees. This low was 2 degrees above the normal low of 68. 0.32 inches of precipitation fell today, which brings the monthly total to 1.32 inches. The total precipitation for the year now stands at 19.06 inches. Today the maximum wind observed was 25 miles an hour from the southwest. The highest wind gust observed was 33 miles per hour from the south. Sunset tonight is at 8:51 p.m. Sunrise tomorrow is at 6:15 a.m. This is NOAA Weather Radio Station WXK91 in Topeka. Here are the 6 p.m. conditions for the local area. At Topeka, it was partly sunny. The temperature was 86 degrees, the dew point 72, and the relative humidity was 62%, producing a heat index of 92. The wind was southeast at 8 miles an hour. The pressure was 30.02 inches and falling. At Manhattan, light rain was falling. The temperature was 80 degrees. The dew point 73, and the relative humidity was 79%. The wind was east at 8 miles an hour. Around the region, it was sunny, with a temperature of 90 at Concordia, and 92 at Beatrice. It was mostly sunny, with a temperature of 86 at Kansas City, 89 at Emporia, 92 at Omaha, and 88 at Wichita. It was partly sunny, with a temperature of 83 at Lawrence, and 83 at Springfield. Once again, at Manhattan, it was 80 degrees with light rain. Once again, at Topeka, it was 86 degrees under partly sunny skies. Now here is your National Weather Service forecast. Tonight, mostly clear. Lows in the lower 70s. South winds 5 to 10 miles per hour with gusts up to 20 miles per hour. Saturday, sunny with highs in the lower 90s. Southwest winds around 5 miles per hour. Saturday night, mostly clear. Humid with lows in the middle 70s. South winds around 5 miles per hour. Sunday, sunny with highs in the middle 90s. South winds around 5 miles per hour. Sunday night, mostly clear. Humid with lows in the middle 70s. South winds around 5 miles per hour. Monday through Tuesday, mostly clear. Hot. Highs in the upper 90s. Lows in the upper 70s. Tuesday night, mostly clear. Not as warm with lows in the upper 60s. Wednesday, mostly sunny. Highs in the upper 80s. Wednesday night, partly cloudy in the evening, then mostly cloudy with a chance of showers with a slight chance of thunderstorms after midnight. Lows in the middle 60s. Chance of rain 30%. Thursday, mostly cloudy with a slight chance of showers and thunderstorms in the morning, then partly sunny in the afternoon. Highs in the middle 80s. Thursday night, partly cloudy in the evening, then mostly cloudy with a chance of showers with a slight chance of thunderstorms after midnight. Lows in the upper 60s. Chance of rain 30%. Friday, mostly cloudy in the morning, then becoming partly sunny,

a slight chance of showers and thunderstorms. Highs in the upper 80s. The Topeka, Kansas climate summary for this evening, as of 4 p.m., July 17, 2026. Today's high temperature was 90 degrees. The normal high is 91. The record high is 108 degrees, which was last set in 1936. Today's low temperature was 71 degrees. The normal low is 70. The record low is 57 degrees, which was last set in 2009. A trace of precipitation fell today, which brings the monthly total to 2.33 inches. The total precipitation for the year now stands at 25.18 inches. Today the maximum wind observed was 25 miles an hour from the southwest. The highest wind gust observed was 42 miles per hour from the southwest. Sunset tonight is at 8:46 p.m. Sunrise tomorrow is at 6:11 a.m. The current time is 6:23 p.m. Central Daylight Time. The Manhattan, Kansas climate summary for this evening, as of 4 p.m., July 17, 2026. Today's high temperature was 91 degrees. This high was 1 degree below the normal high of 92. Today's low temperature was 70 degrees. This low was 2 degrees above the normal low of 68. 0.32 inches of precipitation fell today, which brings the monthly total to 1.32 inches. The total precipitation for the year now stands at 19.06 inches. Today the maximum wind observed was 25 miles an hour from the southwest. The highest wind gust observed was 33 miles per hour from the south. Sunset tonight is at 8:51 p.m. Sunrise tomorrow is at 6:15 a.m. This is NOAA Weather Radio Station WXK91 in Topeka. Here are the 6 p.m. conditions for the local area. At Topeka, it was partly sunny. The temperature was 86 degrees, the dew point 72, and the relative humidity was 62%, producing a heat index of 92. The wind was southeast at 8 miles an hour. The pressure was 30.02 inches and falling. At Manhattan, light rain was falling. The temperature was 80 degrees, the dew point 73, and the relative humidity was 79%. The wind was east at 8 miles an hour. Around the region, it was sunny, with a temperature of 90 at Concordia, and 92 at Beatrice. It was mostly sunny, with a temperature of 86 at Kansas City, 89 at Emporia, 92 at Omaha, and 88 at Wichita. It was partly sunny, with a temperature of 83 at Lawrence, and 83 at Springfield. Once again, at Manhattan, it was 80 degrees with light rain. Once again, at Topeka, it was 86 degrees under partly sunny skies. Now here is your National Weather Service forecast. Tonight, mostly clear. Lows in the lower 70s. South winds 5 to 10 miles per hour with gusts up to 20 miles per hour. Saturday, sunny with highs in the lower 90s. Southwest winds around 5 miles per hour. Saturday night, mostly clear. Humid with lows in the middle 70s. South winds around 5 miles per hour. Sunday, sunny with highs in the middle 90s. South winds around 5 miles per hour. Sunday night, mostly clear. Humid with lows in the middle 70s. South winds around 5 miles per hour. Monday through Tuesday, mostly clear. Hot. Highs in the upper 90s. Lows in the upper 70s. Tuesday night, mostly clear. Not as warm with lows in the upper 60s. Wednesday, mostly sunny. Highs in the upper 80s. Wednesday night, partly cloudy in the evening, then mostly cloudy with a chance of showers with a slight chance of thunderstorms after midnight. Lows in the middle 60s. Chance of rain 30%. Thursday, mostly cloudy with a slight chance of showers and thunderstorms in the morning, then partly sunny in the afternoon. Highs in the middle 80s. Thursday night, partly cloudy in the evening.

then mostly cloudy with a chance of showers with a slight chance of thunderstorms after midnight. Lows in the upper 60s. Chance of rain 30%. Friday, mostly cloudy in the morning, then becoming partly sunny. A slight chance of showers and thunderstorms. Highs in the upper 80s. The Topeka, Kansas climate summary for this evening, as of 4 p.m., July 17, 2026. Today's high temperature was 90 degrees. The normal high is 91. The record high is 108 degrees, which was last set in 1936. Today's low temperature was 71 degrees. The normal low is 70. The record low is 57 degrees, which was last set in 2009. A trace of precipitation fell today, which brings the monthly total to 2.33 inches. The total precipitation for the year now stands at 25.18 inches. Today the maximum wind observed was 25 miles an hour from the southwest. The highest wind gust observed was 42 miles per hour from the southwest. Sunset tonight is at 8:46 p.m. Sunrise tomorrow is at 6:11 a.m. The Manhattan, Kansas climate summary for this evening, as of 4 p.m., July 17, 2026. Today's high temperature was 91 degrees. This high was 1 degree below the normal high of 92. Today's low temperature was 70 degrees. This low was 2 degrees above the normal low of 68. 0.32 inches of precipitation fell today, which brings the monthly total to 1.32 inches. The total precipitation for the year now stands at 19.06 inches. Today the maximum wind observed was 25 miles an hour from the southwest. The highest wind gust observed was 33 miles per hour from the south. Sunset tonight is at 8:51 p.m. Sunrise tomorrow is at 6:15 a.m. This is NOAA Weather Radio Station WXK91 in Topeka. Here are the 6 p.m. conditions for the local area. At Topeka, it was partly sunny. The temperature was 86 degrees, the dew point 72, and the relative humidity was 62%, producing a heat index of 92. The wind was southeast at 8 miles an hour. The pressure was 30.02 inches and falling. At Manhattan, light rain was falling. The temperature was 80 degrees, the dew point 73, and the relative humidity was 79%. The wind was east at 8 miles an hour. Around the region, it was sunny, with a temperature of 90 at Concordia, and 92 at Beatrice. It was mostly sunny, with a temperature of 86 at Kansas City, 89 at Emporia, 92 at Omaha, and 88 at Wichita. It was partly sunny, with a temperature of 83 at Lawrence, and 83 at Springfield. Once again, at Manhattan, it was 80 degrees with light rain. Once again, at Topeka, it was 86 degrees under partly sunny skies. Now here is your National Weather Service forecast. Tonight, mostly clear. Lows in the lower 70s. South winds 5 to 10 miles per hour with gusts up to 20 miles per hour. Saturday, sunny with highs in the lower 90s. Southwest winds around 5 miles per hour. Saturday night, mostly clear. Humid with lows in the middle 70s. South winds around 5 miles per hour. Sunday, sunny with highs in the middle 90s. South winds around 5 miles per hour. Sunday night, mostly clear. Humid with lows in the middle 70s. South winds around 5 miles per hour. Monday through Tuesday, mostly clear. Hot. Highs in the upper 90s. Lows in the upper 70s. Tuesday night, mostly clear. Not as warm with lows in the upper 60s. Wednesday, mostly sunny. Highs in the upper 80s. Wednesday night, partly cloudy in the evening, then mostly cloudy with a chance of showers with a slight chance of thunderstorms after midnight. Lows in the middle 60s. Chance of rain 30%. Thursday, mostly cloudy with a

slight chance of showers and thunderstorms in the morning, then partly sunny in the afternoon. Highs in the middle 80s. Thursday night, partly cloudy in the evening, then mostly cloudy with a chance of showers with a slight chance of thunderstorms after midnight. Lows in the upper 60s. Chance of rain 30%. Friday, mostly cloudy in the morning, then becoming partly sunny. A slight chance of showers and thunderstorms. Highs in the upper 80s. The Topeka, Kansas climate summary for this evening, as of 4 p.m., July 17, 2026. Today's high temperature was 90 degrees. The normal high is 91. The record high 4 p.m., July 17, 2026. Today's high temperature was 90 degrees. The normal high is 91. The record high is 108 degrees, which was last set in 1936. Today's low temperature was 71 degrees. The normal low is 70. The record low is 57 degrees, which was last set in 2009. A trace of precipitation fell today, which brings the monthly total to 2.33 inches. The total precipitation for the year now stands at 25.18 inches. Today the maximum wind observed was 25 miles an hour from the southwest. The highest wind gust observed was 42 miles per hour from the southwest. Sunset tonight is at 8:46 p.m. Sunrise tomorrow is at 6:11 a.m. The Manhattan, Kansas climate summary for this evening, as of 4 p.m., July 17, 2026. Today's high temperature was 91 degrees. This high was 1 degree below the normal high of 92. Today's low temperature was 70 degrees. This low was 2 degrees above the normal low of 68. 0.32 inches of precipitation fell today, which brings the monthly total to 1.32 inches. The total precipitation for the year now stands at 19.06 inches. Today the maximum wind observed was 25 miles an hour from the southwest. The highest wind gust observed was 33 miles per hour from the south. Sunset tonight is at 8:51 p.m. Sunrise tomorrow is at 6:15 a.m. This is NOAA Weather Radio Station WXK91 in Topeka. Here are the 6 p.m. conditions for the local area. At Topeka, it was partly sunny. The temperature was 86 degrees, the dew point 72, and the relative humidity was 62%, producing a heat index of 92. The wind was southeast at 8 miles an hour. The pressure was 30.02 inches and falling. At Manhattan, light rain was falling. The temperature was 80 degrees, the dew point 73, and the relative humidity was 79%. The wind was east at 8 miles an hour. Around the region, it was sunny, with a temperature of 90 at Concordia, and 92 at Beatrice. It was mostly sunny, with a temperature of 86 at Kansas City, 89 at Emporia, 92 at Omaha, and 88 at Wichita. It was partly sunny, with a temperature of 83 at Lawrence, and 83 at Springfield. Once again, at Manhattan, it was 80 degrees with light rain. Once again, at Topeka, it was 86 degrees under partly sunny skies. Now here is your National Weather Service forecast. Tonight, mostly clear. A slight chance of showers this evening. Lows in the lower 70s. South winds 5 to 10 miles per hour with gusts up to 20 miles per hour. Chance of rain 20%. Saturday, sunny with highs in the lower 90s. Southwest winds around 5 miles per hour. Saturday night, mostly clear. Humid with lows in the middle 70s. South winds around 5 miles per hour. Sunday, sunny with highs in the middle 90s. South winds around 5 miles per hour. Sunday night, mostly clear. Humid with lows in the middle 70s. South winds around 5 miles per hour. Monday through Tuesday, mostly clear. Hot. Highs in the upper 90s. Lows in the upper 70s. Tuesday.

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The current time is 6:38 p.m. Central Daylight Time. The Topeka, Kansas climate summary for this evening, as of 4 p.m., July 17, 2026. Today's high temperature was 90 degrees. The normal high is 91. The record high is 108 degrees, which was last set in 1936. Today's low temperature was 71 degrees. The normal low is 70. The record low is 57 degrees, which was last set in 2009. A trace of precipitation fell today, which brings the monthly total to 2.33 inches. The total precipitation for the year now stands at 25.18 inches. Today the maximum wind observed was 25 miles an hour from the southwest. The highest wind gust observed was 42 miles per hour from the southwest. Sunset tonight is at 8:46 p.m. Sunrise tomorrow is at 6:11 a.m. The Manhattan, Kansas climate summary for this evening, as of 4 p.m., July 17, 2026. Today's high temperature was 91 degrees. This high was 1 degree below the normal high of 92. Today's low temperature was 70 degrees. This low was 2 degrees above the normal low of 68. 0.32 inches of precipitation fell today, which brings the monthly total to 1.32 inches. The total precipitation for the year now stands at 19.06 inches. Today the maximum wind observed was 25 miles an hour from the southwest. The highest wind gust observed was 33 miles per hour from the south. Sunset tonight is at 8:51 p.m. Sunrise tomorrow is at 6:15 a.m. This is NOAA Weather Radio Station WXK91 in Topeka. Here are the 6 p.m. conditions for the local area. At Topeka, it was partly sunny. The temperature was 86 degrees, the dew point 72, and the relative humidity was 62%, producing a heat index of 92. The wind was southeast at 8 miles an hour. The pressure was 30.02 inches and falling. At Manhattan, light rain was falling. The temperature was 80 degrees, the dew point 73, and the relative humidity was 79%. The wind was east at 8 miles an hour. Around the region, it was sunny, with a temperature of 90 at Concordia, and 92 at Beatrice. It was mostly sunny, with a temperature of 86 at Kansas City, 89 at Emporia, 92 at Omaha, and 88 at Wichita. It was partly sunny, with a temperature of 83 at Lawrence, and 83 at Springfield. Once again, at Manhattan, it was 80 degrees with light rain. Once again, at Topeka, it was 86 degrees under partly sunny skies. Now here is your National Weather Service forecast. Tonight, mostly clear. A slight chance of showers this evening. Lows in the lower 70s. South winds 5 to 10 miles per hour with gusts up to 20 miles per hour. Chance of rain 20%. Saturday, sunny with highs in the lower 90s. Southwest winds around 5 miles per hour. Saturday night, mostly clear. Humid with lows in the middle 70s. South winds around 5 miles per hour. Sunday, sunny with highs in the middle 90s. South winds around 5 miles per hour. Sunday night, mostly clear. Humid with lows in the middle 70s. South winds around 5 miles per hour. Monday through Tuesday, mostly clear. Hot. Highs in the upper 90s. Lows in the upper 70s. Tuesday night, mostly clear. Not as warm with lows in the upper 60s. Wednesday, mostly sunny. Highs in the upper 80s. Wednesday night, partly cloudy in the evening, then mostly cloudy with a chance of showers with a slight chance of thunderstorms after midnight. Lows in the middle 60s. Chance of rain 30%. Thursday, mostly cloudy with a slight chance of showers and thunderstorms in the morning.

then partly sunny in the afternoon. Highs in the middle 80s. Thursday night, partly cloudy in the evening, then mostly cloudy with a chance of showers with a slight chance of thunderstorms after midnight. Lows in the upper 60s. Chance of rain 30%. Friday, mostly cloudy in the morning, then becoming partly sunny. A slight chance of showers and thunderstorms. Highs in the upper 80s. The Topeka, Kansas climate summary for this evening, as of 4 p.m., July 17, 2026. Today's high temperature was 90 degrees. The normal high is 91. The record high is 108 degrees, which was last set in 1936. Today's low temperature was 71 degrees. The normal low is 70. The record low is 57 degrees, which was last set in 2009. A trace of precipitation fell today, which brings the monthly total to 2.33 inches. The total precipitation for the year now stands at 25.18 inches. Today the maximum wind observed was 25 miles an hour from the southwest. The highest wind gust observed was 42 miles per hour from the southwest. Sunset tonight is at 8:46 p.m. Sunrise tomorrow is at 6:11 a.m. The Manhattan, Kansas climate summary for this evening, as of 4 p.m., July 17, 2026. Today's high temperature was 91 degrees. This high was 1 degree below the normal high of 92. Today's low temperature was 70 degrees. This low was 2 degrees above the normal low of 68. 0.32 inches of precipitation fell today, which brings the monthly total to 1.32 inches. The total precipitation for the year now stands at 19.06 inches. Today the maximum wind observed was 25 miles an hour from the southwest. The highest wind gust observed was 33 miles per hour from the south. Sunset tonight is at 8:51 p.m. Sunrise tomorrow is at 6:15 a.m. This is NOAA Weather Radio Station WXK91 in Topeka. Here are the 6 p.m. conditions for the local area. At Topeka, it was partly sunny. The temperature was 86 degrees, the dew point 72, and the relative humidity was 62%, producing a heat index of 92. The wind was southeast at 8 miles an hour. The pressure was 30.02 inches and falling. At Manhattan, light rain was falling. The temperature was 80 degrees, the dew point 73, and the relative humidity was 79%. The wind was east at 8 miles an hour. Around the region, it was sunny, with a temperature of 90 at Concordia, and 92 at Beatrice. It was mostly sunny, with a temperature of 86 at Kansas City, 89 at Emporia, 92 at Omaha, and 88 at Wichita. It was partly sunny, with a temperature of 83 at Lawrence, and 83 at Springfield. Once again, at Manhattan, it was 80 degrees with light rain. Once again, at Topeka, it was 86 degrees under partly sunny skies. Now here is your National Weather Service forecast. Tonight, mostly clear. A slight chance of showers this evening. Lows in the lower 70s. South winds 5 to 10 miles per hour with gusts up to 20 miles per hour. Chance of rain 20%. Saturday, sunny with highs in the lower 90s. Southwest winds around 5 miles per hour. Saturday night, mostly clear. Humid with lows in the middle 70s. South winds around 5 miles per hour. Sunday, sunny with highs in the middle 90s. South winds around 5 miles per hour. Sunday night, mostly clear. Humid with lows in the middle 70s. South winds around 5 miles per hour. Monday through Tuesday, mostly clear. Hot. Highs in the upper 90s. Lows in the upper 70s. Tuesday night, mostly clear. Not as warm with lows in the upper 60s. Wednesday, mostly sunny. Highs in the upper 80s.
Wednesday night, partly cloudy in the evening, then mostly cloudy with a chance of showers with a slight chance of thunderstorms after midnight. Lows in the middle 60s. Chance of rain 30%. Thursday, mostly cloudy with a slight chance of showers and thunderstorms in the morning, then partly sunny in the afternoon. Highs in the middle 80s. Thursday night, partly cloudy in the evening, then mostly cloudy with a chance of showers with a slight chance of thunderstorms after midnight. Lows in the upper 60s. Chance of rain 30%. Friday, mostly cloudy in the morning, then becoming partly sunny. A slight chance of showers and thunderstorms. Highs in the upper 80s. The Topeka, Kansas climate summary for this evening, as of 4 p.m., July 17, 2026. Today's high temperature was 90 degrees. The normal high is 91. The record high is 108 degrees, which was last set in 1936. Today's low temperature was 71 degrees. The normal low is 70. The record low is 57 degrees, which was last set in 2009. A trace of precipitation fell today, which brings the monthly total to 2.33 inches. The total precipitation for the year now stands at 25.18 inches. Today the maximum wind observed was 25 miles an hour from the southwest. The highest wind gust observed was 42 miles per hour from the southwest. Sunset tonight is at 8:46 p.m. Sunrise tomorrow is at 6:11 a.m. The Manhattan, Kansas climate summary for this evening, as of 4 p.m., July 17, 2026. Today's high temperature was 91 degrees. This high was 1 degree below the normal high of 92. Today's low temperature was 70 degrees. This low was 2 degrees above the normal low of 68. 0.32 inches of precipitation fell today, which brings the monthly total to 1.32 inches. The total precipitation for the year now stands at 19.06 inches. Today the maximum wind observed was 25 miles an hour from the southwest. The highest wind gust observed was 33 miles per hour from the south. Sunset tonight is at 8:51 p.m. Sunrise tomorrow is at 6:15 a.m. This is NOAA Weather Radio Station WXK91 in Topeka. Here are the 6 p.m. conditions for the local area. At Topeka, it was partly sunny. The temperature was 86 degrees, the dew point 72, and the relative humidity was 62%, producing a heat index of 92. The wind was southeast at 8 miles an hour. The pressure was 30.02 inches and falling. At Manhattan, light rain was falling. The temperature was 80 degrees. The dew point 73, and the relative humidity was 79%. The wind was east at 8 miles an hour. Around the region, it was sunny, with a temperature of 90 at Concordia, and 92 at Beatrice. It was mostly sunny, with a temperature of 86 at Kansas City, 89 at Emporia, 92 at Omaha, and 88 at Wichita. It was partly sunny, with a temperature of 83 at Lawrence, and 83 at Springfield. Once again, at Manhattan, it was 80 degrees with light rain. Once again, at Topeka, it was 86 degrees under partly sunny skies. Now here is your National Weather Service forecast. Tonight, mostly clear. A slight chance of showers this evening. Lows in the lower 70s. South winds 5 to 10 miles per hour with gusts up to 20 miles per hour. Chance of rain 20%. Saturday, sunny with highs in the lower 90s. Southwest winds around 5 miles per hour. Saturday night, mostly clear. Humid with lows in the middle 70s. South winds around 5 miles per hour. Sunday, sunny with highs in the middle 90s. South winds around 5 miles per hour. Sunday night, mostly clear. Humid with lows in the middle 70s. South winds around 5 miles per hour. Monday through Tuesday, mostly clear. Hot. High
highs in the upper 90s. Lows in the upper 70s. Tuesday night, mostly clear. Not as warm with lows in the upper 60s. Wednesday, mostly sunny. Highs in the upper 80s. Wednesday night, partly cloudy in the evening, then mostly cloudy with a chance of showers with a slight chance of thunderstorms after midnight. Lows in the middle 60s. Chance of rain 30%. Thursday, mostly cloudy with a slight chance of showers and thunderstorms in the morning, then partly sunny in the afternoon. Highs in the middle 80s. Thursday night, partly cloudy in the evening, then mostly cloudy with a chance of showers with a slight chance of thunderstorms after midnight. Lows in the upper 60s. Chance of rain 30%. Friday, mostly cloudy in the morning, then becoming partly sunny. A slight chance of showers and thunderstorms. Highs in the upper 80s. The current time is 6:54 p.m. Central Daylight Time. The Topeka, Kansas climate summary for this evening, as of 4 p.m., July 17, 2026. Today's high temperature was 90 degrees. The normal high is 91. The record high is 108 degrees, which was last set in 1936. Today's low temperature was 71 degrees. The normal low is 70. The record low is 57 degrees, which was last set in 2009. A trace of precipitation fell today, which brings the monthly total to 2.33 inches. The total precipitation for the year now stands at 25.18 inches. Today the maximum wind observed was 25 miles an hour from the southwest. The highest wind gust observed was 42 miles per hour from the southwest. Sunset tonight is at 8:46 p.m. Sunrise tomorrow is at 6:11 a.m. The Manhattan, Kansas climate summary for this evening, as of 4 p.m., July 17, 2026. Today's high temperature was 91 degrees. This high was 1 degree below the normal high of 92. Today's low temperature was 70 degrees. This low was 2 degrees above the normal low of 68. 0.32 inches of precipitation fell today, which brings the monthly total to 1.32 inches. The total precipitation for the year now stands at 19.06 inches. Today the maximum wind observed was 25 miles an hour from the southwest. The highest wind gust observed was 33 miles per hour from the south. Sunset tonight is at 8:51 p.m. Sunrise tomorrow is at 6:15 a.m. This is NOAA Weather Radio Station WXK91 in Topeka. Here are the 6 p.m. conditions for the local area. At Topeka, it was partly sunny. The temperature was 86 degrees, the dew point 72, and the relative humidity was 62%, producing a heat index of 92. The wind was southeast at 8 miles an hour. The pressure was 30.02 inches and falling. At Manhattan, light rain was falling. The temperature was 80 degrees. The dew point 73, and the relative humidity was 79%. The wind was east at 8 miles an hour. Around the region, it was sunny, with a temperature of 90 at Concordia, and 92 at Beatrice. It was mostly sunny, with a temperature of 86 at Kansas City, 89 at Emporia, 92 at Omaha, and 88 at Wichita. It was partly sunny, with a temperature of 83 at Lawrence, and 83 at Springfield. Once again, at Manhattan, it was 80 degrees with light rain. Once again, at Topeka, it was 86 degrees under partly sunny skies. Now here is your National Weather Service forecast. Tonight, mostly clear. A slight chance of showers this evening. Lows in the lower 70s. South winds 5 to 10 miles per hour with gusts up to 20 miles per hour. Chance of rain 20%. Saturday, sunny with highs in the lower 90s. Southwest winds around 5 miles per hour. Saturday night, mostly clear. Humid with lows in the middle 70s.
south winds around 5 miles per hour. Sunday, sunny with highs in the middle 90s. South winds around 5 miles per hour. Sunday night, mostly clear. Humid with lows in the middle 70s. South winds around 5 miles per hour. Monday through Tuesday, mostly clear. Hot. Highs in the upper 90s. Lows in the upper 70s. Tuesday night, mostly clear. Not as warm with lows in the upper 60s. Wednesday, mostly sunny. Highs in the upper 80s. Wednesday night, partly cloudy in the evening, then mostly cloudy with a chance of showers with a slight chance of thunderstorms after midnight. Lows in the middle 60s. Chance of rain 30%. Thursday, mostly cloudy with a slight chance of showers and thunderstorms in the morning, then partly sunny in the afternoon. Highs in the middle 80s. Thursday night, partly cloudy in the evening, then mostly cloudy with a chance of showers with a slight chance of thunderstorms after midnight. Lows in the upper 60s. Chance of rain 30%. Friday, mostly cloudy in the morning, then becoming partly sunny. A slight chance of showers and thunderstorms. Highs in the upper 80s. The Topeka, Kansas climate summary for this evening, as of 4 p.m., July 17, 2026. Today's high temperature was 90 degrees. The normal high is 91. The record high is 108 degrees, which was last set in 1936. Today's low temperature was 71 degrees. The normal low is 70. The record low is 57 degrees, which was last set in 2009. A trace of precipitation fell today, which brings the monthly total to 2.33 inches. The total precipitation for the year now stands at 25.18 inches. Today the maximum wind observed was 25 miles an hour from the southwest. The highest wind gust observed was 42 miles per hour from the southwest. Sunset tonight is at 8:46 p.m. Sunrise tomorrow is at 6:11 a.m. The Manhattan, Kansas climate summary for this evening, as of 4 p.m., July 17, 2026. Today's high temperature was 91 degrees. This high was 1 degree below the normal high of 92. Today's low temperature was 70 degrees. This low was 2 degrees above the normal low of 68. 0.32 inches of precipitation fell today, which brings the monthly total to 1.32 inches. The total precipitation for the year now stands at 19.06 inches. Today the maximum wind observed was 25 miles an hour from the southwest. The highest wind gust observed was 33 miles per hour from the south. Sunset tonight is at 8:51 p.m. Sunrise tomorrow is at 6:15 a.m. This is NOAA Weather Radio Station WXK91 in Topeka. Here are the 6 p.m. conditions for the local area. At Topeka, it was partly sunny. The temperature was 86 degrees, the dew point 72, and the relative humidity was 62%, producing a heat index of 92. The wind was southeast at 8 miles an hour. The pressure was 30.02 inches and falling. At Manhattan, light rain was falling. The temperature was 80 degrees, the dew point 73, and the relative humidity was 79%. The wind was east at 8 miles an hour. Around the region, it was sunny, with a temperature of 90 at Concordia, and 92 at Beatrice. It was mostly sunny, with a temperature of 86 at Kansas City, 89 at Emporia, 92 at Omaha, and 88 at Wichita. It was partly sunny, with a temperature of 83 at Lawrence, and 83 at Springfield. Once again, at Manhattan, it was 80 degrees with light rain. Once again, at Topeka, it was 86 degrees under partly sunny skies. Now here is your National Weather Service forecast. Tonight, mostly clear. A slight chance of showers this evening. Lows in the lower 70s. South winds 5 to 10 miles per hour with gusts up to 20 miles per hour.
Chance of rain 20%. Saturday, sunny with highs in the lower 90s.